20 miles an hour late in the afternoon. Sunday night, mostly clear. Lows in the mid-50s. Northwest winds around 5 miles an hour through the late overnight, becoming light and variable. For Monday, partly cloudy. Highs in the mid-70s. West winds around 5 miles an hour. Once again, the forecast for tonight. Mostly clear. Patchy fog toward daybreak. Lows in the lower 60s. Northwest winds around 5 miles an hour. Taking a look at the 3 through 7 day forecast for Indianapolis and central Indiana. Monday night. Mostly clear. Lows in the upper 50s. Northeast winds around 5 miles an hour through the late overnight, becoming light and variable. For Tuesday. Mostly sunny through early afternoon, then becoming partly cloudy. Highs around 80. Tuesday night and Wednesday. Partly cloudy. Lows in the lower 60s. Highs in the lower 80s. For Wednesday night. Partly cloudy. A slight chance of showers through the late overnight. Lows in the mid-60s. Chance of rain 20%. Thursday. Mostly sunny. A slight chance of showers and thunderstorms late in the afternoon. Highs in the lower 80s. Chance of rain 20%. For Thursday night and Friday. Mostly clear. Lows in the mid-60s. Highs in the lower 80s. Friday night. Partly cloudy with a slight chance of showers through the late overnight, then mostly clear toward daybreak. Lows in the lower 60s. Chance of rain 20%. For Saturday, mostly sunny through early afternoon, then partly cloudy with a slight chance of showers late in the afternoon. Highs in the lower 80s. Chance of rain 20%. The 8 to 14 day outlook for Sunday, August 30th through Saturday, September 5th, calls for temperatures to be above normal and precipitation to be near normal. Normal highs for the period are between 80 and 85 degrees, and normal lows are between 60 and 65. The normal precipitation total for the 7 days is around 0.70 inches. The ultraviolet index for Indianapolis on Sunday will be 8. The Environmental Protection Agency categorizes an index of 8 as very high exposure to ultraviolet radiation. At 7 p.m. at Indianapolis, it was mostly sunny. The temperature was 78 degrees, the dew point 60, and the relative humidity 53%. The wind was northwest at 12 miles an hour. The barometric pressure was 29.95 inches and steady. Around central Indiana, it was sunny, with a temperature of 77 at Anderson, 75 at Muncie, 76 at Zionsville, 78 at Eagle Creek Airpark, and 78 at Shelbyville. Elsewhere across Indiana, it was sunny, with a temperature of 76 at South Bend, 79 at Terre Haute, and 77 at Bloomington. It was mostly sunny, with a temperature of 76 at Fort Wayne, and 80 at Lafayette. At Evansville, the weather conditions were not available. Just outside Indiana, at Champaign, rain was falling, with a temperature of 71. It was mostly sunny, with a temperature of 79 at Chicago, 77 at Dayton, 84 at St. Louis, 79 at Cincinnati, and 82 at Louisville. Once again, at Indianapolis, it was 78 degrees with mostly sunny skies. The current time is 8:08 p.m. Eastern Daylight Time. The Indianapolis climate summary is of 7 p.m., August 22, 2026. So far today, the high temperature has been 82 degrees. The normal high is 84. So far today, the low temperature has been 67 degrees. The normal low is 65. 0.03 inches of precipitation has fallen, which brings the monthly total to 7.17 inches. This is 4.91 inches above the normal amount of 2.26 inches for August. The total precipitation for the year now stands at 34.62 inches, which is 4.66 inches above normal. No snow has fallen, which brings the monthly total to a trace. The total snowfall since July 1st still stands at a trace. The record high for tomorrow is 96, which occurred in 1936, and the record low is 46, which occurred in 1890.

Sunset tonight is at 8:31 p.m. Sunrise tomorrow is at 7:05 a.m. This is NOAA All Hazards Radio KEC 74 in Indianapolis. Now a look at your forecast for Indianapolis and central Indiana. Tonight, mostly clear. Patchy fog toward daybreak. Lows in the lower 60s. Northwest winds around 5 miles an hour. For Sunday, partly cloudy. Highs in the upper 70s. Northwest winds 5 to 10 miles an hour. Gusts up to 20 miles an hour late in the afternoon. Sunday night, mostly clear. Lows in the mid-50s. Northwest winds around 5 miles an hour through the late overnight, becoming light and variable. For Monday, partly cloudy. Highs in the mid-70s. West winds around 5 miles an hour. Once again, the forecast for tonight. Mostly clear. Patchy fog toward daybreak. Lows in the lower 60s. Northwest winds around 5 miles an hour. Taking a look at the 3-7 day forecast for Indianapolis and central Indiana. Monday night. Mostly clear. Lows in the upper 50s. Northeast winds around 5 miles an hour through the late overnight, becoming light and variable. For Tuesday, mostly sunny through early afternoon, then becoming partly cloudy. Highs around 80. Tuesday night and Wednesday, partly cloudy. Lows in the lower 60s. Highs in the lower 80s. For Wednesday night, partly cloudy. A slight chance of showers through the late overnight. Lows in the mid-60s. Chance of rain 20%. Thursday, mostly sunny. A slight chance of showers and thunderstorms late in the afternoon. Highs in the lower 80s. Chance of rain 20%. For Thursday night and Friday, mostly clear. Lows in the mid-60s. Highs in the lower 80s. Friday night, partly cloudy with a slight chance of showers through the late overnight, then mostly clear toward daybreak. Lows in the lower 60s. Chance of rain 20%. For Saturday, mostly sunny through early afternoon, then partly cloudy with a slight chance of showers late in the afternoon. Highs in the lower 80s. Chance of rain 20%. The 8-14 day outlook for Sunday, August 30th through Saturday, September 5th, calls for temperatures to be above normal and precipitation to be near normal. Normal highs for the period are between 80 and 85 degrees, and normal lows are between 60 and 65. The normal precipitation total for the 7 days is around 0.70 inches. The ultraviolet index for Indianapolis on Sunday will be 8. The Environmental Protection Agency categorizes an index of 8 as very high exposure to ultraviolet radiation. Now here is the hazardous weather outlook for central Indiana. For the period tonight, no hazardous weather is expected at this time. And now the extended outlook for the period Sunday through Friday. Occasional chances for showers with isolated thunderstorms are expected Wednesday through Friday. Severe weather is not expected at this time. Spotter information statement. Spotter activation is not anticipated at this time. AM at Indianapolis, it was partly cloudy. The temperature was 76 degrees, the dew point 61, and the relative humidity 59%. The wind was west at 10 miles an hour. The barometric pressure was 29.94 inches and falling. Around central Indiana, it was clear, with a temperature of 73 at Anderson, 71 at Muncie, 76 at Eagle Creek Airpark, and 74 at Shelbyville. At Zionsville, it was partly cloudy, with a temperature of 73. Elsewhere across Indiana, it was clear, with a temperature of 72 at South Bend, 76 at Terre Haute, 75 at Bloomington. It was partly cloudy, with a temperature of 72 at Fort Wayne, and 76 at Lafayette. At Evansville, the weather conditions were not available. Just outside Indiana, it was partly cloudy. It was 77 at Chicago, 71 at Champaign, and 73 at Dayton. St. Louis reported 82, Cincinnati reported 77, and Louisville reported 80. Once again,

At Indianapolis, it was 76 degrees with partly cloudy skies. The Indianapolis climate summary is of 7 p.m., August 22, 2026. So far today, the high temperature has been 82 degrees. The normal high is 84. So far today, the low temperature has been 67 degrees. The normal low is 65. 0.03 inches of precipitation has fallen, which brings the monthly total to 7.17 inches. This is 4.91 inches above the normal amount of 2.26 inches for August. The total precipitation for the year now stands at 34.62 inches, which is 4.66 inches above normal. No snow has fallen, which brings the monthly total to a trace. The total snowfall since July 1st still stands at a trace. The record high for tomorrow is 96, which occurred in 1936, and the record low is 46, which occurred in 1890. Sunset tonight is at 8:31 p.m. Sunrise tomorrow is at 7:05 a.m. This is NOAA All Hazards Radio KEC 74 in Indianapolis. And now a look at your forecast for Indianapolis and central Indiana. Tonight, mostly clear. Patchy fog toward daybreak. Lows in the lower 60s. Northwest winds around 5 miles an hour. For Sunday, partly cloudy. Highs in the upper 70s. Northwest winds 5 to 10 miles an hour. Gusts up to 20 miles an hour late in the afternoon. Sunday night, mostly clear. Lows in the mid 50s. Northwest winds around 5 miles an hour through the late overnight, becoming light and variable. For Monday, partly cloudy. Highs in the mid-70s. West winds around 5 miles an hour. Once again, the forecast for tonight. Mostly clear. Patchy fog toward daybreak. Lows in the lower 60s. Northwest winds around 5 miles an hour. Taking a look at the 3 through 7 day forecast for Indianapolis and central Indiana. Monday night, mostly clear. Lows in the upper 50s. Northeast winds around 5 miles an hour through the late overnight, becoming light and variable. For Tuesday, mostly sunny through early afternoon, then becoming partly cloudy. Highs around 8. Tuesday night and Wednesday, partly cloudy. Lows in the lower 60s. Highs in the lower 80s. For Wednesday night, partly cloudy. A slight chance of showers through the late overnight. Lows in the mid-60s. Chance of rain 20%. Thursday, mostly sunny. A slight chance of showers and thunderstorms late in the afternoon. Highs in the lower 80s. Chance of rain 20%. For Thursday night and Friday, mostly clear. Lows in the mid-60s. Highs in the lower 80s. Friday night, partly cloudy with a slight chance of showers through the late overnight, then mostly clear toward daybreak. Lows in the lower 60s. Chance of rain 20%. For Saturday, mostly sunny through early afternoon, then partly cloudy with a slight chance of showers late in the afternoon. Highs in the lower 80s. Chance of rain 20%. The 8 to 14 day outlook for Sunday, August 30th through Saturday, September 5th, calls for temperatures to be above normal and precipitation to be near normal. Normal highs for the period are between 80 and 85 degrees, and normal lows are between 60 and 65. The normal precipitation total for the 7 days is around 0.70 inches. The ultraviolet index for Indianapolis on Sunday will be 8. The Environmental Protection Agency categorizes an index of 8 as very high exposure to ultraviolet radiation. At 8 p.m. at Indianapolis, it was partly cloudy. The temperature was 76 degrees, the dew point 61, and the relative humidity 59%. The wind was west at 10 miles an hour. The barometric pressure was 29.94 inches and falling. Around central Indiana, it was clear, with a temperature of 73 at Anderson, 71 at Muncie, 76 at Eagle Creek Airpark, and 74 at Shelbyville. At Zionsville, it was partly cloudy, with a temperature of 73. Elsewhere across Indiana,

It was clear, with a temperature of 72 at South End, 76 at Terre Haute, and 75 at Bloomington. It was partly cloudy, with a temperature of 72 at Fort Wayne, and 76 at Lafayette. At Evansville, the weather conditions were not available. Just outside Indiana, it was partly cloudy. It was 77 at Chicago, 71 at Champaign, and 73 at Dayton. St. Louis reported 82, Cincinnati reported 77, and Louisville reported 80. Once again, at Indianapolis, it was 76 degrees with partly cloudy skies. The Indianapolis climate summary is of 7 p.m., August 22, 2026. So far today, the high temperature has been 82 degrees. The normal high is 84. So far today, the low temperature has been 67 degrees. The normal low is 65. 0.03 inches of precipitation has fallen, which brings the monthly total to 7.17 inches. This is 4.91 inches above the normal amount of 2.26 inches for August. The total precipitation for the year now stands at 34.62 inches, which is 4.66 inches above normal. No snow has fallen, which brings the monthly total to a trace. The total snowfall since July 1st still stands at a trace. The record high for tomorrow is 96, which occurred in 1936, and the record low is 46, which occurred in 1890. Sunset tonight is at 8:31 p.m. Sunrise tomorrow is at 7:05 a.m. This is NOAA All Hazards Radio KEC 74 in Indianapolis. And now a look at your forecast for Indianapolis and central Indiana. Tonight, mostly clear. Patchy fog toward daybreak. Lows in the lower 60s. Northwest winds around 5 miles an hour. For Sunday, partly cloudy. Highs in the upper 70s. Northwest winds 5 to 10 miles an hour. Gusts up to 20 miles an hour late in the afternoon. Sunday night, mostly clear. Lows in the mid-50s. Northwest winds around 5 miles an hour through the late overnight, becoming light and variable. For Monday, partly cloudy. Highs in the mid-70s. West winds around 5 miles an hour. Once again, the forecast for tonight. Mostly clear. Patchy fog toward daybreak. Lows in the lower 60s. Northwest winds around 5 miles an hour. Taking a look at the 3-7 day forecast for Indianapolis and central Indiana. Monday night, mostly clear. Lows in the upper 50s. Northeast winds around 5 miles an hour through the late overnight, becoming light and variable. For Tuesday, mostly sunny through early afternoon, then becoming partly cloudy. Highs around 80. Tuesday night and Wednesday, partly cloudy. Lows in the lower 60s. Highs in the lower 80s. For Wednesday night, partly cloudy. A slight chance of showers through the late overnight. Lows in the mid-60s. Chance of rain 20%. Thursday, mostly sunny. A slight chance of showers and thunderstorms late in the afternoon. Highs in the lower 80s. Chance of rain 20%. For Thursday night and Friday, mostly clear. Lows in the mid-60s. Highs in the lower 80s. Friday night, partly cloudy with a slight chance of showers through the late overnight, then mostly clear toward daybreak. Lows in the lower 60s. Chance of rain 20%. For Saturday, mostly sunny through early afternoon, then partly cloudy with a slight chance of showers late in the afternoon. Highs in the lower 80s. Chance of rain 20%. The current time is 8:24 p.m. Eastern Daylight Time. The 8-14 day outlook for Sunday, August 30th through Saturday, September 5th, calls for temperatures to be above normal and precipitation to be near normal. Normal highs for the period are between 80 and 85 degrees, and normal lows are between 60 and 65. The normal precipitation total for the 7 days is around 0.70 inches. The ultraviolet index for Indianapolis on Sunday will be 8. The Environmental Protection Agency categorizes an index.

Wayne and 76 at Lafayette. At Evansville, the weather conditions were not available. Just outside Indiana, it was partly cloudy. It was 77 at Chicago, 71 at Champaign, and 73 at Dayton. St. Louis reported 82, Cincinnati reported 77, and Louisville reported 80. Once again, at Indianapolis, it was 76 degrees with partly cloudy skies. The Indianapolis climate summary is of 7 p.m., August 22, 2026. So far today, the high temperature has been 82 degrees. The normal high is 84. So far today, the low temperature has been 67 degrees. The normal low is 65. 0.03 inches of precipitation has fallen, which brings the monthly total to 7.17 inches. This is 4.91 inches above the normal amount of 2.26 inches for August. The total precipitation for the year now stands at 34.62 inches, which is 4.66 inches above normal. No snow has fallen, which brings the monthly total to a trace. The total snowfall since July 1st still stands at a trace. The record high for tomorrow is 96, which occurred in 1936, and the record low is 46, which occurred in 1890. Sunset tonight is at 8:31 p.m. Sunrise tomorrow is at 7:05 a.m. All Hazards Radio KEC 74 in Indianapolis. Now a look at your forecast for Indianapolis and central Indiana. Tonight, mostly clear. Patchy fog toward daybreak. Lows in the lower 60s. Northwest winds around 5 miles an hour. For Sunday, partly cloudy. Highs in the upper 70s. Northwest winds 5 to 10 miles an hour. Gusts up to 20 miles an hour late in the afternoon. Sunday night, mostly clear. Lows in the mid-50s. Northwest winds around 5 miles an hour through the late overnight, becoming light and variable. For Monday, partly cloudy. Highs in the mid-70s. West winds around 5 miles an hour. Once again, the forecast for tonight. Mostly clear. Patchy fog toward daybreak. Lows in the lower 60s. Northwest winds around 5 miles an hour. Taking a look at the 3-7 day forecast for Indianapolis and central Indiana. Monday night, mostly clear. Lows in the upper 50s. Northeast winds around 5 miles an hour through the late overnight, becoming light and variable. For Tuesday, mostly sunny through early afternoon, then becoming partly cloudy. Highs around 80. Tuesday night and Wednesday, partly cloudy. Lows in the lower 60s. Highs in the lower 80s. For Wednesday night, partly cloudy. A slight chance of showers through the late overnight. Lows in the mid-60s. Chance of rain 20%. Thursday, mostly sunny. A slight chance of showers and thunderstorms late in the afternoon. Highs in the lower 80s. Chance of rain 20%. For Thursday night and Friday, mostly clear. Lows in the mid-60s. Highs in the lower 80s. Friday night, partly cloudy with a slight chance of showers through the late overnight, then mostly clear toward daybreak. Lows in the lower 60s. Chance of rain 20%. For Saturday, mostly sunny through early afternoon, then partly cloudy with a slight chance of showers late in the afternoon. Highs in the lower 80s. Chance of rain 20%. The 8-14 day outlook for Sunday, August 30th through Saturday, September 5th, calls for temperatures to be above normal and precipitation to be near normal. Normal highs for the period are between 80 and 85 degrees, and normal lows are between 60 and 65. The normal precipitation total for the 7 days is around 0.70 inches. The ultraviolet index for Indianapolis on Sunday will be 8. The Environmental Protection Agency categorizes an index of 8 as very high exposure to ultraviolet radiation. At 8 p.m. at Indianapolis, it was partly cloudy. The temperature was 76 degrees, the dew point 61, and the relative humidity 59%. The wind was west at 10.

miles an hour. The barometric pressure was 29.94 inches and falling. Around central Indiana, it was clear, with a temperature of 73 at Anderson, 71 at Muncie, 76 at Eagle Creek Airpark, and 74 at Shelbyville. In Zionsville, it was partly cloudy, with a temperature of 73. Elsewhere across Indiana, it was clear, with a temperature of 72 at South Bend, 76 at Terre Haute, and 75 at Bloomington. It was partly cloudy, with a temperature of 72 at Fort Wayne, and 76 at Lafayette. At Evansville, the weather conditions were not available. Just outside Indiana, it was partly cloudy. It was 77 at Chicago, 71 at Champaign, and 73 at Dayton. St. Louis reported 82, Cincinnati reported 77, and Louisville reported 80. Once again, at Indianapolis, it was 76 degrees with partly cloudy skies. The Indianapolis climate summary is of 7 p.m., August 22, 2026. So far today, the high temperature has been 82 degrees. The normal high is 84. So far today, the low temperature has been 67 degrees. The normal low is 65. 0.03 inches of precipitation has fallen, which brings the monthly total to 7.17 inches. This is 4.91 inches above the normal amount of 2.26 inches for August. The total precipitation for the year now stands at 34.62 inches, which is 4.66 inches above normal. No snow has fallen, which brings the monthly total to a trace. The total snowfall since July 1st still stands at a trace. The record high for tomorrow is 96, which occurred in 1936, and the record low is 46, which occurred in 1890. Sunset tonight is at 8:31 p.m. Sunrise tomorrow is at 7:05 a.m. This is NOAA All Hazards Radio KEC 74 in Indianapolis. Now a look at your forecast for Indianapolis and central Indiana. Tonight, mostly clear. Patchy fog toward daybreak. Lows in the lower 60s. Northwest winds around 5 miles an hour. For Sunday, partly cloudy. Highs in the upper 70s. Northwest winds 5 to 10 miles an hour. Gusts up to 20 miles an hour late in the afternoon. Sunday night, mostly clear. Northwest winds 5 to 10 miles an hour. Gusts up to 20 miles an hour late in the afternoon. Sunday night, mostly clear. Lows in the mid-50s. Northwest winds around 5 miles an hour through the late overnight, becoming light and variable. For Monday, partly cloudy. Highs in the mid-70s. West winds around 5 miles an hour. Once again, the forecast for tonight. Mostly clear. Patchy fog toward daybreak. Lows in the lower 60s. Northwest winds around 5 miles an hour. Now here is the hazardous weather outlook for central Indiana. For the period tonight, no hazardous weather is expected at this time. And now the extended outlook for the period Sunday through Friday. Occasional chances for showers with isolated thunderstorms are expected Wednesday through Friday. Severe weather is not expected at this time. Spotter information statement. Spotter activation is not anticipated at this time. Taking a look at the 3 through 7 day forecast for Indianapolis and central Indiana. Monday night. Mostly clear. Lows in the upper 50s. Northeast winds around 5 miles an hour through the late overnight, becoming light and variable. For Tuesday. Mostly sunny through early afternoon, then becoming partly cloudy. Highs around 80. Tuesday night and Wednesday. Partly cloudy. Lows in the lower 60s. Highs in the lower 80s. For Wednesday night. Partly cloudy. A slight chance of showers through the late overnight. Lows in the mid-60s. Chance of rain 20%. Thursday. Mostly sunny. A slight chance of showers and thunderstorms late in the afternoon. Highs in the lower 80s. Chance of rain 20%. For Thursday night and Friday. Mostly clear. Lows in the mid-60s. Highs in the lower 80s.

Friday night. Partly cloudy with a slight chance of showers through the late overnight, then mostly clear toward daybreak. Lows in the lower 60s. Chance of rain 20%. For Saturday, mostly sunny through early afternoon, then partly cloudy with a slight chance of showers late in the afternoon. Highs in the lower 80s. Chance of rain 20%. The 8 to 14 day outlook for Sunday, August 30th through Saturday, September 5th, calls for temperatures to be above normal and precipitation to be near normal. Normal highs for the period are between 80 and 85 degrees, and normal lows are between 60 and 65. The normal precipitation total for the 7 days is around 0.70 inches. The ultraviolet index for Indianapolis on Sunday will be 8. The Environmental Protection Agency categorizes an index of 8 as very high exposure to ultraviolet radiation. At 8 p.m. at Indianapolis, it was partly cloudy. The temperature was 76 degrees, the dew point 61, and the relative humidity 59%. The wind was west at 10 miles an hour. The barometric pressure was 29.94 inches and falling. Around central Indiana, it was clear, with a temperature of 73 at Anderson, 71 at Muncie, 76 at Eagle Creek Air Park, and 74 at Shelbyville. At Zionsville, it was partly cloudy, with a temperature of 73. Elsewhere across Indiana, it was clear, with a temperature of 72 at South Bend, 76 at Terre Haute, and 75 at Bloomington. It was partly cloudy, with a temperature of 72 at Fort Wayne and 76 at Lafayette. At Evansville, the weather conditions were not available. Just outside Indiana, it was partly cloudy. It was 77 at Chicago, 71 at Champaign, and 73 at Dayton. St. Louis reported 82, Cincinnati reported 77, and Louisville reported 80. Once again, at Indianapolis, it was 76 degrees with partly cloudy skies. The Indianapolis climate summary is of 7 p.m., August 22, 2026. So far today, the high temperature has been 82 degrees. The normal high is 84. So far today, the low temperature has been 67 degrees. The normal low is 65. 0.03 inches of precipitation has fallen, which brings the monthly total to 7.17 inches. This is 4.91 inches above the normal amount of 2.26 inches for August. The total precipitation for the year now stands at 34.62 inches, which is 4.66 inches above normal. No snow has fallen, which brings the monthly total to a trace. The total snowfall since July 1st still stands at a trace. The record high for tomorrow is 96, which occurred in 1936, and the record low is 46, which occurred in 1890. Sunset tonight is at 8:31 p.m. Sunrise tomorrow is at 7:05 a.m. The current time is 8:38 p.m. Eastern Daylight Time. This is NOAA All Hazards Radio KEC 74 in Indianapolis. Now a look at your forecast for Indianapolis and central Indiana. Tonight, mostly clear. Patchy fog toward daybreak. Lows in the lower 60s. Northwest winds around 5 miles an hour. For Sunday, partly cloudy. Highs in the upper 70s. Northwest winds 5 to 10 miles an hour. Gusts up to 20 miles an hour late in the afternoon. Sunday night, mostly clear. Lows in the mid-50s. Northwest winds around 5 miles an hour through the late overnight, becoming light and variable. For Monday, partly cloudy. Highs in the mid-70s. West winds around 5 miles an hour. Once again, the forecast for tonight. Mostly clear. Patchy fog toward daybreak. Lows in the lower 60s. Northwest winds around 5 miles an hour. Taking a look at the 3 through 7 day forecast for Indianapolis and central Indiana. Monday night, mostly clear. Lows in the upper 50s. Northeast winds around 5 miles an hour through the late overnight, becoming light and variable. For Tuesday, mostly sunny through early afternoon, then becoming partly cloudy. Highs around 80.

Tuesday night and Wednesday. Partly cloudy. Lows in the lower 60s. Highs in the lower 80s. For Wednesday night. Partly cloudy. A slight chance of showers through the late overnight. Lows in the mid-60s. Chance of rain 20%. Thursday. Mostly sunny. A slight chance of showers and thunderstorms late in the afternoon. Highs in the lower 80s. Chance of rain 20%. For Thursday night and Friday. Mostly clear. Lows in the mid-60s. Highs in the lower 80s. Friday night. Partly cloudy with a slight chance of showers through the late overnight, then mostly clear toward daybreak. Lows in the lower 60s. Chance of rain 20%. For Saturday, mostly sunny through early afternoon, then partly cloudy with a slight chance of showers late in the afternoon. Highs in the lower 80s. Chance of rain 20%. The 8 to 14 day outlook for Sunday, August 30th through Saturday, September 5th, calls for temperatures to be above normal and precipitation to be near normal. Normal highs for the period are between 80 and 85 degrees, and normal lows are between 60 and 65. The normal precipitation total for the 7 days is around 0.70 inches. The ultraviolet index for Indianapolis on Sunday will be 8. The Environmental Protection Agency categorizes an index of 8 as very high exposure to ultraviolet radiation. At 8 a.m. at Indianapolis, it was partly cloudy. The temperature was 76 degrees, the dew point 61, and the relative humidity 59%. The wind was west at 10 miles an hour. The barometric pressure was 29.94 inches and falling. Around central Indiana, it was clear, with a temperature of 73 at Anderson, 71 at Muncie, 76 at Eagle Creek Airpark, and 74 at Shelbyville. In Zionsville, it was partly cloudy, with a temperature of 73. Elsewhere across Indiana, it was clear, with a temperature of 72 at South Bend, 76 at Terre Haute, and 75 at Bloomington. It was partly cloudy, with a temperature of 72 at Fort Wayne, and 76 at Lafayette. At Evansville, the weather conditions were not available. Just outside Indiana, it was partly cloudy. It was 77 at Chicago, 71 at Champaign, and 73 at Dayton. St. Louis reported 82, Cincinnati reported 77, and Louisville reported 80. Once again, at Indianapolis, it was 76 degrees with partly cloudy skies. The Indianapolis climate summary is of 7 p.m., August 22, 2026. So far today, the high temperature has been 82 degrees. The normal high is 84. So far today, the low temperature has been 67 degrees. The normal low is 65. 0.03 inches of precipitation has fallen, which brings the monthly total to 7.17 inches. This is 4.91 inches above the normal amount of 2.26 inches for August. The total precipitation for the year now stands at 34.62 inches, which is 4.66 inches above normal. No snow has fallen, which brings the monthly total to a trace. The total snowfall since July 1st still stands at a trace. The record high for tomorrow is 96, which occurred in 1936, and the record low is 46, which occurred in 1890. Sunset tonight is at 8:31 p.m. Sunrise tomorrow is at 7:05 a.m. This is NOAA All Hazards Radio KEC 74 in Indianapolis. Now a look at your forecast for Indianapolis and central Indiana. Tonight, mostly clear. Patchy fog toward daybreak. Lows in the lower 60s. Northwest winds around 5 miles an hour. For Sunday, partly cloudy. Highs in the upper 70s. Northwest winds 5 to 10 miles an hour. Gusts up to 20 miles an hour late in the afternoon. Sunday night, mostly clear. Lows in the mid-50s. Northwest winds around 5 miles an hour through the late overnight, becoming light and variable. For Monday, partly cloudy. Highs in the mid-70s. West winds around 5 miles an hour. Once again, the forecast for tonight.

mostly clear. Patchy fog toward daybreak. Lows in the lower 60s. Northwest winds around 5 miles an hour. Taking a look at the 3-7 day forecast for Indianapolis and central Indiana. Monday night. Mostly clear. Lows in the upper 50s. Northeast winds around 5 miles an hour through the late overnight, becoming light and variable. For Tuesday. Mostly sunny through early afternoon, then becoming partly cloudy. Highs around 80. Tuesday night and Wednesday. Partly cloudy. Lows in the lower 60s. Highs in the lower 80s. For Wednesday night. Partly cloudy. A slight chance of showers through the late overnight. Lows in the mid-60s. Chance of rain 20%. Thursday. Mostly sunny. A slight chance of showers and thunderstorms late in the afternoon. Highs in the lower 80s. Chance of rain 20%. For Thursday night and Friday. Mostly clear. Lows in the mid-60s. Highs in the lower 80s. Friday night. Partly cloudy with a slight chance of showers through the late overnight, then mostly clear toward daybreak. Lows in the lower 60s. Chance of rain 20%. For Saturday, mostly sunny through early afternoon, then partly cloudy with a slight chance of showers late in the afternoon. Highs in the lower 80s. Chance of rain 20%. The 8-14 day outlook for Sunday, August 30th through Saturday, September 5th, calls for temperatures to be above normal and precipitation to be near normal. Normal highs for the period are between 80 and 85 degrees, and normal lows are between 60 and 65. The normal precipitation total for the 7 days is around 0.70 inches. The ultraviolet index for Indianapolis on Sunday will be 8. The Environmental Protection Agency categorizes an index of 8 as very high exposure to ultraviolet radiation. At 8 p.m. at Indianapolis, it was partly cloudy. The temperature was 76 degrees, the dew point 61, and the relative humidity 59%. The wind was west at 10 miles an hour. The barometric pressure was 29.94 inches and falling. Around central Indiana, it was clear, with a temperature of 73 at Anderson, 71 at Muncie, 76 at Eagle Creek Airpark, and 74 at Shelbyville. At Zionsville, it was partly cloudy, with a temperature of 73. Elsewhere across Indiana, it was clear, with a temperature of 72 at South Bend, 76 at Terre Haute, and 75 at Bloomington. It was partly cloudy, with a temperature of 72 at Fort Wayne, and 76 at Lafayette. At Evansville, the weather conditions were not available. Just outside Indiana, it was partly cloudy. It was 77 at Chicago, 71 at Champaign, and 73 at Dayton. St. Louis reported 82, Cincinnati reported 77, and Louisville reported 80. Once again, at Indianapolis, it was 76 degrees with partly cloudy skies. The Indianapolis climate summary is of 7 p.m., August 22, 2026. So far today, the high temperature has been 82 degrees. The normal high is 84. So far today, the low temperature has been 67 degrees. The normal low is 65. 0.03 inches of precipitation has fallen, which brings the monthly total to 7.17 inches. This is 4.91 inches above the normal amount of 2.26 inches for August. The total precipitation for the year now stands at 34.62 inches, which is 4.66 inches above normal. No snow has fallen, which brings the monthly total to a trace. The total snowfall since July 1st still stands at a trace. The record high for tomorrow is 96, which occurred in 1936, and the record low is 46, which occurred in 1890. Sunset tonight is at 8:31 p.m. Sunrise tomorrow is at 7:05 a.m. This is NOAA All Hazards Radio KEC 74 in Indianapolis. And now a look at your forecast for Indianapolis and central Indiana. Tonight, mostly clear. Patchy fog toward daybreak. Lows in the lower 60s. Northwest winds around 5 miles an hour. For Sunday,

partly cloudy. Highs in the upper 70s. Northwest winds 5 to 10 miles an hour. Gusts up to 20 miles an hour late in the afternoon. Sunday night. Mostly clear. Lows in the mid-50s. Northwest winds around 5 miles an hour through the late overnight, becoming light and variable. For Monday. Partly cloudy. Highs in the mid-70s. West winds around 5 miles an hour. Once again, the forecast for tonight. Mostly clear. Patchy fog toward daybreak. Lows in the lower 60s. Northwest winds around 5 miles an hour. Taking a look at the 3-7 day forecast for Indianapolis and central Indiana. Monday night. Mostly clear. Lows in the upper 50s. Northeast winds around 5 miles an hour through the late overnight, becoming light and variable. For Tuesday, mostly sunny through early afternoon, then becoming partly cloudy. Highs around 80. Tuesday night and Wednesday, partly cloudy. Lows in the lower 60s. Highs in the lower 80s. For Wednesday night, partly cloudy. A slight chance of showers through the late overnight. Lows in the mid-60s. Chance of rain 20%. Thursday. Mostly sunny. A slight chance of showers and thunderstorms late in the afternoon. Highs in the lower 80s. Chance of rain 20%. For Thursday night and Friday. Mostly clear. Lows in the mid-60s. Highs in the lower 80s. Friday night. Partly cloudy with a slight chance of showers through the late overnight, then mostly clear toward daybreak. Lows in the lower 60s. Chance of rain 20%. For Saturday, mostly sunny through early afternoon, then partly cloudy with a slight chance of showers late in the afternoon. Highs in the lower 80s. Chance of rain 20%. The 8-14 day outlook for Sunday, August 30th through Saturday, September 5th. Calls for temperatures to be above normal and precipitation to be near normal. Normal highs for the period are between 80 and 85 degrees, and normal lows are between 60 and 65. The normal precipitation total for the 7 days is around 0.70 inches. The current time is 8:53 p.m. Eastern Daylight Time. Now here is the hazardous weather outlook for central Indiana for the period tonight. No hazardous weather is expected at this time. And now the extended outlook for the period Sunday through Friday. Occasional chances for showers with isolated thunderstorms are expected Wednesday through Friday. Severe weather is not expected at this time. Spotter information statement. Spotter activation is not anticipated at this time. The ultraviolet index for Indianapolis on Sunday will be 8. The Environmental Protection Agency categorizes an index of 8 as very high exposure to ultraviolet radiation. At 8 p.m. at Indianapolis, it was partly cloudy. The temperature was 76 degrees, the dew point 61, and the relative humidity 59%. The wind was west at 10 miles an hour. The barometric pressure was 29.94 inches and falling. Around central Indiana, it was clear, with a temperature of 73 at Anderson, 71 at Muncie, 76 at Eagle Creek Airpark, and 74 at Shelbyville. In Zionsville, it was partly cloudy, with a temperature of 73. Elsewhere across Indiana, it was clear, with a temperature of 72 at South Bend, 76 at Terre Haute, and 75 at Bloomington. It was partly cloudy, with a temperature of 72 at Fort Wayne and 76 at Lafayette. At Evansville, the weather conditions were not available. Just outside Indiana, it was partly cloudy. It was 77 at Chicago, 71 at Champaign, and 73 at Dayton. St. Louis reported 82, Cincinnati reported 77, and Louisville reported 80. Once again, at Indianapolis, it was 76 degrees with partly cloudy skies. The Indianapolis climate summary is of 7 p.m., August 22, 2026. So far today, the high temperature has been 82 degrees. The normal high is 84. So far today, the low temperature has been 67 degrees. The normal low is 65.

0.03 inches of precipitation has fallen, which brings the monthly total to 7.17 inches. This is 4.91 inches above the normal amount of 2.26 inches for August. The total precipitation for the year now stands at 34.62 inches, which is 4.66 inches above normal. No snow has fallen, which brings the monthly total to a trace. The total snowfall since July 1st still stands at a trace. The record high for tomorrow is 96, which occurred in 1936, and the record low is 46, which occurred in 1890. Sunset tonight is at 8:31 p.m. Sunrise tomorrow is at 7:05 a.m. This is NOAA All Hazards Radio KEC 74 in Indianapolis. Now a look at your forecast for Indianapolis and central Indiana. Tonight, mostly clear. Patchy fog toward daybreak. Lows in the lower 60s. Northwest winds around 5 miles an hour. For Sunday, partly cloudy. Highs in the upper 70s. Northwest winds 5 to 10 miles an hour. Gusts up to 20 miles an hour late in the afternoon. Sunday night, mostly clear. Lows in the mid-50s. Northwest winds around 5 miles an hour through the late overnight, becoming light and variable. For Monday, partly cloudy. Highs in the mid-70s. West winds around 5 miles an hour. Once again, the forecast for tonight. Mostly clear. Patchy fog toward daybreak. Lows in the lower 60s. Northwest winds around 5 miles an hour. Taking a look at the 3 through 7 day forecast for Indianapolis and central Indiana. Monday night. Mostly clear. Lows in the upper 50s. Northeast winds around 5 miles an hour through the late overnight, becoming light and variable. For Tuesday. Mostly sunny through early afternoon, then becoming partly cloudy. Highs around 80. Tuesday night and Wednesday. Partly cloudy. Lows in the lower 60s. Highs in the lower 80s. For Wednesday night. Partly cloudy. A slight chance of showers through the late overnight. Lows in the mid-60s. Chance of rain 20%. Thursday. Mostly sunny. A slight chance of showers and thunderstorms late in the afternoon. Highs in the lower 80s. Chance of rain 20%. For Thursday night and Friday. Mostly clear. Lows in the mid-60s. Highs in the lower 80s. Friday night. Partly cloudy with a slight chance of showers through the late overnight, then mostly clear toward daybreak. Lows in the lower 60s. Chance of rain 20%. For Saturday, mostly sunny through early afternoon, then partly cloudy with a slight chance of showers late in the afternoon. Highs in the lower 80s. Chance of rain 20%. The 8 to 14 day outlook for Sunday, August 30th through Saturday, September 5th, calls for temperatures to be above normal and precipitation to be near normal. Normal highs for the period are between 80 and 85 degrees, and normal lows are between 60 and 65. The normal precipitation total for the 7 days is around 0.70 inches. The ultraviolet index for Indianapolis on Sunday will be 8. The Environmental Protection Agency categorizes an index of 8 as very high exposure to ultraviolet radiation. At 8 p.m. at Indianapolis, it was partly cloudy. The temperature was 76 degrees, the dew point 61, and the relative humidity 59%. The wind was west at 10 miles an hour. The barometric pressure was 29.94 inches and falling. Around central Indiana, it was clear, with a temperature of 73 at Anderson, 71 at Muncie, 76 at Eagle Creek Airpark, and 74 at Shelbyville. At Zionsville, it was partly cloudy, with a temperature of 73. Elsewhere across Indiana, it was clear, with a temperature of 72 at South Bend, 76 at Terre Haute, and 75 at Bloomington. It was partly cloudy, with a temperature of 72 at Fort Wayne and 76 at Lafayette. At Evansville, the weather conditions were not available. Just outside Indiana, it was partly cloudy. It was 77 at Chicago, 77.

71 at Champaign, and 73 at Dayton. St. Louis reported 82, Cincinnati reported 77, and Louisville reported 80. Once again, at Indianapolis, it was 76 degrees with partly cloudy skies. The Indianapolis climate summary is of 7 p.m., August 22, 2026. So far today, the high temperature has been 82 degrees. The normal high is 84. So far today, the low temperature has been 67 degrees. The normal low is 65. 0.03 inches of precipitation has fallen, which brings the monthly total to 7.17 inches. This is 4.91 inches above the normal amount of 2.26 inches for August. The total precipitation for the year now stands at 34.62 inches, which is 4.66 inches above normal. No snow has fallen, which brings the monthly total to a trace. The total snowfall since July 1st still stands at a trace. The record high for tomorrow is 96, which occurred in 1936, and the record low is 46, which occurred in 1890. Sunset tonight is at 8:31 p.m. Sunrise tomorrow is at 7:05 a.m. This is NOAA All Hazards Radio KEC 74 in Indianapolis. Now a look at your forecast for Indianapolis and central Indiana. Tonight, mostly clear. Patchy fog toward daybreak. Lows in the lower 60s. Northwest winds around 5 miles an hour. For Sunday, partly cloudy. Highs in the upper 70s. Northwest winds 5 to 10 miles an hour. Gusts up to 20 miles an hour late in the afternoon. Sunday night, mostly clear. Lows in the mid 50s. Northwest winds around 5 miles an hour through the late overnight, becoming light and variable. For Monday, partly cloudy. Highs in the mid-70s. West winds around 5 miles an hour. Once again, the forecast for tonight. Mostly clear. Patchy fog toward daybreak. Lows in the lower 60s. Northwest winds around 5 miles an hour. Taking a look at the 3 through 7 day forecast for Indianapolis and central Indiana. Monday night, mostly clear. Lows in the upper 50s. Northeast winds around 5 miles an hour through the late overnight, becoming light and variable. For Tuesday, mostly sunny through early afternoon, then becoming partly cloudy. Highs around 80. Tuesday night and Wednesday, partly cloudy. Lows in the lower 60s. Highs in the lower 80s. For Wednesday night, partly cloudy. A slight chance of showers through the late overnight. Lows in the mid-60s. Chance of rain 20%. Thursday, mostly sunny. A slight chance of showers and thunderstorms late in the afternoon. Highs in the lower 80s. Chance of rain 20%. For Thursday night and Friday, mostly clear. Lows in the mid-60s. Highs in the lower 80s. Friday night, partly cloudy with a slight chance of showers through the late overnight, then mostly clear toward daybreak. Lows in the lower 60s. Chance of rain 20%. For Saturday, mostly sunny through early afternoon, then partly cloudy with a slight chance of showers late in the afternoon. Highs in the lower 80s. Chance of rain 20%. The 8 to 14 day outlook for Sunday, August 30th through Saturday, September 5th, calls for temperatures to be above normal and precipitation to be near normal. Normal highs for the period are between 80 and 85 degrees, and normal lows are between 60 and 65. The normal precipitation total for the 7 days is around 0.70 inches. The ultraviolet index for Indianapolis on Sunday will be 8. The Environmental Protection Agency categorizes an index of 8 as very high exposure to ultraviolet radiation. At 8 p.m. at Indianapolis, it was partly cloudy. The temperature was 76 degrees, the dew point 61, and the relative humidity 59%. The wind was west at 10 miles an hour. The barometric pressure was 29.94 inches and falling. Around central Indiana, it was clear, with a temperature of 73 at Anderson, 71 at Muncie,

76 at Eagle Creek Airpark, and 74 at Shelbyville. In Zionsville, it was partly cloudy, with a temperature of 73. Elsewhere across Indiana, it was clear, with a temperature of 72 at South Bend, 76 at Terre Haute, and 75 at Bloomington. It was partly cloudy, with a temperature of 72 at Fort Wayne, and 76 at Lafayette. At Evansville, the weather conditions were not available. Just outside Indiana, it was partly cloudy. It was 77 at Chicago, 71 at Champaign, and 73 at Dayton. St. Louis reported 82, Cincinnati reported 77, and Louisville reported 80. Once again, at Indianapolis, it was 76 degrees with partly cloudy skies. The Indianapolis climate summary is of 7 p.m., August 22, 2026. So far today, the high temperature has been 82 degrees. The normal high is 84. So far today, the low temperature has been 67 degrees. The normal low is 65. 0.03 inches of precipitation has fallen, which brings the monthly total to 7.17 inches. This is 4.91 inches above the normal amount of 2.26 inches for August. The total precipitation for the year now stands at 34.62 inches, which is 4.66 inches above normal. No snow has fallen, which brings the monthly total to a trace. The total snowfall since July 1st still stands at a trace. The record high for tomorrow is 96, which occurred in 1936, and the record low is 46, which occurred in 1890. Sunset tonight is at 8:31 p.m. Sunrise tomorrow is at 7:05 a.m. This is NOAA All Hazards Radio KEC 74 in Indianapolis. Now a look at your forecast for Indianapolis and central Indiana. Tonight, mostly clear. Patchy fog toward daybreak. Lows in the lower 60s. Northwest winds around 5 miles an hour. For Sunday, partly cloudy. Highs in the upper 70s. Northwest winds 5 to 10 miles an hour. Gusts up to 20 miles an hour late in the afternoon. Sunday night, mostly clear. Lows in the mid 50s. Northwest winds around 5 miles an hour through the late overnight, becoming light and variable. For Monday, partly cloudy. Highs in the mid-70s. West winds around 5 miles an hour. Once again, the forecast for tonight. Mostly clear. Patchy fog toward daybreak. Lows in the lower 60s. Northwest winds around 5 miles an hour. The current time is 9:08 p.m. Eastern Daylight Time. Taking a look at the 3-7 day forecast for Indianapolis and central Indiana. Monday night, mostly clear. Lows in the upper 50s. Northeast winds around 5 miles an hour through the late overnight, becoming light and variable. For Tuesday, mostly sunny through early afternoon, then becoming partly cloudy. Highs around 80. Tuesday night and Wednesday, partly cloudy. Lows in the lower 60s. Highs in the lower 80s. For Wednesday night, partly cloudy. A slight chance of showers through the late overnight. Lows in the mid 60s. Chance of rain 20%. Thursday, mostly sunny. A slight chance of showers and thunderstorms late in the afternoon. Highs in the lower 80s. Chance of rain 20%. For Thursday night and Friday, mostly clear. Lows in the mid-60s. Highs in the lower 80s. Friday night, partly cloudy with a slight chance of showers through the late overnight, then mostly clear toward daybreak. Lows in the lower 60s. Chance of rain 20%. For Saturday, mostly sunny through early afternoon, then partly cloudy with a slight chance of showers late in the afternoon. Highs in the lower 80s. Chance of rain 20%. The 8-14 day outlook for Sunday, August 30th through Saturday, September 5th, calls for temperatures to be above normal and precipitation to be near normal. Normal highs for the period are between 80 and 85 degrees, and normal lows are between 60 and 65. The normal precipitation total for the 7 days is around

around 0.70 inches. The ultraviolet index for Indianapolis on Sunday will be 8. The Environmental Protection Agency categorizes an index of 8 as very high exposure to ultraviolet radiation. At 9 p.m. at Indianapolis, it was partly cloudy. The temperature was 73 degrees, the dew point 62, and the relative humidity 68%. The wind was west at 7 miles an hour. The barometric pressure was 29.95 inches and rising. Around central Indiana, it was clear, with a temperature of 74 at Eagle Creek Air Park and 70 at Shelbyville. At Muncie, it was partly cloudy, with a temperature of 69. It was mostly cloudy, with a temperature of 70 at Anderson and 70 at Zionsville. Elsewhere across Indiana, it was clear, with a temperature of 68 at South Bend, 72 at Lafayette, and 69 at Bloomington. It was partly cloudy, with a temperature of 67 at Fort Wayne and 72 at Terre Haute. At Evansville, the weather conditions were not available. Just outside Indiana, skies ranged from clear to partly cloudy. It was 75 at Chicago, 67 at Champaign, and 71 at Dayton. St. Louis reported 79, Cincinnati reported 74, and Louisville reported 78. Once again, at Indianapolis, it was 73 degrees with partly cloudy skies. The Indianapolis climate summary is of 7 p.m., August 22, 2026. So far today, the high temperature has been 82 degrees. The normal high is 84. So far today, the low temperature has been 67 degrees. The normal low is 65. 0.03 inches of precipitation has fallen, which brings the monthly total to 7.17 inches. This is 4.91 inches above the normal amount of 2.26 inches for August. The total precipitation for the year now stands at 34.62 inches, which is 4.66 inches above normal. No snow has fallen, which brings the monthly total to a trace. The total snowfall since July 1st still stands at a trace. The record high for tomorrow is 96, which occurred in 1936, and the record low is 46, which occurred in 1890. Sunset tonight is at 8:31 p.m. Sunrise tomorrow is at 7:05 a.m. Now here is the hazardous weather outlook for central Indiana. For the period tonight, no hazardous weather is expected at this time. And now the extended outlook for the period Sunday through Friday. Occasional chances for showers with isolated thunderstorms are expected Wednesday through Friday. Severe weather is not expected at this time. Spotter information statement. Spotter activation is not anticipated at this time. This is NOAA All Hazards Radio KEC 74 in Indianapolis. Now a look at your forecast for Indianapolis and central Indiana. Tonight, mostly clear. Patchy fog toward daybreak. Lows in the lower 60s. Northwest winds around 5 miles an hour. For Sunday, partly cloudy. Highs in the upper 70s. Northwest winds 5 to 10 miles an hour. Gusts up to 20 miles an hour late in the afternoon. Sunday night, mostly clear. Lows in the mid 50s. Northwest winds around 5 miles an hour through the late overnight, becoming light and variable. For Monday, partly cloudy. Highs in the mid-70s. West winds around 5 miles an hour. Once again, the forecast for tonight. Mostly clear. Patchy fog toward daybreak. Lows in the lower 60s. Northwest winds around 5 miles an hour. Taking a look at the 3 through 7 day forecast for Indianapolis and central Indiana. Monday night, mostly clear. Lows in the upper 50s. Northeast winds around 5 miles an hour through the late overnight, becoming light and variable. For Tuesday, mostly sunny through early afternoon, then becoming partly cloudy. Highs around 80. Tuesday night and Wednesday, partly cloudy. Lows in the lower 60s. Highs in the lower 80s. For Wednesday night, partly cloudy. A slight chance of showers through the late overnight. Lows in the mid-60s.
chance of rain 20%. Thursday, mostly sunny. A slight chance of showers and thunderstorms late in the afternoon. Highs in the lower 80s. Chance of rain 20%. For Thursday night and Friday, mostly clear. Lows in the mid-60s. Highs in the lower 80s. Friday night, partly cloudy with a slight chance of showers through the late overnight, then mostly clear toward daybreak. Lows in the lower 60s. Chance of rain 20%. For Saturday, mostly sunny through early afternoon, then partly cloudy with a slight chance of showers late in the afternoon. Highs in the lower 80s. Chance of rain 20%. The 14-day outlook for Sunday, August 30th through Saturday, September 5th, calls for temperatures to be above normal and precipitation to be near normal. Normal highs for the period are between 80 and 85 degrees, and normal lows are between 60 and 65. The normal precipitation total for the 7 days is around 0.70 inches. The ultraviolet index for Indianapolis on Sunday will be 8. The Environmental Protection Agency categorizes an index of 8 as very high exposure to ultraviolet radiation. At 9 p.m. at Indianapolis, it was partly cloudy. The temperature was 73 degrees, the dew point 62, and the relative humidity 68%. The wind was west at 7 miles an hour. The barometric pressure was 29.95 inches and rising. Around central Indiana, it was clear, with a temperature of 74 at Eagle Creek Airpark and 70 at Shelbyville. At Muncie, it was partly cloudy, with a temperature of 69. It was mostly cloudy, with a temperature of 70 at Anderson and 70 at Zionsville. Elsewhere across Indiana, it was clear, with a temperature of 68 at South Bend, 72 at Lafayette, and 69 at Bloomington. It was partly cloudy, with a temperature of 67 at Fort Wayne, and 72 at Terre Haute. At Evansville, the weather conditions were not available. Just outside Indiana, skies ranged from clear to partly cloudy. It was 75 at Chicago, 67 at Champaign, and 71 at Dayton. St. Louis reported 79, Cincinnati reported 74, and Louisville reported 78. Once again, at Indianapolis, it was 73 degrees with partly cloudy skies. The Indianapolis climate summary is of 7 p.m., August 22, 2026. So far today, the high temperature has been 82 degrees. The normal high is 84. So far today, the low temperature has been 67 degrees. The normal low is 65. 0.03 inches of precipitation has fallen, which brings the monthly total to 7.17 inches. This is 4.91 inches above the normal amount of 2.26 inches for August. The total precipitation for the year now stands at 34.62 inches, which is 4.66 inches above normal. No snow has fallen, which brings the monthly total to a trace. The total snowfall since July 1st still stands at a trace. The record high for tomorrow is 96, which occurred in 1936, and the record low is 46, which occurred in 1890. Sunset tonight is at 8:31 p.m. Sunrise tomorrow is at 7:05 a.m. This is NOAA All Hazards Radio KEC 74 in Indianapolis. Now a look at your forecast for Indianapolis and central Indiana. Tonight, mostly clear. Patchy fog toward daybreak. Lows in the lower 60s. Northwest winds around 5 miles an hour. For Sunday, partly cloudy. Highs in the upper 70s. Northwest winds 5 to 10 miles an hour. Gusts up to 20 miles an hour late in the afternoon. Sunday night, mostly clear. Lows in the mid 50s. Northwest winds around 5 miles an hour through the late overnight, becoming light and variable. For Monday, partly cloudy. Highs in the mid-70s. West winds around 5 miles an hour. Once again, the forecast for tonight. Mostly clear. Patchy fog toward daybreak. Lows in the lower 60s. Northwest winds around 5 miles an hour.
taking a look at the 3 through 7 day forecast for Indianapolis and central Indiana.

Montana. Monday night. Mostly clear. Lows in the upper 50s. Northeast winds around 5 miles an hour through the late overnight, becoming light and variable. For Tuesday. Mostly sunny through early afternoon, then becoming partly cloudy. Highs around 80. Tuesday night and Wednesday. Partly cloudy. Lows in the lower 60s. Highs in the lower 80s. For Wednesday night. Partly cloudy. A slight chance of showers through the late overnight. Lows in the mid-60s. Chance of rain 20%. Thursday. Mostly sunny. A slight chance of showers and thunderstorms late in the afternoon. Highs in the lower 80s. Chance of rain 20%. For Thursday night and Friday. Mostly clear. Lows in the mid-60s. Highs in the lower 80s. Friday night. Partly cloudy with a slight chance of showers through the late overnight, then mostly clear toward daybreak. Lows in the lower 60s. Chance of rain 20%. For Saturday, mostly sunny through early afternoon, then partly cloudy with a slight chance of showers late in the afternoon. Highs in the lower 80s. Chance of rain 20%. The 8 to 14 day outlook for Sunday, August 30th through Saturday, September 5th, calls for temperatures to be above normal and precipitation to be near normal. Normal highs for the period are between 80 and 85 degrees, and normal lows are between 60 and 65. The normal precipitation total for the 7 days is around 0.70 inches. The ultraviolet index for Indianapolis on Sunday will be 8. The Environmental Protection Agency categorizes an index of 8 as very high exposure to ultraviolet radiation. At 9 p.m. at Indianapolis, it was partly cloudy. The temperature was 73 degrees, the dew point 62, and the relative humidity 68%. The wind was west at 7 miles an hour. The barometric pressure was 29.95 inches and rising. Around central Indiana, it was clear, with a temperature of 74 at Eagle Creek Air Park and 70 at Shelbyville. At Muncie, it was partly cloudy, with a temperature of 69. It was mostly cloudy, with a temperature of 70 at Anderson and 70 at Zionsville. Elsewhere across Indiana, it was clear, with a temperature of 68 at South Bend, 72 at Lafayette, and 69 at Bloomington. It was partly cloudy, with a temperature of 67 at Fort Wayne and 72 at Terre Haute. At Evansville, the weather conditions were not available. Just outside Indiana, skies ranged from clear to partly cloudy. It was 75 at Chicago, 67 at Champaign, and 71 at Dayton. St. Louis reported 79, Cincinnati reported 74, and Louisville reported 78. Once again, at Indianapolis, it was 73 degrees with partly cloudy skies. The current time is 9:23 p.m. Eastern Daylight Time. The Indianapolis climate summary is of 7 p.m., August 22, 2026. So far today, the high temperature has been 82 degrees. The normal high is 84. So far today, the low temperature has been 67 degrees. The normal low is 65. 0.03 inches of precipitation has fallen, which brings the monthly total to 7.17 inches. This is 4.91 inches above the normal amount of 2.26 inches for August. The total precipitation for the year now stands at 34.62 inches, which is 4.66 inches above normal. No snow has fallen, which brings the monthly total to a trace. The total snowfall since July 1st still stands at a trace. The record high for tomorrow is 96, which occurred in 1936, and the record low is 46, which occurred in 1890. Sunset tonight is at 8:31 p.m. Sunrise tomorrow is at 7:05 a.m. This is NOAA All Hazards Radio KEC 74 in Indianapolis. Now a look at your forecast for Indianapolis and central Indiana. Tonight, mostly clear. Patchy fog toward daybreak. Lows in the lower 60s. Northwest winds around 5 miles an hour. For Sunday, partly cloudy. Highs in the upper 70s. Northwest winds 5

mostly sunny through early afternoon, then becoming partly cloudy. Highs around 80. Tuesday night and Wednesday, partly cloudy. Lows in the lower 60s. Highs in the lower 80s. For Wednesday night, partly cloudy. A slight chance of showers through the late overnight. Lows in the mid-60s. Chance of rain 20%. Thursday, mostly sunny. A slight chance of showers and thunderstorms late in the afternoon. Highs in the lower 80s. Chance of rain 20%. For Thursday night and Friday, mostly clear. Lows in the mid-60s. Highs in the lower 80s. Friday night, partly cloudy with a slight chance of showers through the late overnight, then mostly clear toward daybreak. Lows in the lower 60s. Chance of rain 20%. For Saturday, mostly sunny through early afternoon, then partly cloudy with a slight chance of showers late in the afternoon. Highs in the lower 80s. Chance of rain 20%. The 8 to 14 day outlook for Sunday, August 30th through Saturday, September 5th, calls for temperatures to be above normal and precipitation to be near normal. Normal highs for the period are between 80 and 85 degrees, and normal lows are between 60 and 65. The normal precipitation total for the 7 days is around 0.70 inches. The ultraviolet index for Indianapolis on Sunday will be 8. The Environmental Protection Agency categorizes an index of 8 as very high exposure to ultraviolet radiation. At 9 p.m. at Indianapolis, it was partly cloudy. The temperature was 73 degrees, the dew point 62, and the relative humidity 68%. The wind was west at 7 miles an hour. The barometric pressure was 29.95 inches and rising. Around central Indiana, it was clear, with a temperature of 74 at Eagle Creek Airpark and 70 at Shelbyville. At Muncie, it was partly cloudy, with a temperature of 69. It was mostly cloudy, with a temperature of 70 at Anderson and 70 at Zionsville. Elsewhere across Indiana, it was clear, with a temperature of 68 at South Bend, 72 at Lafayette, and 69 at Bloomington. It was partly cloudy, with a temperature of 67 at Fort Wayne and 72 at Terre Haute. At Evansville, the weather conditions were not available. Just outside Indiana, skies ranged from clear to partly cloudy. It was 75 at Chicago, 67 at Champaign, and 71 at Dayton. St. Louis reported 79, Cincinnati reported 74, and Louisville reported 78. Once again, at Indianapolis, it was 73 degrees with partly cloudy skies. The Indianapolis climate summary is of 7 p.m., August 22, 2026. So far today, the high temperature has been 82 degrees. The normal high is 84. So far today, the low temperature has been 67 degrees. The normal low is 65. 0.03 inches of precipitation has fallen, which brings the monthly total to 7.17 inches. This is 4.91 inches above the normal amount of 2.26 inches for August. The total precipitation for the year now stands at 34.62 inches, which is 4.66 inches above normal. No snow has fallen, which brings the monthly total to a trace. The total snowfall since July 1st still stands at a trace. The record high for tomorrow is 96, which occurred in 1936, and the record low is 46, which occurred in 1890. Sunset tonight is at 8:31 p.m. Sunrise tomorrow is at 7:05 a.m. This is NOAA All Hazards Radio KEC 74 in Indianapolis. Now a look at your forecast for Indianapolis and central Indiana. Tonight, mostly clear. Patchy fog toward daybreak. Lows in the lower 60s. Northwest winds around 5 miles an hour. For Sunday, partly cloudy. Highs in the upper 70s. Northwest winds 5 to 10 miles an hour. Gusts up to 20 miles an hour late in the afternoon. Sunday night, mostly clear. Lows in the mid-50s. Northwest winds around 5 miles an hour through the late overnight, becoming light and variable. For Monday, partly

cloudy. Highs in the mid-70s. West winds around 5 miles an hour. Once again, the forecast for tonight. Mostly clear. Patchy fog toward daybreak. Lows in the lower 60s. Northwest winds around 5 miles an hour. Taking a look at the 3-7 day forecast for Indianapolis and central Indiana. Monday night. Mostly clear. Lows in the upper 50s. Northeast winds around 5 miles an hour through the late overnight, becoming light and variable. For Tuesday. Mostly sunny through early afternoon, then becoming partly cloudy. Highs around 80. Tuesday night and Wednesday. Partly cloudy. Lows in the lower 60s. Highs in the lower 80s. For Wednesday night. Partly cloudy. A slight chance of showers through the late overnight. Lows in the mid-60s. Chance of rain 20%. Thursday. Mostly sunny. A slight chance of showers and thunderstorms late in the afternoon. Highs in the lower 80s. Chance of rain 20%. For Thursday night and Friday. Mostly clear. Lows in the mid-60s. Highs in the lower 80s. Friday night. Partly cloudy with a slight chance of showers through the late overnight, then mostly clear toward daybreak. Lows in the lower 60s. Chance of rain 20%. For Saturday, mostly sunny through early afternoon, then partly cloudy with a slight chance of showers late in the afternoon. Highs in the lower 80s. Chance of rain 20%. Now here is the hazardous, then partly cloudy with a slight chance of showers late in the afternoon. Highs in the lower 80s. Chance of rain 20%. Now here is the hazardous weather outlook for central Indiana. For the period tonight. No hazardous weather is expected at this time. And now the extended outlook for the period Sunday through Friday. Occasional chances for showers with isolated thunderstorms are expected Wednesday through Friday. Severe weather is not expected at this time. Spotter information statement. Spotter activation is not anticipated at this time. The 8-14 day outlook for Sunday, August 30th through Saturday, September 5th, calls for temperatures to be above normal and precipitation to be near normal. Normal highs for the period are between 80 and 85 degrees, and normal lows are between 60 and 65. The normal precipitation total for the 7 days is around 0.70 inches. The ultraviolet index for Indianapolis on Sunday will be 8. The Environmental Protection Agency categorizes an index of 8 as very high exposure to ultraviolet radiation. At 9 p.m. at Indianapolis, it was partly cloudy. The temperature was 73 degrees, the dew point 62, and the relative humidity 68%. The wind was west at 7 miles an hour. The barometric pressure was 29.95 inches and rising. Around central Indiana, it was clear, with a temperature of 74 at Eagle Creek Airpark and 70 at Shelbyville. At Muncie, it was partly cloudy, with a temperature of 69. It was mostly cloudy, with a temperature of 70 at Anderson and 70 at Zionsville. Elsewhere across Indiana, it was clear, with a temperature of 68 at South Bend, 72 at Lafayette, and 69 at Bloomington. It was partly cloudy, with a temperature of 67 at Fort Wayne, and 72 at Terre Haute. At Evansville, the weather conditions were not available. Just outside Indiana, skies ranged from clear to partly cloudy. It was 75 at Chicago, 67 at Champaign, and 71 at Dayton. St. Louis reported 79, Cincinnati reported 74, and Louisville reported 78. Once again, at Indianapolis, it was 73 degrees with partly cloudy skies. All hazards radio KEC 74 in Indianapolis. Now a look at your forecast for Indianapolis and central Indiana. Tonight, mostly clear. Patchy fog toward daybreak. Lows in the lower 60s. Northwest winds around 5 miles an hour. For Sunday, partly cloudy. Highs in the upper 70s. Northwest winds 5 to 10 miles an hour. Gusts up to 20 miles an hour late in the afternoon.

Sunday night. Mostly clear. Lows in the mid-50s. Northwest winds around 5 miles an hour through the late overnight, becoming light and variable. For Monday, partly cloudy. Highs in the mid-70s. West winds around 5 miles an hour. Once again, the forecast for tonight. Mostly clear. Patchy fog toward daybreak. Lows in the lower 60s. Northwest winds around 5 miles an hour. Taking a look at the 3 through 7 day forecast for Indianapolis and central Indiana. Monday night. Mostly clear. Lows in the upper 50s. Northeast winds around 5 miles an hour through the late overnight, becoming light and variable. For Tuesday, mostly sunny through early afternoon, then becoming partly cloudy. Highs around 80. Tuesday night and Wednesday, partly cloudy. Lows in the lower 60s. Highs in the lower 80s. For Wednesday night, partly cloudy. A slight chance of showers through the late overnight. Lows in the mid-60s. Chance of rain 20%. Thursday. Mostly sunny. A slight chance of showers and thunderstorms late in the afternoon. Highs in the lower 80s. Chance of rain 20%. For Thursday night and Friday. Mostly clear. Lows in the mid-60s. Highs in the lower 80s. Friday night. Partly cloudy with a slight chance of showers through the late overnight, then mostly clear toward daybreak. Lows in the lower 60s. Chance of rain 20%. For Saturday, mostly sunny through early afternoon, then partly cloudy with a slight chance of showers late in the afternoon. Highs in the lower 80s. Chance of rain 20%. The current time is 9:38 p.m. Eastern Daylight Time. The 14-day outlook for Sunday, August 30th through Saturday, September 5th, calls for temperatures to be above normal and precipitation to be near normal. Normal highs for the period are between 80 and 85 degrees, and normal lows are between 60 and 65. The normal precipitation total for the 7 days is around 0.70 inches. The ultraviolet index for Indianapolis on Sunday will be 8. The Environmental Protection Agency categorizes an index of 8 as very high exposure to ultraviolet radiation. At 9 p.m. at Indianapolis, it was partly cloudy. The temperature was 73 degrees, the dew point 62, and the relative humidity 68%. The wind was west at 7 miles an hour. The barometric pressure was 29.95 inches and rising. Around central Indiana, it was clear, with a temperature of 74 at Eagle Creek Air Park and 70 at Shelbyville. At Muncie, it was partly cloudy, with a temperature of 69. It was mostly cloudy, with a temperature of 70 at Anderson and 70 at Zionsville. Elsewhere across Indiana, it was clear, with a temperature of 68 at South Bend, 72 at Lafayette, and 69 at Bloomington. It was partly cloudy, with a temperature of 67 at Fort Wayne and 72 at Terre Haute. At Evansville, the weather conditions were not available. Just outside Indiana, skies ranged from clear to partly cloudy. It was 75 at Chicago, 67 at Champaign, and 71 at Dayton. St. Louis reported 79, Cincinnati reported 74, and Louisville reported 78. Once again, at Indianapolis, it was 73 degrees with partly cloudy skies. This is NOAA All Hazards Radio KEC 74 in Indianapolis. Now a look at your forecast for Indianapolis and central Indiana. Tonight, mostly clear. Patchy fog toward daybreak. Lows in the lower 60s. Northwest winds around 5 miles an hour. For Sunday, partly cloudy. Highs in the upper 70s. Northwest winds 5 to 10 miles an hour. Gusts up to 20 miles an hour late in the afternoon. Sunday night. Mostly clear. Lows in the mid-50s. Northwest winds around 5 miles an hour through the late overnight, becoming light and variable. For Monday. Partly cloudy. Highs in the mid-70s. West winds around 5 miles an hour. Once again,

The forecast for tonight. Mostly clear. Patchy fog toward daybreak. Lows in the lower 60s. Northwest winds around 5 miles an hour. Taking a look at the 3 through 7 day forecast for Indianapolis and central Indiana. Monday night. Mostly clear. Lows in the upper 50s. Northeast winds around 5 miles an hour through the late overnight, becoming light and variable. For Tuesday. Mostly sunny through early afternoon, then becoming partly cloudy. Highs around 80. Tuesday night and Wednesday. Partly cloudy. Lows in the lower 60s. Highs in the lower 80s. For Wednesday night. Partly cloudy. A slight chance of showers through the late overnight. Lows in the mid-60s. Chance of rain 20%. Thursday. Mostly sunny. A slight chance of showers and thunderstorms late in the afternoon. Highs in the lower 80s. Chance of rain 20%. For Thursday night and Friday. Mostly clear. Lows in the mid-60s. Highs in the lower 80s. Friday night. Partly cloudy with a slight chance of showers through the late overnight, then mostly clear toward daybreak. Lows in the lower 60s. Chance of rain 20%. For Saturday, mostly sunny through early afternoon, then partly cloudy with a slight chance of showers late in the afternoon. Highs in the lower 80s. Chance of rain 20%. The 8 to 14 day outlook for Sunday, August 30th through Saturday, September 5th, calls for temperatures to be above normal and precipitation to be near normal. Normal highs for the period are between 80 and 85 degrees, and normal lows are between 60 and 65. The normal precipitation total for the 7 days is around 0.70 inches. The ultraviolet index for Indianapolis on Sunday will be 8. The Environmental Protection Agency categorizes an index of 8 as very high exposure to ultraviolet radiation. At 9 p.m. at Indianapolis, it was partly cloudy. The temperature was 73 degrees, the dew point 62, and the relative humidity 68%. The wind was west at 7 miles an hour. The barometric pressure was 29.95 inches and rising. Around central Indiana, it was clear, with a temperature of 74 at Eagle Creek Air Park and 70 at Shelbyville. At Muncie, it was partly cloudy, with a temperature of 69. It was mostly cloudy, with a temperature of 70 at Anderson and 70 at Zionsville. Elsewhere across Indiana, it was clear, with a temperature of 68 at South Bend, 72 at Lafayette, and 69 at Bloomington. It was partly cloudy, with a temperature of 67 at Fort Wayne and 72 at Terre Haute. At Evansville, the weather conditions were not available. Just outside Indiana, skies ranged from clear to partly cloudy. It was 75 at Chicago, 67 at Champaign, and 71 at Dayton. St. Louis reported 79, Cincinnati reported 74, and Louisville reported 78. Once again, at Indianapolis, it was 73 degrees with partly cloudy skies. This is NOAA All Hazards Radio KEC 74 in Indianapolis. Now a look at your forecast for Indianapolis and central Indiana. Tonight, mostly clear. Patchy fog toward daybreak. Lows in the lower 60s. Northwest winds around 5 miles an hour. For Sunday, partly cloudy. Highs in the upper 70s. Northwest winds 5 to 10 miles an hour. Gusts up to 20 miles an hour late in the afternoon. Sunday night. Mostly clear. Lows in the mid-50s. Northwest winds around 5 miles an hour through the late overnight, becoming light and variable. For Monday. Partly cloudy. Highs in the mid-70s. West winds around 5 miles an hour. Once again, the forecast for tonight. Mostly clear. Patchy fog toward daybreak. Lows in the lower 60s. Northwest winds around 5 miles an hour. Taking a look at the 3 through 7 day forecast for Indianapolis and central Indiana. Monday night. Mostly clear. Lows in the upper 50s. Northeast winds around 5 miles

an hour through the late overnight, becoming light and variable. For Tuesday, mostly sunny through early afternoon, then becoming partly cloudy. Highs around 80. Tuesday night and Wednesday, partly cloudy. Lows in the lower 60s. Highs in the lower 80s. For Wednesday night, partly cloudy. A slight chance of showers through the late overnight. Lows in the mid-60s. Chance of rain 20%. Thursday, mostly sunny. A slight chance of showers and thunderstorms late in the afternoon. Highs in the lower 80s. Chance of rain 20%. For Thursday night and Friday, mostly clear. Lows in the mid-60s. Highs in the lower 80s. Friday night, partly cloudy with a slight chance of showers through the late overnight, then mostly clear toward daybreak. Lows in the lower 60s. Chance of rain 20%. For Saturday, mostly sunny through early afternoon, then partly cloudy with a slight chance of showers late in the afternoon. Highs in the lower 80s. Chance of rain 20%. The 8 to 14 day outlook for Sunday, August 30th through Saturday, September 5th, calls for temperatures to be above normal and precipitation to be near normal. Normal highs for the period are between 80 and 85 degrees, and normal lows are between 60 and 65. The normal precipitation total for the 7 days is around 0.70 inches. The ultraviolet index for Indianapolis on Sunday will be 8. The Environmental Protection Agency categorizes an index of 8 as very high exposure to ultraviolet radiation. At 9 p.m. at Indianapolis, it was partly cloudy. The temperature was 73 degrees, the dew point 62, and the relative humidity 68%. The wind was west at 7 miles an hour. The barometric pressure was 29.95 inches and rising. Around central Indiana, it was clear, with a temperature of 74 at Eagle Creek Airpark and 70 at Shelbyville. At Muncie, it was partly cloudy, with a temperature of 69. It was mostly cloudy, with a temperature of 70 at Anderson and 70 at Zionsville. Elsewhere across Indiana, it was clear, with a temperature of 68 at South Bend, 72 at Lafayette, and 69 at Bloomington. It was partly cloudy, with a temperature of 67 at Fort Wayne and 72 at Terre Haute. At Evansville, the weather conditions were not available. Just outside Indiana, skies ranged from clear to partly cloudy. It was 75 at Chicago, 67 at Champaign, and 71 at Dayton. St. Louis reported 79, Cincinnati reported 74, and Louisville reported 78. Once again, at Indianapolis, it was 73 degrees with partly cloudy skies. This is NOAA All Hazards Radio KEC 74 in Indianapolis. Now a look at your forecast for Indianapolis and central Indiana. Tonight, mostly clear. Patchy fog toward daybreak. Lows in the lower 60s. Northwest winds around 5 miles an hour. For Sunday, partly cloudy. Highs in the upper 70s. Northwest winds 5 to 10 miles an hour. Gusts up to 20 miles an hour late in the afternoon. Sunday night, mostly clear. Lows in the mid-50s. Northwest winds around 5 miles an hour through the late overnight, becoming light and variable. For Monday, partly cloudy. Highs in the mid-70s. West winds around 5 miles an hour. Once again, the forecast for tonight. Mostly clear. Patchy fog toward daybreak. Lows in the lower 60s. Northwest winds around 5 miles an hour. Taking a look at the 3 through 7 day forecast for Indianapolis and central Indiana. Monday night. Mostly clear. Lows in the upper 50s. Northeast winds around 5 miles an hour through the late overnight, becoming light and variable. For Tuesday, mostly sunny through early afternoon, then becoming partly cloudy. Highs around 80. Tuesday night and Wednesday, partly cloudy. Lows in the lower 60s. Highs in the lower 80s. For Wednesday night, partly cloudy. A slight chance of showers through the late overnight.

Lows in the mid-60s. Chance of rain 20%. Thursday. Mostly sunny. A slight chance of showers and thunderstorms late in the afternoon. Highs in the lower 80s. Chance of rain 20%. For Thursday night and Friday. Mostly clear. Lows in the mid-60s. Highs in the lower 80s. Friday night. Partly cloudy with a slight chance of showers through the late overnight, then mostly clear toward daybreak. Lows in the lower 60s. Chance of rain 20%. For Saturday, mostly sunny through early afternoon, then partly cloudy with a slight chance of showers late in the afternoon. Highs in the lower 80s. Chance of rain 20%. The 8 to 14 day outlook for Sunday, August 30th through Saturday, September 5th, calls for temperatures to be above normal and precipitation to be near normal. Normal highs for the period are between 80 and 85 degrees, and normal lows are between 60 and 65. The normal precipitation total for the 7 days is around 0.70 inches. The ultraviolet index for Indianapolis on Sunday will be 8. The Environmental Protection Agency categorizes an index of 8 as very high exposure to ultraviolet radiation. At 9 p.m. at Indianapolis, it was partly cloudy. The temperature was 73 degrees, the dew point 62, and the relative humidity 68%. The wind was west at 7 miles an hour. The barometric pressure was 29.95 inches and rising. Around central Indiana, it was clear, with a temperature of 74 at Eagle Creek Airpark and 70 at Shelbyville. At Muncie, it was partly cloudy, with a temperature of 69. It was mostly cloudy, with a temperature of 70 at Anderson and 70 at Zionsville. Elsewhere across Indiana, it was clear, with a temperature of 68 at South Bend, 72 at Lafayette, and 69 at Bloomington. It was partly cloudy, with a temperature of 67 at Fort Wayne and 72 at Terre Haute. At Evansville, the weather conditions were not available. Just outside Indiana, skies ranged from clear to partly cloudy. It was 75 at Chicago, 67 at Champaign, and 71 at Dayton. St. Louis reported 79, Cincinnati reported 74, and Louisville reported 78. Once again, at Indianapolis, it was 73 degrees with partly cloudy skies. The current time is 9:53 p.m. Eastern Daylight Time. Now here is the hazardous weather outlook for central Indiana. For the period tonight, no hazardous weather is expected at this time. And now the extended outlook for the period Sunday through Friday. Occasional chances for showers with isolated thunderstorms are expected Wednesday through Friday. Severe weather is not expected at this time. Spotter information statement. Spotter activation is not anticipated at this time. This is NOAA All Hazards Radio KEC 74 in Indianapolis. Now a look at your forecast for Indianapolis and central Indiana. Tonight, mostly clear. Patchy fog toward daybreak. Lows in the lower 60s. Northwest winds around 5 miles an hour. For Sunday, partly cloudy. Highs in the upper 70s. Northwest winds 5 to 10 miles an hour. Gusts up to 20 miles an hour late in the afternoon. Sunday night, mostly clear. Lows in the mid-50s. Northwest winds around 5 miles an hour through the late overnight, becoming light and variable. For Monday, partly cloudy. Highs in the mid-70s. West winds around 5 miles an hour. Once again, the forecast for tonight. Mostly clear. Patchy fog toward daybreak. Lows in the lower 60s. Northwest winds around 5 miles an hour. Taking a look at the 3 through 7 day forecast for Indianapolis and central Indiana. Monday night. Mostly clear. Lows in the upper 50s. Northeast winds around 5 miles an hour through the late overnight, becoming light and variable. For Tuesday, mostly sunny through early afternoon, then becoming partly cloudy. Highs around 80. Tuesday night and Wednesday, partly cloudy. Lows in the lower 60s.
highs in the lower 80s. For Wednesday night, partly cloudy. A slight chance of showers through the late overnight. Lows in the mid-60s. Chance of rain 20%. Thursday, mostly sunny. A slight chance of showers and thunderstorms late in the afternoon. Highs in the lower 80s. Chance of rain 20%. For Thursday night and Friday, mostly clear. Lows in the mid-60s. Highs in the lower 80s. Friday night, partly cloudy with a slight chance of showers through the late overnight, then mostly clear toward daybreak. Lows in the lower 60s. Chance of rain 20%. For Saturday, mostly sunny through early afternoon, then partly cloudy with a slight chance of showers late in the afternoon. Highs in the lower 80s. Chance of rain 20%. The outlook for Sunday, August 30th through Saturday, September 5th, calls for temperatures to be above normal and precipitation to be near normal. Normal highs for the period are between 80 and 85 degrees, and normal lows are between 60 and 65. The normal precipitation total for the 7 days is around 0.70 inches. The ultraviolet index for Indianapolis on Sunday will be 8. The Environmental Protection Agency categorizes an index of 8 as very high exposure to ultraviolet radiation. At 9 p.m. at Indianapolis, it was partly cloudy. The temperature was 73 degrees, the dew point 62, and the relative humidity 68%. The wind was west at 7 miles an hour. The barometric pressure was 29.95 inches and rising. Around central Indiana, it was clear, with a temperature of 74 at Eagle Creek Airpark and 70 at Shelbyville. At Muncie, it was partly cloudy, with a temperature of 69. It was mostly cloudy, with a temperature of 70 at Anderson and 70 at Zionsville. Elsewhere across Indiana, it was clear, with a temperature of 68 at South Bend, 72 at Lafayette, and 69 at Bloomington. It was partly cloudy, with a temperature of 67 at Fort Wayne and 72 at Terre Haute. At Evansville, the weather conditions were not available. Just outside Indiana, skies ranged from clear to partly cloudy. It was 75 at Chicago, 67 at Champaign, and 71 at Dayton. St. Louis reported 79, Cincinnati reported 74, and Louisville reported 78. Once again, at Indianapolis, it was 73 degrees with partly cloudy skies. This is NOAA All Hazards Radio KEC 74 in Indianapolis. Now a look at your forecast for Indianapolis and central Indiana. Tonight, mostly clear. Patchy fog toward daybreak. Lows in the lower 60s. Northwest winds around 5 miles an hour. For Sunday, partly cloudy. Highs in the upper 70s. Northwest winds 5 to 10 miles an hour. Gusts up to 20 miles an hour late in the afternoon. Sunday night, mostly clear. Lows in the mid-50s. Northwest winds around 5 miles an hour through the late overnight, becoming light and variable. For Monday, partly cloudy. Highs in the mid-70s. West winds around 5 miles an hour. Once again, the forecast for tonight. Mostly clear. Patchy fog toward daybreak. Lows in the lower 60s. Northwest winds around 5 miles an hour. Taking a look at the 3 through 7 day forecast for Indianapolis and central Indiana. Monday night. Mostly clear. Lows in the upper 50s. Northeast winds around 5 miles an hour through the late overnight, becoming light and variable. For Tuesday, mostly sunny through early afternoon, then becoming partly cloudy. Highs around 80. Tuesday night and Wednesday, partly cloudy. Lows in the lower 60s. Highs in the lower 80s. For Wednesday night, partly cloudy. A slight chance of showers through the late overnight. Lows in the mid-60s. Chance of rain 20%. Thursday, mostly sunny. A slight chance of showers and thunderstorms late in the afternoon. Highs in the lower 80s. Chance of rain 20%. For Thursday night,

and Friday. Mostly clear. Lows in the mid-60s. Highs in the lower 80s. Friday night. Partly cloudy with a slight chance of showers through the late overnight, then mostly clear toward daybreak. Lows in the lower 60s. Chance of rain 20%. For Saturday, mostly sunny through early afternoon, then partly cloudy with a slight chance of showers late in the afternoon. Highs in the lower 80s. Chance of rain 20%. The 8 to 14 day outlook for Sunday, August 30th through Saturday, September 5th, calls for temperatures to be above normal and precipitation to be near normal. Normal highs for the period are between 80 and 85 degrees, and normal lows are between 60 and 65. The normal precipitation total for the 7 days is around 0.70 inches. The ultraviolet index for Indianapolis on Sunday will be 8. The Environmental Protection Agency categorizes an index of 8 as very high exposure to ultraviolet radiation. At 9 p.m. at Indianapolis, it was partly cloudy. The temperature was 73 degrees, the dew point 62, and the relative humidity 68%. The wind was west at 7 miles an hour. The barometric pressure was 29.95 inches and rising. Around central Indiana, it was clear, with a temperature of 74 at Eagle Creek Airpark and 70 at Shelbyville. At Muncie, it was partly cloudy, with a temperature of 69. It was mostly cloudy, with a temperature of 70 at Anderson and 70 at Zionsville. Elsewhere across Indiana, it was clear, with a temperature of 68 at South Bend, 72 at Lafayette, and 69 at Bloomington. It was partly cloudy, with a temperature of 67 at Fort Wayne and 72 at Terre Haute. At Evansville, the weather conditions were not available. Just outside Indiana, skies ranged from clear to partly cloudy. It was 75 at Chicago, 67 at Champaign, and 71 at Dayton. St. Louis reported 79, Cincinnati reported 74, and Louisville reported 78. Once again, at Indianapolis, it was 73 degrees with partly cloudy skies. This is NOAA All Hazards Radio KEC 74 in Indianapolis. Now a look at your forecast for Indianapolis and central Indiana. Tonight, mostly clear. Patchy fog toward daybreak. Lows in the lower 60s. Northwest winds around 5 miles an hour. For Sunday, partly cloudy. Highs in the upper 70s. Northwest winds 5 to 10 miles an hour. Gusts up to 20 miles an hour late in the afternoon. Sunday night, mostly clear. Lows in the mid-50s. Northwest winds around 5 miles an hour through the late overnight, becoming light and variable. For Monday, partly cloudy. Highs in the mid-70s. West winds around 5 miles an hour. Once again, the forecast for tonight. Mostly clear. Patchy fog toward daybreak. Lows in the lower 60s. Northwest winds around 5 miles an hour. Taking a look at the 3 through 7 day forecast for Indianapolis and central Indiana. Monday night. Mostly clear. Lows in the upper 50s. Northeast winds around 5 miles an hour through the late overnight, becoming light and variable. For Tuesday, mostly sunny through early afternoon, then becoming partly cloudy. Highs around 80. Tuesday night and Wednesday, partly cloudy. Lows in the lower 60s. Highs in the lower 80s. For Wednesday night, partly cloudy. A slight chance of showers through the late overnight. Lows in the mid-60s. Chance of rain 20%. Thursday, mostly sunny. A slight chance of showers and thunderstorms late in the afternoon. Highs in the lower 80s. Chance of rain 20%. For Thursday night and Friday, mostly clear. Lows in the mid-60s. Highs in the lower 80s. Friday night, partly cloudy with a slight chance of showers through the late overnight, then mostly clear toward daybreak. Lows in the lower 60s. Chance of rain 20%. For Saturday, mostly sunny through early afternoon, then partly cloudy with a slight chance of showers.

late in the afternoon. Highs in the lower 80s. Chance of rain 20%. The 8 to 14 day outlook for Sunday, August 30th through Saturday, September 5th, calls for temperatures to be above normal and precipitation to be near normal. Normal highs for the period are between 80 and 85 degrees, and normal lows are between 60 and 65. The normal precipitation total for the 7 days is around 0.70 inches. The ultraviolet index for Indianapolis on Sunday will be 8. The Environmental Protection Agency categorizes an index of 8 as very high exposure to ultraviolet radiation. At 9 p.m. at Indianapolis, it was partly cloudy. The temperature was 73 degrees, the dew point 62, and the relative humidity 68%. The wind was west at 7 miles an hour. The barometric pressure was 29.95 inches and rising. Around central Indiana, it was clear, with a temperature of 74 at Eagle Creek Air Park and 70 at Shelbyville. At Muncie, it was partly cloudy, with a temperature of 69. It was mostly cloudy, with a temperature of 70 at Anderson and 70 at Zionsville. Elsewhere across Indiana, it was clear, with a temperature of 68 at South Bend, 72 at Lafayette, and 69 at Bloomington. It was partly cloudy, with a temperature of 67 at Fort Wayne and 72 at Terre Haute. At Evansville, the weather conditions were not available. Just outside Indiana, skies ranged from clear to partly cloudy. It was 75 at Chicago, 67 at Champaign, and 71 at Dayton. St. Louis reported 79, Cincinnati reported 74, and Louisville reported 78. Once again, at Indianapolis, it was 73 degrees with partly cloudy skies. The current time is 10:08 p.m. Eastern Daylight Time. This is All Hazards Radio KEC 74 in Indianapolis. Now a look at your forecast for Indianapolis and central Indiana. Tonight, mostly clear. Patchy fog toward daybreak. Low in the lower 60s. Northwest winds around 5 miles an hour. For Sunday, partly cloudy. Highs in the upper 70s. Northwest winds 5 to 10 miles an hour. Gusts up to 20 miles an hour late in the afternoon. Sunday night, mostly clear. Lows in the mid-50s. Northwest winds around 5 miles an hour through the late overnight, becoming light and variable. For Monday, partly cloudy. Highs in the mid-70s. West winds around 5 miles an hour. Once again, the forecast for tonight. Mostly clear. Patchy fog toward daybreak. Lows in the lower 60s. Northwest winds around 5 miles an hour. Taking a look at the 3 through 7 day forecast for Indianapolis and central Indiana. Monday night. Mostly clear. Lows in the upper 50s. Northeast winds around 5 miles an hour through the late overnight, becoming light and variable. For Tuesday, mostly sunny through early afternoon, then becoming partly cloudy. Highs around 80. Tuesday night and Wednesday, partly cloudy. Lows in the lower 60s. Highs in the lower 80s. For Wednesday night, partly cloudy. A slight chance of showers through the late overnight. Lows in the mid-60s. Chance of rain 20%. Thursday. Mostly sunny. A slight chance of showers and thunderstorms late in the afternoon. Highs in the lower 80s. Chance of rain 20%. For Thursday night and Friday. Mostly clear. Lows in the mid-60s. Highs in the lower 80s. Friday night. Partly cloudy with a slight chance of showers through the late overnight, then mostly clear toward daybreak. Lows in the lower 60s. Chance of rain 20%. For Saturday, mostly sunny through early afternoon, then partly cloudy with a slight chance of showers late in the afternoon. Highs in the lower 80s. Chance of rain 20%. The 8 to 14 day outlook for Sunday, August 30th through Saturday, September 5th, calls for temperatures to be above normal and precipitation to be near normal.
Normal highs for the period are between 80 and 85 degrees, and normal lows are between 60 and 65. The normal precipitation total for the 7 days is around 0.70 inches. The ultraviolet index for Indianapolis on Sunday will be 8. The Environmental Protection Agency categorizes an index of 8 as very high exposure to ultraviolet radiation. At 10 p.m. at Indianapolis, it was partly cloudy. The temperature was 73 degrees, the dew point 63, and the relative humidity 70%. The wind was west, 10 miles an hour. The barometric pressure was 29.96 inches and rising. Around central Indiana, at Zionsville, it was clear, with a temperature of 67. It was partly cloudy, with a temperature of 64 at Anderson, 66 at Muncie, 73 at Eagle Creek Airpark, and 68 at Shelbyville. Elsewhere across Indiana, it was clear, with a temperature of 69 at Lafayette, and 71 at Terre Haute. It was partly cloudy, with a temperature of 66 at South Bend, 67 at Fort Wayne, and 67 at Bloomington. At Evansville, the weather conditions were not available. Just outside Indiana, skies ranged from clear to partly cloudy. It was 73 at Chicago, 65 at Champaign, and 68 at Dayton. St. Louis reported 77, Cincinnati reported 70, and Louisville reported 75. Once again, at Indianapolis, it was 73 degrees with partly cloudy skies. This is NOAA All Hazards Radio KEC 74 in Indianapolis. And now a look at your forecast for Indianapolis and central Indiana. Tonight, mostly clear. Patchy fog toward daybreak. Lows in the lower 60s. Northwest winds around 5 miles an hour. For Sunday, partly cloudy. Highs in the upper 70s. Northwest winds 5 to 10 miles an hour. Gusts up to 20 miles an hour late in the afternoon. Sunday night, mostly clear. Lows in the mid-50s. Northwest winds around 5 miles an hour through the late overnight, becoming light and variable. For Monday, partly cloudy. Highs in the mid-70s. West winds around 5 miles an hour. Once again, the forecast for tonight. Mostly clear. Patchy fog toward daybreak. Lows in the lower 60s. Northwest winds around 5 miles an hour. Now here is the hazardous weather outlook for central Indiana. For the period tonight, no hazardous weather is expected at this time. And now the extended outlook for the period Sunday through Friday. Occasional chances for showers with isolated thunderstorms are expected Wednesday through Friday. Severe weather is not expected at this time. Spotter information statement. Spotter activation is not anticipated at this time. Taking a look at the 3 through 7 day forecast for Indianapolis and central Indiana. Monday night. Mostly clear. Lows in the upper 50s. Northeast winds around 5 miles an hour through the late overnight, becoming light and variable. For Tuesday, mostly sunny through early afternoon, then becoming partly cloudy. Highs around 80. Tuesday night and Wednesday, partly cloudy. Lows in the lower 60s. Highs in the lower 80s. For Wednesday night, partly cloudy. A slight chance of showers through the late overnight. Lows in the mid-60s. Chance of rain 20%. Thursday. Mostly sunny. A slight chance of showers and thunderstorms late in the afternoon. Highs in the lower 80s. Chance of rain 20%. For Thursday night and Friday. Mostly clear. Lows in the mid-60s. Highs in the lower 80s. Friday night. Partly cloudy with a slight chance of showers through the late overnight, then mostly clear toward daybreak. Lows in the lower 60s. Chance of rain 20%. For Saturday, mostly sunny through early afternoon, then partly cloudy with a slight chance of showers late in the afternoon. Highs in the lower 80s. Chance of rain 20%. The 8 to 14 day outlook for Sunday, August 30th through Saturday, September 5th, calls for temperatures to be above normal and precipitation to be near normal.
Normal highs for the period are between 80 and 85 degrees, and normal lows are between 60 and 65. The normal precipitation total for the 7 days is around 0.70 inches. The ultraviolet index for Indianapolis on Sunday will be 8. The Environmental Protection Agency categorizes an index of 8 as very high exposure to ultraviolet radiation. At 10 p.m., at Indianapolis, it was partly cloudy. The temperature was 73 degrees, the dew point 63, and the relative humidity 70%. The wind was west at 8 miles an hour. The barometric pressure was 29.96 inches and rising. Around central Indiana, at Zionsville, it was clear, with a temperature of 67. It was partly cloudy, with a temperature of 64 at Anderson, 66 at Muncie, 73 at Eagle Creek Airpark, and 68 at Shelbyville. Elsewhere across Indiana, it was clear, with a temperature of 69 at Lafayette, and 71 at Terre Haute. It was partly cloudy, with a temperature of 66 at South Bend, 67 at Fort Wayne, and 67 at Bloomington. At Evansville, the weather conditions were not available. Just outside Indiana, skies ranged from clear to partly cloudy. It was 73 at Chicago, 65 at Champaign, and 68 at Dayton. St. Louis reported 77, Cincinnati reported 70, and Louisville reported 75. Once again, at Indianapolis, it was 73 degrees with partly cloudy skies. This is NOAA All Hazards Radio KEC 74 in Indianapolis. And now a look at your forecast for Indianapolis and central Indiana. Tonight, mostly clear. Patchy fog toward daybreak. Lows in the lower 60s. Northwest winds around 5 miles an hour. For Sunday, partly cloudy. Highs in the upper 70s. Northwest winds 5 to 10 miles an hour. Gusts up to 20 miles an hour late in the afternoon. Sunday night, mostly clear. Lows in the mid-50s. Northwest winds around 5 miles an hour through the late overnight, becoming light and variable. For Monday, partly cloudy. Highs in the mid-70s. West winds around 5 miles an hour. Once again, the forecast for tonight. Mostly clear. Patchy fog toward daybreak. Lows in the lower 60s. Northwest winds around 5 miles an hour. Taking a look at the 3 through 7 day forecast for Indianapolis and central Indiana. Monday night. Mostly clear. Lows in the upper 50s. Northeast winds around 5 miles an hour through the late overnight, becoming light and variable. For Tuesday, mostly sunny through early afternoon, then becoming partly cloudy. Highs around 80. Tuesday night and Wednesday, partly cloudy. Lows in the lower 60s. Highs in the lower 80s. For Wednesday night, partly cloudy. A slight chance of showers through the late overnight. Lows in the mid-60s. Chance of rain 20%. Thursday, mostly sunny. A slight chance of showers and thunderstorms late in the afternoon. Highs in the lower 80s. Chance of rain 20%. For Thursday night and Friday, mostly clear. Lows in the mid-60s. Highs in the lower 80s. Friday night, partly cloudy with a slight chance of showers through the late overnight, then mostly clear toward daybreak. Lows in the lower 60s. Chance of rain 20%. For Saturday, mostly sunny through early afternoon, then partly cloudy with a slight chance of showers late in the afternoon. Highs in the lower 80s. Chance of rain 20%. The outlook for Sunday, August 30th through Saturday, September 5th, calls for temperatures to be above normal and precipitation to be near normal. Normal highs for the period are between 80 and 85 degrees, and normal lows are between 60 and 65. The normal precipitation total for the 7 days is around 0.70 inches. The ultraviolet index for Indianapolis on Sunday will be 8. The Environmental Protection Agency categorizes an index of 8 as very high exposure to ultraviolet radiation. At 10 p.m., at Indianapolis, it was partly cloudy.
The temperature was 73 degrees, the dew point 63, and the relative humidity

70%. The wind was west at 8 miles an hour. The barometric pressure was 29.96 inches and rising. Around central Indiana and Zionsville, it was clear, with a temperature of 67. It was partly cloudy, with a temperature of 64 at Anderson, 66 at Muncie, 73 at Eagle Creek Airpark, and 68 at Shelbyville. Elsewhere across Indiana, it was clear, with a temperature of 69 at Lafayette and 71 at Terre Haute. It was partly cloudy, with a temperature of 66 at South Bend, 67 at Fort Wayne, and 67 at Bloomington. At Evansville, the weather conditions were not available. Just outside Indiana, skies ranged from clear to partly cloudy. It was 73 at Chicago, 65 at Champaign, and 68 at Dayton. St. Louis reported 77, Cincinnati reported 70, and Louisville reported 75. Once again, at Indianapolis, it was 73 degrees with partly cloudy skies. This is NOAA All Hazards Radio KEC 74 in Indianapolis. And now a look at your forecast for Indianapolis and central Indiana. Tonight, mostly clear. Patchy fog toward daybreak. Lows in the lower 60s. Northwest winds around 5 miles an hour. For Sunday, partly cloudy. Highs in the upper 70s. Northwest winds 5 to 10 miles an hour. Gusts up to 20 miles an hour late in the afternoon. Sunday night, mostly clear. Lows in the mid-50s. Northwest winds around 5 miles an hour through the late overnight, becoming light and variable. For Monday, partly cloudy. Highs in the mid-70s. West winds around 5 miles an hour. Once again, the forecast for tonight. Mostly clear. Patchy fog toward daybreak. Lows in the lower 60s. Northwest winds around 5 miles an hour. The current time is 10:23 p.m. Eastern Daylight Time. Taking a look at the 3-7 day forecast for Indianapolis and central Indiana. Monday night. Mostly clear. Lows in the upper 50s. Northeast winds around 5 miles an hour through the late overnight, becoming light and variable. For Tuesday, mostly sunny through early afternoon, then becoming partly cloudy. Highs around 80. Tuesday night and Wednesday, partly cloudy. Lows in the lower 60s. Highs in the lower 80s. For Wednesday night, partly cloudy. A slight chance of showers through the late overnight. Lows in the mid-60s. Chance of rain 20%. Thursday. Mostly sunny. A slight chance of showers and thunderstorms late in the afternoon. Highs in the lower 80s. Chance of rain 20%. For Thursday night and Friday. Mostly clear. Lows in the mid-60s. Highs in the lower 80s. Friday night. Partly cloudy with a slight chance of showers through the late overnight, then mostly clear toward daybreak. Lows in the lower 60s. Chance of rain 20%. For Saturday, mostly sunny through early afternoon, then partly cloudy with a slight chance of showers late in the afternoon. Highs in the lower 80s. Chance of rain 20%. The 8-14 day outlook for Sunday, August 30th through Saturday, September 5th, calls for temperatures to be above normal and precipitation to be near normal. Normal highs for the period are between 80 and 85 degrees, and normal lows are between 60 and 65. The normal precipitation total for the 7 days is around 0.70 inches. The ultraviolet index for Indianapolis on Sunday will be 8. The Environmental Protection Agency categorizes an index of 8 as very high exposure to ultraviolet radiation. At 10 p.m. at Indianapolis, it was partly cloudy. The temperature was 73 degrees, the dew point 63, and the relative humidity 70%. The wind was west miles an hour. The barometric pressure was 29.96 inches and rising. Around central Indiana and Zionsville, it was clear, with a temperature of 67. It was partly cloudy, with a temperature of 64 at Anderson, 66 at Muncie, 73 at Eagle Creek Airpark, and 68 at Shelbyville.

patchy fog toward daybreak. Lows in the lower 60s. Northwest winds around 5 miles an hour. For Sunday, partly cloudy. Highs in the upper 70s. Northwest winds 5 to 10 miles an hour. Gusts up to 20 miles an hour late in the afternoon. Sunday night, mostly clear. Lows in the mid-50s. Northwest winds around 5 miles an hour through the late overnight, becoming light and variable. For Monday, partly cloudy. Highs in the mid-70s. West winds around 5 miles an hour. Once again, the forecast for rest of tonight. Mostly clear. Patchy fog toward daybreak. Lows in the lower 60s. Northwest winds around 5 miles an hour. Taking a look at the 3 through 7 day forecast for Indianapolis and central Indiana. Monday night. Mostly clear. Lows in the upper 50s. Northeast winds around 5 miles an hour through the late overnight, becoming light and variable. For Tuesday, mostly sunny through early afternoon, then becoming partly cloudy. Highs around 80. Tuesday night and Wednesday, partly cloudy. Lows in the lower 60s. Highs in the lower 80s. For Wednesday night, partly cloudy. A slight chance of showers through the late overnight. Lows in the mid-60s. Chance of rain 20%. Thursday, mostly sunny. A slight chance of showers and thunderstorms late in the afternoon. Highs in the lower 80s. Chance of rain 20%. For Thursday night and Friday, mostly clear. Lows in the mid-60s. Highs in the lower 80s. Friday night, partly cloudy with a slight chance of showers through the late overnight, then mostly clear toward daybreak. Lows in the lower 60s. Chance of rain 20%. For Saturday, mostly sunny through early afternoon, then partly cloudy with a slight chance of showers late in the afternoon. Highs in the lower 80s. Chance of rain 20%. The 14-day outlook for Sunday, August 30th through Saturday, September 5th, calls for temperatures to be above normal and precipitation to be near normal. Normal highs for the period are between 80 and 85 degrees, and normal lows are between 60 and 65. The normal precipitation total for the 7 days is around 0.70 inches. The ultraviolet index for Indianapolis on Sunday will be 8. The Environmental Protection Agency categorizes an index of 8 as very high exposure to ultraviolet radiation. At 10 p.m. at Indianapolis, it was partly cloudy. The temperature was 73 degrees, the dew point 63, and the relative humidity 70%. The wind was west at 8 miles an hour. The barometric pressure was 29.96 inches and rising. Around central Indiana and Zionsville, it was clear, with a temperature of 67. It was partly cloudy, with a temperature of 64 at Anderson, 66 at Muncie, 73 at Eagle Creek Airpark, and 68 at Shelbyville. Elsewhere across Indiana, it was clear, with a temperature of 69 at Lafayette and 71 at Terre Haute. It was partly cloudy, with a temperature of 66 at South Bend, 67 at Fort Wayne, and 67 at Bloomington. At Evansville, the weather conditions were not available. Just outside Indiana, skies ranged from clear to partly cloudy. It was 73 at Chicago, 65 at Champaign, and 68 at Dayton. St. Louis reported 77, Cincinnati reported 70, and Louisville reported 75. Once again, at Indianapolis, it was 73 degrees with partly cloudy skies. All hazards radio KEC 74 in Indianapolis. Now a look at your forecast for Indianapolis and central Indiana. Rest of tonight. Mostly clear. Patchy fog toward daybreak. Lows in the lower 60s. Northwest winds around 5 miles an hour. For Sunday, partly cloudy. Highs in the upper 70s. Northwest winds 5 to 10 miles an hour. Gusts up to 20 miles an hour late in the afternoon. Sunday night, mostly clear. Lows in the mid-50s. Northwest winds around 5 miles

through the late overnight, becoming light and variable. For Monday, partly cloudy. Highs in the mid-70s. West winds around 5 miles an hour. Once again, the forecast for rest of tonight. Mostly clear. Patchy fog toward daybreak. The lower 60s. Northwest winds around 5 miles an hour. Taking a look at the 3-7 day forecast for Indianapolis and central Indiana. Monday night. Mostly clear. Lows in the upper 50s. Northeast winds around 5 miles an hour through the late overnight, becoming light and variable. For Tuesday, mostly sunny through early afternoon, then becoming partly cloudy. Highs around 80. Tuesday night and Wednesday, partly cloudy. Lows in the lower 60s. Highs in the lower 80s. For Wednesday night, partly cloudy. A slight chance of showers through the late overnight. Lows in the lower 60s. Highs in the lower 80s. For Wednesday night, partly cloudy. A slight chance of showers through the late overnight. Lows in the mid-60s. Chance of rain 20%. Thursday, mostly sunny. A slight chance of showers and thunderstorms late in the afternoon. Highs in the lower 80s. Chance of rain 20%. For Thursday night and Friday, mostly clear. Lows in the mid-60s. Highs in the lower 80s. Friday night, partly cloudy with a slight chance of showers through the late overnight, then mostly clear toward daybreak. Lows in the lower 60s. Chance of rain 20%. For Saturday, mostly sunny through early afternoon, then partly cloudy with a slight chance of showers late in the afternoon. Highs in the lower 80s. Chance of rain 20%. Now here is the hazardous weather outlook for central Indiana. For the period tonight, no hazardous weather is expected at this time. And now the extended outlook for the period Sunday through Friday. Occasional chances for showers with isolated thunderstorms are expected Wednesday through Friday. Severe weather is not expected at this time. Spotter information statement. Spotter activation is not anticipated at this time. The 8-14 day outlook for Sunday, August 30th through Saturday, September 5th, calls for temperatures to be above normal and precipitation to be near normal. Normal highs for the period are between 80 and 85 degrees, and normal lows are between 60 and 65. The normal precipitation total for the 7 days is around 0.70 inches. The ultraviolet index for Indianapolis on Sunday will be 8. The Environmental Protection Agency categorizes an index of 8 as very high exposure to ultraviolet radiation. At 10 p.m. at Indianapolis, it was partly cloudy. The temperature was 73 degrees, the dew point 63, and the relative humidity 70%. The wind was west at 8 miles an hour. The barometric pressure was 29.96 inches and rising. Around central Indiana and Zionsville, it was clear, with a temperature of 67. It was partly cloudy, with a temperature of 64 at Anderson, 66 at Muncie, 73 at Eagle Creek Airpark, and 68 at Shelbyville. Elsewhere across Indiana, it was clear, with a temperature of 69 at Lafayette and 71 at Terre Haute. It was partly cloudy, with a temperature of 66 at South Bend, 67 at Fort Wayne, and 67 at Bloomington. At Evansville, the weather conditions were not available. Just outside Indiana, skies ranged from clear to partly cloudy. It was 73 at Chicago, 65 at Champaign, and 68 at Dayton. St. Louis reported 77, Cincinnati reported 70, and Louisville reported 75. Once again, at Indianapolis, it was 73 degrees with partly cloudy skies. This is NOAA All Hazards Radio KEC 74 in Indianapolis. Now a look at your forecast for Indianapolis and central Indiana. Rest of tonight. Mostly clear. Patchy fog toward daybreak. Lows in the lower 60s. Northwest winds around 5 miles an hour. For Sunday, partly cloudy. Highs in the upper 70s. Northwest winds 5 to 10 miles an hour.

gusts up to 20 miles an hour late in the afternoon. Sunday night, mostly clear. Lows in the mid-50s. Northwest winds around 5 miles an hour through the late overnight, becoming light and variable. For Monday, partly cloudy. Highs in the mid-70s. West winds around 5 miles an hour. Once again, the forecast for rest of tonight. Mostly clear. Patchy fog toward daybreak. Lows in the lower 60s. Northwest winds around 5 miles an hour. Taking a look at the 3-7 day forecast for Indianapolis and central Indiana. Monday night. Mostly clear. Lows in the upper 50s. Northeast winds around 5 miles an hour through the late overnight, becoming light and variable. For Tuesday. Mostly sunny through early afternoon, then becoming partly cloudy. Highs around 80. Tuesday night and Wednesday. Partly cloudy. Lows in the lower 60s. Highs in the lower 80s. For Wednesday night. Partly cloudy. A slight chance of showers through the late overnight. Lows in the mid-60s. Chance of rain 20%. Thursday. Mostly sunny. A slight chance of showers and thunderstorms late in the afternoon. Highs in the lower 80s. Chance of rain 20%. For Thursday night and Friday. Mostly clear. Lows in the mid-60s. Highs in the lower 80s. Friday night. Partly cloudy with a slight chance of showers through the late overnight, then mostly clear toward daybreak. Lows in the lower 60s. Chance of rain 20%. For Saturday, mostly sunny through early afternoon, then partly cloudy with a slight chance of showers late in the afternoon. Highs in the lower 80s. Chance of rain 20%. The current time is 10:39 p.m. Eastern Daylight Time. The 8-14 day outlook for Sunday, August 30th through Saturday, September 5th, calls for temperatures to be above normal and precipitation to be near normal. Normal highs for the period are between 80 and 85 degrees, and normal lows are between 60 and 65. The normal precipitation total for the 7 days is around 0.70 inches. The ultraviolet index for Indianapolis on Sunday will be 8. The Environmental Protection Agency categorizes an index of 8 as very high exposure to ultraviolet radiation. At 10 p.m. at Indianapolis, it was partly cloudy. The temperature was 73 degrees, the dew point 63, and the relative humidity 70%. The wind was west at 8 miles an hour. The barometric pressure was 29.96 inches and rising. Around central Indiana and Zionsville, it was clear, with a temperature of 67. It was partly cloudy, with a temperature of 64 at Anderson, 66 at Muncie, 73 at Eagle Creek Airpark, and 68 at Shelbyville. Elsewhere across Indiana, it was clear, with a temperature of 69 at Lafayette and 71 at Terre Haute. It was partly cloudy, with a temperature of 66 at South Bend, 67 at Fort Wayne, and 67 at Bloomington. At Evansville, the weather conditions were not available. Just outside Indiana, skies ranged from clear to partly cloudy. It was 73 at Chicago, 65 at Champaign, and 68 at Dayton. St. Louis reported 77, Cincinnati reported 70, and Louisville reported 75. Once again, at Indianapolis, it was 73 degrees with partly cloudy skies. This is NOAA All Hazards Radio KEC 74 in Indianapolis. Now a look at your forecast for Indianapolis and central Indiana. Rest of tonight. Mostly clear. Patchy fog toward daybreak. Lows in the lower 60s. Northwest winds around 5 miles an hour. For Sunday, partly cloudy. Highs in the upper 70s. Northwest winds 5 to 10 miles an hour. Gusts up to 20 miles an hour late in the afternoon. Sunday night, mostly clear. Lows in the mid-50s. Northwest winds around 5 miles an hour through the late overnight, becoming light and variable. For Monday, partly cloudy. Highs in the mid-70s. West winds around 5 miles.

chance of rain 20%. Thursday, mostly sunny. A slight chance of showers and thunderstorms late in the afternoon. Highs in the lower 80s. Chance of rain 20%. For Thursday night and Friday, mostly clear. Lows in the mid-60s. Highs in the lower 80s. Friday night, partly cloudy with a slight chance of showers through the late overnight, then mostly clear toward daybreak. Lows in the lower 60s. Chance of rain 20%. For Saturday, mostly sunny through early afternoon, then partly cloudy with a slight chance of showers late in the afternoon. Highs in the lower 80s. Chance of rain 20%. The outlook for Sunday, August 30th through Saturday, September 5th, calls for temperatures to be above normal and precipitation to be near normal. Normal highs for the period are between 80 and 85 degrees, and normal lows are between 60 and 65. The normal precipitation total for the 7 days is around 0.70 inches. The current time is 10:53 p.m. Eastern Daylight Time. Now here is the hazardous weather outlook for central Indiana. For the period tonight, no hazardous weather is expected at this time. The extended outlook for the period Sunday through Friday. Occasional chances for showers with isolated thunderstorms are expected Wednesday through Friday. Severe weather is not expected at this time. Spotter information statement. Spotter activation is not anticipated at this time. The ultraviolet index for Indianapolis on Sunday will be 8. The Environmental Protection Agency categorizes an index of 8 as very high exposure to ultraviolet radiation. At 10 p.m. at Indianapolis, it was partly cloudy. The temperature was 73 degrees, the dew point 63, and the relative humidity 70%. The wind was west at 8 miles an hour. The barometric pressure was 29.96 inches and rising. Around central Indiana and Zionsville, it was clear, with a temperature of 67. It was partly cloudy, with a temperature of 64 at Anderson, 66 at Muncie, 73 at Eagle Creek Airpark, and 68 at Shelbyville. Elsewhere across Indiana, it was clear, with a temperature of 69 at Lafayette and 71 at Terre Haute. It was partly cloudy, with a temperature of 66 at South Bend, 67 at Fort Wayne, and 67 at Bloomington. At Evansville, the weather conditions were not available. Just outside Indiana, skies ranged from clear to partly cloudy. It was 73 at Chicago, 65 at Champaign, and 68 at Dayton. St. Louis reported 77, Cincinnati reported 70, and Louisville reported 75. Once again, at Indianapolis, it was 73 degrees with partly cloudy skies. This is NOAA All Hazards Radio KEC 74 in Indianapolis. And now a look at your forecast for Indianapolis and central Indiana. Rest of tonight. Mostly clear. Patchy fog toward daybreak. Lows in the lower 60s. Northwest winds around 5 miles an hour. For Sunday, partly cloudy. Highs in the upper 70s. Northwest winds 5 to 10 miles an hour. Gusts up to 20 miles an hour late in the afternoon. Sunday night, mostly clear. Lows in the mid-50s. Northwest winds around 5 miles an hour through the late overnight, becoming light and variable. For Monday, partly cloudy. Highs in the mid-70s. West winds around 5 miles an hour. Once again, the forecast for rest of tonight. Mostly clear. Patchy fog toward daybreak. Lows in the lower 60s. Northwest winds around 5 miles an hour. Taking a look at the 3 through 7 day forecast for Indianapolis and central Indiana. Monday night. Mostly clear. Lows in the upper 50s. Northeast winds around 5 miles an hour through the late overnight, becoming light and variable. For Tuesday, mostly sunny through early afternoon, then becoming partly cloudy. Highs around 80. Tuesday night and Wednesday, partly cloudy. Lows in the lower 60s. Highs in the lower 80s. For Wednesday night, partly cloudy.
A slight chance of showers through the late overnight. Lows in the mid-60s. Chance of rain 20%. Thursday. Mostly sunny. A slight chance of showers and thunderstorms late in the afternoon. Highs in the lower 80s. Chance of rain 20%. For Thursday night and Friday. Mostly clear. Lows in the mid-60s. Highs in the lower 80s. Friday night. Partly cloudy with a slight chance of showers through the late overnight, then mostly clear toward daybreak. Lows in the lower 60s. Chance of rain 20%. For Saturday, mostly sunny through early afternoon, then partly cloudy with a slight chance of showers late in the afternoon. Highs in the lower 80s. Chance of rain 20%. The 8 to 14 day outlook for Sunday, August 30th through Saturday, September 5th, calls for temperatures to be above normal and precipitation to be near normal. Normal highs for the period are between 80 and 85 degrees, and normal lows are between 60 and 65. The normal precipitation total for the 7 days is around 0.70 inches. The ultraviolet index for Indianapolis on Sunday will be 8. The Environmental Protection Agency categorizes an index of 8 as very high exposure to ultraviolet radiation. At 10 p.m. at Indianapolis, it was partly cloudy. The temperature was 73 degrees, the dew point 63, and the relative humidity 70%. The wind was west at 8 miles an hour. The barometric pressure was 29.96 inches and rising. Around central Indiana and Zionsville, it was clear, with a temperature of 67. It was partly cloudy, with a temperature of 64 at Anderson, 66 at Muncie, 73 at Eagle Creek Airpark, and 68 at Shelbyville. Elsewhere across Indiana, it was clear, with a temperature of 69 at Lafayette and 71 at Terre Haute. It was partly cloudy, with a temperature of 66 at South Bend, 67 at Fort Wayne, and 67 at Bloomington. At Evansville, the weather conditions were not available. Just outside Indiana, skies ranged from clear to partly cloudy. It was 73 at Chicago, 65 at Champaign, and 68 at Dayton. St. Louis reported 77, Cincinnati reported 70, and Louisville reported 75. Once again, at Indianapolis, it was 73 degrees with partly cloudy skies. This is NOAA All Hazards Radio KEC 74 in Indianapolis. Now a look at your forecast for Indianapolis and central Indiana. Rest of tonight. Mostly clear. Patchy fog toward daybreak. Lows in the lower 60s. Northwest winds around 5 miles an hour. For Sunday, partly cloudy. Highs in the upper 70s. Northwest winds 5 to 10 miles an hour. Gusts up to 20 miles an hour late in the afternoon. Sunday night, mostly clear. Lows in the mid-50s. Northwest winds around 5 miles an hour through the late overnight, becoming light and variable. For Monday, partly cloudy. Highs in the mid-70s. West winds around 5 miles an hour. Once again, the forecast for rest of tonight. Mostly clear. Patchy fog toward daybreak. Lows in the lower 60s. Northwest winds around 5 miles an hour. Taking a look at the 3 through 7 day forecast for Indianapolis and central Indiana. Monday night. Mostly clear. Lows in the upper 50s. Northeast winds around 5 miles an hour through the late overnight, becoming light and variable. For Tuesday, mostly sunny through early afternoon, then becoming partly cloudy. Highs around 80. Tuesday night and Wednesday, partly cloudy. Lows in the lower 60s. Highs in the lower 80s. For Wednesday night, partly cloudy. A slight chance of showers through the late overnight. Lows in the mid-60s. Chance of rain 20%. Thursday. Mostly sunny. A slight chance of showers and thunderstorms late in the afternoon. Highs in the lower 80s. Chance of rain 20%. For Thursday night and Friday. Mostly clear. Lows in the mid-60s. Highs in the lower 80s.

Friday night. Partly cloudy with a slight chance of showers through the late overnight, then mostly clear toward daybreak. Lows in the lower 60s. Chance of rain 20%. For Saturday, mostly sunny through early afternoon, then partly cloudy with a slight chance of showers late in the afternoon. Highs in the lower 80s. Chance of rain 20%. The 8 to 14 day outlook for Sunday, August 30th through Saturday, September 5th, calls for temperatures to be above normal and precipitation to be near normal. Normal highs for the period are between 80 and 85 degrees, and normal lows are between 60 and 65. The normal precipitation total for the 7 days is around 0.70 inches. The ultraviolet index for Indianapolis on Sunday will be 8. The Environmental Protection Agency categorizes an index of 8 as very high exposure to ultraviolet radiation. At 10 p.m. at Indianapolis, it was partly cloudy. The temperature was 73 degrees, the dew point 63, and the relative humidity 70%. The wind was west at 8 miles an hour. The barometric pressure was 29.96 inches and rising. Around central Indiana and Zionsville, it was clear, with a temperature of 67. It was partly cloudy, with a temperature of 64 at Anderson, 66 at Muncie, 73 at Eagle Creek Airpark, and 68 at Shelbyville. Elsewhere across Indiana, it was clear, with a temperature of 69 at Lafayette and 71 at Terre Haute. It was partly cloudy, with a temperature of 66 at South Bend, 67 at Fort Wayne, and 67 at Bloomington. At Evansville, the weather conditions were not available. Just outside Indiana, skies ranged from clear to partly cloudy. It was 73 at Chicago, 65 at Champaign, and 68 at Dayton. St. Louis reported 77, Cincinnati reported 70, and Louisville reported 75. Once again, at Indianapolis, it was 73 degrees with partly cloudy skies. All Hazards Radio KEC 74 in Indianapolis. Now a look at your forecast for Indianapolis and central Indiana. Rest of tonight. Mostly clear. Patchy fog toward daybreak. Lows in the lower 60s. Northwest winds around 5 miles an hour. For Sunday, partly cloudy. Highs in the upper 70s. Northwest winds 5 to 10 miles an hour. Gusts up to 20 miles an hour late in the afternoon. Sunday night, mostly clear. Lows in the mid-50s. Northwest winds around 5 miles an hour through the late overnight, becoming light and variable. For Monday, partly cloudy. Highs in the mid-70s. West winds around 5 miles an hour. Once again, the forecast for rest of tonight. Mostly clear. Patchy fog toward daybreak. Lows in the lower 60s. Northwest winds around 5 miles an hour. Taking a look at the 3 through 7 day forecast for Indianapolis and central Indiana. Monday night. Mostly clear. Lows in the upper 50s. Northeast winds around 5 miles an hour through the late overnight, becoming light and variable. For Tuesday, mostly sunny through early afternoon, then becoming partly cloudy. Highs around 80. Tuesday night and Wednesday, partly cloudy. Lows in the lower 60s. Highs in the lower 80s. For Wednesday night, partly cloudy. A slight chance of showers through the late overnight. Lows in the mid-60s. Chance of rain 20%. Thursday. Mostly sunny. A slight chance of showers and thunderstorms late in the afternoon. Highs in the lower 80s. Chance of rain 20%. For Thursday night and Friday. Mostly clear. Lows in the mid-60s. Highs in the lower 80s. Friday night. Partly cloudy with a slight chance of showers through the late overnight, then mostly clear toward daybreak. Lows in the lower 60s. Chance of rain 20%. For Saturday, mostly sunny through early afternoon, then partly cloudy with a slight chance of showers late in the afternoon. Highs in the lower 80s. Chance of rain 20%. The 8 to 14 day outlook for Sunday.

August 30th through Saturday, September 5th, calls for temperatures to be above normal and precipitation to be near normal. Normal highs for the period are between 80 and 85 degrees, and normal lows are between 60 and 65. The normal precipitation total for the 7 days is around 0.70 inches. The ultraviolet index for Indianapolis on Sunday will be 8. The Environmental Protection Agency categorizes an index of 8 as very high exposure to ultraviolet radiation. At 10 p.m. at Indianapolis, it was partly cloudy. The temperature was 73 degrees, the dew point 63, and the relative humidity 70%. The wind was west at 8 miles an hour. The barometric pressure was 29.96 inches and rising. Around central Indiana and Zionsville, it was clear, with a temperature of 67. It was partly cloudy, with a temperature of 64 at Anderson, 66 at Muncie, 73 at Eagle Creek Airpark, and 68 at Shelbyville. Elsewhere across Indiana, it was clear, with a temperature of 69 at Lafayette and 71 at Terre Haute. It was partly cloudy, with a temperature of 66 at South Bend, 67 at Fort Wayne, and 67 at Bloomington. At Evansville, the weather conditions were not available. Just outside Indiana, skies ranged from clear to partly cloudy. It was 73 at Chicago, 65 at Champaign, and 68 at Dayton. St. Louis reported 77, Cincinnati reported 70, and Louisville reported 75. Once again, at Indianapolis, it was 73 degrees with partly cloudy skies. The current time is 11:08 p.m. Eastern Daylight Time. This is NOAA All Hazards Radio KEC 74 in Indianapolis. And now a look at your forecast for Indianapolis and central Indiana. Rest of tonight. Mostly clear. Patchy fog toward daybreak. Lows in the lower 60s. Northwest winds around 5 miles an hour. For Sunday, partly cloudy. Highs in the upper 70s. Northwest winds 5 to 10 miles an hour. Gusts up to 20 miles an hour late in the afternoon. Sunday night, mostly clear. Lows in the mid-50s. Northwest winds around 5 miles an hour through the late overnight, becoming light and variable. For Monday, partly cloudy. Highs in the mid-70s. West winds around 5 miles an hour. Once again, the forecast for rest of tonight. Mostly clear. Patchy fog toward daybreak. Lows in the lower 60s. Northwest winds around 5 miles an hour. Taking a look at the 3 through 7 day forecast for Indianapolis and central Indiana. Monday night. Mostly clear. Lows in the upper 50s. Northeast winds around 5 miles an hour through the late overnight, becoming light and variable. For Tuesday, mostly sunny through early afternoon, then becoming partly cloudy. Highs around 80. Tuesday night and Wednesday, partly cloudy. Lows in the lower 60s. Highs in the lower 80s. For Wednesday night, partly cloudy. A slight chance of showers through the late overnight. Lows in the mid-60s. Chance of rain 20%. Thursday. Mostly sunny. A slight chance of showers and thunderstorms late in the afternoon. Highs in the lower 80s. Chance of rain 20%. For Thursday night and Friday. Mostly clear. Lows in the mid-60s. Highs in the lower 80s. Friday night. Partly cloudy with a slight chance of showers through the late overnight, then mostly clear toward daybreak. Lows in the lower 60s. Chance of rain 20%. For Saturday, mostly sunny through early afternoon, then partly cloudy with a slight chance of showers late in the afternoon. Highs in the lower 80s. Chance of rain 20%. The 14-day outlook for Sunday, August 30th through Saturday, September 5th. Calls for temperatures to be above normal and precipitation to be near normal. Normal highs for the period are between 80 and 85 degrees, and normal lows are between 60 and 65. The normal precipitation total for the 7 days is around 0.70 inches. The ultraviolet index for Indianapolis on Sunday.

will be 8. The Environmental Protection Agency categorizes an index of 8 as very high exposure to ultraviolet radiation. At 11 p.m. at Indianapolis, it was partly cloudy. The temperature was 69 degrees, the dew point 63, and the relative humidity 81%. The wind was west at 8 miles an hour. The barometric pressure was 29.97 inches and rising. Around central Indiana, it was clear, with a temperature of 62 at Anderson, 63 at Muncie, 67 at Zionsville, 71 at Eagle Creek Airpark, and 68 at Shelbyville. Elsewhere across Indiana, it was clear, with a temperature of 64 at South Bend, 66 at Fort Wayne, 67 at Lafayette, and 70 at Terre Haute. At Bloomington, it was partly cloudy, with a temperature of 67. At Evansville, the weather conditions were not available. Just outside Indiana, skies ranged from clear to partly cloudy. It was 71 at Chicago, 64 at Champaign, and 67 at Dayton. St. Louis reported 76, Cincinnati reported 67, and Louisville reported 73. Once again, at Indianapolis, it was 69 degrees with partly cloudy skies. Now here is the hazardous weather outlook for central Indiana. For the period tonight, no hazardous weather is expected at this time. And now the extended outlook for the period Sunday through Friday. Occasional chances for showers with isolated thunderstorms are expected Wednesday through Friday. Severe weather is not expected at this time. Spotter information statement, spotter activation is not anticipated at this time. This is NOAA All Hazards Radio KEC 74 in Indianapolis. Now a look at your forecast for Indianapolis and central Indiana. Rest of tonight. Mostly clear. Patchy fog toward daybreak. Lows in the lower 60s. Northwest winds around 5 miles an hour. For Sunday, partly cloudy. Highs in the upper 70s. Northwest winds 5 to 10 miles an hour. Gusts up to 20 miles an hour late in the afternoon. Sunday night, mostly clear. Lows in the mid-50s. Northwest winds around 5 miles an hour through the late overnight, becoming light and variable. For Monday, partly cloudy. Highs in the mid-70s. West winds around 5 miles an hour. Once again, the forecast for rest of tonight. Mostly clear. Patchy fog toward daybreak. Lows in the lower 60s. Northwest winds around 5 miles an hour. Taking a look at the 3 through 7 day forecast for Indianapolis and central Indiana. Monday night. Mostly clear. Lows in the upper 50s. Northeast winds around 5 miles an hour through the late overnight, becoming light and variable. For Tuesday, mostly sunny through early afternoon, then becoming partly cloudy. Highs around 80. Tuesday night and Wednesday, partly cloudy. Lows in the lower 60s. Highs in the lower 80s. For Wednesday night, partly cloudy. A slight chance of showers through the late overnight. Lows in the mid-60s. Chance of rain 20%. Thursday, mostly sunny. A slight chance of showers and thunderstorms late in the afternoon. Highs in the lower 80s. Chance of rain 20%. For Thursday night and Friday, mostly clear. Lows in the mid-60s. Highs in the lower 80s. Friday night, partly cloudy with a slight chance of showers through the late overnight, then mostly clear toward daybreak. Lows in the lower 60s. Chance of rain 20%. For Saturday, mostly sunny through early afternoon, then partly cloudy with a slight chance of showers late in the afternoon. Highs in the lower 80s. Chance of rain 20%. The 8 to 14 day outlook for Sunday, August 30th through Saturday, September 5th, calls for temperatures to be above normal and precipitation to be near normal. Normal highs for the period are between 80 and 85 degrees, and normal lows are between 60 and 65. The normal precipitation total for the 7 days is around 0.70 inches. Ultraviolet index for Indianapolis on Sunday will be 8.
The Environmental Protection Agency categorizes an index of 8 as very high exposure to ultraviolet radiation. At 11 p.m. at Indianapolis, it was partly cloudy. The temperature was 69 degrees, the dew point 63, and the relative humidity 81%. The wind was west at 8 miles an hour. The barometric pressure was 29.97 inches and rising. Around central Indiana, it was clear, with a temperature of 62 at Anderson, 63 at Muncie, 67 at Zionsville, 71 at Eagle Creek Airpark, and 68 at Shelbyville. Elsewhere across Indiana, it was clear, with a temperature of 64 at South Bend, 66 at Fort Wayne, 67 at Lafayette, and 70 at Terre Haute. At Bloomington, it was partly cloudy, with a temperature of 67. At Evansville, the weather conditions were not available. Just outside Indiana, skies ranged from clear to partly cloudy. It was 71 at Chicago, 64 at Champaign, and 67 at Dayton. St. Louis reported 76, Cincinnati reported 67, and Louisville reported 73. Once again, at Indianapolis, it was 69 degrees with partly cloudy skies. This is NOAA All Hazards Radio KEC 74 in Indianapolis. Now a look at your forecast for Indianapolis and central Indiana. Rest of tonight. Mostly clear. Patchy fog toward daybreak. Lows in the lower 60s. Northwest winds around 5 miles an hour. For Sunday, partly cloudy. Highs in the upper 70s. Northwest winds 5 to 10 miles an hour. Gusts up to 20 miles an hour late in the afternoon. Sunday night, mostly clear. Lows in the mid-50s. Northwest winds around 5 miles an hour through the late overnight, becoming light and variable. For Monday, partly cloudy. Highs in the mid-70s. West winds around 5 miles an hour. Once again, the forecast for rest of tonight. Mostly clear. Patchy fog toward daybreak. Lows in the lower 60s. Northwest winds around 5 miles an hour. Taking a look at the 3 through 7 day forecast for Indianapolis and central Indiana. Monday night. Mostly clear. Lows in the upper 50s. Northeast winds around 5 miles an hour through the late overnight, becoming light and variable. For Tuesday, mostly sunny through early afternoon, then becoming partly cloudy. Highs around 80. Tuesday night and Wednesday, partly cloudy. Lows in the lower 60s. Highs in the lower 80s. For Wednesday night, partly cloudy. A slight chance of showers through the late overnight. Lows in the mid-60s. Chance of rain 20%. Thursday, mostly sunny. A slight chance of showers and thunderstorms late in the afternoon. Highs in the lower 80s. Chance of rain 20%. For Thursday night and Friday, mostly clear. Lows in the mid-60s. Highs in the lower 80s. Friday night, partly cloudy with a slight chance of showers through the late overnight, then mostly clear toward daybreak. Lows in the lower 60s. Chance of rain 20%. For Saturday, mostly sunny through early afternoon, then partly cloudy with a slight chance of showers late in the afternoon. Highs in the lower 80s. Chance of rain 20%. The 8 to 14 day outlook for Sunday, August 30th through Saturday, September 5th, calls for temperatures to be above normal and precipitation to be near normal. Normal highs for the period are between 80 and 85 degrees, and normal lows are between 60 and 65. The normal precipitation total for the 7 days is around 0.70 inches. The ultraviolet index for Indianapolis on Sunday will be 8. The Environmental Protection Agency categorizes an index of 8 as very high exposure to ultraviolet radiation. At 11 p.m. at Indianapolis, it was partly cloudy. The temperature was 69 degrees, the dew point 63, and the relative humidity 81%. The wind was west at 8 miles an hour. The barometric pressure was 29.97 inches and rising.
Around central Indiana, it was clear, with a temperature of 62 at Anderson, 63 at

Quincy, 67 at Zionsville, 71 at Eagle Creek Airport, and 68 at Shelbyville. Elsewhere across Indiana, it was clear, with a temperature of 64 at South Bend, 66 at Fort Wayne, 67 at Lafayette, and 70 at Terre Haute. At Bloomington, it was partly cloudy, with a temperature of 67. At Evansville, the weather conditions were not available. Just outside Indiana, skies ranged from clear to partly cloudy. It was 71 at Chicago, 64 at Champaign, and 67 at Dayton. St. Louis reported 76, Cincinnati reported 67, and Louisville reported 73. Once again, at Indianapolis, it was 69 degrees with partly cloudy skies. This is NOAA All Hazards Radio KEC 74 in Indianapolis. Now a look at your forecast for Indianapolis and central Indiana. Rest of tonight. Mostly clear. Patchy fog toward daybreak. Lows in the lower 60s. Northwest winds around 5 miles an hour. For Sunday, partly cloudy. Highs in the upper 70s. Northwest winds 5 to 10 miles an hour. Gusts up to 20 miles an hour late in the afternoon. Sunday night, mostly clear. Lows in the mid 50s. Northwest winds around 5 miles an hour through the late overnight, becoming light and variable. For Monday, partly cloudy. Highs in the mid-70s. West winds around 5 miles an hour. Once again, the forecast for rest of tonight. Mostly clear. Patchy fog toward daybreak. Lows in the lower 60s. Northwest winds around 5 miles an hour. The current time is 11:23 p.m. Eastern Daylight Time. Taking a look at the 3-7 day forecast for Indianapolis and central Indiana. Monday night, mostly clear. Lows in the upper 50s. Northeast winds around 5 miles an hour through the late overnight, becoming light and variable. For Tuesday, mostly sunny through early afternoon, then becoming partly cloudy. Highs around 80. Tuesday night and Wednesday, partly cloudy. Lows in the lower 60s. Highs in the lower 80s. For Wednesday night, partly cloudy. A slight chance of showers through the late overnight. Lows in the mid-60s. Chance of rain 20%. Thursday, mostly sunny. A slight chance of showers and thunderstorms late in the afternoon. Highs in the lower 80s. Chance of rain 20%. For Thursday night and Friday, mostly clear. Lows in the mid-60s. Highs in the lower 80s. Friday night, partly cloudy with a slight chance of showers through the late overnight, then mostly clear toward daybreak. Lows in the lower 60s. Chance of rain 20%. For Saturday, mostly sunny through early afternoon, then partly cloudy with a slight chance of showers late in the afternoon. Highs in the lower 80s. Chance of rain 20%. The 14-day outlook for Sunday, August 30th through Saturday, September 5th, calls for temperatures to be above normal and precipitation to be near normal. Normal highs for the period are between 80 and 85 degrees, and normal lows are between 60 and 65. The normal precipitation total for the 7 days is around 0.70 inches. The ultraviolet index for Indianapolis on Sunday will be 8. The Environmental Protection Agency categorizes an index of 8 as very high exposure to ultraviolet radiation. At 11 p.m. at Indianapolis, it was partly cloudy. The temperature was 69 degrees, the dew point 63, and the relative humidity 81%. The wind was west at 8 miles an hour. The barometric pressure was 29.97 inches and rising. Around central Indiana, it was clear, with a temperature of 62 at Anderson, 63 at Muncie, 67 at Zionsville, 71 at Eagle Creek Airport, and 68 at Shelbyville. Elsewhere across Indiana, it was clear, with a temperature of 64 at South Bend, 66 at Fort Wayne, 67 at Lafayette, and 70 at Terre Haute. At Bloomington, it was partly cloudy, with a temperature of 67. At Evansville, the weather conditions were not available.

Afternoon. Sunday night. Mostly clear. Lows in the mid-50s. Northwest winds around 5 miles an hour through the late overnight, becoming light and variable. For Monday, partly cloudy. Highs in the mid-70s. West winds around 5 miles an hour. Once again, the forecast for rest of tonight. Mostly clear. Patchy fog toward daybreak. Lows in the lower 60s. Northwest winds around 5 miles an hour. Taking a look at the 3-7 day forecast for Indianapolis and central Indiana. Monday night. Mostly clear. Lows in the upper 50s. Northeast winds around 5 miles an hour through the late overnight, becoming light and variable. For Tuesday. Mostly sunny through early afternoon, then becoming partly cloudy. Highs around 80. Tuesday night and Wednesday. Partly cloudy. Lows in the lower 60s. Highs in the lower 80s. For Wednesday night. Partly cloudy. A slight chance of showers through the late overnight. Lows in the mid-60s. Chance of rain 20%. Thursday. Mostly sunny. A slight chance of showers and thunderstorms late in the afternoon. Highs in the lower 80s. Chance of rain 20%. For Thursday night and Friday. Mostly clear. Lows in the mid-60s. Highs in the lower 80s. Friday night. Partly cloudy with a slight chance of showers through the late overnight, then mostly clear toward daybreak. Lows in the lower 60s. Chance of rain 20%. For Saturday, mostly sunny through early afternoon, then partly cloudy with a slight chance of showers late in the afternoon. Highs in the lower 80s. Chance of rain 20%. The 8-14 day outlook for Sunday, August 30th through Saturday, September 5th, calls for temperatures to be above normal and precipitation to be near normal. Normal highs for the period are between 80 and 85 degrees, and normal lows are between 60 and 65. The normal precipitation total for the 7 days is around 0.70 inches. The ultraviolet index for Indianapolis on Sunday will be 8. The Environmental Protection Agency categorizes an index of 8 as very high exposure to ultraviolet radiation. At 11 p.m. at Indianapolis, it was partly cloudy. The temperature was 69 degrees, the dew point 63, and the relative humidity 81%. The wind was west at 8 miles an hour. The barometric pressure was 29.97 inches and rising. Around central Indiana, it was clear, with a temperature of 62 at Anderson, 63 at Muncie, 67 at Zionsville, 71 at Eagle Creek Air Park, and 68 at Shelbyville. Elsewhere across Indiana, it was clear, with a temperature of 64 at South Bend, 66 at Fort Wayne, 67 at Lafayette, and 70 at Terre Haute. At Bloomington, it was partly cloudy, with a temperature of 67. At Evansville, the weather conditions were not available. Just outside Indiana, skies ranged from clear to partly cloudy. It was 71 at Chicago, 64 at Champaign, and 67 at Dayton. St. Louis reported 76, Cincinnati reported 67, and Louisville reported 73. Once again, at Indianapolis, it was 69 degrees with partly cloudy skies. This is NOAA All Hazards Radio KEC 74 in Indianapolis. Now a look at your forecast for Indianapolis and central Indiana. Rest of tonight. Mostly clear. Patchy fog toward daybreak. Lows in the lower 60s. Northwest winds around 5 miles an hour. For Sunday, partly cloudy. Highs in the upper 70s. Northwest winds 5 to 10 miles an hour. Gusts up to 20 miles an hour late in the afternoon. Sunday night. Mostly clear. Lows in the mid-50s. Northwest winds around 5 miles an hour through the late overnight, becoming light and variable. For Monday. Partly cloudy. Highs in the mid-70s. West winds around 5 miles an hour. Once again, the forecast for rest of tonight. Mostly clear. Patchy fog toward daybreak. Lows in the lower 60s.

Northwest winds around 5 miles an hour. Taking a look at the 3 through 7 day forecast for Indianapolis and central Indiana. Monday night. Mostly clear. Lows in the upper 50s. Northeast winds around 5 miles an hour through the late overnight, becoming light and variable. For Tuesday. Mostly clear. Lows in the upper 50s. Northeast winds around 5 miles an hour through the late overnight, becoming light and variable. For Tuesday. Mostly sunny through early afternoon, then becoming partly cloudy. Highs around 80. Tuesday night and Wednesday. Partly cloudy. Lows in the lower 60s. Highs in the lower 80s. For Wednesday night. Partly cloudy. A slight chance of showers through the late overnight. Lows in the mid-60s. Chance of rain 20%. Thursday. Mostly sunny. A slight chance of showers and thunderstorms late in the afternoon. Highs in the lower 80s. Chance of rain 20%. For Thursday night and Friday. Mostly clear. Lows in the mid-60s. Highs in the lower 80s. Friday night. Partly cloudy with a slight chance of showers through the late overnight, then mostly clear toward daybreak. Lows in the lower 60s. Chance of rain 20%. For Saturday, mostly sunny through early afternoon, then partly cloudy with a slight chance of showers late in the afternoon. Highs in the lower 80s. Chance of rain 20%. Now here is the hazardous weather outlook for central Indiana. For the period tonight. No hazardous weather is expected at this time. And now the extended outlook for the period Sunday through Friday. Occasional chances for showers with isolated thunderstorms are expected Wednesday through Friday. Severe weather is not expected at this time. Spotter information statement, spotter activation is not anticipated at this time. The 14-day outlook for Sunday, August 30th through Saturday, September 5th, calls for temperatures to be above normal and precipitation to be near normal. Normal highs for the period are between 80 and 85 degrees, and normal lows are between 60 and 65. The normal precipitation total for the 7 days is around 0.70 inches. The ultraviolet index for Indianapolis on Sunday will be 8. The Environmental Protection Agency categorizes an index of 8 as very high exposure to ultraviolet radiation. At 11 p.m. at Indianapolis, it was partly cloudy. The temperature was 69 degrees, the dew point 63, and the relative humidity 81%. The wind was west at 8 miles an hour. The barometric pressure was 29.97 inches and rising. Around central Indiana, it was clear, with a temperature of 62 at Anderson, 63 at Muncie, 67 at Zionsville, 71 at Eagle Creek Airpark, and 68 at Shelbyville. Elsewhere across Indiana, it was clear, with a temperature of 64 at South Bend, 66 at Fort Wayne, 67 at Lafayette, and 70 at Terre Haute. At Bloomington, it was partly cloudy, with a temperature of 67. At Evansville, the weather conditions were not available. Just outside Indiana, skies ranged from clear to partly cloudy. It was 71 at Chicago, 64 at Champaign, and 67 at Dayton. St. Louis reported 76, Cincinnati reported 67, and Louisville reported 73. Once again, at Indianapolis it was 69 degrees with partly cloudy skies. All hazards radio KEC 74 in Indianapolis. Now a look at your forecast for Indianapolis and central Indiana. Rest of tonight. Mostly clear. Patchy fog toward daybreak. Lows in the lower 60s. Northwest winds around 5 miles an hour. For Sunday, partly cloudy. Highs in the upper 70s. Northwest winds 5 to 10 miles an hour. Gusts up to 20 miles an hour late in the afternoon. Sunday night, mostly clear. Lows in the mid-50s. Northwest winds around 5 miles an hour through the late overnight, becoming light and variable. For Monday, partly cloudy. Highs in the mid-70s. West winds around 5 miles an hour. Once again,

The forecast for rest of tonight. Mostly clear. Patchy fog toward daybreak. Lows in the lower 60s. Northwest winds around 5 miles an hour. Taking a look at the 3 through 7 day forecast for Indianapolis and central Indiana. Monday night. Mostly clear. Lows in the upper 50s. Northeast winds around 5 miles an hour through the late overnight, becoming light and variable. For Tuesday. Mostly sunny through early afternoon, then becoming partly cloudy. Highs around 80. Tuesday night and Wednesday. Partly cloudy. Lows in the lower 60s. Highs in the lower 80s. For Wednesday night. Partly cloudy. A slight chance of showers through the late overnight. Lows in the mid 60s. Chance of rain 20%. Thursday. Mostly sunny. A slight chance of showers and thunderstorms late in the afternoon. Highs in the lower 80s. Chance of rain 20%. For Thursday night and Friday. Mostly clear. Lows in the mid-60s. Highs in the lower 80s. Friday night. Partly cloudy with a slight chance of showers through the late overnight, then mostly clear toward daybreak. Lows in the lower 60s. Chance of rain 20%. For Saturday, mostly sunny through early afternoon, then partly cloudy with a slight chance of showers late in the afternoon. Highs in the lower 80s. Chance of rain 20%. The current time is 11:39 p.m. Eastern Daylight Time. The 8 to 14 day outlook for Sunday, August 30th through Saturday, September 5th, calls for temperatures to be above normal and precipitation to be near normal. Normal highs for the period are between 80 and 85 degrees, and normal lows are between 60 and 65. The normal precipitation total for the 7 days is around 0.70 inches. The ultraviolet index for Indianapolis on Sunday will be 8. The Environmental Protection Agency categorizes an index of 8 as very high exposure to ultraviolet radiation. At 11 p.m. at Indianapolis, it was partly cloudy. The temperature was 69 degrees, the dew point 63, and the relative humidity 81%. The wind was west at 8 miles an hour. The barometric pressure was 29.97 inches and rising. Around central Indiana, it was clear, with a temperature of 62 at Anderson, 63 at Muncie, 67 at Zionsville, 71 at Eagle Creek Air Park, and 68 at Shelbyville. Elsewhere across Indiana, it was clear, with a temperature of 64 at South Bend, 66 at Fort Wayne, 67 at Lafayette, and 70 at Terre Haute. At Bloomington, it was partly cloudy, with a temperature of 67. At Evansville, the weather conditions were not available. Just outside Indiana, skies ranged from clear to partly cloudy. It was 71 at Chicago, 64 at Champaign, and 67 at Dayton. St. Louis reported 76, Cincinnati reported 67, and Louisville reported 73. Once again, at Indianapolis it was 69 degrees with partly cloudy skies. This is All Hazards Radio KEC 74 in Indianapolis. Now a look at your forecast for Indianapolis and central Indiana. Rest of tonight. Mostly clear. Patchy fog toward daybreak. Lows in the lower 60s. Northwest winds around 5 miles an hour. For Sunday, partly cloudy. Highs in the upper 70s. Northwest winds 5 to 10 miles an hour. Gusts up to 20 miles an hour late in the afternoon. Sunday night, mostly clear. Lows in the mid 50s. Northwest winds around 5 miles an hour through the late overnight, becoming light and variable. For Monday, partly cloudy. Highs in the mid-70s. West winds around 5 miles an hour. Once again, the forecast for rest of tonight. Mostly clear. Patchy fog toward daybreak. Lows in the lower 60s. Northwest winds around 5 miles an hour. Taking a look at the 3 through 7 day forecast for Indianapolis and central Indiana. Monday night. Mostly clear. Lows in the upper 50s. Northeast winds.

and 85 degrees, and normal lows are between 60 and 65. The normal precipitation total for the 7 days is around 0.70 inches. The ultraviolet index for Indianapolis on Sunday will be 8. The Environmental Protection Agency categorizes an index of 8 as very high exposure to ultraviolet radiation. At 11 p.m. at Indianapolis, it was partly cloudy. The temperature was 69 degrees, the dew point 63, and the relative humidity 81%. The wind was west at 8 miles an hour. The barometric pressure was 29.97 inches and rising. Around central Indiana, it was clear, with a temperature of 62 at Anderson, 63 at Muncie, 67 at Zionsville, 71 at Eagle Creek Airpark, and 68 at Shelbyville. Elsewhere across Indiana, it was clear, with a temperature of 64 at South Bend, 66 at Fort Wayne, 67 at Lafayette, and 70 at Terre Haute. At Bloomington, it was partly cloudy, with a temperature of 67. At Evansville, the weather conditions were not available. Just outside Indiana, skies ranged from clear to partly cloudy. It was 71 at Chicago, 64 at Champaign, and 67 at Dayton. St. Louis reported 76, Cincinnati reported 67, and Louisville reported 73. Once again, at Indianapolis, it was 69 degrees with partly cloudy skies. This is NOAA All Hazards Radio KEC 74 in Indianapolis. Now a look at your forecast for Indianapolis and central Indiana. Rest of tonight. Mostly clear. Patchy fog toward daybreak. Lows in the lower 60s. Northwest winds around 5 miles an hour. For Sunday, partly cloudy. Highs in the upper 70s. Northwest winds 5 to 10 miles an hour. Gusts up to 20 miles an hour late in the afternoon. Sunday night, mostly clear. Lows in the mid-50s. Northwest winds around 5 miles an hour through the late overnight, becoming light and variable. For Monday, partly cloudy. Highs in the mid-70s. West winds around 5 miles an hour. Once again, the forecast for rest of tonight. Mostly clear. Patchy fog toward daybreak. Lows in the lower 60s. Northwest winds around 5 miles an hour. Taking a look at the 3 through 7 day forecast for Indianapolis and central Indiana. Monday night. Mostly clear. Lows in the upper 50s. Northeast winds around 5 miles an hour through the late overnight, becoming light and variable. For Tuesday, mostly sunny through early afternoon, then becoming partly cloudy. Highs around 80. Tuesday night and Wednesday, partly cloudy. Lows in the lower 60s. Highs in the lower 80s. For Wednesday night, partly cloudy. A slight chance of showers through the late overnight. Lows in the mid-60s. Chance of rain 20%. Thursday, mostly sunny. A slight chance of showers and thunderstorms late in the afternoon. Highs in the lower 80s. Chance of rain 20%. For Thursday night and Friday, mostly clear. Lows in the mid-60s. Highs in the lower 80s. Friday night, partly cloudy with a slight chance of showers through the late overnight, then mostly clear toward daybreak. Lows in the lower 60s. Chance of rain 20%. For Saturday, mostly sunny through early afternoon, then partly cloudy with a slight chance of showers late in the afternoon. Highs in the lower 80s. Chance of rain 20%. The 8 to 14 day outlook for Sunday, August 30th through Saturday, September 5th, calls for temperatures to be above normal and precipitation to be near normal. Normal highs for the period are between 80 and 85 degrees, and normal lows are between 60 and 65. The normal precipitation total for the 7 days is around 0.70 inches. The ultraviolet index for Indianapolis on Sunday will be 8. The Environmental Protection Agency categorizes an index of 8 as very high exposure to ultraviolet radiation. At 11 p.m. at Indianapolis, it was partly cloudy. The temperature was 69 degrees, the dew point 63.

and the relative humidity 81%. The wind was west at 8 miles an hour. The barometric pressure was 29.97 inches and rising. Around central Indiana, it was clear, with a temperature of 62 at Anderson, 63 at Muncie, 67 at Zionsville, 71 at Eagle Creek Air Park, and 68 at Shelbyville. Elsewhere across Indiana, it was clear, with a temperature of 64 at South Bend, 66 at Fort Wayne, 67 at Lafayette, and 70 at Terre Haute. At Bloomington, it was partly cloudy, with a temperature of 67. At Evansville, the weather conditions were not available. Just outside Indiana, skies ranged from clear to partly cloudy. It was 71 at Chicago, 64 at Champaign, and 67 at Dayton. St. Louis reported 76, Cincinnati reported 67, and Louisville reported 73. Once again, at Indianapolis, it was 69 degrees with partly cloudy skies. The current time is 12:08 a.m. Eastern Daylight Time. This is NOAA All Hazards Radio KEC 74 in Indianapolis. And now a look at your forecast for Indianapolis and central Indiana. Rest of tonight. Mostly clear. Patchy fog toward daybreak. Lows in the lower 60s. Northwest winds around 5 miles an hour. For Sunday, partly cloudy. Highs in the upper 70s. Northwest winds 5 to 10 miles an hour. Gusts up to 20 miles an hour late in the afternoon. Sunday night, mostly clear. Lows in the mid-50s. Northwest winds around 5 miles an hour through the late overnight, becoming light and variable. For Monday, partly cloudy. Highs in the mid-70s. West winds around 5 miles an hour. Once again, the forecast for rest of tonight. Mostly clear. Patchy fog toward daybreak. Lows in the lower 60s. Northwest winds around 5 miles an hour. Taking a look at the 3 through 7 day forecast for Indianapolis and central Indiana. Monday night. Mostly clear. Lows in the upper 50s. Northeast winds around 5 miles an hour through the late overnight, becoming light and variable. For Tuesday, mostly sunny through early afternoon, then becoming partly cloudy. Highs around 80. Tuesday night and Wednesday, partly cloudy. Lows in the lower 60s. Highs in the lower 80s. For Wednesday night, partly cloudy. A slight chance of showers through the late overnight. Lows in the mid-60s. Chance of rain 20%. Thursday, mostly sunny. A slight chance of showers and thunderstorms late in the afternoon. Highs in the lower 80s. Chance of rain 20%. For Thursday night and Friday, mostly clear. Lows in the mid-60s. Highs in the lower 80s. Friday night, partly cloudy with a slight chance of showers through the late overnight, then mostly clear toward daybreak. Lows in the lower 60s. Chance of rain 20%. For Saturday, mostly sunny through early afternoon, then partly cloudy with a slight chance of showers late in the afternoon. Highs in the lower 80s. Chance of rain 20%. The 14-day outlook for Sunday, August 30th through Saturday, September 5th, calls for temperatures to be above normal and precipitation to be near normal. Normal highs for the period are between 80 and 85 degrees, and normal lows are between 60 and 65. The normal precipitation total for the 7 days is around 0.70 inches. The ultraviolet index for Indianapolis on Sunday will be 8. The Environmental Protection Agency categorizes an index of 8 as very high exposure to ultraviolet radiation. At midnight, at Indianapolis, it was partly cloudy. The temperature was 68 degrees, the dew point 63, and the relative humidity 84%. The wind was northwest at 7 miles an hour. The barometric pressure was 29.98 inches and rising. Around central Indiana, it was clear, with a temperature of 62 at Muncie, 70 at Eagle Creek Air Park, and 67 at Shelbyville. It was partly cloudy, with a temperature of 62 at Anderson, and 65 at Zionsville.

elsewhere across Indiana. It was clear, with a temperature of 63 at South Bend, 64 at Fort Wayne, 62 at Lafayette, and 67 at Bloomington. At Evansville, the weather conditions were not available. Just outside Indiana, skies ranged from clear to partly cloudy. It was 68 at Chicago, 62 at Champaign, and 66 at Dayton. St. Louis reported 76, Cincinnati reported 65, and Louisville reported 72. Once again, at Indianapolis, it was 68 degrees with partly cloudy skies. Now here is the hazardous weather outlook for central Indiana. For the period tonight, no hazardous weather is expected at this time. And now the extended outlook for the period Sunday through Friday. Occasional chances for showers with isolated thunderstorms are expected Wednesday through Friday. Severe weather is not expected at this time. Spotter information statement, spotter activation is not anticipated at this time. This is NOAA All Hazards Radio KEC 74 in Indianapolis. Now a look at your forecast for Indianapolis and central Indiana. Rest of tonight. Mostly clear. Patchy fog toward daybreak. Lows in the lower 60s. Northwest winds around 5 miles an hour. For Sunday, partly cloudy. Highs in the upper 70s. Northwest winds 5 to 10 miles an hour. Gusts up to 20 miles an hour late in the afternoon. Sunday night, mostly clear. Lows in the mid-50s. Northwest winds around 5 miles an hour through the late overnight, becoming light and variable. For Monday, partly cloudy. Highs in the mid-70s. West winds around 5 miles an hour. Once again, the forecast for rest of tonight. Mostly clear. Patchy fog toward daybreak. Lows in the lower 60s. Northwest winds around 5 miles an hour. Taking a look at the 3 through 7 day forecast for Indianapolis and central Indiana. Monday night. Mostly clear. Lows in the upper 50s. Northeast winds around 5 miles an hour through the late overnight, becoming light and variable. For Tuesday, mostly sunny through early afternoon, then becoming partly cloudy. Highs around 80. Tuesday night and Wednesday, partly cloudy. Lows in the lower 60s. Highs in the lower 80s. For Wednesday night, partly cloudy. A slight chance of showers through the late overnight. Lows in the mid-60s. Chance of rain 20%. Thursday, mostly sunny. A slight chance of showers and thunderstorms late in the afternoon. Highs in the lower 80s. Chance of rain 20%. For Thursday night and Friday, mostly clear. Lows in the mid-60s. Highs in the lower 80s. Friday night, partly cloudy with a slight chance of showers through the late overnight, then mostly clear toward daybreak. Lows in the lower 60s. Chance of rain 20%. For Saturday, mostly sunny through early afternoon, then partly cloudy with a slight chance of showers late in the afternoon. Highs in the lower 80s. Chance of rain 20%. The 8 to 14 day outlook for Sunday, August 30th through Saturday, September 5th, calls for temperatures to be above normal and precipitation to be near normal. Normal highs for the period are between 80 and 85 degrees, and normal lows are between 60 and 65. The normal precipitation total for the 7 days is around 0.70 inches. The ultraviolet index for Indianapolis on Sunday will be 8. The Environmental Protection Agency categorizes an index of 8 as very high exposure to ultraviolet radiation. At midnight, at Indianapolis, it was partly cloudy. The temperature was 68 degrees, the dew point 63, and the relative humidity 84%. The wind was northwest at 7 miles an hour. The barometric pressure was 29.98 inches and rising. Around central Indiana, it was clear, with a temperature of 62 at Muncie, 70 at Eagle Creek Airpark, and 67 at Shelbyville. It was partly cloudy, with a temperature of 62 at Anderson, and 65 at Zionsville. Elsewhere across Indiana, it was clear, with a temperature of 60.

63 at South End, 64 at Fort Wayne, 62 at Lafayette, and 67 at Bloomington. At Evansville, the weather conditions were not available. Just outside Indiana, skies ranged from clear to partly cloudy. It was 68 at Chicago, 62 at Champaign, and 66 at Dayton. St. Louis reported 76, Cincinnati reported 65, and Louisville reported 72. Once again, at Indianapolis, it was 68 degrees with partly cloudy skies. This is NOAA All Hazards Radio KEC 74 in Indianapolis. Now a look at your forecast for Indianapolis and central Indiana. Rest of tonight. Mostly clear. Patchy fog toward daybreak. Lows in the lower 60s. Northwest winds around 5 miles an hour. For Sunday, partly cloudy. Highs in the upper 70s. Northwest winds 5 to 10 miles an hour. Gusts up to 20 miles an hour late in the afternoon. Sunday night, mostly clear. Lows in the mid-50s. Northwest winds around 5 miles an hour through the late overnight, becoming light and variable. For Monday, partly cloudy. Highs in the mid-70s. West winds around 5 miles an hour. Once again, the forecast for rest of tonight. Mostly clear. Patchy fog toward daybreak. Lows in the lower 60s. Northwest winds around 5 miles an hour. Taking a look at the 3 through 7 day forecast for Indianapolis and central Indiana. Monday night. Mostly clear. Lows in the upper 50s. Northeast winds around 5 miles an hour through the late overnight, becoming light and variable. For Tuesday, mostly sunny through early afternoon, then becoming partly cloudy. Highs around 80. Tuesday night and Wednesday, partly cloudy. Lows in the lower 60s. Highs in the lower 80s. For Wednesday night, partly cloudy. A slight chance of showers through the late overnight. Lows in the mid-60s. Chance of rain 20%. Thursday, mostly sunny. A slight chance of showers and thunderstorms late in the afternoon. Highs in the lower 80s. Chance of rain 20%. For Thursday night and Friday, mostly clear. Lows in the mid-60s. Highs in the lower 80s. Friday night, partly cloudy with a slight chance of showers through the late overnight, then mostly clear toward daybreak. Lows in the lower 60s. Chance of rain 20%. For Saturday, mostly sunny through early afternoon, then partly cloudy with a slight chance of showers late in the afternoon. Highs in the lower 80s. Chance of rain 20%. The 8 to 14 day outlook for Sunday, August 30th through Saturday, September 5th, calls for temperatures to be above normal and precipitation to be near normal. Normal highs for the period are between 80 and 85 degrees, and normal lows are between 60 and 65. The normal precipitation total for the 7 days is around 0.70 inches. The ultraviolet index for Indianapolis on Sunday will be 8. The Environmental Protection Agency categorizes an index of 8 as very high exposure to ultraviolet radiation. At midnight, at Indianapolis, it was partly cloudy. The temperature was 68 degrees, the dew point 63, and the relative humidity 84%. The wind was northwest at 7 miles an hour. The barometric pressure was 29.98 inches and rising. Around central Indiana, it was clear, with a temperature of 62 at Muncie, 70 at Eagle Creek Airpark, and 67 at Shelbyville. It was partly cloudy, with a temperature of 62 at Anderson, and 65 at Zionsville. Elsewhere across Indiana, it was clear, with a temperature of 63 at South End, 64 at Fort Wayne, 62 at Lafayette, and 67 at Bloomington. At Evansville, the weather conditions were not available. Just outside Indiana, skies ranged from clear to partly cloudy. It was 68 at Chicago, 62 at Champaign, and 66 at Dayton. St. Louis reported 76, Cincinnati reported 65, and Louisville reported 72. Once again, at Indianapolis, it was 68 degrees with partly cloudy skies.

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And now a look at your forecast for Indianapolis and central Indiana. Rest of tonight. Mostly clear. Patchy fog toward daybreak. Lows in the lower 60s. Northwest winds around 5 miles an hour. For Sunday, partly cloudy. Highs in the upper 70s. Northwest winds 5 to 10 miles an hour. Gusts up to 20 miles an hour late in the afternoon. Sunday night, mostly clear. Lows in the mid-50s. Northwest winds around 5 miles an hour through the late overnight, becoming light and variable. For Monday, partly cloudy. Highs in the mid-70s. West winds around 5 miles an hour. Once again, the forecast for rest of tonight. Mostly clear. Patchy fog toward daybreak. Lows in the lower 60s. Northwest winds around 5 miles an hour. The current time is 12:23 a.m. Eastern Daylight Time. Taking a look at the 3-7 day forecast for Indianapolis and central Indiana. Monday night. Mostly clear. Lows in the upper 50s. Northeast winds around 5 miles an hour through the late overnight, becoming light and variable. For Tuesday, mostly sunny through early afternoon, then becoming partly cloudy. Highs around 80. Tuesday night and Wednesday, partly cloudy. Lows in the lower 60s. Highs in the lower 80s. For Wednesday night, partly cloudy. A slight chance of showers through the late overnight. Lows in the mid-60s. Chance of rain 20%. Thursday. Mostly sunny. A slight chance of showers and thunderstorms late in the afternoon. Highs in the lower 80s. Chance of rain 20%. For Thursday night and Friday. Mostly clear. Lows in the mid-60s. Highs in the lower 80s. Friday night. Partly cloudy with a slight chance of showers through the late overnight, then mostly clear toward daybreak. Lows in the lower 60s. Chance of rain 20%. For Saturday, mostly sunny through early afternoon, then partly cloudy with a slight chance of showers late in the afternoon. Highs in the lower 80s. Chance of rain 20%. The 8-14 day outlook for Sunday, August 30th through Saturday, September 5th, calls for temperatures to be above normal and precipitation to be near normal. Normal highs for the period are between 80 and 85 degrees, and normal lows are between 60 and 65. The normal precipitation total for the 7 days is around 0.70 inches. The ultraviolet index for Indianapolis on Sunday will be 8. The Environmental Protection Agency categorizes an index of 8 as very high exposure to ultraviolet radiation. At midnight, at Indianapolis, it was partly cloudy. The temperature was 68 degrees, the dew point 63, and the relative humidity 84%. The wind was northwest at 7 miles an hour. The barometric pressure was 29.98 inches and rising. Around central Indiana, it was clear, with a temperature of 62 at Muncie, 70 at Eagle Creek Air Park, and 67 at Shelbyville. It was partly cloudy, with a temperature of 62 at Anderson, and 65 at Zionsville. Elsewhere across Indiana, it was clear, with a temperature of 63 at South Bend, 64 at Fort Wayne, 62 at Lafayette, and 67 at Bloomington. At Evansville, the weather conditions were not available. Just outside Indiana, skies ranged from clear to partly cloudy. It was 68 at Chicago, 62 at Champaign, and 66 at Dayton. St. Louis reported 76, Cincinnati reported 65, and Louisville reported 72. Once again, at Indianapolis it was 68 degrees with partly cloudy skies. This is Noah All Hazards, Radio KEC 74 in Indianapolis. Now a look at your forecast for Indianapolis and central Indiana. Rest of tonight. Mostly clear. Patchy fog toward daybreak. Lows in the lower 60s. Northwest winds around 5 miles an hour. For Sunday, partly cloudy. Highs in the upper 70s.

Variable for Tuesday. Mostly sunny through early afternoon, then becoming partly cloudy. Highs around 80. Tuesday night and Wednesday. Partly cloudy. Lows in the lower 60s. Highs in the lower 80s. For Wednesday night. Partly cloudy. A slight chance of showers through the late overnight. Lows in the mid-60s. Chance of rain 20%. Thursday. Mostly sunny. A slight chance of showers and thunderstorms late in the afternoon. Highs in the lower 80s. Chance of rain 20%. For Thursday night and Friday. Mostly clear. Lows in the mid-60s. Highs in the lower 80s. Friday night. Partly cloudy with a slight chance of showers through the late overnight, then mostly clear toward daybreak. Lows in the lower 60s. Chance of rain 20%. For Saturday, mostly sunny through early afternoon, then partly cloudy with a slight chance of showers late in the afternoon. Highs in the lower 80s. Chance of rain 20%. The 8 to 14 day outlook for Sunday, August 30th through Saturday, September 5th, calls for temperatures to be above normal and precipitation to be near normal. Normal highs for the period are between 80 and 85 degrees, and normal lows are between 60 and 65. The normal precipitation total for the 7 days is around 0.70 inches. The ultraviolet index for Indianapolis on Sunday will be 8. The Environmental Protection Agency categorizes an index of 8 as very high exposure to ultraviolet radiation. At midnight, at Indianapolis, it was partly cloudy. The temperature was 68 degrees, the dew point 63, and the relative humidity 84%. The wind was northwest at 7 miles an hour. The barometric pressure was 29.98 inches and rising. Around central Indiana, it was clear, with a temperature of 62 at Muncie, 70 at Eagle Creek Airpark, and 67 at Shelbyville. It was partly cloudy, with a temperature of 62 at Anderson, and 65 at Zionsville. Elsewhere across Indiana, it was clear, with a temperature of 63 at South Bend, 64 at Fort Wayne, 62 at Lafayette, and 67 at Bloomington. At Evansville, the weather conditions were not available. Just outside Indiana, skies ranged from clear to partly cloudy. It was 68 at Chicago, 62 at Champaign, and 66 at Dayton. St. Louis reported 76, Cincinnati reported 65, and Louisville reported 72. Once again, at Indianapolis, it was 68 degrees with partly cloudy skies. This is NOAA All Hazards Radio KEC 74 in Indianapolis. Now a look at your forecast for Indianapolis and central Indiana. Rest of tonight. Mostly clear. Patchy fog toward daybreak. Lows in the lower 60s. Northwest winds around 5 miles an hour. For Sunday, partly cloudy. Highs in the upper 70s. Northwest winds 5 to 10 miles an hour. Gusts up to 20 miles an hour late in the afternoon. Sunday night, mostly clear. Lows in the mid-50s. Northwest winds around 5 miles an hour through the late overnight, becoming light and variable. For Monday, partly cloudy. Highs in the mid-70s. West winds around 5 miles an hour. Once again, the forecast for rest of tonight. Mostly clear. Patchy fog toward daybreak. Lows in the lower 60s. Northwest winds around 5 miles an hour. Taking a look at the 3 through 7 day forecast for Indianapolis and central Indiana. Monday night, mostly clear. Lows in the upper 50s. Northeast winds around 5 miles an hour through the late overnight, becoming light and variable. For Tuesday, mostly sunny through early afternoon, then becoming partly cloudy. Highs around 80. Tuesday night and Wednesday, light and variable. For Tuesday, mostly sunny through early afternoon, then becoming partly cloudy. Highs around 80. Tuesday night and Wednesday, partly cloudy. Lows in the lower 60s. Highs in the lower 80s. For Wednesday night, partly cloudy. A slight

Chance of showers through the late overnight. Lows in the mid-60s. Chance of rain 20%. Thursday. Mostly sunny. A slight chance of showers and thunderstorms late in the afternoon. Highs in the lower 80s. Chance of rain 20%. For Thursday night and Friday. Mostly clear. Lows in the mid-60s. Highs in the lower 80s. Friday night. Partly cloudy with a slight chance of showers through the late overnight, then mostly clear toward daybreak. Lows in the lower 60s. Chance of rain 20%. For Saturday, mostly sunny through early afternoon, then partly cloudy with a slight chance of showers late in the afternoon. Highs in the lower 80s. Chance of rain 20%. Now here is the hazardous weather outlook for central Indiana. For the period tonight, no hazardous weather is expected at this time. And now the extended outlook for the period Sunday through Friday. Occasional chances for showers with isolated thunderstorms are expected Wednesday through Friday. Severe weather is not expected at this time. Spotter information statement, spotter activation is not anticipated at this time. The 8 to 14 day outlook for Sunday, August 30th through Saturday, September 5th, calls for temperatures to be above normal and precipitation to be near normal. Normal highs for the period are between 80 and 85 degrees, and normal lows are between 60 and 65. The normal precipitation total for the 7 days is around 0.70 inches. The ultraviolet index for Indianapolis on Sunday will be 8. The Environmental Protection Agency categorizes an index of 8 as very high exposure to ultraviolet radiation. At midnight, at Indianapolis, it was partly cloudy. The temperature was 68 degrees, the dew point 63, and the relative humidity 84%. The wind was northwest at 7 miles an hour. The barometric pressure was 29.98 inches and rising. Around central Indiana, it was clear, with a temperature of 62 at Muncie, 70 at Eagle Creek Airpark, and 67 at Shelbyville. It was partly cloudy, with a temperature of 62 at Anderson, and 65 at Zionsville. Elsewhere across Indiana, it was clear, with a temperature of 63 at South Bend, 64 at Fort Wayne, 62 at Lafayette, and 67 at Bloomington. At Evansville, the weather conditions were not available. Just outside Indiana, skies ranged from clear to partly cloudy. It was 68 at Chicago, 62 at Champaign, and 66 at Dayton. St. Louis reported 76, Cincinnati reported 65, and Louisville reported 72. Once again, at Indianapolis, it was 68 degrees with partly cloudy skies. This is NOAA All Hazards Radio KEC 74 in Indianapolis. Now a look at your forecast for Indianapolis and central Indiana. Rest of tonight. Mostly clear. Patchy fog toward daybreak. Lows in the lower 60s. Northwest winds around 5 miles an hour. For Sunday, partly cloudy. Highs in the upper 70s. Northwest winds 5 to 10 miles an hour. Gusts up to 20 miles an hour late in the afternoon. Sunday night, mostly clear. Lows in the mid-50s. Northwest winds around 5 miles an hour through the late overnight, becoming light and variable. For Monday, partly cloudy. Highs in the mid-70s. West winds around 5 miles an hour. Once again, the forecast for rest of tonight. Mostly clear. Patchy fog toward daybreak. Lows in the lower 60s. Northwest winds around 5 miles an hour. Taking a look at the 3 through 7 day forecast for Indianapolis and central Indiana. Monday night, mostly clear. Lows in the upper 50s. Northeast winds around 5 miles an hour through the late overnight, becoming light and variable. For Tuesday, mostly sunny through early afternoon, then becoming partly cloudy. Highs around 80. Tuesday night and Wednesday, partly cloudy. Lows in the lower 60s. Highs in the lower 80s. For Wednesday night, partly cloudy. A slight chance of showers through the late overnight.
Lows in the mid-60s. Chance of rain 20%. Thursday. Mostly sunny. A slight chance of showers and thunderstorms late in the afternoon. Highs in the lower 80s. Chance of rain 20%. For Thursday night and Friday. Mostly clear. Lows in the mid-60s. Highs in the lower 80s. Friday night. Partly cloudy with a slight chance of showers through the late overnight, then mostly clear toward daybreak. Lows in the lower 60s. Chance of rain 20%. For Saturday, mostly sunny through early afternoon, then partly cloudy with a slight chance of showers late in the afternoon. Highs in the lower 80s. Chance of rain 20%. The current time is 12:39 a.m. Eastern Daylight Time. The 8 to 14 day outlook for Sunday, August 30th through Saturday, September 5th, calls for temperatures to be above normal and precipitation to be near normal. Normal highs for the period are between 80 and 85 degrees, and normal lows are between 60 and 65. The normal precipitation total for the 7 days is around 0.70 inches. The ultraviolet index for Indianapolis on Sunday will be 8. The Environmental Protection Agency categorizes an index of 8 as very high exposure to ultraviolet radiation. At midnight, at Indianapolis, it was partly cloudy. The temperature was 68 degrees, the dew point 63, and the relative humidity 84%. The wind was northwest at 7 miles an hour. The barometric pressure was 29.98 inches and rising. Around central Indiana, it was clear, with a temperature of 62 at Muncie, 70 at Eagle Creek Airpark, and 67 at Shelbyville. It was partly cloudy, with a temperature of 62 at Anderson, and 65 at Zionsville. Elsewhere across Indiana, it was clear, with a temperature of 63 at South Bend, 64 at Fort Wayne, 62 at Lafayette, and 67 at Bloomington. At Evansville, the weather conditions were not available. Just outside Indiana, skies ranged from clear to partly cloudy. It was 68 at Chicago, 62 at Champaign, and 66 at Dayton. St. Louis reported 76, Cincinnati reported 65, and Louisville reported 72. Once again, at Indianapolis, it was 68 degrees with partly cloudy skies. This is NOAA All Hazards Radio KEC 74 in Indianapolis. Now a look at your forecast for Indianapolis and central Indiana. Rest of tonight. Mostly clear. Patchy fog toward daybreak. Lows in the lower 60s. Northwest winds around 5 miles an hour. For Sunday, partly cloudy. Highs in the upper 70s. Northwest winds 5 to 10 miles an hour. Gusts up to 20 miles an hour late in the afternoon. Sunday night, mostly clear. Lows in the mid-50s. Northwest winds around 5 miles an hour through the late overnight, becoming light and variable. For Monday, partly cloudy. Highs in the mid-70s. West winds around 5 miles an hour. Once again, the forecast for rest of tonight. Mostly clear. Patchy fog toward daybreak. Lows in the lower 60s. Northwest winds around 5 miles an hour. Taking a look at the 3 through 7 day forecast for Indianapolis and central Indiana. Monday night. Mostly clear. Lows in the upper 50s. Northeast winds around 5 miles an hour through the late overnight, becoming light and variable. For Tuesday, mostly sunny through early afternoon, then becoming partly cloudy. Highs around 80. Tuesday night and Wednesday, partly cloudy. Lows in the lower 60s. Highs in the lower 80s. For Wednesday night, partly cloudy. A slight chance of showers through the late overnight. Lows in the mid-60s. Chance of rain 20%. Thursday, mostly sunny. A slight chance of showers and thunderstorms late in the afternoon. Highs in the lower 80s. Chance of rain 20%. For Thursday night and Friday, mostly clear. Lows in the mid-60s. Highs in the lower 80s. Friday night,
partly cloudy with a slight chance of showers.

through the late overnight, then mostly clear toward daybreak. Lows in the lower 60s. Chance of rain 20%. For Saturday, mostly sunny through early afternoon, then partly cloudy with a slight chance of showers late in the afternoon. Highs in the lower 80s. Chance of rain 20%. The outlook for Sunday, August 30th through Saturday, September 5th, calls for temperatures to be above normal and precipitation to be near normal. Normal highs for the period are between 80 and 85 degrees, and normal lows are between 60 and 65. The normal precipitation total for the 7 days is around 0.70 inches. The ultraviolet index for Indianapolis on Sunday will be 8. The Environmental Protection Agency categorizes an index of 8 as very high exposure to ultraviolet radiation. At midnight, at Indianapolis, it was partly cloudy. The temperature was 68 degrees, the dew point 63, and the relative humidity 84%. The wind was northwest at 7 miles an hour. The barometric pressure was 29.98 inches and rising. Around central Indiana, it was clear, with a temperature of 62 at Muncie, 70 at Eagle Creek Airpark, and 67 at Shelbyville. It was partly cloudy, with a temperature of 62 at Anderson, and 65 at Zionsville. Elsewhere across Indiana, it was clear, with a temperature of 63 at South Bend, 64 at Fort Wayne, 62 at Lafayette, and 67 at Bloomington. At Evansville, the weather conditions were not available. Just outside Indiana, skies ranged from clear to partly cloudy. It was 68 at Chicago, 62 at Champaign, and 66 at Dayton. St. Louis reported 76, Cincinnati reported 65, and Louisville reported 72. Once again, at Indianapolis, it was 68 degrees with partly cloudy skies. This is NOAA All Hazards Radio KEC 74 in Indianapolis. And now a look at your forecast for Indianapolis and central Indiana. Rest of tonight. Mostly clear. Patchy fog toward daybreak. Lows in the lower 60s. Northwest winds around 5 miles an hour. For Sunday, partly cloudy. Highs in the upper 70s. Northwest winds 5 to 10 miles an hour. Gusts up to 20 miles an hour late in the afternoon. Sunday night, mostly clear. Lows in the mid-50s. Northwest winds around 5 miles an hour through the late overnight, becoming light and variable. For Monday, partly cloudy. Highs in the mid-70s. West winds around 5 miles an hour. Once again, the forecast for rest of tonight. Mostly clear. Patchy fog toward daybreak. Lows in the lower 60s. Northwest winds around 5 miles an hour. Taking a look at the 3 through 7 day forecast for Indianapolis and central Indiana. Monday night, mostly clear. Lows in the upper 50s. Northeast winds around 5 miles an hour through the late overnight, becoming light and variable. For Tuesday, mostly sunny through early afternoon, then becoming partly cloudy. Highs around 80. Tuesday night and Wednesday, partly cloudy. Lows in the lower 60s. Highs in the lower 80s. For Wednesday night, partly cloudy. A slight chance of showers through the late overnight. Lows in the mid-60s. Chance of rain 20%. Thursday, mostly sunny. A slight chance of showers and thunderstorms late in the afternoon. Highs in the lower 80s. Chance of rain 20%. For Thursday night and Friday, mostly clear. Lows in the mid-60s. Highs in the lower 80s. Friday night, partly cloudy with a slight chance of showers through the late overnight, then mostly clear toward daybreak. Lows in the lower 60s. Chance of rain 20%. For Saturday, mostly sunny through early afternoon, then partly cloudy with a slight chance of showers late in the afternoon. Highs in the lower 80s. Chance of rain 20%. The 8 to 14 day outlook for Sunday, August 30th through Saturday, September 5th, calls for temperatures to be above normal and precipitation to be near normal.
Normal highs for the period are between 80 and 85 degrees, and normal lows are between 60 and 65. The normal precipitation total for the 7 days is around 0.70 inches. The ultraviolet index for Indianapolis on Sunday will be 8. The Environmental Protection Agency categorizes an index of 8 as very high exposure to ultraviolet radiation. At midnight, at Indianapolis, it was partly cloudy. The temperature was 68 degrees, the dew point 63, and the relative humidity 84%. The wind was northwest at 7 miles an hour. The barometric pressure was 29.98 inches and rising. Around central Indiana, it was clear, with a temperature of 62 at Muncie, 70 at Eagle Creek Airpark, and 67 at Shelbyville. It was partly cloudy, with a temperature of 62 at Anderson, and 65 at Zionsville. Elsewhere across Indiana, it was clear, with a temperature of 63 at South Bend, 64 at Fort Wayne, 62 at Lafayette, and 67 at Bloomington. At Evansville, the weather conditions were not available. Just outside Indiana, skies ranged from clear to partly cloudy. It was 68 at Chicago, 62 at Champaign, and 66 at Dayton. St. Louis reported 76, Cincinnati reported 65, and Louisville reported 72. Once again, at Indianapolis, it was 68 degrees with partly cloudy skies. This is NOAA All Hazards Radio KEC 74 in Indianapolis. Now a look at your forecast for Indianapolis and central Indiana. Rest of tonight. Mostly clear. Patchy fog toward daybreak. Lows in the lower 60s. Northwest winds around 5 miles an hour. For Sunday, mostly sunny. Highs in the upper 70s. Northwest winds 5 to 10 miles an hour. Gusts up to 20 miles an hour late in the afternoon. Sunday night, mostly clear through the late overnight, then becoming partly cloudy. Lows in the mid-50s. Northwest winds around 5 miles an hour through the late overnight, becoming light and variable. For Monday, partly cloudy. Highs in the upper 70s. West wind 5 miles an hour. Once again, the forecast for rest of tonight. Mostly clear. Patchy fog toward daybreak. Lows in the lower 60s. Northwest winds around 5 miles an hour. Taking a look at the 3 through 7 day forecast for Indianapolis and central Indiana. Monday night, partly cloudy through the late overnight, then clearing. Lows in the mid-50s. North winds around 5 miles an hour through the late overnight, becoming light and variable. For Tuesday, mostly sunny. Highs in the upper 70s. Tuesday night and Wednesday, partly cloudy. Lows around 60. Highs in the lower 80s. For Wednesday night, partly cloudy with a slight chance of showers and thunderstorms. Lows in the mid-60s. Chance of rain 20%. Thursday, mostly sunny. A slight chance of showers and thunderstorms late in the afternoon. Highs in the lower 80s. Chance of rain 20%. For Thursday night through Friday night, mostly clear. Lows in the lower 60s. Highs in the lower 80s. Saturday, partly cloudy. Highs in the lower 80s. The 8 to 14 day outlook for Sunday, August 30th through Saturday, September 5th, calls for temperatures to be above normal and precipitation to be near normal. Normal highs for the period are between 80 and 85 degrees, and normal lows are between 60 and 65. The normal precipitation total for the 7 days is around 0.70 inches. The ultraviolet index for Indianapolis on Sunday will be 8. The Environmental Protection Agency categorizes an index of 8 as very high exposure to ultraviolet radiation. The current time is 12:53 a.m. Eastern Daylight Time. Now here is the hazardous weather outlook for central Indiana. For the period tonight, no hazardous weather is expected at this time. And now the extended outlook for the period Sunday through Friday. Occasional chances for showers with isolated thunderstorms are expected Wednesday through Friday.
Severe weather is not expected at this time. Spotter information statement. Spotter activation is not anticipated at this time. At midnight, at Indianapolis, it was partly cloudy. The temperature was 68 degrees, the dew point 63, and the relative humidity 84%. The wind was northwest at 7 miles an hour. The barometric pressure was 29.98 inches and rising. Around central Indiana, it was clear, with a temperature of 62 at Muncie, 70 at Eagle Creek Airpark, and 67 at Shelbyville. It was partly cloudy, with a temperature of 62 at Anderson, and 65 at Zionsville. Elsewhere across Indiana, it was clear, with a temperature of 63 at South Bend, 64 at Fort Wayne, 62 at Lafayette, and 67 at Bloomington. At Evansville, the weather conditions were not available. Just outside Indiana, skies ranged from clear to partly cloudy. It was 68 at Chicago, 62 at Champaign, and 66 at Dayton. St. Louis reported 76, Cincinnati reported 65, and Louisville reported 72. Once again, at Indianapolis, it was 68 degrees with partly cloudy skies. This is NOAA All Hazards Radio KEC 74 in Indianapolis. Now a look at your forecast for Indianapolis and central Indiana. Rest of tonight. Mostly clear. Patchy fog toward daybreak. Lows in the lower 60s. Northwest winds around 5 miles an hour. For Sunday, mostly sunny. Highs in the upper 70s. Northwest winds 5 to 10 miles an hour. Gusts up to 20 miles an hour late in the afternoon. Sunday night, mostly clear through the late overnight, then becoming partly cloudy. Lows in the mid-50s. Northwest winds around 5 miles an hour through the late overnight, becoming light and variable. For Monday, partly cloudy. Highs in the upper 70s. West winds around 5 miles an hour. Once again, the forecast for rest of tonight. Mostly clear. Patchy fog toward daybreak. Lows in the lower 60s. Northwest winds around 5 miles an hour. Taking a look at the 3 through 7 day forecast for Indianapolis and central Indiana. Monday night. Partly cloudy through the late overnight, then clearing. Lows in the mid-50s. North winds around 5 miles an hour through the late overnight, becoming light and variable. For Tuesday, mostly sunny. Highs in the upper 70s. Tuesday night and Wednesday, partly cloudy. Lows around 60. Highs in the lower 80s. For Wednesday night, partly cloudy with a slight chance of showers and thunderstorms. Lows in the mid-60s. Chance of rain 20%. Thursday, mostly sunny. A slight chance of showers and thunderstorms late in the afternoon. Highs in the lower 80s. Chance of rain 20%. For Thursday night through Friday night, mostly clear. Lows in the lower 60s. Highs in the lower 80s. Saturday, partly cloudy. Highs in the lower 80s. The 8 to 14 day outlook for Sunday, August 30th through Saturday, September 5th, calls for temperatures to be above normal and precipitation to be near normal. Normal highs for the period are between 80 and 85 degrees, and normal lows are between 60 and 65. The normal precipitation total for the 7 days is around 0.70 inches. The ultraviolet index for Indianapolis on Sunday will be 8. The Environmental Protection Agency categorizes an index of 8 as very high exposure to ultraviolet radiation. At midnight, at Indianapolis, it was partly cloudy. The temperature was 68 degrees, the dew point 63, and the relative humidity 84%. The wind was northwest at 7 miles an hour. The barometric pressure was 29.98 inches and rising. Around central Indiana, it was clear, with a temperature of 62 at Muncie, 70 at Eagle Creek Airpark, and 67 at Shelbyville. It was partly cloudy, with a temperature of 62 at Anderson, and 65 at Zionsville. Elsewhere across Indiana, it was clear, with a temperature of 63 at South Bend, 64 at Fort Wayne,
62 at Lafayette and 67 at Bloomington. At Evansville, the weather conditions were not available. Just outside Indiana, skies ranged from clear to partly cloudy. It was 68 at Chicago, 62 at Champaign, and 66 at Dayton. St. Louis reported 76, Cincinnati reported 65, and Louisville reported 72. Once again, at Indianapolis, it was 68 degrees with partly cloudy skies. This is NOAA All Hazards Radio KEC 74 in Indianapolis. Now a look at your forecast for Indianapolis and central Indiana. Rest of tonight. Mostly clear. Patchy fog toward daybreak. Lows in the lower 60s. Northwest winds around 5 miles an hour. For Sunday, mostly sunny. Highs in the upper 70s. Northwest winds 5 to 10 miles an hour. Gusts up to 20 miles an hour late in the afternoon. Sunday night, mostly clear through the late overnight, then becoming partly cloudy. Lows in the mid-50s. Northwest winds around 5 miles an hour through the late overnight, becoming light and variable. For Monday, partly cloudy. Highs in the upper 70s. West winds around 5 miles an hour. Once again, the forecast for rest of tonight. Mostly clear. Patchy fog toward daybreak. Lows in the lower 60s. Northwest winds around 5 miles an hour. Taking a look at the 3 through 7 day forecast for Indianapolis and central Indiana. Monday night, partly cloudy through the late overnight, then clearing. Lows in the mid-50s. North winds around 5 miles an hour through the late overnight, becoming light and variable. For Tuesday, mostly sunny. Highs in the upper 70s. Tuesday night and Wednesday, partly cloudy. Lows around 60. Highs in the lower 80s. For Wednesday night, partly cloudy with a slight chance of showers and thunderstorms. Lows in the mid-60s. Chance of rain 20%. Thursday, mostly sunny. A slight chance of showers and thunderstorms late in the afternoon. Highs in the lower 80s. Chance of rain 20%. For Thursday night through Friday night, mostly clear. Lows in the lower 60s. Highs in the lower 80s. Saturday, partly cloudy. Highs in the lower 80s. The 8 to 14 day outlook for Sunday, August 30th through Saturday, September 5th, calls for temperatures to be above normal and precipitation to be near normal. Normal highs for the period are between 80 and 85 degrees, and normal lows are between 60 and 65. The normal precipitation total for the 7 days is around 0.70 inches. At midnight, at Indianapolis, it was partly cloudy. The temperature was 68 degrees, the dew point 63, and the relative humidity 84%. The wind was northwest at 7 miles an hour. The barometric pressure was 29.98 inches and rising. Around central Indiana, it was clear, with a temperature of 62 at Muncie, 70 at Eagle Creek Airpark, and 67 at Shelbyville. It was partly cloudy, with a temperature of 62 at Anderson, and 65 at Zionsville. Elsewhere across Indiana, it was clear, with a temperature of 63 at South Bend, 64 at Fort Wayne, 62 at Lafayette, and 67 at Bloomington. At Evansville, the weather conditions were not available. Just outside Indiana, skies ranged from clear to partly cloudy. It was 68 at Chicago, 62 at Champaign, and 66 at Dayton. St. Louis reported 76, Cincinnati reported 65, and Louisville reported 72. Once again, at Indianapolis, it was 68 degrees with partly cloudy skies. This is NOAA All Hazards Radio KEC 74 in Indianapolis. Now a look at your forecast for Indianapolis and central Indiana. Rest of tonight. Mostly clear. Patchy fog toward daybreak. Lows in the lower 60s. Northwest winds around 5 miles an hour. For Sunday, mostly sunny. Highs in the upper 70s. Northwest winds 5 to 10 miles an hour.
Gusts up to 20 miles an hour late in the afternoon. Sunday night. Mostly clear through the late overnight, then becoming partly cloudy. Lows in the mid-50s. Northwest winds around 5 miles an hour through the late overnight, becoming light and variable. For Monday, partly cloudy. Highs in the upper 70s. West winds around 5 miles an hour. Once again, the forecast for rest of tonight. Mostly clear. Patchy fog toward daybreak. Lows in the lower 60s. Northwest winds around 5 miles an hour. Taking a look at the 3 through 7 day forecast for Indianapolis and central Indiana. Monday night. Partly cloudy through the late overnight, then clearing. Lows in the mid-50s. North winds around 5 miles an hour through the late overnight, becoming light and variable. For Tuesday, mostly sunny. Highs in the upper 70s. Tuesday night and Wednesday, partly cloudy. Lows around 60. Highs in the lower 80s. For Wednesday night, partly cloudy with a slight chance of showers and thunderstorms. Lows in the mid-60s. Chance of rain 20%. Thursday, mostly sunny. A slight chance of showers and thunderstorms late in the afternoon. Highs in the lower 80s. Chance of rain 20%. For Thursday night through Friday night, mostly clear. Lows in the lower 60s. Highs in the lower 80s. Saturday, partly cloudy. Highs in the lower 80s. The 8 to 14 day outlook for Sunday, August 30th through Saturday, September 5th, calls for temperatures to be above normal and precipitation to be near normal. Normal highs for the period are between 80 and 85 degrees, and normal lows are between 60 and 65. The normal precipitation total for the 7 days is around 0.70 inches. At midnight, at Indianapolis, it was partly cloudy. The temperature was 68 degrees, the dew point 63, and the relative humidity 84%. The wind was northwest at 7 miles an hour. The barometric pressure was 29.98 inches and rising. Around central Indiana, it was clear, with a temperature of 62 at Muncie, 70 at Eagle Creek Airpark, and 67 at Shelbyville. It was partly cloudy, with a temperature of 62 at Anderson and 65 at Zionsville. Elsewhere across Indiana, it was clear, with a temperature of 63 at South Bend, 64 at Fort Wayne, 62 at Lafayette, and 67 at Bloomington. At Evansville, the weather conditions were not available. Just outside Indiana, skies ranged from clear to partly cloudy. It was 68 at Chicago, 62 at Champaign, and 66 at Dayton. St. Louis reported 76, Cincinnati reported 65, and Louisville reported 72. Once again, at Indianapolis, it was 68 degrees with partly cloudy skies. This is All Hazards Radio KEC 74 in Indianapolis. Now a look at your forecast for Indianapolis and central Indiana. Rest of tonight. Mostly clear. Patchy fog toward daybreak. Lows in the lower 60s. Northwest winds around 5 miles an hour. For Sunday, mostly sunny. Highs in the upper 70s. Northwest winds 5 to 10 miles an hour. Gusts up to 20 miles an hour late in the afternoon. Sunday night, mostly clear through the late overnight, then becoming partly cloudy. Lows in the mid-50s. Northwest winds around 5 miles an hour through the late overnight, becoming light and variable. For Monday, partly cloudy. Highs in the upper 70s. West winds around 5 miles an hour. Once again, the forecast for rest of tonight. Mostly clear. Patchy fog toward daybreak. Lows in the lower 60s. Northwest winds around 5 miles an hour. The current time is 1:08 a.m. Eastern Daylight Time. Taking a look at the 3 through 7 day forecast for Indianapolis and central Indiana. Monday night. Partly cloudy through the late overnight, then clearing. Lows in the mid-50s. North winds around 5 miles an hour through the late overnight,
becoming light and variable. For Tuesday, mostly sunny.

highs in the upper 70s. Tuesday night and Wednesday, partly cloudy. Lows around 60. Highs in the lower 80s. For Wednesday night, partly cloudy with a slight chance of showers and thunderstorms. Lows in the mid-60s. Chance of rain 20%. Thursday, mostly sunny. A slight chance of showers and thunderstorms late in the afternoon. Highs in the lower 80s. Chance of rain 20%. For Thursday night through Friday night, mostly clear. Lows in the lower 60s. Highs in the lower 80s. Saturday, partly cloudy. Highs in the lower 80s. The outlook for Sunday, August 30th through Saturday, September 5th, calls for temperatures to be above normal and precipitation to be near normal. Normal highs for the period are between 80 and 85 degrees, and normal lows are between 60 and 65. The normal precipitation total for the 7 days is around 0.70 inches. At midnight, at Indianapolis, it was partly cloudy. The temperature was 68 degrees, the dew point 63, and the relative humidity 84%. The wind was northwest at 7 miles an hour. The barometric pressure was 29.98 inches and rising. Around central Indiana, it was clear, with a temperature of 62 at Muncie, 70 at Eagle Creek Air Park, and 67 at Shelbyville. It was partly cloudy, with a temperature of 62 at Anderson, and 65 at Zionsville. Elsewhere across Indiana, it was clear, with a temperature of 63 at South Bend, 64 at Fort Wayne, 62 at Lafayette, and 67 at Bloomington. At Evansville, the weather conditions were not available. Just outside Indiana, skies ranged from clear to partly cloudy. It was 68 at Chicago, 62 at Champaign, and 66 at Dayton. St. Louis reported 76, Cincinnati reported 65, and Louisville reported 72. Once again, at Indianapolis, it was 68 degrees with partly cloudy skies. At 1 a.m., at Indianapolis, it was partly cloudy. The temperature was 66 degrees, the dew point 61, and the relative humidity 84%. The wind was northwest at 7 miles an hour. The barometric pressure was 29.99 inches and rising. Around central Indiana, at Anderson, fog was reported with a temperature of 61. It was clear with a temperature of 62 at Muncie, 61 at Zionsville, and 68 at Eagle Creek Air Park. At Shelbyville, it was partly cloudy with a temperature of 66. Elsewhere across Indiana, it was 64 at Bloomington. It was clear, with a temperature of 62 at South Bend, 64 at Fort Wayne, 61 at Lafayette, and 65 at Terre Haute. At Evansville, the weather conditions were not available. Just outside Indiana, at Champaign, it was clear, with a temperature of 60. It was partly cloudy, with a temperature of 68 at Chicago, 66 at Dayton, 74 at St. Louis, and 68 at Cincinnati. At Louisville, it was mostly cloudy, with a temperature of 73. Once again, at Indianapolis, it was 66 degrees with partly cloudy skies. This is NOAA All Hazards Radio KEC 74 in Indianapolis. Now a look at your forecast for Indianapolis and central Indiana. Rest of tonight. Mostly clear. Patchy fog toward daybreak. Lows in the lower 60s. Northwest winds around 5 miles an hour. For Sunday, mostly sunny. Highs in the upper 70s. Northwest winds 5 to 10 miles an hour. Gusts up to 20 miles an hour late in the afternoon. Sunday night, mostly clear through the late overnight, then becoming partly cloudy. Lows in the mid-50s. Northwest winds around 5 miles an hour through the late overnight, becoming light and variable. For Monday, partly cloudy. Highs in the upper 70s. West winds around 5 miles an hour. Once again, the forecast for rest of tonight. Mostly clear. Patchy fog toward daybreak. Lows in the lower 60s. Northwest winds around 5 miles an hour. Now here is the hazardous weather outlook for central Indiana.

for the period tonight. No hazardous weather is expected at this time. And now the extended outlook for the period Sunday through Friday. Occasional chances for showers with isolated thunderstorms are expected Wednesday through Friday. Severe weather is not expected at this time. Spotter information statement. Spotter activation is not anticipated at this time. Taking a look at the 3 through 7 day forecast for Indianapolis and central Indiana. Monday night. Partly cloudy through the late overnight, then clearing. Lows in the mid-50s. North winds around 5 miles an hour through the late overnight, becoming light and variable. For Tuesday. Mostly sunny. Highs in the upper 70s. Tuesday night and Wednesday. Partly cloudy. Lows around 60. Highs in the lower 80s. For Wednesday night. Partly cloudy with a slight chance of showers and thunderstorms. Lows in the mid-60s. Chance of rain 20%. Thursday. Mostly sunny. A slight chance of showers and thunderstorms late in the afternoon. Highs in the lower 80s. Chance of rain 20%. For Thursday night through Friday night. Mostly clear. Lows in the lower 60s. Highs in the lower 80s. Saturday. Partly cloudy. Highs in the lower 80s. The 8 to 14 day outlook for Sunday, August 30th through Saturday, September 5th, calls for temperatures to be above normal and precipitation to be near normal. Normal highs for the period are between 80 and 85 degrees, and normal lows are between 60 and 65. The normal precipitation total for the 7 days is around 0.70 inches. At 1 a.m., at Indianapolis, it was partly cloudy. The temperature was 66 degrees, the dew point 61, and the relative humidity 84%. The wind was northwest at 7 miles an hour. The barometric pressure was 29.99 inches and rising. Around central Indiana, at Anderson, fog was reported with a temperature of 61. It was clear with a temperature of 62 at Muncie, 61 at Zionsville, and 68 at Eagle Creek Air Park. At Shelbyville, it was partly cloudy with a temperature of 66. Elsewhere across Indiana, it was 64 at Bloomington. It was clear with a temperature of 62 at South Bend, 64 at Fort Wayne, 61 at Lafayette, and 65 at Terre Haute. At Evansville, the weather conditions were not available. Just outside Indiana, at Champaign, it was clear with a temperature of 60. It was partly cloudy with a temperature of 68 at Chicago, 66 at Dayton, 74 at St. Louis, and 68 at Cincinnati. At Louisville, it was mostly cloudy with a temperature of 73. Once again, at Indianapolis, it was 66 degrees with partly cloudy skies. This is NOAA All Hazards Radio KEC 74 in Indianapolis. Now a look at your forecast for Indianapolis and central Indiana. Rest of tonight. Mostly clear. Patchy fog toward daybreak. Lows in the lower 60s. Northwest winds around 5 miles an hour. For Sunday. Mostly sunny. Highs in the upper 70s. Northwest winds 5 to 10 miles an hour. Gusts up to 20 miles an hour late in the afternoon. Sunday night. Mostly clear through the late overnight, then becoming partly cloudy. Lows in the mid-50s. Northwest winds around 5 miles an hour through the late overnight, becoming light and variable. For Monday, partly cloudy. Highs in the upper 70s. West winds around 5 miles an hour. Once again, the forecast for rest of tonight. Mostly clear. Patchy fog toward daybreak. Lows in the lower 60s. Northwest winds around 5 miles an hour. Taking a look at the 3 through 7 day forecast for Indianapolis and central Indiana. Monday night. Partly cloudy through the late overnight, then clearing. Lows in the mid-50s. North winds around 5 miles an hour through the late overnight, becoming light and variable. For Tuesday. Mostly sunny. Highs in the upper 70s. Tuesday night and Wednesday. Partly cloudy. Lows around 60. Highs in

lower 80s. For Wednesday night, partly cloudy with a slight chance of showers and thunderstorms. Lows in the mid-60s. Chance of rain 20%. Thursday, mostly sunny. A slight chance of showers and thunderstorms late in the afternoon. Highs in the lower 80s. Chance of rain 20%. For Thursday night through Friday night, mostly clear. Lows in the lower 60s. Highs in the lower 80s. Saturday, partly cloudy. Highs in the lower 80s. The 8 to 14 day outlook for Sunday, August 30th through Saturday, September 5th, calls for temperatures to be above normal and precipitation to be near normal. Normal highs for the period are between 80 and 85 degrees, and normal lows are between 60 and 65. The normal precipitation total for the 7 days is around 0.70 inches. At 1 a.m., at Indianapolis, it was partly cloudy. The temperature was 66 degrees, the dew point 61, and the relative humidity 84%. The wind was northwest at 7 miles an hour. The barometric pressure was 29.99 inches and rising. Around central Indiana, at Anderson, fog was reported with a temperature of 61. It was clear with a temperature of 62 at Muncie, 61 at Zionsville, and 68 at Eagle Creek Air Park. At Shelbyville, it was partly cloudy with a temperature of 66. Elsewhere across Indiana, it was 64 at Bloomington. It was clear, with a temperature of 62 at South Bend, 64 at Fort Wayne, 61 at Lafayette, and 65 at Terre Haute. At Evansville, the weather conditions were not available. Just outside Indiana, at Champaign, it was clear, with a temperature of 60. It was partly cloudy, with a temperature of 68 at Chicago, 66 at Dayton, 74 at St. Louis, and 68 at Cincinnati. At Louisville, it was mostly cloudy, with a temperature of 73. Once again, at Indianapolis, it was 66 degrees with partly cloudy skies. This is NOAA All Hazards Radio KEC 74 in Indianapolis. Now a look at your forecast for Indianapolis and central Indiana. Rest of tonight. Mostly clear. Patchy fog toward daybreak. Lows in the lower 60s. Northwest winds around 5 miles an hour. For Sunday, mostly sunny. Highs in the upper 70s. Northwest winds 5 to 10 miles an hour. Gusts up to 20 miles an hour late in the afternoon. Sunday night, mostly clear through the late overnight, then becoming partly cloudy. Lows in the mid-50s. Northwest winds around 5 miles an hour through the late overnight, becoming light and variable. For Monday, partly cloudy. Highs in the upper 70s. West winds around 5 miles an hour. Once again, the forecast for rest of tonight. Mostly clear. Patchy fog toward daybreak. Lows in the lower 60s. Northwest winds around 5 miles an hour. Taking a look at the 3 through 7 day forecast for Indianapolis and central Indiana. Monday night. Partly cloudy through the late overnight, then clearing. Lows in the mid-50s. North winds around 5 miles an hour through the late overnight, becoming light and variable. For Tuesday, mostly sunny. Highs in the upper 70s. Tuesday night and Wednesday, partly cloudy. Lows around 60. Highs in the lower 80s. For Wednesday night, partly cloudy with a slight chance of showers and thunderstorms. Lows in the mid-60s. Chance of rain 20%. Thursday, mostly sunny. A slight chance of showers and thunderstorms late in the afternoon. Highs in the lower 80s. Chance of rain 20%. For Thursday night through Friday night, mostly clear. Lows in the lower 60s. Highs in the lower 80s. Saturday, partly cloudy. Highs in the lower 80s. The current time is 1:23 a.m. Eastern Daylight Time. The 8 to 14 day outlook for Sunday, August 30th through Saturday, September 5th, calls for temperatures to be above normal and precipitation to be near normal.
Normal highs for the period.

are between 80 and 85 degrees, and normal lows are between 60 and 65. The normal precipitation total for the 7 days is around 0.70 inches. At 1 a.m., at Indianapolis, it was partly cloudy. The temperature was 66 degrees, the dew point 61, and the relative humidity 84%. The wind was northwest at 7 miles an hour. The barometric pressure was 29.99 inches and rising. Around central Indiana, at Anderson, fog was reported with a temperature of 61. It was clear with a temperature of 62 at Muncie, 61 at Zionsville, and 68 at Eagle Creek Air Park. At Shelbyville, it was partly cloudy with a temperature of 66. Elsewhere across Indiana, it was 64 at Bloomington. It was clear with a temperature of 62 at South Bend, 64 at Fort Wayne, 61 at Lafayette, and 65 at Terre Haute. At Evansville, the weather conditions were not available. Just outside Indiana, at Champaign, it was clear with a temperature of 60. It was partly cloudy with a temperature of 68 at Chicago, 66 at Dayton, 74 at St. Louis, and 68 at Cincinnati. At Louisville, it was mostly cloudy with a temperature of 73. Once again, at Indianapolis, it was 66 degrees with partly cloudy skies. This is NOAA All Hazards Radio KEC 74 in Indianapolis. Now a look at your forecast for Indianapolis and central Indiana. Rest of tonight. Mostly clear. Patchy fog toward daybreak. Lows in the lower 60s. Northwest winds around 5 miles an hour. For Sunday, mostly sunny. Highs in the upper 70s. Northwest winds 5 to 10 miles an hour. Gusts up to 20 miles an hour late in the afternoon. Sunday night, mostly clear through the late overnight, then becoming partly cloudy. Lows in the mid-50s. Northwest winds around 5 miles an hour through the late overnight, becoming light and variable. For Monday, partly cloudy. Highs in the upper 70s. West winds around 5 miles an hour. Once again, the forecast for rest of tonight. Mostly clear. Patchy fog toward daybreak. Lows in the lower 60s. Northwest winds around 5 miles an hour. Taking a look at the 3-7 day forecast for Indianapolis and central Indiana. Monday night. Partly cloudy through the late overnight, then clearing. Lows in the mid-50s. North winds around 5 miles an hour through the late overnight, becoming light and variable. For Tuesday, mostly sunny. Highs in the upper 70s. Tuesday night and Wednesday, partly cloudy. Lows around 60. Highs in the lower 80s. For Wednesday night, partly cloudy with a slight chance of showers and thunderstorms. Lows in the mid-60s. Chance of rain 20%. Thursday, mostly sunny. A slight chance of showers and thunderstorms late in the afternoon. Highs in the lower 80s. Chance of rain 20%. For Thursday night through Friday night, mostly clear. Lows in the lower 60s. Highs in the lower 80s. Saturday, partly cloudy. Highs in the lower 80s. The 8-14 day outlook for Sunday, August 30th through Saturday, September 5th, calls for temperatures to be above normal and precipitation to be near normal. Normal highs for the period are between 80 and 85 degrees, and normal lows are between 60 and 65. The normal precipitation total for the 7 days is around 0.70 inches. At 1 a.m., at Indianapolis, it was partly cloudy. The temperature was 66 degrees, the dew point 61, and the relative humidity 84%. The wind was northwest at 7 miles an hour. The barometric pressure was 29.99 inches and rising. Around central Indiana, at Anderson, fog was reported with a temperature of 61. It was clear with a temperature of 62 at Muncie, 61 at Zionsville, and 68 at Eagle Creek Air Park. At Shelbyville, it was partly cloudy, with a temperature of 66. Elsewhere across Indiana, it was 64 at Bloomington. It was clear, with a temperature

southwest winds 5 to 10 miles an hour. Gusts up to 20 miles an hour late in the afternoon. Sunday night, mostly clear through the late overnight, then becoming partly cloudy. Lows in the mid-50s. Northwest winds around 5 miles an hour through the late overnight, becoming light and variable. For Monday, partly cloudy. Highs in the upper 70s. West winds around 5 miles an hour. Once again, the forecast for rest of tonight. Mostly clear. Patchy fog toward daybreak. Lows in the lower 60s. Northwest winds around 5 miles an hour. Taking a look at the 3-7 day forecast for Indianapolis and central Indiana. Monday night. Partly cloudy through the late overnight, then clearing. Lows in the mid-50s. North winds around 5 miles an hour through the late overnight, becoming light and variable. For Tuesday, mostly sunny. Highs in the upper 70s. Tuesday night and Wednesday, partly cloudy. Lows around 60. Highs in the lower 80s. For Wednesday night, partly cloudy with a slight chance of showers and thunderstorms. Lows in the mid-60s. Chance of rain 20%. Thursday, mostly sunny. A slight chance of showers and thunderstorms late in the afternoon. Highs in the lower 80s. Chance of rain 20%. For Thursday night through Friday night, mostly clear. Lows in the lower 60s. Highs in the lower 80s. Saturday, partly cloudy. Highs in the lower 80s. The 8-14 day outlook for Sunday, August 30th through Saturday, September 5th, calls for temperatures to be above normal and precipitation to be near normal. Normal highs for the period are between 80 and 85 degrees, and normal lows are between 60 and 65. The normal precipitation total for the 7 days is around 0.70 inches. At 1 a.m. at Indianapolis, it was partly cloudy. The temperature was 66 degrees, the dew point 61, and the relative humidity 84%. The wind was northwest at 7 miles an hour. The barometric pressure was 29.99 inches and rising. Around central Indiana, at Anderson, fog was reported with a temperature of 61. It was clear with a temperature of 62 at Muncie, 61 at Zionsville, and 68 at Eagle Creek Air Park. At Shelbyville, it was partly cloudy with a temperature of 66. Elsewhere across Indiana, it was 64 at Bloomington. It was clear with a temperature of 62 at South Bend, 64 at Fort Wayne, 61 at Lafayette, and 65 at Terre Haute. At Evansville, the weather conditions were not available. Just outside Indiana, at Champaign, it was clear with a temperature of 60. It was partly cloudy, with a temperature of 68 at Chicago, 66 at Dayton, 74 at St. Louis, and 68 at Cincinnati. At Louisville, it was mostly cloudy, with a temperature of 73. Once again, at Indianapolis, it was 66 degrees with partly cloudy skies. Now here is the hazardous weather outlook for central Indiana. Cloudy, with a temperature of 73. Once again, at Indianapolis, it was 66 degrees with partly cloudy skies. Now here is the hazardous weather outlook for central Indiana. For the period tonight, no hazardous weather is expected at this time. And now the extended outlook for the period Sunday through Friday. Occasional chances for showers with isolated thunderstorms are expected Wednesday through Friday. Severe weather is not expected at this time. Spotter information statement. Spotter activation is not anticipated at this time. This is NOAA All Hazards Radio KEC 74 in Indianapolis. Now a look at your forecast for Indianapolis and central Indiana. Rest of tonight. Mostly clear. Patchy fog toward daybreak. Lows in the lower 60s. Northwest winds around 5 miles an hour. For Sunday, mostly sunny. Highs in the upper 70s. Northwest winds 5 to 10 miles an hour. Gusts up to 20 miles an hour late in the afternoon. Sunday night. Mostly clear through the late overnight, then becoming partly cloudy. Lows in the mid-50s.

Rockies. Northwest winds around 5 miles an hour through the late overnight, becoming light and variable. For Monday, partly cloudy. Highs in the upper 70s. West winds around 5 miles an hour. Once again, the forecast for rest of tonight. Mostly clear. Patchy fog toward daybreak. Lows in the lower 60s. Northwest winds around 5 miles an hour. Taking a look at the 3-7 day forecast for Indianapolis and central Indiana. Monday night. Partly cloudy through the late overnight, then clearing. Lows in the mid-50s. North winds around 5 miles an hour through the late overnight, becoming light and variable. For Tuesday. Mostly sunny. Highs in the upper 70s. Tuesday night and Wednesday. Partly cloudy. Lows around 60. Highs in the lower 80s. For Wednesday night, partly cloudy with a slight chance of showers and thunderstorms. Lows in the mid-60s. Chance of rain 20%. Thursday, mostly sunny. A slight chance of showers and thunderstorms late in the afternoon. Highs in the lower 80s. Chance of rain 20%. For Thursday night through Friday night, mostly clear. Lows in the lower 60s. Highs in the lower 80s. Saturday, partly cloudy. Highs in the lower 80s. The 8-14 day outlook for Sunday, August 30th through Saturday, September 5th, calls for temperatures to be above normal and precipitation to be near normal. Normal highs for the period are between 80 and 85 degrees, and normal lows are between 60 and 65. The normal precipitation total for the 7 days is around 0.70 inches. At 1 a.m. at Indianapolis, it was partly cloudy. The temperature was 66 degrees, the dew point 61, and the relative humidity 84%. The wind was northwest at 7 miles an hour. The barometric pressure was 29.99 inches and rising. Around central Indiana, at Anderson, fog was reported with a temperature of 61. It was clear with a temperature of 62 at Muncie, 61 at Zionsville, and 68 at Eagle Creek Air Park. At Shelbyville, it was partly cloudy with a temperature of 66. Elsewhere across Indiana, it was 64 at Bloomington. It was clear with a temperature of 62 at South Bend, 64 at Fort Wayne, 61 at Lafayette, and 65 at Terre Haute. At Evansville, the weather conditions were not available. Just outside Indiana, at Champaign, it was clear with a temperature of 60. It was partly cloudy with a temperature of 68 at Chicago, 66 at Dayton, 74 at St. Louis, and 68 at Cincinnati. At Louisville, it was mostly cloudy with a temperature of 73. Once again, at Indianapolis, it was 66 degrees with partly cloudy skies. This is NOAA All Hazards Radio KEC 74 in Indianapolis. Now a look at your forecast for Indianapolis and central Indiana. Rest of tonight. Mostly clear. Patchy fog toward daybreak. Lows in the lower 60s. Northwest winds around 5 miles an hour. For Sunday, mostly sunny. Highs in the upper 70s. Northwest winds 5 to 10 miles an hour. Gusts up to 20 miles an hour late in the afternoon. Sunday night, mostly clear through the late overnight, then becoming partly cloudy. Lows in the mid-50s. Northwest winds around 5 miles an hour through the late overnight, becoming light and variable. For Monday, partly cloudy. Highs in the upper 70s. West winds around 5 miles an hour. Once again, the forecast for rest of tonight. Mostly clear. Patchy fog toward daybreak. Lows in the lower 60s. Northwest winds around 5 miles an hour. The current time is 1:38 a.m. Eastern Daylight Time. Taking a look at the 3-7 day forecast for Indianapolis and central Indiana. Monday night. Partly cloudy through the late overnight, then clearing. Lows in the mid-50s. North winds around 5 miles an hour through the late overnight, becoming light and variable. For Tuesday.
mostly sunny. Highs in the upper 70s. Tuesday night and Wednesday, partly cloudy. Lows around 60. Highs in the lower 80s. For Wednesday night, partly cloudy with a slight chance of showers and thunderstorms. Lows in the mid-60s. Chance of rain 20%. Thursday, mostly sunny. A slight chance of showers and thunderstorms late in the afternoon. Highs in the lower 80s. Chance of rain 20%. For Thursday night through Friday night, mostly clear. Lows in the lower 60s. Highs in the lower 80s. Saturday, partly cloudy. Highs in the lower 80s. The 8 to 14 day outlook for Sunday, August 30th through Saturday, September 5th, calls for temperatures to be above normal and precipitation to be near normal. Normal highs for the period are between 80 and 85 degrees, and normal lows are between 60 and 65. The normal precipitation total for the 7 days is around 0.70 inches. At 1 a.m. at Indianapolis, it was partly cloudy. The temperature was 66 degrees, the dew point 61, and the relative humidity 84%. The wind was northwest at 7 miles an hour. The barometric pressure was 29.99 inches and rising. Around central Indiana, at Anderson, fog was reported with a temperature of 61. It was clear with a temperature of 62 at Muncie, 61 at Zionsville, and 68 at Eagle Creek Air Park. At Shelbyville, it was partly cloudy with a temperature of 66. Elsewhere across Indiana, it was 64 at Bloomington. It was clear with a temperature of 62 at South Bend, 64 at Fort Wayne, 61 at Lafayette, and 65 at Terre Haute. At Evansville, the weather conditions were not available. Just outside Indiana, at Champaign, it was clear with a temperature of 60. It was partly cloudy with a temperature of 68 at Chicago, 66 at Dayton, 74 at St. Louis, and 68 at Cincinnati. At Louisville, it was mostly cloudy, with a temperature of 73. Once again, at Indianapolis, it was 66 degrees with partly cloudy skies. This is NOAA All Hazards Radio KEC 74 in Indianapolis. Now a look at your forecast for Indianapolis and central Indiana. Rest of tonight. Mostly clear. Patchy fog toward daybreak. Lows in the lower 60s. Northwest winds around 5 miles an hour. For Sunday, mostly sunny. Highs in the upper 70s. Northwest winds 5 to 10 miles an hour. Gusts up to 20 miles an hour late in the afternoon. Sunday night, mostly clear through the late overnight, then becoming partly cloudy. Lows in the mid-50s. Northwest winds around 5 miles an hour through the late overnight, becoming light and variable. For Monday, partly cloudy. Highs in the upper 70s. West winds around 5 miles an hour. Once again, the forecast for rest of tonight. Mostly clear. Patchy fog toward daybreak. Lows in the lower 60s. Northwest winds around 5 miles an hour. Taking a look at the 3 through 7 day forecast for Indianapolis and central Indiana. Monday night, partly cloudy through the late overnight, then clearing. Lows in the mid-50s. North winds around 5 miles an hour through the late overnight, becoming light and variable. For Tuesday, mostly sunny. Highs in the upper 70s. Tuesday night and Wednesday, partly cloudy. Lows around 60. Highs in the lower 80s. For Wednesday night, partly cloudy with a slight chance of showers and thunderstorms. Lows in the mid-60s. Chance of rain 20%. Thursday, mostly sunny. A slight chance of showers and thunderstorms late in the afternoon. Highs in the lower 80s. Chance of rain 20%. For Thursday night through Friday night, mostly clear. Lows in the lower 60s. Highs in the lower 80s. Saturday, partly cloudy. Highs in the lower 80s. The 8 to 14 day outlook for Sunday, August 30th through Saturday, September 5th, calls for temperature.

this time. And now the extended outlook for the period Sunday through Friday. Occasional chances for showers with isolated thunderstorms are expected Wednesday through Friday. Severe weather is not expected at this time. Spotter information statement. Spotter activation is not anticipated at this time. This is NOAA All Hazards Radio KEC 74 in Indianapolis. Now a look at your forecast for Indianapolis and central Indiana. Rest of tonight. Mostly clear. Patchy fog toward daybreak. Lows in the lower 60s. Northwest winds around 5 miles an hour. For Sunday, mostly sunny. Highs in the upper 70s. Northwest winds 5 to 10 miles an hour. Gusts up to 20 miles an hour late in the afternoon. Sunday night, mostly clear through the late overnight, then becoming partly cloudy. Lows in the mid-50s. Northwest winds around 5 miles an hour through the late overnight, becoming light and variable. For Monday, partly cloudy. Highs in the upper 70s. West winds around 5 miles an hour. Once again, the forecast for rest of tonight. Mostly clear. Patchy fog toward daybreak. Lows in the lower 60s. Northwest winds around 5 miles an hour. Taking a look at the 3 through 7 day forecast for Indianapolis and central Indiana. Monday night. Partly cloudy through the late overnight, then clearing. Lows in the mid-50s. North winds around 5 miles an hour through the late overnight, becoming light and variable. For Tuesday, mostly sunny. Highs in the upper 70s. Tuesday night and Wednesday, partly cloudy. Lows around 60. Highs in the lower 80s. For Wednesday night, partly cloudy with a slight chance of showers and thunderstorms. Lows in the mid-60s. Chance of rain 20%. Thursday, mostly sunny. A slight chance of showers and thunderstorms late in the afternoon. Highs in the lower 80s. Chance of rain 20%. For Thursday night through Friday night, mostly clear. Lows in the lower 60s. Highs in the lower 80s. Saturday, partly cloudy. Highs in the lower 80s. The 8 to 14 day outlook for Sunday, August 30th through Saturday, September 5th, calls for temperatures to be above normal and precipitation to be near normal. Normal highs for the period are between 80 and 85 degrees, and normal lows are between 60 and 65. The normal precipitation total for the 7 days is around 0.70 inches. At 1 a.m., at Indianapolis, it was partly cloudy. The temperature was 66 degrees, the dew point 61, and the relative humidity 84%. The wind was northwest at 7 miles an hour. The barometric pressure was 29.99 inches and rising. Around central Indiana, at Anderson, fog was reported with a temperature of 61. It was clear with a temperature of 62 at Muncie, 61 at Zionsville, and 68 at Eagle Creek Air Park. At Shelbyville, it was partly cloudy with a temperature of 66. Elsewhere across Indiana, it was 64 at Bloomington. It was clear with a temperature of 62 at South Bend, 64 at Fort Wayne, 61 at Lafayette, and 65 at Terre Haute. At Evansville, the weather conditions were not available. Just outside Indiana, at Champaign, it was clear with a temperature of 60. It was partly cloudy with a temperature of 68 at Chicago, 66 at Dayton, 74 at St. Louis, and 68 at Cincinnati. At Louisville, it was mostly cloudy with a temperature of 73. Once again, at Indianapolis, it was 66 degrees with partly cloudy skies. This is NOAA All Hazards Radio KEC 74 in Indianapolis. And now a look at your forecast for Indianapolis and central Indiana. Rest of tonight. Mostly clear. Patchy fog toward daybreak. Lows in the lower 60s. Northwest winds around 5 miles an hour. For Sunday, mostly sunny. Highs in the upper 70s. Northwest winds 5 to 10 miles an hour. Gusts up to 20 miles an hour late in the afternoon.

The 8 to 14 day outlook for Sunday, August 30th through Saturday, September 5th, calls for temperatures to be above normal and precipitation to be near normal. Normal highs for the period are between 80 and 85 degrees, and normal lows are between 60 and 65. The normal precipitation total for the 7 days is around 0.70 inches. At 1 a.m. at Indianapolis, it was partly cloudy. The temperature was 66 degrees, the dew point 61, and the relative humidity 84%. The wind was northwest at 7 miles an hour. The barometric pressure was 29.99 inches and rising. Around central Indiana, at Anderson, fog was reported with a temperature of 61. It was clear with a temperature of 62 at Muncie, 61 at Zionsville, and 68 at Eagle Creek Air Park. At Shelbyville, it was partly cloudy, with a temperature of 66. Elsewhere across Indiana, it was 64 at Bloomington. It was clear, with a temperature of 62 at South Bend, 64 at Fort Wayne, 61 at Lafayette, and 65 at Terre Haute. At Evansville, the weather conditions were not available. Just outside Indiana, at Champaign, it was clear, with a temperature of 60. It was partly cloudy, with a temperature of 68 at Chicago, 66 at Dayton, 74 at St. Louis, and 68 at Cincinnati. At Louisville, it was mostly cloudy, with a temperature of 73. Once again, at Indianapolis, it was 66 degrees with partly cloudy skies. At 2 a.m., at Indianapolis, it was partly cloudy. The temperature was 65 degrees, the dew point 60, and the relative humidity 84%. The wind was west at 6 miles an hour. The barometric pressure was 29.99 inches and steady. Around central Indiana, it was clear, with a temperature of 60 at Anderson, 61 at Muncie, 61 at Zionsville, 66 at Eagle Creek Air Park, and 65 at Shelbyville. Elsewhere across Indiana, it was clear, with a temperature of 61 at South Bend, 62 at Fort Wayne, 60 at Lafayette, 64 at Terre Haute, and 62 at Bloomington. At Evansville, the weather conditions were not available. Just outside Indiana, it was clear, with a temperature of 59 at Champaign and 64 at Dayton. It was partly cloudy, with a temperature of 67 at Chicago, 72 at St. Louis, and 65 at Cincinnati. At Louisville, it was mostly cloudy, with a temperature of 72. Once again, at Indianapolis, it was 65 degrees with partly cloudy skies. This is NOAA All Hazards Radio KEC 74 in Indianapolis. Now a look at your forecast for Indianapolis and central Indiana. Rest of tonight. Mostly clear. Patchy fog toward daybreak. Lows in the lower 60s. Northwest winds around 5 miles an hour. For Sunday, mostly sunny. Highs in the upper 70s. Northwest winds 5 to 10 miles an hour. Gusts up to 20 miles an hour late in the afternoon. Sunday night, mostly clear through the late overnight, then becoming partly cloudy. Lows in the mid-50s. Northwest winds around 5 miles an hour through the late overnight, becoming light and variable. For Monday, partly cloudy. Highs in the upper 70s. West winds around 5 miles an hour. Once again, the forecast for rest of tonight. Mostly clear. Patchy fog toward daybreak. Lows in the lower 60s. Northwest winds around 5 miles an hour. Now here is the hazardous weather outlook for central Indiana. For the period tonight, no hazardous weather is expected at this time. And now the extended outlook for the period Sunday through Friday. Occasional chances for showers with isolated thunderstorms are expected Wednesday through Friday. Severe weather is not expected at this time. Spotter information statement. Spotter activation is not anticipated at this time. Taking a look at the 3 through 7 day forecast for Indianapolis and central Indiana. Monday night. Partly cloudy through the late overnight, then clearing. Lows in the mid-50s. North winds around 5 miles an hour through the late overnight, becoming light and variable. For Tuesday, mostly sunny. Highs in the upper 70s.
Tuesday night and Wednesday. Partly cloudy. Lows around 60. Highs in the lower 80s. For Wednesday night. Partly cloudy with a slight chance of showers and thunderstorms. Low 60s. Chance of rain 20%. Thursday. Mostly sunny. A slight chance of showers and thunderstorms late in the afternoon. Highs in the lower 80s. Chance of rain 20%. For Thursday night through Friday night. Mostly clear. Lows in the lower 60s. Highs in the lower 80s. Saturday. Partly cloudy. Highs in the lower 80s. The 8 to 14 day outlook for Sunday, August 30th through Saturday, September 5th, calls for temperatures to be above normal and precipitation to be near normal. Normal highs for the period are between 80 and 85 degrees, and normal lows are between 60 and 65. The normal precipitation total for the 7 days is around 0.70 inches. At 2 a.m., at Indianapolis, it was partly cloudy. The temperature was 65 degrees, the dew point 60, and the relative humidity 84%. The wind was west at 6 miles an hour. The barometric pressure was 29.99 inches and steady. Around central Indiana, it was clear, with a temperature of 60 at Anderson, 61 at Muncie, 61 at Zionsville, 66 at Eagle Creek Airpark, and 65 at Shelbyville. Elsewhere across Indiana, it was clear, with a temperature of 61 at South Bend, 62 at Fort Wayne, 60 at Lafayette, 64 at Terre Haute, and 62 at Bloomington. At Evansville, the weather conditions were not available. Just outside Indiana, it was clear, with a temperature of 59 at Champaign and 64 at Dayton. It was partly cloudy, with a temperature of 67 at Chicago, 72 at St. Louis, and 65 at Cincinnati. At Louisville, it was mostly cloudy, with a temperature of 72. Once again, at Indianapolis, it was 65 degrees with partly cloudy skies. This is NOAA All Hazards Radio KEC 74 in Indianapolis. Now a look at your forecast for Indianapolis and central Indiana. Rest of tonight. Mostly clear. Patchy fog toward daybreak. Lows in the lower 60s. Northwest winds around 5 miles an hour. For Sunday. Mostly sunny. Highs in the upper 70s. Northwest winds 5 to 10 miles an hour. Gusts up to 20 miles an hour late in the afternoon. Sunday night. Mostly clear through the late overnight, then becoming partly cloudy. Lows in the mid-50s. Northwest winds around 5 miles an hour through the late overnight, becoming light and variable. For Monday. Partly cloudy. Highs in the upper 70s. West winds around 5 miles an hour. Once again. The forecast for rest of tonight. Mostly clear. Patchy fog toward daybreak. Lows in the lower 60s. Northwest winds around 5 miles an hour. Taking a look at the 3 through 7 day forecast for Indianapolis and central Indiana. Monday night. Partly cloudy through the late overnight, then clearing. Lows in the mid-50s. North winds around 5 miles an hour through the late overnight, becoming light and variable. For Tuesday, mostly sunny. Highs in the upper 70s. Tuesday night and Wednesday, partly cloudy. Lows around 60. Highs in the lower 80s. For Wednesday night, partly cloudy with a slight chance of showers and thunderstorms. Lows in the mid-60s. Chance of rain 20%. Thursday, mostly sunny. A slight chance of showers and thunderstorms late in the afternoon. Highs in the lower 80s. Chance of rain 20%. For Thursday night through Friday night. Mostly clear. Lows in the lower 60s. Highs in the lower 80s. Saturday. Partly cloudy. Highs in the lower 80s. The 8 to 14 day outlook for Sunday, August 30th through Saturday, September 5th. Calls for temperatures to be above normal and precipitation to be near normal. Normal highs for the period are between 80 and 85 degrees, and normal lows are between 60 and 65. The normal

precipitation total for the 7 days is around 0.70 inches. At 2 a.m., at Indianapolis, it was partly cloudy. The temperature was 65 degrees, the dew point 60, and the relative humidity 84%. The wind was west at 6 miles an hour. The barometric pressure was 29.99 inches and steady. Around central Indiana, it was clear, with a temperature of 60 at Anderson, 61 at Muncie, 61 at Zionsville, 66 at Eagle Creek Airpark, and 65 at Shelbyville. Elsewhere across Indiana, it was clear, with a temperature of 61 at South Bend, 62 at Fort Wayne, 60 at Lafayette, 64 at Terre Haute, and 62 at Bloomington. At Evansville, the weather conditions were not available. Just outside Indiana, it was clear, with a temperature of 59 at Champaign and 64 at Dayton. It was partly cloudy, with a temperature of 67 at Chicago, 72 at St. Louis, and 65 at Cincinnati. At Louisville, it was mostly cloudy, with a temperature of 72. Once again, at Indianapolis, it was 65 degrees with partly cloudy skies. This is NOAA All Hazards Radio KEC 74 in Indianapolis. Now a look at your forecast for Indianapolis and central Indiana. Rest of tonight. Mostly clear. Patchy fog toward daybreak. Lows in the lower 60s. Northwest winds around 5 miles an hour. For Sunday, mostly sunny. Highs in the upper 70s. Northwest winds 5 to 10 miles an hour. Gusts up to 20 miles an hour late in the afternoon. Sunday night, mostly clear through the late overnight, then becoming partly cloudy. Lows in the mid-50s. Northwest winds around 5 miles an hour through the late overnight, becoming light and variable. For Monday, partly cloudy. Highs in the upper 70s. West winds around 5 miles an hour. Once again, the forecast for rest of tonight. Mostly clear. Patchy fog toward daybreak. Lows in the lower 60s. Northwest winds around 5 miles an hour. Taking a look at the 3-7 day forecast for Indianapolis and central Indiana. Monday night. Partly cloudy through the late overnight, then clearing. Lows in the mid-50s. North winds around 5 miles an hour through the late overnight, becoming light and variable. For Tuesday. Mostly sunny. Highs in the upper 70s. Tuesday night and Wednesday. Partly cloudy. Lows around 60. Highs in the lower 80s. For Wednesday night, partly cloudy with a slight chance of showers and thunderstorms. Lows in the mid-60s. Chance of rain 20%. Thursday, mostly sunny. A slight chance of showers and thunderstorms late in the afternoon. Highs in the lower 80s. Chance of rain 20%. For Thursday night through Friday night, mostly clear. Lows in the lower 60s. Highs in the lower 80s. Saturday, partly cloudy. Highs in the lower 80s. The 8-14 day outlook for Sunday, August 30th through Saturday, September 5th, calls for temperatures to be above normal and precipitation to be near normal. Normal highs for the period are between 80 and 85 degrees, and normal lows are between 60 and 65. The normal precipitation total for the 7 days is around 0.70 inches. The current time is 2:23 a.m. Eastern Daylight Time. At 2 a.m., at Indianapolis, it was partly cloudy. The temperature was 65 degrees, the dew point 60, and the relative humidity 84%. The wind was west at 6 miles an hour. The barometric pressure was 29.99 inches and steady. Around central Indiana, it was clear, with a temperature of 60 at Anderson, 61 at Muncie, 61 at Zionsville, 66 at Eagle Creek Airpark, and 65 at Shelbyville. Elsewhere across Indiana, it was clear, with a temperature of 61 at South Bend, 62 at Fort Wayne, 60 at Lafayette, 64 at Terre Haute, and 62 at Bloomington. At Evansville, the weather conditions were not available. Just outside Indiana, it was clear, with a temperature of 59 at Champaign and 64 at Dayton.

partly cloudy, with a temperature of 67 at Chicago, 72 at St. Louis, and 65 at Cincinnati. At Louisville, it was mostly cloudy, with a temperature of 72. Once again, at Indianapolis, it was 65 degrees with partly cloudy skies. This is NOAA All Hazards Radio KEC 74 in Indianapolis. And now a look at your forecast for Indianapolis and central Indiana. Rest of tonight. Mostly clear. Patchy fog toward daybreak. Lows in the lower 60s. Northwest winds around 5 miles an hour. For Sunday, mostly sunny. Highs in the upper 70s. Northwest winds 5 to 10 miles an hour. Gusts up to 20 miles an hour late in the afternoon. Sunday night, mostly clear through the late overnight, then becoming partly cloudy. Lows in the mid-50s. Northwest winds around 5 miles an hour through the late overnight, becoming light and variable. For Monday, partly cloudy. Highs in the upper 70s. West winds around 5 miles an hour. Once again, the forecast for rest of tonight. Mostly clear. Patchy fog toward daybreak. Lows in the lower 60s. Northwest winds around 5 miles an hour. Taking a look at the 3 through 7 day forecast for Indianapolis and central Indiana. Monday night. Partly cloudy through the late overnight, then clearing. Lows in the mid-50s. North winds around 5 miles an hour through the late overnight, becoming light and variable. For Tuesday, mostly sunny. Highs in the upper 70s. Tuesday night and Wednesday, partly cloudy. Lows around 60. Highs in the lower 80s. For Wednesday night, partly cloudy with a slight chance of showers and thunderstorms. Lows in the mid-60s. Chance of rain 20%. Thursday, mostly sunny. A slight chance of showers and thunderstorms late in the afternoon. Highs in the lower 80s. Chance of rain 20%. For Thursday night through Friday night, mostly clear. Lows in the lower 60s. Highs in the lower 80s. Saturday, partly cloudy. Highs in the lower 80s. The 8 to 14 day outlook for Sunday, August 30th through Saturday, September 5th, calls for temperatures to be above normal and precipitation to be near normal. Normal highs for the period are between 80 and 85 degrees, and normal lows are between 60 and 65. The normal precipitation total for the 7 days is around 0.70 inches. At 2 a.m., at Indianapolis, it was partly cloudy. The temperature was 65 degrees, the dew point 60, and the relative humidity 84%. The wind was west at 6 miles an hour. The barometric pressure was 29.99 inches and steady. Around central Indiana, it was clear, with a temperature of 60 at Anderson, 61 at Muncie, 61 at Zionsville, 66 at Eagle Creek Airpark, and 65 at Shelbyville. Elsewhere across Indiana, it was clear, with a temperature of 61 at South Bend, 62 at Fort Wayne, 60 at Lafayette, 64 at Terre Haute, and 62 at Bloomington. At Evansville, the weather conditions were not available. Just outside Indiana, it was clear, with a temperature of 59 at Champaign and 64 at Dayton. It was partly cloudy, with a temperature of 67 at Chicago, 72 at St. Louis, and 65 at Cincinnati. At Louisville, it was mostly cloudy, with a temperature of 72. Once again, at Indianapolis, it was 65 degrees with partly cloudy skies. This is NOAA All Hazards Radio KEC 74 in Indianapolis. Now a look at your forecast for Indianapolis and central Indiana. Rest of tonight. Mostly clear. Patchy fog toward daybreak. Lows in the lower 60s. Northwest winds around 5 miles an hour. For Sunday, mostly sunny. Highs in the upper 70s. Northwest winds 5 to 10 miles an hour. Gusts up to 20 miles an hour late in the afternoon. Sunday night, mostly clear through the late overnight, then becoming partly cloudy. Lows in the mid-50s. Northwest winds around 5 miles an hour through the

in the lower 80s. Chance of rain 20%. Thursday night and Friday, mostly clear. Lows in the lower 60s. Highs in the lower 80s. For Friday night, partly cloudy through the late overnight, then clearing. Lows in the lower 60s. Saturday, mostly sunny through early afternoon, then partly cloudy with a slight chance of showers late in the afternoon. Highs in the lower 80s. Chance of rain 20%. The 8 to 14 day outlook for Sunday, August 30th through Saturday, September 5th, calls for temperatures to be above normal and precipitation to be near normal. Normal highs for the period are between 80 and 85 degrees, and normal lows are between 60 and 65. The normal precipitation total for the 7 days is around 0.70 inches. At 2 a.m., at Indianapolis, it was partly cloudy. The temperature was 65 degrees, the dew point 60, and the relative humidity 84%. The wind was west at 6 miles an hour. The barometric pressure was 29.99 inches and steady. Around central Indiana, it was clear, with a temperature of 60 at Anderson, 61 at Muncie, 61 at Zionsville, 66 at Eagle Creek Airpark, and 65 at Shelbyville. Elsewhere across Indiana, it was clear, with a temperature of 61 at South Bend, 62 at Fort Wayne, 60 at Lafayette, 64 at Terre Haute, and 62 at Bloomington. At Evansville, the weather conditions were not available. Just outside Indiana, it was clear, with a temperature of 59 at Champaign and 64 at Dayton. It was partly cloudy, with a temperature of 67 at Chicago, 72 at St. Louis, and 65 at Cincinnati. At Louisville, it was mostly cloudy, with a temperature of 72. Once again, at Indianapolis, it was 65 degrees with partly cloudy skies. This is NOAA All Hazards Radio KEC 74 in Indianapolis. Now a look at your forecast for Indianapolis and central Indiana. Today, mostly sunny. Patchy fog toward daybreak. Highs in the upper 70s. Northwest winds 5 to 10 miles an hour. Gusts up to 20 miles an hour late this afternoon. For tonight, mostly clear through the late overnight, then becoming partly cloudy. Lows in the mid-50s. Northwest winds around 5 miles an hour through the late overnight, becoming light and variable. Monday, partly cloudy. Highs in the upper 70s. West winds around 5 miles an hour. West winds around 5 miles an hour through the late overnight, becoming light and variable. Monday, partly cloudy. Highs in the upper 70s. West winds around 5 miles an hour. For Monday night, partly cloudy through the late overnight, then clearing. Lows in the mid-50s. North winds around 5 miles an hour through the late overnight, becoming light and variable. Tuesday, mostly sunny. Highs in the upper 70s. Light and variable winds, becoming northeast around 5 miles an hour late in the afternoon. Once again, the forecast for today. Mostly sunny. Patchy fog toward daybreak. Highs in the upper 70s. Northwest winds 5 to 10 miles an hour. Gusts up to 20 miles an hour late this afternoon. Now here is the hazardous weather outlook for central Indiana. For the period tonight, no hazardous weather is expected at this time. And now the extended outlook for the period Sunday through Friday. Occasional chances for showers with isolated thunderstorms are expected Wednesday through Friday. Severe weather is not expected at this time. Spotter information statement. Spotter activation is not anticipated at this time. Taking a look at the 3 through 7 day forecast for Indianapolis and central Indiana. For Tuesday night and Wednesday, partly cloudy. Lows around 60. Highs in the lower 80s. Wednesday night, partly cloudy with a slight chance of showers and thunderstorms. Lows in the mid-60s. Chance of rain 20%. For Thursday, mostly sunny. A slight chance of showers and thunderstorms late in the afternoon. Highs in the lower 80s. Chance of rain 20%. Thursday night and Friday, mostly clear.

Lows in the lower 60s. Highs in the lower 80s. For Friday night, partly cloudy through the late overnight, then clearing. Lows in the lower 60s. Saturday, mostly sunny through early afternoon, then partly cloudy with a slight chance of showers late in the afternoon. Highs in the lower 80s. Chance of rain 20%. The 8 to 14 day outlook for Sunday, August 30th through Saturday, September 5th, calls for temperatures to be above normal and precipitation to be near normal. Normal highs for the period are between 80 and 85 degrees, and normal lows are between 60 and 65. The normal precipitation total for the 7 days is around 0.70 inches. At 2 a.m., at Indianapolis, it was partly cloudy. The temperature was 65 degrees, the dew point 60, and the relative humidity 84%. The wind was west at 6 miles an hour. The barometric pressure was 29.99 inches and steady. Around central Indiana, it was clear, with a temperature of 60 at Anderson, 61 at Muncie, 61 at Zionsville, 66 at Eagle Creek Airpark, and 65 at Shelbyville. Elsewhere across Indiana, it was clear, with a temperature of 61 at South Bend, 62 at Fort Wayne, 60 at Lafayette, 64 at Terre Haute, and 62 at Bloomington. At Evansville, the weather conditions were not available. Just outside Indiana, it was clear, with a temperature of 59 at Champaign and 64 at Dayton. It was partly cloudy, with a temperature of 67 at Chicago, 72 at St. Louis, and 65 at Cincinnati. At Louisville, it was mostly cloudy, with a temperature of 72. Once again, at Indianapolis, it was 65 degrees with partly cloudy skies. This is NOAA All Hazards Radio KEC 74 in Indianapolis. Now a look at your forecast for Indianapolis and central Indiana. Today, mostly sunny. Patchy fog toward daybreak. Highs in the upper 70s. Northwest winds 5 to 10 miles an hour. Gusts up to 20 miles an hour late this afternoon. For tonight, mostly clear through the late overnight, then becoming partly cloudy. Lows in the mid-50s. Northwest winds around 5 miles an hour through the late overnight, becoming light and variable. Monday, partly cloudy. Highs in the upper 70s. West winds around 5 miles an hour. For Monday night, partly cloudy through the late overnight, then clearing. Lows in the mid-50s. North winds around 5 miles an hour through the late overnight, becoming light and variable. Tuesday, mostly sunny. Highs in the upper 70s. Light and variable winds, becoming northeast around 5 miles an hour late in the afternoon. Once again, the forecast for today. Mostly sunny. Patchy fog toward daybreak. Highs in the upper 70s. Northwest winds 5 to 10 miles an hour. Gusts up to 20 miles an hour late this afternoon. The current time is 2:38 a.m. Eastern Daylight Time. Taking a look at the 3 through 7 day forecast for Indianapolis and central Indiana. For Tuesday night and Wednesday, partly cloudy. Lows around 60. Highs in the lower 80s. Wednesday night, partly cloudy with a slight chance of showers and thunderstorms. Lows in the mid-60s. Chance of rain 20%. For Thursday, mostly sunny. A slight chance of showers and thunderstorms late in the afternoon. Highs in the lower 80s. Chance of rain 20%. Thursday night and Friday, mostly clear. Lows in the lower 60s. Highs in the lower 80s. For Friday night, partly cloudy through the late overnight, then clearing. Lows in the lower 60s. Saturday, mostly sunny through early afternoon, then partly cloudy with a slight chance of showers late in the afternoon. Highs in the lower 80s. Chance of rain 20%. The 8 to 14 day outlook for Sunday, August 30th through Saturday, September 5th, calls for temperatures to be above normal and precipitation to be near normal. Normal highs for the period are between 80 and 85 degrees, and normal lows are between 60 and 65. The normal

Precipitation total for the 7 days is around 0.70 inches. At 2 a.m., at Indianapolis, it was partly cloudy. The temperature was 65 degrees, the dew point 60, and the relative humidity 84%. The wind was west at 6 miles an hour. The barometric pressure was 29.99 inches and steady. Around central Indiana, it was clear, with a temperature of 60 at Anderson, 61 at Muncie, 61 at Zionsville, 66 at Eagle Creek Airpark, and 65 at Shelbyville. Elsewhere across Indiana, it was clear, with a temperature of 61 at South Bend, 62 at Fort Wayne, 60 at Lafayette, 64 at Terre Haute, and 62 at Bloomington. At Evansville, the weather conditions were not available. Just outside Indiana, it was clear, with a temperature of 59 at Champaign and 64 at Dayton. It was partly cloudy, with a temperature of 67 at Chicago, 72 at St. Louis, and 65 at Cincinnati. At Louisville, it was mostly cloudy, with a temperature of 72. Once again, at Indianapolis, it was 65 degrees with partly cloudy skies. This is NOAA All Hazards Radio KEC 74 in Indianapolis. Now a look at your forecast for Indianapolis and central Indiana. Today, mostly sunny. Patchy fog toward daybreak. Highs in the upper 70s. Northwest winds 5 to 10 miles an hour. Gusts up to 20 miles an hour late this afternoon. For tonight, mostly clear through the late overnight, then becoming partly cloudy. Lows in the mid-50s. Northwest winds around 5 miles an hour through the late overnight, becoming light and variable. Monday, partly cloudy. Highs in the upper 70s. West winds around 5 miles an hour. For Monday night, partly cloudy through the late overnight, then clearing. Lows in the mid-50s. North winds around 5 miles an hour through the late overnight, becoming light and variable. Tuesday, mostly sunny. Highs in the upper 70s. Light and variable winds, becoming northeast around 5 miles an hour late in the afternoon. Once again, the forecast for today. Mostly sunny. Patchy fog toward daybreak. Highs in the upper 70s. Northwest winds 5 to 10 miles an hour. Gusts up to 20 miles an hour late this afternoon. Taking a look at the 3 through 7 day forecast for Indianapolis and central Indiana. For Tuesday night and Wednesday, partly cloudy. Lows around 60. Highs in the lower 80s. Wednesday night, partly cloudy with a slight chance of showers and thunderstorms. Lows in the mid-60s. Chance of rain 20%. For Thursday, mostly sunny. A slight chance of showers and thunderstorms late in the afternoon. Highs in the lower 80s. Chance of rain 20%. Thursday night and Friday, mostly clear. Lows in the lower 60s. Highs in the lower 80s. For Friday night, partly cloudy through the late overnight, then clearing. Lows in the lower 60s. Saturday, mostly sunny through early afternoon, then partly cloudy with a slight chance of showers late in the afternoon. Highs in the lower 80s. Chance of rain 20%. The 8 to 14 day outlook for Sunday, August 30th through Saturday, September 5th, calls for temperatures to be above normal and precipitation to be near normal. Normal highs for the period are between 80 and 85 degrees, and normal lows are between 60 and 65. The normal precipitation total for the 7 days is around 0.70 inches. At 2 a.m., at Indianapolis, it was partly cloudy. The temperature was 65 degrees, the dew point 60, and the relative humidity 84%. The wind was west at 6 miles an hour. The barometric pressure was 29.99 inches and steady. Around central Indiana, it was clear, with a temperature of 60 at Anderson, 61 at Muncie, 61 at Zionsville, 66 at Eagle Creek Airpark, and 65 at Shelbyville. Elsewhere across Indiana, it was clear, with a temperature of 61 at South Bend, 62 at Fort Wayne, 60 at Lafayette, 64 at Terre Haute, and 62 at Bloomington. At Evansville, the weather

night, becoming light and variable. Monday, partly cloudy. Highs in the upper 70s. West winds around 5 miles an hour. For Monday night, partly cloudy through the late overnight, then clearing. Lows in the mid-50s. North winds around 5 miles an hour through the late overnight, becoming light and variable. Tuesday, mostly sunny. Highs in the upper 70s. Light and variable winds, becoming northeast around 5 miles an hour late in the afternoon. Once again, the forecast for today. Mostly sunny. Patchy fog toward daybreak. Highs in the upper 70s. Northwest winds 5 to 10 miles an hour. Gusts up to 20 miles an hour late this afternoon. Taking a look at the 3 through 7 day forecast for Indianapolis and central Indiana. For Tuesday night and Wednesday, partly cloudy. Lows around 60. Highs in the lower 80s. Wednesday night, partly cloudy with a slight chance of showers and thunderstorms. Lows in the mid-60s. Chance of rain 20%. For Thursday, mostly sunny. A slight chance of showers and thunderstorms late in the afternoon. Highs in the lower 80s. Chance of rain 20%. Thursday night and Friday, mostly clear. Lows in the lower 60s. Highs in the lower 80s. For Friday night, partly cloudy through the late overnight, then clearing. Lows in the lower 60s. Saturday, mostly sunny through early afternoon, then partly cloudy with a slight chance of showers late in the afternoon. Highs in the lower 80s. Chance of rain 20%. The 8 to 14 day outlook for Sunday, August 30th through Saturday, September 5th, calls for temperatures to be above normal and precipitation to be near normal. Normal highs for the period are between 80 and 85 degrees, and normal lows are between 60 and 65. The normal precipitation total for the 7 days is around 0.70 inches. At 2 a.m., at Indianapolis, it was partly cloudy. The temperature was 65 degrees, the dew point 60, and the relative humidity 84%. The wind was west at 6 miles an hour. The barometric pressure was 29.99 inches and steady. Around central Indiana, it was clear, with a temperature of 60 at Anderson, 61 at Muncie, 61 at Zionsville, 66 at Eagle Creek Airpark, and 65 at Shelbyville. Elsewhere across Indiana, it was clear, with a temperature of 61 at South Bend, 62 at Fort Wayne, 60 at Lafayette, 64 at Terre Haute, and 62 at Bloomington. At Evansville, the weather conditions were not available. Just outside Indiana, it was clear, with a temperature of 59 at Champaign and 64 at Dayton. It was partly cloudy, with a temperature of 67 at Chicago, 72 at St. Louis, and 65 at Cincinnati. At Louisville, it was mostly cloudy, with a temperature of 72. Once again, at Indianapolis, it was 65 degrees with partly cloudy skies. This is NOAA All Hazards Radio KEC 74 in Indianapolis. Now a look at your forecast for Indianapolis and central Indiana. Today, mostly sunny. Patchy fog toward daybreak. Highs in the upper 70s. Northwest winds 5 to 10 miles an hour. Gusts up to 20 miles an hour late this afternoon. For tonight, mostly clear through the late overnight, then becoming partly cloudy. Lows in the mid-50s. Northwest winds around 5 miles an hour through the late overnight, becoming light and variable. Monday, partly cloudy. Highs in the upper 70s. West winds around 5 miles an hour. For Monday night, partly cloudy through the late overnight, then clearing. Lows in the mid-50s. North winds around 5 miles an hour through the late overnight, becoming light and variable. Tuesday, mostly sunny. Highs in the upper 70s. Light and variable winds, becoming northeast around 5 miles an hour late in the afternoon. Once again, the forecast for today. Mostly sunny. Patchy fog toward daybreak. Highs in the upper 70s. Northwest winds 5 to 10 miles an hour.

up to 20 miles an hour late this afternoon. Taking a look at the 3-7 day forecast for Indianapolis and central Indiana. For Tuesday night and Wednesday, partly cloudy. Lows around 60. Highs in the lower 80s. Wednesday night, partly cloudy with a slight chance of showers and thunderstorms. Lows in the mid-60s. Chance of rain 20%. For Thursday, mostly sunny. A slight chance of showers and thunderstorms late in the afternoon. Highs in the lower 80s. Chance of rain 20%. Thursday night and Friday, mostly clear. Lows in the lower 60s. Highs in the lower 80s. For Friday night, partly cloudy through the late overnight, then clearing. Lows in the lower 60s. Saturday, mostly sunny through early afternoon, then partly cloudy with a slight chance of showers late in the afternoon. Highs in the lower 80s. Chance of rain 20%. The 8-14 day outlook for Sunday, August 30th through Saturday, September 5th, calls for temperatures to be above normal and precipitation to be near normal. Normal highs for the period are between 80 and 85 degrees, and normal lows are between 60 and 65. The normal precipitation total for the 7 days is around 0.70 inches. At 2 a.m., at Indianapolis, it was partly cloudy. The temperature was 65 degrees, the dew point 60, and the relative humidity 84%. The wind was west at 6 miles an hour. The barometric pressure was 29.99 inches and steady. Around central Indiana, it was clear, with a temperature of 60 at Anderson, 61 at Muncie, 61 at Zionsville, 66 at Eagle Creek Airpark, and 65 at Shelbyville. Elsewhere across Indiana, it was clear, with a temperature of 61 at South Bend, 62 at Fort Wayne, 60 at Lafayette, 64 at Terre Haute, and 62 at Bloomington. At Evansville, the weather conditions were not available. Just outside Indiana, it was clear, with a temperature of 59 at Champaign and 64 at Dayton. It was partly cloudy, with a temperature of 67 at Chicago, 72 at St. Louis, and 65 at Cincinnati. At Louisville, it was mostly cloudy, with a temperature of 72. Once again, at Indianapolis, it was 65 degrees with partly cloudy skies. All Hazards Radio KEC 74 in Indianapolis. Now a look at your forecast for Indianapolis and central Indiana. Today, mostly sunny. Patchy fog toward daybreak. Highs in the upper 70s. Northwest winds 5 to 10 miles an hour. Gusts up to 20 miles an hour late this afternoon. For tonight, mostly clear through the late overnight, then becoming partly cloudy. Lows in the mid-50s. Northwest winds around 5 miles an hour through the late overnight, becoming light and variable. Monday, partly cloudy. Highs in the upper 70s. West winds around 5 miles an hour. For Monday night, partly cloudy through the late overnight, then clearing. Lows in the mid-50s. North winds around 5 miles an hour through the late overnight, becoming light and variable. Tuesday, mostly sunny. Highs in the upper 70s. Light and variable winds, becoming northeast around 5 miles an hour late in the afternoon. Once again, the forecast for today. Mostly sunny. Patchy fog toward daybreak. Highs in the upper 70s. Northwest winds 5 to 10 miles an hour. Gusts up to 20 miles an hour late this afternoon. Taking a look at the 3-7 day forecast for Indianapolis and central Indiana. For Tuesday night and Wednesday, partly cloudy. Lows around 60. Highs in the lower 80s. Wednesday night, partly cloudy with a slight chance of showers and thunderstorms. Lows in the mid-60s. Chance of rain 20%. For Thursday, mostly sunny. A slight chance of showers and thunderstorms late in the afternoon. Highs in the lower 80s. Chance of rain 20%. Thursday night and Friday, mostly clear. Lows in the lower 60s. Highs in the lower 80s.
for Friday night. Partly cloudy through the late overnight, then clearing. Lows in the lower 60s. Saturday. Mostly sunny through early afternoon, then partly cloudy with a slight chance of showers late in the afternoon. Highs in the lower 80s. Chance of rain 20%. The 8 to 14 day outlook for Sunday, August 30th through Saturday, September 5th, calls for temperatures to be above normal and precipitation to be near normal. Normal highs for the period are between 80 and 85 degrees, and normal lows are between 60 and 65. The normal precipitation total for the 7 days is around 0.70 inches. At 2 a.m., at Indianapolis, it was partly cloudy. The temperature was 65 degrees, the dew point 60, and the relative humidity 84%. The wind was west at 6 miles an hour. The barometric pressure was 29.99 inches and steady. Around central Indiana, it was clear, with a temperature of 60 at Anderson, 61 at Muncie, 61 at Zionsville, 66 at Eagle Creek Airpark, and 65 at Shelbyville. Elsewhere across Indiana, it was clear, with a temperature of 61 at South Bend, 62 at Fort Wayne, 60 at Lafayette, 64 at Terre Haute, and 62 at Bloomington. At Evansville, the weather conditions were not available. Just outside Indiana, it was clear, with a temperature of 59 at Champaign and 64 at Dayton. It was partly cloudy, with a temperature of 67 at Chicago, 72 at St. Louis, and 65 at Cincinnati. At Louisville, it was mostly cloudy, with a temperature of 72. Once again, at Indianapolis, it was 65 degrees with partly cloudy skies. This is NOAA All Hazards Radio KEC 74 in Indianapolis. And now a look at your forecast for Indianapolis and central Indiana. Today, mostly sunny. Patchy fog toward daybreak. Highs in the upper 70s. Northwest winds 5 to 10 miles an hour. Gusts up to 20 miles an hour late this afternoon. For tonight, mostly clear through the late overnight, then becoming partly cloudy. Lows in the mid-50s. Northwest winds around 5 miles an hour through the late overnight, becoming light and variable. Monday. Partly cloudy. Highs in the upper 70s. West winds around 5 miles an hour. For Monday night. Partly cloudy through the late overnight, then clearing. Lows in the mid-50s. North winds around 5 miles an hour through the late overnight, becoming light and variable. Tuesday. Mostly sunny. Highs in the upper 70s. Light and variable winds, becoming northeast around 5 miles an hour late in the afternoon. Once again, the forecast for today. Mostly sunny. Patchy fog toward daybreak. Highs in the upper 70s. Northwest winds 5 to 10 miles an hour. Gusts up to 20 miles an hour late this afternoon. The current time is 3:08 a.m. Eastern Daylight Time. Taking a look at the 3 through 7 day forecast for Indianapolis and central Indiana. For Tuesday night and Wednesday, partly cloudy. Lows around 60. Highs in the lower 80s. Wednesday night, partly cloudy with a slight chance of showers and thunderstorms. Lows in the mid-60s. Chance of rain 20%. For Thursday, mostly sunny. A slight chance of showers and thunderstorms late in the afternoon. Highs in the lower 80s. Chance of rain 20%. Thursday night and Friday, mostly clear. Lows in the lower 60s. Highs in the lower 80s. For Friday night, partly cloudy through the late overnight, then clearing. Lows in the lower 60s. Saturday. Mostly sunny through early afternoon, then partly cloudy with a slight chance of showers late in the afternoon. Highs in the lower 80s. Chance of rain 20%. The 8 to 14 day outlook for Sunday, August 30th through Saturday, September 5th, calls for temperatures to be above normal and precipitation to be near normal. Normal highs for the period are between 80 and 85 degrees, and normal lows are between 60 and 65. The normal precipitation total for the 7 days is around 0.70 inches.

a.m. at Indianapolis, it was partly cloudy. The temperature was 65 degrees, the dew point 60, and the relative humidity 84%. The wind was west at 6 miles an hour. The barometric pressure was 29.99 inches and steady. Around central Indiana, it was clear, with a temperature of 60 at Anderson, 61 at Muncie, 61 at Zionsville, 66 at Eagle Creek Airpark, and 65 at Shelbyville. Elsewhere across Indiana, it was clear, with a temperature of 61 at South Bend, 62 at Fort Wayne, 60 at Lafayette, 64 at Terre Haute, and 62 at Bloomington. At Evansville, the weather conditions were not available. Just outside Indiana, it was clear, with a temperature of 59 at Champaign and 64 at Dayton. It was partly cloudy, with a temperature of 67 at Chicago, 72 at St. Louis, and 65 at Cincinnati. At Louisville, it was mostly cloudy, with a temperature of 72. Once again, at Indianapolis, it was 65 degrees with partly cloudy skies. At 3 a.m., at Indianapolis, it was clear. The temperature was 64 degrees, the dew point 60, and the relative humidity 87%. The wind was west at 5 miles an hour. The barometric pressure was 29.99 inches and steady. Around central Indiana, it was clear, with a temperature of 60 at Anderson, 61 at Muncie, 60 at Zionsville, 65 at Eagle Creek Airpark, and 62 at Shelbyville. Elsewhere across Indiana, it was clear, with a temperature of 60 at South Bend, 62 at Fort Wayne, 60 at Lafayette, 63 at Terre Haute, and 62 at Bloomington. At Evansville, the weather conditions were not available. Just outside Indiana, skies ranged from clear to partly cloudy. It was 66 at Chicago, 59 at Champaign, and 63 at Dayton. St. Louis reported 70, Cincinnati reported 64, and Louisville reported 69. Once again, at Indianapolis, it was 64 degrees with clear skies. This is NOAA All Hazards Radio KEC 74 in Indianapolis. Now a look at your forecast for Indianapolis and central Indiana. Today, mostly sunny. Patchy fog toward daybreak. Highs in the upper 70s. Northwest winds 5 to 10 miles an hour. Gusts up to 20 miles an hour late this afternoon. For tonight, mostly clear through the late overnight, then becoming partly cloudy. Lows in the mid-50s. Northwest winds around 5 miles an hour through the late overnight, becoming light and variable. Monday, partly cloudy. Highs in the upper 70s. West winds around 5 miles an hour. For Monday night, partly cloudy through the late overnight, then clearing. Lows in the mid-50s. North winds around 5 miles an hour through the late overnight, becoming light and variable. Tuesday, mostly sunny. Highs in the upper 70s. Light and variable winds, becoming northeast around 5 miles an hour late in the afternoon. Once again, the forecast for today. Mostly sunny. Patchy fog toward daybreak. Highs in the upper 70s. Northwest winds 5 to 10 miles an hour. Gusts up to 20 miles an hour late this afternoon. Now here is the hazardous weather outlook for central Indiana. For the period tonight, no hazardous weather is expected at this time. And now the extended outlook for the period Sunday through Friday. Occasional chances for showers with isolated thunderstorms are expected Wednesday through Friday. Severe weather is not expected at this time. Spotter information statement, spotter activation is not anticipated at this time. Taking a look at the 3 through 7 day forecast for Indianapolis and central Indiana. For Tuesday night and Wednesday, partly cloudy. Lows around 60. Highs in the lower 80s. Wednesday night, partly cloudy with a slight chance of showers and thunderstorms. Lows in the mid-60s. Chance of rain 20%. For Thursday, mostly sunny. A slight chance of showers and thunderstorms late in the afternoon. Highs in the lower 80s. Chance of rain 20%. Thursday night and Friday, mostly clear.
Lows in the lower 60s. Highs in the lower 80s. For Friday night, partly cloudy through the late overnight, then clearing. Lows in the lower 60s. Saturday, mostly sunny through early afternoon, then partly cloudy with a slight chance of showers late in the afternoon. Highs in the lower 80s. Chance of rain 20%. The 8 to 14 day outlook for Sunday, August 30th through Saturday, September 5th, calls for temperatures to be above normal and precipitation to be near normal. Normal highs for the period are between 80 and 85 degrees, and normal lows are between 60 and 65. The normal precipitation total for the 7 days is around 0.70 inches. At 3 a.m. at Indianapolis, it was clear. The temperature was 64 degrees, the dew point 60, and the relative humidity 87%. The wind was west at 5 miles an hour. The barometric pressure was 29.99 inches and steady. Around central Indiana, it was clear, with a temperature of 60 at Anderson, 61 at Muncie, 60 at Zionsville, 65 at Eagle Creek Airpark, and 62 at Shelbyville. Elsewhere across Indiana, it was clear, with a temperature of 60 at South Bend, 62 at Fort Wayne, 60 at Lafayette, 63 at Terre Haute, and 62 at Bloomington. At Evansville, the weather conditions were not available. Just outside Indiana, skies ranged from clear to partly cloudy. It was 66 at Chicago, 59 at Champaign, and 63 at Dayton. St. Louis reported 70, Cincinnati reported 64, and Louisville reported 69. Once again, at Indianapolis, it was 64 degrees with clear skies. This is for All Hazards Radio KEC 74 in Indianapolis. And now a look at your forecast for Indianapolis and central Indiana. Today, mostly sunny. Patchy fog toward daybreak. Highs in the upper 70s. Northwest winds 5 to 10 miles an hour. Gusts up to 20 miles an hour late this afternoon. For tonight, mostly clear through the late overnight, then becoming partly cloudy. Lows in the mid-50s. Northwest winds around 5 miles an hour through the late overnight, becoming light and variable. Monday, partly cloudy. Highs in the upper 70s. West winds around 5 miles an hour. For Monday night, partly cloudy through the late overnight, then clearing. Lows in the mid-50s. North winds around 5 miles an hour through the late overnight, becoming light and variable. Tuesday, mostly sunny. Highs in the upper 70s. Light and variable winds, becoming northeast around 5 miles an hour late in the afternoon. Once again, the forecast for today. Mostly sunny. Patchy fog toward daybreak. Highs in the upper 70s. Northwest winds 5 to 10 miles an hour. Gusts up to 20 miles an hour late this afternoon. Taking a look at the 3 through 7 day forecast for Indianapolis and central Indiana. For Tuesday night and Wednesday, partly cloudy. Lows around 60. Highs in the lower 80s. Wednesday night, partly cloudy with a slight chance of showers and thunderstorms. Lows in the mid-60s. Chance of rain 20%. For Thursday, mostly sunny. A slight chance of showers and thunderstorms late in the afternoon. Highs in the lower 80s. Chance of rain 20%. Thursday night and Friday, mostly clear. Lows in the lower 60s. Highs in the lower 80s. For Friday night, partly cloudy through the late overnight, then clearing. Lows in the lower 60s. Saturday, mostly sunny through early afternoon, then partly cloudy with a slight chance of showers late in the afternoon. Highs in the lower 80s. Chance of rain 20%. The 8 to 14 day outlook for Sunday, August 30th through Saturday, September 5th, calls for temperatures to be above normal and precipitation to be near normal. Normal highs for the period are between 80 and 85 degrees, and normal lows are between 60 and 65. The normal precipitation total for the 7 days is around 0.70 inches. At 3 a.m., at Indianapolis, it was clear.
The temperature was 64 degrees.

the dew point 60, and the relative humidity 87%. The wind was west at 5 miles an hour. The barometric pressure was 29.99 inches and steady. Around central Indiana, it was clear, with a temperature of 60 at Anderson, 61 at Muncie, 60 at Zionsville, 65 at Eagle Creek Airpark, and 62 at Shelbyville. Elsewhere across Indiana, it was clear, with a temperature of 60 at South Bend, 62 at Fort Wayne, 60 at Lafayette, 63 at Terre Haute, and 62 at Bloomington. At Evansville, the weather conditions were not available. Just outside Indiana, skies ranged from clear to partly cloudy. It was 66 at Chicago, 59 at Champaign, and 63 at Dayton. St. Louis reported 70, Cincinnati reported 64, and Louisville reported 69. Once again, at Indianapolis, it was 64 degrees with clear skies. This is NOAA All Hazards Radio KEC 74 in Indianapolis. Now a look at your forecast for Indianapolis and central Indiana. Today, mostly sunny. Patchy fog toward daybreak. Highs in the upper 70s. Northwest winds 5 to 10 miles an hour. Gusts up to 20 miles an hour late this afternoon. For tonight, mostly clear through the late overnight, then becoming partly cloudy. Lows in the mid-50s. Northwest winds around 5 miles an hour through the late overnight, becoming light and variable. Monday, partly cloudy. Highs in the upper 70s. West winds around 5 miles an hour. For Monday night, partly cloudy through the late overnight, then clearing. Lows in the mid-50s. North winds around 5 miles an hour through the late overnight, becoming light and variable. Tuesday, mostly sunny. Highs in the upper 70s. Light and variable winds, becoming northeast around 5 miles an hour late in the afternoon. Once again, the forecast for today. Mostly sunny. Patchy fog toward daybreak. Highs in the upper 70s. Northwest winds 5 to 10 miles an hour. Gusts up to 20 miles an hour late this afternoon. Taking a look at the 3 through 7 day forecast for Indianapolis and central Indiana. For Tuesday night and Wednesday, partly cloudy. Lows around 60. Highs in the lower 80s. Wednesday night, partly cloudy with a slight chance of showers and thunderstorms. Lows in the mid-60s. Chance of rain 20%. For Thursday, mostly sunny. A slight chance of showers and thunderstorms late in the afternoon. Highs in the lower 80s. Chance of rain 20%. Thursday night and Friday, mostly clear. Lows in the lower 60s. Highs in the lower 80s. For Friday night, partly cloudy through the late overnight, then clearing. Lows in the lower 60s. Saturday, mostly sunny through early afternoon, then partly cloudy with a slight chance of showers late in the afternoon. Highs in the lower 80s. Chance of rain 20%. The current time is 3:23 a.m. Eastern Daylight Time. The 8 to 14 day outlook for Sunday, August 30th through Saturday, September 5th, calls for temperatures to be above normal and precipitation to be near normal. Normal highs for the period are between 80 and 85 degrees, and normal lows are between 60 and 65. The normal precipitation total for the 7 days is around 0.70 inches. At 3 a.m., at Indianapolis, it was clear. The temperature was 64 degrees, the dew point 60, and the relative humidity 87%. The wind was west at 5 miles an hour. The barometric pressure was 29.99 inches and steady. Around central Indiana, it was clear, with a temperature of 60 at Anderson, 61 at Muncie, 60 at Zionsville, 65 at Eagle Creek Airpark, and 62 at Shelbyville. Elsewhere across Indiana, it was clear, with a temperature of 60 at South Bend, 62 at Fort Wayne, 60 at Lafayette, 63 at Terre Haute, and 62 at Bloomington. At Evansville, the weather conditions were not available. Just outside Indiana, skies ranged from clear to partly cloudy. It was 66 at Chicago, 59 at Champaign.

18 and 63 in Dayton. St. Louis reported 70, Cincinnati reported 64, and Louisville reported 69. Once again, at Indianapolis it was 64 degrees with clear skies. This is NOAA All Hazards Radio KEC 74 in Indianapolis. Now a look at your forecast for Indianapolis and central Indiana. Today, mostly sunny. Patchy fog toward daybreak. Highs in the upper 70s. Northwest winds 5 to 10 miles an hour. Gusts up to 20 miles an hour late this afternoon. For tonight, mostly clear through the late overnight, then becoming partly cloudy. Lows in the mid-50s. Northwest winds around 5 miles an hour through the late overnight, becoming light and variable. Monday, partly cloudy. Highs in the upper 70s. West winds around 5 miles an hour. For Monday night, partly cloudy through the late overnight, then clearing. Lows in the mid-50s. North winds around 5 miles an hour through the late overnight, becoming light and variable. Tuesday, mostly sunny. Highs in the upper 70s. Light and variable winds, becoming northeast around 5 miles an hour late in the afternoon. Once again, the forecast for today. Mostly sunny. Patchy fog toward daybreak. Highs in the upper 70s. Northwest winds 5 to 10 miles an hour. Gusts up to 20 miles an hour late this afternoon. Taking a look at the 3 through 7 day forecast for Indianapolis and central Indiana. For Tuesday night and Wednesday, partly cloudy. Lows around 60. Highs in the lower 80s. Wednesday night, partly cloudy with a slight chance of showers and thunderstorms. Lows in the mid-60s. Chance of rain 20%. For Thursday, mostly sunny. A slight chance of showers and thunderstorms late in the afternoon. Highs in the lower 80s. Chance of rain 20%. Thursday night and Friday, mostly clear. Lows in the lower 60s. Highs in the lower 80s. For Friday night, partly cloudy through the late overnight, then clearing. Lows in the lower 60s. Saturday, mostly sunny through early afternoon, then partly cloudy with a slight chance of showers late in the afternoon. Highs in the lower 80s. Chance of rain 20%. The 8th. Outlook for Sunday, August 30th through Saturday, September 5th, calls for temperatures to be above normal and precipitation to be near normal. Normal highs for the period are between 80 and 85 degrees, and normal lows are between 60 and 65. The normal precipitation total for the 7 days is around 0.70 inches. At 3 a.m. at Indianapolis, it was clear. The temperature was 64 degrees, the dew point 60, and the relative humidity 87%. The wind was west at 5 miles an hour. The barometric pressure was 29.99 inches and steady. Around central Indiana, it was clear, with a temperature of 60 at Anderson, 61 at Muncie, 60 at Zionsville, 65 at Eagle Creek Airpark, and 62 at Shelbyville. Elsewhere across Indiana, it was clear, with a temperature of 60 at South Bend, 62 at Fort Wayne, 60 at Lafayette, 63 at Terre Haute, and 62 at Bloomington. At Evansville, the weather conditions were not available. Just outside Indiana, skies ranged from clear to partly cloudy. It was 66 at Chicago, 59 at Champaign, and 63 at Dayton. St. Louis reported 70, Cincinnati reported 64, and Louisville reported 69. Once again, at Indianapolis it was 64 degrees with clear skies. This is NOAA All Hazards Radio KEC 74 in Indianapolis. Now a look at your forecast for Indianapolis and central Indiana. Today, mostly sunny. Patchy fog toward daybreak. Highs in the upper 70s. Northwest winds 5 to 10 miles an hour. Gusts up to 20 miles an hour late this afternoon. For tonight, mostly clear through the late overnight, then becoming partly cloudy. Lows in the mid-50s. Northwest winds around 5 miles an hour through the late overnight, becoming light and

Tuesday night and Wednesday. Partly cloudy. Lows around 60. Highs in the lower 80s. Wednesday night. Partly cloudy with a slight chance of showers and thunderstorms. Lows in the mid-60s. Chance of rain 20%. For Thursday. Mostly sunny. A slight chance of showers and thunderstorms late in the afternoon. Highs in the lower 80s. Chance of rain 20%. Thursday night and Friday. Mostly clear. Lows in the lower 60s. Highs in the lower 80s. For Friday night. Partly cloudy through the late overnight, then clearing. Lows in the lower 60s. Saturday. Mostly sunny through early afternoon, then partly cloudy with a slight chance of showers late in the afternoon. Highs in the lower 80s. Chance of rain 20%. The 14-day outlook for Sunday, August 30th through Saturday, September 5th, calls for temperatures to be above normal and precipitation to be near normal. Normal highs for the period are between 80 and 85 degrees, and normal lows are between 60 and 65. The normal precipitation total for the 7 days is around 0.70 inches. At 3 a.m. at Indianapolis, it was clear. The temperature was 64 degrees, the dew point 60, and the relative humidity 87%. The wind was west at 5 miles an hour. The barometric pressure was 29.99 inches and steady. Around central Indiana, it was clear, with a temperature of 60 at Anderson, 61 at Muncie, 60 at Zionsville, 65 at Eagle Creek Airpark, and 62 at Shelbyville. Elsewhere across Indiana, it was clear, with a temperature of 60 at South Bend, 62 at Fort Wayne, 60 at Lafayette, 63 at Terre Haute, and 62 at Bloomington. At Evansville, the weather conditions were not available. Just outside Indiana, skies ranged from clear to partly cloudy. It was 66 out and 62 at Bloomington. At Evansville, the weather conditions were not available. Just outside Indiana, skies ranged from clear to partly cloudy. It was 66 at Chicago, 59 at Champaign, and 63 at Dayton. St. Louis reported 70, Cincinnati reported 64, and Louisville reported 69. Once again, at Indianapolis, it was 64 degrees with clear skies. Now here is the hazardous weather outlook for central Indiana. For the period tonight, no hazardous weather is expected at this time. And now the extended outlook for the period Sunday through Friday. Occasional chances for showers with isolated thunderstorms are expected Wednesday through Friday. Severe weather is not expected at this time. Spotter information statement. Spotter activation is not anticipated at this time. This is NOAA All Hazards Radio KEC 74 in Indianapolis. Now a look at your forecast for Indianapolis and central Indiana. Today, mostly sunny. Patchy fog toward daybreak. Highs in the upper 70s. Northwest winds 5 to 10 miles an hour. Gusts up to 20 miles an hour late this afternoon. For tonight, mostly clear through the late overnight, then becoming partly cloudy. Lows in the mid-50s. Northwest winds around 5 miles an hour through the late overnight, becoming light and variable. Monday, partly cloudy. Highs in the upper 70s. West winds around 5 miles an hour. For Monday night, partly cloudy through the late overnight, then clearing. Lows in the mid-50s. North winds around 5 miles an hour through the late overnight, becoming light and variable. Tuesday, mostly sunny. Highs in the upper 70s. Light and variable winds, becoming northeast around 5 miles an hour late in the afternoon. Once again, the forecast for today. Mostly sunny. Patchy fog toward daybreak. Highs in the upper 70s. Northwest winds 5 to 10 miles an hour. Gusts up to 20 miles an hour late this afternoon. Taking a look at the 3 through 7 day forecast for Indianapolis and central Indiana. For Tuesday night and Wednesday, partly cloudy. Lows around 60. Highs in the lower 80s. Wednesday night, partly cloudy with a slight chance of

showers and thunderstorms. Lows in the mid-60s. Chance of rain 20%. For Thursday, mostly sunny. A slight chance of showers and thunderstorms late in the afternoon. Highs in the lower 80s. Chance of rain 20%. Thursday night and Friday, mostly clear. Lows in the lower 60s. Highs in the lower 80s. For Friday night, partly cloudy through the late overnight, then clearing. Lows in the lower 60s. Saturday, mostly sunny through early afternoon, then partly cloudy with a slight chance of showers late in the afternoon. Highs in the lower 80s. Chance of rain 20%. The 8 to 14 day outlook for Sunday, August 30th through Saturday, September 5th, calls for temperatures to be above normal and precipitation to be near normal. Normal highs for the period are between 80 and 85 degrees, and normal lows are between 60 and 65. The normal precipitation total for the 7 days is around 0.70 inches. At 3 a.m. at Indianapolis, it was clear. The temperature was 64 degrees, the dew point 60, and the relative humidity 87%. The wind was west at 5 miles an hour. The barometric pressure was 29.99 inches and steady. Around central Indiana, it was clear, with a temperature of 60 at Anderson, 61 at Muncie, 60 at Zionsville, 65 at Eagle Creek Airpark, and 62 at Shelbyville. Elsewhere across Indiana, it was clear, with a temperature of 60 at South Bend, 62 at Fort Wayne, 60 at Lafayette, 63 at Terre Haute, and 62 at Bloomington. At Evansville, the weather conditions were not available. Just outside Indiana, skies ranged from clear to partly cloudy. It was 66 at Chicago, 59 at Champaign, and 63 at Dayton. St. Louis reported 70, Cincinnati reported 64, and Louisville reported 69. Once again, at Indianapolis, it was 64 degrees with clear skies. The current time is 3:38 a.m. Eastern Daylight Time. This is NOAA All Hazards Radio KEC 74 in Indianapolis. Now a look at your forecast for Indianapolis and central Indiana. Today, mostly sunny. Patchy fog toward daybreak. Highs in the upper 70s. Northwest winds 5 to 10 miles an hour. Gusts up to 20 miles an hour late this afternoon. For tonight, mostly clear through the late overnight, then becoming partly cloudy. Lows in the mid-50s. Northwest winds around 5 miles an hour through the late overnight, becoming light and variable. Monday, partly cloudy. Highs in the upper 70s. West winds around 5 miles an hour. For Monday night, partly cloudy through the late overnight, then clearing. Lows in the mid-50s. North winds around 5 miles an hour through the late overnight, becoming light and variable. Tuesday, mostly sunny. Highs in the upper 70s. Light and variable winds, becoming northeast around 5 miles an hour late in the afternoon. Once again, the forecast for today. Mostly sunny. Patchy fog toward daybreak. Highs in the upper 70s. Northwest winds 5 to 10 miles an hour. Gusts up to 20 miles an hour late this afternoon. Taking a look at the 3 through 7 day forecast for Indianapolis and central Indiana. For Tuesday night and Wednesday, partly cloudy. Lows around 60. Highs in the lower 80s. Wednesday night, partly cloudy with a slight chance of showers and thunderstorms. Lows in the mid-60s. Chance of rain 20%. For Thursday, mostly sunny. A slight chance of showers and thunderstorms late in the afternoon. Highs in the lower 80s. Chance of rain 20%. Thursday night and Friday, mostly clear. Lows in the lower 60s. Highs in the lower 80s. For Friday night, partly cloudy through the late overnight, then clearing. Lows in the lower 60s. Saturday, mostly sunny through early afternoon, then partly cloudy with a slight chance of showers late in the afternoon. Highs in the lower 80s. Chance of rain 20%.
the 8 to 14 day outlook for Sunday, August 30th through Saturday, September 5th, calls for temperatures to be above normal and precipitation to be near normal. Normal highs for the period are between 80 and 85 degrees, and normal lows are between 60 and 65. The normal precipitation total for the 7 days is around 0.70 inches. At 3 a.m. at Indianapolis, it was clear. The temperature was 64 degrees, the dew point 60, and the relative humidity 87%. The wind was west at 5 miles an hour. The barometric pressure was 29.99 inches and steady. Around central Indiana, it was clear, with a temperature of 60 at Anderson, 61 at Muncie, 60 at Zionsville, 65 at Eagle Creek Airpark, and 62 at Shelbyville. Elsewhere across Indiana, it was clear, with a temperature of 60 at South Bend, 62 at Fort Wayne, 60 at Lafayette, 63 at Terre Haute, and 62 at Bloomington. At Evansville, the weather conditions were not available. Just outside Indiana, skies ranged from clear to partly cloudy. It was 66 at Chicago, 59 at Champaign, and 63 at Dayton. St. Louis reported 70, Cincinnati reported 64, and Louisville reported 69. Once again, at Indianapolis, it was 64 degrees with clear skies. This is NOAA All Hazards Radio KEC 74 in Indianapolis. And now a look at your forecast for Indianapolis and central Indiana. Today, mostly sunny. Patchy fog toward daybreak. Highs in the upper 70s. Northwest winds 5 to 10 miles an hour. Gusts up to 20 miles an hour late this afternoon. For tonight, mostly clear through the late overnight, then becoming partly cloudy. Lows in the mid-50s. Northwest winds around 5 miles an hour through the late overnight, becoming light and variable. Monday, partly cloudy. Highs in the upper 70s. West winds around 5 miles an hour. For Monday night, partly cloudy through the late overnight, then clearing. Lows in the mid-50s. North winds around 5 miles an hour through the late overnight, becoming light and variable. Tuesday, mostly sunny. Highs in the upper 70s. Light and variable winds, becoming northeast around 5 miles an hour late in the afternoon. Once again, the forecast for today. Mostly sunny. Patchy fog toward daybreak. Highs in the upper 70s. Northwest winds 5 to 10 miles an hour. Gusts up to 20 miles an hour late this afternoon. Taking a look at the 3 through 7 day forecast for Indianapolis and central Indiana. For Tuesday night and Wednesday, partly cloudy. Lows around 60. Highs in the lower 80s. Wednesday night, partly cloudy with a slight chance of showers and thunderstorms. Lows in the mid-60s. Chance of rain 20%. For Thursday, mostly sunny. A slight chance of showers and thunderstorms late in the afternoon. Highs in the lower 80s. Chance of rain 20%. Thursday night and Friday, mostly clear. Lows in the lower 60s. Highs in the lower 80s. For Friday night, partly cloudy through the late overnight, then clearing. Lows in the lower 60s. Saturday, mostly sunny through early afternoon, then partly cloudy with a slight chance of showers late in the afternoon. Highs in the lower 80s. Chance of rain 20%. The outlook for Sunday, August 30th through Saturday, September 5th, calls for temperatures to be above normal and precipitation to be near normal. Normal highs for the period are between 80 and 85 degrees, and normal lows are between 60 and 65. The normal precipitation total for the 7 days is around 0.70 inches. At 3 a.m. at Indianapolis, it was clear. The temperature was 64 degrees, the dew point 60, and the relative humidity 87%. The wind was west at 5 miles an hour. The barometric pressure was 29.99 inches and steady. Around central Indiana, it was clear, with a temperature of 60 at Anderson, 61 at Muncie, 60 at Zionsville, 65 at Eagle Creek Airpark, and 62 at Shelbyville.

elsewhere across Indiana. It was clear, with a temperature of 60 at South Bend, 62 at Fort Wayne, 60 at Lafayette, 63 at Terre Haute, and 62 at Bloomington. At Evansville, the weather conditions were not available. Just outside Indiana, skies ranged from clear to partly cloudy. It was 66 at Chicago, 59 at Champaign, and 63 at Dayton. St. Louis reported 70, Cincinnati reported 64, and Louisville reported 69. Once again, at Indianapolis, it was 64 degrees with clear skies. This is NOAA All Hazards Radio KEC 74 in Indianapolis. Now a look at your forecast for Indianapolis and central Indiana. Today, mostly sunny. Patchy fog toward daybreak. Highs in the upper 70s. Northwest winds 5 to 10 miles an hour. Gusts up to 20 miles an hour late this afternoon. For tonight, mostly clear through the late overnight, then becoming partly cloudy. Lows in the mid-50s. Northwest winds around 5 miles an hour through the late overnight, becoming light and variable. Monday, partly cloudy. Highs in the upper 70s. West winds around 5 miles an hour. For Monday night, partly cloudy through the late overnight, then clearing. Lows in the mid-50s. North winds around 5 miles an hour through the late overnight, becoming light and variable. Tuesday, mostly sunny. Highs in the upper 70s. Light and variable winds, becoming northeast around 5 miles an hour late in the afternoon. Once again, the forecast for today. Mostly sunny. Patchy fog toward daybreak. Highs in the upper 70s. Northwest winds 5 to 10 miles an hour. Gusts up to 20 miles an hour late this afternoon. Taking a look at the 3 through 7 day forecast for Indianapolis and central Indiana. For Tuesday night and Wednesday, partly cloudy. Lows around 60. Highs in the lower 80s. Wednesday night, partly cloudy with a slight chance of showers and thunderstorms. Lows in the mid-60s. Chance of rain 20%. For Thursday, mostly sunny. A slight chance of showers and thunderstorms late in the afternoon. Highs in the lower 80s. Chance of rain 20%. Thursday night and Friday, mostly clear. Lows in the lower 60s. Highs in the lower 80s. For Friday night, partly cloudy through the late overnight, then clearing. Lows in the lower 60s. Saturday, mostly sunny through early afternoon, then partly cloudy with a slight chance of showers late in the afternoon. Highs in the lower 80s. Chance of rain 20%. The 8 to 14 day outlook for Sunday, August 30th through Saturday, September 5th, calls for temperatures to be above normal and precipitation to be near normal. Normal highs for the period are between 80 and 85 degrees, and normal lows are between 60 and 65. The normal precipitation total for the 7 days is around 0.70 inches. At 3 a.m. at Indianapolis, it was clear. The temperature was 64 degrees, the dew point 60, and the relative humidity 87%. The wind was west at 5 miles an hour. The barometric pressure was 29.99 inches and steady. Around central Indiana, it was clear, with a temperature of 60 at Anderson, 61 at Muncie, 60 at Zionsville, 65 at Eagle Creek Airpark, and 62 at Shelbyville. Elsewhere across Indiana, it was clear, with a temperature of 60 at South Bend, 62 at Fort Wayne, 60 at Lafayette, 63 at Terre Haute, and 62 at Bloomington. At Evansville, the weather conditions were not available. Just outside Indiana, skies ranged from clear to partly cloudy. It was 66 at Chicago, 59 at Champaign, and 63 at Dayton. St. Louis reported 70, Cincinnati reported 64, and Louisville reported 69. Once again, at Indianapolis, it was 64 degrees with clear skies. This is NOAA All Hazards Radio KEC 74 in Indianapolis. Now a look at your forecast for Indianapolis and central Indiana. Today, mostly sunny. Patchy fog toward daybreak.
highs in the upper 70s. Northwest winds 5 to 10 miles an hour. Gusts up to 20 miles an hour late this afternoon. For tonight, mostly clear through the late overnight, then becoming partly cloudy. Lows in the mid-50s. Northwest winds around 5 miles an hour through the late overnight, becoming light and variable. Monday, partly cloudy. Highs in the upper 70s. West winds around 5 miles an hour. For Monday night, partly cloudy through the late overnight, then clearing. Lows in the mid-50s. North winds around 5 miles an hour through the late overnight, becoming light and variable. Tuesday, mostly sunny. Highs in the upper 70s. Light and variable winds, becoming northeast around 5 miles an hour late in the afternoon. Once again, the forecast for today. Mostly sunny. Patchy fog toward daybreak. Highs in the upper 70s. Northwest winds 5 to 10 miles an hour. Gusts up to 20 miles an hour late this afternoon. Taking a look at the 3 through 7 day forecast for Indianapolis and central Indiana. For Tuesday night and Wednesday, partly cloudy. Lows around 60. Highs in the lower 80s. Wednesday night, partly cloudy with a slight chance of showers and thunderstorms. Lows in the mid-60s. Chance of rain 20%. For Thursday, mostly sunny. A slight chance of showers and thunderstorms late in the afternoon. Highs in the lower 80s. Chance of rain 20%. Thursday night and Friday, mostly clear. Lows in the lower 60s. Highs in the lower 80s. For Friday night, partly cloudy through the late overnight, then clearing. Lows in the lower 60s. Saturday, mostly sunny through early afternoon, then partly cloudy with a slight chance of showers late in the afternoon. Highs in the lower 80s. Chance of rain 20%. The current time is 3:53 a.m. Eastern Daylight Time. Now here is the hazardous weather outlook for central Indiana. For the period tonight, no hazardous weather is expected at this time. And now the extended outlook for the period Sunday through Friday. Occasional chances for showers with isolated thunderstorms are expected Wednesday through Friday. Severe weather is not expected at this time. Spotter information statement, spotter activation is not anticipated at this time. The 8 to 14 day outlook for Sunday, August 30th through Saturday, September 5th, calls for temperatures to be above normal and precipitation to be near normal. Normal highs for the period are between 80 and 85 degrees, and normal lows are between 60 and 65. The normal precipitation total for the 7 days is around 0.70 inches. At 3 a.m. at Indianapolis, it was clear. The temperature was 64 degrees, the dew point 60, and the relative humidity 87%. The wind was west at 5 miles an hour. The barometric pressure was 29.99 inches and steady. Around central Indiana, it was clear, with a temperature of 60 at Anderson, 61 at Muncie, 60 at Zionsville, 65 at Eagle Creek Airpark, and 62 at Shelbyville. Elsewhere across Indiana, it was clear, with a temperature of 60 at South Bend, 62 at Fort Wayne, 60 at Lafayette, 63 at Terre Haute, and 62 at Bloomington. At Evansville, the weather conditions were not available. Just outside Indiana, skies ranged from clear to partly cloudy. It was 66 at Chicago, 59 at Champaign, and 63 at Dayton. St. Louis reported 70, Cincinnati reported 64, and Louisville reported 69. Once again, at Indianapolis, it was 64 degrees with clear skies. This is NOAA All Hazards Radio KEC 74 in Indianapolis. Now a look at your forecast for Indianapolis and central Indiana. Today, mostly sunny. Patchy fog toward daybreak. It's in the upper 70s. Northwest winds 5 to 10 miles an hour. Gusts up to 20 miles an hour late this afternoon. For tonight, mostly clear through the late overnight, then becoming partly cloudy. Lows in the mid-50s.

northwest winds around 5 miles an hour through the late overnight, becoming light and variable. Monday, partly cloudy. Highs in the upper 70s. West winds around 5 miles an hour. For Monday night, partly cloudy through the late overnight, then clearing. Lows in the mid-50s. North winds around 5 miles an hour through the late overnight, becoming light and variable. Tuesday, mostly sunny. Highs in the upper 70s. Light and variable winds, becoming northeast around 5 miles an hour late in the afternoon. Once again, the forecast for today. Mostly sunny. Patchy fog toward daybreak. Highs in the upper 70s. Northwest winds 5 to 10 miles an hour. Gusts up to 20 miles an hour late this afternoon. Taking a look at the 3 through 7 day forecast for Indianapolis and central Indiana. For Tuesday night and Wednesday, partly cloudy. Lows around 60. Highs in the lower 80s. Wednesday night, partly cloudy with a slight chance of showers and thunderstorms. Lows in the mid-60s. Chance of rain 20%. For Thursday, mostly sunny. A slight chance of showers and thunderstorms late in the afternoon. Highs in the lower 80s. Chance of rain 20%. Thursday night and Friday, mostly clear. Lows in the lower 60s. Highs in the lower 80s. For Friday night, partly cloudy through the late overnight, then clearing. Lows in the lower 60s. Saturday, mostly sunny through early afternoon, then partly cloudy with a slight chance of showers late in the afternoon. Highs in the lower 80s. Chance of rain 20%. The 8th. Outlook for Sunday, August 30th through Saturday, September 5th, calls for temperatures to be above normal and precipitation to be near normal. Normal highs for the period are between 80 and 85 degrees, and normal lows are between 60 and 65. The normal precipitation total for the 7 days is around 0.70 inches. At 3 a.m. at Indianapolis, it was clear. The temperature was 64 degrees, the dew point 60, and the relative humidity 87%. The wind was west at 5 miles an hour. The barometric pressure was 29.99 inches and steady. Around central Indiana, it was clear, with a temperature of 60 at Anderson, 61 at Muncie, 60 at Zionsville, 65 at Eagle Creek Airpark, and 62 at Shelbyville. Elsewhere across Indiana, it was clear, with a temperature of 60 at South Bend, 62 at Fort Wayne, 60 at Lafayette, 63 at Terre Haute, and 62 at Bloomington. At Evansville, the weather conditions were not available. Just outside Indiana, skies ranged from clear to partly cloudy. It was 66 at Chicago, 59 at Champaign, and 63 at Dayton. St. Louis reported 70, Cincinnati reported 64, and Louisville reported 69. Once again, at Indianapolis, it was 64 degrees with clear skies. This is NOAA All Hazards Radio KEC 74 in Indianapolis. Now a look at your forecast for Indianapolis and central Indiana. Today, mostly sunny. Patchy fog toward daybreak. Highs in the upper 70s. Northwest winds 5 to 10 miles an hour. Gusts up to 20 miles an hour late this afternoon. For tonight, mostly clear through the late overnight, then becoming partly cloudy. Lows in the mid-50s. Northwest winds around 5 miles an hour through the late overnight, becoming light and variable. Monday, partly cloudy. Highs in the upper 70s. West winds around 5 miles an hour. For Monday night, partly cloudy through the late overnight, then clearing. Lows in the mid-50s. North winds around 5 miles an hour through the late overnight, becoming light and variable. Tuesday, mostly sunny. Highs in the upper 70s. Light and variable winds, becoming northeast around 5 miles an hour late in the afternoon. Once again, the forecast for today. Mostly sunny. Patchy fog toward daybreak. Highs in the upper 70s. Northwest winds 5 to 10 miles an hour. Gusts

up to 20 miles an hour late this afternoon. Taking a look at the 3-7 day forecast for Indianapolis and central Indiana. For Tuesday night and Wednesday, partly cloudy. Lows around 60. Highs in the lower 80s. Wednesday night, partly cloudy with a slight chance of showers and thunderstorms. Lows in the mid-60s. Chance of rain 20%. For Thursday, mostly sunny. A slight chance of showers and thunderstorms late in the afternoon. Highs in the lower 80s. Chance of rain 20%. Thursday night and Friday, mostly clear. Lows in the lower 60s. Highs in the lower 80s. For Friday night, partly cloudy through the late overnight, then clearing. Lows in the lower 60s. Saturday, mostly sunny through early afternoon, then partly cloudy with a slight chance of showers late in the afternoon. Highs in the lower 80s. Chance of rain 20%. The 8-14 day outlook for Sunday, August 30th through Saturday, September 5th, calls for temperatures to be above normal and precipitation to be near normal. Normal highs for the period are between 80 and 85 degrees, and normal lows are between 60 and 65. The normal precipitation total for the 7 days is around 0.70 inches. At 3 a.m. at Indianapolis, it was clear. The temperature was 64 degrees, the dew point 60, and the relative humidity 87%. The wind was west at 5 miles an hour. The barometric pressure was 29.99 inches and steady. Around central Indiana, it was clear, with a temperature of 60 at Anderson, 61 at Muncie, 60 at Zionsville, 65 at Eagle Creek Airpark, and 62 at Shelbyville. Elsewhere across Indiana, it was clear, with a temperature of 60 at South Bend, 62 at Fort Wayne, 60 at Lafayette, 63 at Terre Haute, and 62 at Bloomington. At Evansville, the weather conditions were not available. Just outside Indiana, skies ranged from clear to partly cloudy. It was 66 at Chicago, 59 at Champaign, and 63 at Dayton. St. Louis reported 70, Cincinnati reported 64, and Louisville reported 69. Once again, at Indianapolis, it was 64 degrees with clear skies. Now here is the hazardous weather outlook for central Indiana. For the period today and tonight, no hazardous weather is expected at this time. And now the extended outlook for the period Monday through Saturday. Occasional chances for showers with isolated thunderstorms are expected Wednesday evening through Thursday. Severe weather is not expected at this time. Spotter information statement. Spotter activation is not anticipated at this time. This is NOAA All Hazards Radio KEC 74 in Indianapolis. Now a look at your forecast for Indianapolis and central Indiana. Today, mostly sunny. Patchy fog toward daybreak. Highs in the upper 70s. Northwest winds 5 to 10 miles an hour. Gusts up to 20 miles an hour late this afternoon. For tonight, mostly clear through the late overnight, then becoming partly cloudy. Lows in the mid-50s. Northwest winds around 5 miles an hour through the late overnight, becoming light and variable. Monday, partly cloudy. Highs in the upper 70s. West winds around 5 miles an hour. For Monday night, partly cloudy through the late overnight, then clearing. Lows in the mid-50s. North winds around 5 miles an hour through the late overnight, becoming light and variable. Tuesday, mostly sunny. Highs in the upper 70s. Light and variable winds, becoming northeast around 5 miles an hour late in the afternoon. Once again, the forecast for today. Mostly sunny. Patchy fog toward daybreak. Highs in the upper 70s. Northwest winds 5 to 10 miles an hour. Gusts up to 20 miles an hour late this afternoon. Taking a look at the 3-7 day forecast for Indianapolis and central Indiana. For Tuesday night and Wednesday, partly cloudy. Lows around 60. Highs in the lower 80s. Wednesday night,
partly cloudy with a slight chance of showers and thunderstorms. Lows in the mid-60s. Chance of rain 20%. For Thursday, mostly sunny. A slight chance of showers and thunderstorms late in the afternoon. Highs in the lower 80s. Chance of rain 20%. Thursday night and Friday, mostly clear. Lows in the lower 60s. Highs in the lower 80s. For Friday night, partly cloudy through the late overnight, then clearing. Lows in the lower 60s. Saturday, mostly sunny through early afternoon, then partly cloudy with a slight chance of showers late in the afternoon. Highs in the lower 80s. Chance of rain 20%. The 8 to 14 day outlook for Sunday, August 30th through Saturday, September 5th, calls for temperatures to be above normal and precipitation to be near normal. Normal highs for the period are between 80 and 85 degrees, and normal lows are between 60 and 65. The normal precipitation total for the 7 days is around 0.70 inches. At 3 a.m., at Indianapolis, it was clear. The temperature was 64 degrees, the dew point 60, and the relative humidity 87%. The wind was west at 5 miles an hour. The barometric pressure was 29.99 inches and steady. Around central Indiana, it was clear, with a temperature of 60 at Anderson, 61 at Muncie, 60 at Zionsville, 65 at Eagle Creek Airpark, and 62 at Shelbyville. Elsewhere across Indiana, it was clear, with a temperature of 60 at South Bend, 62 at Fort Wayne, 60 at Lafayette, 63 at Terre Haute, and 62 at Bloomington. At Evansville, the weather conditions were not available. Just outside Indiana, skies ranged from clear to partly cloudy. It was 66 at Chicago, 59 at Champaign, and 63 at Dayton. St. Louis reported 70, Cincinnati reported 64, and Louisville reported 69. Once again, at Indianapolis, it was 64 degrees with clear skies. The current time is 4:08 a.m. Eastern Daylight Time. This is NOAA All Hazards Radio KEC 74 in Indianapolis. Now a look at your forecast for Indianapolis and central Indiana. Today, mostly sunny. Patchy fog toward daybreak. Highs in the upper 70s. Northwest winds 5 to 10 miles an hour. Gusts up to 20 miles an hour late this afternoon. For tonight, mostly clear through the late overnight, then becoming partly cloudy. Lows in the mid-50s. Northwest winds around 5 miles an hour through the late overnight, becoming light and variable. Monday, partly cloudy. Highs in the upper 70s. West winds around 5 miles an hour. For Monday night, partly cloudy through the late overnight, then clearing. Lows in the mid-50s. North winds around 5 miles an hour through the late overnight, becoming light and variable. Tuesday, mostly sunny. Highs in the upper 70s. Light and variable winds, becoming northeast around 5 miles an hour late in the afternoon. Once again, the forecast for today. Mostly sunny. Patchy fog toward daybreak. Highs in the upper 70s. Northwest winds 5 to 10 miles an hour. Gusts up to 20 miles an hour late this afternoon. Taking a look at the 3 through 7 day forecast for Indianapolis and central Indiana. For Tuesday night and Wednesday, partly cloudy. Lows around 60. Highs in the lower 80s. Wednesday night, partly cloudy with a slight chance of showers and thunderstorms. Lows in the mid-60s. Chance of rain 20%. For Thursday, mostly sunny. A slight chance of showers and thunderstorms late in the afternoon. Highs in the lower 80s. Chance of rain 20%. Thursday night and Friday, mostly clear. Lows in the lower 60s. Highs in the lower 80s. For Friday night, partly cloudy through the late overnight, then clearing. Lows in the lower 60s. Saturday, mostly sunny through early afternoon, then partly cloudy with a slight chance of showers late in the afternoon. Highs in the lower 80s.
chance of rain 20%. The 8 to 14 day out.

Daybreak. Highs in the upper 70s. Northwest winds 5 to 10 miles an hour. Gusts up to 20 miles an hour late this afternoon. For tonight, mostly clear through the late overnight, then becoming partly cloudy. Lows in the mid-50s. Northwest winds around 5 miles an hour through the late overnight, becoming light and variable. Monday, partly cloudy. Highs in the upper 70s. West winds around 5 miles an hour. For Monday night, partly cloudy through the late overnight, then clearing. Lows in the mid-50s. North winds around 5 miles an hour through the late overnight, becoming light and variable. Tuesday, mostly sunny. Highs in the upper 70s. Light and variable winds, becoming northeast around 5 miles an hour late in the afternoon. Once again, the forecast for today. Mostly sunny. Patchy fog toward daybreak. Highs in the upper 70s. Northwest winds 5 to 10 miles an hour. Gusts up to 20 miles an hour late this afternoon. Now here is the hazardous weather outlook for central Indiana. For the period today and tonight, no hazardous weather is expected at this time. And now the extended outlook for the period Monday through Saturday. Occasional chances for showers with isolated thunderstorms are expected Wednesday evening through Thursday. Severe weather is not expected at this time. Spotter information statement. Spotter activation is not anticipated at this time. Taking a look at the 3 through 7 day forecast for Indianapolis and central Indiana. For Tuesday night and Wednesday, partly cloudy. Lows around 60. Highs in the lower 80s. Wednesday night, partly cloudy with a slight chance of showers and thunderstorms. Lows in the mid-60s. Chance of rain 20%. For Thursday, mostly sunny. A slight chance of showers and thunderstorms late in the afternoon. Highs in the lower 80s. Chance of rain 20%. Thursday night and Friday, mostly clear. Lows in the lower 60s. Highs in the lower 80s. For Friday night, partly cloudy through the late overnight, then clearing. Lows in the lower 60s. Saturday, mostly sunny through early afternoon, then partly cloudy with a slight chance of showers late in the afternoon. Highs in the lower 80s. Chance of rain 20%. The current time is 4:23 a.m. Eastern Daylight Time. The 8 to 14 day outlook for Sunday, August 30th through Saturday, September 5th, calls for temperatures to be above normal and precipitation to be near normal. Normal highs for the period are between 80 and 85 degrees, and normal lows are between 60 and 65. The normal precipitation total for the 7 days is around 0.70 inches. At 4 a.m. at Indianapolis, it was clear. The temperature was 63 degrees, the dew point 59, and the relative humidity 87%. The wind was west at 3 miles an hour. The barometric pressure was 30.00 inches and rising. Around central Indiana, it was clear, with a temperature of 61 at Anderson, 61 at Muncie, 59 at Zionsville, 64 at Eagle Creek Airpark, and 63 at Shelbyville. Elsewhere across Indiana, it was clear, with a temperature of 59 at South Bend, 61 at Fort Wayne, 59 at Lafayette, 61 at Terre Haute, and 62 at Bloomington. At Evansville, the weather conditions were not available. Just outside Indiana, skies ranged from clear to partly cloudy. It was 64 at Chicago, 59 at Champaign, and 63 at Dayton. St. Louis reported 67, Cincinnati reported 62, and Louisville reported 68. Once again, at Indianapolis, it was 63 degrees with clear skies. This is NOAA All Hazards Radio KEC 74 in Indianapolis. Now a look at your forecast for Indianapolis and central Indiana. Today, mostly sunny. Patchy fog toward daybreak. Highs in the upper 70s. Northwest winds 5 to 10 miles an hour. Gusts up to 20 miles an hour late this afternoon. For tonight, mostly clear through the late overnight, then becoming partly cloudy.

lows in the mid-50s. Northwest winds around 5 miles an hour through the late overnight, becoming light and variable. Monday, partly cloudy. Highs in the upper 70s. West winds around 5 miles an hour. For Monday night, partly cloudy through the late overnight, then clearing. Lows in the mid-50s. North winds around 5 miles an hour through the late overnight, becoming light and variable. Tuesday, mostly sunny. Highs in the upper 70s. Light and variable winds, becoming northeast around 5 miles an hour late in the afternoon. Once again, the forecast for today. Mostly sunny. Patchy fog toward daybreak. Highs in the upper 70s. Northwest winds 5 to 10 miles an hour. Gusts up to 20 miles an hour late this afternoon. Taking a look at the 3-through-7-day forecast for Indianapolis and central Indiana. For Tuesday night and Wednesday, partly cloudy. Lows around 60. Highs in the lower 80s. Wednesday night, partly cloudy with a slight chance of showers and thunderstorms. Lows in the mid-60s. Chance of rain 20%. For Thursday, mostly sunny. A slight chance of showers and thunderstorms late in the afternoon. Highs in the lower 80s. Chance of rain 20%. Thursday night and Friday, mostly clear. Lows in the lower 60s. Highs in the lower 80s. For Friday night, partly cloudy through the late overnight, then clearing. Lows in the lower 60s. Saturday, mostly sunny through early afternoon, then partly cloudy with a slight chance of showers late in the afternoon. Highs in the lower 80s. Chance of rain 20%. The 8-to-14-day outlook for Sunday, August 30th through Saturday, September 5th, calls for temperatures to be above normal and precipitation to be near normal. Normal highs for the period are between 80 and 85 degrees, and normal lows are between 60 and 65. The normal precipitation total for the 7 days is around 0.70 inches. At 4 a.m. at Indianapolis, it was clear. The temperature was 63 degrees. The dew point 59, and the relative humidity 87%. The wind was west at 3 miles an hour. The barometric pressure was 30.00 inches and rising. Around central Indiana, it was clear, with a temperature of 61 at Anderson, 61 at Muncie, 59 at Zionsville, 64 at Eagle Creek Airpark, and 63 at Shelbyville. Elsewhere across Indiana, it was clear, with a temperature of 59 at South Bend, 61 at Fort Wayne, 59 at Lafayette, 61 at Terre Haute, and 62 at Bloomington. At Evansville, the weather conditions were not available. Just outside Indiana, skies ranged from clear to partly cloudy. It was 64 at Chicago, 59 at Champaign, and 63 at Dayton. St. Louis reported 67, Cincinnati reported 62, and Louisville reported 68. Once again, at Indianapolis, it was 63 degrees with clear skies. This is NOAA All Hazards Radio KEC 74 in Indianapolis. Now a look at your forecast for Indianapolis and central Indiana. Today, mostly sunny. Patchy fog toward daybreak. Highs in the upper 70s. Northwest winds 5 to 10 miles an hour. Gusts up to 20 miles an hour late this afternoon. For tonight, mostly clear through the late overnight, then becoming partly cloudy. Lows in the mid-50s. Northwest winds around 5 miles an hour through the late overnight, becoming light and variable. Monday, partly cloudy. Highs in the upper 70s. West winds around 5 miles an hour. For Monday night, partly cloudy through the late overnight, then clearing. Lows in the mid-50s. North winds around 5 miles an hour through the late overnight, becoming light and variable. Tuesday, mostly sunny. Highs in the upper 70s. Light and variable winds, becoming northeast around 5 miles an hour late in the afternoon. Once again, the forecast for today. Mostly sunny. Patchy fog toward daybreak. Highs in the upper 70s. Northwest winds 5 to

in the lower 60s. Saturday, mostly sunny through early afternoon, then partly cloudy with a slight chance of showers late in the afternoon. Highs in the lower 80s. Chance of rain 20%. The 8 to 14 day outlook for Sunday, August 30th through Saturday, September 5th, calls for temperatures to be above normal and precipitation to be near normal. Normal highs for the period are between 80 and 85 degrees, and normal lows are between 60 and 65. The normal precipitation total for the 7 days is around 0.70 inches. At 4 a.m. at Indianapolis, it was clear. The temperature was 63 degrees, the dew point 59, and the relative humidity 87%. The wind was west at 3 miles an hour. The barometric pressure was 30.00 inches and rising. Around central Indiana, it was clear, with a temperature of 61 at Anderson, 61 at Muncie, 59 at Zionsville, 64 at Eagle Creek Airpark, and 63 at Shelbyville. Elsewhere across Indiana, it was clear, with a temperature of 59 at South Bend, 61 at Fort Wayne, 59 at Lafayette, 61 at Terre Haute, and 62 at Bloomington. At Evansville, the weather conditions were not available. Just outside Indiana, skies ranged from clear to partly cloudy. 62 at Bloomington. At Evansville, the weather conditions were not available. Just outside Indiana, skies ranged from clear to partly cloudy. It was 64 at Chicago, 59 at Champaign, and 63 at Dayton. St. Louis reported 67, Cincinnati reported 62, and Louisville reported 68. Once again, at Indianapolis, it was 63 degrees with clear skies. This is NOAA All Hazards Radio KEC 74 in Indianapolis. Now a look at your forecast for Indianapolis and central Indiana. Today, mostly sunny. Patchy fog toward daybreak. Highs in the upper 70s. Northwest winds 5 to 10 miles an hour. Gusts up to 20 miles an hour late this afternoon. For tonight, mostly clear through the late overnight, then becoming partly cloudy. Lows in the mid-50s. Northwest winds around 5 miles an hour through the late overnight, becoming light and variable. Monday, partly cloudy. Highs in the upper 70s. West winds around 5 miles an hour. For Monday night, partly cloudy through the late overnight, then clearing. Lows in the mid-50s. North winds around 5 miles an hour through the late overnight, becoming light and variable. Tuesday, mostly sunny. Highs in the upper 70s. Light and variable winds, becoming northeast around 5 miles an hour late in the afternoon. Once again, the forecast for today. Mostly sunny. Patchy fog toward daybreak. Highs in the upper 70s. Northwest winds 5 to 10 miles an hour. Gusts up to 20 miles an hour late this afternoon. Taking a look at the 3 through 7 day forecast for Indianapolis and central Indiana. For Tuesday night and Wednesday, partly cloudy. Lows around 60. Highs in the lower 80s. Wednesday night, partly cloudy with a slight chance of showers and thunderstorms. Lows in the mid-60s. Chance of rain 20%. For Thursday, mostly sunny. A slight chance of showers and thunderstorms late in the afternoon. Highs in the lower 80s. Chance of rain 20%. Thursday night and Friday, mostly clear. Lows in the lower 60s. Highs in the lower 80s. For Friday night, partly cloudy through the late overnight, then clearing. Lows in the lower 60s. Saturday, mostly sunny through early afternoon, then partly cloudy with a slight chance of showers late in the afternoon. Highs in the lower 80s. Chance of rain 20%. The 8 to 14 day outlook for Sunday, August 30th through Saturday, September 5th, calls for temperatures to be above normal and precipitation to be near normal. Normal highs for the period are between 80 and 85 degrees, and normal lows are between 60 and 65. The normal precipitation total for the 7 days is around 0.70 inches. At 4 a.m. at Indianapolis, it was clear.

the temperature was 63 degrees, the dew point 59, and the relative humidity 87%. The wind was west at 3 miles an hour. The barometric pressure was 30.00 inches and rising. Around central Indiana, it was clear, with a temperature of 61 at Anderson, 61 at Muncie, 59 at Zionsville, 64 at Eagle Creek Airpark, and 63 at Shelbyville. Elsewhere across Indiana, it was clear, with a temperature of 59 at South Bend, 61 at Fort Wayne, 59 at Lafayette, 61 at Terre Haute, and 62 at Bloomington. At Evansville, the weather conditions were not available. Just outside Indiana, skies ranged from clear to partly cloudy. It was 64 at Chicago, 59 at Champaign, and 63 at Dayton. St. Louis reported 67, Cincinnati reported 62, and Louisville reported 68. Once again, at Indianapolis, it was 63 degrees with clear skies. This is NOAA All Hazards Radio KEC 74 in Indianapolis. Now a look at your forecast for Indianapolis and central Indiana. Today, mostly sunny. Patchy fog toward daybreak. Highs in the upper 70s. Northwest winds 5 to 10 miles an hour. Gusts up to 20 miles an hour late this afternoon. For tonight, mostly clear through the late overnight, then becoming partly cloudy. Lows in the mid-50s. Northwest winds around 5 miles an hour through the late overnight, becoming light and variable. Monday, partly cloudy. Highs in the upper 70s. West winds around 5 miles an hour. For Monday night, partly cloudy through the late overnight, then clearing. Lows in the mid-50s. North winds around 5 miles an hour through the late overnight, becoming light and variable. Tuesday, mostly sunny. Highs in the upper 70s. Light and variable winds, becoming northeast around 5 miles an hour late in the afternoon. Once again, the forecast for today. Mostly sunny. Patchy fog toward daybreak. Highs in the upper 70s. Northwest winds 5 to 10 miles an hour. Gusts up to 20 miles an hour late this afternoon. The current time is 4:39 a.m. Eastern Daylight Time. Taking a look at the 3 through 7 day forecast for Indianapolis and central Indiana. For Tuesday night and Wednesday, partly cloudy. Lows around 60. Highs in the lower 80s. Wednesday night, partly cloudy with a slight chance of showers and thunderstorms. Lows in the mid-60s. Chance of rain 20%. For Thursday, mostly sunny. A slight chance of showers and thunderstorms late in the afternoon. Highs in the lower 80s. Chance of rain 20%. Thursday night and Friday, mostly clear. Lows in the lower 60s. Highs in the lower 80s. For Friday night, partly cloudy through the late overnight, then clearing. Lows in the lower 60s. Saturday, mostly sunny through early afternoon, then partly cloudy with a slight chance of showers late in the afternoon. Highs in the lower 80s. Chance of rain 20%. The 8 to 14 day outlook for Sunday, August 30th through Saturday, September 5th, calls for temperatures to be above normal and precipitation to be near normal. Normal highs for the period are between 80 and 85 degrees, and normal lows are between 60 and 65. The normal precipitation total for the 7 days is around 0.70 inches. At 4 a.m. at Indianapolis, it was clear. The temperature was 63 degrees, the dew point 59, and the relative humidity 87%. The wind was west at 3 miles an hour. The barometric pressure was 30.00 inches and rising. Around central Indiana, it was clear, with a temperature of 61 at Anderson, 61 at Muncie, 59 at Zionsville, 64 at Eagle Creek Airpark, and 63 at Shelbyville. Elsewhere across Indiana, it was clear, with a temperature of 59 at South Bend, 61 at Fort Wayne, 59 at Lafayette, 61 at Terre Haute, and 62 at Bloomington. At Evansville, the weather conditions were not available. Just outside Indiana, skies ranged from clear to partly cloudy.
It was 64 at Chicago, 59 at Champaign, and 63 at Dayton. St. Louis reported 67, Cincinnati reported 62, and Louisville reported 68. Once again, at Indianapolis, it was 63 degrees with clear skies. This is NOAA All Hazards Radio KEC 74 in Indianapolis. Now here is the hazardous weather outlook for central Indiana. For the period today and tonight, no hazardous weather is expected at this time. And now the extended outlook for the period Monday through Saturday. Occasional chances for showers with isolated thunderstorms are expected Wednesday evening through Thursday. Severe weather is not expected at this time. Spotter information statement. Spotter activation is not anticipated at this time. And now a look at your forecast for Indianapolis and central Indiana. Today, mostly sunny. Patchy fog toward daybreak. Highs in the upper 70s. Northwest winds 5 to 10 miles an hour. Gusts up to 20 miles an hour late this afternoon. For tonight, mostly clear through the late overnight, then becoming partly cloudy. Lows in the mid-50s. Northwest winds around 5 miles an hour through the late overnight, becoming light and variable. Monday, partly cloudy. Highs in the upper 70s. West winds around 5 miles an hour. For Monday night, partly cloudy through the late overnight, then clearing. Lows in the mid-50s. North winds around 5 miles an hour through the late overnight, becoming light and variable. Tuesday, mostly sunny. Highs in the upper 70s. Light and variable winds, becoming northeast around 5 miles an hour late in the afternoon. Once again, the forecast for today. Mostly sunny. Patchy fog toward daybreak. Highs in the upper 70s. Northwest winds 5 to 10 miles an hour. Gusts up to 20 miles an hour late this afternoon. Taking a look at the 3 through 7 day forecast for Indianapolis and central Indiana. For Tuesday night and Wednesday, partly cloudy. Lows around 60. Highs in the lower 80s. Wednesday night, partly cloudy with a slight chance of showers and thunderstorms. Lows in the mid-60s. Chance of rain 20%. For Thursday, mostly sunny. A slight chance of showers and thunderstorms late in the afternoon. Highs in the lower 80s. Chance of rain 20%. Thursday night and Friday, mostly clear. Lows in the lower 60s. Highs in the lower 80s. For Friday night, partly cloudy through the late overnight, then clearing. Lows in the lower 60s. Saturday, mostly sunny through early afternoon, then partly cloudy with a slight chance of showers late in the afternoon. Highs in the lower 80s. Chance of rain 20%. This is All Hazards Radio KEC 74 in Indianapolis. Now a look at your forecast for Indianapolis and central Indiana. Today, patchy fog toward daybreak. Mostly sunny. Highs in the upper 70s. Northwest winds 5 to 10 miles an hour. Gusts up to 20 miles an hour late this afternoon. For tonight, mostly clear through the late overnight, then becoming partly cloudy. Lows in the mid-50s. Northwest winds around 5 miles an hour through the late overnight, becoming light and variable. Monday, partly cloudy. Highs in the upper 70s. West winds around 5 miles an hour. For Monday night, partly cloudy through the late overnight, then clearing. Lows in the mid-50s. North winds around 5 miles an hour through the late overnight, becoming light and variable. Tuesday, mostly sunny. Highs in the upper 70s. Light and variable winds, becoming northeast around 5 miles an hour late in the afternoon. Once again, the forecast for today. Patchy fog toward daybreak. Mostly sunny. Highs in the upper 70s. Northwest winds 5 to 10 miles an hour. Gusts up to 20 miles an hour late this afternoon. Taking a look at the 3 through 7 day forecast for Indianapolis and central Indiana.

Tuesday night and Wednesday. Partly cloudy. Lows around 60. Highs in the lower 80s. Wednesday night. Partly cloudy with a slight chance of showers and thunderstorms. Lows in the mid-60s. Chance of rain 20%. For Thursday, mostly sunny. A slight chance of showers and thunderstorms late in the afternoon. Highs in the lower 80s. Chance of rain 20%. Thursday night and Friday, mostly clear. Lows in the lower 60s. Highs in the lower 80s. For Friday night, partly cloudy through the late overnight, then clearing. Lows in the lower 60s. Saturday, mostly sunny through early afternoon, then partly cloudy with a slight chance of showers late in the afternoon. Highs in the lower 80s. Chance of rain 20%. The 8 to 14 day outlook for Sunday, August 30th through Saturday, September 5th, calls for temperatures to be above normal and precipitation to be near normal. Normal highs for the period are between 80 and 85 degrees, and normal lows are between 60 and 65. The normal precipitation total for the 7 days is around 0.70 inches. At 4 a.m. at Indianapolis, it was clear. The temperature was 63 degrees, the dew point 59, and the relative humidity 87%. The wind was west at 3 miles an hour. The barometric pressure was 30.00 inches and rising. Around central Indiana, it was clear, with a temperature of 61 at Anderson, 61 at Muncie, 59 at Zionsville, 64 at Eagle Creek Airpark, and 63 at Shelbyville. Elsewhere across Indiana, it was clear, with a temperature of 59 at South Bend, 61 at Fort Wayne, 59 at Lafayette, 61 at Terre Haute, and 62 at Bloomington. At Evansville, the weather conditions were not available. Just outside Indiana, skies ranged from clear to partly cloudy. It was 64 at Chicago, 59 at Champaign, and 63 at Dayton. St. Louis reported 67, Cincinnati reported 62, and Louisville reported 68. Once again, at Indianapolis, it was 63 degrees with clear skies. This is NOAA All Hazards Radio KEC 74 in Indianapolis. Now a look at your forecast for Indianapolis and central Indiana. Today, patchy fog toward daybreak. Mostly sunny. Highs in the upper 70s. Northwest winds 5 to 10 miles an hour. Gusts up to 20 miles an hour late this afternoon. For tonight, mostly clear through the late overnight, then becoming partly cloudy. Lows in the mid-50s. Northwest winds around 5 miles an hour through the late overnight, becoming light and variable. Monday, partly cloudy. Highs in the upper 70s. West winds around 5 miles an hour. For Monday night, partly cloudy through the late overnight, then clearing. Lows in the mid-50s. North winds around 5 miles an hour through the late overnight, becoming light and variable. Tuesday, mostly sunny. Highs in the upper 70s. Light and variable winds, becoming northeast around 5 miles an hour late in the afternoon. Once again, the forecast for today. Patchy fog toward daybreak. Mostly sunny. Highs in the upper 70s. Northwest winds 5 to 10 miles an hour. Gusts up to 20 miles an hour late this afternoon. Taking a look at the 3 through 7 day forecast for Indianapolis and central Indiana. For Tuesday night and Wednesday, partly cloudy. Lows around 60. Highs in the lower 80s. Wednesday night, partly cloudy with a slight chance of showers and thunderstorms. Lows in the mid-60s. Chance of rain 20%. For Thursday, mostly sunny. A slight chance of showers and thunderstorms late in the afternoon. Highs in the lower 80s. Chance of rain 20%. Thursday night and Friday, mostly clear. Lows in the lower 60s. Highs in the lower 80s. For Friday night, partly cloudy through the late overnight, then clearing. Lows in the lower 60s. Saturday, mostly sunny through early afternoon, then partly cloudy with a slight chance of showers.

was late in the afternoon. Highs in the lower 80s. Chance of rain 20%. The 8 to 14 day outlook for Sunday, August 30th through Saturday, September 5th, calls for temperatures to be above normal and precipitation to be near normal. Normal highs for the period are between 80 and 85 degrees, and normal lows are between 60 and 65. The normal precipitation total for the 7 days is around 0.70 inches. At 4 a.m. at Indianapolis, it was clear. The temperature was 63 degrees, the dew point 59, and the relative humidity 87%. The wind was west at 3 miles an hour. The barometric pressure was 30.00 inches and rising. Around central Indiana, it was clear, with a temperature of 61 at Anderson, 61 at Muncie, 59 at Zionsville, 64 at Eagle Creek Airpark, and 63 at Shelbyville. Elsewhere across Indiana, it was clear, with a temperature of 59 at South Bend, 61 at Fort Wayne, 59 at Lafayette, 61 at Terre Haute, and 62 at Bloomington. At Evansville, the weather conditions were not available. Just outside Indiana, skies ranged from clear to partly cloudy. It was 64 at Chicago, 59 at Champaign, and 63 at Dayton. St. Louis reported 67, Cincinnati reported 62, and Louisville reported 68. Once again, at Indianapolis, it was 63 degrees with clear skies. The current time is 4:53 a.m. Eastern Daylight Time. This is NOAA All Hazards Radio KEC 74 in Indianapolis. Now a look at your forecast for Indianapolis and central Indiana. Today, patchy fog toward daybreak. Mostly sunny. Highs in the upper 70s. Northwest winds 5 to 10 miles an hour. Gusts up to 20 miles an hour late this afternoon. For tonight, mostly clear through the late overnight, then becoming partly cloudy. Lows in the mid-50s. Northwest winds around 5 miles an hour through the late overnight, becoming light and variable. Monday, partly cloudy. Highs in the upper 70s. West winds around 5 miles an hour. For Monday night, partly cloudy through the late overnight, then clearing. Lows in the mid-50s. North winds around 5 miles an hour through the late overnight, becoming light and variable. Tuesday, mostly sunny. Highs in the upper 70s. Light and variable winds, becoming northeast around 5 miles an hour late in the afternoon. Once again, the forecast for today. Patchy fog toward daybreak. Mostly sunny. Highs in the upper 70s. Northwest winds 5 to 10 miles an hour. Gusts up to 20 miles an hour late this afternoon. Taking a look at the 3 through 7 day forecast for Indianapolis and central Indiana. For Tuesday night and Wednesday, partly cloudy. Lows around 60. Highs in the lower 80s. Wednesday night, partly cloudy with a slight chance of showers and thunderstorms. Lows in the mid-60s. Chance of rain 20%. For Thursday, mostly sunny. A slight chance of showers and thunderstorms late in the afternoon. Highs in the lower 80s. Chance of rain 20%. Thursday night and Friday, mostly clear. Lows in the lower 60s. Highs in the lower 80s. For Friday night, partly cloudy through the late overnight, then clearing. Lows in the lower 60s. Saturday, mostly sunny through early afternoon, then partly cloudy with a slight chance of showers late in the afternoon. Highs in the lower 80s. Chance of rain 20%. The 14-day outlook for Sunday, August 30th through Saturday, September 5th, calls for temperatures to be above normal and precipitation to be near normal. Normal highs for the period are between 80 and 85 degrees, and normal lows are between 60 and 65. The normal precipitation total for the 7 days is around 0.70 inches. At 4 a.m. at Indianapolis, it was clear. The temperature was 63 degrees, the dew point 59, and the relative humidity 87%. The wind was west at 3 miles an hour. The barometric pressure was 30.00 inches.

rising. Around central Indiana, it was clear, with a temperature of 61 at Anderson, 61 at Muncie, 59 at Zionsville, 64 at Eagle Creek Airpark, and 63 at Shelbyville. Elsewhere across Indiana, it was clear, with a temperature of 59 at South Bend, 61 at Fort Wayne, 59 at Lafayette, 61 at Terre Haute, and 62 at Bloomington. At Evansville, the weather conditions were not available. Just outside Indiana, skies ranged from clear to partly cloudy. It was 64 at Chicago, 59 at Champaign, and 63 at Dayton. St. Louis reported 67, Cincinnati reported 62, and Louisville reported 68. Once again, at Indianapolis, it was 63 degrees with clear skies. This is NOAA All Hazards Radio KEC 74 in Indianapolis. Now a look at your forecast for Indianapolis and central Indiana. Today, patchy fog toward daybreak. Mostly sunny. Highs in the upper 70s. Northwest winds 5 to 10 miles an hour. Gusts up to 20 miles an hour late this afternoon. For tonight, mostly clear through the late overnight, then becoming partly cloudy. Lows in the mid-50s. Northwest winds around 5 miles an hour through the late overnight, becoming light and variable. Monday, partly cloudy. Highs in the upper 70s. West winds around 5 miles an hour. For Monday night, partly cloudy through the late overnight, then clearing. Lows in the mid-50s. North winds around 5 miles an hour through the late overnight, becoming light and variable. Tuesday, mostly sunny. Highs in the upper 70s. Light and variable winds, becoming northeast around 5 miles an hour late in the afternoon. Once again, the forecast for today. Patchy fog toward daybreak. Mostly sunny. Highs in the upper 70s. Northwest winds 5 to 10 miles an hour. Gusts up to 20 miles an hour late this afternoon. Taking a look at the 3 through 7 day forecast for Indianapolis and central Indiana. For Tuesday night and Wednesday, partly cloudy. Lows around 60. Highs in the lower 80s. Wednesday night, partly cloudy with a slight chance of showers and thunderstorms. Lows in the mid-60s. Chance of rain 20%. For Thursday, mostly sunny. A slight chance of showers and thunderstorms late in the afternoon. Highs in the lower 80s. Chance of rain 20%. Thursday night and Friday, mostly clear. Lows in the lower 60s. Highs in the lower 80s. For Friday night, partly cloudy through the late overnight, then clearing. Lows in the lower 60s. Saturday, mostly sunny through early afternoon, then partly cloudy with a slight chance of showers late in the afternoon. Highs in the lower 80s. Chance of rain 20%. The 8 to 14 day outlook for Sunday, August 30th through Saturday, September 5th, calls for temperatures to be above normal and precipitation to be near normal. Normal highs for the period are between 80 and 85 degrees, and normal lows are between 60 and 65. The normal precipitation total for the 7 days is around 0.70 inches. At 4 a.m. at Indianapolis, it was clear. The temperature was 63 degrees, the dew point 59, and the relative humidity 87%. The wind was west at 3 miles an hour. The barometric pressure was 30.00 inches and rising. Around central Indiana, it was clear, with a temperature of 61 at Anderson, 61 at Muncie, 59 at Zionsville, 64 at Eagle Creek Airpark, and 63 at Shelbyville. Elsewhere across Indiana, it was clear, with a temperature of 59 at South Bend, 61 at Fort Wayne, 59 at Lafayette, 61 at Terre Haute, and 62 at Bloomington. At Evansville, the weather conditions were not available. Just outside Indiana, skies ranged from clear to partly cloudy. It was 64 at Chicago, 59 at Champaign, and 63 at Dayton. St. Louis reported 67, Cincinnati reported 62, and Louisville reported 68. Once again, at Indianapolis, it was 63 degrees with clear skies.

All hazards, radio KEC 74 in Indianapolis. Now a look at your forecast for Indianapolis and central Indiana. Today, patchy fog toward daybreak. Mostly sunny. Highs in the upper 70s. Northwest winds 5 to 10 miles an hour. Gusts up to 20 miles an hour late this afternoon. For tonight, mostly clear through the late overnight, then becoming partly cloudy. Lows in the mid-50s. Northwest winds around 5 miles an hour through the late overnight, becoming light and variable. Monday, partly cloudy. Highs in the upper 70s. West winds around 5 miles an hour. For Monday night, partly cloudy through the late overnight, then clearing. Lows in the mid-50s. North winds around 5 miles an hour through the late overnight, becoming light and variable. Tuesday, mostly sunny. Highs in the upper 70s. Light and variable winds, becoming northeast around 5 miles an hour late in the afternoon. Once again, the forecast for today. Patchy fog toward daybreak. Mostly sunny. Highs in the upper 70s. Northwest winds 5 to 10 miles an hour. Gusts up to 20 miles an hour late this afternoon. Now here is the hazardous weather outlook for central Indiana. For the period today and tonight, no hazardous weather is expected at this time. And now the extended outlook for the period Monday through Saturday. Occasional chances for showers with isolated thunderstorms are expected Wednesday evening through Thursday. Severe weather is not expected at this time. Spotter information statement. Spotter activation is not anticipated at this time. Taking a look at the 3 through 7 day forecast for Indianapolis and central Indiana. For Tuesday night and Wednesday, partly cloudy. Lows around 60. Highs in the lower 80s. Wednesday night, partly cloudy with a slight chance of showers and thunderstorms. Lows in the mid-60s. Chance of rain 20%. For Thursday, mostly sunny. A slight chance of showers and thunderstorms late in the afternoon. Highs in the lower 80s. Chance of rain 20%. Thursday night and Friday, mostly clear. Lows in the lower 60s. Highs in the lower 80s. For Friday night, partly cloudy through the late overnight, then clearing. Lows in the lower 60s. Saturday, mostly sunny through early afternoon, then partly cloudy with a slight chance of showers late in the afternoon. Highs in the lower 80s. Chance of rain 20%. The 8 to 14 day outlook for Sunday, August 30th through Saturday, September 5th, calls for temperatures to be above normal and precipitation to be near normal. Normal highs for the period are between 80 and 85 degrees, and normal lows are between 60 and 65. The normal precipitation total for the 7 days is around 0.70 inches. At 4 a.m. at Indianapolis, it was clear. The temperature was 63 degrees, the dew point 59, and the relative humidity 87%. The wind was west at 3 miles an hour. The barometric pressure was 30.00 inches and rising. Around central Indiana, it was clear, with a temperature of 61 at Anderson, 61 at Muncie, 59 at Zionsville, 64 at Eagle Creek Airpark, and 63 at Shelbyville. Elsewhere across Indiana, it was clear, with a temperature of 59 at South Bend, 61 at Fort Wayne, 59 at Lafayette, 61 at Terre Haute, and 62 at Bloomington. At Evansville, the weather conditions were not available. Just outside Indiana, skies ranged from clear to partly cloudy. It was 64 at Chicago, 59 at Champaign, and 63 at Dayton. St. Louis reported 67, Cincinnati reported 62, and Louisville reported 68. Once again, at Indianapolis, it was 63 degrees with clear skies. This is NOAA All Hazards Radio KEC 74 in Indianapolis. Now a look at your forecast for Indianapolis and central Indiana. Today, patchy fog toward daybreak. Mostly sunny. Highs in the upper 70s. Northwest winds 5 to 10 miles an hour.
gusts up to 20 miles an hour late this afternoon. For tonight, mostly clear through the late overnight, then becoming partly cloudy. Lows in the mid-50s. Northwest winds around 5 miles an hour through the late overnight, becoming light and variable. Monday, partly cloudy. Highs in the upper 70s. West winds around 5 miles an hour. For Monday night, partly cloudy through the late overnight, then clearing. Lows in the mid-50s. North winds around 5 miles an hour through the late overnight, becoming light and variable. Tuesday, mostly sunny. Highs in the upper 70s. Light and variable winds, becoming northeast around 5 miles an hour late in the afternoon. Once again, the forecast for today. Patchy fog toward daybreak. Mostly sunny. Highs in the upper 70s. Northwest winds 5 to 10 miles an hour. Gusts up to 20 miles an hour late this afternoon. Taking a look at the 3 through 7 day forecast for Indianapolis and central Indiana. For Tuesday night and Wednesday, partly cloudy. Lows around 60. Highs in the lower 80s. Wednesday night, partly cloudy with a slight chance of showers and thunderstorms. Lows in the mid-60s. Chance of rain 20%. For Thursday, mostly sunny. A slight chance of showers and thunderstorms late in the afternoon. Highs in the lower 80s. Chance of rain 20%. Thursday night and Friday, mostly clear. Lows in the lower 60s. Highs in the lower 80s. For Friday night, partly cloudy through the late overnight, then clearing. Lows in the lower 60s. Saturday, mostly sunny through early afternoon, then partly cloudy with a slight chance of showers late in the afternoon. Highs in the lower 80s. Chance of rain 20%. The current time is 5:08 a.m. Eastern Daylight Time. The 8 to 14 day outlook for Sunday, August 30th through Saturday, September 5th, calls for temperatures to be above normal and precipitation to be near normal. Normal highs for the period are between 80 and 85 degrees, and normal lows are between 60 and 65. The normal precipitation total for the 7 days is around 0.70 inches. At 4 a.m. at Indianapolis, it was clear. The temperature was 63 degrees, the dew point 59, and the relative humidity 87%. The wind was west at 3 miles an hour. The barometric pressure was 30.00 inches and rising. Around central Indiana, it was clear, with a temperature of 61 at Anderson, 61 at Muncie, 59 at Zionsville, 64 at Eagle Creek Airpark, and 63 at Shelbyville. Elsewhere across Indiana, it was clear, with a temperature of 59 at South Bend, 61 at Fort Wayne, 59 at Lafayette, 61 at Terre Haute, and 62 at Bloomington. At Evansville, the weather conditions were not available. Just outside Indiana, skies ranged from clear to partly cloudy. It was 64 at Chicago, 59 at Champaign, and 63 at Dayton. St. Louis reported 67, Cincinnati reported 62, and Louisville reported 68. Once again, at Indianapolis, it was 63 degrees with clear skies. This is NOAA All Hazards Radio KEC 74 in Indianapolis. Now a look at your forecast for Indianapolis and central Indiana. Today, patchy fog toward daybreak. Mostly sunny. Highs in the upper 70s. Northwest winds 5 to 10 miles an hour. Gusts up to 20 miles an hour late this afternoon. For tonight, mostly clear through the late overnight, then becoming partly cloudy. Lows in the mid-50s. Northwest winds around 5 miles an hour through the late overnight, becoming light and variable. Monday, partly cloudy. Highs in the upper 70s. West winds around 5 miles an hour. For Monday night, partly cloudy through the late overnight, then clearing. Lows in the mid-50s. North winds around 5 miles an hour through the late overnight, becoming light and variable. Tuesday, mostly sunny. Highs in the upper 70s. Light and variable winds,
becoming northeast around 5 miles.

is around 0.70 inches. At 5 a.m. at Indianapolis, it was clear. The temperature was 63 degrees, the dew point 59, and the relative humidity 87%. The wind was northwest at 6 miles an hour. The barometric pressure was 30.00 inches and steady. Around central Indiana, it was clear, with a temperature of 60 at Anderson, 61 at Muncie, 59 at Zionsville, 64 at Eagle Creek Air Park, and 61 at Shelbyville. Elsewhere across Indiana, it was clear, with a temperature of 58 at South Bend, 60 at Fort Wayne, 59 at Lafayette, 60 at Terre Haute, and 61 at Bloomington. At Evansville, the weather conditions were not available. Just outside Indiana, skies ranged from clear to partly cloudy. It was 63 at Chicago, 57 at Champaign, and 61 at Dayton. St. Louis reported 66, Cincinnati reported 61, and Louisville reported 67. Once again, at Indianapolis, it was 63 degrees with clear skies. Now here is the hazardous weather outlook for central Indiana. For the period today and tonight, no hazardous weather is expected at this time. And now the extended outlook for the period Monday through Saturday. Occasional chances for showers with isolated thunderstorms are expected Wednesday evening through Thursday. Severe weather is not expected at this time. Spotter information statement. Spotter activation is not anticipated at this time. The current time is 5:23 a.m. Eastern Daylight Time. This is NOAA All Hazards Radio KEC 74 in Indianapolis. Now a look at your forecast for Indianapolis and central Indiana. Today, patchy fog toward daybreak. Mostly sunny. Highs in the upper 70s. Northwest winds 5 to 10 miles an hour. Gusts up to 20 miles an hour late this afternoon. For tonight, mostly clear through the late overnight, then becoming partly cloudy. Lows in the mid-50s. Northwest winds around 5 miles an hour through the late overnight, becoming light and variable. Monday, partly cloudy. Highs in the upper 70s. West winds around 5 miles an hour. For Monday night, partly cloudy through the late overnight, then clearing. Lows in the mid-50s. North winds around 5 miles an hour through the late overnight, becoming light and variable. Tuesday, mostly sunny. Highs in the upper 70s. Light and variable winds, becoming northeast around 5 miles an hour late in the afternoon. Once again, the forecast for today. Fog toward daybreak. Mostly sunny. Highs in the upper 70s. Northwest winds 5 to 10 miles an hour. Gusts up to 20 miles an hour late this afternoon. Taking a look at the 3 through 7 day forecast for Indianapolis and central Indiana. For Tuesday night and Wednesday, partly cloudy. Lows around 60. Highs in the lower 80s. Wednesday night, partly cloudy with a slight chance of showers and thunderstorms. Lows in the mid-60s. Chance of rain 20%. For Thursday, mostly sunny. A slight chance of showers and thunderstorms late in the afternoon. Highs in the lower 80s. Chance of rain 20%. Thursday night and Friday, mostly clear. Lows in the lower 60s. Highs in the lower 80s. For Friday night, partly cloudy through the late overnight, then clearing. Lows in the lower 60s. Saturday, mostly sunny through early afternoon, then partly cloudy with a slight chance of showers late in the afternoon. Highs in the lower 80s. Chance of rain 20%. The 14-day outlook for Sunday, August 30th through Saturday, September 5th, calls for temperatures to be above normal and precipitation to be near normal. Normal highs for the period are between 80 and 85 degrees, and normal lows are between 60 and 65. The normal precipitation total for the 7 days is around 0.70 inches. At 5 a.m. at Indianapolis, the temperature was 63 degrees, the dew point 59, and the relative humidity 87%. The wind was northwest at 6 miles an hour.

The barometric pressure was 30.00 inches and steady. Around central Indiana, it was clear, with a temperature of 60 at Anderson, 61 at Muncie, 59 at Zionsville, 64 at Eagle Creek Airpark, and 61 at Shelbyville. Elsewhere across Indiana, it was clear, with a temperature of 58 at South Bend, 60 at Fort Wayne, 59 at Lafayette, 60 at Terre Haute, and 61 at Bloomington. At Evansville, the weather conditions were not available. Just outside Indiana, skies ranged from clear to partly cloudy. It was 63 at Chicago, 57 at Champaign, and 61 at Dayton. St. Louis reported 66, Cincinnati reported 61, and Louisville reported 67. Once again, at Indianapolis, it was 63 degrees with clear skies. This is NOAA All Hazards Radio KEC 74 in Indianapolis. Now a look at your forecast for Indianapolis and central Indiana. Today, patchy fog toward daybreak. Mostly sunny. Highs in the upper 70s. Northwest winds 5 to 10 miles an hour. Gusts up to 20 miles an hour late this afternoon. For tonight, mostly clear through the late overnight, then becoming partly cloudy. Lows in the mid-50s. Northwest winds around 5 miles an hour through the late overnight, becoming light and variable. Monday, partly cloudy. Highs in the upper 70s. West winds around 5 miles an hour. For Monday night, partly cloudy through the late overnight, then clearing. Lows in the mid-50s. North winds around 5 miles an hour through the late overnight, becoming light and variable. Tuesday, mostly sunny. Highs in the upper 70s. Light and variable winds, becoming northeast around 5 miles an hour late in the afternoon. Once again, the forecast for today. Patchy fog toward daybreak. Mostly sunny. Highs in the upper 70s. Northwest winds 5 to 10 miles an hour. Gusts up to 20 miles an hour late this afternoon. Taking a look at the 3 through 7 day forecast for Indianapolis and central Indiana. For Tuesday night and Wednesday, partly cloudy. Lows around 60. Highs in the lower 80s. Wednesday night, partly cloudy with a slight chance of showers and thunderstorms. Lows in the mid-60s. Chance of rain 20%. For Thursday, mostly sunny. A slight chance of showers and thunderstorms late in the afternoon. Highs in the lower 80s. Chance of rain 20%. Thursday night and Friday, mostly clear. Lows in the lower 60s. Highs in the lower 80s. For Friday night, partly cloudy through the late overnight, then clearing. Lows in the lower 60s. Saturday, mostly sunny through early afternoon, then partly cloudy with a slight chance of showers late in the afternoon. Highs in the lower 80s. Chance of rain 20%. The 8 to 14 day outlook for Sunday, August 30th through Saturday, September 5th, calls for temperatures to be above normal and precipitation to be near normal. Normal highs for the period are between 80 and 85 degrees, and normal lows are between 60 and 65. The normal precipitation total for the 7 days is around 0.70 inches. At 5 a.m., at Indianapolis, it was clear. The temperature was 63 degrees, the dew point 59, and the relative humidity 87%. The wind was northwest at 6 miles an hour. The barometric pressure was 30.00 inches and steady. Around central Indiana, it was clear, with a temperature of 60 at Anderson, 61 at Muncie, 59 at Zionsville, 64 at Eagle Creek Airpark, and 61 at Shelbyville. Elsewhere across Indiana, it was clear, with a temperature of 58 at South Bend, 60 at Fort Wayne, 59 at Lafayette, 60 at Terre Haute, and 61 at Bloomington. At Evansville, the weather conditions were not available. Just outside Indiana, skies ranged from clear to partly cloudy. It was 63 at Chicago, 57 at Champaign, and 61 at Dayton. St. Louis reported 66, Cincinnati reported 61, and Louisville reported 67. Once again, at Indianapolis, it was 63 degrees.

lows in the mid-50s. North winds around 5 miles an hour through the late overnight, becoming light and variable. Tuesday, mostly sunny. Highs in the upper 70s. Light and variable winds, becoming northeast around 5 miles an hour late in the afternoon. Once again, the forecast for today. Patchy fog toward daybreak. Mostly sunny. Highs in the upper 70s. Northwest winds 5 to 10 miles an hour. Gusts up to 20 miles an hour late this afternoon. Taking a look at the 3-through-7-day forecast for Indianapolis and central Indiana. For Tuesday night and Wednesday, gusts up to 20 miles an hour late this afternoon. Taking a look at the 3-through-7-day forecast for Indianapolis and central Indiana. For Tuesday night and Wednesday, partly cloudy. Lows around 60. Highs in the lower 80s. Wednesday night, partly cloudy with a slight chance of showers and thunderstorms. Lows in the mid-60s. Chance of rain 20%. For Thursday, mostly sunny. A slight chance of showers and thunderstorms late in the afternoon. Highs in the lower 80s. Chance of rain 20%. Thursday night and Friday, mostly clear. Lows in the lower 60s. Highs in the lower 80s. For Friday night, partly cloudy through the late overnight, then clearing. Lows in the lower 60s. Saturday, mostly sunny through early afternoon, then partly cloudy with a slight chance of showers late in the afternoon. Highs in the lower 80s. Chance of rain 20%. The 8 to 14 day outlook for Sunday, August 30th through Saturday, September 5th, calls for temperatures to be above normal and precipitation to be near normal. Normal highs for the period are between 80 and 85 degrees, and normal lows are between 60 and 65. The normal precipitation total for the 7 days is around 0.70 inches. At 5 a.m. at Indianapolis, it was clear. The temperature was 63 degrees, the dew point 59, and the relative humidity 87%. The wind was northwest at 6 miles an hour. The barometric pressure was 30.00 inches and steady. Around central Indiana, it was clear, with a temperature of 60 at Anderson, 61 at Muncie, 59 at Zionsville, 64 at Eagle Creek Air Park, and 61 at Shelbyville. Elsewhere across Indiana, it was clear, with a temperature of 58 at South Bend, 60 at Fort Wayne, 59 at Lafayette, 60 at Terre Haute, and 61 at Bloomington. At Evansville, the weather conditions were not available. Just outside Indiana, skies ranged from clear to partly cloudy. It was 63 at Chicago, 57 at Champaign, and 61 at Dayton. St. Louis reported 66, Cincinnati reported 61, and Louisville reported 67. Once again, at Indianapolis, it was 63 degrees with clear skies. This is NOAA All Hazards Radio KEC 74 in Indianapolis. Now we'll look at your forecast for Indianapolis and central Indiana. Today, patchy fog toward daybreak. Mostly sunny. Highs in the upper 70s. Northwest winds 5 to 10 miles an hour. Gusts up to 20 miles an hour late this afternoon. For tonight, mostly clear through the late overnight, then becoming partly cloudy. Lows in the mid-50s. Northwest winds around 5 miles an hour through the late overnight, becoming light and variable. Monday, partly cloudy. Highs in the upper 70s. West winds around 5 miles an hour. For Monday night, partly cloudy through the late overnight, then clearing. Lows in the mid-50s. North winds around 5 miles an hour through the late overnight, becoming light and variable. Tuesday, mostly sunny. Highs in the upper 70s. Light and variable winds, becoming northeast around 5 miles an hour late in the afternoon. Once again, the forecast for today. Patchy fog toward daybreak. Mostly sunny. Highs in the upper 70s. Northwest winds 5 to 10 miles an hour. Gusts up to 20 miles an hour late this afternoon. Taking a look at the 3-through-7-day forecast for

Indianapolis, and central Indiana. For Tuesday night and Wednesday, partly cloudy. Lows around 60. Highs in the lower 80s. Wednesday night, partly cloudy with a slight chance of showers and thunderstorms. Lows 60s. Chance of rain 20%. For Thursday, mostly sunny. A slight chance of showers and thunderstorms late in the afternoon. Highs in the lower 80s. Chance of rain 20%. Thursday night and Friday, mostly clear. Lows in the lower 60s. Highs in the lower 80s. For Friday night, partly cloudy through the late overnight, then clearing. Lows in the lower 60s. Saturday, mostly sunny through early afternoon, then partly cloudy with a slight chance of showers late in the afternoon. Highs in the lower 80s. Chance of rain 20%. The current time is 5:38 a.m. Eastern Daylight Time. The 8 to 14 day outlook for Sunday, August 30th through Saturday, September 5th, calls for temperatures to be above normal and precipitation to be near normal. Normal highs for the period are between 80 and 85 degrees, and normal lows are between 60 and 65. The normal precipitation total for the 7 days is around 0.70 inches. At 5 a.m. at Indianapolis, it was clear. The temperature was 63 degrees, the dew point 59, and the relative humidity 87%. The wind was northwest at 6 miles an hour. The barometric pressure was 30.00 inches and steady. Around central Indiana, it was clear, with a temperature of 60 at Anderson, 61 at Muncie, 59 at Zionsville, 64 at Eagle Creek Airpark, and 61 at Shelbyville. Elsewhere across Indiana, it was clear, with a temperature of 58 at South Bend, 60 at Fort Wayne, 59 at Lafayette, 60 at Terre Haute, and 61 at Bloomington. At Evansville, the weather conditions were not available. Just outside Indiana, skies ranged from clear to partly cloudy. It was 63 at Chicago, 57 at Champaign, and 61 at Dayton. St. Louis reported 66, Cincinnati reported 61, and Louisville reported 67. Once again, at Indianapolis, it was 63 degrees with clear skies. This is NOAA All Hazards Radio KEC 74 in Indianapolis. Now a look at your forecast for Indianapolis and central Indiana. Today, patchy fog toward daybreak. Mostly sunny. Highs in the upper 70s. Northwest winds 5 to 10 miles an hour. Gusts up to 20 miles an hour late this afternoon. For tonight, mostly clear through the late overnight, then becoming partly cloudy. Lows in the mid-50s. Northwest winds around 5 miles an hour through the late overnight, becoming light and variable. Monday, partly cloudy. Highs in the upper 70s. West winds around 5 miles an hour. For Monday night, partly cloudy through the late overnight, then clearing. Lows in the mid-50s. North winds around 5 miles an hour through the late overnight, becoming light and variable. Tuesday, mostly sunny. Highs in the upper 70s. Light and variable winds, becoming northeast around 5 miles an hour late in the afternoon. Once again, the forecast for today. Patchy fog toward daybreak. Mostly sunny. Highs in the upper 70s. Northwest winds 5 to 10 miles an hour. Gusts up to 20 miles an hour late this afternoon. Taking a look at the 3 through 7 day forecast for Indianapolis and central Indiana. For Tuesday night and Wednesday, partly cloudy. Lows around 60. Highs in the lower 80s. Wednesday night, partly cloudy with a slight chance of showers and thunderstorms. Lows in the mid-60s. Chance of rain 20%. For Thursday, mostly sunny. A slight chance of showers and thunderstorms late in the afternoon. Highs in the lower 80s. Chance of rain 20%. Thursday night and Friday, mostly clear. Lows in the lower 60s. Highs in the lower 80s. For Friday night, partly cloudy through the late overnight, then clearing. Lows in the

lower 60s. Saturday, mostly sunny through early afternoon, then partly cloudy with a slight chance of showers late in the afternoon. Highs in the lower 80s. Chance of rain 20%. Now here is the hazardous weather outlook for central Indiana. For the period today and tonight, no hazardous weather is expected at this time. And now the extended outlook for the period Monday through Saturday. Occasional chances for showers with isolated thunderstorms are expected Wednesday evening through Thursday. Severe weather is not expected at this time. Spotter information statement. Spotter activation is not anticipated at this time. The 8 to 14 day outlook for Sunday, August 30th through Saturday, September 5th, calls for temperatures to be above normal and precipitation to be near normal. Normal highs for the period are between 80 and 85 degrees, and normal lows are between 60 and 65. The normal total for the 7 days is around 0.70 inches. At 5 a.m., at Indianapolis, it was clear. The temperature was 63 degrees, the dew point 59, and the relative humidity 87%. The wind was northwest at 6 miles an hour. The barometric pressure was 30.00 inches and steady. Around central Indiana, it was clear, with a temperature of 60 at Anderson, 61 at Muncie, 59 at Zionsville, 64 at Eagle Creek Air Park, and 61 at Shelbyville. Elsewhere across Indiana, it was clear, with a temperature of 58 at South Bend, 60 at Fort Wayne, 59 at Lafayette, 60 at Terre Haute, and 61 at Bloomington. At Evansville, the weather conditions were not available. Just outside Indiana, skies ranged from clear to partly cloudy. It was 63 at Chicago, 57 at Champaign, and 61 at Dayton. St. Louis reported 66, Cincinnati reported 61, and Louisville reported 67. Once again, at Indianapolis, it was 63 degrees with clear skies. This is NOAA All Hazards Radio KEC 74 in Indianapolis. And now a look at your forecast for Indianapolis and central Indiana. Today, patchy fog toward daybreak. Mostly sunny. Highs in the upper 70s. Northwest winds 5 to 10 miles an hour. Gusts up to 20 miles an hour late this afternoon. For tonight, mostly clear through the late overnight, then becoming partly cloudy. Lows in the mid-50s. Northwest winds around 5 miles an hour through the late overnight, becoming light and variable. Monday, partly cloudy. Highs in the upper 70s. West winds around 5 miles an hour. For Monday night, partly cloudy through the late overnight, then clearing. Lows in the mid-50s. North winds around 5 miles an hour through the late overnight, becoming light and variable. Tuesday, mostly sunny. Highs in the upper 70s. Light and variable winds, becoming northeast around 5 miles an hour late in the afternoon. Once again, the forecast for today. Patchy fog toward daybreak. Mostly sunny. Highs in the upper 70s. Northwest winds 5 to 10 miles an hour. Gusts up to 20 miles an hour late this afternoon. Taking a look at the 3 through 7 day forecast for Indianapolis and central Indiana. For Tuesday night and Wednesday, partly cloudy. Lows around 60. Highs in the lower 80s. Wednesday night, partly cloudy with a slight chance of showers and thunderstorms. Lows in the mid-60s. Chance of rain 20%. For Thursday, mostly sunny. A slight chance of showers and thunderstorms late in the afternoon. Highs in the lower 80s. Chance of rain 20%. Thursday night and Friday, mostly clear. Lows in the lower 60s. Highs in the lower 80s. For Friday night, partly cloudy through the late overnight, then clearing. Lows in the lower 60s. Saturday, mostly sunny through early afternoon, then partly cloudy with a slight chance of showers late in the afternoon. Highs in the lower 80s. Chance of rain 20%. The outlook for Sunday, August 30th through Saturday, September 5th, calls for temperatures to be above normal.

precipitation to be near normal. Normal highs for the period are between 80 and 85 degrees, and normal lows are between 60 and 65. The normal precipitation total for the 7 days is around 0.70 inches. At 5 a.m., at Indianapolis, it was clear. The temperature was 63 degrees, the dew point 59, and the relative humidity 87%. The wind was northwest at 6 miles an hour. The barometric pressure was 30.00 inches and steady. Around central Indiana, it was clear, with a temperature of 60 at Anderson, 61 at Muncie, 59 at Zionsville, 64 at Eagle Creek Airpark, and 61 at Shelbyville. Elsewhere across Indiana, it was clear, with a temperature of 58 at South Bend, 60 at Fort Wayne, 59 at Lafayette, 60 at Terre Haute, and 61 at Bloomington. At Evansville, the weather conditions were not available. Just outside Indiana, skies ranged from clear to partly cloudy. It was 63 at Chicago, 57 at Champaign, and 61 at Dayton. St. Louis reported 66, Cincinnati reported 61, and Louisville reported 67. Once again, at Indianapolis, it was 63 degrees with clear skies. This is NOAA All Hazards Radio KEC 74 in Indianapolis. Now a look at your forecast for Indianapolis and central Indiana. Today, patchy fog toward daybreak. Mostly sunny. Highs in the upper 70s. Northwest winds 5 to 10 miles an hour. Gusts up to 20 miles an hour late this afternoon. For tonight, mostly clear through the late overnight, then becoming partly cloudy. Lows in the mid-50s. Northwest winds around 5 miles an hour through the late overnight, becoming light and variable. Monday, partly cloudy. Highs in the upper 70s. West winds around 5 miles an hour. For Monday night, partly cloudy through the late overnight, then clearing. Lows in the mid-50s. North winds around 5 miles an hour through the late overnight, becoming light and variable. Tuesday, mostly sunny. Highs in the upper 70s. Light and variable winds, becoming northeast around 5 miles an hour late in the afternoon. Once again, the forecast for today. Patchy fog toward daybreak. Mostly sunny. Highs in the upper 70s. Northwest winds 5 to 10 miles an hour. Gusts up to 20 miles an hour late this afternoon. Taking a look at the 3 through 7 day forecast for Indianapolis and central Indiana. For Tuesday night and Wednesday, partly cloudy. Lows around 60. Highs in the lower 80s. Wednesday night, partly cloudy with a slight chance of showers and thunderstorms. Lows in the mid-60s. Chance of rain 20%. For Thursday, mostly sunny. A slight chance of showers and thunderstorms late in the afternoon. Highs in the lower 80s. Chance of rain 20%. Thursday night and Friday, mostly clear. Lows in the lower 60s. Highs in the lower 80s. For Friday night, partly cloudy through the late overnight, then clearing. Lows in the lower 60s. Saturday, mostly sunny through early afternoon, then partly cloudy with a slight chance of showers late in the afternoon. Highs in the lower 80s. Chance of rain 20%. The 8 to 14 day outlook for Sunday, August 30th through Saturday, September 5th, calls for temperatures to be above normal and precipitation to be near normal. Normal highs for the period are between 80 and 85 degrees, and normal lows are between 60 and 65. The normal precipitation total for the 7 days is around 0.70 inches. At 5 a.m., at Indianapolis, it was clear. The temperature was 63 degrees, the dew point 59, and the relative humidity 87%. The wind was northwest at 6 miles an hour. The barometric pressure was 30.00 inches and steady. Around central Indiana, it was clear, with a temperature of 60 at Anderson, 61 at Muncie, 59 at Zionsville, 64 at Eagle Creek Airpark, and 61 at Shelbyville. Elsewhere across Indiana, it was clear, with a temperature of 58 at South Bend, 60 at Fort Wayne,

59 at Lafayette, 60 at Terre Haute, and 61 at Bloomington. At Evansville, the weather conditions were not available. Just outside Indiana, skies ranged from clear to partly cloudy. It was 63 at Chicago, 57 at Champaign, and 61 at Dayton. St. Louis reported 66, Cincinnati reported 61, and Louisville reported 67. Once again, at Indianapolis, it was 63 degrees with clear skies. This is NOAA All Hazards Radio KEC 74 in Indianapolis. Now a look at your forecast for Indianapolis and central Indiana. Today, patchy fog toward daybreak. Mostly sunny. Highs in the upper 70s. Northwest winds 5 to 10 miles an hour. Gusts up to 20 miles an hour late this afternoon. For tonight, mostly clear through the late overnight, then becoming partly cloudy. Lows in the mid-50s. Northwest winds around 5 miles an hour through the late overnight, becoming light and variable. Monday, partly cloudy. Highs in the upper 70s. West winds around 5 miles an hour. For Monday night, partly cloudy through the late overnight, then clearing. Lows in the mid-50s. North winds around 5 miles an hour through the late overnight, becoming light and variable. Tuesday, mostly sunny. Highs in the upper 70s. Light and variable winds, becoming northeast around 5 miles an hour late in the afternoon. Once again, the forecast for today. Patchy fog toward daybreak. Mostly sunny. Highs in the upper 70s. Northwest winds 5 to 10 miles an hour. Gusts up to 20 miles an hour late this afternoon. The current time is 5:54 a.m. Eastern Daylight Time. Taking a look at the 3-7 day forecast for Indianapolis and central Indiana. For Tuesday night and Wednesday, partly cloudy. Lows around 60. Highs in the lower 80s. Wednesday night, partly cloudy with a slight chance of showers and thunderstorms. Lows in the mid-60s. Chance of rain 20%. For Thursday, mostly sunny. A slight chance of showers and thunderstorms late in the afternoon. Highs in the lower 80s. Chance of rain 20%. Thursday night and Friday, mostly clear. Lows in the lower 60s. Highs in the lower 80s. For Friday night, partly cloudy through the late overnight, then clearing. Lows in the lower 60s. Saturday, mostly sunny through early afternoon, then partly cloudy with a slight chance of showers late in the afternoon. Highs in the lower 80s. Chance of rain 20%. The 8-14 day outlook for Sunday, August 30th through Saturday, September 5th, calls for temperatures to be above normal and precipitation to be near normal. Normal highs for the period are between 80 and 85 degrees, and normal lows are between 60 and 65. The normal precipitation total for the 7 days is around 0.70 inches. At 5 a.m., at Indianapolis, it was clear. The temperature was 63 degrees, the dew point 59, and the relative humidity 87%. The wind was northwest at 6 miles an hour. The barometric pressure was 30.00 inches and steady. Around central Indiana, it was clear, with a temperature of 60 at Anderson, 61 at Muncie, 59 at Zionsville, 64 at Eagle Creek Airpark, and 61 at Shelbyville. Elsewhere across Indiana, it was clear, with a temperature of 58 at South Bend, 60 at Fort Wayne, 59 at Lafayette, 60 at Terre Haute, and 61 at Bloomington. At Evansville, the weather conditions were not available. Just outside Indiana, skies ranged from clear to partly cloudy. It was 63 at Chicago, 57 at Champaign, and 61 at Dayton. St. Louis reported 66, Cincinnati reported 61, and Louisville reported 67. Once again, at Indianapolis, it was 63 degrees with clear skies. This is NOAA All Hazards Radio KEC 74 in Indianapolis. Now a look at your forecast for Indianapolis and central Indiana. Today, patchy fog toward daybreak. Mostly sunny.

highs in the upper 70s. Northwest winds 5 to 10 miles an hour. Gusts up to 20 miles an hour late this afternoon. For tonight, mostly clear through the late overnight, then becoming partly cloudy. Lows in the mid-50s. Northwest winds around 5 miles an hour through the late overnight, becoming light and variable. Monday, partly cloudy. Highs in the upper 70s. West winds around 5 miles an hour. For Monday night, partly cloudy through the late overnight, then clearing. Lows in the mid-50s. North winds around 5 miles an hour through the late overnight, becoming light and variable. Tuesday, mostly sunny. Highs in the upper 70s. Light and variable winds, becoming northeast around 5 miles an hour late in the afternoon. Once again, the forecast for today. Patchy fog toward daybreak. Mostly sunny. Highs in the upper 70s. Northwest winds 5 to 10 miles an hour. Gusts up to 20 miles an hour late this afternoon. Taking a look at the 3 through 7 day forecast for Indianapolis and central Indiana. For Tuesday night and Wednesday, partly cloudy. Lows around 60. Highs in the lower 80s. Wednesday night, partly cloudy with a slight chance of showers and thunderstorms. Lows in the mid-60s. Chance of rain 20%. For Thursday, mostly sunny. A slight chance of showers and thunderstorms late in the afternoon. Highs in the lower 80s. Chance of rain 20%. Thursday night and Friday, mostly clear. Lows in the lower 60s. Highs in the lower 80s. For Friday night, partly cloudy through the late overnight, then clearing. Lows in the lower 60s. Saturday, mostly sunny through early afternoon, then partly cloudy with a slight chance of showers late in the afternoon. Highs in the lower 80s. Chance of rain 20%. The 8 to 14 day outlook for Sunday, August 30th through Saturday, September 5th, calls for temperatures to be above normal and precipitation to be near normal. Normal highs for the period are between 80 and 85 degrees, and normal lows are between 60 and 65. The normal precipitation total for the 7 days is around 0.70 inches. At 5 a.m. at Indianapolis, it was clear. The temperature was 63 degrees, the dew point 59, and the relative humidity 87%. The wind was northwest at 6 miles an hour. The barometric pressure was 30.00 inches and steady. Around central Indiana, it was clear, with a temperature of 60 at Anderson, 61 at Muncie, 59 at Zionsville, 64 at Eagle Creek Airpark, and 61 at Shelbyville. Elsewhere across Indiana, it was clear, with a temperature of 58 at South Bend, 60 at Fort Wayne, 59 at Lafayette, 60 at Terre Haute, and 61 at Bloomington. At Evansville, the weather conditions were not available. Just outside Indiana, skies ranged from clear to partly cloudy. It was 63 at Chicago, 57 at Champaign, and 61 at Dayton. St. Louis reported 66, Cincinnati reported 61, and Louisville reported 67. Once again, at Indianapolis, it was 63 degrees with clear skies. This is All Hazards Radio KEC 74 in Indianapolis. And now a look at your forecast for Indianapolis and central Indiana. Today, patchy fog toward daybreak. Mostly sunny. Highs in the upper 70s. Northwest winds 5 to 10 miles an hour. Gusts up to 20 miles an hour late this afternoon. For tonight, mostly clear through the late overnight, then becoming partly cloudy. Lows in the mid-50s. Northwest winds around 5 miles an hour through the late overnight, becoming light and variable. Monday, partly cloudy. Highs in the upper 70s. West winds around 5 miles an hour. For Monday night, partly cloudy through the late overnight, then clearing. Lows in the mid-50s. North winds around 5 miles an hour through the late overnight, becoming light and variable. Tuesday, mostly sunny. Highs in the upper 70s. Light and variable winds,
becoming northeast around 5 miles an hour late in the afternoon. Once again, the forecast for today. Patchy fog toward daybreak. Mostly sunny. Highs in the upper 70s. Northwest winds 5 to 10 miles an hour. Gusts up to 20 miles an hour late this afternoon. Now here is the hazardous weather outlook for central Indiana. For the period today and tonight. No hazardous weather is expected at this time. And now the extended outlook for the period Monday through Saturday. Occasional chances for showers with isolated thunderstorms are expected Wednesday evening through Thursday. Severe weather is not expected at this time. Spotter information statement. Spotter activation is not anticipated at this time. Taking a look at the 3 through 7 day forecast for Indianapolis and central Indiana. For Tuesday night and Wednesday. Partly cloudy. Lows around 60. Highs in the lower 80s. Wednesday night. Partly cloudy with a slight chance of showers and thunderstorms. Lows in the mid-60s. Chance of rain 20%. For Thursday. Mostly sunny. A slight chance of showers and thunderstorms late in the afternoon. Highs in the lower 80s. Chance of rain 20%. Thursday night and Friday. Mostly clear. Lows in the lower 60s. Highs in the lower 80s. For Friday night. Partly cloudy through the late overnight, then clearing. Lows in the lower 60s. Saturday. Mostly sunny through early afternoon, then partly cloudy with a slight chance of showers late in the afternoon. Highs in the lower 80s. Chance of rain 20%. The 14-day outlook for Sunday, August 30th through Saturday, September 5th, calls for temperatures to be above normal and precipitation to be near normal. Normal highs for the period are between 80 and 85 degrees, and normal lows are between 60 and 65. The normal precipitation total for the 7 days is around 0.70 inches. At 5 a.m. at Indianapolis, it was clear. The temperature was 63 degrees. The dew point 59, and the relative humidity 87%. The wind was northwest at 6 miles an hour. The barometric pressure was 30.00 inches and steady. Around central Indiana, it was clear, with a temperature of 60 at Anderson, 61 at Muncie, 59 at Zionsville, 64 at Eagle Creek Airpark, and 61 at Shelbyville. Elsewhere across Indiana, it was clear, with a temperature of 58 at South Bend, 60 at Fort Wayne, 59 at Lafayette, 60 at Terre Haute, and 61 at Bloomington. At Evansville, the weather conditions were not available. Just outside Indiana, skies ranged from clear to partly cloudy. It was 63 at Chicago, 57 at Champaign, and 61 at Dayton. St. Louis reported 66, Cincinnati reported 61, and Louisville reported 67. Once again, at Indianapolis, it was 63 degrees with clear skies. This is All Hazards Radio KEC 74 in Indianapolis. Now a look at your forecast for Indianapolis and central Indiana. Today, patchy fog toward daybreak. Mostly sunny. Highs in the upper 70s. Northwest winds 5 to 10 miles an hour. Gusts up to 20 miles an hour late this afternoon. For tonight, mostly clear through the late overnight, then becoming partly cloudy. Lows in the mid-50s. Northwest winds around 5 miles an hour through the late overnight, becoming light and variable. Monday, partly cloudy. Highs in the upper 70s. West winds around 5 miles an hour. For Monday night, partly cloudy through the late overnight, then clearing. Lows in the mid-50s. North winds around 5 miles an hour through the late overnight, becoming light and variable. Tuesday, mostly sunny. Highs in the upper 70s. Light and variable winds, becoming northeast around 5 miles an hour late in the afternoon. Once again, the forecast for today. Patchy fog toward daybreak. Mostly sunny. Highs in the upper 70s. Northwest winds 5 to 10 miles an hour. Gusts up to 20 miles an hour late this afternoon.
taking a look at the 3-7 day forecast for Indianapolis and central Indiana. For Tuesday night and Wednesday, partly cloudy. Lows around 60. Highs in the lower 80s. Wednesday night, partly cloudy with a slight chance of showers and thunderstorms. Lows in the mid-60s. Chance of rain 20%. For Thursday, mostly sunny. A slight chance of showers and thunderstorms late in the afternoon. Highs in the lower 80s. Chance of rain 20%. Thursday night and Friday, mostly clear. Lows in the lower 60s. Highs in the lower 80s. For Friday night, partly cloudy through the late overnight, then clearing. Lows in the lower 60s. Saturday, mostly sunny through early afternoon, then partly cloudy with a slight chance of showers late in the afternoon. Highs in the lower 80s. Chance of rain 20%. The current time is 6:08 a.m. Eastern Daylight Time. The 8 to 14 day outlook for Sunday, August 30th through Saturday, September 5th, calls for temperatures to be above normal and precipitation to be near normal. Normal highs for the period are between 80 and 85 degrees, and normal lows are between 60 and 65. The normal precipitation total for the 7 days is around 0.70 inches. At 5 a.m., at Indianapolis, it was clear. The temperature was 63 degrees, the dew point 59, and the relative humidity 87%. The wind was northwest at 6 miles an hour. The barometric pressure was 30.00 inches and steady. Around central Indiana, it was clear, with a temperature of 60 at Anderson, 61 at Muncie, 59 at Zionsville, 64 at Eagle Creek Airpark, and 61 at Shelbyville. Elsewhere across Indiana, it was clear, with a temperature of 58 at South Bend, 60 at Fort Wayne, 59 at Lafayette, 60 at Terre Haute, and 61 at Bloomington. At Evansville, the weather conditions were not available. Just outside Indiana, skies ranged from clear to partly cloudy. It was 63 at Chicago, 57 at Champaign, and 61 at Dayton. St. Louis reported 66, Cincinnati reported 61, and Louisville reported 67. Once again, at Indianapolis, it was 63 degrees with clear skies. This is NOAA All Hazards Radio KEC 74 in Indianapolis. And now a look at your forecast for Indianapolis and central Indiana. Today, patchy fog toward daybreak. Mostly sunny. Highs in the upper 70s. Northwest winds 5 to 10 miles an hour. Gusts up to 20 miles an hour late this afternoon. For tonight, mostly clear through the late overnight, then becoming partly cloudy. Lows in the mid-50s. Northwest winds around 5 miles an hour through the late overnight, becoming light and variable. Monday, partly cloudy. Highs in the upper 70s. West winds around 5 miles an hour. For Monday night, partly cloudy through the late overnight, then clearing. Lows in the mid-50s. North winds around 5 miles an hour through the late overnight, becoming light and variable. Tuesday, mostly sunny. Highs in the upper 70s. Light and variable winds, becoming northeast around 5 miles an hour late in the afternoon. Once again, the forecast for today. Patchy fog toward daybreak. Mostly sunny. Highs in the upper 70s. Northwest winds 5 to 10 miles an hour. Gusts up to 20 miles an hour late this afternoon. Taking a look at the 3-7 day forecast for Indianapolis and central Indiana. For Tuesday night and Wednesday, partly cloudy. Lows around 60. Highs in the lower 80s. Wednesday night, partly cloudy with a slight chance of showers and thunderstorms. Lows in the mid-60s. Chance of rain 20%. For Thursday, mostly sunny. A slight chance of showers and thunderstorms late in the afternoon. Highs in the lower 80s. Chance of rain 20%. Thursday night and Friday, mostly clear. Lows in the lower 60s. Highs in the lower 80s. For Friday night,
partly cloudy through the late overnight.

then clearing. Lows in the lower 60s. Saturday, mostly sunny through early afternoon, then partly cloudy with a slight chance of showers late in the afternoon. Highs in the lower 80s. Chance of rain 20%. The outlook for Sunday, August 30th through Saturday, September 5th, calls for temperatures to be above normal and precipitation to be near normal. Normal highs for the period are between 80 and 85 degrees, and normal lows are between 60 and 65. The normal precipitation total for the 7 days is around 0.70 inches. At 6 a.m. at Indianapolis, it was clear. Temperature was 62 degrees, the dew point 58, and the relative humidity 86%. The wind was west at 6 miles an hour. The barometric pressure was 30.01 inches and rising. Around central Indiana, it was clear, with a temperature of 59 at Anderson, 59 at Muncie, 57 at Zionsville, 63 at Eagle Creek Airpark, and 59 at Shelbyville. Elsewhere across Indiana, at Lafayette, fog was reported, with a temperature of 57. It was clear, with a temperature of 59 at Fort Wayne, 60 at Terre Haute, and 61 at Bloomington. At South Bend, it was partly cloudy, with a temperature of 59. At Evansville, the weather conditions were not available. Just outside Indiana, skies ranged from clear to partly cloudy. It was 63 at Chicago, 58 at Champaign, and 61 at Dayton. St. Louis reported 65, Cincinnati reported 63, and Louisville reported 67. Once again, at Indianapolis, it was 62 degrees with clear skies. This is NOAA All Hazards Radio KEC 74 in Indianapolis. Now a look at your forecast for Indianapolis and central Indiana. Today, patchy fog toward daybreak. Mostly sunny. Highs in the upper 70s. Northwest winds 5 to 10 miles an hour. Gusts up to 20 miles an hour late this afternoon. For tonight, mostly clear through the late overnight, then becoming partly cloudy. Lows in the mid-50s. Northwest winds around 5 miles an hour through the late overnight, becoming light and variable. Monday, partly cloudy. Highs in the upper 70s. West winds around 5 miles an hour. For Monday night, partly cloudy through the late overnight, then clearing. Lows in the mid-50s. North winds around 5 miles an hour through the late overnight, becoming light and variable. Tuesday, mostly sunny. Highs in the upper 70s. Light and variable winds, becoming northeast around 5 miles an hour late in the afternoon. Once again, the forecast for today. Patchy fog toward daybreak. Mostly sunny. Highs in the upper 70s. Northwest winds 5 to 10 miles an hour. Gusts up to 20 miles an hour late this afternoon. Taking a look at the 3 through 7 day forecast for Indianapolis and central Indiana. For Tuesday night and Wednesday, partly cloudy. Lows around 60. Highs in the lower 80s. Wednesday night, partly cloudy with a slight chance of showers and thunderstorms. Lows in the mid-60s. Chance of rain 20%. For Thursday, mostly sunny. A slight chance of showers and thunderstorms late in the afternoon. Highs in the lower 80s. Chance of rain 20%. Thursday night and Friday, mostly clear. Lows in the lower 60s. Highs in the lower 80s. For Friday night, partly cloudy through the late overnight, then clearing. Lows in the lower 60s. Saturday, mostly sunny through early afternoon, then partly cloudy with a slight chance of showers late in the afternoon. Highs in the lower 80s. Chance of rain 20%. The outlook for Sunday, August 30th through Saturday, September 5th, calls for temperatures to be above normal and precipitation to be near normal. Normal highs for the period are between 80 and 85 degrees, and normal lows are between 60 and 65. The normal precipitation total for the 7 days is around 0.70 inches. At 6 a.m. at Indianapolis, it was clear. The temperature was 62 degrees.

reported 65, Cincinnati reported 63, and Louisville reported 67. Once again, at Indianapolis, it was 62 degrees with clear skies. This is NOAA All Hazards Radio KEC 74 in Indianapolis. Now a look at your forecast for Indianapolis and central Indiana. Today, patchy fog toward daybreak. Mostly sunny. Highs in the upper 70s. Northwest winds 5 to 10 miles an hour. Gusts up to 20 miles an hour late this afternoon. For tonight, mostly clear through the late overnight, then becoming partly cloudy. Lows in the mid-50s. Northwest winds around 5 miles an hour through the late overnight, becoming light and variable. Monday, partly cloudy. Highs in the upper 70s. West winds around 5 miles an hour. For Monday night, partly cloudy through the late overnight, then clearing. Lows in the mid-50s. North winds around 5 miles an hour through the late overnight, becoming light and variable. Tuesday, mostly sunny. Highs in the upper 70s. Light and variable winds, becoming northeast around 5 miles an hour late in the afternoon. Once again, the forecast for today. Patchy fog toward daybreak. Mostly sunny. Highs in the upper 70s. Northwest winds 5 to 10 miles an hour. Gusts up to 20 miles an hour late this afternoon. Taking a look at the 3-7 day forecast for Indianapolis and central Indiana. For Tuesday night and Wednesday, partly cloudy. Lows around 60. Highs in the lower 80s. Wednesday night, partly cloudy with a slight chance of showers and thunderstorms. Lows in the mid-60s. Chance of rain 20%. For Thursday, mostly sunny. A slight chance of showers and thunderstorms late in the afternoon. Highs in the lower 80s. Chance of rain 20%. Thursday night and Friday, mostly clear. Lows in the lower 60s. Highs in the lower 80s. For Friday night, partly cloudy through the late overnight, then clearing. Lows in the lower 60s. Saturday, mostly sunny through early afternoon, then partly cloudy with a slight chance of showers late in the afternoon. Highs in the lower 80s. Chance of rain 20%. The 8-14 day outlook for Sunday, August 30th through Saturday, September 5th, calls for temperatures to be above normal and precipitation to be near normal. Normal highs for the period are between 80 and 85 degrees, and normal lows are between 60 and 65. The normal precipitation total for the 7 days is around 0.70 inches. At 6 a.m. at Indianapolis, it was clear. The temperature was 62 degrees, the dew point 58, and the relative humidity 86%. The wind was west at 6 miles an hour. The barometric pressure was 30.01 inches and rising. Around central Indiana, it was clear, with a temperature of 59 at Anderson, 59 at Muncie, 57 at Zionsville, 63 at Eagle Creek Airpark, and 59 at Shelbyville. Elsewhere across Indiana, at Lafayette, fog was reported, with a temperature of 57. It was clear, with a temperature of 59 at Fort Wayne, 60 at Terre Haute, and 61 at Bloomington. At South Bend, it was partly cloudy, with a temperature of 59. At Evansville, the weather conditions were not available. Just outside Indiana, skies ranged from clear to partly cloudy. It was 63 at Chicago, 58 at Champaign, and 61 at Dayton. St. Louis reported 65, Cincinnati reported 63, and Louisville reported 67. Once again, at Indianapolis, it was 62 degrees with clear skies. This is NOAA All Hazards Radio KEC 74 in Indianapolis. Now a look at your forecast for Indianapolis and central Indiana. Today, patchy fog toward daybreak. Mostly sunny. Highs in the upper 70s. Northwest winds 5 to 10 miles an hour. Gusts up to 20 miles an hour late this afternoon. For tonight, mostly clear through the late overnight, then becoming partly cloudy. Lows in the mid-50s. Northwest winds around 5 miles.

day forecast for Indianapolis and central Indiana. For Tuesday night and Wednesday, partly cloudy. Lows around 60. Highs in the lower 80s. Wednesday night, partly cloudy with a slight chance of showers and thunderstorms. Lows in the mid-60s. Chance of rain 20%. For Thursday, mostly sunny. A slight chance of showers and thunderstorms late in the afternoon. Highs in the lower 80s. Chance of rain 20%. Thursday night and Friday, mostly clear. Lows in the lower 60s. Highs in the lower 80s. For Friday night, partly cloudy through the late overnight, then clearing. Lows in the lower 60s. Saturday, mostly sunny through early afternoon, then partly cloudy with a slight chance of showers late in the afternoon. Highs in the lower 80s. Chance of rain 20%. The 8 to 14 day outlook for Sunday, August 30th through Saturday, September 5th, calls for temperatures to be above normal and precipitation to be near normal. Normal highs for the period are between 80 and 85 degrees, and normal lows are between 60 and 65. The normal precipitation total for the 7 days is around 0.70 inches. At 6 a.m. at Indianapolis, it was clear. The temperature was 62 degrees, the dew point 58, and the relative humidity 86%. The wind was west at 6 miles an hour. The barometric pressure was 30.01 inches and rising. Around central Indiana, it was clear, with a temperature of 59 at Anderson, 59 at Muncie, 57 at Zionsville, 63 at Eagle Creek Airpark, and 59 at Shelbyville. Elsewhere across Indiana, at Lafayette, fog was reported, with a temperature of 57. It was clear, with a temperature of 59 at Fort Wayne, 60 at Terre Haute, and 61 at Bloomington. At South Bend, it was partly cloudy, with a temperature of 59. At Evansville, the weather conditions were not available. Just outside Indiana, skies ranged from clear to partly cloudy. It was 63 at Chicago, 58 at Champaign, and 61 at Dayton. St. Louis reported 65, Cincinnati reported 63, and Louisville reported 67. Once again, at Indianapolis, it was 62 degrees with clear skies. This is NOAA All Hazards Radio KEC 74 in Indianapolis. Now a look at your forecast for Indianapolis and central Indiana. Today, patchy fog toward daybreak. Mostly sunny. Highs in the upper 70s. Northwest winds 5 to 10 miles an hour. Gusts up to 20 miles an hour late this afternoon. For tonight, mostly clear through the late overnight, then becoming partly cloudy. Lows in the mid-50s. Northwest winds around 5 miles an hour through the late overnight, becoming light and variable. Monday, partly cloudy. Highs in the upper 70s. West winds around 5 miles an hour. For Monday night, partly cloudy through the late overnight, then clearing. Lows in the mid-50s. North winds around 5 miles an hour through the late overnight, becoming light and variable. Tuesday, mostly sunny. Highs in the upper 70s. Light and variable winds, becoming northeast around 5 miles an hour late in the afternoon. Once again, the forecast for today. Patchy fog toward daybreak. Mostly sunny. Highs in the upper 70s. Northwest winds 5 to 10 miles an hour. Gusts up to 20 miles an hour late this afternoon. Taking a look at the 3 through 7 day forecast for Indianapolis and central Indiana. For Tuesday night and Wednesday, partly cloudy. Lows around 60. Highs in the lower 80s. Wednesday night, partly cloudy with a slight chance of showers and thunderstorms. Lows in the mid-60s. Chance of rain 20%. For Thursday, mostly sunny. A slight chance of showers and thunderstorms late in the afternoon. Highs in the lower 80s. Chance of rain 20%. Thursday night and Friday, mostly clear. Lows in the lower 60s. Highs in the lower 80s. For Friday night, partly cloudy through the late overnight.

then clearing. Lows in the lower 60s. Saturday. Mostly sunny through early afternoon, then partly cloudy with a slight chance of showers late in the afternoon. Highs in the lower 80s. Chance of rain 20%. The current time is 6:38 a.m. Eastern Daylight Time. The 8 to 14 day outlook for Sunday, August 30th through Saturday, September 5th, calls for temperatures to be above normal and precipitation to be near normal. Normal highs for the period are between 80 and 85 degrees, and normal lows are between 60 and 65. The normal precipitation total for the 7 days is around 0.70 inches. 6 a.m. at Indianapolis, it was clear. The temperature was 62 degrees, the dew point 58, and the relative humidity 86%. The wind was west at 6 miles an hour. The barometric pressure was 30.01 inches and rising. Around central Indiana, it was clear, with a temperature of 59 at Anderson, 59 at Muncie, 57 at Zionsville, 63 at Eagle Creek Air Park, and 59 at Shelbyville. Elsewhere across Indiana, at Lafayette, fog was reported, with a temperature of 57. It was clear, with a temperature of 59 at Fort Wayne, 60 at Terre Haute, and 61 at Bloomington. At South Bend, it was partly cloudy, with a temperature of 59. At Evansville, the weather conditions were not available. Just outside Indiana, skies ranged from clear to partly cloudy. It was 63 at Chicago, 58 at Champaign, and 61 at Dayton. St. Louis reported 65, Cincinnati reported 63, and Louisville reported 67. Once again, at Indianapolis, it was 62 degrees with clear skies. This is NOAA All Hazards Radio KEC 74 in Indianapolis. And now a look at your forecast for Indianapolis and central Indiana. Today, patchy fog toward daybreak. Mostly sunny. Highs in the upper 70s. Northwest winds 5 to 10 miles an hour. Gusts up to 20 miles an hour late this afternoon. For tonight, mostly clear through the late overnight, then becoming partly cloudy. Lows in the mid-50s. Northwest winds around 5 miles an hour through the late overnight, becoming light and variable. Monday, partly cloudy. Highs in the upper 70s. West winds around 5 miles an hour. For Monday night, partly cloudy through the late overnight, then clearing. Lows in the mid-50s. North winds around 5 miles an hour through the late overnight, becoming light and variable. Tuesday, mostly sunny. Highs in the upper 70s. Light and variable winds, becoming northeast around 5 miles an hour late in the afternoon. Once again, the forecast for today. Patchy fog toward daybreak. Mostly sunny. Highs in the upper 70s. Northwest winds 5 to 10 miles an hour. Gusts up to 20 miles an hour late this afternoon. And now a look at your forecast for Indianapolis and central Indiana. Today, mostly sunny. Highs in the upper 70s. Northwest winds 5 to 10 miles an hour. Gusts up to 20 miles an hour late this afternoon. For tonight, mostly clear through the late overnight, then becoming partly cloudy. Lows in the mid-50s. Northwest winds around 5 miles an hour through the late overnight, becoming light and variable. Monday, partly cloudy. Highs in the upper 70s. West winds around 5 miles an hour. For Monday night, partly cloudy through the late overnight, then clearing. Lows in the mid-50s. North winds around 5 miles an hour through the late overnight, becoming light and variable. Tuesday, mostly sunny. Highs in the upper 70s. Light and variable winds, becoming northeast around 5 miles an hour late in the afternoon. Once again, the forecast for today. Mostly sunny. Highs in the upper 70s. Northwest winds 5 to 10 miles an hour. Gusts up to 20 miles an hour late this afternoon. Now here is the hazardous weather outlook for central Indiana. For the period today and tonight, no hazardous weather is expected at this time.

Now the extended outlook for the period Monday through Saturday. Occasional chances for showers with isolated thunderstorms are expected Wednesday evening through Thursday. Severe weather is not expected at this time. Spotter information statement. Spotter activation is not anticipated at this time. Taking a look at the 3 through 7 day forecast for Indianapolis and central Indiana. For Tuesday night and Wednesday, partly cloudy. Lows around 60. Highs in the lower 80s. Wednesday night, partly cloudy with a slight chance of showers and thunderstorms. Lows in the mid-60s. Chance of rain 20%. For Thursday, mostly sunny. A slight chance of showers and thunderstorms late in the afternoon. Highs in the lower 80s. Chance of rain 20%. Thursday night and Friday, mostly clear. Lows in the lower 60s. Highs in the lower 80s. For Friday night, partly cloudy through the late overnight, then clearing. Lows in the lower 60s. Saturday, mostly sunny through early afternoon, then partly cloudy with a slight chance of showers late in the afternoon. Highs in the lower 80s. Chance of rain 20%. The 8 to 14 day outlook for Sunday, August 30th through Saturday, September 5th, calls for temperatures to be above normal and precipitation to be near normal. Normal highs for the period are between 80 and 85 degrees, and normal lows are between 60 and 65. The normal precipitation total for the 7 days is around 0.70 inches. At 6 a.m. at Indianapolis, it was clear. The temperature was 62 degrees, the dew point 58, and the relative humidity 86%. The wind was west at 6 miles an hour. The barometric pressure was 30.01 inches and rising. Around central Indiana, it was clear, with a temperature of 59 at Anderson, 59 at Muncie, 57 at Zionsville, 63 at Eagle Creek Airpark, and 59 at Shelbyville. Elsewhere across Indiana, at Lafayette, fog was reported, with a temperature of 57. It was clear, with a temperature of 59 at Fort Wayne, 60 at Terre Haute, and 61 at Bloomington. At South Bend, it was partly cloudy, with a temperature of 59. At Evansville, the weather conditions were not available. Just outside Indiana, skies ranged from clear to partly cloudy. It was 63 at Chicago, 58 at Champaign, and 61 at Dayton. St. Louis reported 65, Cincinnati reported 63, and Louisville reported 67. Once again, at Indianapolis, it was 62 degrees with clear skies. This is NOAA All Hazards Radio KEC 74 in Indianapolis. Now a look at your forecast for Indianapolis and central Indiana. Today, mostly sunny. Highs in the upper 70s. Northwest winds 5 to 10 miles an hour. Gusts up to 20 miles an hour late this afternoon. For tonight, mostly clear through the late overnight, then becoming partly cloudy. Lows in the mid-50s. Northwest winds around 5 miles an hour through the late overnight, becoming light and variable. Monday, partly cloudy. Highs in the upper 70s. West winds around 5 miles an hour. For Monday night, partly cloudy through the late overnight, then clearing. Lows in the mid-50s. North winds around 5 miles an hour through the late overnight, becoming light and variable. Tuesday, mostly sunny. Highs in the upper 70s. Light and variable winds, becoming northeast around 5 miles an hour late in the afternoon. Once again, the forecast for today. Mostly sunny. Highs in the upper 70s. Northwest winds 5 to 10 miles an hour. Gusts up to 20 miles an hour late this afternoon. Taking a look at the 3 through 7 day forecast for Indianapolis and central Indiana. For Tuesday night and Wednesday, partly cloudy. Lows around 60. Highs in the lower 80s. Wednesday night, partly cloudy with a slight chance of showers and thunderstorms. Lows in the mid-60s. Chance of rain 20%. For Thursday, mostly sunny. A slight chance of showers and thunderstorms late in the afternoon.

Highs in the lower 80s. Chance of rain 20%. Thursday night and Friday. Mostly clear. Lows in the lower 60s. Highs in the lower 80s. For Friday night. Partly cloudy through the late overnight, then clearing. Lows in the lower 60s. Saturday. Mostly sunny through early afternoon, then partly cloudy with a slight chance of showers late in the afternoon. Highs in the lower 80s. Chance of rain 20%. The 8 to 14 day outlook for Sunday, August 30th through Saturday, September 5th, calls for temperatures to be above normal and precipitation to be near normal. Normal highs for the period are between 80 and 85 degrees, and normal lows are between 60 and 65. The normal precipitation total for the 7 days is around 0.70 inches. A.M. at Indianapolis, it was clear. The temperature was 62 degrees, the dew point 58, and the relative humidity 86%. The wind was west at 6 miles an hour. The barometric pressure was 30.01 inches and rising. Around central Indiana, it was clear, with a temperature of 59 at Anderson, 59 at Muncie, 57 at Zionsville, 63 at Eagle Creek Airpark, and 59 at Shelbyville. Elsewhere across Indiana, at Lafayette, fog was reported, with a temperature of 57. It was clear, with a temperature of 59 at Fort Wayne, 60 at Terre Haute, and 61 at Bloomington. At South Bend, it was partly cloudy, with a temperature of 59. At Evansville, the weather conditions were not available. Just outside Indiana, skies ranged from clear to partly cloudy. It was 63 at Chicago, 58 at Champaign, and 61 at Dayton. St. Louis reported 65, Cincinnati reported 63, and Louisville reported 67. Once again, at Indianapolis, it was 62 degrees with clear skies. This is NOAA All Hazards Radio KEC 74 in Indianapolis. Now a look at your forecast for Indianapolis and central Indiana. Today, mostly sunny. Highs in the upper 70s. Northwest winds 5 to 10 miles an hour. Gusts up to 20 miles an hour late this afternoon. For tonight, mostly clear through the late overnight, then becoming partly cloudy. Lows in the mid-50s. Northwest winds around 5 miles an hour through the late overnight, becoming light and variable. Monday. Partly cloudy. Highs in the upper 70s. West winds around 5 miles an hour. For Monday night. Partly cloudy through the late overnight, then clearing. Lows in the mid-50s. North winds around 5 miles an hour through the late overnight, becoming light and variable. Tuesday, mostly sunny. Highs in the upper 70s. Light and variable winds, becoming northeast around 5 miles an hour late in the afternoon. Once again, the forecast for today. Mostly sunny. Highs in the upper 70s. Northwest winds 5 to 10 miles an hour. Gusts up to 20 miles an hour late this afternoon. Taking a look at the 3 through 7 day forecast for Indianapolis and central Indiana. For Tuesday night and Wednesday, partly cloudy. Lows around 60. Highs in the lower 80s. Wednesday night, partly cloudy with a slight chance of showers and thunderstorms. Lows in the mid 60s. Chance of rain 20%. For Thursday, mostly sunny. A slight chance of showers and thunderstorms late in the afternoon. Highs in the lower 80s. Chance of rain 20%. Thursday night and Friday. Mostly clear. Lows in the lower 60s. Highs in the lower 80s. For Friday night. Partly cloudy through the late overnight, then clearing. Lows in the lower 60s. Saturday. Mostly sunny through early afternoon, then partly cloudy with a slight chance of showers late in the afternoon. Highs in the lower 80s. Chance of rain 20%. The current time is 6:53 a.m. Eastern Daylight Time. The 8 to 14 day outlook for Sunday, August 30th through Saturday, September 5th, calls for temperatures to be above normal and precipitation to be near normal. Normal highs for the period are between

humidity and 85 degrees, and normal lows are between 60 and 65. The normal precipitation total for the 7 days is around 0.70 inches. At 6 a.m. at Indianapolis, it was clear. The temperature was 62 degrees, the dew point 58, and the relative humidity 86%. The wind was west at 6 miles an hour. The barometric pressure was 30.01 inches and rising. Around central Indiana, it was clear, with a temperature of 59 at Anderson, 59 at Muncie, 57 at Zionsville, 63 at Eagle Creek Airpark, and 59 at Shelbyville. Elsewhere across Indiana, at Lafayette, fog was reported with a temperature of 57. It was clear, with a temperature of 59 at Fort Wayne, 60 at Terre Haute, and 61 at Bloomington. At South Bend, it was partly cloudy, with a temperature of 59. At Evansville, the weather conditions were not available. Just outside Indiana, skies ranged from clear to partly cloudy. It was 63 at Chicago, 58 at Champaign, and 61 at Dayton. St. Louis reported 65, Cincinnati reported 63, and Louisville reported 67. Once again, at Indianapolis, it was 62 degrees with clear skies. This is NOAA All Hazards Radio KEC 74 in Indianapolis. Now a look at your forecast for Indianapolis and central Indiana. Today, mostly sunny. Highs in the upper 70s. Northwest winds 5 to 10 miles an hour. Gusts up to 20 miles an hour late this afternoon. For tonight, mostly clear through the late overnight, then becoming partly cloudy. Lows in the mid-50s. Northwest winds around 5 miles an hour through the late overnight, becoming light and variable. Monday, partly cloudy. Highs in the upper 70s. West winds around 5 miles an hour. For Monday night, partly cloudy through the late overnight, then clearing. Lows in the mid-50s. North winds around 5 miles an hour through the late overnight, becoming light and variable. Tuesday, mostly sunny. Highs in the upper 70s. Light and variable winds, becoming northeast around 5 miles an hour late in the afternoon. Once again, the forecast for today. Mostly sunny. Highs in the upper 70s. Northwest winds 5 to 10 miles an hour. Gusts up to 20 miles an hour late this afternoon. Taking a look at the 3-7 day forecast for Indianapolis and central Indiana. For Tuesday night and Wednesday, partly cloudy. Lows around 60. Highs in the lower 80s. Wednesday night, partly cloudy with a slight chance of showers and thunderstorms. Lows in the mid-60s. Chance of rain 20%. For Thursday, mostly sunny. A slight chance of showers and thunderstorms late in the afternoon. Highs in the lower 80s. Chance of rain 20%. Thursday night and Friday, mostly clear. Lows in the lower 60s. Highs in the lower 80s. For Friday night, partly cloudy through the late overnight, then clearing. Lows in the lower 60s. Saturday, mostly sunny through early afternoon, then partly cloudy with a slight chance of showers late in the afternoon. Highs in the lower 80s. Chance of rain 20%. The 8-14 day outlook for Sunday, August 30th through Saturday, September 5th, calls for temperatures to be above normal and precipitation to be near normal. Normal highs for the period are between 80 and 85 degrees, and normal lows are between 60 and 65. The normal precipitation total for the 7 days is around 0.70 inches. At 6 a.m. at Indianapolis, it was clear. The temperature was 62 degrees, the dew point 58, and the relative humidity 86%. The wind was west at 6 miles an hour. The barometric pressure was 30.01 inches and rising. Around central Indiana, it was clear, with a temperature of 59 at Anderson, 59 at Muncie, 57 at Zionsville, 63 at Eagle Creek Airpark, and 59 at Shelbyville. Elsewhere across Indiana, at Lafayette, fog was reported with a temperature of 57. It was clear, with a temperature of 59 at Fort Wayne,

Herald and 61 at Bloomington. At South Bend, it was partly cloudy, with a temperature of 59. At Evansville, the weather conditions were not available. Just outside Indiana, skies ranged from clear to partly cloudy. It was 63 at Chicago, 58 at Champaign, and 61 at Dayton. St. Louis reported 65, Cincinnati reported 63, and Louisville reported 67. Once again, at Indianapolis, it was 62 degrees with clear skies. This is NOAA All Hazards Radio KEC 74 in Indianapolis. And now a look at your forecast for Indianapolis and central Indiana. Today, mostly sunny. Highs in the upper 70s. Northwest winds 5 to 10 miles an hour. Gusts up to 20 miles an hour late this afternoon. For tonight, mostly clear through the late overnight, then becoming partly cloudy. Lows in the mid-50s. Northwest winds around 5 miles an hour through the late overnight, becoming light and variable. Monday, partly cloudy. Highs in the upper 70s. West winds around 5 miles an hour. For Monday night, partly cloudy through the late overnight, then clearing. Lows in the mid-50s. North winds around 5 miles an hour through the late overnight, becoming light and variable. Tuesday, mostly sunny. Highs in the upper 70s. Light and variable winds, becoming northeast around 5 miles an hour late in the afternoon. Once again, the forecast for today. Mostly sunny. Highs in the upper 70s. Northwest winds 5 to 10 miles an hour. Gusts up to 20 miles an hour late this afternoon. Taking a look at the 3 through 7 day forecast for Indianapolis and central Indiana. For Tuesday night and Wednesday, partly cloudy. Lows around 60. Highs in the lower 80s. Wednesday night, partly cloudy with a slight chance of showers and thunderstorms. Lows in the mid-60s. Chance of rain 20%. For Thursday, mostly sunny. A slight chance of showers and thunderstorms late in the afternoon. Highs in the lower 80s. Chance of rain 20%. Thursday night and Friday, mostly clear. Lows in the lower 60s. Highs in the lower 80s. For Friday night, partly cloudy through the late overnight, then clearing. Lows in the lower 60s. Saturday, mostly sunny through early afternoon, then partly cloudy with a slight chance of showers late in the afternoon. Highs in the lower 80s. Chance of rain 20%. The 8 to 14 day outlook for Sunday, August 30th through Saturday, September 5th, calls for temperatures to be above normal and precipitation to be near normal. Normal highs for the period are between 80 and 85 degrees, and normal lows are between 60 and 65. The normal precipitation total for the 7 days is around 0.70 inches. At 10 a.m. at Indianapolis, it was clear. The temperature was 62 degrees, the dew point 58, and the relative humidity 86%. The wind was west at 6 miles an hour. The barometric pressure was 30.01 inches and rising. Around central Indiana, it was clear, with a temperature of 59 at Anderson, 59 at Muncie, 57 at Zionsville, 63 at Eagle Creek Airpark, and 59 at Shelbyville. Elsewhere across Indiana, at Lafayette, fog was reported, with a temperature of 57. It was clear, with a temperature of 59 at Fort Wayne, 60 at Terre Haute, and 61 at Bloomington. At South Bend, it was partly cloudy, with a temperature of 59. At Evansville, the weather conditions were not available. Just outside Indiana, skies ranged from clear to partly cloudy. It was 63 at Chicago, 58 at Champaign, and 61 at Dayton. St. Louis reported 65, Cincinnati reported 63, and Louisville reported 67. Once again, at Indianapolis, it was 62 degrees with clear skies. Now here is the hazardous weather outlook for central Indiana. For the period today and tonight, no hazardous weather is expected at this time. And now the extended outlook for the period Monday through Saturday. Occasional chances for showers with isolated thunder.

storms are expected Wednesday evening through Thursday. Severe weather is not expected at this time. Spotter information statement. Spotter activation is not anticipated at this time. This is NOAA All Hazards Radio KEC 74 in Indianapolis. Now a look at your forecast for Indianapolis and central Indiana. Today, mostly sunny. Highs in the upper 70s. Northwest winds 5 to 10 miles an hour. Gusts up to 20 miles an hour late this afternoon. For tonight, mostly clear through the late overnight, then becoming partly cloudy. Lows in the mid-50s. Northwest winds around 5 miles an hour through the late overnight, becoming light and variable. Monday, partly cloudy. Highs in the upper 70s. West winds around 5 miles an hour. For Monday night, partly cloudy through the late overnight, then clearing. Lows in the mid-50s. North winds around 5 miles an hour through the late overnight, becoming light and variable. Tuesday, mostly sunny. Highs in the upper 70s. Light and variable winds, becoming northeast around 5 miles an hour late in the afternoon. Once again, the forecast for today. Mostly sunny. Highs in the upper 70s. Northwest winds 5 to 10 miles an hour. Gusts up to 20 miles an hour late this afternoon. Taking a look at the 3 through 7 day forecast for Indianapolis and central Indiana. For Tuesday night and Wednesday, partly cloudy. Lows around 60. Highs in the lower 80s. Wednesday night, partly cloudy with a slight chance of showers and thunderstorms. Lows in the mid-60s. Chance of rain 20%. For Thursday, mostly sunny. A slight chance of showers and thunderstorms late in the afternoon. Highs in the lower 80s. Chance of rain 20%. Thursday night and Friday, mostly clear. Lows in the lower 60s. Highs in the lower 80s. For Friday night, partly cloudy through the late overnight, then clearing. Lows in the lower 60s. Saturday, mostly sunny through early afternoon, then partly cloudy with a slight chance of showers late in the afternoon. Highs in the lower 80s. Chance of rain 20%. The 8 to 14 day outlook for Sunday, August 30th through Saturday, September 5th, calls for temperatures to be above normal and precipitation to be near normal. Normal highs for the period are between 80 and 85 degrees, and normal lows are between 60 and 65. The normal precipitation total for the 7 days is around 0.70 inches. At 6 a.m. at Indianapolis, it was clear. The temperature was 62 degrees, the dew point 58, and the relative humidity 86%. The wind was west at 6 miles an hour. The barometric pressure was 30.01 inches and rising. Around central Indiana, it was clear, with a temperature of 59 at Anderson, 59 at Muncie, 57 at Zionsville, 63 at Eagle Creek Airpark, and 59 at Shelbyville. Elsewhere across Indiana, at Lafayette, fog was reported, with a temperature of 57. It was clear, with a temperature of 59 at Fort Wayne, 60 at Terre Haute, and 61 at Bloomington. At South Bend, it was partly cloudy, with a temperature of 59. At Evansville, the weather conditions were not available. Just outside Indiana, skies ranged from clear to partly cloudy. It was 63 at Chicago, 58 at Champaign, and 61 at Dayton. St. Louis reported 65, Cincinnati reported 63, and Louisville reported 67. Once again, at Indianapolis, it was 62 degrees with clear skies. This is NOAA All Hazards Radio KEC 74 in Indianapolis. Now a look at your forecast for Indianapolis and central Indiana. Today, mostly sunny. Highs in the upper 70s. Northwest winds 5 to 10 miles an hour. Gusts up to 20 miles an hour late this afternoon. For tonight, mostly clear through the late overnight, then becoming partly cloudy. Lows in the mid-50s. Northwest winds around 5 miles an hour through the late overnight, becoming light and variable. Monday,

partly cloudy. Highs in the upper 70s. West winds around 5 miles an hour. For Monday night, partly cloudy through the late overnight, then clearing. Lows in the mid-50s. North winds around 5 miles an hour through the late overnight, becoming light and variable. Tuesday, mostly sunny. Highs in the upper 70s. Light and variable winds, becoming northeast around 5 miles an hour late in the afternoon. Once again, the forecast for today. Mostly sunny. Highs in the upper 70s. Northwest winds 5 to 10 miles an hour. Gusts up to 20 miles an hour late this afternoon. The current time is 7:09 a.m. Eastern Daylight Time. Taking a look at the 3-through-7-day forecast for Indianapolis and central Indiana. For Tuesday night and Wednesday, partly cloudy. Lows around 60. Highs in the lower 80s. Wednesday night, partly cloudy with a slight chance of showers and thunderstorms. Lows in the mid-60s. Chance of rain 20%. For Thursday, mostly sunny. A slight chance of showers and thunderstorms late in the afternoon. Highs in the lower 80s. Chance of rain 20%. Thursday night and Friday, mostly clear. Lows in the lower 60s. Highs in the lower 80s. For Friday night, partly cloudy through the late overnight, then clearing. Lows in the lower 60s. Saturday, mostly sunny through early afternoon, then partly cloudy with a slight chance of showers late in the afternoon. Highs in the lower 80s. Chance of rain 20%. The 8-to-14-day outlook for Sunday, August 30th through Saturday, September 5th, calls for temperatures to be above normal and precipitation to be near normal. Normal highs for the period are between 80 and 85 degrees, and normal lows are between 60 and 65. The normal precipitation total for the 7 days is around 0.70 inches. At 7 a.m. at Indianapolis, it was clear. The temperature was 61 degrees, the dew point 58, and the relative humidity 90%. The wind was west at 5 miles an hour. The barometric pressure was 30.02 inches and rising. Around central Indiana, at Shelbyville, fog was reported with a temperature of 58. It was clear with a temperature of 58 at Anderson, 58 at Muncie, 57 at Zionsville, and 63 at Eagle Creek Air Park. Elsewhere across Indiana, at Lafayette, fog was reported with a temperature of 57. It was clear with a temperature of 61 at Terre Haute and 59 at Bloomington. At Fort Wayne, it was partly cloudy with a temperature of 58. At South Bend, it was cloudy with a temperature of 59. At Evansville, the weather conditions were not available. Just outside Indiana, skies ranged from clear to partly cloudy. It was 61 at Chicago, 56 at Champaign, and 60 at Dayton. St. Louis reported 66, Cincinnati reported 62, and Louisville reported 65. Once again, at Indianapolis, it was 61 degrees with clear skies. This is NOAA All Hazards Radio KEC 74 in Indianapolis. And now a look at your forecast for Indianapolis and central Indiana. Today, mostly sunny. Highs in the upper 70s. Northwest winds 5 to 10 miles an hour. Gusts up to 20 miles an hour late this afternoon. For tonight, mostly clear through the late overnight, then becoming partly cloudy. Lows in the mid-50s. Northwest winds around 5 miles an hour through the late overnight, becoming light and variable. Monday, partly cloudy. Highs in the upper 70s. West winds around 5 miles an hour. For Monday night, partly cloudy through the late overnight, then clearing. Lows in the mid-50s. North winds around 5 miles an hour through the late overnight, becoming light and variable. Tuesday, mostly sunny. Highs in the upper 70s. Light and variable winds, becoming northeast around 5 miles an hour late in the afternoon. Once again, the forecast for today. Mostly sunny. Highs in the upper 70s. Northwest winds 5 to 10 miles.

miles an hour. Gusts up to 20 miles an hour late this afternoon. Taking a look at the 3 through 7 day forecast for Indianapolis and central Indiana. For Tuesday night and Wednesday, partly cloudy. Lows around 60. Highs in the lower 80s. Wednesday night, partly cloudy with a slight chance of showers and thunderstorms. Lows in the mid-60s. Chance of rain 20%. For Thursday, mostly sunny. A slight chance of showers and thunderstorms late in the afternoon. Highs in the lower 80s. Chance of rain 20%. Thursday night and Friday, mostly clear. Lows in the lower 60s. Highs in the lower 80s. For Friday night, partly cloudy through the late overnight, then clearing. Lows in the lower 60s. Saturday, mostly sunny through early afternoon, then partly cloudy with a slight chance of showers late in the afternoon. Highs in the lower 80s. Chance of rain 20%. The outlook for Sunday, August 30th through Saturday, September 5th, calls for temperatures to be above normal and precipitation to be near normal. Normal highs for the period are between 80 and 85 degrees, and normal lows are between 60 and 65. The normal precipitation total for the 7 days is around 0.70 inches. At 7 a.m. at Indianapolis, it was clear. The temperature was 61 degrees, the dew point 58, and the relative humidity 90%. The wind was west at 5 miles an hour. The barometric pressure was 30.02 inches and rising. Around central Indiana, at Shelbyville, fog was reported with a temperature of 58. It was clear, with a temperature of 58 at Anderson, 58 at Muncie, 57 at Zionsville, and 63 at Eagle Creek Air Park. Elsewhere across Indiana, at Lafayette, fog was reported with a temperature of 57. It was clear, with a temperature of 61 at Terre Haute and 59 at Bloomington. At Fort Wayne, it was partly cloudy, with a temperature of 58. At South Bend, it was cloudy, with a temperature of 59. At Evansville, the weather conditions were not available. Just outside Indiana, skies ranged from clear to partly cloudy. It was 61 at Chicago, 56 at Champaign, and 60 at Dayton. St. Louis reported 66, Cincinnati reported 62, and Louisville reported 65. Once again, at Indianapolis, it was 61 degrees with clear skies. This is NOAA All Hazards Radio KEC 74 in Indianapolis. Now a look at your forecast for Indianapolis and central Indiana. Today, mostly sunny. Highs in the upper 70s. Northwest winds 5 to 10 miles an hour. Gusts up to 20 miles an hour late this afternoon. For tonight, mostly clear through the late overnight, then becoming partly cloudy. Lows in the mid-50s. Northwest winds around 5 miles an hour through the late overnight, becoming light and variable. Monday, partly cloudy. Highs in the upper 70s. West winds around 5 miles an hour. For Monday night, partly cloudy through the late overnight, then clearing. Lows in the mid-50s. North winds around 5 miles an hour through the late overnight, becoming light and variable. Tuesday, mostly sunny. Highs in the upper 70s. Light and variable winds, becoming northeast around 5 miles an hour late in the afternoon. Once again, the forecast for today. Mostly sunny. Highs in the upper 70s. Northwest winds 5 to 10 miles an hour. Gusts up to 20 miles an hour late this afternoon. Taking a look at the 3 through 7 day forecast for Indianapolis and central Indiana. For Tuesday night and Wednesday, partly cloudy. Lows around 60. Highs in the lower 80s. Wednesday night, partly cloudy with a slight chance of showers and thunderstorms. Lows in the mid-60s. Chance of rain 20%. For Thursday, mostly sunny. A slight chance of showers and thunderstorms late in the afternoon. Highs in the lower 80s. Chance of rain 20%. Thursday night and Friday, mostly clear.

humidity 90%. The wind was west at 5 miles an hour. The barometric pressure was 30.02 inches and rising. Around central Indiana, at Shelbyville, fog was reported with a temperature of 58. It was clear with a temperature of 58 at Anderson, 58 at Muncie, 57 at Zionsville, and 63 at Eagle Creek Air Park. Elsewhere across Indiana, at Lafayette, fog was reported with a temperature of 57. It was clear with a temperature of 61 at Terre Haute and 59 at Bloomington. At Fort Wayne, it was partly cloudy with a temperature of 58. At South Bend, it was cloudy with a temperature of 59. At Evansville, the weather conditions were not available. Just outside Indiana, skies ranged from clear to partly cloudy. It was 61 at Chicago, 56 at Champaign, and 60 at Dayton. St. Louis reported 66, Cincinnati reported 62, and Louisville reported 65. Once again, at Indianapolis, it was 61 degrees with clear skies. This is NOAA All Hazards Radio KEC 74 in Indianapolis. And now a look at your forecast for Indianapolis and central Indiana. Today, mostly sunny. Highs in the upper 70s. Northwest winds 5 to 10 miles an hour. Gusts up to 20 miles an hour late this afternoon. For tonight, mostly clear through the late overnight, then becoming partly cloudy. Lows in the mid-50s. Northwest winds around 5 miles an hour through the late overnight, becoming light and variable. Monday, partly cloudy. Highs in the upper 70s. West winds around 5 miles an hour. For Monday night, partly cloudy through the late overnight, then clearing. Lows in the mid-50s. North winds around 5 miles an hour through the late overnight, becoming light and variable. Tuesday, mostly sunny. Highs in the upper 70s. Light and variable winds, becoming northeast around 5 miles an hour late in the afternoon. Once again, the forecast for today. Mostly sunny. Highs in the upper 70s. Northwest winds 5 to 10 miles an hour. Gusts up to 20 miles an hour late this afternoon. Taking a look at the 3 through 7 day forecast for Indianapolis and central Indiana. For Tuesday night and Wednesday, partly cloudy. Lows around 60. Highs in the lower 80s. Wednesday night, partly cloudy with a slight chance of showers and thunderstorms. Lows in the mid 60s. Chance of rain 20%. For Thursday, mostly sunny. A slight chance of showers and thunderstorms late in the afternoon. Highs in the lower 80s. Chance of rain 20%. Thursday night and Friday, mostly clear. Lows in the lower 60s. Highs in the lower 80s. For Friday night, partly cloudy through the late overnight, then clearing. Lows in the lower 60s. Saturday, mostly sunny through early afternoon, then partly cloudy with a slight chance of showers late in the afternoon. Highs in the lower 80s. Chance of rain 20%. The 8 to 14 day outlook for Sunday, August 30th through Saturday, September 5th, calls for temperatures to be above normal and precipitation to be near normal. Normal highs for the period are between 80 and 85 degrees, and normal lows are between 60 and 65. The normal precipitation total for the 7 days is around 0.70 inches. At 7 a.m. at Indianapolis, it was clear. The temperature was 61 degrees, the dew point 58, and the relative humidity 90%. The wind was west at 5 miles an hour. The barometric pressure was 30.02 inches and rising. Around central Indiana, at Shelbyville, fog was reported with a temperature of 58. It was clear, with a temperature of 58 at Anderson, 58 at Muncie, 57 at Zionsville, and 63 at Eagle Creek Air Park. Elsewhere across Indiana, at Lafayette, fog was reported with a temperature of 57. It was clear, with a temperature of 61 at Terre Haute and 59 at Bloomington. At Fort Wayne, it was partly cloudy, with a temperature of 58. At South Bend, it was 7. It was clear, with a temperature

yesterday, which brings the monthly total to 7.17 inches. This is 4.91 inches above the normal amount of 2.26 inches for August. The total precipitation for the year now stands at 34.62 inches, which is 4.66 inches above normal. No snow fell yesterday, which brings the monthly total to a trace. The total snowfall since July 1st still stands at a trace. There were no heating degree days yesterday. This leaves the monthly total at zero. The yearly total since July 1st is zero. There were 9 cooling degree days yesterday. This brings the monthly total to 252. The yearly total since January 1st is 1,036. The record high for today is 96, which occurred in 1936, and the record low is 46, which occurred in 1890. Sunrise today is at 7.05 a.m. and sunset is at 8.30 p.m. This is NOAA All Hazards Radio KEC 74 in Indianapolis. Now a look at your forecast for Indianapolis and central Indiana. Today, mostly sunny. Highs in the upper 70s. Northwest winds 5 to 10 miles an hour. Gusts up to 20 miles an hour late this afternoon. For tonight, mostly clear through the late overnight, then becoming partly cloudy. Lows in the mid-50s. Northwest winds around 5 miles an hour through the late overnight, becoming light and variable. Monday, partly cloudy. Highs in the upper 70s. West winds around 5 miles an hour. For Monday night, partly cloudy through the late overnight, then clearing. Lows in the mid-50s. North winds around 5 miles an hour through the late overnight, becoming light and variable. Tuesday, mostly sunny. Highs in the upper 70s. Light and variable winds, becoming northeast around 5 miles an hour late in the afternoon. Once again, the forecast for today. Mostly sunny. Highs in the upper 70s. Northwest winds 5 to 10 miles an hour. Gusts up to 20 miles an hour late this afternoon. Taking a look at the 3 through 7 day forecast for Indianapolis and central Indiana. For Tuesday night and Wednesday, partly cloudy. Lows around 60. Highs in the lower 80s. Wednesday night, partly cloudy with a slight chance of showers and thunderstorms. Lows in the mid-60s. Chance of rain 20%. For Thursday, mostly sunny. A slight chance of showers and thunderstorms late in the afternoon. Highs in the lower 80s. Chance of rain 20%. Thursday night and Friday, mostly clear. Lows in the lower 60s. Highs in the lower 80s. For Friday night, partly cloudy through the late overnight, then clearing. Lows in the lower 60s. Saturday, mostly sunny through early afternoon, then partly cloudy with a slight chance of showers late in the afternoon. Highs in the lower 80s. Chance of rain 20%. The outlook for Sunday, August 30th through Saturday, September 5th, calls for temperatures to be above normal and precipitation to be near normal. Normal highs for the period are between 80 and 85 degrees, and normal lows are between 60 and 65. The normal precipitation total for the 7 days is around 0.70 inches. Current time is 7:38 a.m. Eastern Daylight Time. At 7 a.m. at Indianapolis, it was clear. The temperature was 61 degrees, the dew point 58, and the relative humidity 90%. The wind was west at 5 miles an hour. The barometric pressure was 30.02 inches and rising. Around central Indiana, at Shelbyville, fog was reported with a temperature of 58. It was clear with a temperature of 58 at Anderson, 58 at Muncie, 57 at Zionsville, and 63 at Eagle Creek Air Park. Elsewhere across Indiana, at Lafayette, fog was reported with a temperature of 57. It was clear with a temperature of 61 at Terre Haute and 59 at Bloomington. At Fort Wayne, it was partly cloudy, with a temperature of 58. At South Bend, it was cloudy, with a temperature of 59. At Evansville, the weather conditions were not available. Just out

outside Indiana. Skies ranged from clear to partly cloudy. It was 61 at Chicago, 56 at Champaign, and 60 at Dayton. St. Louis reported 66, Cincinnati reported 62, and Louisville reported 65. Once again, at Indianapolis it was 61 degrees with clear skies. The Indianapolis climate summary for yesterday, August 22, 2026. Yesterday's high temperature was 82 degrees. The normal high is 84. Yesterday's low temperature was 66 degrees. The normal low is 65. 0.03 inches of precipitation fell yesterday, which brings the monthly total to 7.17 inches. This is 4.91 inches above the normal amount of 2.26 inches for August. The total precipitation for the year now stands at 34.62 inches, which is 4.66 inches above normal. No snow fell yesterday, which brings the monthly total to a trace. The total snowfall since July 1st still stands at a trace. There were no heating degree days yesterday. The total at zero. The yearly total since July 1st is zero. There were 9 cooling degree days yesterday. This brings the monthly total to 252. The yearly total since January 1st is 1,036. The record high for today is 96, which occurred in 1936, and the record low is 46, which occurred in 1890. Sunrise today is at 7.05 a.m. and sunset is at 8.30 p.m. This is NOAA All Hazards Radio KEC 74 in Indianapolis. Now a look at your forecast for Indianapolis and central Indiana. Today, mostly sunny. Highs in the upper 70s. Northwest winds 5 to 10 miles an hour. Gusts up to 20 miles an hour late this afternoon. For tonight, mostly clear through the late overnight, then becoming partly cloudy. Lows in the mid-50s. Northwest winds around 5 miles an hour through the late overnight, becoming light and variable. Monday, partly cloudy. Highs in the upper 70s. West winds around 5 miles an hour. For Monday night, partly cloudy through the late overnight, then clearing. Lows in the mid-50s. North winds around 5 miles an hour through the late overnight, becoming light and variable. Tuesday, mostly sunny. Highs in the upper 70s. Light and variable winds, becoming northeast around 5 miles an hour late in the afternoon. Once again, the forecast for today. Mostly sunny. Highs in the upper 70s. Northwest winds 5 to 10 miles an hour. Gusts up to 20 miles an hour late this afternoon. Now here is the hazardous weather outlook for central Indiana. For the period today and tonight, no hazardous weather is expected at this time. And now the extended outlook for the period Monday through Saturday. Occasional chances for showers with isolated thunderstorms are expected Wednesday evening through Thursday. Severe weather is not expected at this time. Spotter information statement, spotter activation is not anticipated at this time. Taking a look at the 3 through 7 day forecast for Indianapolis and central Indiana. For Tuesday night and Wednesday, partly cloudy. Lows around 60. Highs in the lower 80s. Wednesday night, partly cloudy with a slight chance of showers and thunderstorms. Lows in the mid-60s. Chance of rain 20%. For Thursday, mostly sunny. A slight chance of showers and thunderstorms late in the afternoon. Highs in the lower 80s. Chance of rain 20%. Thursday night and Friday, mostly clear. Lows in the lower 60s. Highs in the lower 80s. For Friday night, partly cloudy through the late overnight, then clearing. Lows in the lower 60s. Saturday, mostly sunny through early afternoon, then partly cloudy with a slight chance of showers late in the afternoon. Highs in the lower 80s. Chance of rain 20%. The 14-day outlook for Sunday, August 30th through Saturday, September 5th, calls for temperatures to be above normal and precipitation to be near normal. Normal highs for the period are between 80 and 85 degrees, and normal lows are

between 60 and 65. The normal precipitation total for the 7 days is around 0.70 inches. At 7 a.m. at Indianapolis, it was clear. The temperature was 61 degrees, the dew point 58, and the relative humidity 90%. The wind was west at 5 miles an hour. The barometric pressure was 30.02 inches and rising. Around central Indiana, at Shelbyville, fog was reported with a temperature of 58. It was clear, with a temperature of 58 at Anderson, 58 at Muncie, 57 at Zionsville, and 63 at Eagle Creek Air Park. Elsewhere across Indiana, at Lafayette, fog was reported with a temperature of 57. It was clear, with a temperature of 61 at Terre Haute and 59 at Bloomington. At Fort Wayne, it was partly cloudy, with a temperature of 58. At South Bend, it was cloudy, with a temperature of 59. At Evansville, the weather conditions were not available. Just outside Indiana, skies ranged from clear to partly cloudy. It was 61 at Chicago, 56 at Champaign, and 60 at Dayton. St. Louis reported 66, Cincinnati reported 62, and Louisville reported 65. Once again, at Indianapolis, it was 61 degrees with clear skies. The Indianapolis climate summary for yesterday, August 22, 2026. Yesterday's high temperature was 82 degrees. The normal high is 84. Yesterday's low temperature was 66 degrees. The normal low is 65. 0.03 inches of precipitation fell yesterday, which brings the monthly total to 7.17 inches. This is 4.91 inches above the normal amount of 2.26 inches for August. The total precipitation for the year now stands at 34.62 inches, which is 4.66 inches above normal. No snow fell yesterday, which brings the monthly total to a trace. The total snowfall since July 1st still stands at a trace. There were no heating degree days yesterday. This leaves the monthly total at zero. The yearly total since July 1st is zero. There were 9 cooling degree days yesterday. This brings the monthly total to 252. The yearly total since January 1st is 1,036. The record high for today is 96, which occurred in 1936, and the record low is 46, which occurred in 1890. Sunrise today is at 7.05 a.m. and sunset is at 8.30 p.m. All Hazards Radio KEC 74 in Indianapolis. Now a look at your forecast for Indianapolis and central Indiana. Today, mostly sunny. Highs in the upper 70s. Northwest winds 5 to 10 miles an hour. Gusts up to 20 miles an hour late this afternoon. For tonight, mostly clear through the late overnight, then becoming partly cloudy. Lows in the mid-50s. Northwest winds around 5 miles an hour through the late overnight, becoming light and variable. Monday, partly cloudy. Highs in the upper 70s. West winds around 5 miles an hour. For Monday night, partly cloudy through the late overnight, then clearing. Lows in the mid-50s. North winds around 5 miles an hour through the late overnight, becoming light and variable. Tuesday, mostly sunny. Highs in the upper 70s. Light and variable winds, becoming northeast around 5 miles an hour late in the afternoon. Once again, the forecast for today. Mostly sunny. Highs in the upper 70s. Northwest winds 5 to 10 miles an hour. Gusts up to 20 miles an hour late this afternoon. Taking a look at the 3 through 7 day forecast for Indianapolis and central Indiana. For Tuesday night and Wednesday, partly cloudy. Lows around 60. Highs in the lower 80s. Wednesday night, partly cloudy with a slight chance of showers and thunderstorms. Lows in the mid-60s. Chance of rain 20%. For Thursday, mostly sunny. A slight chance of showers and thunderstorms late in the afternoon. Highs in the lower 80s. Chance of rain 20%. Thursday night and Friday, mostly clear. Lows in the lower 60s. Highs in the lower 80s.

for Friday night. Partly cloudy through the late overnight, then clearing. Lows in the lower 60s. Saturday. Mostly sunny through early afternoon, then partly cloudy with a slight chance of showers late in the afternoon. Highs in the lower 80s. Chance of rain 20%. The 8 to 14 day outlook for Sunday, August 30th through Saturday, September 5th, calls for temperatures to be above normal and precipitation to be near normal. Normal highs for the period are between 80 and 85 degrees, and normal lows are between 60 and 65. The normal precipitation total for the 7 days is around 0.70 inches. Indianapolis, it was clear. The temperature was 61 degrees, the dew point 58, and the relative humidity 90%. The wind was west at 5 miles an hour. The barometric pressure was 30.02 inches and rising. Around central Indiana, at Shelbyville, fog was reported with a temperature of 58. It was clear, with a temperature of 58 at Anderson, 58 at Muncie, 57 at Zionsville, and 63 at Eagle Creek Air Park. Elsewhere across Indiana, at Lafayette, fog was reported with a temperature of 57. It was clear, with a temperature of 61 at Terre Haute, and 59 at Bloomington. At Fort Wayne, it was partly cloudy, with a temperature of 58. At South Bend, it was cloudy, with a temperature of 59. At Evansville, the weather conditions were not available. Just outside Indiana, skies ranged from clear to partly cloudy. It was 61 at Chicago, 56 at Champaign, and 60 at Dayton. St. Louis reported 66, Cincinnati reported 62, and Louisville reported 65. Once again, at Indianapolis, it was 61 degrees with clear skies. The Indianapolis climate summary for yesterday, August 22, 2026. Yesterday's high temperature was 82 degrees. The normal high is 84. Yesterday's low temperature was 66 degrees. The normal low is 65. 0.03 inches of precipitation fell yesterday, which brings the monthly total to 7.17 inches. This is 4.91 inches above the normal amount of 2.26 inches for August. The total precipitation for the year now stands at 34.62 inches, which is 4.66 inches above normal. No snow fell yesterday, which brings the monthly total to a trace. The total snowfall since July 1st still stands at a trace. There were no heating degree days yesterday. This leaves the monthly total at zero. The yearly total since July 1st is zero. There were 9 cooling degree days yesterday. This brings the monthly total to 252. The yearly total since January 1st is 1,036. The record high for today is 96, which occurred in 1936, and the record low is 46, which occurred in 1890. Sunrise today is at 7:05 a.m. and sunset is at 8:30 p.m. This is NOAA All Hazards Radio KEC 74 in Indianapolis. And now a look at your forecast for Indianapolis and central Indiana. Today, mostly sunny. Highs in the upper 70s. Northwest winds 5 to 10 miles an hour. Gusts up to 20 miles an hour late this afternoon. For tonight, mostly clear through the late overnight, then becoming partly cloudy. Lows in the mid-50s. Northwest winds around 5 miles an hour through the late overnight, becoming light and variable. Monday, partly cloudy. Highs in the upper 70s. West winds around 5 miles an hour. For Monday night, partly cloudy through the late overnight, then clearing. Lows in the mid-50s. North winds around 5 miles an hour through the late overnight, becoming light and variable. Tuesday, mostly sunny. Highs in the upper 70s. Light and variable winds, becoming northeast around 5 miles an hour late in the afternoon. Once again, the forecast for today. Mostly sunny. Highs in the upper 70s. Northwest winds 5 to 10 miles an hour. Gusts up to 20 miles an hour late this afternoon. The current time is 7:53 a.m. Eastern Daylight Time.
taking a look at the 3-7 day forecast for Indianapolis and central Indiana. For Tuesday night and Wednesday, partly cloudy. Lows around 60. Highs in the lower 80s. Wednesday night, partly cloudy with a slight chance of showers and thunderstorms. Lows in the mid-60s. Chance of rain 20%. For Thursday, mostly sunny. A slight chance of showers and thunderstorms late in the afternoon. Highs in the lower 80s. Chance of rain 20%. Thursday night and Friday, mostly clear. Lows in the lower 60s. Highs in the lower 80s. For Friday night, partly cloudy through the late overnight, then clearing. Lows in the lower 60s. Saturday, mostly sunny through early afternoon, then partly cloudy with a slight chance of showers late in the afternoon. Highs in the lower 80s. Chance of rain 20%. The outlook for Sunday, August 30th through Saturday, September 5th, calls for temperatures to be above normal and precipitation to be near normal. Normal highs for the period are between 80 and 85 degrees, and normal lows are between 60 and 65. The normal precipitation total for the 7 days is around 0.70 inches. At 7 a.m., at Indianapolis, it was clear. The temperature was 61 degrees, the dew point 58, and the relative humidity 90%. The wind was west at 5 miles an hour. The barometric pressure was 30.02 inches and rising. Around central Indiana, at Shelbyville, fog was reported with a temperature of 58. It was clear with a temperature of 58 at Anderson, 58 at Muncie, 57 at Zionsville, and 63 at Eagle Creek Air Park. Elsewhere across Indiana, at Lafayette, fog was reported with a temperature of 57. It was clear with a temperature of 61 at Terre Haute and 59 at Bloomington. At Fort Wayne, it was partly cloudy, with a temperature of 58. At South Bend, it was cloudy, with a temperature of 59. At Evansville, the weather conditions were not available. Just outside Indiana, skies ranged from clear to partly cloudy. It was 61 at Chicago, 56 at Champaign, and 60 at Dayton. St. Louis reported 66, Cincinnati reported 62, and Louisville reported 65. Once again, at Indianapolis, it was 61 degrees with clear skies. The Indianapolis climate summary for yesterday, August 22, 2026. Yesterday's high temperature was 82 degrees. The normal high is 84. Yesterday's low temperature was 66 degrees. The normal low is 65. 0.03 inches of precipitation fell yesterday, which brings the monthly total to 7.17 inches. This is 4.91 inches above the normal amount of 2.26 inches for August. The total precipitation for the year now stands at 34.62 inches, which is 4.66 inches above normal. No snow fell yesterday, which brings the monthly total to a trace. The total snowfall since July 1st still stands at a trace. There were no heating degree days yesterday. This leaves the monthly total at zero. The yearly total since July 1st is zero. There were 9 cooling degree days yesterday. This brings the monthly total to 252. The yearly total since January 1st is 1,036. The record high for today is 96, which occurred in 1936, and the record low is 46, which occurred in 1890. Sunrise today is at 7.05 a.m. and sunset is at 8.30 p.m. This is NOAA All Hazards Radio KEC 74 in Indianapolis. Now a look at your forecast for Indianapolis and central Indiana. Today, mostly sunny. Highs in the upper 70s. Northwest winds 5 to 10 miles an hour. Gusts up to 20 miles an hour late this afternoon. For tonight, mostly clear through the late overnight, then becoming partly cloudy. Lows in the mid-50s. Northwest winds around 5 miles an hour through the late overnight, becoming light and variable. Monday, partly cloudy. Highs in the upper 70s. West winds around 5 miles an hour. For Monday night,
partly cloudy through the late overnight, then clearing.

lows in the mid-50s. North winds around 5 miles an hour through the late overnight, becoming light and variable. Tuesday, mostly sunny. Highs in the upper 70s. Light and variable winds, becoming northeast around 5 miles an hour late in the afternoon. Once again, the forecast for today. Mostly sunny. Highs in the upper 70s. Northwest winds 5 to 10 miles an hour. Gusts up to 20 miles an hour late this afternoon. Taking a look at the 3 through 7 day forecast for Indianapolis and central Indiana. For Tuesday night and Wednesday, partly cloudy. Lows around 60. Highs in the lower 80s. Wednesday night, partly cloudy with a slight chance of showers and thunderstorms. Lows in the mid-60s. Chance of rain 20%. For Thursday, mostly sunny. A slight chance of showers and thunderstorms late in the afternoon. Highs in the lower 80s. Chance of rain 20%. Thursday night and Friday, mostly clear. Lows in the lower 60s. Highs in the lower 80s. For Friday night, partly cloudy through the late overnight, then clearing. Lows in the lower 60s. Saturday, mostly sunny through early afternoon, then partly cloudy with a slight chance of showers late in the afternoon. Highs in the lower 80s. Chance of rain 20%. The 8 to 14 day outlook for Sunday, August 30th through Saturday, September 5th, calls for temperatures to be above normal and precipitation to be near normal. Normal highs for the period are between 80 and 85 degrees, and normal lows are between 60 and 65. The normal precipitation total for the 7 days is around 0.70 inches. At 7 a.m. at Indianapolis, it was clear. The temperature was 61 degrees, the dew point 58, and the relative humidity 90%. The wind was west at 5 miles an hour. The barometric pressure was 30.02 inches and rising. Around central Indiana, at Shelbyville, fog was reported with a temperature of 58. It was clear with a temperature of 58 at Anderson, 58 at Muncie, 57 at Zionsville, and 63 at Eagle Creek Air Park. Elsewhere across Indiana, at Lafayette, fog was reported with a temperature of 57. It was clear with a temperature of 61 at Terre Haute and 59 at Bloomington. At Fort Wayne, it was partly cloudy with a temperature of 58. At South Bend, it was cloudy with a temperature of 59. At Evansville, the weather conditions were not available. Just outside Indiana, skies ranged from clear to partly cloudy. It was 61 at Chicago, 56 at Champaign, and 60 at Dayton. St. Louis reported 66, Cincinnati reported 62, and Louisville reported 65. Once again, at Indianapolis, it was 61 degrees with clear skies. Now here is the hazardous weather outlook for central Indiana. For the period today and tonight, no hazardous weather is expected at this time. And now the extended outlook for the period Monday through Saturday. Occasional chances for showers with isolated thunderstorms are expected Wednesday evening through Thursday. Severe weather is not expected at this time. Spotter information statement. Spotter activation is not anticipated at this time. The Indianapolis climate summary for yesterday, August 22, 2026. Yesterday's high temperature was 82 degrees. The normal high is 84. Yesterday's low temperature was 66 degrees. The normal low is 65. 0.03 inches of precipitation fell yesterday, which brings the monthly total to 7.17 inches. This is 4.91 inches above the normal amount of 2.26 inches for August. The total precipitation for the year now stands at 34.62 inches, which is 4.66 inches above normal. No snow fell yesterday, which brings the monthly total to a trace. The total snowfall since July 1st still stands at a trace. There were no heating degree days yesterday. This leaves the monthly total at zero. The yearly total since July 1st is zero. There were 9 cooling degree days yesterday. This brings the monthly total to 252. The yearly total since January 1st is

1,036. The record high for today is 96, which occurred in 1936, and the record low is 46, which occurred in 1890. Sunrise today is at 7:05 a.m. and sunset is at 8:30 p.m. This is NOAA All Hazards Radio KEC 74 in Indianapolis. And now a look at your forecast for Indianapolis and central Indiana. Today, mostly sunny. Highs in the upper 70s. Northwest winds 5 to 10 miles an hour. Gusts up to 20 miles an hour late this afternoon. For tonight, mostly clear through the late overnight, then becoming partly cloudy. Lows in the mid-50s. Northwest winds around 5 miles an hour through the late overnight, becoming light and variable. Monday, partly cloudy. Highs in the upper 70s. West winds around 5 miles an hour. For Monday night, partly cloudy through the late overnight, then clearing. Lows in the mid-50s. North winds around 5 miles an hour through the late overnight, becoming light and variable. Tuesday, mostly sunny. Highs in the upper 70s. Light and variable winds, becoming northeast around 5 miles an hour late in the afternoon. Once again, the forecast for today. Mostly sunny. Highs in the upper 70s. Northwest winds 5 to 10 miles an hour. Gusts up to 20 miles an hour late this afternoon. Taking a look at the 3 through 7 day forecast for Indianapolis and central Indiana. For Tuesday night and Wednesday, partly cloudy. Lows around 60. Highs in the lower 80s. Wednesday night, partly cloudy with a slight chance of showers and thunderstorms. Lows in the mid-60s. Chance of rain 20%. For Thursday, mostly sunny. A slight chance of showers and thunderstorms late in the afternoon. Highs in the lower 80s. Chance of rain 20%. Thursday night and Friday, mostly clear. Lows in the lower 60s. Highs in the lower 80s. For Friday night, partly cloudy through the late overnight, then clearing. Lows in the lower 60s. Saturday, mostly sunny through early afternoon, then partly cloudy with a slight chance of showers late in the afternoon. Highs in the lower 80s. Chance of rain 20%. The outlook for Sunday, August 30th through Saturday, September 5th, calls for temperatures to be above normal and precipitation to be near normal. Normal highs for the period are between 80 and 85 degrees, and normal lows are between 60 and 65. The normal precipitation total for the 7 days is around 0.70 inches. At 7 a.m. at Indianapolis, it was clear. The temperature was 61 degrees, the dew point 58, and the relative humidity 90%. The wind was west at 5 miles an hour. The barometric pressure was 30.02 inches and rising. Around central Indiana, at Shelbyville, fog was reported with a temperature of 58. It was clear with a temperature of 58 at Anderson, 58 at Muncie, 57 at Zionsville, and 63 at Eagle Creek Air Park. Elsewhere across Indiana, at Lafayette, fog was reported with a temperature of 57. It was clear with a temperature of 61 at Terre Haute and 59 at Bloomington. At Fort Wayne, it was partly cloudy, with a temperature of 58. At South Bend, it was cloudy, with a temperature of 59. At Evansville, the weather conditions were not available. Just outside Indiana, skies ranged from clear to partly cloudy. It was 61 at Chicago, 56 at Champaign, and 60 at Dayton. St. Louis reported 66, Cincinnati reported 62, and Louisville reported 65. Once again, at Indianapolis, it was 61 degrees with clear skies. The current time is 8:08 a.m. Eastern Daylight Time. The Indianapolis climate summary for yesterday, August 22, 2026. Yesterday's high temperature was 82 degrees. The normal high is 84. Yesterday's low temperature was 66 degrees. The normal low is 65. 0.03 inches of precipitation fell yesterday, which brings the monthly total to 7.17 inches.

This is 4.91 inches above the normal amount of 2.26 inches for August. The total precipitation for the year now stands at 34.62 inches, which is 4.66 inches above normal. No snow fell yesterday, which brings the monthly total to a trace. The total snowfall since July 1st still stands at a trace. There were no heating degree days yesterday. This leaves the monthly total at zero. The yearly total since July 1st is zero. There were 9 cooling degree days yesterday. This brings the monthly total to 252. The yearly total since January 1st is 1,036. The record high for today is 96, which occurred in 1936, and the record low is 46, which occurred in 1890. Sunrise today is at 7.05 a.m. and sunset is at 8.30 p.m. This is NOAA All Hazards Radio KEC 74 in Indianapolis. And now a look at your forecast for Indianapolis and central Indiana. Today, mostly sunny. Highs in the upper 70s. Northwest winds 5 to 10 miles an hour. Gusts up to 20 miles an hour late this afternoon. For tonight, mostly clear through the late overnight, then becoming partly cloudy. Lows in the mid-50s. Northwest winds around 5 miles an hour through the late overnight, becoming light and variable. Monday, partly cloudy. Highs in the upper 70s. West winds around 5 miles an hour. For Monday night, partly cloudy through the late overnight, then clearing. Lows in the mid-50s. North winds around 5 miles an hour through the late overnight, becoming light and variable. Tuesday, mostly sunny. Highs in the upper 70s. Light and variable winds, becoming northeast around 5 miles an hour late in the afternoon. Once again, the forecast for today. Mostly sunny. Highs in the upper 70s. Northwest winds 5 to 10 miles an hour. Gusts up to 20 miles an hour late this afternoon. Taking a look at the 3 through 7 day forecast for Indianapolis and central Indiana. For Tuesday night and Wednesday, partly cloudy. Lows around 60. Highs in the lower 80s. Wednesday night, partly cloudy with a slight chance of showers and thunderstorms. Lows in the mid-60s. Chance of rain 20%. For Thursday, mostly sunny. A slight chance of showers and thunderstorms late in the afternoon. Highs in the lower 80s. Chance of rain 20%. Thursday night and Friday, mostly clear. Lows in the lower 60s. Highs in the lower 80s. For Friday night, partly cloudy through the late overnight, then clearing. Lows in the lower 60s. Saturday, mostly sunny through early afternoon, then partly cloudy with a slight chance of showers late in the afternoon. Highs in the lower 80s. Chance of rain 20%. The outlook for Sunday, August 30th through Saturday, September 5th, calls for temperatures to be above normal and precipitation to be near normal. Normal highs for the period are between 80 and 85 degrees, and normal lows are between 60 and 65. The normal precipitation total for the 7 days is around 0.70 inches. At 8 a.m. at Indianapolis, it was clear. The temperature was 63 degrees, the dew point 59, and the relative humidity 87%. The wind was northwest at 3 miles an hour. The barometric pressure was 30.03 inches and rising. Around central Indiana, at Anderson, fog was reported with a temperature of 59. It was clear with a temperature of 59 at Muncie, 59 at Zionsville, 63 at Eagle Creek Airpark, and 61 at Shelbyville. Elsewhere across Indiana, at Lafayette, fog was reported with a temperature of 59. It was clear, with a temperature of 61 at Terre Haute and 59 at Bloomington. It was partly cloudy, with a temperature of 61 at South Bend and 60 at Fort Wayne. At Evansville, the weather conditions were not available. Just outside Indiana, skies ranged from clear to partly cloudy. It was 62 at Chicago, 57 at Champaign, and 61 at Dayton. St. Louis reported 65.

Cincinnati report in 63, and Louisville report in 66. Once again, at Indianapolis, it was 63 degrees with clear skies. The Indianapolis climate summary for yesterday, August 22, 2026. Yesterday's high temperature was 82 degrees. The normal high is 84. Yesterday's low temperature was 66 degrees. The normal low is 65. 0.03 inches of precipitation fell yesterday, which brings the monthly total to 7.17 inches. This is 4.91 inches above the normal amount of 2.26 inches for August. The total precipitation for the year now stands at 34.62 inches, which is 4.66 inches above normal. No snow fell yesterday, which brings the monthly total to a trace. The total snowfall since July 1st still stands at a trace. There were no heating degree days yesterday. This leaves the monthly total at zero. The yearly total since July 1st is zero. There were 9 cooling degree days yesterday. This brings the monthly total to 252. The yearly total since January 1st is 1,036. The record high for today is 96, which occurred in 1936, and the record low is 46, which occurred in 1890. Sunrise today is at 7:05 a.m. and sunset is at 8:30 p.m. This is NOAA All Hazards Radio KEC 74 in Indianapolis. Now a look at your forecast for Indianapolis and central Indiana. Today, mostly sunny. Highs in the upper 70s. Northwest winds 5 to 10 miles an hour. Gusts up to 20 miles an hour late this afternoon. For tonight, mostly clear through the late overnight, then becoming partly cloudy. Lows in the mid-50s. Northwest winds around 5 miles an hour through the late overnight, becoming light and variable. Monday, partly cloudy. Highs in the upper 70s. West winds around 5 miles an hour. For Monday night, partly cloudy through the late overnight, then clearing. Lows in the mid-50s. North winds around 5 miles an hour through the late overnight, becoming light and variable. Tuesday, mostly sunny. Highs in the upper 70s. Light and variable winds, becoming northeast around 5 miles an hour late in the afternoon. Once again, the forecast for today. Mostly sunny. Highs in the upper 70s. Northwest winds 5 to 10 miles an hour. Gusts up to 20 miles an hour late this afternoon. Taking a look at the 3 through 7 day forecast for Indianapolis and central Indiana. For Tuesday night and Wednesday, partly cloudy. Lows around 60. Highs in the lower 80s. Wednesday night, partly cloudy with a slight chance of showers and thunderstorms. Lows in the mid-60s. Chance of rain 20%. For Thursday, mostly sunny. A slight chance of showers and thunderstorms late in the afternoon. Highs in the lower 80s. Chance of rain 20%. Thursday night and Friday, mostly clear. Lows in the lower 60s. Highs in the lower 80s. For Friday night, partly cloudy through the late overnight, then clearing. Lows in the lower 60s. Saturday, mostly sunny through early afternoon, then partly cloudy with a slight chance of showers late in the afternoon. Highs in the lower 80s. Chance of rain 20%. The 8 to 14 day outlook for Sunday, August 30th through Saturday, September 5th, calls for temperatures to be above normal and precipitation to be near normal. Normal highs for the period are between 80 and 85 degrees, and normal lows are between 60 and 65. The normal precipitation total for the 7 days is around 0.70 inches. At Indianapolis, it was clear. The temperature was 63 degrees, the dew point 59, and the relative humidity 87%. The wind was northwest at 3 miles an hour. The barometric pressure was 30.03 inches and rising. Around central Indiana, at Anderson, fog was reported with a temperature of 59. It was clear with a temperature of 59 at Muncie, 59 at Zionsville, 63 at Eagle Creek Air Park, and 61 at Shelbyville.
Elsewhere across Indiana, at Lafayette, fog was reported with a temperature of 59. It was clear with a temperature of 61 at Terre Haute and 59 at Bloomington. It was partly cloudy with a temperature of 61 at South Bend and 60 at Fort Wayne. At Evansville, the weather conditions were not available. Just outside Indiana, skies ranged from clear to partly cloudy. It was 62 at Chicago, 57 at Champaign, and 61 at Dayton. St. Louis reported 65, Cincinnati reported 63, and Louisville reported 66. Once again, at Indianapolis, it was 63 degrees with clear skies. The Indianapolis climate summary for yesterday, August 22, 2026. Yesterday's high temperature was 82 degrees. The normal high is 84. Yesterday's low temperature was 66 degrees. The normal low is 65. 0.03 inches of precipitation fell yesterday, which brings the monthly total to 7.17 inches. This is 4.91 inches above the normal amount of 2.26 inches for August. The total precipitation for the year now stands at 34.62 inches, which is 4.66 inches above normal. No snow fell yesterday, which brings the monthly total to a trace. The total snowfall since July 1st still stands at a trace. There were no heating degree days yesterday. This leaves the monthly total at zero. The yearly total since July 1st is zero. There were 9 cooling degree days yesterday. This brings the monthly total to 252. The yearly total since January 1st is 1,036. The record high for today is 96, which occurred in 1936, and the record low is 46, which occurred in 1890. Sunrise today is at 7.05 a.m. and sunset is at 8.30 p.m. This is NOAA All Hazards Radio KEC 74 in Indianapolis. Now a look at your forecast for Indianapolis and central Indiana. Today, mostly sunny. Highs in the upper 70s. Northwest winds 5 to 10 miles an hour. Gusts up to 20 miles an hour late this afternoon. For tonight, mostly clear through the late overnight, then becoming partly cloudy. Lows in the mid-50s. Northwest winds around 5 miles an hour through the late overnight, becoming light and variable. Monday, partly cloudy. Highs in the upper 70s. West winds around 5 miles an hour. For Monday night, partly cloudy through the late overnight, then clearing. Lows in the mid-50s. North winds around 5 miles an hour through the late overnight, becoming light and variable. Tuesday, mostly sunny. Highs in the upper 70s. Light and variable winds, becoming northeast around 5 miles an hour late in the afternoon. Once again, the forecast for today. Mostly sunny. Highs in the upper 70s. Northwest winds 5 to 10 miles an hour. Gusts up to 20 miles an hour late this afternoon. Now here is the hazardous weather outlook for central Indiana. For the period today and tonight, no hazardous weather is expected at this time. And now the extended outlook for the period Monday through Saturday. Occasional chances for showers with isolated thunderstorms are expected Wednesday evening through Thursday. Severe weather is not expected at this time. Spotter information statement, spotter activation is not anticipated at this time. The current time is 8:23 a.m. Eastern Daylight Time. Taking a look at the 3-7 day forecast for Indianapolis and central Indiana. For Tuesday night and Wednesday, partly cloudy. Lows around 60. Highs in the lower 80s. Wednesday night, partly cloudy with a slight chance of showers and thunderstorms. Lows in the mid-60s. Chance of rain 20%. For Thursday, mostly sunny. A slight chance of showers and thunderstorms late in the afternoon. Highs in the lower 80s. Chance of rain 20%. Thursday night and Friday, mostly clear. Lows in the lower 60s. Highs in the lower 80s. For Friday night, partly cloudy through the late overnight, then clearing. Lows in the lower 60s.

Saturday. Mostly sunny through early afternoon, then partly cloudy with a slight chance of showers late in the afternoon. Highs in the lower 80s. Chance of rain 20%. The 8 to 14 day outlook for Sunday, August 30th through Saturday, September 5th, calls for temperatures to be above normal and precipitation to be near normal. Normal highs for the period are between 80 and 85 degrees, and normal lows are between 60 and 65. The normal precipitation total for the 7 days is around 0.70 inches. At Indianapolis, it was clear. The temperature was 63 degrees, the dew point 59, and the relative humidity 87%. The wind was northwest at 3 miles an hour. The barometric pressure was 30.03 inches and rising. Around central Indiana, at Anderson, fog was reported with a temperature of 59. It was clear, with a temperature of 59 at Muncie, 59 at Zionsville, 63 at Eagle Creek Airpark, and 61 at Shelbyville. Elsewhere across Indiana, at Lafayette, fog was reported with a temperature of 59. It was clear, with a temperature of 61 at Terre Haute and 59 at Bloomington. It was partly cloudy, with a temperature of 61 at South Bend and 60 at Fort Wayne. At Evansville, the weather conditions were not available. Just outside Indiana, skies ranged from clear to partly cloudy. It was 62 at Chicago, 57 at Champaign, and 61 at Dayton. St. Louis reported 65, Cincinnati reported 63, and Louisville reported 66. Once again, at Indianapolis, it was 63 degrees with clear skies. The Indianapolis climate summary for yesterday, August 22, 2026. Yesterday's high temperature was 82 degrees. The normal high is 84. Yesterday's low temperature was 66 degrees. The normal low is 65. 0.03 inches of precipitation fell yesterday, which brings the monthly total to 7.17 inches. This is 4.91 inches above the normal amount of 2.26 inches for August. The total precipitation for the year now stands at 34.62 inches, which is 4.66 inches above normal. No snow fell yesterday, which brings the monthly total to a trace. The total snowfall since July 1st still stands at a trace. There were no heating degree days yesterday. The total at zero. The yearly total since July 1st is zero. There were 9 cooling degree days yesterday. This brings the monthly total to 252. The yearly total since January 1st is 1,036. The record high for today is 96, which occurred in 1936, and the record low is 46, which occurred in 1890. Sunrise today is at 7.05 a.m. and sunset is at 8.30 p.m. This is NOAA All Hazards Radio KEC 74 in Indianapolis. Now a look at your forecast for Indianapolis and central Indiana. Today, mostly sunny. Highs in the upper 70s. Northwest winds 5 to 10 miles an hour. Gusts up to 20 miles an hour late this afternoon. For tonight, mostly clear through the late overnight, then becoming partly cloudy. Lows in the mid-50s. Northwest winds around 5 miles an hour through the late overnight, becoming light and variable. Monday, partly cloudy. Highs in the upper 70s. West winds around 5 miles an hour. For Monday night, partly cloudy through the late overnight, then clearing. Lows in the mid-50s. North winds around 5 miles an hour through the late overnight, becoming light and variable. Tuesday, mostly sunny. Highs in the upper 70s. Light and variable winds, becoming northeast around 5 miles an hour late in the afternoon. Once again, the forecast for today. Mostly sunny. Highs in the upper 70s. Northwest winds 5 to 10 miles an hour. Gusts up to 20 miles an hour late this afternoon. Taking a look at the 3 through 7 day forecast for Indianapolis and central Indiana. For Tuesday night and Wednesday, partly cloudy. Lows around 60. Highs in the lower 80s. Wednesday night, partly cloudy with a slight

Chance of showers and thunderstorms. Lows in the mid-60s. Chance of rain 20%. For Thursday, mostly sunny. A slight chance of showers and thunderstorms late in the afternoon. Highs in the lower 80s. Chance of rain 20%. Thursday night and Friday, mostly clear. Lows in the lower 60s. Highs in the lower 80s. For Friday night, partly cloudy through the late overnight, then clearing. Lows in the lower 60s. Saturday, mostly sunny through early afternoon, then partly cloudy with a slight chance of showers late in the afternoon. Highs in the lower 80s. Chance of rain 20%. The 8 to 14 day outlook for Sunday, August 30th through Saturday, September 5th, calls for temperatures to be above normal and precipitation to be near normal. Normal highs for the period are between 80 and 85 degrees, and normal lows are between 60 and 65. The normal precipitation total for the 7 days is around 0.70 inches. At 8 a.m. at Indianapolis, it was clear. The temperature was 63 degrees, the dew point 59, and the relative humidity 87%. The wind was northwest at 3 miles an hour. The barometric pressure was 30.03 inches and rising. Around central Indiana, at Anderson, fog was reported with a temperature of 59. It was clear, with a temperature of 59 at Muncie, 59 at Zionsville, 63 at Eagle Creek Airpark, and 61 at Shelbyville. Elsewhere across Indiana, at Lafayette, fog was reported with a temperature of 59. It was clear, with a temperature of 61 at Terre Haute and 59 at Bloomington. It was partly cloudy, with a temperature of 61 at South Bend and 60 at Fort Wayne. At Evansville, the weather conditions were not available. Just outside Indiana, skies ranged from clear to partly cloudy. It was 62 at Chicago, 57 at Champaign, and 61 at Dayton. St. Louis reported 65, Cincinnati reported 63, and Louisville reported 66. Once again, at Indianapolis, it was 63 degrees with clear skies. Indianapolis climate summary for yesterday, August 22, 2026. Yesterday's high temperature was 82 degrees. The normal high is 84. Yesterday's low temperature was 66 degrees. The normal low is 65. 0.03 inches of precipitation fell yesterday, which brings the monthly total to 7.17 inches. This is 4.91 inches above the normal amount of 2.26 inches for August. The total precipitation for the year now stands at 34.62 inches, which is 4.66 inches above normal. No snow fell yesterday, which brings the monthly total to a trace. The total snowfall since July 1st still stands at a trace. There were no heating degree days yesterday. This leaves the monthly total at zero. The yearly total since July 1st is zero. There were 9 cooling degree days yesterday. This brings the monthly total to 252. The yearly total since January 1st is 1,036. The record high for today is 96, which occurred in 1936, and the record low is 46, which occurred in 1890. Sunrise today is at 7.05 a.m. and sunset is at 8.30 p.m. This is NOAA All Hazards Radio KEC 74 in Indianapolis. Now a look at your forecast for Indianapolis and central Indiana. Today, mostly sunny. Highs in the upper 70s. Northwest winds 5 to 10 miles an hour. Gusts up to 20 miles an hour late this afternoon. For tonight, sunny. Highs in the upper 70s. Northwest winds 5 to 10 miles an hour. Gusts up to 20 miles an hour late this afternoon. For tonight, mostly clear through the late overnight, then becoming partly cloudy. Lows in the mid-50s. Northwest winds around 5 miles an hour through the late overnight, becoming light and variable. Monday, partly cloudy. Highs in the upper 70s. West winds around 5 miles an hour. For Monday night, partly cloudy through the late overnight, then clearing. Lows in the mid-50s. North winds around 5 miles an hour through the late overnight.

A slight chance of showers and thunderstorms late in the afternoon. Highs in the lower 80s. Chance of rain 20%. Thursday night and Friday. Mostly clear. Lows in the lower 60s. Highs in the lower 80s. For Friday night. Partly cloudy through the late overnight, then clearing. Lows in the lower 60s. Saturday. Mostly sunny through early afternoon, then partly cloudy with a slight chance of showers late in the afternoon. Highs in the lower 80s. Chance of rain 20%. The 8 to 14 day outlook for Sunday, August 30th through Saturday, September 5th, calls for temperatures to be above normal and precipitation to be near normal. Normal highs for the period are between 80 and 85 degrees, and normal lows are between 60 and 65. The normal precipitation total for the 7 days is around 0.70 inches. At 8 a.m. at Indianapolis, it was clear. The temperature was 63 degrees, the dew point 59, and the relative humidity 87%. The wind was northwest at 3 miles an hour. The barometric pressure was 30.03 inches and rising. Around central Indiana, at Anderson, fog was reported with a temperature of 59. It was clear, with a temperature of 59 at Muncie, 59 at Zionsville, 63 at Eagle Creek Airpark, and 61 at Shelbyville. Elsewhere across Indiana, at Lafayette, fog was reported with a temperature of 59. It was clear, with a temperature of 61 at Terre Haute and 59 at Bloomington. It was partly cloudy, with a temperature of 61 at South Bend and 60 at Fort Wayne. At Evansville, the weather conditions were not available. Just outside Indiana, skies ranged from clear to partly cloudy. It was 62 at Chicago, 57 at Champaign, and 61 at Dayton. St. Louis reported 65, Cincinnati reported 63, and Louisville reported 66. Once again, at Indianapolis, it was 63 degrees with clear skies. The Indianapolis climate summary for yesterday, August 22, 2026. Yesterday's high temperature was 82 degrees. The normal high is 84. Yesterday's low temperature was 66 degrees. The normal low is 65. 0.03 inches of precipitation fell yesterday, which brings the monthly total to 7.17 inches. This is 4.91 inches above the normal amount of 2.26 inches for August. The total precipitation for the year now stands at 34.62 inches, which is 4.66 inches above normal. No snow fell yesterday, which brings the monthly total to a trace. The total snowfall since July 1st still stands at a trace. There were no heating degree days yesterday. This leaves the monthly total at zero. The yearly total since July 1st is zero. There were 9 cooling degree days yesterday. This brings the monthly total to 252. The yearly total since January 1st is 1,036. The record high for today is 96, which occurred in 1936, and the record low is 46, which occurred in 1890. Sunrise today is at 7.05 a.m. and sunset is at 8.30 p.m. The current time is 8.38 a.m. Eastern Daylight Time. 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Now a look at your forecast for Indianapolis and central Indiana. Today, mostly sunny. Highs in the upper 70s. Northwest winds 5 to 10 miles an hour. Gusts up to 20 miles an hour late this afternoon. For tonight, mostly clear through the late overnight, then becoming partly cloudy. Lows in the mid-50s. Northwest winds around 5 miles an hour through the late overnight, becoming light and variable. Monday, partly cloudy. Highs in the upper 70s. West winds around 5 miles an hour. For Monday night, partly cloudy through the late overnight, then clearing. Lows in the mid-50s. North winds around 5 miles an hour through the late overnight, becoming light and variable. Tuesday, mostly sunny. Highs in the upper 70s. Light and variable winds, becoming northeast around 5 miles an hour late in the afternoon. Once again, the forecast for today.

mostly sunny. Highs in the upper 70s. Northwest winds 5 to 10 miles an hour. Gusts up to 20 miles an hour late this afternoon. Taking a look at the 3 through 7 day forecast for Indianapolis and central Indiana. For Tuesday night and Wednesday, partly cloudy. Lows around 60. Highs in the lower 80s. Wednesday night, partly cloudy with a slight chance of showers and thunderstorms. Lows in the mid-60s. Chance of rain 20%. For Thursday, mostly sunny. A slight chance of showers and thunderstorms late in the afternoon. Highs in the lower 80s. Chance of rain 20%. Thursday night and Friday, mostly clear. Lows in the lower 60s. Highs in the lower 80s. For Friday night, partly cloudy through the late overnight, then clearing. Lows in the lower 60s. Saturday, mostly sunny through early afternoon, then partly cloudy with a slight chance of showers late in the afternoon. Highs in the lower 80s. Chance of rain 20%. The 8 to 14 day outlook for Sunday, August 30th through Saturday, September 5th, calls for temperatures to be above normal and precipitation to be near normal. Normal highs for the period are between 80 and 85 degrees, and normal lows are between 60 and 65. The normal precipitation total for the 7 days is around 0.70 inches. At 8 a.m. at Indianapolis, it was clear. The temperature was 63 degrees, the dew point 59, and the relative humidity 87%. The wind was northwest at 3 miles an hour. The barometric pressure was 30.03 inches and rising. Around central Indiana, at Anderson, fog was reported with a temperature of 59. It was clear with a temperature of 59 at Muncie, 59 at Zionsville, 63 at Eagle Creek Airpark, and 61 at Shelbyville. Elsewhere across Indiana, at Lafayette, fog was reported with a temperature of 59. It was clear, with a temperature of 61 at Terre Haute and 59 at Bloomington. It was partly cloudy, with a temperature of 61 at South Bend and 60 at Fort Wayne. At Evansville, the weather conditions were not available. Just outside Indiana, skies ranged from clear to partly cloudy. It was 62 at Chicago, 57 at Champaign, and 61 at Dayton. St. Louis reported 65, Cincinnati reported 63, and Louisville reported 66. Once again, at Indianapolis it was 63 degrees with clear skies. Now here is the hazardous weather outlook for central Indiana. For the period today and tonight, no hazardous weather is expected at this time. And now the extended outlook for the period Monday through Saturday. Occasional chances for showers with isolated thunderstorms are expected Wednesday evening through Thursday. Severe weather is not expected at this time. Spotter information statement. Spotter activation is not anticipated at this time. Indianapolis climate summary for yesterday, August 22, 2026. Yesterday's high temperature was 82 degrees. The normal high is 84. Yesterday's low temperature was 66 degrees. The normal low is 65. 0.03 inches of precipitation fell yesterday, which brings the monthly total to 7.17 inches. This is 4.91 inches above the normal amount of 2.26 inches for August. The total precipitation for the year now stands at 34.62 inches, which is 4.66 inches above normal. No snow fell yesterday, which brings the monthly total to a trace. The total snowfall since July 1st still stands at a trace. There were no heating degree days yesterday. This leaves the monthly total at zero. The yearly total since July 1st is zero. There were 9 cooling degree days yesterday. This brings the monthly total to 252. The yearly total since January 1st is 1,036. The record high for today is 96, which occurred in 1936, and the record low is 46, which occurred in 1890. Sunrise today is at 7.05 a.m. and sunset is at 8.30 p.m. This is NOAA All Hazards Radio KEC 74 in Indianapolis. 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

central Indiana. Today, mostly sunny. Highs in the upper 70s. Northwest winds 5 to 10 miles an hour. Gusts up to 20 miles an hour late this afternoon. For tonight, mostly clear through the late overnight, then becoming partly cloudy. Lows in the mid-50s. Northwest winds around 5 miles an hour through the late overnight, becoming light and variable. Monday, partly cloudy. Highs in the upper 70s. West winds around 5 miles an hour. For Monday night, partly cloudy through the late overnight, then clearing. Lows in the mid-50s. North winds around 5 miles an hour through the late overnight, becoming light and variable. Tuesday, mostly sunny. Highs in the upper 70s. Light and variable winds, becoming northeast around 5 miles an hour late in the afternoon. Once again, the forecast for today. Mostly sunny. Highs in the upper 70s. Northwest winds 5 to 10 miles an hour. Gusts up to 20 miles an hour late this afternoon. Taking a look at the 3 through 7 day forecast for Indianapolis and central Indiana. For Tuesday night and Wednesday, partly cloudy. Lows around 60. Highs in the lower 80s. Wednesday night, partly cloudy with a slight chance of showers and thunderstorms. Lows in the mid-60s. Chance of rain 20%. For Thursday, mostly sunny. A slight chance of showers and thunderstorms late in the afternoon. Highs in the lower 80s. Chance of rain 20%. Thursday night and Friday, mostly clear. Lows in the lower 60s. Highs in the lower 80s. For Friday night, partly cloudy through the late overnight, then clearing. Lows in the lower 60s. Saturday, mostly sunny through early afternoon, then partly cloudy with a slight chance of showers late in the afternoon. Highs in the lower 80s. Chance of rain 20%. The 8 to 14 day outlook for Sunday, August 30th through Saturday, September 5th, calls for temperatures to be above normal and precipitation to be near normal. Normal highs for the period are between 80 and 85 degrees, and normal lows are between 60 and 65. The normal precipitation total for the 7 days is around 0.70 inches. At 8 a.m. at Indianapolis, it was clear. The temperature was 63 degrees, the dew point 59, and the relative humidity 87%. The wind was northwest at 3 miles an hour. The barometric pressure was 30.03 inches and rising. Around central Indiana, at Anderson, fog was reported with a temperature of 59. It was clear with a temperature of 59 at Muncie, 59 at Zionsville, 63 at Eagle Creek Airpark, and 61 at Shelbyville. Elsewhere across Indiana, at Lafayette, fog was reported with a temperature of 59. It was clear with a temperature of 61 at Terre Haute and 59 at Bloomington. It was partly cloudy with a temperature of 61 at South Bend and 60 at Fort Wayne. At Evansville, the weather conditions were not available. Just outside Indiana, skies ranged from clear to partly cloudy. It was 62 at Chicago, 57 at Champaign, and 61 at Dayton. St. Louis reported 65, Cincinnati reported 63, and Louisville reported 66. Once again, at Indianapolis, it was 63 degrees with clear skies. The Indianapolis climate summary for yesterday, August 22, 2026. Yesterday's high temperature was 82 degrees. The normal high is 84. Yesterday's low temperature was 66 degrees. The normal low is 65. 0.03 inches of precipitation fell yesterday, which brings the monthly total to 7.17 inches. This is 4.91 inches above the normal amount of 2.26 inches for August. The total precipitation for the year now stands at 34.62 inches, which is 4.66 inches above normal. No snow fell yesterday, which brings the monthly total to a trace. The total snowfall since July 1st still stands at a trace. There were no heating degree days yesterday. This leaves the monthly total at zero. The yearly total since July 1st is zero.

There were 9 cooling degree days yesterday. This brings the monthly total to 252. The yearly total since January 1st is 1,036. The record high for today is 96, which occurred in 1936, and the record low is 46, which occurred in 1890. Sunrise today is at 7.05 a.m. and sunset is at 8.30 p.m. This is NOAA All Hazards Radio KEC 74 in Indianapolis. Now a look at your forecast for Indianapolis and central Indiana. Today, mostly sunny. Highs in the upper 70s. Northwest winds 5 to 10 miles an hour. Gusts up to 20 miles an hour late this afternoon. For tonight, mostly clear through the late overnight, then becoming partly cloudy. Lows in the mid-50s. Northwest winds around 5 miles an hour through the late overnight, becoming light and variable. Monday, partly cloudy. Highs in the upper 70s. West winds around 5 miles an hour. For Monday night, partly cloudy through the late overnight, then clearing. Lows in the mid-50s. North winds around 5 miles an hour through the late overnight, becoming light and variable. Tuesday, mostly sunny. Highs in the upper 70s. Light and variable winds, becoming northeast around 5 miles an hour late in the afternoon. Once again, the forecast for today. Mostly sunny. Highs in the upper 70s. Northwest winds 5 to 10 miles an hour. Gusts up to 20 miles an hour late this afternoon. Taking a look at the 3 through 7 day forecast for Indianapolis and central Indiana. For Tuesday night and Wednesday, partly cloudy. Lows around 60. Highs in the lower 80s. Wednesday night, partly cloudy with a slight chance of showers and thunderstorms. Lows in the mid-60s. Chance of rain 20%. For Thursday, mostly sunny. A slight chance of showers and thunderstorms late in the afternoon. Highs in the lower 80s. Chance of rain 20%. Thursday night and Friday, mostly clear. Lows in the lower 60s. Highs in the lower 80s. For Friday night, partly cloudy through the late overnight, then clearing. Lows in the lower 60s. Saturday, mostly sunny through early afternoon, then partly cloudy with a slight chance of showers late in the afternoon. Highs in the lower 80s. Chance of rain 20%. The 8 to 14 day outlook for Sunday, August 30th through Saturday, September 5th, calls for temperatures to be above normal and precipitation to be near normal. Normal highs for the period are between 80 and 85 degrees, and normal lows are between 60 and 65. The normal precipitation total for the 7 days is around 0.70 inches. The current time is 8:53 a.m. Eastern Daylight Time. At a.m. at Indianapolis, it was clear. The temperature was 63 degrees, the dew point 59, and the relative humidity 87%. The wind was northwest at 3 miles an hour. The barometric pressure was 30.03 inches and rising. Around central Indiana, at Anderson, fog was reported with a temperature of 59. It was clear with a temperature of 59 at Muncie, 59 at Zionsville, 63 at Eagle Creek Airport, and 61 at Shelbyville. Elsewhere across Indiana, at Lafayette, fog was reported with a temperature of 59. It was clear with a temperature of 61 at Terre Haute and 59 at Bloomington. It was partly cloudy with a temperature of 61 at South Bend and 60 at Fort Wayne. At Evansville, the weather conditions were not available. Just outside Indiana, skies ranged from clear to partly cloudy. It was 62 at Chicago, 57 at Champaign, and 61 at Dayton. St. Louis reported 65, Cincinnati reported 63, and Louisville reported 66. Once again, at Indianapolis, it was 63 degrees with clear skies. The Indianapolis climate summary for yesterday, August 22, 2026. Yesterday's high temperature was 82 degrees. The normal high is 84. Yesterday's low temperature was 66 degrees. The normal low is 65.

0.03 inches of precipitation fell yesterday, which brings the monthly total to 7.17 inches. This is 4.91 inches above the normal amount of 2.26 inches for August. The total precipitation for the year now stands at 34.62 inches, which is 4.66 inches above normal. No snow fell yesterday, which brings the monthly total to a trace. The total snowfall since July 1st still stands at a trace. There were no heating degree days yesterday. The total at zero. The yearly total since July 1st is zero. There were 9 cooling degree days yesterday. This brings the monthly total to 252. The yearly total since January 1st is 1,036. The record high for today is 96, which occurred in 1936, and the record low is 46, which occurred in 1890. Sunrise today is at 7.05 a.m. and sunset is at 8.30 p.m. This is NOAA All Hazards Radio KEC 74 in Indianapolis. Now a look at your forecast for Indianapolis and central Indiana. Today, mostly sunny. Highs in the upper 70s. Northwest winds 5 to 10 miles an hour. Gusts up to 20 miles an hour late this afternoon. For tonight, mostly clear through the late overnight, then becoming partly cloudy. Lows in the mid-50s. Northwest winds around 5 miles an hour through the late overnight, becoming light and variable. Monday, partly cloudy. Highs in the upper 70s. West winds around 5 miles an hour. For Monday night, partly cloudy through the late overnight, then clearing. Lows in the mid-50s. North winds around 5 miles an hour through the late overnight, becoming light and variable. Tuesday, mostly sunny. Highs in the upper 70s. Light and variable winds, becoming northeast around 5 miles an hour late in the afternoon. Once again, the forecast for today. Mostly sunny. Highs in the upper 70s. Northwest winds 5 to 10 miles an hour. Gusts up to 20 miles an hour late this afternoon. Taking a look at the 3 through 7 day forecast for Indianapolis and central Indiana. For Tuesday night and Wednesday, partly cloudy. Lows around 60. Highs in the lower 80s. Wednesday night, partly cloudy with a slight chance of showers and thunderstorms. Lows in the mid-60s. Chance of rain 20%. For Thursday, mostly sunny. A slight chance of showers and thunderstorms late in the afternoon. Highs in the lower 80s. Chance of rain 20%. Thursday night and Friday, mostly clear. Lows in the lower 60s. Highs in the lower 80s. For Friday night, partly cloudy through the late overnight, then clearing. Lows in the lower 60s. Saturday, mostly sunny through early afternoon, then partly cloudy with a slight chance of showers late in the afternoon. Highs in the lower 80s. Chance of rain 20%. The 8 to 14 day outlook for Sunday, August 30th through Saturday, September 5th, calls for temperatures to be above normal and precipitation to be near normal. Normal highs for the period are between 80 and 85 degrees, and normal lows are between 60 and 65. The normal precipitation total for the 7 days is around 0.70 inches. At AM, at Indianapolis, it was clear. The temperature was 63 degrees, the dew point 59, and the relative humidity 87%. The wind was northwest at 3 miles an hour. The barometric pressure was 30.03 inches and rising. Around central Indiana, at Anderson, fog was reported with a temperature of 59. It was clear with a temperature of 59 at Muncie, 59 at Zionsville, 63 at Eagle Creek Airpark, and 61 at Shelbyville. Elsewhere across Indiana, at Lafayette, fog was reported with a temperature of 59. It was clear, with a temperature of 61 at Terre Haute and 59 at Bloomington. It was partly cloudy, with a temperature of 61 at South Bend and 60 at Fort Wayne. At Evansville, the weather conditions were not available. Just outside Indiana, skies ranged from clear to partly cloudy,

with 62 at Chicago, 57 at Champaign, and 61 at Dayton. St. Louis reported 65, Cincinnati reported 63, and Louisville reported 66. Once again, at Indianapolis it was 63 degrees with clear skies. The Indianapolis climate summary for yesterday, August 22, 2026. Yesterday's high temperature was 82 degrees. The normal high is 84. Yesterday's low temperature was 66 degrees. The normal low is 65. 0.03 inches of precipitation fell yesterday, which brings the monthly total to 7.17 inches. This is 4.91 inches above the normal amount of 2.26 inches for August. The total precipitation for the year now stands at 34.62 inches, which is 4.66 inches above normal. No snow fell yesterday, which brings the monthly total to a trace. The total snowfall since July 1st still stands at a trace. There were no heating degree days yesterday. This leaves the total at zero. The yearly total since July 1st is zero. There were 9 cooling degree days yesterday. This brings the monthly total to 252. The yearly total since January 1st is 1,036. The record high for today is 96, which occurred in 1936, and the record low is 46, which occurred in 1890. Sunrise today is at 7.05 a.m. and sunset is at 8.30 p.m. This is NOAA All Hazards Radio KEC 74 in Indianapolis. Now a look at your forecast for Indianapolis and central Indiana. Today, mostly sunny. Highs in the upper 70s. Northwest winds 5 to 10 miles an hour. Gusts up to 20 miles an hour late this afternoon. For tonight, mostly clear through the late overnight, then becoming partly cloudy. Lows in the mid-50s. Northwest winds around 5 miles an hour through the late overnight, becoming light and variable. Monday, partly cloudy. Highs in the upper 70s. West winds around 5 miles an hour. For Monday night, partly cloudy through the late overnight, then clearing. Lows in the mid-50s. North winds around 5 miles an hour through the late overnight, becoming light and variable. Tuesday, mostly sunny. Highs in the upper 70s. Light and variable winds, becoming northeast around 5 miles an hour late in the afternoon. Once again, the forecast for today. Mostly sunny. Highs in the upper 70s. Northwest winds 5 to 10 miles an hour. Gusts up to 20 miles an hour late this afternoon. Now here is the hazardous weather outlook for central Indiana. For the period today and tonight, no hazardous weather is expected at this time. And now the extended outlook for the period Monday through Saturday. Occasional chances for showers with isolated thunderstorms are expected Wednesday evening through Thursday. Severe weather is not expected at this time. Spotter information statement, spotter activation is not anticipated at this time. Taking a look at the 3 through 7 day forecast for Indianapolis and central Indiana. For Tuesday night and Wednesday, partly cloudy. Lows around 60. Highs in the lower 80s. Wednesday night, partly cloudy with a slight chance of showers and thunderstorms. Lows in the mid-60s. Chance of rain 20%. For Thursday, mostly sunny. A slight chance of showers and thunderstorms late in the afternoon. Highs in the lower 80s. Chance of rain 20%. Thursday night and Friday, mostly clear. Lows in the lower 60s. Highs in the lower 80s. For Friday night, partly cloudy through the late overnight, then clearing. Lows in the lower 60s. Saturday, mostly sunny through early afternoon, then partly cloudy with a slight chance of showers late in the afternoon. Highs in the lower 80s. Chance of rain 20%. The 14-day outlook for Sunday, August 30th through Saturday, September 5th, calls for temperatures to be above normal and precipitation to be near normal. Normal highs for the period are between 80 and 85 degrees, and normal lows are between 60 and 65. The normal precipitation

Precipitation total for the 7 days is around 0.70 inches. At Indianapolis, it was clear. Temperature was 63 degrees, the dew point 59, and the relative humidity 87%. The wind was northwest at 3 miles an hour. The barometric pressure was 30.03 inches and rising. Around central Indiana, at Anderson, fog was reported with a temperature of 59. It was clear with a temperature of 59 at Muncie, 59 at Zionsville, 63 at Eagle Creek Airpark, and 61 at Shelbyville. Elsewhere across Indiana, at Lafayette, fog was reported with a temperature of 59. It was clear with a temperature of 61 at Terre Haute and 59 at Bloomington. It was partly cloudy with a temperature of 61 at South Bend and 60 at Fort Wayne. At Evansville, the weather conditions were not available. Just outside Indiana, skies ranged from clear to partly cloudy. It was 62 at Chicago, 57 at Champaign, and 61 at Dayton. St. Louis reported 65, Cincinnati reported 63, and Louisville reported 66. Once again, at Indianapolis, it was 63 degrees with clear skies. The Indianapolis climate summary for yesterday, August 22, 2026. Yesterday's high temperature was 82 degrees. The normal high is 84. Yesterday's low temperature was 66 degrees. The normal low is 65. 0.03 inches of precipitation fell yesterday, which brings the monthly total to 7.17 inches. This is 4.91 inches above the normal amount of 2.26 inches for August. The total precipitation for the year now stands at 34.62 inches, which is 4.66 inches above normal. No snow fell yesterday, which brings the monthly total to a trace. The total snowfall since July 1st still stands at a trace. There were no heating degree days yesterday. This leaves the monthly total at zero. The yearly total since July 1st is zero. There were 9 cooling degree days yesterday. This brings the monthly total to 252. The yearly total since January 1st is 1,036. The record high for today is 96, which occurred in 1936, and the record low is 46, which occurred in 1890. Sunrise today is at 7:05 a.m. and sunset is at 8:30 p.m. All Hazards Radio KEC 74 in Indianapolis. Now a look at your forecast for Indianapolis and central Indiana. Today, mostly sunny. Highs in the upper 70s. Northwest winds 5 to 10 miles an hour. Gusts up to 20 miles an hour late this afternoon. For tonight, mostly clear through the late overnight, then becoming partly cloudy. Lows in the mid-50s. Northwest winds around 5 miles an hour through the late overnight, becoming light and variable. Monday, partly cloudy. Highs in the upper 70s. West winds around 5 miles an hour. For Monday night, partly cloudy through the late overnight, then clearing. Lows in the mid-50s. North winds around 5 miles an hour through the late overnight, becoming light and variable. Tuesday, mostly sunny. Highs in the upper 70s. Light and variable winds, becoming northeast around 5 miles an hour late in the afternoon. Once again, the forecast for today. Mostly sunny. Highs in the upper 70s. Northwest winds 5 to 10 miles an hour. Gusts up to 20 miles an hour late this afternoon. The current time is 9:09 a.m. Eastern Daylight Time. Taking a look at the 3 through 7 day forecast for Indianapolis and central Indiana. For Tuesday night and Wednesday, partly cloudy. Lows around 60. Highs in the lower 80s. Wednesday night, partly cloudy with a slight chance of showers and thunderstorms. Lows in the mid-60s. Chance of rain 20%. For Thursday, mostly sunny. A slight chance of showers and thunderstorms late in the afternoon. Highs in the lower 80s. Chance of rain 20%. Thursday night and Friday, mostly clear. Lows in the lower 60s.
highs in the lower 80s. For Friday night, partly cloudy through the late overnight, then clearing. Lows in the lower 60s. Saturday, mostly sunny through early afternoon, then partly cloudy with a slight chance of showers late in the afternoon. Highs in the lower 80s. Chance of rain 20%. The 8 to 14 day outlook for Sunday, August 30th through Saturday, September 5th, calls for temperatures to be above normal and precipitation to be near normal. Normal highs for the period are between 80 and 85 degrees, and normal lows are between 60 and 65. The normal precipitation total for the 7 days is around 0.70 inches. At 9 a.m. at Indianapolis, it was sunny. The temperature was 67 degrees, the dew point 60, and the relative humidity 78%. The wind was calm. The barometric pressure was 30.05 inches and rising. Around central Indiana, it was sunny, with a temperature of 64 at Muncie, 64 at Zionsville, 67 at Eagle Creek Airpark, and 66 at Shelbyville. Elsewhere across Indiana, it was sunny, with a temperature of 61 at Lafayette, and 65 at Bloomington. It was mostly sunny, with a temperature of 64 at Fort Wayne, and 65 at Terre Haute. At South Bend, it was partly sunny, with a temperature of 64. At Evansville, the weather conditions were not available. Just outside Indiana, it was sunny, with a temperature of 62 at Champaign, 67 at Cincinnati, and 70 at Louisville. It was mostly sunny, with a temperature of 65 at Chicago, and 64 at Dayton. At St. Louis, it was partly sunny, with a temperature of 69. Once again, at Indianapolis, it was 67 degrees with sunny skies. Climate summary for yesterday, August 22, 2026. Yesterday's high temperature was 82 degrees. The normal high is 84. Yesterday's low temperature was 66 degrees. The normal low is 65. 0.03 inches of precipitation fell yesterday, which brings the monthly total to 7.17 inches. This is 4.91 inches above the normal amount of 2.26 inches for August. The total precipitation for the year now stands at 34.62 inches, which is 4.66 inches above normal. No snow fell yesterday, which brings the monthly total to a trace. The total snowfall since July 1st still stands at a trace. There were no heating degree days yesterday. This leaves the monthly total at zero. The yearly total since July 1st is zero. There were 9 cooling degree days yesterday. This brings the monthly total to 252. The yearly total since January 1st is 1,036. The record high for today is 96, which occurred in 1936, and the record low is 46, which occurred in 1890. Sunrise today is at 7.05 a.m. and sunset is at 8.30 p.m. This is NOAA All Hazards Radio KEC 74 in Indianapolis. Now a look at your forecast for Indianapolis and central Indiana. Today, mostly sunny. Highs in the upper 70s. Northwest winds 5 to 10 miles an hour. Gusts up to 20 miles an hour late this afternoon. For tonight, mostly clear through the late overnight, then becoming partly cloudy. Lows in the mid-50s. Northwest winds around 5 miles an hour through the late overnight, becoming light and variable. Monday, partly cloudy. Highs in the upper 70s. West winds around 5 miles an hour. For Monday night, partly cloudy through the late overnight, then clearing. Lows in the mid-50s. North winds around 5 miles an hour through the late overnight, becoming light and variable. Tuesday, mostly sunny. Highs in the upper 70s. Light and variable winds, becoming northeast around 5 miles an hour late in the afternoon. Once again, the forecast for today. Mostly sunny. Highs in the upper 70s. Northwest winds 5 to 10 miles an hour. Gusts up to 20 miles an hour late this afternoon. Taking a look at the 3 through 7 day forecast for Indianapolis and central Indiana. For Tuesday night and Wednesday, partly cloudy.
lows around 60.

is in the lower 80s. Wednesday night, partly cloudy with a slight chance of showers and thunderstorms. Lows in the mid-60s. Chance of rain 20%. For Thursday, mostly sunny. A slight chance of showers and thunderstorms late in the afternoon. Highs in the lower 80s. Chance of rain 20%. Thursday night and Friday, mostly clear. Lows in the lower 60s. Highs in the lower 80s. For Friday night, partly cloudy through the late overnight, then clearing. Lows in the lower 60s. Saturday, mostly sunny through early afternoon, then partly cloudy with a slight chance of showers late in the afternoon. Highs in the lower 80s. Chance of rain 20%. The 8 to 14 day outlook for Sunday, August 30th through Saturday, September 5th, calls for temperatures to be above normal and precipitation to be near normal. Normal highs for the period are between 80 and 85 degrees, and normal lows are between 60 and 65. The normal precipitation total for the 7 days is around 0.70 inches. At 9 a.m. at Indianapolis, it was sunny. The temperature was 67 degrees, the dew point 60, and the relative humidity 78%. The wind was calm. The barometric pressure was 30.05 inches and rising. Around central Indiana, it was sunny, with a temperature of 64 at Muncie, 64 at Zionsville, 67 at Eagle Creek Airpark, and 66 at Shelbyville. Elsewhere across Indiana, it was sunny, with a temperature of 61 at Lafayette, and 65 at Bloomington. It was mostly sunny, with a temperature of 64 at Fort Wayne, and 65 at Terre Haute. At South Bend, it was partly sunny, with a temperature of 64. At Evansville, the weather conditions were not available. Just outside Indiana, it was sunny, with a temperature of 62 at Champaign, 67 at Cincinnati, and 70 at Louisville. It was mostly sunny, with a temperature of 65 at Chicago, and 64 at Dayton. At St. Louis, it was partly sunny, with a temperature of 69. Once again, at Indianapolis, it was 67 degrees with sunny skies. The Indianapolis climate summary for yesterday, August 22, 2026. Yesterday's high temperature was 82 degrees. The normal high is 84. Yesterday's low temperature was 66 degrees. The normal low is 65. 0.03 inches of precipitation fell yesterday, which brings the monthly total to 7.17 inches. This is 4.91 inches above the normal amount of 2.26 inches for August. The total precipitation for the year now stands at 34.62 inches, which is 4.66 inches above normal. No snow fell yesterday, which brings the monthly total to a trace. The total snowfall since July 1st still stands at a trace. There were no heating degree days yesterday. This leaves the monthly total at zero. The yearly total since July 1st is zero. There were 9 cooling degree days yesterday. This brings the monthly total to 252. The yearly total since January 1st is 1,036. The record high for today is 96, which occurred in 1936, and the record low is 46, which occurred in 1890. Sunrise today is at 7.05 a.m. and sunset is at 8.30 p.m. This is NOAA All Hazards Radio KEC 74 in Indianapolis. 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Today, mostly sunny. Highs in the upper 70s. Northwest winds 5 to 10 miles an hour. Gusts up to 20 miles an hour late this afternoon. For tonight, mostly clear through the late overnight, then becoming partly cloudy. Lows in the mid-50s. Northwest winds around 5 miles an hour through the late overnight, becoming light and variable. Monday, partly cloudy. Highs in the upper 70s. West winds around 5 miles an hour. For Monday night, partly cloudy through the late overnight, then clearing. Lows in the mid-50s. North winds around 5 miles an hour through the late overnight, becoming light and variable. Tuesday, mostly sunny. Highs in the upper 70s. Light and variable winds.

becoming northeast around 5 miles an hour late in the afternoon. Once again, the forecast for today. Mostly sunny. Highs in the upper 70s. Northwest winds 5 to 10 miles an hour. Gusts up to 20 miles an hour late this afternoon. Taking a look at the 3 through 7 day forecast for Indianapolis and central Indiana. For Tuesday night and Wednesday, partly cloudy. Lows around 60. Highs in the lower 80s. Wednesday night, partly cloudy with a slight chance of showers and thunderstorms. Lows in the mid-60s. Chance of rain 20%. For Thursday, mostly sunny. A slight chance of showers and thunderstorms late in the afternoon. Highs in the lower 80s. Chance of rain 20%. Thursday night and Friday, mostly clear. Lows in the lower 60s. Highs in the lower 80s. For Friday night, partly cloudy through the late overnight, then clearing. Lows in the lower 60s. Saturday, mostly sunny through early afternoon, then partly cloudy with a slight chance of showers late in the afternoon. Highs in the lower 80s. Chance of rain 20%. The 8 to 14 day outlook for Sunday, August 30th through Saturday, September 5th, calls for temperatures to be above normal and precipitation to be near normal. Normal highs for the period are between 80 and 85 degrees, and normal lows are between 60 and 65. The normal precipitation total for the 7 days is around 0.70 inches. At 9 a.m. at Indianapolis, it was sunny. The temperature was 67 degrees, the dew point 60, and the relative humidity 78%. The wind was calm. The barometric pressure was 30.05 inches and rising. Around central Indiana, it was sunny, with a temperature of 64 at Muncie, 64 at Zionsville, 67 at Eagle Creek Airpark, and 66 at Shelbyville. Elsewhere across Indiana, it was sunny, with a temperature of 61 at Lafayette, and 65 at Bloomington. It was mostly sunny, with a temperature of 64 at Fort Wayne, and 65 at Terre Haute. At South Bend, it was partly sunny, with a temperature of 64. At Evansville, the weather conditions were not available. Just outside Indiana, it was sunny, with a temperature of 62 at Champaign, 67 at Cincinnati, and 70 at Louisville. It was mostly sunny, with a temperature of 65 at Chicago, and 64 at Dayton. At St. Louis, it was partly sunny, with a temperature of 69. Once again, at Indianapolis, it was 67 degrees with sunny skies. Now here is the hazardous weather outlook for central Indiana. For the period today and tonight, no hazardous weather is expected at this time. And now the extended outlook for the period Monday through Saturday. Occasional chances for showers with isolated thunderstorms are expected Wednesday evening through Thursday. Severe weather is not expected at this time. Spotter information statement, spotter activation is not anticipated at this time. The current time is 9:23 a.m. Eastern Daylight Time. The Indianapolis climate summary for yesterday, August 22, 2026. Yesterday's high temperature was 82 degrees. The normal high is 84. Yesterday's low temperature was 66 degrees. The normal low is 65. 0.03 inches of precipitation fell yesterday, which brings the monthly total to 7.17 inches. This is 4.91 inches above the normal amount of 2.26 inches for August. The total precipitation for the year now stands at 34.62 inches, which is 4.66 inches above normal. No snow fell yesterday, which brings the monthly total to a trace. The total snowfall since July 1st still stands at a trace. There were no heating degree days yesterday. This leaves the monthly total at zero. The yearly total since July 1st is zero. There were 9 cooling degree days yesterday. This brings the monthly total to 252. The yearly total since January 1st is 1,036. The record high for today is 96, which occurred in 1936, and the record low is 46, which occurred in 1890.
Sunrise today is at 7.05 a.m. and sunset is at 8.30 p.m. This is NOAA All Hazards Radio KEC 74 in Indianapolis. Now a look at your forecast for Indianapolis and central Indiana. Today, mostly sunny. Highs in the upper 70s. Northwest winds 5 to 10 miles an hour. Gusts up to 20 miles an hour late this afternoon. For tonight, mostly clear through the late overnight, then becoming partly cloudy. Lows in the mid-50s. Northwest winds around 5 miles an hour through the late overnight, becoming light and variable. Monday, partly cloudy. Highs in the upper 70s. West winds around 5 miles an hour. For Monday night, partly cloudy through the late overnight, then clearing. Lows in the mid-50s. North winds around 5 miles an hour through the late overnight, becoming light and variable. Tuesday, mostly sunny. Highs in the upper 70s. Light and variable winds, becoming northeast around 5 miles an hour late in the afternoon. Once again, the forecast for today. Mostly sunny. Highs in the upper 70s. Northwest winds 5 to 10 miles an hour. Gusts up to 20 miles an hour late this afternoon. Taking a look at the 3 through 7 day forecast for Indianapolis and central Indiana. For Tuesday night and Wednesday, partly cloudy. Lows around 60. Highs in the lower 80s. Wednesday night, partly cloudy with a slight chance of showers and thunderstorms. Lows in the mid-60s. Chance of rain 20%. For Thursday, mostly sunny. A slight chance of showers and thunderstorms late in the afternoon. Highs in the lower 80s. Chance of rain 20%. Thursday night and Friday, mostly clear. Lows in the lower 60s. Highs in the lower 80s. For Friday night, partly cloudy through the late overnight, then clearing. Lows in the lower 60s. Saturday, mostly sunny through early afternoon, then partly cloudy with a slight chance of showers late in the afternoon. Highs in the lower 80s. Chance of rain 20%. The 8 to 14 day outlook for Sunday, August 30th through Saturday, September 5th, calls for temperatures to be above normal and precipitation to be near normal. Normal highs for the period are between 80 and 85 degrees, and normal lows are between 60 and 65. The normal precipitation total for the 7 days is around 0.70 inches. At 9 a.m. at Indianapolis, it was sunny. The temperature was 67 degrees, the dew point 60, and the relative humidity 78%. The wind was calm. The barometric pressure was 30.05 inches and rising. Around central Indiana, it was sunny, with a temperature of 64 at Muncie, 64 at Zionsville, 67 at Eagle Creek Airpark, and 66 at Shelbyville. Elsewhere across Indiana, it was sunny, with a temperature of 61 at Lafayette, and 65 at Bloomington. It was mostly sunny, with a temperature of 64 at Fort Wayne, and 65 at Terre Haute. At South Bend, it was partly sunny, with a temperature of 64. At Evansville, the weather conditions were not available. Just outside Indiana, it was sunny, with a temperature of 62 at Champaign, 67 at Cincinnati, and 70 at Louisville. It was mostly sunny, with a temperature of 65 at Chicago, and 64 at Dayton. At St. Louis, it was partly sunny, with a temperature of 69. Once again, at Indianapolis, it was 67 degrees with sunny skies. The Indianapolis climate summary for yesterday, August 22, 2026. Yesterday's high temperature was 82 degrees. The normal high is 84. Yesterday's low temperature was 66 degrees. The normal low is 65. 0.03 inches of precipitation fell yesterday, which brings the monthly total to 7.17 inches. This is 4.91 inches above the normal amount of 2.26 inches for August. The total precipitation for the year now stands at 34.62 inches, which is 4.66 inches above normal. No snow fell yesterday, which brings the monthly total to a trace.
The total snowfall since July 1st still stands at a trace. There were no heating degree days.

use yesterday. This leaves the monthly total at zero. The yearly total since July 1st is zero. There were 9 cooling degree days yesterday. This brings the monthly total to 252. The yearly total since January 1st is 1,036. The record high for today is 96, which occurred in 1936, and the record low is 46, which occurred in 1890. Sunrise today is at 7.05 a.m. and sunset is at 8.30 p.m. This is NOAA All Hazards Radio KEC 74 in Indianapolis. And now a look at your forecast for Indianapolis and central Indiana. Today, mostly sunny. Highs in the upper 70s. Northwest winds 5 to 10 miles an hour. Gusts up to 20 miles an hour late this afternoon. For tonight, mostly clear through the late overnight, then becoming partly cloudy. Lows in the mid-50s. Northwest winds around 5 miles an hour through the late overnight, becoming light and variable. Monday, partly cloudy. Highs in the upper 70s. West winds around 5 miles an hour. For Monday night, partly cloudy through the late overnight, then clearing. Lows in the mid-50s. North winds around 5 miles an hour through the late overnight, becoming light and variable. Tuesday, mostly sunny. Highs in the upper 70s. Light and variable winds, becoming northeast around 5 miles an hour late in the afternoon. Once again, the forecast for today. Mostly sunny. Highs in the upper 70s. Northwest winds 5 to 10 miles an hour. Gusts up to 20 miles an hour late this afternoon. Taking a look at the 3 through 7 day forecast for Indianapolis and central Indiana. For Tuesday night and Wednesday, partly cloudy. Lows around 60. Highs in the lower 80s. Wednesday night, partly cloudy with a slight chance of showers and thunderstorms. Lows in the mid-60s. Chance of rain 20%. For Thursday, mostly sunny. A slight chance of showers and thunderstorms late in the afternoon. Highs in the lower 80s. Chance of rain 20%. Thursday night and Friday, mostly clear. Lows in the lower 60s. Highs in the lower 80s. For Friday night, partly cloudy through the late overnight, then clearing. Lows in the lower 60s. Saturday, mostly sunny through early afternoon, then partly cloudy with a slight chance of showers late in the afternoon. Highs in the lower 80s. Chance of rain 20%. The 8 to 14 day outlook for Sunday, August 30th through Saturday, September 5th, calls for temperatures to be above normal and precipitation to be near normal. Normal highs for the period are between 80 and 85 degrees, and normal lows are between 60 and 65. The normal precipitation total for the 7 days is around 0.70 inches. The normal precipitation total for the 7 days is around 0.70 inches. At 9 a.m. at Indianapolis, it was sunny. The temperature was 67 degrees, the dew point 60, and the relative humidity 78%. The wind was calm. The barometric pressure was 30.05 inches and rising. Around central Indiana, it was sunny, with a temperature of 64 at Muncie, 64 at Zionsville, 67 at Eagle Creek Airpark, and 66 at Shelbyville. Elsewhere across Indiana, it was sunny, with a temperature of 61 at Lafayette, and 65 at Bloomington. It was mostly sunny, with a temperature of 64 at Fort Wayne, and 65 at Terre Haute. At South Bend, it was partly sunny, with a temperature of 64. At Evansville, the weather conditions were not available. Just outside Indiana, it was sunny, with a temperature of 62 at Champaign, 67 at Cincinnati, and 70 at Louisville. It was mostly sunny, with a temperature of 65 at Chicago, and 64 at Dayton. At St. Louis, it was partly sunny, with a temperature of 69. Once again, at Indianapolis, it was 67 degrees with sunny skies. All Hazards Radio KEC 74 in Indianapolis. Now a look at your forecast for Indianapolis and central Indiana. Today,

70s. Light and variable winds, becoming northeast around 5 miles an hour late in the afternoon. Once again, the forecast for today. Mostly sunny. Highs in the upper 70s. Northwest winds 5 to 10 miles an hour. Gusts up to 20 miles an hour late this afternoon. Taking a look at the 3 through 7 day forecast for Indianapolis and central Indiana. For Tuesday night and Wednesday, partly cloudy. Lows around 60. Highs in the lower 80s. Wednesday night, partly cloudy with a slight chance of showers and thunderstorms. Lows in the mid-60s. Chance of rain 20%. For Thursday, mostly sunny. A slight chance of showers and thunderstorms late in the afternoon. Highs in the lower 80s. Chance of rain 20%. Thursday night and Friday, mostly clear. Lows in the lower 60s. Highs in the lower 80s. For Friday night, partly cloudy through the late overnight, then clearing. Lows in the lower 60s. Saturday, mostly sunny through early afternoon, then partly cloudy with a slight chance of showers late in the afternoon. Highs in the lower 80s. Chance of rain 20%. The 8 to 14 day outlook for Sunday, August 30th through Saturday, September 5th, calls for temperatures to be above normal and precipitation to be near normal. Normal highs for the period are between 80 and 85 degrees, and normal lows are between 60 and 65. The normal precipitation total for the 7 days is around 0.70 inches. At 9 a.m. at Indianapolis, it was sunny. The temperature was 67 degrees, the dew point 60, and the relative humidity 78%. The wind was calm. The barometric pressure was 30.05 inches and rising. Around central Indiana, it was sunny, with a temperature of 64 at Muncie, 64 at Zionsville, 67 at Eagle Creek Airpark, and 66 at Shelbyville. Elsewhere across Indiana, it was sunny, with a temperature of 61 at Lafayette, and 65 at Bloomington. It was mostly sunny, with a temperature of 64 at Fort Wayne, and 65 at Terre Haute. At South Bend, it was partly sunny, with a temperature of 64. At Evansville, the weather conditions were not available. Just outside Indiana, it was sunny, with a temperature of 62 at Champaign, 67 at Cincinnati, and 70 at Louisville. It was mostly sunny, with a temperature of 65 at Chicago, and 64 at Dayton. At St. Louis, it was partly sunny, with a temperature of 69. Once again, at Indianapolis, it was 67 degrees with sunny skies. The current time is 9:38 a.m. Eastern Daylight Time. This is NOAA All Hazards Radio KEC 74 in Indianapolis. And now a look at your forecast for Indianapolis and central Indiana. Today, mostly sunny. Highs in the upper 70s. Northwest winds 5 to 10 miles an hour. Gusts up to 20 miles an hour late this afternoon. For tonight, mostly clear through the late overnight, then becoming partly cloudy. Lows in the mid-50s. Northwest winds around 5 miles an hour through the late overnight, becoming light and variable. Monday, partly cloudy. Highs in the upper 70s. West winds around 5 miles an hour. For Monday night, partly cloudy through the late overnight, then clearing. Lows in the mid-50s. North winds around 5 miles an hour through the late overnight, becoming light and variable. Tuesday, mostly sunny. Highs in the upper 70s. Light and variable winds, becoming northeast around 5 miles an hour late in the afternoon. Once again, the forecast for today. Mostly sunny. Highs in the upper 70s. Northwest winds 5 to 10 miles an hour. Gusts up to 20 miles an hour late this afternoon. Taking a look at the 3 through 7 day forecast for Indianapolis and central Indiana. For Tuesday night and Wednesday, partly cloudy. Lows around 60. Highs in the lower 80s. Wednesday night, partly cloudy with a slight chance of showers and thunderstorms. Lows in the mid-60s. Chance of rain 20%.

for Thursday. Mostly sunny. A slight chance of showers and thunderstorms late in the afternoon. Highs in the lower 80s. Chance of rain 20%. Thursday night and Friday. Mostly clear. Lows in the lower 60s. Highs in the lower 80s. For Friday night. Partly cloudy through the late overnight, then clearing. Lows in the lower 60s. Saturday. Mostly sunny through early afternoon, then partly cloudy with a slight chance of showers late in the afternoon. Highs in the lower 80s. Chance of rain 20%. The 8 to 14 day outlook for Sunday, August 30th through Saturday, September 5th, calls for temperatures to be above normal and precipitation to be near normal. Normal highs for the period are between 80 and 85 degrees, and normal lows are between 60 and 65. The normal precipitation total for the 7 days is around 0.70 inches. At 9 a.m. at Indianapolis, it was sunny. The temperature was 67 degrees, the dew point 60, and the relative humidity 78%. The wind was calm. The barometric pressure was 30.05 inches and rising. Around central Indiana, it was sunny, with a temperature of 64 at Muncie, 64 at Zionsville, 67 at Eagle Creek Airpark, and 66 at Shelbyville. Elsewhere across Indiana, it was sunny, with a temperature of 61 at Lafayette, and 65 at Bloomington. It was mostly sunny, with a temperature of 64 at Fort Wayne, and 65 at Terre Haute. At South Bend, it was partly sunny, with a temperature of 64. At Evansville, the weather conditions were not available. Just outside Indiana, it was sunny, with a temperature of 62 at Champaign, 67 at Cincinnati, and 70 at Louisville. It was mostly sunny, with a temperature of 65 at Chicago, and 64 at Dayton. At St. Louis, it was partly sunny, with a temperature of 69. Once again, at Indianapolis, it was 67 degrees with sunny skies. Now here is the hazardous weather outlook for central Indiana. For the period today and tonight. No hazardous weather is expected at this time. And now the extended outlook for the period Monday through Saturday. Occasional chances for showers with isolated thunderstorms are expected Wednesday evening through Thursday. Severe weather is not expected at this time. Spotter information statement. Spotter activation is not anticipated at this time. This is NOAA All Hazards Radio KEC 74 in Indianapolis. Now a look at your forecast for Indianapolis and central Indiana. Today, mostly sunny. Highs in the upper 70s. Northwest winds 5 to 10 miles an hour. Gusts up to 20 miles an hour late this afternoon. For tonight, mostly clear through the late overnight, then becoming partly cloudy. Lows in the mid-50s. Northwest winds around 5 miles an hour through the late overnight, becoming light and variable. Monday. Partly cloudy. Highs in the upper 70s. West winds around 5 miles an hour. For Monday night. Partly cloudy through the late overnight, then clearing. Lows in the mid-50s. North winds around 5 miles an hour through the late overnight, becoming light and variable. Tuesday. Mostly sunny. Highs in the upper 70s. Light and variable winds, becoming northeast around 5 miles an hour late in the afternoon. Once again, the forecast for today. Mostly sunny. Highs in the upper 70s. Northwest winds 5 to 10 miles an hour. Gusts up to 20 miles an hour late this afternoon. Taking a look at the 3 through 7 day forecast for Indianapolis and central Indiana. For Tuesday night and Wednesday, partly cloudy. Lows around 60. Highs in the lower 80s. Wednesday night, partly cloudy with a slight chance of showers and thunderstorms. Lows in the mid 60s. Chance of rain 20%. For Thursday, mostly sunny. A slight chance of showers and thunderstorms late in the afternoon. Highs in the lower 80s. Chance of rain 20%. Thursday night and Friday. Mostly clear. Lows in the lower 60s. Highs in the lower 80s. For
Friday night. Partly cloudy through the late overnight, then clearing. Lows in the lower 60s. Saturday. Mostly sunny through early afternoon, then partly cloudy with a slight chance of showers late in the afternoon. Highs in the lower 80s. Chance of rain 20%. The 8 to 14 day outlook for Sunday, August 30th through Saturday, September 5th, calls for temperatures to be above normal and precipitation to be near normal. Normal highs for the period are between 80 and 85 degrees, and normal lows are between 60 and 65. The normal precipitation total for the 7 days is around 0.70 inches. At 9 a.m. at Indianapolis, it was sunny. The temperature was 67 degrees, the dew point 60, and the relative humidity 78%. The wind was calm. The barometric pressure was 30.05 inches and rising. Around central Indiana, it was sunny, with a temperature of 64 at Muncie, 64 at Zionsville, 67 at Eagle Creek Airpark, and 66 at Shelbyville. Elsewhere across Indiana, it was sunny, with a temperature of 61 at Lafayette, and 65 at Bloomington. It was mostly sunny, with a temperature of 64 at Fort Wayne, and 65 at Terre Haute. At South Bend, it was partly sunny, with a temperature of 64. At Evansville, the weather conditions were not available. Just outside Indiana, it was sunny, with a temperature of 62 at Champaign, 67 at Cincinnati, and 70 at Louisville. It was mostly sunny, with a temperature of 65 at Chicago, and 64 at Dayton. At St. Louis, it was partly sunny, with a temperature of 69. Once again, at Indianapolis, it was 67 degrees with sunny skies. This is All Hazards Radio KEC 74 in Indianapolis. Now a look at your forecast for Indianapolis and central Indiana. Today, mostly sunny. Highs in the upper 70s. Northwest winds 5 to 10 miles an hour. Gusts up to 20 miles an hour late this afternoon. For tonight, mostly clear through the late overnight, then becoming partly cloudy. Lows in the mid-50s. Northwest winds around 5 miles an hour through the late overnight, becoming light and variable. Monday, partly cloudy. Highs in the upper 70s. West winds around 5 miles an hour. For Monday night, partly cloudy through the late overnight, then clearing. Lows in the mid-50s. North winds around 5 miles an hour through the late overnight, becoming light and variable. Tuesday, mostly sunny. Highs in the upper 70s. Light and variable winds, becoming northeast around 5 miles an hour late in the afternoon. Once again, the forecast for today. Mostly sunny. Highs in the upper 70s. Northwest winds 5 to 10 miles an hour. Gusts up to 20 miles an hour late this afternoon. Taking a look at the 3 through 7 day forecast for Indianapolis and central Indiana. For Tuesday night and Wednesday, partly cloudy. Lows around 60. Highs in the lower 80s. Wednesday night, partly cloudy with a slight chance of showers and thunderstorms. Lows in the mid-60s. Chance of rain 20%. For Thursday, mostly sunny. A slight chance of showers and thunderstorms late in the afternoon. Highs in the lower 80s. Chance of rain 20%. Thursday night and Friday, mostly clear. Lows in the lower 60s. Highs in the lower 80s. For Friday night, partly cloudy through the late overnight, then clearing. Lows in the lower 60s. Saturday, mostly sunny through early afternoon, then partly cloudy with a slight chance of showers late in the afternoon. Highs in the lower 80s. Chance of rain 20%. The 8 to 14 day outlook for Sunday, August 30th through Saturday, September 5th, calls for temperatures to be above normal and precipitation to be near normal. Normal highs for the period are between 80 and 85 degrees, and normal lows are between 60 and 65. The normal precipitation total for the 7 days is around 0.70 inches. At 9 a.m. at Indianapolis, it was sunny. The temperature was 67 degrees, the dew point

and the relative humidity 78%. The wind was calm. The barometric pressure was 30.05 inches and rising. Around central Indiana, it was sunny, with a temperature of 64 at Muncie, 64 at Zionsville, 67 at Eagle Creek Airpark, and 66 at Shelbyville. Elsewhere across Indiana, it was sunny, with a temperature of 61 at Lafayette, and 65 at Bloomington. It was mostly sunny, with a temperature of 64 at Fort Wayne, and 65 at Terre Haute. At South Bend, it was partly sunny, with a temperature of 64. At Evansville, the weather conditions were not available. Just outside Indiana, it was sunny, with a temperature of 62 at Champaign, 67 at Cincinnati, and 70 at Louisville. It was mostly sunny, with a temperature of 65 at Chicago, and 64 at Dayton. At St. Louis, it was partly sunny, with a temperature of 69. Once again, at Indianapolis, it was 67 degrees with sunny skies. This is NOAA All Hazards Radio KEC 74 in Indianapolis. Now a look at your forecast for Indianapolis and central Indiana. Today, mostly sunny. Highs in the upper 70s. Northwest winds 5 to 10 miles an hour. Gusts up to 20 miles an hour late this afternoon. For tonight, mostly clear through the late overnight, then becoming partly cloudy. Lows in the mid-50s. Northwest winds around 5 miles an hour through the late overnight, becoming light and variable. Monday, partly cloudy. Highs in the upper 70s. West winds around 5 miles an hour. For Monday night, partly cloudy through the late overnight, then clearing. Lows in the mid-50s. North winds around 5 miles an hour through the late overnight, becoming light and variable. Tuesday, mostly sunny. Highs in the upper 70s. Light and variable winds, becoming northeast around 5 miles an hour late in the afternoon. Once again, the forecast for today. Mostly sunny. Highs in the upper 70s. Northwest winds 5 to 10 miles an hour. Gusts up to 20 miles an hour late this afternoon. The current time is 9:53 a.m. Eastern Daylight Time. Taking a look at the 3-7 day forecast for Indianapolis and central Indiana. For Tuesday night and Wednesday, partly cloudy. Lows around 60. Highs in the lower 80s. Wednesday night, partly cloudy with a slight chance of showers and thunderstorms. Lows in the mid-60s. Chance of rain 20%. For Thursday, mostly sunny. A slight chance of showers and thunderstorms late in the afternoon. Highs in the lower 80s. Chance of rain 20%. Thursday night and Friday, mostly clear. Lows in the lower 60s. Highs in the lower 80s. For Friday night, partly cloudy through the late overnight, then clearing. Lows in the lower 60s. Saturday, mostly sunny through early afternoon, then partly cloudy with a slight chance of showers late in the afternoon. Highs in the lower 80s. Chance of rain 20%. The 8-14 day outlook for Sunday, August 30th through Saturday, September 5th, calls for temperatures to be above normal and precipitation to be near normal. Normal highs for the period are between 80 and 85 degrees, and normal lows are between 60 and 65. The normal precipitation total for the 7 days is around 0.70 inches. At 9 a.m. at Indianapolis, it was sunny. The temperature was 67 degrees, the dew point 60, and the relative humidity 78%. The wind was calm. The barometric pressure was 30.05 inches and rising. Around central Indiana, it was sunny, with a temperature of 64 at Muncie, 64 at Zionsville, 67 at Eagle Creek Airpark, and 66 at Shelbyville. Elsewhere across Indiana, it was sunny, with a temperature of 61 at Lafayette, and 65 at Bloomington. It was mostly sunny, with a temperature of 64 at Fort Wayne, and 65 at Terre Haute. At South Bend, it was partly sunny, with a temperature of 64. At Evansville, the weather conditions were not available. Just outside Indiana, it was sunny,

with a temperature of 62 at Champaign, 67 at Cincinnati, and 70 at Louisville. It was mostly sunny, with a temperature of 65 at Chicago and 64 at Dayton. At St. Louis, it was partly sunny, with a temperature of 69. Once again, at Indianapolis, it was 67 degrees with sunny skies. This is NOAA All Hazards Radio KEC 74 in Indianapolis. And now a look at your forecast for Indianapolis and central Indiana. Today, mostly sunny. Highs in the upper 70s. Northwest winds 5 to 10 miles an hour. Gusts up to 20 miles an hour late this afternoon. For tonight, mostly clear through the late overnight, then becoming partly cloudy. Lows in the mid-50s. Northwest winds around 5 miles an hour through the late overnight, becoming light and variable. Monday, partly cloudy. Highs in the upper 70s. West winds around 5 miles an hour. For Monday night, partly cloudy through the late overnight, then clearing. Lows in the mid-50s. North winds around 5 miles an hour through the late overnight, becoming light and variable. Tuesday, mostly sunny. Highs in the upper 70s. Light and variable winds, becoming northeast around 5 miles an hour late in the afternoon. Once again, the forecast for today. Mostly sunny. Highs in the upper 70s. Northwest winds 5 to 10 miles an hour. Gusts up to 20 miles an hour late this afternoon. Taking a look at the 3 through 7 day forecast for Indianapolis and central Indiana. For Tuesday night and Wednesday, partly cloudy. Lows around 60. Highs in the lower 80s. Wednesday night, partly cloudy with a slight chance of showers and thunderstorms. Lows in the mid-60s. Chance of rain 20%. For Thursday, mostly sunny. A slight chance of showers and thunderstorms late in the afternoon. Highs in the lower 80s. Chance of rain 20%. Thursday night and Friday, mostly clear. Lows in the lower 60s. Highs in the lower 80s. For Friday night, partly cloudy through the late overnight, then clearing. Lows in the lower 60s. Saturday, mostly sunny through early afternoon, then partly cloudy with a slight chance of showers late in the afternoon. Highs in the lower 80s. Chance of rain 20%. The 14-day outlook for Sunday, August 30th through Saturday, September 5th, calls for temperatures to be above normal and precipitation to be near normal. Normal highs for the period are between 80 and 85 degrees, and normal lows are between 60 and 65. The normal precipitation total for the 7 days is around 0.70 inches. At 9 a.m. at Indianapolis, it was sunny. The temperature was 67 degrees, the dew point 60, and the relative humidity 78%. The wind was calm. The barometric pressure was 30.05 inches and rising. Around central Indiana, it was sunny, with a temperature of 64 at Muncie, 64 at Zionsville, 67 at Eagle Creek Airpark, and 66 at Shelbyville. Elsewhere across Indiana, it was sunny, with a temperature of 61 at Lafayette, and 65 at Bloomington. It was mostly sunny, with a temperature of 64 at Fort Wayne, and 65 at Terre Haute. At South Bend, it was partly sunny, with a temperature of 64. At Evansville, the weather conditions were not available. Just outside Indiana, it was sunny, with a temperature of 62 at Champaign, 67 at Cincinnati, and 70 at Louisville. It was mostly sunny, with a temperature of 65 at Chicago, and 64 at Dayton. At St. Louis, it was partly sunny, with a temperature of 69. Once again, at Indianapolis, it was 67 degrees with sunny skies. All Hazards Radio KEC 74 in Indianapolis. Now a look at your forecast for Indianapolis and central Indiana. Today, mostly sunny. Highs in the upper 70s. Northwest winds 5 to 10 miles an hour. Gusts up to 20 miles an hour late this afternoon. For tonight, mostly clear through the late overnight, then becoming partly cloudy.

lows in the mid-50s. Northwest winds around 5 miles an hour through the late overnight, becoming light and variable. Monday, partly cloudy. Highs in the upper 70s. West winds around 5 miles an hour. For Monday night, partly cloudy through the late overnight, then clearing. Lows in the mid-50s. North winds around 5 miles an hour through the late overnight, becoming light and variable. Tuesday, mostly sunny. Highs in the upper 70s. Light and variable winds, becoming northeast around 5 miles an hour late in the afternoon. Once again, the forecast for today. Mostly sunny. Highs in the upper 70s. Northwest winds 5 to 10 miles an hour. Gusts up to 20 miles an hour late this afternoon. Taking a look at the 3 through 7 day forecast for Indianapolis and central Indiana. For Tuesday night and Wednesday, partly cloudy. Lows around 60. Highs in the lower 80s. Wednesday night, partly cloudy with a slight chance of showers and thunderstorms. Lows in the mid-60s. Chance of rain 20%. For Thursday, mostly sunny. A slight chance of showers and thunderstorms late in the afternoon. Highs in the lower 80s. Chance of rain 20%. Thursday night and Friday, mostly clear. Lows in the lower 60s. Highs in the lower 80s. For Friday night, partly cloudy through the late overnight, then clearing. Lows in the lower 60s. Saturday, mostly sunny through early afternoon, then partly cloudy with a slight chance of showers late in the afternoon. Highs in the lower 80s. Chance of rain 20%. Now here is the hazardous weather outlook for central Indiana. For the period today and tonight, no hazardous weather is expected at this time. And now the extended outlook for the period Monday through Saturday. Occasional chances for showers with isolated thunderstorms are expected Wednesday evening through Thursday. Severe weather is not expected at this time. Spotter information statement. Spotter activation is not anticipated at this time. The 14-day outlook for Sunday, August 30th through Saturday, September 5th, calls for temperatures to be above normal and precipitation to be near normal. Normal highs for the period are between 80 and 85 degrees, and normal lows are between 60 and 65. The normal precipitation total for the 7 days is around 0.70 inches. At 9 a.m. at Indianapolis, it was sunny. The temperature was 67 degrees, the dew point 60, and the relative humidity 78%. The wind was calm. The barometric pressure was 30.05 inches and rising. Around central Indiana, it was sunny, with a temperature of 64 at Muncie, 64 at Zionsville, 67 at Eagle Creek Airpark, and 66 at Shelbyville. Elsewhere across Indiana, it was sunny, with a temperature of 61 at Lafayette, and 65 at Bloomington. It was mostly sunny, with a temperature of 64 at Fort Wayne, and 65 at Terre Haute. At South Bend, it was partly sunny, with a temperature of 64. At Evansville, the weather conditions were not available. Just outside Indiana, it was sunny, with a temperature of 62 at Champaign, 67 at Cincinnati, and 70 at Louisville. It was mostly sunny, with a temperature of 65 at Chicago, and 64 at Dayton. At St. Louis, it was partly sunny, with a temperature of 69. Once again, at Indianapolis, it was 67 degrees with sunny skies. This is NOAA All Hazards Radio KEC 74 in Indianapolis. Now a look at your forecast for Indianapolis and central Indiana. Rest of today. Mostly sunny. Highs in the upper 70s. Northwest winds 5 to 10 miles an hour. Gusts up to 20 miles an hour late this afternoon. For tonight. Mostly clear through the late overnight, then becoming partly cloudy. Lows in the mid-50s. Northwest winds around 5 miles an hour through the late overnight, becoming light and variable. Monday. Partly cloudy. Highs in the upper 70s. West winds around 5 miles an hour. For Monday night. Partly cloudy through the late overnight.

then clearing. Lows in the mid-50s. North winds around 5 miles an hour through the late overnight, becoming light and variable. Tuesday, mostly sunny. Highs in the upper 70s. Light and variable winds, becoming northeast around 5 miles an hour late in the afternoon. Once again, the forecast for rest of today. Mostly sunny. Highs in the upper 70s. Northwest winds 5 to 10 miles an hour. Gusts up to 20 miles an hour late this afternoon. Taking a look at the 3 through 7 day forecast for Indianapolis and central Indiana. For Tuesday night and Wednesday, partly cloudy. Lows around 60. Highs in the lower 80s. Wednesday night, partly cloudy with a slight chance of showers and thunderstorms. Lows in the mid-60s. Chance of rain 20%. For Thursday, mostly sunny. A slight chance of showers and thunderstorms late in the afternoon. Highs in the lower 80s. Chance of rain 20%. Thursday night and Friday, mostly clear. Lows in the lower 60s. Highs in the lower 80s. For Friday night, partly cloudy through the late overnight, then clearing. Lows in the lower 60s. Saturday, mostly sunny through early afternoon, then partly cloudy with a slight chance of showers late in the afternoon. Highs in the lower 80s. Chance of rain 20%. The 8 to 14 day outlook for Sunday, August 30th through Saturday, September 5th, calls for temperatures to be above normal and precipitation to be near normal. Normal highs for the period are between 80 and 85 degrees, and normal lows are between 60 and 65. The normal precipitation total for the 7 days is around 0.70 inches. 9 a.m. at Indianapolis, it was sunny. The temperature was 67 degrees, the dew point 60, and the relative humidity 78%. The wind was calm. The barometric pressure was 30.05 inches and rising. Around central Indiana, it was sunny, with a temperature of 64 at Muncie, 64 at Zionsville, 67 at Eagle Creek Airpark, and 66 at Shelbyville. Elsewhere across Indiana, it was sunny, with a temperature of 61 at Lafayette, and 65 at Bloomington. It was mostly sunny, with a temperature of 64 at Fort Wayne, and 65 at Terre Haute. At South Bend, it was partly sunny, with a temperature of 64. At Evansville, the weather conditions were not available. Just outside Indiana, it was sunny, with a temperature of 62 at Champaign, 67 at Cincinnati, and 70 at Louisville. It was mostly sunny, with a temperature of 65 at Chicago, and 64 at Dayton. At St. Louis, it was partly sunny, with a temperature of 69. Once again, at Indianapolis, it was 67 degrees with sunny skies. The current time is 10:08 a.m. Eastern Daylight Time. This is NOAA All Hazards Radio KEC 74 in Indianapolis. Now a look at your forecast for Indianapolis and central Indiana. Rest of today. Mostly sunny. Highs in the upper 70s. Northwest winds 5 to 10 miles an hour. Gusts up to 20 miles an hour late this afternoon. For tonight, mostly clear through the late overnight, then becoming partly cloudy. Lows in the mid-50s. Northwest winds around 5 miles an hour through the late overnight, becoming light and variable. Monday, partly cloudy. Highs in the upper 70s. West winds around 5 miles an hour. For Monday night, partly cloudy through the late overnight, then clearing. Lows in the mid-50s. North winds around 5 miles an hour through the late overnight, becoming light and variable. Tuesday, mostly sunny. Highs in the upper 70s. Light and variable winds, becoming northeast around 5 miles an hour late in the afternoon. Once again, the forecast for rest of today. Mostly sunny. Highs in the upper 70s. Northwest winds 5 to 10 miles an hour. Gusts up to 20 miles an hour late this afternoon. Taking a look at the 3 through 7 day forecast for Indianapolis and central Indiana. For Tuesday night and Wednesday, partly

cloudy. Lows around 60. Highs in the lower 80s. Wednesday night. Partly cloudy with a slight chance of showers and thunderstorms. Lows in the mid-60s. Chance of rain 20%. For Thursday. Mostly sunny. A slight chance of showers and thunderstorms late in the afternoon. Highs in the lower 80s. Chance of rain 20%. Thursday night and Friday. Mostly clear. Lows in the lower 60s. Highs in the lower 80s. For Friday night. Partly cloudy through the late overnight, then clearing. Lows in the lower 60s. Saturday. Mostly sunny through early afternoon, then partly cloudy with a slight chance of showers late in the afternoon. Highs in the lower 80s. Chance of rain 20%. The 8 to 14 day outlook for Sunday, August 30th through Saturday, September 5th, calls for temperatures to be above normal and precipitation to be near normal. Normal highs for the period are between 80 and 85 degrees, and normal lows are between 60 and 65. The normal precipitation total for the 7 days is around 0.70 inches. 10 a.m. at Indianapolis, it was mostly sunny. The temperature was 71 degrees, the dew point 62, and the relative humidity 73%. The wind was north, 3 miles an hour. The barometric pressure was 30.04 inches and falling. Around central Indiana, it was sunny, with a temperature of 67 at Muncie, 68 at Zionsville, 70 at Eagle Creek Airpark, and 70 at Shelbyville. Elsewhere across Indiana, it was sunny, with a temperature of 69 at South Bend, 64 at Lafayette, 68 at Terre Haute, and 68 at Bloomington. At Fort Wayne, it was mostly sunny, with a temperature of 67. At Evansville, the weather conditions were not available. Just outside Indiana, it was sunny, with a temperature of 69 at Chicago, 66 at Champaign, 70 at Cincinnati, and 73 at Louisville. At Dayton, it was mostly sunny, with a temperature of 67. At St. Louis, it was partly sunny, with a temperature of 71. Once again, at Indianapolis, it was 71 degrees with mostly sunny skies. This is NOAA All Hazards Radio KEC 74 in Indianapolis. And now a look at your forecast for Indianapolis and central Indiana. Rest of today. Mostly sunny. Highs in the upper 70s. Northwest winds 5 to 10 miles an hour. Gusts up to 20 miles an hour late this afternoon. For tonight. Mostly clear through the late overnight, then becoming partly cloudy. Lows in the mid-50s. Northwest winds around 5 miles an hour through the late overnight, becoming light and variable. Monday. Partly cloudy. Highs in the upper 70s. West winds around 5 miles an hour. For Monday night. Partly cloudy through the late overnight, then clearing. Lows in the mid-50s. North winds around 5 miles an hour through the late overnight, becoming light and variable. Tuesday. Mostly sunny. Highs in the upper 70s. Light and variable winds, becoming northeast around 5 miles an hour late in the afternoon. Once again, the forecast for rest of today. Mostly sunny. Highs in the upper 70s. Northwest winds 5 to 10 miles an hour. Gusts up to 20 miles an hour late this afternoon. Taking a look at the 3 through 7 day forecast for Indianapolis and central Indiana. For Tuesday night and Wednesday. Partly cloudy. Lows around 60. Highs in the lower 80s. Wednesday night. Partly cloudy with a slight chance of showers and thunderstorms. Lows in the mid-60s. Chance of rain 20%. For Thursday. Mostly sunny. A slight chance of showers and thunderstorms late in the afternoon. Highs in the lower 80s. Chance of rain 20%. Thursday night and Friday. Mostly clear. Lows in the lower 60s. Highs in the lower 80s. For Friday night. Partly cloudy through the late overnight, then clearing. Lows in the lower 60s. Saturday. Mostly sunny through early afternoon, then partly cloudy with a slight chance of showers late in the afternoon.

highs in the lower 80s. Chance of rain 20%. The 8 to 14 day outlook for Sunday, August 30th through Saturday, September 5th, calls for temperatures to be above normal and precipitation to be near normal. Normal highs for the period are between 80 and 85 degrees, and normal lows are between 60 and 65. The normal precipitation total for the 7 days is around 0.70 inches. At 10 a.m. at Indianapolis, it was mostly sunny. The temperature was 71 degrees, the dew point 62, and the relative humidity 73%. The wind was northwest at 3 miles an hour. The barometric pressure was 30.04 inches and falling. Around central Indiana, it was sunny, with a temperature of 67 at Muncie, 68 at Zionsville, 70 at Eagle Creek Airpark, and 70 at Shelbyville. Elsewhere across Indiana, it was sunny, with a temperature of 69 at South Bend, 64 at Lafayette, 68 at Terre Haute, and 68 at Bloomington. At Fort Wayne, it was mostly sunny, with a temperature of 67. At Evansville, the weather conditions were not available. Just outside Indiana, it was sunny, with a temperature of 69 at Chicago, 66 at Champaign, 70 at Cincinnati, and 73 at Louisville. At Dayton, it was mostly sunny, with a temperature of 67. At St. Louis, it was partly sunny, with a temperature of 71. Once again, at Indianapolis, it was 71 degrees with mostly sunny skies. This is NOAA All Hazards Radio KEC 74 in Indianapolis. Now a look at your forecast for Indianapolis and central Indiana. Rest of today. Mostly sunny. Highs in the upper 70s. Northwest winds 5 to 10 miles an hour. Gusts up to 20 miles an hour late this afternoon. For tonight, mostly clear through the late overnight, then becoming partly cloudy. Lows in the mid-50s. Northwest winds around 5 miles an hour through the late overnight, becoming light and variable. Monday, partly cloudy. Highs in the upper 70s. West winds around 5 miles an hour. For Monday night, partly cloudy through the late overnight, then clearing. Lows in the mid-50s. North winds around 5 miles an hour through the late overnight, becoming light and variable. Tuesday, mostly sunny. Highs in the upper 70s. Light and variable winds, becoming northeast around 5 miles an hour late in the afternoon. Once again, the forecast for rest of today. Mostly sunny. Highs in the upper 70s. Northwest winds 5 to 10 miles an hour. Gusts up to 20 miles an hour late this afternoon. Taking a look at the 3 through 7 day forecast for Indianapolis and central Indiana. For Tuesday night and Wednesday, partly cloudy. Lows around 60. Highs in the lower 80s. Wednesday night, partly cloudy with a slight chance of showers and thunderstorms. Lows in the mid-60s. Chance of rain 20%. For Thursday, mostly sunny. A slight chance of showers and thunderstorms late in the afternoon. Highs in the lower 80s. Chance of rain 20%. Thursday night and Friday, mostly clear. Lows in the lower 60s. Highs in the lower 80s. For Friday night, partly cloudy through the late overnight, then clearing. Lows in the lower 60s. Saturday, mostly sunny through early afternoon, then partly cloudy with a slight chance of showers late in the afternoon. Highs in the lower 80s. Chance of rain 20%. The 8 to 14 day outlook for Sunday, August 30th through Saturday, September 5th, calls for temperatures to be above normal and precipitation to be near normal. Normal highs for the period are between 80 and 85 degrees, and normal lows are between 60 and 65. The normal precipitation total for the 7 days is around 0.70 inches. At 10 a.m. at Indianapolis, it was mostly sunny. The temperature was 71 degrees, the dew point 62, and the relative humidity 73%. The wind was northwest at 3 miles an hour. The barometric pressure was 30.04 inches and falling. Around central Indiana, it was sunny with a

pressure of 67 at Muncie, 68 at Zionsville, 70 at Eagle Creek Air Park, and 70 at Shelbyville. Elsewhere across Indiana, it was sunny, with a temperature of 69 at South Bend, 64 at Lafayette, 68 at Terre Haute, and 68 at Bloomington. At Fort Wayne, it was mostly sunny, with a temperature of 67. At Evansville, the weather conditions were not available. Just outside Indiana, it was sunny, with a temperature of 69 at Chicago, 66 at Champaign, 70 at Cincinnati, and 73 at Louisville. At Dayton, it was mostly sunny, with a temperature of 67. At St. Louis, it was partly sunny, with a temperature of 71. Once again, at Indianapolis, it was 71 degrees with mostly sunny skies. This is NOAA All Hazards Radio KEC 74 in Indianapolis. Now a look at your forecast for Indianapolis and central Indiana. Rest of today. Mostly sunny. Highs in the upper 70s. Northwest winds 5 to 10 miles an hour. Gusts up to 20 miles an hour late this afternoon. For tonight, mostly clear through the late overnight, then becoming partly cloudy. Lows in the mid-50s. Northwest winds around 5 miles an hour through the late overnight, becoming light and variable. Monday, partly cloudy. Highs in the upper 70s. West winds around 5 miles an hour. For Monday night, partly cloudy through the late overnight, then clearing. Lows in the mid-50s. North winds around 5 miles an hour through the late overnight, becoming light and variable. Tuesday, mostly sunny. Highs in the upper 70s. Light and variable winds, becoming northeast around 5 miles an hour late in the afternoon. Once again, the forecast for rest of today. Mostly sunny. Highs in the upper 70s. Northwest winds 5 to 10 miles an hour. Gusts up to 20 miles an hour late this afternoon. Now here is the hazardous weather outlook for central Indiana. For the period today and tonight, no hazardous weather is expected at this time. And now the extended outlook for the period Monday through Saturday. Occasional chances for showers with isolated thunderstorms are expected Wednesday evening through Thursday. Severe weather is not expected at this time. Spotter information statement. Spotter activation is not anticipated at this time. The current time is 10:23 a.m. Eastern Daylight Time. Taking a look at the 3 through 7 day forecast for Indianapolis and central Indiana. For Tuesday night and Wednesday, partly cloudy. Lows around 60. Highs in the lower 80s. Wednesday night, partly cloudy with a slight chance of showers and thunderstorms. Lows in the mid-60s. Chance of rain 20%. For Thursday, mostly sunny. A slight chance of showers and thunderstorms late in the afternoon. Highs in the lower 80s. Chance of rain 20%. Thursday night and Friday, mostly clear. Lows in the lower 60s. Highs in the lower 80s. For Friday night, partly cloudy through the late overnight, then clearing. Lows in the lower 60s. Saturday, mostly sunny through early afternoon, then partly cloudy with a slight chance of showers late in the afternoon. Highs in the lower 80s. Chance of rain 20%. The 8 to 14 day outlook for Sunday, August 30th through Saturday, September 5th, calls for temperatures to be above normal and precipitation to be near normal. Normal highs for the period are between 80 and 85 degrees, and normal lows are between 60 and 65. The normal precipitation total for the 7 days is around 0.70 inches. 10 a.m. at Indianapolis, it was mostly sunny. The temperature was 71 degrees, the dew point 62, and the relative humidity 73%. The wind was northwest at 3 miles an hour. The barometric pressure was 30.04 inches and falling. Around central Indiana, it was sunny, with a temperature of 67 at Muncie, 68 at Zionsville, 70 at Eagle Creek Air Park, and 70 at Shelbyville. Elsewhere across Indiana, it was sunny, with a temperature of 69 at South Bend, 64 at Lafayette,
68 at Terre Haute, and 68 at Bloomington. At Fort Wayne, it was mostly sunny, with a temperature of 67. At Evansville, the weather conditions were not available. Just outside Indiana, it was sunny, with a temperature of 69 at Chicago, 66 at Champaign, 70 at Cincinnati, and 73 at Louisville. At Dayton, it was mostly sunny, with a temperature of 67. At St. Louis, it was partly sunny, with a temperature of 71. Once again, at Indianapolis, it was 71 degrees with mostly sunny skies. This is All Hazards Radio KEC 74 in Indianapolis. And now a look at your forecast for Indianapolis and central Indiana. Rest of today. Mostly sunny. Highs in the upper 70s. Northwest winds 5 to 10 miles an hour. Gusts up to 20 miles an hour late this afternoon. For tonight, mostly clear through the late overnight, then becoming partly cloudy. Lows in the mid-50s. Northwest winds around 5 miles an hour through the late overnight, becoming light and variable. Monday, partly cloudy. Highs in the upper 70s. West winds around 5 miles an hour. For Monday night, partly cloudy through the late overnight, then clearing. Lows in the mid-50s. North winds around 5 miles an hour through the late overnight, becoming light and variable. Tuesday, mostly sunny. Highs in the upper 70s. Light and variable winds, becoming northeast around 5 miles an hour late in the afternoon. Once again, the forecast for rest of today. Mostly sunny. Highs in the upper 70s. Northwest winds 5 to 10 miles an hour. Gusts up to 20 miles an hour late this afternoon. Taking a look at the 3 through 7 day forecast for Indianapolis and central Indiana. For Tuesday night and Wednesday, partly cloudy. Lows around 60. Highs in the lower 80s. Wednesday night, partly cloudy with a slight chance of showers and thunderstorms. Lows in the mid-60s. Chance of rain 20%. For Thursday, mostly sunny. A slight chance of showers and thunderstorms late in the afternoon. Highs in the lower 80s. Chance of rain 20%. Thursday night and Friday, mostly clear. Lows in the lower 60s. Highs in the lower 80s. For Friday night, partly cloudy through the late overnight, then clearing. Lows in the lower 60s. Saturday, mostly sunny through early afternoon, then partly cloudy with a slight chance of showers late in the afternoon. Highs in the lower 80s. Chance of rain 20%. The 8 to 14 day outlook for Sunday, August 30th through Saturday, September 5th, calls for temperatures to be above normal and precipitation to be near normal. Normal highs for the period are between 80 and 85 degrees, and normal lows are between 60 and 65. The normal precipitation total for the 7 days is around 0.70 inches. 10 a.m. at Indianapolis, it was mostly sunny. The temperature was 71 degrees, the dew point 62, and the relative humidity 73%. The wind was northwest at 3 miles an hour. The barometric pressure was 30.04 inches and falling. Around central Indiana, it was sunny, with a temperature of 67 at Muncie, 68 at Zionsville, 70 at Eagle Creek Airpark, and 70 at Shelbyville. Elsewhere across Indiana, it was sunny, with a temperature of 69 at South Bend, 64 at Lafayette, 68 at Terre Haute, and 68 at Bloomington. At Fort Wayne, it was mostly sunny, with a temperature of 67. At Evansville, the weather conditions were not available. Just outside Indiana, it was sunny, with a temperature of 69 at Chicago, 66 at Champaign, 70 at Cincinnati, and 73 at Louisville. At Dayton, it was mostly sunny, with a temperature of 67. At St. Louis, it was partly sunny, with a temperature of 71. Once again, at Indianapolis, it was 71 degrees with mostly sunny skies. This is NOAA All Hazards Radio KEC 74 in Indianapolis. And now a look at your forecast for Indianapolis and central Indiana. Rest of today. Mostly sunny.

is in the upper 70s. Northwest winds 5 to 10 miles an hour. Gusts up to 20 miles an hour late this afternoon. For tonight, mostly clear through the late overnight, then becoming partly cloudy. Lows in the mid-50s. Northwest winds around 5 miles an hour through the late overnight, becoming light and variable. Monday, partly cloudy. Highs in the upper 70s. West winds around 5 miles an hour. For Monday night, partly cloudy through the late overnight, then clearing. Lows in the mid-50s. North winds around 5 miles an hour through the late overnight, becoming light and variable. Tuesday, mostly sunny. Highs in the upper 70s. Light and variable winds, becoming northeast around 5 miles an hour late in the afternoon. Once again, the forecast for rest of today. Mostly sunny. Highs in the upper 70s. Northwest winds 5 to 10 miles an hour. Gusts up to 20 miles an hour late this afternoon. Taking a look at the 3 through 7 day forecast for Indianapolis and central Indiana. For Tuesday night and Wednesday, partly cloudy. Lows around 60. Highs in the lower 80s. Wednesday night, partly cloudy with a slight chance of showers and thunderstorms. Lows in the mid-60s. Chance of rain 20%. For Thursday, mostly sunny. A slight chance of showers and thunderstorms late in the afternoon. Highs in the lower 80s. Chance of rain 20%. Thursday night and Friday, mostly clear. Lows in the lower 60s. Highs in the lower 80s. For Friday night, partly cloudy through the late overnight, then clearing. Lows in the lower 60s. Saturday, mostly sunny through early afternoon, then partly cloudy with a slight chance of showers late in the afternoon. Highs in the lower 80s. Chance of rain 20%. The 8 to 14 day outlook for Sunday, August 30th through Saturday, September 5th, calls for temperatures to be above normal and precipitation to be near normal. Normal highs for the period are between 80 and 85 degrees, and normal lows are between 60 and 65. The normal precipitation total for the 7 days is around 0.70 inches. 10 a.m., the normal precipitation total for the 7 days is around 0.70 inches. 10 a.m., at Indianapolis, it was mostly sunny. The temperature was 71 degrees, the dew point 62, and the relative humidity 73%. The wind was northwest at 3 miles an hour. The barometric pressure was 30.04 inches and falling. Around central Indiana, it was sunny, with a temperature of 67 at Muncie, 68 at Zionsville, 70 at Eagle Creek Airpark, and 70 at Shelbyville. Elsewhere across Indiana, it was sunny, with a temperature of 69 at South Bend, 64 at Lafayette, 68 at Terre Haute, and 68 at Bloomington. At Fort Wayne, it was mostly sunny, with a temperature of 67. At Evansville, the weather conditions were not available. Just outside Indiana, it was sunny, with a temperature of 69 at Chicago, 66 at Champaign, 70 at Cincinnati, and 73 at Louisville. At Dayton, it was mostly sunny, with a temperature of 67. At St. Louis, it was partly sunny, with a temperature of 71. Once again, at Indianapolis, it was 71 degrees with mostly sunny skies. This is NOAA All Hazards Radio KEC 74 in Indianapolis. Now a look at your forecast for Indianapolis and central Indiana. Rest of today. Mostly sunny. Highs in the upper 70s. Northwest winds 5 to 10 miles an hour. Gusts up to 20 miles an hour late this afternoon. For tonight, mostly clear through the late overnight, then becoming partly cloudy. Lows in the mid-50s. Northwest winds around 5 miles an hour through the late overnight, becoming light and variable. Monday, partly cloudy. Highs in the upper 70s. West winds around 5 miles an hour. For Monday night, partly cloudy through the late overnight, then clearing. Lows in the mid-50s. North winds around 5 miles an hour through the late overnight, becoming light.

Thursday. Mostly sunny. A slight chance of showers and thunderstorms late in the afternoon. Highs in the lower 80s. Chance of rain 20%. Thursday night and Friday. Mostly clear. Lows in the lower 60s. Highs in the lower 80s. For Friday night. Partly cloudy through the late overnight, then clearing. Lows in the lower 60s. Saturday. Mostly sunny through early afternoon, then partly cloudy with a slight chance of showers late in the afternoon. Highs in the lower 80s. Chance of rain 20%. The 8 to 14 day outlook for Sunday, August 30th through Saturday, September 5th, calls for temperatures to be above normal and precipitation to be near normal. Normal highs for the period are between 80 and 85 degrees, and normal lows are between 60 and 65. The normal precipitation total for the 7 days is around 0.70 inches. 10 a.m. at Indianapolis, it was mostly sunny. The temperature was 71 degrees, the dew point 62, and the relative humidity 73%. The wind was northwest at 3 miles an hour. The barometric pressure was 30.04 inches and falling. Around central Indiana, it was sunny, with a temperature of 67 at Muncie, 68 at Zionsville, 70 at Eagle Creek Airpark, and 70 at Shelbyville. Elsewhere across Indiana, it was sunny, with a temperature of 69 at South Bend, 64 at Lafayette, 68 at Terre Haute, and 68 at Bloomington. At Fort Wayne, it was mostly sunny, with a temperature of 67. At Evansville, the weather conditions were not available. Just outside Indiana, it was sunny, with a temperature of 69 at Chicago, 66 at Champaign, 70 at Cincinnati, and 73 at Louisville. At Dayton, it was sunny, with a temperature of 67. At St. Louis, it was partly sunny, with a temperature of 71. Once again, at Indianapolis, it was 71 degrees with mostly sunny skies. The current time is 10:38 a.m. Eastern Daylight Time. This is NOAA All Hazards Radio KEC 74 in Indianapolis. And now a look at your forecast for Indianapolis and central Indiana. Rest of today. Mostly sunny. Highs in the upper 70s. Northwest winds 5 to 10 miles an hour. Gusts up to 20 miles an hour late this afternoon. For tonight. Mostly clear through the late overnight, then becoming partly cloudy. Lows in the mid-50s. Northwest winds around 5 miles an hour through the late overnight, becoming light and variable. Monday. Partly cloudy. Highs in the upper 70s. West winds around 5 miles an hour. For Monday night. Partly cloudy through the late overnight, then clearing. Lows in the mid-50s. North winds around 5 miles an hour through the late overnight, becoming light and variable. Tuesday. Mostly sunny. Highs in the upper 70s. Light and variable winds, becoming northeast around 5 miles an hour late in the afternoon. Once again, the forecast for rest of today. Mostly sunny. Highs in the upper 70s. Northwest winds 5 to 10 miles an hour. Gusts up to 20 miles an hour late this afternoon. Taking a look at the 3 through 7 day forecast for Indianapolis and central Indiana. For Tuesday night and Wednesday, partly cloudy. Lows around 60. Highs in the lower 80s. Wednesday night, partly cloudy with a slight chance of showers and thunderstorms. Lows in the mid-60s. Chance of rain 20%. For Thursday, mostly sunny. A slight chance of showers and thunderstorms late in the afternoon. Highs in the lower 80s. Chance of rain 20%. Thursday night and Friday, mostly clear. Lows in the lower 60s. Highs in the lower 80s. For Friday night, partly cloudy through the late overnight, then clearing. Lows in the lower 60s. Saturday, mostly sunny through early afternoon, then partly cloudy with a slight chance of showers late in the afternoon. Highs in the lower 80s. Chance of rain 20%. The 8 to 14 day outlook for Sunday, August 30th through

Saturday, September 5th, calls for temperatures to be above normal and precipitation to be near normal. Normal highs for the period are between 80 and 85 degrees, and normal lows are between 60 and 65. The normal precipitation total for the 7 days is around 0.70 inches. At 10 a.m. at Indianapolis, it was mostly sunny. The temperature was 71 degrees, the dew point 62, and the relative humidity 73%. The wind was northwest at 3 miles an hour. The barometric pressure was 30.04 inches and falling. Around central Indiana, it was sunny, with a temperature of 67 at Muncie, 68 at Zionsville, 70 at Eagle Creek Airpark, and 70 at Shelbyville. Elsewhere across Indiana, it was sunny, with a temperature of 69 at South Bend, 64 at Lafayette, 68 at Terre Haute, and 68 at Bloomington. At Fort Wayne, it was mostly sunny, with a temperature of 67. At Evansville, the weather conditions were not available. Just outside Indiana, it was sunny, with a temperature of 69 at Chicago, 66 at Champaign, 70 at Cincinnati, and 73 at Louisville. At Dayton, it was mostly sunny, with a temperature of 67. At St. Louis, it was partly sunny, with a temperature of 71. Once again, at Indianapolis, it was 71 degrees with mostly sunny skies. Now here is the hazardous weather outlook for central Indiana. For the period today and tonight, no hazardous weather is expected at this time. And now the extended outlook for the period Monday through Saturday. Occasional chances for showers with isolated thunderstorms are expected Wednesday evening through Thursday. Severe weather is not expected at this time. Spotter information statement. Spotter activation is not anticipated at this time. This is NOAA All Hazards Radio KEC 74 in Indianapolis. And now a look at your forecast for Indianapolis and central Indiana. Rest of today. Mostly sunny. Highs in the upper 70s. Northwest winds 5 to 10 miles an hour. Gusts up to 20 miles an hour late this afternoon. For tonight, mostly clear through the late overnight, then becoming partly cloudy. Lows in the mid-50s. Northwest winds around 5 miles an hour through the late overnight, becoming light and variable. Monday, partly cloudy. Highs in the upper 70s. West winds around 5 miles an hour. For Monday night, partly cloudy through the late overnight, then clearing. Lows in the mid-50s. North winds around 5 miles an hour through the late overnight, becoming light and variable. Tuesday, mostly sunny. Highs in the upper 70s. Light and variable winds, becoming northeast around 5 miles an hour late in the afternoon. Once again, the forecast for rest of today. Mostly sunny. Highs in the upper 70s. Northwest winds 5 to 10 miles an hour. Gusts up to 20 miles an hour late this afternoon. Taking a look at the 3 through 7 day forecast for Indianapolis and central Indiana. For Tuesday night and Wednesday, partly cloudy. Lows around 60. Highs in the lower 80s. Wednesday night, partly cloudy with a slight chance of showers and thunderstorms. Lows in the mid-60s. Chance of rain 20%. For Thursday, mostly sunny. A slight chance of showers and thunderstorms late in the afternoon. Highs in the lower 80s. Chance of rain 20%. Thursday night and Friday, mostly clear. Lows in the lower 60s. Highs in the lower 80s. For Friday night, partly cloudy through the late overnight, then clearing. Lows in the lower 60s. Saturday, mostly sunny through early afternoon, then partly cloudy with a slight chance of showers late in the afternoon. Highs in the lower 80s. Chance of rain 20%. The 8 to 14 day outlook for Sunday, August 30th through Saturday, September 5th, calls for temperatures to be above normal and precipitation to be near normal. Normal highs for the period are between 80 and 85 degrees, and normal lows are between 60 and 65. The normal precipitation total for the 7 days is around 0.70 inches. At 10 a.m.

Indianapolis, it was mostly sunny. The temperature was 71 degrees, the dew point 62, and the relative humidity 73%. The wind was northwest at 3 miles an hour. The barometric pressure was 30.04 inches and falling. Around central Indiana, it was sunny, with a temperature of 67 at Muncie, 68 at Zionsville, 70 at Eagle Creek Airpark, and 70 at Shelbyville. Elsewhere across Indiana, it was sunny, with a temperature of 69 at South Bend, 64 at Lafayette, 68 at Terre Haute, and 68 at Bloomington. At Fort Wayne, it was mostly sunny, with a temperature of 67. At Evansville, the weather conditions were not available. Just outside Indiana, it was sunny, with a temperature of 69 at Chicago, 66 at Champaign, 70 at Cincinnati, and 73 at Louisville. At Dayton, it was mostly sunny, with a temperature of 67. At St. Louis, it was partly sunny, with a temperature of 71. Once again, at Indianapolis, it was 71 degrees with mostly sunny skies. This is NOAA All Hazards Radio KEC 74 in Indianapolis. And now a look at your forecast for Indianapolis and central Indiana. Rest of today. Mostly sunny. Highs in the upper 70s. Northwest winds 5 to 10 miles an hour. Gusts up to 20 miles an hour late this afternoon. For tonight, mostly clear through the late overnight, then becoming partly cloudy. Lows in the mid-50s. Northwest winds around 5 miles an hour through the late overnight, becoming light and variable. Monday, partly cloudy. Highs in the upper 70s. West winds around 5 miles an hour. For Monday night, partly cloudy through the late overnight, then clearing. Lows in the mid-50s. North winds around 5 miles an hour through the late overnight, becoming light and variable. Tuesday, mostly sunny. Highs in the upper 70s. Light and variable winds, becoming northeast around 5 miles an hour late in the afternoon. Once again, the forecast for rest of today. Mostly sunny. Highs in the upper 70s. Northwest winds 5 to 10 miles an hour. Gusts up to 20 miles an hour late this afternoon. Taking a look at the 3 through 7 day forecast for Indianapolis and central Indiana. For Tuesday night and Wednesday, partly cloudy. Lows around 60. Highs in the lower 80s. Wednesday night, partly cloudy with a slight chance of showers and thunderstorms. Lows in the mid-60s. Chance of rain 20%. For Thursday, mostly sunny. A slight chance of showers and thunderstorms late in the afternoon. Highs in the lower 80s. Chance of rain 20%. Thursday night and Friday, mostly clear. Lows in the lower 60s. Highs in the lower 80s. For Friday night, partly cloudy through the late overnight, then clearing. Lows in the lower 60s. Saturday, mostly sunny through early afternoon, then partly cloudy with a slight chance of showers late in the afternoon. Highs in the lower 80s. Chance of rain 20%. The 8 to 14 day outlook for Sunday, August 30th through Saturday, September 5th, calls for temperatures to be above normal and precipitation to be near normal. Normal highs for the period are between 80 and 85 degrees, and normal lows are between 60 and 65. The normal precipitation total for the 7 days is around 0.70 inches. At 10 a.m., at Indianapolis, it was mostly sunny. The temperature was 71 degrees, the dew point 62, and the relative humidity 73%. The wind was northwest at 3 miles an hour. The barometric pressure was 30.04 inches and falling. Around central Indiana, it was sunny, with a temperature of 67 at Muncie, 68 at Zionsville, 70 at Eagle Creek Airpark, and 70 at Shelbyville. Elsewhere across Indiana, it was sunny, with a temperature of 69 at South Bend, 64 at Lafayette, 68 at Terre Haute, and 68 at Bloomington. At Fort Wayne, it was mostly sunny, with a temperature of 67. At Evansville, the weather conditions were not available.
just outside Indiana. It was sunny, with a temperature of

69 at Chicago, 66 at Champaign, 70 at Cincinnati, and 73 at Louisville. At Dayton, it was mostly sunny, with a temperature of 67. At St. Louis, it was partly sunny, with a temperature of 71. Once again, at Indianapolis, it was 71 degrees with mostly sunny skies. This is NOAA All Hazards Radio KEC 74 in Indianapolis. And now a look at your forecast for Indianapolis and central Indiana. Rest of today. Mostly sunny. Highs in the upper 70s. Northwest winds 5 to 10 miles an hour. Gusts up to 20 miles an hour late this afternoon. For tonight, mostly clear through the late overnight, then becoming partly cloudy. Lows in the mid-50s. Northwest winds around 5 miles an hour through the late overnight, becoming light and variable. Monday, partly cloudy. Highs in the upper 70s. West winds around 5 miles an hour. For Monday night, partly cloudy through the late overnight, then clearing. Lows in the mid-50s. North winds around 5 miles an hour through the late overnight, becoming light and variable. Tuesday, mostly sunny. Highs in the upper 70s. Light and variable winds, becoming northeast around 5 miles an hour late in the afternoon. Once again, the forecast for rest of today. Mostly sunny. Highs in the upper 70s. Northwest winds 5 to 10 miles an hour. Gusts up to 20 miles an hour late this afternoon. The current time is 10:53 a.m. Eastern Daylight Time. Taking a look at the 3-7 day forecast for Indianapolis and central Indiana. For Tuesday night and Wednesday, partly cloudy. Lows around 60. Highs in the lower 80s. Wednesday night, partly cloudy with a slight chance of showers and thunderstorms. Lows in the mid-60s. Chance of rain 20%. For Thursday, mostly sunny. A slight chance of showers and thunderstorms late in the afternoon. Highs in the lower 80s. Chance of rain 20%. Thursday night and Friday, mostly clear. Lows in the lower 60s. Highs in the lower 80s. For Friday night, partly cloudy through the late overnight, then clearing. Lows in the lower 60s. Saturday, mostly sunny through early afternoon, then partly cloudy with a slight chance of showers late in the afternoon. Highs in the lower 80s. Chance of rain 20%. The 8-14 day outlook for Sunday, August 30th through Saturday, September 5th, calls for temperatures to be above normal and precipitation to be near normal. Normal highs for the period are between 80 and 85 degrees, and normal lows are between 60 and 65. The normal precipitation total for the 7 days is around 0.70 inches. 10 a.m. at Indianapolis, it was mostly sunny. The temperature was 71 degrees, the dew point 62, and the relative humidity 73%. The wind was northwest at 3 miles an hour. The barometric pressure was 30.04 inches and falling. Around central Indiana, it was sunny, with a temperature of 67 at Muncie, 68 at Zionsville, 70 at Eagle Creek Airpark, and 70 at Shelbyville. Elsewhere across Indiana, it was sunny, with a temperature of 69 at South Bend, 64 at Lafayette, 68 at Terre Haute, and 68 at Bloomington. At Fort Wayne, it was mostly sunny, with a temperature of 67. At Evansville, the weather conditions were not available. Just outside Indiana, it was sunny, with a temperature of 69 at Chicago, 66 at Champaign, 70 at Cincinnati, and 73 at Louisville. At Dayton, it was mostly sunny, with a temperature of 67. At St. Louis, it was partly sunny, with a temperature of 71. Once again, at Indianapolis, it was 71 degrees with mostly sunny skies. This is NOAA All Hazards Radio KEC 74 in Indianapolis. And now a look at your forecast for Indianapolis and central Indiana. Rest of today. Mostly sunny. Highs in the upper 70s. Northwest winds 5 to 10 miles an hour. Gusts up to 20 miles an hour late this afternoon.

night. Mostly clear through the late overnight, then becoming partly cloudy. Lows in the mid-50s. Northwest winds around 5 miles an hour through the late overnight, becoming light and variable. Monday. Cloudy. Highs in the upper 70s. West winds around 5 miles an hour. For Monday night. Partly cloudy through the late overnight, then clearing. Lows in the mid-50s. North winds around 5 miles an hour through the late overnight, becoming light and variable. Tuesday. Mostly sunny. Highs in the upper 70s. Light and variable winds, becoming northeast around 5 miles an hour late in the afternoon. Once again, the forecast for rest of today. Mostly sunny. Highs in the upper 70s. Northwest winds 5 to 10 miles an hour. Gusts up to 20 miles an hour late this afternoon. Taking a look at the 3 through 7 day forecast for Indianapolis and central Indiana. For Tuesday night and Wednesday, partly cloudy. Lows around 60. Highs in the lower 80s. Wednesday night, partly cloudy with a slight chance of showers and thunderstorms. Lows in the mid-60s. Chance of rain 20%. For Thursday, mostly sunny. A slight chance of showers and thunderstorms late in the afternoon. Highs in the lower 80s. Chance of rain 20%. Thursday night and Friday, mostly clear. Lows in the lower 60s. Highs in the lower 80s. For Friday night, partly cloudy through the late overnight, then clearing. Lows in the lower 60s. Saturday, mostly sunny through early afternoon, then partly cloudy with a slight chance of showers late in the afternoon. Highs in the lower 80s. Chance of rain 20%. The 8 to 14 day outlook for Sunday, August 30th through Saturday, September 5th, calls for temperatures to be above normal and precipitation to be near normal. Normal highs for the period are between 80 and 85 degrees, and normal lows are between 60 and 65. The normal precipitation total for the 7 days is around 0.70 inches. At 10 a.m. at Indianapolis, it was mostly sunny. The temperature was 71 degrees, the dew point 62, and the relative humidity 73%. The wind was northwest at 3 miles an hour. The barometric pressure was 30.04 inches and falling. Around central Indiana, it was sunny, with a temperature of 67 at Muncie, 68 at Zionsville, 70 at Eagle Creek Airpark, and 70 at Shelbyville. Elsewhere across Indiana, it was sunny, with a temperature of 69 at South Bend, 64 at Lafayette, 68 at Terre Haute, and 68 at Bloomington. At Fort Wayne, it was mostly sunny, with a temperature of 67. At Evansville, the weather conditions were not available. Just outside Indiana, it was sunny, with a temperature of 69 at Chicago, 66 at Champaign, 70 at Cincinnati, and 73 at Louisville. At Dayton, it was mostly sunny, with a temperature of 67. At St. Louis, it was partly sunny, with a temperature of 71. Once again, at Indianapolis, it was 71 degrees with mostly sunny skies. This is NOAA All Hazards Radio KEC 74 in Indianapolis. Now a look at your forecast for Indianapolis and central Indiana. Rest of today. Mostly sunny. Highs in the upper 70s. Northwest winds 5 to 10 miles an hour. Gusts up to 20 miles an hour late this afternoon. For tonight. Mostly clear through the late overnight, then becoming partly cloudy. Lows in the mid-50s. Northwest winds around 5 miles an hour through the late overnight, becoming light and variable. Monday. Partly cloudy. Highs in the upper 70s. West winds around 5 miles an hour. For Monday night. Partly cloudy through the late overnight, then clearing. Lows in the mid-50s. North winds around 5 miles an hour through the late overnight, becoming light and variable. Tuesday. Mostly sunny. Highs in the upper 70s. Light and variable winds, becoming northeast around 5 miles an hour late in the afternoon. Once again, the forecast for rest of today.

mostly sunny. Highs in the upper 70s. Northwest winds 5 to 10 miles an hour. Gusts up to 20 miles an hour late this afternoon. Taking a look at the 3 through 7 day forecast for Indianapolis and central Indiana. For Tuesday night and Wednesday, partly cloudy. Lows around 60. Highs in the lower 80s. Wednesday night, partly cloudy with a slight chance of showers and thunderstorms. Lows in the mid-60s. Chance of rain 20%. For Thursday, mostly sunny. A slight chance of showers and thunderstorms late in the afternoon. Highs in the lower 80s. Chance of rain 20%. Thursday night and Friday, mostly clear. Lows in the lower 60s. Highs in the lower 80s. For Friday night, partly cloudy through the late overnight, then clearing. Lows in the lower 60s. Saturday, mostly sunny through early afternoon, then partly cloudy with a slight chance of showers late in the afternoon. Highs in the lower 80s. Chance of rain 20%. Now here is the hazardous weather outlook for central Indiana. For the period today and tonight, no hazardous weather is expected at this time. And now the extended outlook for the period Monday through Saturday. Occasional chances for showers with isolated thunderstorms are expected Wednesday evening through Thursday. Severe weather is not expected at this time. Spotter information statement. Spotter activation is not anticipated at this time. The 8 to 14 day outlook for Sunday, August 30th through Saturday, September 5th, calls for temperatures to be above normal and precipitation to be near normal. Normal highs for the period are between 80 and 85 degrees, and normal lows are between 60 and 65. The normal precipitation total for the 7 days is around 0.70 inches. At 10 a.m. at Indianapolis, it was mostly sunny. The temperature was 71 degrees, the dew point 62, and the relative humidity 73%. The wind was northwest at 3 miles an hour. The barometric pressure was 30.04 inches and falling. Around central Indiana, it was sunny, with a temperature of 67 at Muncie, 68 at Zionsville, 70 at Eagle Creek Airpark, and 70 at Shelbyville. Elsewhere across Indiana, it was sunny, with a temperature of 69 at South Bend, 64 at Lafayette, 68 at Terre Haute, and 68 at Bloomington. It was mostly sunny, with a temperature of 67. At Evansville, the weather conditions were not available. Just outside Indiana, it was sunny, with a temperature of 69 at Chicago, 66 at Champaign, 70 at Cincinnati, and 73 at Louisville. At Dayton, it was mostly sunny, with a temperature of 67. At St. Louis, it was partly sunny, with a temperature of 71. Once again, at Indianapolis, it was 71 degrees with mostly sunny skies. This is NOAA All Hazards Radio KEC 74 in Indianapolis. And now a look at your forecast for Indianapolis and central Indiana. Rest of today. Mostly sunny. Highs in the upper 70s. Northwest winds 5 to 10 miles an hour. Gusts up to 20 miles an hour late this afternoon. For tonight, mostly clear through the late overnight, then becoming partly cloudy. Lows in the mid-50s. Northwest winds around 5 miles an hour through the late overnight, becoming light and variable. Monday, partly cloudy. Highs in the upper 70s. West winds around 5 miles an hour. For Monday night, partly cloudy through the late overnight, then clearing. Lows in the mid-50s. North winds around 5 miles an hour through the late overnight, becoming light and variable. Tuesday, mostly sunny. Highs in the upper 70s. Light and variable winds, becoming northeast around 5 miles an hour late in the afternoon. Once again, the forecast for rest of today. Mostly sunny. Highs in the upper 70s. Northwest winds 5 to 10 miles an hour. Gusts up to 20 miles an hour late this afternoon. Taking a look at the 3 through 7 day forecast for Indianapolis and central Indiana. For Tuesday night and Wednesday, partly cloudy.

lows around 60, highs in the lower 80s. Wednesday night, partly cloudy with a slight chance of showers and thunderstorms. Lows in the mid-60s. Chance of rain 20%. For Thursday, mostly sunny. A slight chance of showers and thunderstorms late in the afternoon. Highs in the lower 80s. Chance of rain 20%. Thursday night and Friday, mostly clear. Lows in the lower 60s. Highs in the lower 80s. For Friday night, partly cloudy through the late overnight, then clearing. Lows in the lower 60s. Saturday, mostly sunny through early afternoon, then partly cloudy with a slight chance of showers late in the afternoon. Highs in the lower 80s. Chance of rain 20%. The 8 to 14 day outlook for Sunday, August 30th through Saturday, September 5th, calls for temperatures to be above normal and precipitation to be near normal. Normal highs for the period are between 80 and 85 degrees, and normal lows are between 60 and 65. The normal precipitation total for the 7 days is around 0.70 inches. At 10 a.m. at Indianapolis, it was mostly sunny. The temperature was 71 degrees, the dew point 62, and the relative humidity 73%. The wind was northwest at 3 miles an hour. The barometric pressure was 30.04 inches and falling. Around central Indiana, it was sunny, with a temperature of 67 at Muncie, 68 at Zionsville, 70 at Eagle Creek Airpark, and 70 at Shelbyville. Elsewhere across Indiana, it was sunny, with a temperature of 69 at South Bend, 64 at Lafayette, 68 at Terre Haute, and 68 at Bloomington. At Fort Wayne, it was mostly sunny, with a temperature of 67. At Evansville, the weather conditions were not available. Just outside Indiana, it was sunny, with a temperature of 69 at Chicago, 66 at Champaign, 70 at Cincinnati, and 73 at Louisville. At Dayton, it was mostly sunny, with a temperature of 67. At St. Louis, it was partly sunny, with a temperature of 71. Once again, at Indianapolis, it was 71 degrees with mostly sunny skies. The current time is 11:08 a.m. Eastern Daylight Time. This is NOAA All Hazards Radio KEC 74 in Indianapolis. Now a look at your forecast for Indianapolis and central Indiana. Rest of today, mostly sunny, highs in the upper 70s, northwest winds 5 to 10 miles an hour, gusts up to 20 miles an hour late this afternoon. For tonight, mostly clear through the late overnight, then becoming partly cloudy, lows in the mid-50s, northwest winds around 5 miles an hour through the late overnight, becoming light and variable. Monday, cloudy. Highs in the upper 70s. West winds around 5 miles an hour. For Monday night, partly cloudy through the late overnight, then clearing. Lows in the mid-50s. North winds around 5 miles an hour through the late overnight, becoming light and variable. Tuesday, mostly sunny. Highs in the upper 70s. Light and variable winds, becoming northeast around 5 miles an hour late in the afternoon. Once again, the forecast for rest of today. Mostly sunny. Highs in the upper 70s. Northwest winds 5 to 10 miles an hour. Gusts up to 20 miles an hour late this afternoon. Taking a look at the 3 through 7 day forecast for Indianapolis and central Indiana. For Tuesday night and Wednesday, partly cloudy. Lows around 60. Highs in the lower 80s. Wednesday night, partly cloudy with a slight chance of showers and thunderstorms. Lows in the mid-60s. Chance of rain 20%. For Thursday, mostly sunny. A slight chance of showers and thunderstorms late in the afternoon. Highs in the lower 80s. Chance of rain 20%. Thursday night and Friday, mostly clear. Lows in the lower 60s. Highs in the lower 80s. For Friday night, partly cloudy through the late overnight, then clearing. Lows in the lower 60s. Saturday, mostly sunny through

early afternoon, then partly cloudy with a slight chance of showers late in the afternoon. Highs in the lower 80s. Chance of rain 20%. The 8 to 14 day outlook for Sunday, August 30th through Saturday, September 5th, calls for temperatures to be above normal and precipitation to be near normal. Normal highs for the period are between 80 and 85 degrees, and normal lows are between 60 and 65. The normal precipitation total for the 7 days is around 0.70 inches. AM, at Indianapolis, it was mostly sunny. The temperature was 73 degrees, the dew point 61, and the relative humidity 65%. The wind was southwest at 3 miles an hour. The barometric pressure was 30.04 inches and steady. Around central Indiana, it was sunny, with a temperature of 69 at Muncie, 71 at Zionsville, 72 at Eagle Creek Airpark, and 73 at Shelbyville. Elsewhere across Indiana, it was sunny, with a temperature of 72 at Lafayette, 72 at Terre Haute, and 73 at Bloomington. It was mostly sunny, with a temperature of 71 at South Bend and 70 at Fort Wayne. At Evansville, the weather conditions were not available. Just outside Indiana, it was sunny, with a temperature of 71 at Chicago, 69 at Champaign, and 72 at Cincinnati. It was mostly sunny, with a temperature of 69 at Dayton and 76 at Louisville. At St. Louis, it was partly sunny, with a temperature of 75. Once again, at Indianapolis, it was 73 degrees with mostly sunny skies. This is NOAA All Hazards Radio KEC 74 in Indianapolis. Now a look at your forecast for Indianapolis and central Indiana. Rest of today. Mostly sunny. Highs in the upper 70s. Northwest winds 5 to 10 miles an hour. Gusts up to 20 miles an hour late this afternoon. For tonight, mostly clear through the late overnight, then becoming partly cloudy. Lows in the mid-50s. Northwest winds around 5 miles an hour through the late overnight, becoming light and variable. Monday, partly cloudy. Highs in the upper 70s. West winds around 5 miles an hour. For Monday night, partly cloudy through the late overnight, then clearing. Lows in the mid-50s. North winds around 5 miles an hour through the late overnight, becoming light and variable. Tuesday, mostly sunny. Highs in the upper 70s. Light and variable winds, becoming northeast around 5 miles an hour late in the afternoon. Once again, the forecast for rest of today. Mostly sunny. Highs in the upper 70s. Northwest winds 5 to 10 miles an hour. Gusts up to 20 miles an hour late this afternoon. Taking a look at the 3 through 7 day forecast for Indianapolis and central Indiana. For Tuesday night and Wednesday, partly cloudy. Lows around 60. Highs in the lower 80s. Wednesday night, partly cloudy with a slight chance of showers and thunderstorms. Lows in the mid-60s. Chance of rain 20%. For Thursday, mostly sunny. A slight chance of showers and thunderstorms late in the afternoon. Highs in the lower 80s. Chance of rain 20%. Thursday night and Friday, mostly clear. Lows in the lower 60s. Highs in the lower 80s. For Friday night, partly cloudy through the late overnight, then clearing. Lows in the lower 60s. Saturday, mostly sunny through early afternoon, then partly cloudy with a slight chance of showers late in the afternoon. Highs in the lower 80s. Chance of rain 20%. The 8 to 14 day outlook for Sunday, August 30th through Saturday, September 5th, calls for temperatures to be above normal and precipitation to be near normal. Normal highs for the period are between 80 and 85 degrees, and normal lows are between 60 and 65. The normal precipitation total for the 7 days is around 0.70 inches. AM, at Indianapolis, it was mostly sunny. The temperature was 73 degrees, the dew point 61, and the relative humidity 65%. The wind was southwest at 3 miles an hour. The barometric pressure was 30.04.

inches and steady. Around central Indiana, it was sunny with a temperature of 69 at Muncie, 71 at Zionsville, 72 at Eagle Creek Airpark, and 73 at Shelbyville. Elsewhere across Indiana, it was sunny with a temperature of 72 at Lafayette, 72 at Terre Haute, and 73 at Bloomington. It was mostly sunny with a temperature of 71 at South Bend and 70 at Fort Wayne. At Evansville, the weather conditions were not available. Just outside Indiana, it was sunny with a temperature of 71 at Chicago, 69 at Champaign, and 72 at Cincinnati. It was mostly sunny, with a temperature of 69 at Dayton and 76 at Louisville. At St. Louis, it was partly sunny, with a temperature of 75. Once again, at Indianapolis, it was 73 degrees with mostly sunny skies. This is NOAA All Hazards Radio KEC 74 in Indianapolis. And now a look at your forecast for Indianapolis and central Indiana. Rest of today. Mostly sunny. Highs in the upper 70s. Northwest winds 5 to 10 miles an hour. Gusts up to 20 miles an hour late this afternoon. For tonight, mostly clear through the late overnight, then becoming partly cloudy. Lows in the mid-50s. Northwest winds around 5 miles an hour through the late overnight, becoming light and variable. Monday, mostly cloudy. Highs in the upper 70s. West winds around 5 miles an hour. For Monday night, partly cloudy through the late overnight, then clearing. Lows in the mid-50s. North winds around 5 miles an hour through the late overnight, becoming light and variable. Tuesday, mostly sunny. Highs in the upper 70s. Light and variable winds, becoming northeast around 5 miles an hour late in the afternoon. Once again, the forecast for rest of today. Mostly sunny. Highs in the upper 70s. Northwest winds 5 to 10 miles an hour. Gusts up to 20 miles an hour late this afternoon. Taking a look at the 3 through 7 day forecast for Indianapolis and central Indiana. For Tuesday night and Wednesday. Partly cloudy. Lows around 60. Highs in the lower 80s. Wednesday night. Partly cloudy with a slight chance of showers and thunderstorms. Lows in the mid-60s. Chance of rain 20%. For Thursday, mostly sunny. A slight chance of showers and thunderstorms late in the afternoon. Highs in the lower 80s. Chance of rain 20%. Thursday night and Friday, mostly clear. Lows in the lower 60s. Highs in the lower 80s. For Friday night, partly cloudy through the late overnight, then clearing. Lows in the lower 60s. Saturday, mostly sunny through early afternoon, then partly cloudy with a slight chance of showers late in the afternoon. Highs in the lower 80s. Chance of rain 20%. The 8 to 14 day outlook for Sunday, August 30th through Saturday, September 5th, calls for temperatures to be above normal and precipitation to be near normal. Normal highs for the period are between 80 and 85 degrees, and normal lows are between 60 and 65. The normal precipitation total for the 7 days is around 0.70 inches. At 8 a.m., at Indianapolis, it was mostly sunny. The temperature was 73 degrees, the dew point 61, and the relative humidity 65%. The wind was southwest at 3 miles an hour. The barometric pressure was 30.04 inches and steady. Around central Indiana, it was sunny, with a temperature of 69 at Muncie, 71 at Zionsville, 72 at Eagle Creek Airpark, and 73 at Shelbyville. Elsewhere across Indiana, it was sunny, with a temperature of 72 at Lafayette, 72 at Terre Haute, and 73 at Bloomington. It was mostly sunny, with a temperature of 71 at South Bend, and 70 at Fort Wayne. At Evansville, the weather conditions were not available. Just outside Indiana, it was sunny, with a temperature of 71 at Chicago, 69 at Champaign, and 72 at Cincinnati. It was mostly sunny, with a temperature of 69 at Dayton, and 76 at Louisville. At St. Louis, it was partly sunny, with a temperature of 75.

Once again, at Indianapolis, it was 73 degrees with mostly sunny skies. This is All Hazards Radio KEC 74 in Indianapolis. And now a look at your forecast for Indianapolis and central Indiana. Rest of today, mostly sunny. Highs in the upper 70s. Northwest winds 5 to 10 miles an hour. Gusts up to 20 miles an hour late this afternoon. For tonight, mostly clear through the late overnight, then becoming partly cloudy. Lows in the mid-50s. Northwest winds around 5 miles an hour through the late overnight, becoming light and variable. Monday, partly cloudy. Highs in the upper 70s. West winds around 5 miles an hour. For Monday night, partly cloudy through the late overnight, then clearing. Lows in the mid-50s. North winds around 5 miles an hour through the late overnight, becoming light and variable. Tuesday, mostly sunny. Highs in the upper 70s. Light and variable winds, becoming northeast around 5 miles an hour late in the afternoon. Once again, the forecast for rest of today. Mostly sunny. Highs in the upper 70s. Northwest winds 5 to 10 miles an hour. Gusts up to 20 miles an hour late this afternoon. Now here is the hazardous weather outlook for central Indiana. For the period today and tonight, no hazardous weather is expected at this time. And now the extended outlook for the period Monday through Saturday. Occasional chances for showers with isolated thunderstorms are expected Wednesday evening through Thursday. Severe weather is not expected at this time. Spotter information statement. Spotter activation is not anticipated at this time. The current time is 11:23 a.m. Eastern Daylight Time. Taking a look at the 3-7 day forecast for Indianapolis and central Indiana. For Tuesday night and Wednesday, partly cloudy. Lows around 60. Highs in the lower 80s. Wednesday night, partly cloudy with a slight chance of showers and thunderstorms. Lows in the mid-60s. Chance of rain 20%. For Thursday, mostly sunny. A slight chance of showers and thunderstorms late in the afternoon. Highs in the lower 80s. Chance of rain 20%. Thursday night and Friday, mostly clear. Lows in the lower 60s. Highs in the lower 80s. For Friday night, partly cloudy through the late overnight, then clearing. Lows in the lower 60s. Saturday, mostly sunny through early afternoon, then partly cloudy with a slight chance of showers late in the afternoon. Highs in the lower 80s. Chance of rain 20%. The 8-14 day outlook for Sunday, August 30th through Saturday, September 5th, calls for temperatures to be above normal and precipitation to be near normal. Normal highs for the period are between 80 and 85 degrees, and normal lows are between 60 and 65. The normal precipitation total for the 7 days is around 0.70 inches. At 11 a.m., at Indianapolis, it was mostly sunny. The temperature was 73 degrees, the dew point 61, and the relative humidity 65%. The wind was southwest at 3 miles an hour. The barometric pressure was 30.04 inches and steady. Around central Indiana, it was sunny, with a temperature of 69 at Muncie, 71 at Zionsville, 72 at Eagle Creek Airpark, and 73 at Shelbyville. Elsewhere across Indiana, it was sunny, with a temperature of 72 at Lafayette, 72 at Terre Haute, and 73 at Bloomington. It was mostly sunny, with a temperature of 71 at South Bend, and 70 at Fort Wayne. At Evansville, the weather conditions were not available. Just outside Indiana, it was sunny, with a temperature of 71 at Chicago, 69 at Champaign, and 72 at Cincinnati. It was mostly sunny, with a temperature of 69 at Dayton, and 76 at Louisville. At St. Louis, it was partly sunny, with a temperature of 75. Once again, at Indianapolis, it was 73 degrees with mostly sunny skies. This is NOAA All Hazards Radio KEC 74 in Indianapolis. And now a look at your forecast for Indianapolis and central Indiana.
Rest of today, mostly sunny. Highs in the upper 70s. Northwest winds 5 to 10 miles an hour. Gusts up to 20 miles an hour late this afternoon. For tonight, mostly clear through the late overnight, then becoming partly cloudy. Lows in the mid-50s. Northwest winds around 5 miles an hour through the late overnight, becoming light and variable. Monday, cloudy. Highs in the upper 70s. West winds around 5 miles an hour. For Monday night, partly cloudy through the late overnight, then clearing. Lows in the mid-50s. North winds around 5 miles an hour through the late overnight, becoming light and variable. Tuesday, mostly sunny. Highs in the upper 70s. Light and variable winds, becoming northeast around 5 miles an hour late in the afternoon. Once again, the forecast for rest of today. Mostly sunny. Highs in the upper 70s. Northwest winds 5 to 10 miles an hour. Gusts up to 20 miles an hour late this afternoon. Taking a look at the 3 through 7 day forecast for Indianapolis and central Indiana. For Tuesday night and Wednesday, partly cloudy. Lows around 60. Highs in the lower 80s. Wednesday night, partly cloudy with a slight chance of showers and thunderstorms. Lows in the mid-60s. Chance of rain 20%. For Thursday, mostly sunny. A slight chance of showers and thunderstorms late in the afternoon. Highs in the lower 80s. Chance of rain 20%. Thursday night and Friday, mostly clear. Lows in the lower 60s. Highs in the lower 80s. For Friday night, partly cloudy through the late overnight, then clearing. Lows in the lower 60s. Saturday, mostly sunny through early afternoon, then partly cloudy with a slight chance of showers late in the afternoon. Highs in the lower 80s. Chance of rain 20%. The 8 to 14 day outlook for Sunday, August 30th through Saturday, September 5th, calls for temperatures to be above normal and precipitation to be near normal. Normal highs for the period are between 80 and 85 degrees, and normal lows are between 60 and 65. The normal precipitation total for the 7 days is around 0.70 inches. At AM, at Indianapolis, it was mostly sunny. The temperature was 73 degrees, the dew point 61, and the relative humidity 65%. The wind was southwest at 3 miles an hour. The barometric pressure was 30.04 inches and steady. Around central Indiana, it was sunny, with a temperature of 69 at Muncie, 71 at Zionsville, 72 at Eagle Creek Airpark, and 73 at Shelbyville. Elsewhere across Indiana, it was sunny, with a temperature of 72 at Lafayette, 72 at Terre Haute, and 73 at Bloomington. It was mostly sunny, with a temperature of 71 at South Bend, and 70 at Fort Wayne. At Evansville, the weather conditions were not available. Just outside Indiana, it was sunny, with a temperature of 71 at Chicago, 69 at Champaign, and 72 at Cincinnati. It was mostly sunny, with a temperature of 69 at Dayton, and 76 at Louisville. At St. Louis, it was partly sunny, with a temperature of 75. Once again, at Indianapolis, it was 73 degrees with mostly sunny skies. This is NOAA All Hazards Radio KEC 74 in Indianapolis. Now a look at your forecast for Indianapolis and central Indiana. Rest of today, mostly sunny. Highs in the upper 70s. Northwest winds 5 to 10 miles an hour. Gusts up to 20 miles an hour late this afternoon. For tonight, mostly clear through the late overnight, then becoming partly cloudy. Lows in the mid-50s. Northwest winds around 5 miles an hour through the late overnight, becoming light and variable. Monday, cloudy. Highs in the upper 70s. West winds around 5 miles an hour. For Monday night, partly cloudy through the late overnight, then clearing. Lows in the mid-50s. North winds around 5 miles an hour through the late overnight, becoming light and variable.

mostly sunny. Highs in the upper 70s. Light and variable winds, becoming northeast around 5 miles an hour late in the afternoon. Once again, the forecast for rest of today. Mostly sunny. Highs in the upper 70s. Northwest winds 5 to 10 miles an hour. Gusts up to 20 miles an hour late this afternoon. Taking a look at the 3 through 7 day forecast for Indianapolis and central Indiana. For Tuesday night and Wednesday, partly cloudy. Lows around 60. Highs in the lower 80s. Wednesday night, partly cloudy with a slight chance of showers and thunderstorms. Lows in the mid-60s. Chance of rain 20%. For Thursday, mostly sunny. A slight chance of showers and thunderstorms late in the afternoon. Highs in the lower 80s. Chance of rain 20%. Thursday night and Friday, mostly clear. Lows in the lower 60s. Highs in the lower 80s. For Friday night, partly cloudy through the late overnight, then clearing. Lows in the lower 60s. Saturday, mostly sunny through early afternoon, then partly cloudy with a slight chance of showers late in the afternoon. Highs in the lower 80s. Chance of rain 20%. The 8 to 14 day outlook for Sunday, August 30th through Saturday, September 5th, calls for temperatures to be above normal and precipitation to be near normal. Normal highs for the period are between 80 and 85 degrees, and normal lows are between 60 and 65. The normal precipitation total for the 7 days is around 0.70 inches. PM at Indianapolis lows are between 60 and 65. The normal precipitation total for the 7 days is around 0.70 inches. PM at Indianapolis, it was mostly sunny. The temperature was 73 degrees, the dew point 61, and the relative humidity 65%. The wind was southwest at 3 miles an hour. The barometric pressure was 30.04 inches and steady. Around central Indiana, it was sunny, with a temperature of 69 at Muncie, 71 at Zionsville, 72 at Eagle Creek Airpark, and 73 at Shelbyville. Elsewhere across Indiana, it was sunny, with a temperature of 72 at Lafayette, 72 at Terre Haute, and 73 at Bloomington. It was mostly sunny, with a temperature of 71 at South Bend and 70 at Fort Wayne. At Evansville, the weather conditions were not available. Just outside Indiana, it was sunny, with a temperature of 71 at Chicago, 69 at Champaign, and 72 at Cincinnati. It was mostly sunny, with a temperature of 69 at Dayton and 76 at Louisville. At St. Louis, it was partly sunny, with a temperature of 75. Once again, at Indianapolis, it was 73 degrees with mostly sunny skies. This is NOAA All Hazards Radio KEC 74 in Indianapolis. And now a look at your forecast for Indianapolis and central Indiana. Rest of today. Mostly sunny. Highs in the upper 70s. Northwest winds 5 to 10 miles an hour. Gusts up to 20 miles an hour late this afternoon. For tonight, mostly clear through the late overnight, then becoming partly cloudy. Lows in the mid-50s. Northwest winds around 5 miles an hour through the late overnight, becoming light and variable. Monday, partly cloudy. Highs in the upper 70s. West winds around 5 miles an hour. For Monday night, partly cloudy through the late overnight, then clearing. Lows in the mid-50s. North winds around 5 miles an hour through the late overnight, becoming light and variable. Tuesday, mostly sunny. Highs in the upper 70s. Light and variable winds, becoming northeast around 5 miles an hour late in the afternoon. Once again, the forecast for rest of today. Mostly sunny. Highs in the upper 70s. Northwest winds 5 to 10 miles an hour. Gusts up to 20 miles an hour late this afternoon. Taking a look at the 3 through 7 day forecast for Indianapolis and central Indiana. For Tuesday night and Wednesday, partly cloudy. Lows around 60. Highs in the lower 80s.

Precipitation to be near normal. Normal highs for the period are between 80 and 85 degrees, and normal lows are between 60 and 65. The normal precipitation total for the 7 days is around 0.70 inches. At 8 a.m. at Indianapolis, it was mostly sunny. The temperature was 73 degrees, the dew point 61, and the relative humidity 65%. The wind was southwest at 3 miles an hour. The barometric pressure was 30.04 inches and steady. Around central Indiana, it was sunny, with a temperature of 69 at Muncie, 71 at Zionsville, 72 at Eagle Creek Airpark, and 73 at Shelbyville. Elsewhere across Indiana, it was sunny, with a temperature of 72 at Lafayette, 72 at Terre Haute, and 73 at Bloomington. It was mostly sunny, with a temperature of 71 at South Bend and 70 at Fort Wayne. At Evansville, the weather conditions were not available. Just outside Indiana, it was sunny, with a temperature of 71 at Chicago, 69 at Champaign, and 72 at Cincinnati. It was mostly sunny, with a temperature of 69 at Dayton and 76 at Louisville. At St. Louis, it was partly sunny, with a temperature of 75. Once again, at Indianapolis, it was 73 degrees with mostly sunny skies. The current time is 11:38 a.m. Eastern Daylight Time. This is NOAA All Hazards Radio KEC 74 in Indianapolis. And now a look at your forecast for Indianapolis and central Indiana. Rest of today. Mostly sunny. Highs in the upper 70s. Northwest winds 5 to 10 miles an hour. Gusts up to 20 miles an hour late this afternoon. For tonight, mostly clear through the late overnight, then becoming partly cloudy. Lows in the mid-50s. Northwest winds around 5 miles an hour through the late overnight, becoming light and variable. Monday, partly cloudy. Highs in the upper 70s. West winds around 5 miles an hour. For Monday night, partly cloudy through the late overnight, then clearing. Lows in the mid-50s. North winds around 5 miles an hour through the late overnight, becoming light and variable. Tuesday, mostly sunny. Highs in the upper 70s. Light and variable winds, becoming northeast around 5 miles an hour late in the afternoon. Once again, the forecast for rest of today. Mostly sunny. Highs in the upper 70s. Northwest winds 5 to 10 miles an hour. Gusts up to 20 miles an hour late this afternoon. Taking a look at the 3 through 7 day forecast for Indianapolis and central Indiana. For Tuesday night and Wednesday, partly cloudy. Lows around 60. Highs in the lower 80s. Wednesday night, partly cloudy with a slight chance of showers and thunderstorms. Lows in the mid-60s. Chance of rain 20%. For Thursday, mostly sunny. A slight chance of showers and thunderstorms late in the afternoon. Highs in the lower 80s. Chance of rain 20%. Thursday night and Friday, mostly clear. Lows in the lower 60s. Highs in the lower 80s. For Friday night, partly cloudy through the late overnight, then clearing. Lows in the lower 60s. Saturday, mostly sunny through early afternoon, then partly cloudy with a slight chance of showers late in the afternoon. Highs in the lower 80s. Chance of rain 20%. The 8 to 14 day outlook for Sunday, August 30th through Saturday, September 5th, calls for temperatures to be above normal and precipitation to be near normal. Normal highs for the period are between 80 and 85 degrees, and normal lows are between 60 and 65. The normal precipitation total for the 7 days is around 0.70 inches. At 11 a.m., at Indianapolis, it was mostly sunny. The temperature was 73 degrees, the dew point 61, and the relative humidity 65%. The wind was southwest at 3 miles an hour. The barometric pressure was 30.04 inches and steady. Around central Indiana, it was sunny, with a temperature of 69 at Muncie, 71 at Zionsville, 72 at Eagle Creek Airpark, and 73 at Shelbyville.
elsewhere.

across Indiana. It was sunny, with a temperature of 72 at Lafayette, 72 at Terre Haute, and 73 at Bloomington. It was mostly sunny, with a temperature of 71 at South Bend and 70 at Fort Wayne. At Evansville, the weather conditions were not available. Just outside Indiana, it was sunny, with a temperature of 71 at Chicago, 69 at Champaign, and 72 at Cincinnati. It was mostly sunny, with a temperature of 69 at Dayton and 76 at Louisville. At St. Louis, it was partly sunny, with a temperature of 75. Once again, at Indianapolis, it was 73 degrees with mostly sunny skies. Now here is the hazardous weather outlook for central Indiana. For the period today and tonight, no hazardous weather is expected at this time. And now the extended outlook for the period Monday through Saturday. Occasional chances for showers with isolated thunderstorms are expected Wednesday evening through Thursday. Severe weather is not expected at this time. Spotter information statement. Spotter activation is not anticipated at this time. This is NOAA All Hazards Radio KEC 74 in Indianapolis. Now a look at your forecast for Indianapolis and central Indiana. Rest of today. Mostly sunny. Highs in the upper 70s. Northwest winds 5 to 10 miles an hour. Gusts up to 20 miles an hour late this afternoon. For tonight, mostly clear through the late overnight, then becoming partly cloudy. Lows in the mid-50s. Northwest winds around 5 miles an hour through the late overnight, becoming light and variable. Monday, partly cloudy. Highs in the upper 70s. West winds around 5 miles an hour. For Monday night, partly cloudy through the late overnight, then clearing. Lows in the mid-50s. North winds around 5 miles an hour through the late overnight, becoming light and variable. Tuesday, mostly sunny. Highs in the upper 70s. Light and variable winds, becoming northeast around 5 miles an hour late in the afternoon. Once again, the forecast. Today, mostly sunny. Highs in the upper 70s. Northwest winds 5 to 10 miles an hour. Gusts up to 20 miles an hour late this afternoon. Taking a look at the 3 through 7 day forecast for Indianapolis and central Indiana. For Tuesday night and Wednesday, partly cloudy. Lows around 60. Highs in the lower 80s. Wednesday night, partly cloudy with a slight chance of showers and thunderstorms. Lows in the mid 60s. Chance of rain 20%. For Thursday, mostly sunny. A slight chance of showers and thunderstorms late in the afternoon. Highs in the lower 80s. Chance of rain 20%. Thursday night and Friday, mostly clear. Lows in the lower 60s. Highs in the lower 80s. For Friday night, partly cloudy through the late overnight, then clearing. Lows in the lower 60s. Saturday, mostly sunny through early afternoon, then partly cloudy with a slight chance of showers late in the afternoon. Highs in the lower 80s. Chance of rain 20%. The 8 to 14 day outlook for Sunday, August 30th through Saturday, September 5th, calls for temperatures to be above normal and precipitation to be near normal. Normal highs for the period are between 80 and 85 degrees, and normal lows are between 60 and 65. The normal precipitation total for the 7 days is around 0.70 inches. At 8 a.m. at Indianapolis, it was mostly sunny. The temperature was 73 degrees, the dew point 61, and the relative humidity 65%. The wind was southwest at 3 miles an hour. The barometric pressure was 30.04 inches and steady. Around central Indiana, it was sunny, with a temperature of 69 at Muncie, 71 at Zionsville, 72 at Eagle Creek Airpark, and 73 at Shelbyville. Elsewhere across Indiana, it was sunny, with a temperature of 72 at Lafayette, 72 at Terre Haute, and 73 at Bloomington. It was mostly sunny, with a temperature of 71 at South Bend, and 70 at Fort Wayne. At Evansville, the weather conditions were not available. Just outside Indiana, it was sunny.

with a temperature of 71 at Chicago, 69 at Champaign, and 72 at Cincinnati. It was mostly sunny, with a temperature of 69 at Dayton and 76 at Louisville. At St. Louis, it was partly sunny, with a temperature of 75. Once again, at Indianapolis, it was 73 degrees with mostly sunny skies. This is NOAA All Hazards Radio KEC 74 in Indianapolis. And now a look at your forecast for Indianapolis and central Indiana. Rest of today. Mostly sunny. Highs in the upper 70s. Northwest winds 5 to 10 miles an hour. Gusts up to 20 miles an hour late this afternoon. For tonight, mostly clear through the late overnight, then becoming partly cloudy. Lows in the mid-50s. Northwest winds around 5 miles an hour through the late overnight, becoming light and variable. Monday, partly cloudy. Highs in the upper 70s. West winds around 5 miles an hour. For Monday night, partly cloudy through the late overnight, then clearing. Lows in the mid-50s. North winds around 5 miles an hour through the late overnight, becoming light and variable. Tuesday, mostly sunny. Highs in the upper 70s. Light and variable winds, becoming northeast around 5 miles an hour late in the afternoon. Once again, the forecast for rest of today. Mostly sunny. Highs in the upper 70s. Northwest winds 5 to 10 miles an hour. Gusts up to 20 miles an hour late this afternoon. Taking a look at the 3 through 7 day forecast for Indianapolis and central Indiana. For Tuesday night and Wednesday, partly cloudy. Lows around 60. Highs in the lower 80s. Wednesday night, partly cloudy with a slight chance of showers and thunderstorms. Lows in the mid-60s. Chance of rain 20%. For Thursday, mostly sunny. A slight chance of showers and thunderstorms late in the afternoon. Highs in the lower 80s. Chance of rain 20%. Thursday night and Friday, mostly clear. Lows in the lower 60s. Highs in the lower 80s. For Friday night, partly cloudy through the late overnight, then clearing. Lows in the lower 60s. Saturday, mostly sunny through early afternoon, then partly cloudy with a slight chance of showers late in the afternoon. Highs in the lower 80s. Chance of rain 20%. The 8 to 14 day outlook for Sunday, August 30th through Saturday, September 5th, calls for temperatures to be above normal and precipitation to be near normal. Normal highs for the period are between 80 and 85 degrees, and normal lows are between 60 and 65. The normal precipitation total for the 7 days is around 0.70 inches. AM at Indianapolis, it was mostly sunny. The temperature was 73 degrees, the dew point 61, and the relative humidity 65%. The wind was southwest at 3 miles an hour. The barometric pressure was 30.04 inches and steady. Around central Indiana, it was sunny, with a temperature of 69 at Muncie, 71 at Zionsville, 72 at Eagle Creek Airpark, and 73 at Shelbyville. Elsewhere across Indiana, it was sunny, with a temperature of 72 at Lafayette, 72 at Terre Haute, and 73 at Bloomington. It was mostly sunny, with a temperature of 71 at South Bend, and 70 at Fort Wayne. At Evansville, the weather conditions were not available. Just outside Indiana, it was sunny, with a temperature of 71 at Chicago, 69 at Champaign, and 72 at Cincinnati. It was mostly sunny, with a temperature of 69 at Dayton, and 76 at Louisville. At St. Louis, it was partly sunny, with a temperature of 75. Once again, at Indianapolis, it was 73 degrees with mostly sunny skies. This is NOAA All Hazards Radio KEC 74 in Indianapolis. Now a look at your forecast for Indianapolis and central Indiana. Rest of today. Mostly sunny. Highs in the upper 70s. Northwest winds 5 to 10 miles an hour. Gusts up to 20 miles an hour late this afternoon. For tonight, mostly clear through the late overnight, then

partly cloudy. Lows in the mid-50s. Northwest winds around 5 miles an hour through the late overnight, becoming light and variable. Monday, partly cloudy. Highs in the upper 70s. West winds around 5 miles an hour. For Monday night, partly cloudy through the late overnight, then clearing. Lows in the mid-50s. North winds around 5 miles an hour through the late overnight, becoming light and variable. Tuesday, mostly sunny. Highs in the upper 70s. Light and variable winds, becoming northeast around 5 miles an hour late in the afternoon. Once again, the forecast for rest of today. Mostly sunny. Highs in the upper 70s. Northwest winds 5 to 10 miles an hour. Gusts up to 20 miles an hour late this afternoon. The current time is 11:53 a.m. Eastern Daylight Time. Taking a look at the 3 through 7 day forecast for Indianapolis and central Indiana. For Tuesday night and Wednesday, partly cloudy. Lows around 60. Highs in the lower 80s. Wednesday night, partly cloudy with a slight chance of showers and thunderstorms. Lows in the mid-60s. Chance of rain 20%. For Thursday, mostly sunny. A slight chance of showers and thunderstorms late in the afternoon. Highs in the lower 80s. Chance of rain 20%. Thursday night and Friday, mostly clear. Lows in the lower 60s. Highs in the lower 80s. For Friday night, partly cloudy through the late overnight, then clearing. Lows in the lower 60s. Saturday, mostly sunny through early afternoon, then partly cloudy with a slight chance of showers late in the afternoon. Highs in the lower 80s. Chance of rain 20%. The outlook for Sunday, August 30th through Saturday, September 5th, calls for temperatures to be above normal and precipitation to be near normal. Normal highs for the period are between 80 and 85 degrees, and normal lows are between 60 and 65. The normal precipitation total for the 7 days is around 0.70 inches. At AM, at Indianapolis, it was mostly sunny. The temperature was 73 degrees, the dew point 61, and the relative humidity 65%. The wind was southwest at 3 miles an hour. The barometric pressure was 30.04 inches and steady. Around central Indiana, it was sunny, with a temperature of 69 at Muncie, 71 at Zionsville, 72 at Eagle Creek Airpark, and 73 at Shelbyville. Elsewhere across Indiana, it was sunny, with a temperature of 72 at Lafayette, 72 at Terre Haute, and 73 at Bloomington. It was mostly sunny, with a temperature of 71 at South Bend, and 70 at Fort Wayne. At Evansville, the weather conditions were not available. Just outside Indiana, it was sunny, with a temperature of 71 at Chicago, 69 at Champaign, and 72 at Cincinnati. It was mostly sunny, with a temperature of 69 at Dayton, and 76 at Louisville. At St. Louis, it was partly sunny, with a temperature of 75. Once again, at Indianapolis, it was 73 degrees with mostly sunny skies. This is NOAA All Hazards Radio KEC 74 in Indianapolis. Now we'll look at your forecast for Indianapolis and central Indiana. Rest of today. Mostly sunny. Highs in the upper 70s. Northwest winds 5 to 10 miles an hour. Gusts up to 20 miles an hour late this afternoon. For tonight, mostly clear through the late overnight, then becoming partly cloudy. Lows in the mid-50s. Northwest winds around 5 miles an hour through the late overnight, becoming light and variable. Monday, partly cloudy. Highs in the upper 70s. West winds around 5 miles an hour. For Monday night, partly cloudy through the late overnight, then clearing. Lows in the mid-50s. North winds around 5 miles an hour through the late overnight, becoming light and variable. Tuesday, mostly sunny. Highs in the upper 70s. Light and variable winds, becoming northeast around 5 miles an hour late in the afternoon. Once again, the forecast for

mostly sunny. Highs in the upper 70s. Northwest winds 5 to 10 miles an hour. Gusts up to 20 miles an hour late this afternoon. Taking a look at the 3 through 7 day forecast for Indianapolis and central Indiana. For Tuesday night and Wednesday, partly cloudy. Lows around 60. Highs in the lower 80s. Wednesday night, partly cloudy with a slight chance of showers and thunderstorms. Lows in the mid-60s. Chance of rain 20%. For Thursday, mostly sunny. A slight chance of showers and thunderstorms late in the afternoon. Highs in the lower 80s. Chance of rain 20%. Thursday night and Friday, mostly clear. Lows in the lower 60s. Highs in the lower 80s. For Friday night, partly cloudy through the late overnight, then clearing. Lows in the lower 60s. Saturday, mostly sunny through early afternoon, then partly cloudy with a slight chance of showers late in the afternoon. Highs in the lower 80s. Chance of rain 20%. The 8 to 14 day outlook for Sunday, August 30th through Saturday, September 5th, calls for temperatures to be above normal and precipitation to be near normal. Normal highs for the period are between 80 and 85 degrees, and normal lows are between 60 and 65. The normal precipitation total for the 7 days is around 0.70 inches. At AM, at Indianapolis, it was mostly sunny. The temperature was 73 degrees, the dew point 61, and the relative humidity 65%. The wind was southwest at 3 miles an hour. The barometric pressure was 30.04 inches and steady. Around central Indiana, it was sunny, with a temperature of 69 at Muncie, 71 at Zionsville, 72 at Eagle Creek Airpark, and 73 at Shelbyville. Elsewhere across Indiana, it was sunny, with a temperature of 72 at Lafayette, 72 at Terre Haute, and 73 at Bloomington. It was mostly sunny, with a temperature of 71 at South Bend and 70 at Fort Wayne. At Evansville, the weather conditions were not available. Just outside Indiana, it was sunny, with a temperature of 71 at Chicago, 69 at Champaign, and 72 at Cincinnati. It was mostly sunny, with a temperature of 69 at Dayton and 76 at Louisville. At St. Louis, it was partly sunny, with a temperature of 75. Once again, at Indianapolis, it was 73 degrees with mostly sunny skies. This is NOAA All Hazards Radio KEC 74 in Indianapolis. And now a look at your forecast for Indianapolis and central Indiana. Rest of today. Mostly sunny. Highs in the upper 70s. Northwest winds 5 to 10 miles an hour. Gusts up to 20 miles an hour late this afternoon. For tonight, mostly clear through the late overnight, then becoming partly cloudy. Lows in the mid-50s. Northwest winds around 5 miles an hour through the late overnight, becoming light and variable. Monday, partly cloudy. Highs in the upper 70s. West winds around 5 miles an hour. For Monday night, partly cloudy through the late overnight, then clearing. Lows in the mid-50s. North winds around 5 miles an hour through the late overnight, becoming light and variable. Tuesday, mostly sunny. Highs in the upper 70s. Light and variable winds, becoming northeast around 5 miles an hour late in the afternoon. Once again, the forecast for rest of today. Sunny. Highs in the upper 70s. Northwest winds 5 to 10 miles an hour. Gusts up to 20 miles an hour late this afternoon. Taking a look at the 3 through 7 day forecast for Indianapolis and central Indiana. For Tuesday night and Wednesday, partly cloudy. Lows around 60. Highs in the lower 80s. Wednesday night, partly cloudy with a slight chance of showers and thunderstorms. Lows in the mid-60s. Chance of rain 20%. For Thursday, mostly sunny. A slight chance of showers and thunderstorms late in the afternoon. Highs in the lower 80s. Chance of rain 20%. Thursday night and Friday.

mostly clear. Lows in the lower 60s. Highs in the lower 80s. For Friday night, partly cloudy through the late overnight, then clearing. Lows in the lower 60s. Saturday, mostly sunny through early afternoon, then partly cloudy with a slight chance of showers late in the afternoon. Highs in the lower 80s. Chance of rain 20%. Now here is the hazardous weather outlook for central Indiana. For the period today and tonight, no hazardous weather is expected at this time. And now the extended outlook for the period Monday through Saturday. Occasional chances for showers with isolated thunderstorms are expected Wednesday evening through Thursday. Severe weather is not expected at this time. Spotter information statement. Spotter activation is not anticipated at this time. The 8 to 14 day outlook for Sunday, August 30th through Saturday, September 5th, calls for temperatures to be above normal and precipitation to be near normal. Normal highs for the period are between 80 and 85 degrees, and normal lows are between 60 and 65. The normal precipitation total for the 7 days is around 0.70 inches. At 11 a.m., at Indianapolis, it was mostly sunny. The temperature was 73 degrees, the dew point 61, and the relative humidity 65%. The wind was southwest at 3 miles an hour. The barometric pressure was 30.04 inches and steady. Around central Indiana, it was sunny, with a temperature of 69 at Muncie, 71 at Zionsville, 72 at Eagle Creek Airpark, and 73 at Shelbyville. Elsewhere across Indiana, it was sunny, with a temperature of 72 at Lafayette, 72 at Terre Haute, and 73 at Bloomington. It was mostly sunny, with a temperature of 71 at South Bend, and 70 at Fort Wayne. At Evansville, the weather conditions were not available. Just outside Indiana, it was sunny, with a temperature of 71 at Chicago, 69 at Champaign, and 72 at Cincinnati. It was mostly sunny, with a temperature of 69 at Dayton, and 76 at Louisville. At St. Louis, it was partly sunny, with a temperature of 75. Once again, at Indianapolis, it was 73 degrees with mostly sunny skies. This is NOAA All Hazards Radio KEC 74 in Indianapolis. And now a look at your forecast for Indianapolis and central Indiana. Rest of today. Mostly sunny. Highs in the upper 70s. Northwest winds 5 to 10 miles an hour. Gusts up to 20 miles an hour late this afternoon. For tonight, mostly clear through the late overnight, then becoming partly cloudy. Lows in the mid-50s. Northwest winds around 5 miles an hour through the late overnight, becoming light and variable. Monday, partly cloudy. Highs in the upper 70s. West winds around 5 miles an hour. For Monday night, partly cloudy through the late overnight, then clearing. Lows in the mid-50s. North winds around 5 miles an hour through the late overnight, becoming light and variable. Tuesday, mostly sunny. Highs in the upper 70s. Light and variable winds, becoming northeast around 5 miles an hour late in the afternoon. Once again, the forecast for rest of today. Mostly sunny. Highs in the upper 70s. Northwest winds 5 to 10 miles an hour. Gusts up to 20 miles an hour late this afternoon. Taking a look at the 3 through 7 day forecast for Indianapolis and central Indiana. For Tuesday night and Wednesday, partly cloudy. Lows around 60. Highs in the lower 80s. Wednesday night, partly cloudy with a slight chance of showers and thunderstorms. Lows in the mid-60s. Chance of rain 20%. For Thursday, mostly sunny. A slight chance of showers and thunderstorms late in the afternoon. Highs in the lower 80s. Chance of rain 20%. Thursday night and Friday, mostly clear. Lows in the lower 60s. Highs in the lower 80s. For Friday night, partly cloudy through the late overnight, then clearing. Lows in the lower 60s. Saturday, mostly sunny through early afternoon, then partly cloudy with a slight chance of showers.

was late in the afternoon. Highs in the lower 80s. Chance of rain 20%. The 8 to 14 day outlook for Sunday, August 30th through Saturday, September 5th, calls for temperatures to be above normal and precipitation to be near normal. Normal highs for the period are between 80 and 85 degrees, and normal lows are between 60 and 65. The normal precipitation total for the 7 days is around 0.70 inches. At 11 a.m., at Indianapolis, it was mostly sunny. The temperature was 73 degrees, the dew point 61, and the relative humidity 65%. The wind was southwest at 3 miles an hour. The barometric pressure was 30.04 inches and steady. Around central Indiana, it was sunny, with a temperature of 69 at Muncie, 71 at Zionsville, 72 at Eagle Creek Airpark, and 73 at Shelbyville. Elsewhere across Indiana, it was sunny, with a temperature of 72 at Lafayette, 72 at Terre Haute, and 73 at Bloomington. It was mostly sunny, with a temperature of 71 at South Bend and 70 at Fort Wayne. At Evansville, the weather conditions were not available. Just outside Indiana, it was sunny, with a temperature of 71 at Chicago, 69 at Champaign, and 72 at Cincinnati. It was mostly sunny, with a temperature of 69 at Dayton and 76 at Louisville. At St. Louis, it was partly sunny, with a temperature of 75. Once again, at Indianapolis, it was 73 degrees with mostly sunny skies. The current time is 12:08 p.m. Eastern Daylight Time. This is NOAA All Hazards Radio KEC 74 in Indianapolis. And now a look at your forecast for Indianapolis and central Indiana. Rest of today. Mostly sunny. Highs in the upper 70s. Northwest winds 5 to 10 miles an hour. Gusts up to 20 miles an hour late this afternoon. For tonight, mostly clear through the late overnight, then becoming partly cloudy. Lows in the mid-50s. Northwest winds around 5 miles an hour through the late overnight, becoming light and variable. Monday, partly cloudy. Highs in the upper 70s. West winds around 5 miles an hour. For Monday night, partly cloudy through the late overnight, then clearing. Lows in the mid-50s. North winds around 5 miles an hour through the late overnight, becoming light and variable. Tuesday, mostly sunny. Highs in the upper 70s. Light and variable winds, becoming northeast around 5 miles an hour late in the afternoon. Once again, the forecast for rest of today. Mostly sunny. Highs in the upper 70s. Northwest winds 5 to 10 miles an hour. Gusts up to 20 miles an hour late this afternoon. Taking a look at the 3 through 7 day forecast for Indianapolis and central Indiana. For Tuesday night and Wednesday, partly cloudy. Lows around 60. Highs in the lower 80s. Wednesday night, partly cloudy with a slight chance of showers and thunderstorms. Lows in the mid-60s. Chance of rain 20%. For Thursday, mostly sunny. A slight chance of showers and thunderstorms late in the afternoon. Highs in the lower 80s. Chance of rain 20%. Thursday night and Friday, mostly clear. Lows in the lower 60s. Highs in the lower 80s. For Friday night, partly cloudy through the late overnight, then clearing. Lows in the lower 60s. Saturday, mostly sunny through early afternoon, then partly cloudy with a slight chance of showers late in the afternoon. Highs in the lower 80s. Chance of rain 20%. The 8 to 14 day outlook for Sunday, August 30th through Saturday, September 5th, calls for temperatures to be above normal and precipitation to be near normal. Normal highs for the period are between 80 and 85 degrees, and normal lows are between 60 and 65. The normal precipitation total for the 7 days is around 0.70 inches. At noon, at Indianapolis, it was mostly sunny. The temperature was 76 degrees, the dew point 60, and the relative humidity 57%. The wind was west at 3 miles an hour. The barometric pressure was 30.

30.03 inches and falling. Around central Indiana, it was sunny, with a temperature of 72 at Muncie, 73 at Zionsville, and 75 at Eagle Creek Air Park. At Shelbyville, it was mostly sunny, with a temperature of 73. Elsewhere across Indiana, it was sunny, with a temperature of 74 at Lafayette, 75 at Terre Haute, and 75 at Bloomington. At South Bend, it was mostly sunny, with a temperature of 72. At Fort Wayne, it was partly sunny, with a temperature of 73. At Evansville, the weather conditions were not available. Just outside Indiana, at Champaign, it was sunny, with a temperature of 72. It was mostly sunny, with a temperature of 72 at Chicago, 72 at Dayton, and 74 at Cincinnati. It was partly sunny, with a temperature of 77 at St. Louis, and 79 at Louisville. Once again, at Indianapolis, it was 76 degrees with mostly sunny skies. This is NOAA All Hazards Radio KEC 74 in Indianapolis. And now a look at your forecast for Indianapolis and central Indiana. Rest of today. Mostly sunny. Highs in the upper 70s. Northwest winds 5 to 10 miles an hour. Gusts up to 20 miles an hour late this afternoon. For tonight, mostly clear through the late overnight, then becoming partly cloudy. Lows in the mid-50s. Northwest winds around 5 miles an hour through the late overnight, becoming light and variable. Monday, partly cloudy. Highs in the upper 70s. West winds around 5 miles an hour. For Monday night, partly cloudy through the late overnight, then clearing. Lows in the mid-50s. North winds around 5 miles an hour through the late overnight, becoming light and variable. Tuesday, mostly sunny. Highs in the upper 70s. Light and variable winds, becoming northeast around 5 miles an hour late in the afternoon. Once again, the forecast for rest of today. Mostly sunny. Highs in the upper 70s. Northwest winds 5 to 10 miles an hour. Gusts up to 20 miles an hour late this afternoon. Taking a look at the 3 through 7 day forecast for Indianapolis and central Indiana. For Tuesday night and Wednesday, partly cloudy. Lows around 60. Highs in the lower 80s. Wednesday night, partly cloudy with a slight chance of showers and thunderstorms. Lows in the mid-60s. Chance of rain 20%. For Thursday, mostly sunny. A slight chance of showers and thunderstorms late in the afternoon. Highs in the lower 80s. Chance of rain 20%. Thursday night and Friday, mostly clear. Lows in the lower 60s. Highs in the lower 80s. For Friday night, partly cloudy through the late overnight, then clearing. Lows in the lower 60s. Saturday, mostly sunny through early afternoon, then partly cloudy with a slight chance of showers late in the afternoon. Highs in the lower 80s. Chance of rain 20%. The 8 to 14 day outlook for Sunday, August 30th through Saturday, September 5th, calls for temperatures to be above normal and precipitation to be near normal. Normal highs for the period are between 80 and 85 degrees, and normal lows are between 60 and 65. The normal precipitation total for the 7 days is around 0.70 inches. Noon, at Indianapolis, it was mostly sunny. The temperature was 76 degrees, the dew point 60, and the relative humidity 57%. The wind was west at 3 miles an hour. The barometric pressure was 30.03 inches and falling. Around central Indiana, it was sunny, with a temperature of 72 at Muncie, 73 at Zionsville, and 75 at Eagle Creek Air Park. At Shelbyville, it was mostly sunny, with a temperature of 73. Elsewhere across Indiana, it was sunny, with a temperature of 74 at Lafayette, 75 at Terre Haute, and 75 at Bloomington. At South Bend, it was mostly sunny, with a temperature of 72. At Fort Wayne, it was partly sunny, with a temperature of 73. At Evansville, the weather conditions were not available. Just outside Indiana, at Champaign, it was sunny, with a temperature of 72.

It was mostly sunny, with a temperature of 72 at Chicago, 72 at Dayton, and 74 at Cincinnati. It was partly sunny, with a temperature of 77 at St. Louis, and 79 at Louisville. Once again, at Indianapolis, it was 76 degrees with mostly sunny skies. This is NOAA All Hazards Radio KEC 74 in Indianapolis. Now a look at your forecast for Indianapolis and central Indiana. Rest of today. Mostly sunny. Highs in the upper 70s. Northwest winds 5 to 10 miles an hour. Gusts up to 20 miles an hour late this afternoon. For tonight, mostly clear through the late overnight, then becoming partly cloudy. Lows in the mid-50s. Northwest winds around 5 miles an hour through the late overnight, becoming light and variable. Monday, cloudy. Highs in the upper 70s. West winds around 5 miles an hour. For Monday night, partly cloudy through the late overnight, then clearing. Lows in the mid-50s. North winds around 5 miles an hour through the late overnight, becoming light and variable. Tuesday, mostly sunny. Highs in the upper 70s. Light and variable winds, becoming northeast around 5 miles an hour late in the afternoon. Once again, the forecast for rest of today. Mostly sunny. Highs in the upper 70s. Northwest winds 5 to 10 miles an hour. Gusts up to 20 miles an hour late this afternoon. Taking a look at the 3-7 day forecast for Indianapolis and central Indiana. For Tuesday night and Wednesday, partly cloudy. Lows around 60. Highs in the lower 80s. Wednesday night, partly cloudy with a slight chance of showers and thunderstorms. Lows in the mid-60s. Chance of rain 20%. For Thursday, mostly sunny. A slight chance of showers and thunderstorms late in the afternoon. Highs in the lower 80s. Chance of rain 20%. Thursday night and Friday, mostly clear. Lows in the lower 60s. Highs in the lower 80s. For Friday night, partly cloudy through the late overnight, then clearing. Lows in the lower 60s. Saturday, mostly sunny through early afternoon, then partly cloudy with a slight chance of showers late in the afternoon. Highs in the lower 80s. Chance of rain 20%. The 8 to 14 day outlook for Sunday, August 30th through Saturday, September 5th, calls for temperatures to be above normal and precipitation to be near normal. Normal highs for the period are between 80 and 85 degrees, and normal lows are between 60 and 65. The normal precipitation total for the 7 days is around 0.70 inches. At noon, at Indianapolis, it was mostly sunny. The temperature was 76 degrees, the dew point 60, and the relative humidity 57%. The wind was west at 3 miles an hour. The barometric pressure was 30.03 inches and falling. Around central Indiana, it was sunny, with a temperature of 72 at Muncie, 73 at Zionsville, and 75 at Eagle Creek Air Park. At Shelbyville, it was mostly sunny, with a temperature of 73. Elsewhere across Indiana, it was sunny, with a temperature of 74 at Lafayette, 75 at Terre Haute, and 75 at Bloomington. At South Bend, it was mostly sunny, with a temperature of 72. At Fort Wayne, it was partly sunny, with a temperature of 73. At Evansville, the weather conditions were not available. Just outside Indiana, at Champaign, it was sunny, with a temperature of 72. It was mostly sunny, with a temperature of 72 at Chicago, 72 at Dayton, and 74 at Cincinnati. It was partly sunny, with a temperature of 77 at St. Louis, and 79 at Louisville. Once again, at Indianapolis, it was 76 degrees with mostly sunny skies. This is NOAA All Hazards Radio KEC 74 in Indianapolis. And now a look at your forecast for Indianapolis and central Indiana. Rest of today. Mostly sunny. Highs in the upper 70s. Northwest winds 5 to 10 miles an hour. Gusts up to 20 miles an hour late this afternoon. For tonight,

mostly clear through the late overnight, then becoming partly cloudy. Lows in the mid-50s. Northwest winds around 5 miles an hour through the late overnight, becoming light and variable. Monday. Partly cloudy. Highs in the upper 70s. West winds around 5 miles an hour. For Monday night. Partly cloudy through the late overnight, then clearing. Lows in the mid-50s. North winds around 5 miles an hour through the late overnight, becoming light and variable. Tuesday. Mostly sunny. Highs in the upper 70s. Light and variable winds, becoming northeast around 5 miles an hour late in the afternoon. Once again, the forecast for rest of today. Mostly sunny. Highs in the upper 70s. Northwest winds 5 to 10 miles an hour. Gusts up to 20 miles an hour late this afternoon. Now here is the hazardous weather outlook for central Indiana. For the period today and tonight. No hazardous weather is expected at this time. And the outlook for the period Monday through Saturday. Occasional chances for showers with isolated thunderstorms are expected Wednesday evening through Thursday. Severe weather is not expected at this time. Spotter information statement. Spotter activation is not anticipated at this time. The current time is 12:23 p.m. Eastern Daylight Time. Taking a look at the 3 through 7 day forecast for Indianapolis and central Indiana. For Tuesday night and Wednesday. Partly cloudy. Lows around 60. Highs in the lower 80s. Wednesday night. Partly cloudy with a slight chance of showers and thunderstorms. Lows in the mid-60s. Chance of rain 20%. For Thursday. Mostly sunny. A slight chance of showers and thunderstorms late in the afternoon. Highs in the lower 80s. Chance of rain 20%. Thursday night and Friday. Mostly clear. Lows in the lower 60s. Highs in the lower 80s. For Friday night. Partly cloudy through the late overnight, then clearing. Lows in the lower 60s. Saturday. Mostly sunny through early afternoon, then partly cloudy with a slight chance of showers late in the afternoon. Highs in the lower 80s. Chance of rain 20%. The 8 to 14 day outlook for Sunday, August 30th through Saturday, September 5th, calls for temperatures to be above normal and precipitation to be near normal. Normal highs for the period are between 80 and 85 degrees, and normal lows are between 60 and 65. The normal precipitation total for the 7 days is around 0.70 inches. At noon, at Indianapolis, it was mostly sunny. The temperature was 76 degrees, the dew point 60, and the relative humidity 57%. The wind was west at 3 miles an hour. The barometric pressure was 30.03 inches and falling. Around central Indiana, it was sunny, with a temperature of 72 at Muncie, 73 at Zionsville, and 75 at Eagle Creek Air Park. At Shelbyville, it was mostly sunny, with a temperature of 73. Elsewhere across Indiana, it was sunny, with a temperature of 74 at Lafayette, 75 at Terre Haute, and 75 at Bloomington. At South Bend, it was mostly sunny, with a temperature of 72. At Fort Wayne, it was partly sunny, with a temperature of 73. At Evansville, the weather conditions were not available. Just outside Indiana, at Champaign, it was sunny, with a temperature of 72. It was mostly sunny, with a temperature of 72 at Chicago, 72 at Dayton, and 74 at Cincinnati. It was partly sunny, with a temperature of 77 at St. Louis, and 79 at Louisville. Once again, at Indianapolis, it was 76 degrees with mostly sunny skies. This is NOAA All Hazards Radio KEC 74 in Indianapolis. Now we'll look at your forecast for Indianapolis and central Indiana. Rest of today. Mostly sunny. Highs in the upper 70s. Northwest winds 5 to 10 miles an hour. Gusts up to 20 miles an hour late this afternoon. For tonight. Mostly clear through the late overnight, then becoming partly cloudy. Lows in the mid-50s. Northwest winds around 5 miles an hour.
through the late overnight, becoming light and variable. Monday, partly cloudy. Highs in the upper 70s. West winds around 5 miles an hour. For Monday night, partly cloudy through the late overnight, then clearing. Lows in the mid-50s. North winds around 5 miles an hour through the late overnight, becoming light and variable. Tuesday, mostly sunny. Highs in the upper 70s. Light and variable winds, becoming northeast around 5 miles an hour late in the afternoon. Once again, the forecast for rest of today. Mostly sunny. Highs in the upper 70s. Northwest winds 5 to 10 miles an hour. Gusts up to 20 miles an hour late this afternoon. Taking a look at the 3 through 7 day forecast for Indianapolis and central Indiana. For Tuesday night and Wednesday, partly cloudy. Lows around 60. Highs in the lower 80s. Wednesday night, partly cloudy with a slight chance of showers and thunderstorms. Lows in the mid-60s. Chance of rain 20%. For Thursday, mostly sunny. A slight chance of showers and thunderstorms late in the afternoon. Highs in the lower 80s. Chance of rain 20%. Thursday night and Friday, mostly clear. Lows in the lower 60s. Highs in the lower 80s. For Friday night, partly cloudy through the late overnight, then clearing. Lows in the lower 60s. Saturday, mostly sunny through early afternoon, then partly cloudy with a slight chance of showers late in the afternoon. Highs in the lower 80s. Chance of rain 20%. The 8 to 14 day outlook for Sunday, August 30th through Saturday, September 5th, calls for temperatures to be above normal and precipitation to be near normal. Normal highs for the period are between 80 and 85 degrees, and normal lows are between 60 and 65. The normal precipitation total for the 7 days is around 0.70 inches. At Annapolis, it was mostly sunny. The temperature was 76 degrees, the dew point 60, and the relative humidity 57%. The wind was west at 3 miles an hour. The barometric pressure was 30.03 inches and falling. Around central Indiana, it was sunny, with a temperature of 72 at Muncie, 73 at Zionsville, and 75 at Eagle Creek Air Park. At Shelbyville, it was mostly sunny, with a temperature of 73. Elsewhere across Indiana, it was sunny, with a temperature of 74 at Lafayette, 75 at Terre Haute, and 75 at Bloomington. At South Bend, it was mostly sunny, with a temperature of 72. At Fort Wayne, it was partly sunny, with a temperature of 73. At Evansville, the weather conditions were not available. Just outside Indiana, at Champaign, it was sunny, with a temperature of 72. It was mostly sunny, with a temperature of 72 at Chicago, 72 at Dayton, and 74 at Cincinnati. It was partly sunny, with a temperature of 77 at St. Louis, and 79 at Louisville. Once again, at Indianapolis, it was 76 degrees with mostly sunny skies. This is NOAA All Hazards Radio KEC 74 in Indianapolis. Now a look at your forecast for Indianapolis and central Indiana. Rest of today. Mostly sunny. Highs in the upper 70s. Northwest winds 5 to 10 miles an hour. Gusts up to 20 miles an hour late this afternoon. For tonight, mostly clear through the late overnight, then becoming partly cloudy. Lows in the mid-50s. Northwest winds around 5 miles an hour through the late overnight, becoming light and variable. Monday, cloudy. Highs in the upper 70s. West winds around 5 miles an hour. For Monday night, partly cloudy through the late overnight, then clearing. Lows in the mid-50s. North winds around 5 miles an hour through the late overnight, becoming light and variable. Tuesday, mostly sunny. Highs in the upper 70s. Light and variable winds, becoming northeast around 5 miles an hour late in the afternoon. Once again, the forecast for rest of today. Mostly sunny. Highs in the upper 70s.

northwest winds 5 to 10 miles an hour. Gusts up to 20 miles an hour late this afternoon. Taking a look at the 3 through 7 day forecast for Indianapolis and central Indiana. For Tuesday night and Wednesday, partly cloudy. Lows around 60. Highs in the lower 80s. Wednesday night, partly cloudy with a slight chance of showers and thunderstorms. Lows in the mid-60s. Chance of rain 20%. For Thursday, mostly sunny. A slight chance of showers and thunderstorms late in the afternoon. Highs in the lower 80s. Chance of rain 20%. Thursday night and Friday, mostly clear. Lows in the lower 60s. Highs in the lower 80s. For Friday night, partly cloudy through the late overnight, then clearing. Lows in the lower 60s. Saturday, mostly sunny through early afternoon, then partly cloudy with a slight chance of showers late in the afternoon. Highs in the lower 80s. Chance of rain 20%. Early afternoon, then partly cloudy with a slight chance of showers late in the afternoon. Highs in the lower 80s. Chance of rain 20%. The 8 to 14 day outlook for Sunday, August 30th through Saturday, September 5th, calls for temperatures to be above normal and precipitation to be near normal. Normal highs for the period are between 80 and 85 degrees, and normal lows are between 60 and 65. The normal precipitation total for the 7 days is around 0.70 inches. Indianapolis, it was mostly sunny. The temperature was 76 degrees, the dew point 60, and the relative humidity 57%. The wind was west at 3 miles an hour. The barometric pressure was 30.03 inches and falling. Around central Indiana, it was sunny, with a temperature of 72 at Muncie, 73 at Zionsville, and 75 at Eagle Creek Air Park. At Shelbyville, it was mostly sunny, with a temperature of 73. Elsewhere across Indiana, it was sunny, with a temperature of 74 at Lafayette, 75 at Terre Haute, and 75 at Bloomington. At South Bend, it was mostly sunny, with a temperature of 72. At Fort Wayne, it was partly sunny, with a temperature of 73. At Evansville, the weather conditions were not available. Just outside Indiana, at Champaign, it was sunny, with a temperature of 72. It was mostly sunny, with a temperature of 72 at Chicago, 72 at Dayton, and 74 at Cincinnati. It was partly sunny, with a temperature of 77 at St. Louis, and 79 at Louisville. Once again, at Indianapolis, it was 76 degrees with mostly sunny skies. This is NOAA All Hazards Radio KEC 74 in Indianapolis. Now a look at your forecast for Indianapolis and central Indiana. Rest of today. Mostly sunny. Highs in the upper 70s. Northwest winds 5 to 10 miles an hour. Gusts up to 20 miles an hour late this afternoon. For tonight, mostly clear through the late overnight, then becoming partly cloudy. Lows in the mid-50s. Northwest winds around 5 miles an hour through the late overnight, becoming light and variable. Monday, cloudy. Highs in the upper 70s. West winds around 5 miles an hour. For Monday night, partly cloudy through the late overnight, then clearing. Lows in the mid-50s. North winds around 5 miles an hour through the late overnight, becoming light and variable. Tuesday, mostly sunny. Highs in the upper 70s. Light and variable winds, becoming northeast around 5 miles an hour late in the afternoon. Once again, the forecast for rest of today. Mostly sunny. Highs in the upper 70s. Northwest winds 5 to 10 miles an hour. Gusts up to 20 miles an hour late this afternoon. Taking a look at the 3 through 7 day forecast for Indianapolis and central Indiana. For Tuesday night and Wednesday, partly cloudy. Lows around 60. Highs in the lower 80s. Wednesday night, partly cloudy with a slight chance of showers and thunderstorms. Lows in the mid-60s. Chance of rain 20%. For Thursday, mostly sunny,

The normal precipitation total for the 7 days is around 0.70 inches. At noon, at Indianapolis, it was mostly sunny. The temperature was 76 degrees, the dew point 60, and the relative humidity 57%. The wind was 3 miles an hour. The barometric pressure was 30.03 inches and falling. Around central Indiana, it was sunny, with a temperature of 72 at Muncie, 73 at Zionsville, and 75 at Eagle Creek Air Park. At Shelbyville, it was mostly sunny, with a temperature of 73. Elsewhere across Indiana, it was sunny, with a temperature of 74 at Lafayette, 75 at Terre Haute, and 75 at Bloomington. At South Bend, it was mostly sunny, with a temperature of 72. At Fort Wayne, it was partly sunny, with a temperature of 73. At Evansville, the weather conditions were not available. Just outside Indiana, at Champaign, it was sunny, with a temperature of 72. It was mostly sunny, with a temperature of 72 at Chicago, 72 at Dayton, and 74 at Cincinnati. It was partly sunny, with a temperature of 77 at St. Louis, and 79 at Louisville. Once again, at Indianapolis, it was 76 degrees with mostly sunny skies. The time is 12:39 p.m. Eastern Daylight Time. This is NOAA All Hazards Radio KEC 74 in Indianapolis. And now a look at your forecast for Indianapolis and central Indiana. Rest of today. Mostly sunny. Highs in the upper 70s. Northwest winds 5 to 10 miles an hour. Gusts up to 20 miles an hour late this afternoon. For tonight, mostly clear through the late overnight, then becoming partly cloudy. Lows in the mid-50s. Northwest winds around 5 miles an hour through the late overnight, becoming light and variable. Monday, partly cloudy. Highs in the upper 70s. West winds around 5 miles an hour. For Monday night, partly cloudy through the late overnight, then clearing. Lows in the mid-50s. North winds around 5 miles an hour through the late overnight, becoming light and variable. Tuesday, mostly sunny. Highs in the upper 70s. Light and variable winds, becoming northeast around 5 miles an hour late in the afternoon. Once again, the forecast for rest of today. Mostly sunny. Highs in the upper 70s. Northwest winds 5 to 10 miles an hour. Gusts up to 20 miles an hour late this afternoon. Taking a look at the 3 through 7 day forecast for Indianapolis and central Indiana. For Tuesday night and Wednesday, partly cloudy. Lows around 60. Highs in the lower 80s. Wednesday night, partly cloudy with a slight chance of showers and thunderstorms. Lows in the mid-60s. Chance of rain 20%. For Thursday, mostly sunny. A slight chance of showers and thunderstorms late in the afternoon. Highs in the lower 80s. Chance of rain 20%. Thursday night and Friday, mostly clear. Lows in the lower 60s. Highs in the lower 80s. For Friday night, partly cloudy through the late overnight, then clearing. Lows in the lower 60s. Saturday, mostly sunny through early afternoon, then partly cloudy with a slight chance of showers late in the afternoon. Highs in the lower 80s. Chance of rain 20%. The 8 to 14 day outlook for Sunday, August 30th through Saturday, September 5th, calls for temperatures to be above normal and precipitation to be near normal. Normal highs for the period are between 80 and 85 degrees, and normal lows are between 60 and 65. The normal precipitation total for the 7 days is around 0.70 inches. Now here is the hazardous weather outlook for central Indiana. For the period today and tonight, no hazardous weather is expected at this time. And now the extended outlook for the period Monday through Saturday. Occasional chances for showers with isolated thunderstorms are expected Wednesday evening through Thursday. Severe weather is not expected at this time. Spotter information statement. Spotter activation is not anticipated at this time. At noon, at Indianapolis, it was mostly sunny.

The temperature was 76 degrees, the dew point 60, and the relative humidity 57%. The wind was west at 3 miles an hour. The barometric pressure was 30.03 inches and falling. Around central Indiana, it was sunny, with a temperature of 72 at Muncie, 73 at Zionsville, and 75 at Eagle Creek Air Park. At Shelbyville, it was mostly sunny, with a temperature of 73. Elsewhere across Indiana, it was sunny, with a temperature of 74 at Lafayette, 75 at Terre Haute, and 75 at Bloomington. At South Bend, it was mostly sunny, with a temperature of 72. At Fort Wayne, it was partly sunny, with a temperature of 73. At Evansville, the weather conditions were not available. Just outside Indiana, at Champaign, it was sunny, with a temperature of 72. It was mostly sunny, with a temperature of 72 at Chicago, 72 at Dayton, and 74 at Cincinnati. It was partly sunny, with a temperature of 77 at St. Louis, and 79 at Louisville. Once again, at Indianapolis, it was 76 degrees with mostly sunny skies. This is NOAA All Hazards Radio KEC 74 in Indianapolis. Now a look at your forecast for Indianapolis and central Indiana. Rest of today. Mostly sunny. Highs in the upper 70s. Northwest winds 5 to 10 miles an hour. Gusts up to 20 miles an hour late this afternoon. For tonight, mostly clear through the late overnight, then becoming partly cloudy. Lows in the mid-50s. Northwest winds around 5 miles an hour through the late overnight, becoming light and variable. Monday, partly cloudy. Highs in the upper 70s. West winds around 5 miles an hour. For Monday night, partly cloudy through the late overnight, then clearing. Lows in the mid-50s. North winds around 5 miles an hour through the late overnight, becoming light and variable. Tuesday, mostly sunny. Highs in the upper 70s. Light and variable winds, becoming northeast around 5 miles an hour late in the afternoon. Once again, the forecast for rest of today. Mostly sunny. Highs in the upper 70s. Northwest winds 5 to 10 miles an hour. Gusts up to 20 miles an hour late this afternoon. Taking a look at the 3 through 7 day forecast for Indianapolis and central Indiana. For Tuesday night and Wednesday, partly cloudy. Lows around 60. Highs in the lower 80s. Wednesday night, partly cloudy with a slight chance of showers and thunderstorms. Lows in the mid-60s. Chance of rain 20%. For Thursday, mostly sunny. A slight chance of showers and thunderstorms late in the afternoon. Highs in the lower 80s. Chance of rain 20%. Thursday night and Friday, mostly clear. Lows in the lower 60s. Highs in the lower 80s. For Friday night, partly cloudy through the late overnight, then clearing. Lows in the lower 60s. Saturday, mostly sunny through early afternoon, then partly cloudy with a slight chance of showers late in the afternoon. Highs in the lower 80s. Chance of rain 20%. The 8 to 14 day outlook for Sunday, August 30th through Saturday, September 5th, calls for temperatures to be above normal and precipitation to be near normal. Normal highs for the period are between 80 and 85 degrees, and normal lows are between 60 and 65. The normal precipitation total for the 7 days is around 0.70 inches. At Indianapolis, it was mostly sunny. The temperature was 76 degrees, the dew point 60, and the relative humidity 57%. The wind was west at 3 miles an hour. The barometric pressure was 30.03 inches and falling. Around central Indiana, it was sunny, with a temperature of 72 at Muncie, 73 at Zionsville, and 75 at Eagle Creek Air Park. At Shelbyville, it was mostly sunny, with a temperature of 73. Elsewhere across Indiana, it was sunny, with a temperature of 74 at Lafayette, 75 at Terre Haute, and 75 at Bloomington. At South Bend, it was mostly sunny, with a temperature of 72. At Fort Wayne, it was partly

sunny with a temperature of 73. At Evansville, the weather conditions were not available. Just outside Indiana, at Champaign, it was sunny with a temperature of 72. It was mostly sunny with a temperature of 72 at Chicago, 72 at Dayton, and 74 at Cincinnati. It was partly sunny with a temperature of 77 at St. Louis and 79 at Louisville. Once again, at Indianapolis, it was 76 degrees with mostly sunny skies. This is NOAA All Hazards Radio KEC 74 in Indianapolis. And now a look at your forecast for Indianapolis and central Indiana. Rest of today. Mostly sunny. Highs in the upper 70s. Northwest winds 5 to 10 miles an hour. Gusts up to 20 miles an hour late this afternoon. For tonight, mostly clear through the late overnight, then becoming partly cloudy. Lows in the mid-50s. Northwest winds around 5 miles an hour through the late overnight, becoming light and variable. Monday, partly cloudy. Highs in the upper 70s. West winds around 5 miles an hour. For Monday night, partly cloudy through the late overnight, then clearing. Lows in the mid-50s. North winds around 5 miles an hour through the late overnight, becoming light and variable. Tuesday, mostly sunny. Highs in the upper 70s. Light and variable winds, becoming northeast around 5 miles an hour late in the afternoon. Once again, the forecast for rest of today. Mostly sunny. Highs in the upper 70s. Northwest winds 5 to 10 miles an hour. Gusts up to 20 miles an hour late this afternoon. Taking a look at the 3 through 7 day forecast for Indianapolis and central Indiana. For Tuesday night and Wednesday, partly cloudy. Lows around 60. Highs in the lower 80s. Wednesday night, partly cloudy with a slight chance of showers and thunderstorms. Lows in the mid-60s. Chance of rain 20%. For Thursday, mostly sunny. A slight chance of showers and thunderstorms late in the afternoon. Highs in the lower 80s. Chance of rain 20%. Thursday night and Friday, mostly clear. Lows in the lower 60s. Highs in the lower 80s. For Friday night, partly cloudy through the late overnight, then clearing. Lows in the lower 60s. Saturday, mostly sunny through early afternoon, then partly cloudy with a slight chance of showers late in the afternoon. Highs in the lower 80s. Chance of rain 20%. The 8 to 14 day outlook for Sunday, August 30th through Saturday, September 5th, calls for temperatures to be above normal and precipitation to be near normal. Normal highs for the period are between 80 and 85 degrees, and normal lows are between 60 and 65. The normal precipitation total for the 7 days is around 0.70 inches. Noon, at Indianapolis, it was mostly sunny. The temperature was 76 degrees, the dew point 60, and the relative humidity 57%. The wind was west at 3 miles an hour. The barometric pressure was 30.03 inches and falling. Around central Indiana, it was sunny, with a temperature of 72 at Muncie, 73 at Zionsville, and 75 at Eagle Creek Air Park. At Shelbyville, it was mostly sunny, with a temperature of 73. Elsewhere across Indiana, it was sunny, with a temperature of 74 at Lafayette, 75 at Terre Haute, and 75 at Bloomington. At South Bend, it was mostly sunny, with a temperature of 72. At Fort Wayne, it was partly sunny, with a temperature of 73. At Evansville, the weather conditions were not available. Just outside Indiana, at Champaign, it was sunny, with a temperature of 72. It was mostly sunny, with a temperature of 72 at Chicago, 72 at Dayton, and 74 at Cincinnati. It was partly sunny, with a temperature of 77 at St. Louis, and 79 at Louisville. Once again, at Indianapolis, it was 76 degrees with mostly sunny skies. This is NOAA All Hazards Radio KEC 74 in Indianapolis. Now a look at your forecast for Indianapolis and central Indiana. Rest of today. Mostly

sunny. Highs in the upper 70s. Northwest winds 5 to 10 miles an hour. Gusts up to 20 miles an hour late this afternoon. For tonight, mostly clear through the late overnight, then becoming partly cloudy. Lows in the mid-50s. Northwest winds around 5 miles an hour through the late overnight, becoming light and variable. Monday, partly cloudy. Highs in the upper 70s. West winds around 5 miles an hour. For Monday night, partly cloudy through the late overnight, then clearing. Lows in the mid-50s. North winds around 5 miles an hour through the late overnight, becoming light and variable. Tuesday, mostly sunny. Highs in the upper 70s. Light and variable winds, becoming northeast around 5 miles an hour late in the afternoon. Once again, the forecast for rest of today. Mostly sunny. Highs in the upper 70s. Northwest winds 5 to 10 miles an hour. Gusts up to 20 miles an hour late this afternoon. The current time is 12:54 p.m. Eastern Daylight Time. Taking a look at the 3 through 7 day forecast for Indianapolis and central Indiana. For Tuesday night and Wednesday, partly cloudy. Lows around 60. Highs in the lower 80s. Wednesday night, partly cloudy with a slight chance of showers and thunderstorms. Lows in the mid-60s. Chance of rain 20%. For Thursday, mostly sunny. A slight chance of showers and thunderstorms late in the afternoon. Highs in the lower 80s. Chance of rain 20%. Thursday night and Friday, mostly clear. Lows in the lower 60s. Highs in the lower 80s. For Friday night, partly cloudy through the late overnight, then clearing. Lows in the lower 60s. Saturday, mostly sunny through early afternoon, then partly cloudy with a slight chance of showers late in the afternoon. Highs in the lower 80s. Chance of rain 20%. The 8 to 14 day outlook for Sunday, August 30th through Saturday, September 5th, calls for temperatures to be above normal and precipitation to be near normal. Normal highs for the period are between 80 and 85 degrees, and normal lows are between 60 and 65. The normal precipitation total for the 7 days is around 0.70 inches. At Indianapolis, it was mostly sunny. The temperature was 76 degrees, the dew point 60, and the relative humidity 57%. The wind was west at 3 miles an hour. The barometric pressure was 30.03 inches and falling. Around central Indiana, it was sunny, with a temperature of 72 at Muncie, 73 at Zionsville, and 75 at Eagle Creek Air Park. At Shelbyville, it was mostly sunny, with a temperature of 73. Elsewhere across Indiana, it was sunny, with a temperature of 74 at Lafayette, 75 at Terre Haute, and 75 at Bloomington. At South Bend, it was mostly sunny, with a temperature of 72. At Fort Wayne, it was partly sunny, with a temperature of 73. At Evansville, the weather conditions were not available. Just outside Indiana, at Champaign, it was sunny, with a temperature of 72. It was mostly sunny, with a temperature of 72 at Chicago, 72 at Dayton, and 74 at Cincinnati. It was partly sunny, with a temperature of 77 at St. Louis, and 79 at Louisville. Once again, at Indianapolis, it was 76 degrees with mostly sunny skies. This is NOAA All Hazards Radio KEC 74 in Indianapolis. And now a look at your forecast for Indianapolis and central Indiana. Rest of today. Mostly sunny. Highs in the upper 70s. Northwest winds 5 to 10 miles an hour. Gusts up to 20 miles an hour late this afternoon. For tonight, mostly clear through the late overnight, then becoming partly cloudy. Lows in the mid-50s. Northwest winds around 5 miles an hour through the late overnight, becoming light and variable. Monday, partly cloudy. Highs in the upper 70s. West winds around 5 miles an hour. For Monday night, partly cloudy through the late overnight, then clearing. Lows in the

mid 50s. North winds around 5 miles an hour through the late overnight, becoming light and variable. Tuesday, mostly sunny. Highs in the upper 70s. Light and variable winds, becoming northeast around 5 miles an hour late in the afternoon. Once again, the forecast for rest of today. Mostly sunny. Highs in the upper 70s. Northwest winds 5 to 10 miles an hour. Gusts up to 20 miles an hour late this afternoon. Taking a look at the 3-7 day forecast for Indianapolis and central Indiana. For Tuesday night and Wednesday, partly cloudy. Lows around 60. Highs in the lower 80s. Wednesday night, partly cloudy with a slight chance of showers and thunderstorms. Lows in the mid-60s. Chance of rain 20%. For Thursday, mostly sunny. A slight chance of showers and thunderstorms late in the afternoon. Highs in the lower 80s. Chance of rain 20%. Thursday night and Friday, mostly clear. Lows in the lower 60s. Highs in the lower 80s. For Friday night, partly cloudy through the late overnight, then clearing. Lows in the lower 60s. Saturday, mostly sunny through early afternoon, then partly cloudy with a slight chance of showers late in the afternoon. Highs in the lower 80s. Chance of rain 20%. The 8-14 day outlook for Sunday, August 30th through Saturday, September 5th, calls for temperatures to be above normal and precipitation to be near normal. Normal highs for the period are between 80 and 85 degrees, and normal lows are between 60 and 65. The normal precipitation total for the 7 days is around 0.70 inches. At noon, at Indianapolis, it was mostly sunny. The temperature was 76 degrees, the dew point 60, and the relative humidity 57%. The wind was west 10 miles an hour. The barometric pressure was 30.03 inches and falling. Around central Indiana, it was sunny, with a temperature of 72 at Muncie, 73 at Zionsville, and 75 at Eagle Creek Air Park. At Shelbyville, it was mostly sunny, with a temperature of 73. Elsewhere across Indiana, it was sunny, with a temperature of 74 at Lafayette, 75 at Terre Haute, and 75 at Bloomington. At South Bend, it was mostly sunny, with a temperature of 72. At Fort Wayne, it was partly sunny, with a temperature of 73. At Evansville, the weather conditions were not available. Just outside Indiana, at Champaign, it was sunny, with a temperature of 72. It was mostly sunny, with a temperature of 72 at Chicago, 72 at Dayton, and 74 at Cincinnati. It was partly sunny, with a temperature of 77 at St. Louis, and 79 at Louisville. Once again, at Indianapolis, it was 76 degrees with mostly sunny skies. This is NOAA All Hazards Radio KEC 74 in Indianapolis. Now a look at your forecast for Indianapolis and central Indiana. Rest of today. Mostly sunny. Highs in the upper 70s. Northwest winds 5 to 10 miles an hour. Gusts up to 20 miles an hour late this afternoon. For tonight, mostly clear through the late overnight, then becoming partly cloudy. Lows in the mid-50s. Northwest winds around 5 miles an hour through the late overnight, becoming light and variable. Monday, partly cloudy. Highs in the upper 70s. West winds around 5 miles an hour. For Monday night, partly cloudy through the late overnight, then clearing. Lows in the mid-50s. North winds around 5 miles an hour through the late overnight, becoming light and variable. Tuesday, mostly sunny. Highs in the upper 70s. Light and variable winds, becoming northeast around 5 miles an hour late in the afternoon. Once again, the forecast for rest of today. Mostly sunny. Highs in the upper 70s. Northwest winds 5 to 10 miles an hour. Gusts up to 20 miles an hour late this afternoon. Now here is the hazardous weather outlook for central Indiana. For the period today and tonight, no hazardous weather is expected at this time.

The extended outlook for the period Monday through Saturday. Occasional chances for showers with isolated thunderstorms are expected Wednesday evening through Thursday. Severe weather is not expected at this time. Spotter information statement. Spotter activation is not anticipated at this time. Taking a look at the 3 through 7 day forecast for Indianapolis and central Indiana. For Tuesday night and Wednesday, partly cloudy. Lows around 60. Highs in the lower 80s. Wednesday night, partly cloudy with a slight chance of showers and thunderstorms. Lows in the mid-60s. Chance of rain 20%. For Thursday, mostly sunny. A slight chance of showers and thunderstorms late in the afternoon. Highs in the lower 80s. Chance of rain 20%. Thursday night and Friday, mostly clear. Lows in the lower 60s. Highs in the lower 80s. For Friday night, partly cloudy through the late overnight, then clearing. Lows in the lower 60s. Saturday, mostly sunny through early afternoon, then partly cloudy with a slight chance of showers late in the afternoon. Highs in the lower 80s. Chance of rain 20%. The 8 to 14 day outlook for Sunday, August 30th through Saturday, September 5th, calls for temperatures to be above normal and precipitation to be near normal. Normal highs for the period are between 80 and 85 degrees, and normal lows are between 60 and 65. The normal precipitation total for the 7 days is around 0.70 inches. Noon, at Indianapolis, it was mostly sunny. The temperature was 76 degrees, the dew point 60, and the relative humidity 57%. The wind was west at 3 miles an hour. The barometric pressure was 30.03 inches and falling. Around central Indiana, it was sunny, with a temperature of 72 at Muncie, 73 at Zionsville, and 75 at Eagle Creek Air Park. At Shelbyville, it was mostly sunny, with a temperature of 73. Elsewhere across Indiana, it was sunny, with a temperature of 74 at Lafayette, 75 at Terre Haute, and 75 at Bloomington. At South Bend, it was mostly sunny, with a temperature of 72. At Fort Wayne, it was partly sunny, with a temperature of 73. At Evansville, the weather conditions were not available. Just outside Indiana, at Champaign, it was sunny, with a temperature of 72. It was mostly sunny, with a temperature of 72 at Chicago, 72 at Dayton, and 74 at Cincinnati. It was partly sunny, with a temperature of 77 at St. Louis, and 79 at Louisville. Once again, at Indianapolis, it was 76 degrees with mostly sunny skies. This is NOAA All Hazards Radio KEC 74 in Indianapolis. And now a look at your forecast for Indianapolis and central Indiana. Rest of today. Mostly sunny. Highs in the upper 70s. Northwest winds 5 to 10 miles an hour. Gusts up to 20 miles an hour late this afternoon. For tonight, mostly clear through the late overnight, then becoming partly cloudy. Lows in the mid-50s. Northwest winds around 5 miles an hour through the late overnight, becoming light and variable. Monday, partly cloudy. Highs in the upper 70s. West winds around 5 miles an hour. For Monday night, partly cloudy through the late overnight, then clearing. Lows in the mid-50s. North winds around 5 miles an hour through the late overnight, becoming light and variable. Tuesday, mostly sunny. Highs in the upper 70s. Light and variable winds, becoming northeast around 5 miles an hour late in the afternoon. Once again, the forecast for rest of today. Mostly sunny. Highs in the upper 70s. Northwest winds 5 to 10 miles an hour. Gusts up to 20 miles an hour late this afternoon. Taking a look at the 3 through 7 day forecast for Indianapolis and central Indiana. For Tuesday night and Wednesday, partly cloudy. Lows around 60. Highs in the lower 80s. Wednesday night, partly cloudy with a slight chance of showers and thunderstorms. Lows in the mid-60s. Chance of rain 20%. For Thursday,

mostly sunny. A slight chance of showers and thunderstorms late in the afternoon. Highs in the lower 80s. Chance of rain 20%. Thursday night and Friday, mostly clear. Lows in the lower 60s. Highs in the lower 80s. For Friday night, partly cloudy through the late overnight, then clearing. Lows in the lower 60s. Saturday, mostly sunny through early afternoon, then partly cloudy with a slight chance of showers late in the afternoon. Highs in the lower 80s. Chance of rain 20%. The current time is 1:08 p.m. Eastern Daylight Time. The 8 to 14 day outlook for Sunday, August 30th through Saturday, September 5th, calls for temperatures to be above normal and precipitation to be near normal. Normal highs for the period are between 80 and 85 degrees, and normal lows are between 60 and 65. The normal precipitation total for the 7 days is around 0.70 inches. At noon, at Indianapolis, it was mostly sunny. The temperature was 76 degrees, the dew point 60, and the relative humidity 57%. The wind was west at 3 miles an hour. The barometric pressure was 30.03 inches and falling. Around central Indiana, it was sunny, with a temperature of 72 at Muncie, 73 at Zionsville, and 75 at Eagle Creek Air Park. At Shelbyville, it was mostly sunny, with a temperature of 73. Elsewhere across Indiana, it was sunny, with a temperature of 74 at Lafayette, 75 at Terre Haute, and 75 at Bloomington. At South Bend, it was mostly sunny, with a temperature of 72. At Fort Wayne, it was partly sunny, with a temperature of 73. At Evansville, the weather conditions were not available. Just outside Indiana, at Champaign, it was sunny, with a temperature of 72. It was mostly sunny, with a temperature of 72 at Chicago, 72 at Dayton, and 74 at Cincinnati. It was partly sunny, with a temperature of 77 at St. Louis, and 79 at Louisville. Once again, at Indianapolis, it was 76 degrees with mostly sunny skies. This is NOAA All Hazards Radio KEC 74 in Indianapolis. And now a look at your forecast for Indianapolis and central Indiana. Rest of today. Mostly sunny. Highs in the upper 70s. Northwest winds 5 to 10 miles an hour. Gusts up to 20 miles an hour late this afternoon. For tonight, mostly clear through the late overnight, then becoming partly cloudy. Lows in the mid-50s. Northwest winds around 5 miles an hour through the late overnight, becoming light and variable. Monday, partly cloudy. Highs in the upper 70s. West winds around 5 miles an hour. For Monday night, partly cloudy through the late overnight, then clearing. Lows in the mid-50s. North winds around 5 miles an hour through the late overnight, becoming light and variable. Tuesday, mostly sunny. Highs in the upper 70s. Light and variable winds, becoming northeast around 5 miles an hour late in the afternoon. Once again, the forecast for rest of today. Mostly sunny. Highs in the upper 70s. Northwest winds 5 to 10 miles an hour. Gusts up to 20 miles an hour late this afternoon. Taking a look at the 3 through 7 day forecast for Indianapolis and central Indiana. For Tuesday night and Wednesday, partly cloudy. Lows around 60. Highs in the lower 80s. Wednesday night, partly cloudy with a slight chance of showers and thunderstorms. Lows in the mid-60s. Chance of rain 20%. For Thursday, mostly sunny. A slight chance of showers and thunderstorms late in the afternoon. Highs in the lower 80s. Chance of rain 20%. Thursday night and Friday, mostly clear. Lows in the lower 60s. Highs in the lower 80s. For Friday night, partly cloudy through the late overnight, then clearing. Lows in the lower 60s. Saturday, mostly sunny through early afternoon, then partly cloudy with a slight chance of showers late in the afternoon. Highs in the lower 80s. Chance of rain 20%.

the 8 to 14 day outlook for Sunday, August 30th through Saturday, September 5th, calls for temperatures to be above normal and precipitation to be near normal. Normal highs for the period are between 80 and 85 degrees, and normal lows are between 60 and 65. The normal precipitation total for the 7 days is around 0.70 inches. At 1 p.m. at Indianapolis, it was partly sunny. The temperature was 78 degrees, the dew point 59, and the relative humidity 51%. The wind was west at 9 miles an hour. The barometric pressure was 30.03 inches and steady. Around central Indiana, at Muncie, it was mostly sunny, with a temperature of 73. It was partly sunny, with a temperature of 75 at Zionsville, 75 at Eagle Creek Airpark, and 76 at Shelbyville. Elsewhere across Indiana, at Terre Haute, it was sunny, with a temperature of 77. It was mostly sunny, with a temperature of 72 at South Bend and 76 at Lafayette. It was partly sunny, with a temperature of 75 at Fort Wayne and 76 at Bloomington. At Evansville, the weather conditions were not available. Just outside Indiana, at Champaign, it was sunny, with a temperature of 74. It was mostly sunny, with a temperature of 73 at Chicago, 73 at Dayton, and 76 at Cincinnati. It was partly sunny, with a temperature of 79 at St. Louis and 80 at Louisville. Once again, at Indianapolis, it was 78 degrees with partly sunny skies. This is NOAA All Hazards Radio KEC 74 in Indianapolis. Now a look at your forecast for Indianapolis and central Indiana.

night. Mostly clear through the late overnight, then becoming partly cloudy. Lows in the mid-50s. Northwest winds around 5 miles an hour through the late overnight, becoming light and variable. Monday. Partly cloudy. Highs in the upper 70s. West winds around 5 miles an hour. For Monday night. Partly cloudy through the late overnight, then clearing. Lows in the mid-50s. North winds around 5 miles an hour through the late overnight, becoming light and variable. Tuesday. Mostly sunny. Highs in the upper 70s. Light and variable winds, becoming northeast around 5 miles an hour late in the afternoon. Once again, the forecast for rest of today. Mostly sunny. Highs in the upper 70s. Northwest winds 5 to 10 miles an hour. Gusts up to 20 miles an hour late this afternoon. Taking a look at the 3 through 7 day forecast for Indianapolis and central Indiana. For Tuesday night and Wednesday. Partly cloudy. Lows around 60. Highs in the lower 80s. Wednesday night. Partly cloudy with a slight chance of showers and thunderstorms. Lows in the mid-60s. Chance of rain 20%. For Thursday. Mostly sunny. A slight chance of showers and thunderstorms late in the afternoon. Highs in the lower 80s. Chance of rain 20%. Thursday night and Friday. Mostly clear. Lows in the lower 60s. Highs in the lower 80s. For Friday night. Partly cloudy through the late overnight, then clearing. Lows in the lower 60s. Saturday. Mostly sunny through early afternoon, then partly cloudy with a slight chance of showers late in the afternoon. Highs in the lower 80s. Chance of rain 20%. And now a look at your forecast for Indianapolis and central Indiana. This afternoon, mostly sunny early, then becoming partly cloudy. Highs in the upper 70s. Northwest winds 5 to 10 miles an hour. For tonight, mostly clear. Lows in the mid-50s. Northwest winds around 5 miles an hour through the late overnight, becoming light and variable. Monday. Mostly sunny through early afternoon, then becoming partly cloudy. Highs in the upper 70s. Northwest winds around 5 miles an hour. For Monday night. Partly cloudy through the late overnight, then clearing.

northeast winds around 5 miles an hour through the late overnight, becoming light and variable. Tuesday, mostly sunny. Highs in the upper 70s. Light and variable winds, becoming northeast around 5 miles an hour late in the afternoon. Once again, the forecast for this afternoon. Mostly sunny early, then becoming partly cloudy. Highs in the upper 70s. Northwest winds 5 to 10 miles an hour. Taking a look at the 3 through 7 day forecast for Indianapolis and central Indiana. For Tuesday night and Wednesday. Partly cloudy. Lows around 60. Highs in the lower 80s. Wednesday night. Partly cloudy with a slight chance of showers and thunderstorms. Lows in the mid-60s. Chance of rain 20%. For Thursday. Mostly sunny. A slight chance of showers and thunderstorms late in the afternoon. Highs in the lower 80s. Chance of rain 20%. Thursday night and Friday. Mostly clear. Lows in the lower 60s. Highs in the lower 80s. For Friday night. Partly cloudy through the late overnight, then clearing. Lows in the lower 60s. Saturday. Mostly sunny through early afternoon, then partly cloudy with a slight chance of showers late in the afternoon. Highs in the lower 80s. Chance of rain 20%. The outlook for Sunday, August 30th through Saturday, September 5th, calls for temperatures to be above normal and precipitation to be near normal. Normal highs for the period are between 80 and 85 degrees, and normal lows are between 60 and 65. The normal precipitation total for the 7 days is around 0.70 inches. At 1 p.m., at Indianapolis, it was partly sunny. The temperature was 78 degrees, the dew point 59, and the relative humidity 51%. The wind was west at 9 miles an hour. The barometric pressure was 30.03 inches and steady. Around central Indiana, at Muncie, it was mostly sunny, with a temperature of 73. It was partly sunny, with a temperature of 75 at Zionsville, 75 at Eagle Creek Airpark, and 76 at Shelbyville. Elsewhere across Indiana, at Terre Haute, it was sunny, with a temperature of 77. It was mostly sunny, with a temperature of 72 at South Bend and 76 at Lafayette. It was partly sunny, with a temperature of 75 at Fort Wayne and 76 at Bloomington. At Evansville, the weather conditions were not available. Just outside Indiana, at Champaign, it was sunny, with a temperature of 74. It was mostly sunny, with a temperature of 73 at Chicago, 73 at Dayton, and 76 at Cincinnati. It was partly sunny, with a temperature of 79 at St. Louis and 80 at Louisville. Once again, at Indianapolis, it was 78 degrees with partly sunny skies. This is NOAA All Hazards Radio KEC 74 in Indianapolis. Now a look at your forecast for Indianapolis and central Indiana. This afternoon, mostly sunny early, then becoming partly cloudy. Highs in the upper 70s. Northwest winds 5 to 10 miles an hour. For tonight, mostly clear. Lows in the mid-50s. Northwest winds around 5 miles an hour through the late overnight, becoming light and variable. Monday, mostly sunny through early afternoon, then becoming partly cloudy. Highs in the upper 70s. Northwest winds around 5 miles an hour. For Monday night, partly cloudy through the late overnight, then clearing. Lows in the mid-50s. Northeast winds around 5 miles an hour through the late overnight, becoming light and variable. Tuesday. Mostly sunny. Highs in the upper 70s. Light and variable winds, becoming northeast around 5 miles an hour late in the afternoon. Once again, the forecast for this afternoon. Mostly sunny early, then becoming partly cloudy. Highs in the upper 70s. Northwest winds 5 to 10 miles an hour. Now here is the hazardous weather outlook for central Indiana. For the period today and tonight. No hazardous weather is expected at this time. And now the extended outlook for the period Monday through Saturday.

Normal highs for the period are between 80 and 85 degrees, and normal lows are between 60 and 65. The normal precipitation total for the 7 days is around 0.70 inches. At 1 p.m., at Indianapolis, it was partly sunny. The temperature was 78 degrees, the dew point 59, and the relative humidity 51%, and the relative humidity 51%. The wind was west at 9 miles an hour. The barometric pressure was 30.03 inches and steady. Around central Indiana, at Muncie, it was mostly sunny, with a temperature of 73. It was partly sunny, with a temperature of 75 at Zionsville, 75 at Eagle Creek Airpark, and 76 at Shelbyville. Elsewhere across Indiana, at Terre Haute, it was sunny, with a temperature of 77. It was mostly sunny, with a temperature of 72 at South Bend and 76 at Lafayette. It was partly sunny, with a temperature of 75 at Fort Wayne and 76 at Bloomington. At Evansville, the weather conditions were not available. Just outside Indiana, at Champaign, it was sunny, with a temperature of 74. It was mostly sunny, with a temperature of 73 at Chicago, 73 at Dayton, and 76 at Cincinnati. It was partly sunny, with a temperature of 79 at St. Louis and 80 at Louisville. Once again, at Indianapolis, it was 78 degrees with partly sunny skies. This is NOAA All Hazards Radio KEC 74 in Indianapolis. And now a look at your forecast for Indianapolis and central Indiana. This afternoon, mostly sunny early, then becoming partly cloudy. Highs in the upper 70s. Northwest winds 5 to 10 miles an hour. For tonight, mostly clear. Lows in the mid-50s. Northwest winds around 5 miles an hour through the late overnight, becoming light and variable. Monday, mostly sunny through early afternoon, then becoming partly cloudy. Highs in the upper 70s. Northwest winds around 5 miles an hour. For Monday night, partly cloudy through the late overnight, then clearing. Lows in the mid-50s. Northeast winds around 5 miles an hour through the late overnight, becoming light and variable. Tuesday, mostly sunny. Highs in the upper 70s. Light and variable winds, becoming northeast around 5 miles an hour late in the afternoon. Once again, the forecast for this afternoon. Mostly sunny early, then becoming partly cloudy. Highs in the upper 70s. Northwest winds 5 to 10 miles an hour. Taking a look at the 3 through 7 day forecast for Indianapolis and central Indiana. For Tuesday night and Wednesday, partly cloudy. Lows around 60. Highs in the lower 80s. Wednesday night, partly cloudy with a slight chance of showers and thunderstorms. Lows in the mid 60s. Chance of rain 20%. For Thursday, mostly sunny. A slight chance of showers and thunderstorms late in the afternoon. Highs in the lower 80s. Chance of rain 20%. Thursday night and Friday, mostly clear. Lows in the lower 60s. Highs in the lower 80s. For Friday night, partly cloudy through the late overnight, then clearing. Lows in the lower 60s. Saturday, mostly sunny through early afternoon, then partly cloudy with a slight chance of showers late in the afternoon. Highs in the lower 80s. Chance of rain 20%. The 8 to 14 day outlook for Sunday, August 30th through Saturday, September 5th, calls for temperatures to be above normal and precipitation to be near normal. Normal highs for the period are between 80 and 85 degrees, and normal lows are between 60 and 65. The normal precipitation total for the 7 days is around 0.70 inches. At 1 p.m., at Indianapolis, it was partly sunny. The temperature was 78 degrees, the dew point 59, and the relative humidity 51%. The wind was west at 9 miles an hour. The barometric pressure was 30.03 inches and steady. Around central Indiana, at Muncie, it was mostly sunny, with a temperature of 73. It was partly sunny, with a temperature of 75 at Zionsville, 75 at Eagle Creek Airpark, and 76 at Shelby.

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This is NOAA All Hazards Radio KEC 74 in Indianapolis. Now a look at your forecast for Indianapolis and central Indiana. This afternoon, mostly sunny early, then becoming partly cloudy. Highs in the upper 70s. Northwest winds 5 to 10 miles an hour. For tonight, mostly clear. Lows in the mid-50s. Northwest winds around 5 miles an hour through the late overnight, becoming light and variable. Monday, mostly sunny through early afternoon, then becoming partly cloudy. Highs in the upper 70s. Northwest winds around 5 miles an hour. For Monday night, partly cloudy through the late overnight, then clearing. Lows in the mid-50s. Northeast winds around 5 miles an hour through the late overnight, becoming light and variable. Tuesday, mostly sunny. Highs in the upper 70s. Light and variable winds, becoming northeast around 5 miles an hour late in the afternoon. Once again, the forecast for this afternoon. Mostly sunny early, then becoming partly cloudy. Highs in the upper 70s. Northwest winds 5 to 10 miles an hour. Taking a look at the 3 through 7 day forecast for Indianapolis and central Indiana. For Tuesday night and Wednesday, partly cloudy. Lows around 60. Highs in the lower 80s. Wednesday night, partly cloudy with a slight chance of showers and thunderstorms. Lows in the mid-60s. Chance of rain 20%. For Thursday, mostly sunny. A slight chance of showers and thunderstorms late in the afternoon. Highs in the lower 80s. Chance of rain 20%. Thursday night and Friday, mostly clear. Lows in the lower 60s. Highs in the lower 80s. For Friday night, partly cloudy through the late overnight, then clearing. Lows in the lower 60s. Saturday, mostly sunny through early afternoon, then partly cloudy with a slight chance of showers late in the afternoon. Highs in the lower 80s. Chance of rain 20%. The 8 to 14 day outlook for Sunday, August 30th through Saturday, September 5th, calls for temperatures to be above normal and precipitation to be near normal. Normal highs for the period are between 80 and 85 degrees, and normal lows are between 60 and 65. The normal precipitation total for the 7 days is around 0.70 inches. At 1 p.m. at Indianapolis, it was partly sunny. The temperature was 78 degrees, the dew point 59, and the relative humidity 51%. The wind was west at 9 miles an hour. The barometric pressure was 30.03 inches and steady. Around central Indiana, at Muncie, it was mostly sunny, with a temperature of 73. It was partly sunny, with a temperature of 75 at Zionsville, 75 at Eagle Creek Airpark, and 76 at Shelbyville. Elsewhere across Indiana, at Terre Haute, it was sunny, with a temperature of 77. It was mostly sunny, with a temperature of 72 at South Bend, and 76 at Lafayette. It was partly sunny, with a temperature of 75 at Fort Wayne, and 76 at Bloomington. At Evansville, the weather conditions were not available. Just outside Indiana, at Champaign, it was sunny, with a temperature of 74. It was mostly sunny, with a temperature of 73 at Chicago, 73 at Dayton, and 76 at Cincinnati. It was partly sunny, with a temperature of 79 at St. Louis, and 80 at Louisville. Once again, at Indianapolis, it was 78 degrees with partly sunny skies. Now here is the hazardous weather outlook for central Indiana. For the period today and tonight, no hazardous weather is expected at this time. And now the extended outlook for the period Monday through Saturday. Occasional chances for showers with isolated thunderstorms are expected Wednesday evening through Thursday. Severe weather is not expected at this time. Spotter information statement. Spotter activation is not anticipated at this time. This is NOAA All Hazards Radio KEC 74 in Indianapolis. And now a look at your forecast for Indianapolis and central Indiana. This afternoon,

mostly sunny early, then becoming partly cloudy. Highs in the upper 70s. Northwest winds 5 to 10 miles an hour. For tonight, mostly clear. Lows in the mid-50s. Northwest winds around 5 miles an hour through the late overnight, becoming light and variable. Monday, mostly sunny through early afternoon, then becoming partly cloudy. Highs in the upper 70s. Northwest winds around 5 miles an hour. For Monday night, partly cloudy through the late overnight, then clearing. Lows in the mid-50s. Northeast winds around 5 miles an hour through the late overnight, becoming light and variable. Tuesday, mostly sunny. Highs in the upper 70s. Light and variable winds, becoming northeast around 5 miles an hour late in the afternoon. Once again, the forecast for this afternoon. Mostly sunny early, then becoming partly cloudy. Highs in the upper 70s. Northwest winds 5 to 10 miles an hour. Taking a look at the 3 through 7 day forecast for Indianapolis and central Indiana. For Tuesday night and Wednesday, partly cloudy. Lows around 60. Highs in the lower 80s. Wednesday night, partly cloudy with a slight chance of showers and thunderstorms. Lows in the mid-60s. Chance of rain 20%. For Thursday, mostly sunny. A slight chance of showers and thunderstorms late in the afternoon. Highs in the lower 80s. Chance of rain 20%. Thursday night and Friday, mostly clear. Lows in the lower 60s. Highs in the lower 80s. For Friday night, partly cloudy through the late overnight, then clearing. Lows in the lower 60s. Saturday, mostly sunny through early afternoon, then partly cloudy with a slight chance of showers late in the afternoon. Highs in the lower 80s. Chance of rain 20%. The 8 to 14 day outlook for Sunday, August 30th through Saturday, September 5th, calls for temperatures to be above normal and precipitation to be near normal. Normal highs for the period are between 80 and 85 degrees, and normal lows are between 60 and 65. The normal precipitation total for the 7 days is around 0.70 inches. At 1 p.m. at Indianapolis, it was partly sunny. The temperature was 78 degrees, the dew point 59, and the relative humidity 51%. The wind was west at 9 miles an hour. The barometric pressure was 30.03 inches and steady. Around central Indiana, at Muncie, it was mostly sunny, with a temperature of 73. It was partly sunny, with a temperature of 75 at Zionsville, 75 at Eagle Creek Air Park, and 76 at Shelbyville. Elsewhere across Indiana, at Terre Haute, it was sunny, with a temperature of 77. It was mostly sunny, with a temperature of 72 at South Bend and 76 at Lafayette. It was partly sunny, with a temperature of 75 at Fort Wayne and 76 at Bloomington. At Evansville, the weather conditions were not available. Just outside Indiana, at Champaign, it was sunny, with a temperature of 74. It was mostly sunny, with a temperature of 73 at Chicago, 73 at Dayton, and 76 at Cincinnati. It was partly sunny, with a temperature of 79 at St. Louis, and 80 at Louisville. Once again, at Indianapolis, it was 78 degrees with partly sunny skies. This is NOAA All Hazards Radio KEC 74 in Indianapolis. Now a look at your forecast for Indianapolis and central Indiana. This afternoon, mostly sunny early, then becoming partly cloudy. Highs in the upper 70s. Northwest winds 5 to 10 miles an hour. For tonight, mostly clear. Lows in the mid-50s. Northwest winds around 5 miles an hour through the late overnight, becoming light and variable. Monday, mostly sunny through early afternoon, then becoming partly cloudy. Highs in the upper 70s. Northwest winds around 5 miles an hour. For Monday night, partly cloudy through the late overnight, then clearing. Lows in the mid-50s. Northeast winds around 5 miles an hour through the late overnight, becoming light and variable. Tuesday, mostly sunny.

sunny. Highs in the upper 70s. Light and variable winds, becoming northeast around 5 miles an hour late in the afternoon. Once again, the forecast for this afternoon. Mostly sunny early, then becoming partly cloudy. Highs in the upper 70s. Northwest winds 5 to 10 miles an hour. Taking a look at the 3 through 7 day forecast for Indianapolis and central Indiana. For Tuesday night and Wednesday, partly cloudy. Lows around 60. Highs in the lower 80s. Wednesday night, partly cloudy with a slight chance of showers and thunderstorms. Lows in the mid-60s. Chance of rain 20%. For Thursday, mostly sunny. A slight chance of showers and thunderstorms late in the afternoon. Highs in the lower 80s. Chance of rain 20%. Thursday night and Friday, mostly clear. Lows in the lower 60s. Highs in the lower 80s. For Friday night, partly cloudy through the late overnight, then clearing. Lows in the lower 60s. Saturday, mostly sunny through early afternoon, then partly cloudy with a slight chance of showers late in the afternoon. Highs in the lower 80s. Chance of rain 20%. The 8 to 14 day outlook for Sunday, August 30th through Saturday, September 5th, calls for temperatures to be above normal and precipitation to be near normal. Normal highs for the period are between 80 and 85 degrees, and normal lows are between 60 and 65. The normal precipitation total for the 7 days is around 0.70 inches. At 1 p.m., at Indianapolis, it was partly sunny. The temperature was 78 degrees, the dew point 59, and the relative humidity 51%. The wind was west at 9 miles an hour. The barometric pressure was 30.03 inches and steady. Around central Indiana, at Muncie, it was mostly sunny, with a temperature of 73. It was partly sunny, with a temperature of 75 at Zionsville, 75 at Eagle Creek Airpark, and 76 at Shelbyville. Elsewhere across Indiana, at Terre Haute, it was sunny, with a temperature of 77. It was mostly sunny, with a temperature of 72 at South Bend and 76 at Lafayette. It was partly sunny, with a temperature of 75 at Fort Wayne and 76 at Bloomington. At Evansville, the weather conditions were not available. Just outside Indiana, at Champaign, it was sunny, with a temperature of 74. It was mostly sunny, with a temperature of 73 at Chicago, 73 at Dayton, and 76 at Cincinnati. It was partly sunny, with a temperature of 79 at St. Louis, and 80 at Louisville. Once again, at Indianapolis, it was 78 degrees with partly sunny skies. This is NOAA All Hazards Radio KEC 74 in Indianapolis. Now a look at your forecast for Indianapolis and central Indiana. This afternoon, mostly sunny early, then becoming partly cloudy. Highs in the upper 70s. Northwest winds 5 to 10 miles an hour. For tonight, clear. Lows in the mid-50s. Northwest winds around 5 miles an hour through the late overnight, becoming light and variable. Monday, mostly sunny through early afternoon, then becoming partly cloudy. Highs in the upper 70s. Northwest winds around 5 miles an hour. For Monday night, mostly clear through the late overnight, then becoming partly cloudy. Lows in the upper 50s. Northeast winds around 5 miles an hour through the late overnight, becoming light and variable. Tuesday, mostly sunny. Highs around 80. Light and variable winds, becoming east around 5 miles an hour late in the afternoon. Once again, the forecast for this afternoon. Mostly sunny early, then becoming partly cloudy. Highs in the upper 70s. Northwest winds 5 to 10 miles an hour. The current time is 1:53 p.m. Eastern Daylight Time. Taking a look at the 3 through 7 day forecast for Indianapolis and central Indiana. For Tuesday night and Wednesday, partly cloudy. Lows in the lower 60s. Highs in the mid-80s. Wednesday night, partly cloudy through the late overnight, then clearing.

a slight chance of thunderstorms, a chance of showers through the late overnight, then a slight chance of showers toward daybreak, lows in the mid-60s, chance of rain 40%. For Thursday through Friday night, mostly clear, highs in the lower 80s, lows in the mid-60s. Saturday, mostly sunny through early afternoon, then becoming partly cloudy, highs in the lower 80s. The 8 to 14 day outlook for Sunday, August 30th through Saturday, September 5th, calls for temperatures to be above normal and precipitation to be near normal. Normal highs for the period are between 80 and 85 degrees, and normal lows are between 60 and 65. The normal precipitation total for the 7 days is around 0.70 inches. At 1 p.m., at Indianapolis, it was partly sunny. The temperature was 78 degrees, the dew point 59, and the relative humidity 51%. The wind was west at 9 miles an hour. The barometric pressure was 30.03 inches and steady. Around central Indiana, at Muncie, it was mostly sunny, with a temperature of 73. It was partly sunny, with a temperature of 75 at Zionsville, 75 at Eagle Creek Air Park, and 76 at Shelbyville. Elsewhere across Indiana, at Terre Haute, it was sunny, with a temperature of 77. It was mostly sunny, with a temperature of 72 at South Bend, and 76 at Lafayette. It was partly sunny, with a temperature of 75 at Fort Wayne, and 76 at Bloomington. At Evansville, the weather conditions were not available. Just outside Indiana, at Champaign, it was sunny, with a temperature of 74. It was mostly sunny, with a temperature of 73 at Chicago, 73 at Dayton, and 76 at Cincinnati. It was partly sunny, with a temperature of 79 at St. Louis, and 80 at Louisville. Once again, at Indianapolis, it was 78 degrees with partly sunny skies. This is NOAA All Hazards Radio KEC 74 in Indianapolis. Now we'll look at your forecast for Indianapolis and central Indiana. This afternoon, mostly sunny early, then becoming partly cloudy. Highs in the upper 70s. Northwest winds 5 to 10 miles an hour. For tonight, clear. Lows in the mid-50s. Northwest winds around 5 miles an hour through the late overnight, becoming light and variable. Monday, mostly sunny through early afternoon, then becoming partly cloudy. Highs in the upper 70s. Northwest winds around 5 miles an hour. For Monday night, mostly clear through the late overnight, then becoming partly cloudy. Lows in the upper 50s. Northeast winds around 5 miles an hour through the late overnight, becoming light and variable. Tuesday, mostly sunny. Highs around 80. Light and variable winds, becoming east around 5 miles an hour late in the afternoon. Once again, the forecast for this afternoon. Mostly sunny early, then becoming partly cloudy. Highs in the upper 70s. Northwest winds 5 to 10 miles an hour. Taking a look at the 3 through 7 day forecast for Indianapolis and central Indiana. For Tuesday night and Wednesday, partly cloudy. Lows in the lower 60s. Highs in the mid 80s. Wednesday night, partly cloudy through the late overnight, then clearing. A slight chance of thunderstorms. A chance of showers through the late overnight, then a slight chance of showers toward daybreak. Lows in the mid-60s. Chance of rain 40%. For Thursday through Friday night, mostly clear. Highs in the lower 80s. Lows in the mid-60s. Saturday, mostly sunny through early afternoon, then becoming partly cloudy. Highs in the lower 80s. The 8 to 14 day outlook for Sunday, August 30th through Saturday, September 5th, calls for temperatures to be above normal and precipitation to be near normal. Normal highs for the period are between 80 and 85 degrees, and normal lows are between 60 and 65. The normal precipitation total for the 7 days is around 0.70 inches. At 1 p.m., at Indianapolis, it was partly sunny. The temperature was 78 degrees, the dew point 59, and the relative humidity 51%.

The wind was west at 9 miles an hour. The barometric pressure was 30.03 inches and steady. Around central Indiana, at Muncie, it was mostly sunny, with a temperature of 73. It was partly sunny, with a temperature of 75 at Zionsville, 75 at Eagle Creek Airpark, and 76 at Shelbyville. Elsewhere across Indiana, at Terre Haute, it was sunny, with a temperature of 77. It was mostly sunny, with a temperature of 72 at South Bend, and 76 at Lafayette. It was partly sunny, with a temperature of 75 at Fort Wayne, and 76 at Bloomington. At Evansville, the weather conditions were not available. Just outside Indiana, at Champaign, it was sunny, with a temperature of 74. It was mostly sunny, with a temperature of 73 at Chicago, 73 at Dayton, and 76 at Cincinnati. It was partly sunny, with a temperature of 79 at St. Louis, and 80 at Louisville. Once again, at Indianapolis, it was 78 degrees with partly sunny skies. This is NOAA All Hazards Radio KEC 74 in Indianapolis. Now a look at your forecast for Indianapolis and central Indiana. This afternoon, mostly sunny early, then becoming partly cloudy. Highs in the upper 70s. Northwest winds 5 to 10 miles an hour. For tonight, clear. Lows in the mid-50s. Northwest winds around 5 miles an hour through the late overnight, becoming light and variable. Monday, mostly sunny through early afternoon, then becoming partly cloudy. Highs in the upper 70s. Northwest winds around 5 miles an hour. For Monday night, mostly clear through the late overnight, then becoming partly cloudy. Lows in the upper 50s. Northeast winds around 5 miles an hour through the late overnight, becoming light and variable. Tuesday, mostly sunny. Highs around 80. Light and variable winds, becoming east around 5 miles an hour late in the afternoon. Once again, the forecast for this afternoon. Mostly sunny early, then becoming partly cloudy. Highs in the upper 70s. Northwest winds 5 to 10 miles an hour. Taking a look at the 3 through 7 day forecast for Indianapolis and central Indiana. For Tuesday night and Wednesday, partly cloudy. Lows in the lower 60s. Highs in the mid 80s. Wednesday night, partly cloudy through the late overnight, then clearing. A slight chance of thunderstorms. A chance of showers through the late overnight, then a slight chance of showers toward daybreak. Lows in the mid 60s. Chance of rain 40%. For Thursday through Friday night, mostly clear. Highs in the lower 80s. Lows in the mid 60s. Saturday, mostly sunny through early afternoon, then becoming partly cloudy. Highs in the lower 80s. Now here is the hazardous weather outlook for central Indiana. For the period today and tonight, no hazardous weather is expected at this time. And now the extended outlook for the period Monday through Saturday. Occasional chances for showers with isolated thunderstorms are expected Wednesday evening through Thursday. Severe weather is not expected at this time. Spotter information statement. Spotter activation is not anticipated at this time. The 8 to 14 day outlook for Sunday, August 30th through Saturday, September 5th, calls for temperatures to be above normal and precipitation to be near normal. Normal highs for the period are between 80 and 85 degrees, and normal lows are between 60 and 65. The normal precipitation total for the 7 days is around 0.70 inches. At 1 p.m., at Indianapolis, it was partly sunny. The temperature was 78 degrees, the dew point 59, and the relative humidity 51%. The wind was west at 9 miles an hour. The barometric pressure was 30.03 inches and steady. Around central Indiana, at Muncie, it was mostly sunny, with a temperature of 73. It was partly sunny, with a temperature of 75 at Zionsville, 75 at Eagle Creek Airpark, and 76 at Shelbyville. Elsewhere across Indiana, at Terre Haute, it was sunny, with a temperature of 77. It was mostly sunny, with a temperature of 72 at South Bend, and 76.

36 at Lafayette. It was partly sunny, with a temperature of 75 at Fort Wayne and 76 at Bloomington. At Evansville, the weather conditions were not available. Just outside Indiana, at Champaign, it was sunny, with a temperature of 74. It was mostly sunny, with a temperature of 73 at Chicago, 73 at Dayton, and 76 at Cincinnati. It was partly sunny, with a temperature of 79 at St. Louis and 80 at Louisville. Once again, at Indianapolis, it was 78 degrees with partly sunny skies. This is NOAA All Hazards Radio KEC 74 in Indianapolis. Now a look at your forecast for Indianapolis and central Indiana. This afternoon, mostly sunny early, then becoming partly cloudy. Highs in the upper 70s. Northwest winds 5 to 10 miles an hour. For tonight, clear. Lows in the mid-50s. Northwest winds around 5 miles an hour through the late overnight, becoming light and variable. Monday, mostly sunny through early afternoon, then becoming partly cloudy. Highs in the upper 70s. Northwest winds around 5 miles an hour. For Monday night, mostly clear through the late overnight, then becoming partly cloudy. Lows in the upper 50s. Northeast winds around 5 miles an hour through the late overnight, becoming light and variable. Tuesday, mostly sunny. Highs around 80. Light and variable winds, becoming east around 5 miles an hour late in the afternoon. Once again, the forecast for this afternoon. Mostly sunny early, then becoming partly cloudy. Highs in the upper 70s. Northwest winds 5 to 10 miles an hour. Taking a look at the 3 through 7 day forecast for Indianapolis and central Indiana. For Tuesday night and Wednesday, partly cloudy. Lows in the lower 60s. Highs in the mid 80s. Wednesday night, partly cloudy through the late overnight, then clearing. A slight chance of thunderstorms. A chance of showers through the late overnight, then a slight chance of showers toward daybreak. Lows in the mid-60s. Chance of rain 40%. For Thursday through Friday night, mostly clear. Highs in the lower 80s. Lows in the mid-60s. Saturday, mostly sunny through early afternoon, then becoming partly cloudy. Highs in the lower 80s. Outlook for Sunday, August 30th through Saturday, September 5th, calls for temperatures to be above normal and precipitation to be near normal. Normal highs for the period are between 80 and 85 degrees, and normal lows are between 60 and 65. The normal precipitation total for the 7 days is around 0.70 inches. At 1 p.m., at Indianapolis, it was partly sunny. The temperature was 78 degrees, the dew point 59, and the relative humidity 51%. The wind was west at 9 miles an hour. The barometric pressure was 30.03 inches and steady. Around central Indiana, at Muncie, it was mostly sunny, with a temperature of 73. It was partly sunny, with a temperature of 75 at Zionsville, 75 at Eagle Creek Air Park, and 76 at Shelbyville. Elsewhere across Indiana, at Terre Haute, it was sunny, with a temperature of 77. It was mostly sunny, with a temperature of 72 at South Bend and 76 at Lafayette. It was partly sunny, with a temperature of 75 at Fort Wayne and 76 at Bloomington. At Evansville, the weather conditions were not available. Just outside Indiana, at Champaign, it was sunny, with a temperature of 74. It was mostly sunny, with a temperature of 73 at Chicago, 73 at Dayton, and 76 at Cincinnati. It was partly sunny, with a temperature of 79 at St. Louis and 80 at Louisville. Once again, at Indianapolis, it was 78 degrees with partly sunny skies. The current time is 2:08 p.m. Eastern Daylight Time. This is NOAA All Hazards Radio KEC 74 in Indianapolis. Now a look at your forecast for Indianapolis and central Indiana. This afternoon, mostly sunny early, then becoming partly cloudy. Highs in the upper 70s. Northwest winds 5 to 10 miles an hour.

for tonight. Clear. Lows in the mid-50s. Northwest winds around 5 miles an hour through the late overnight, becoming light and variable. Monday. Mostly sunny through early afternoon, then becoming partly cloudy. Highs in the upper 70s. Northwest winds around 5 miles an hour. For Monday night. Mostly clear through the late overnight, then becoming partly cloudy. Lows in the upper 50s. Northeast winds around 5 miles an hour through the late overnight, becoming light and variable. Tuesday. Mostly sunny. Highs around 80. Light and variable winds, becoming east around 5 miles an hour late in the afternoon. Once again, the forecast for this afternoon. Mostly sunny early, then becoming partly cloudy. Highs in the upper 70s. Northwest winds 5 to 10 miles an hour. Taking a look at the 3 through 7 day forecast for Indianapolis and central Indiana. For Tuesday night and Wednesday. Partly cloudy. Lows in the lower 60s. Highs in the mid 80s. Wednesday night. Partly cloudy through the late overnight, then clearing. A slight chance of thunderstorms. A chance of showers through the late overnight, then a slight chance of showers toward daybreak. Lows in the mid 60s. Chance of rain 40%. For Thursday through Friday night. Mostly clear. Highs in the lower 80s. Lows in the mid-60s. Saturday. Mostly sunny through early afternoon, then becoming partly cloudy. Highs in the lower 80s. The 8 to 14 day outlook for Sunday, August 30th through Saturday, September 5th, calls for temperatures to be above normal and precipitation to be near normal. Normal highs for the period are between 80 and 85 degrees, and normal lows are between 60 and 65. The normal precipitation total for the 7 days is around 0.70 inches. At 2 p.m. at Indianapolis, it was mostly sunny. The temperature was 79 degrees, the dew point 53, and the relative humidity 40%. The wind was northwest at 10 miles an hour. The barometric pressure was 30.02 inches and falling. Around central Indiana, it was mostly sunny, with a temperature of 74 at Muncie, 73 at Zionsville, 77 at Eagle Creek Airpark, and 76 at Shelbyville. Elsewhere across Indiana, it was mostly sunny, with a temperature of 77 at Lafayette, 77 at Terre Haute, and 77 at Bloomington. It was partly sunny, with a temperature of 72 at South Bend, and 70 at Fort Wayne. At Evansville, the weather conditions were not available. Just outside Indiana, at Champaign, it was sunny, with a temperature of 76. It was mostly sunny, with a temperature of 74 at Chicago, and 73 at Dayton. It was partly sunny, with a temperature of 80 at St. Louis, 77 at Cincinnati, and 81 at Louisville. Once again, at Indianapolis, it was 79 degrees with mostly sunny skies. This is NOAA All Hazards Radio KEC 74 in Indianapolis. Now a look at your forecast for Indianapolis and central Indiana. This afternoon, mostly sunny early, then becoming partly cloudy. Highs in the upper 70s. Northwest winds 5 to 10 miles an hour. For tonight, clear. Lows in the mid-50s. Northwest winds around 5 miles an hour through the late overnight, becoming light and variable. Monday. Mostly sunny through early afternoon, then becoming partly cloudy. Highs in the upper 70s. Northwest winds around 5 miles an hour. For Monday night. Mostly clear through the late overnight, then becoming partly cloudy. Lows in the upper 50s. Northeast winds around 5 miles an hour through the late overnight, becoming light and variable. Tuesday. Mostly sunny. Highs around 80. Light and variable winds, becoming east around 5 miles an hour late in the afternoon. Once again, the forecast for this afternoon. Mostly sunny early, then becoming partly cloudy. Highs in the upper 70s. Northwest winds 5 to 10 miles an hour. Taking a look at the 3 through 7 day forecast for Indianapolis and central Indiana. For Tuesday night and Wednesday.

partly cloudy. Lows in the lower 60s. Highs in the mid-80s. Wednesday night, partly cloudy through the late overnight, then clearing. A slight chance of thunderstorms. A chance of showers through the late overnight, then a slight chance of showers toward daybreak. Lows in the mid-60s. Chance of rain 40%. For Thursday through Friday night, mostly clear. Highs in the lower 80s. Lows in the mid-60s. Saturday, mostly sunny through early afternoon, then becoming partly cloudy. Highs in the lower 80s. The 8 to 14 day outlook for Sunday, August 30th through Saturday, September 5th, calls for temperatures to be above normal and precipitation to be near normal. Normal highs for the period are between 80 and 85 degrees, and normal lows are between 60 and 65. The normal precipitation total for the 7 days is around 0.70 inches. At 2 p.m. at Indianapolis, it was mostly sunny. The temperature was 79 degrees, the dew point 53, and the relative humidity 40%. The wind was northwest at 10 miles an hour. The barometric pressure was 30.02 inches and falling. Around central Indiana, it was mostly sunny, with a temperature of 74 at Muncie, 73 at Zionsville, 77 at Eagle Creek Airpark, and 76 at Shelbyville. Elsewhere across Indiana, it was mostly sunny, with a temperature of 77 at Lafayette, 77 at Terre Haute, and 77 at Bloomington. It was partly sunny, with a temperature of 72 at South Bend and 70 at Fort Wayne. At Evansville, the weather conditions were not available. Just outside Indiana, at Champaign, it was sunny, with a temperature of 76. It was mostly sunny, with a temperature of 74 at Chicago and 73 at Dayton. It was partly sunny, with a temperature of 80 at St. Louis, 77 at Cincinnati, and 81 at Louisville. Once again, at Indianapolis, it was 79 degrees with mostly sunny skies. All Hazards Radio KEC 74 in Indianapolis. Now a look at your forecast for Indianapolis and central Indiana. This afternoon, mostly sunny early, then becoming partly cloudy. Highs in the upper 70s. Northwest winds 5 to 10 miles an hour. For tonight, clear. Lows in the mid-50s. Northwest winds around 5 miles an hour through the late overnight, becoming light and variable. Monday, mostly sunny through early afternoon, then becoming partly cloudy. Highs in the upper 70s. Northwest winds around 5 miles an hour. For Monday night, mostly clear through the late overnight, then becoming partly cloudy. Lows in the upper 50s. Northeast winds around 5 miles an hour through the late overnight, becoming light and variable. Tuesday, mostly sunny. Highs around 80. Light and variable winds, becoming east around 5 miles an hour late in the afternoon. Once again, the forecast for this afternoon. Mostly sunny early, then becoming partly cloudy. Highs in the upper 70s. Northwest winds 5 to 10 miles an hour. Taking a look at the 3 through 7 day forecast for Indianapolis and central Indiana. For Tuesday night and Wednesday, partly cloudy. Lows in the lower 60s. Highs in the mid 80s. Wednesday night, partly cloudy through the late overnight, then clearing. A slight chance of thunderstorms. A chance of showers through the late overnight, then a slight chance of showers toward daybreak. Lows in the mid-60s. Chance of rain 40%. For Thursday through Friday night, mostly clear. Highs in the lower 80s. Lows in the mid-60s. Saturday, mostly sunny through early afternoon, then becoming partly cloudy. Highs in the lower 80s. The 8 to 14 day outlook for Sunday, August 30th through Saturday, September 5th, calls for temperatures to be above normal and precipitation to be near normal. Normal highs for the period are between 80 and 85 degrees, and normal lows are between 60 and 65. The normal precipitation total for the 7 days is around 0.70 inches. At 2 p.m. at Indianapolis, it was mostly sunny,

The temperature was 79 degrees, the dew point 53, and the relative humidity 40%. The wind was northwest at 10 miles an hour. The barometric pressure was 30.02 inches and falling. Around central Indiana, it was mostly sunny, with a temperature of 74 at Muncie, 73 at Zionsville, 77 at Eagle Creek Air Park, and 76 at Shelbyville. Elsewhere across Indiana, it was mostly sunny, with a temperature of 77 at Lafayette, 77 at Terre Haute, and 77 at Bloomington. It was partly sunny, with a temperature of 72 at South Bend and 70 at Fort Wayne. At Evansville, the weather conditions were not available. Just outside Indiana, at Champaign, it was sunny, with a temperature of 76. It was mostly sunny, with a temperature of 74 at Chicago and 73 at Dayton. It was partly sunny, with a temperature of 80 at St. Louis, 77 at Cincinnati, and 81 at Louisville. Once again, at Indianapolis, it was 79 degrees with mostly sunny skies. This is NOAA All Hazards Radio KEC 74 in Indianapolis. Now a look at your forecast for Indianapolis and central Indiana. This afternoon, mostly sunny early, then becoming partly cloudy. Highs in the upper 70s. Northwest winds 5 to 10 miles an hour. For tonight, clear. Lows in the mid-50s. Northwest winds around 5 miles an hour through the late overnight, becoming light and variable. Monday, mostly sunny through early afternoon, then becoming partly cloudy. Highs in the upper 70s. Northwest winds around 5 miles an hour. For Monday night, mostly clear through the late overnight, then becoming partly cloudy. Lows in the upper 50s. Northeast winds around 5 miles an hour through the late overnight, becoming light and variable. Tuesday, mostly sunny. Highs around 80. Light and variable winds, becoming east around 5 miles an hour late in the afternoon. Once again, the forecast for this afternoon. Mostly sunny early, then becoming partly cloudy. Highs in the upper 70s. Northwest winds 5 to 10 miles an hour. Taking a look at the 3 through 7 day forecast for Indianapolis and central Indiana. For Tuesday night and Wednesday, partly cloudy. Lows in the lower 60s. Highs in the mid 80s. Wednesday night, partly cloudy through the late overnight, then clearing. A slight chance of thunderstorms. A chance of showers through the late overnight, then a slight chance of showers toward daybreak. Lows in the mid 60s. Chance of rain 40%. For Thursday through Friday night, mostly clear. Highs in the lower 80s. Lows in the mid 60s. Saturday, mostly sunny through early afternoon, then becoming partly cloudy. Highs in the lower 80s. Now here is the hazardous weather outlook for central Indiana. For the period today and tonight, no hazardous weather is expected at this time. And now the extended outlook for the period Monday through Saturday. Occasional chances for showers with isolated thunderstorms are expected Wednesday evening through Thursday. Severe weather is not expected at this time. Spotter information statement. Spotter activation is not anticipated at this time. The 8 to 14 day outlook for Sunday, August 30th through Saturday, September 5th, calls for temperatures to be above normal and precipitation to be near normal. Normal highs for the period are between 80 and 85 degrees, and normal lows are between 60 and 65. The normal precipitation total for the 7 days is around 0.70 inches. At 2 p.m. at Indianapolis, it was mostly sunny. The temperature was 79 degrees, the dew point 53, and the relative humidity 40%. The wind was northwest at 10 miles an hour. The barometric pressure was 30.02 inches and falling. Around central Indiana, it was mostly sunny, with a temperature of 74 at Muncie, 73 at Zionsville, 77 at Eagle Creek Air Park, and 76 at Shelbyville. Elsewhere across Indiana, it was mostly sunny, with a temperature of 77 at Lafayette, 77 at Terre Haute, and 77 at Bloomington. It was partly sunny, with a temperature of 72 at South

Bend, and 70 at Fort Wayne. At Evansville, the weather conditions were not available. Just outside Indiana, at Champaign, it was sunny, with a temperature of 76. It was mostly sunny, with a temperature of 74 at Chicago, and 73 at Dayton. It was partly sunny, with a temperature of 80 at St. Louis, 77 at Cincinnati, and 81 at Louisville. Once again, at Indianapolis, it was 79 degrees with mostly sunny skies. The current time is 2:24 p.m. Eastern Daylight Time. This is NOAA All Hazards Radio KEC 74 in Indianapolis. And now a look at your forecast for Indianapolis and central Indiana. This afternoon, mostly sunny early, then becoming partly cloudy. Highs in the upper 70s. Northwest winds 5 to 10 miles an hour. For tonight, clear. Lows in the mid-50s. Northwest winds around 5 miles an hour through the late overnight, becoming light and variable. Monday, mostly sunny through early afternoon, then becoming partly cloudy. Highs in the upper 70s. Northwest winds around 5 miles an hour. For Monday night, mostly clear through the late overnight, then becoming partly cloudy. Lows in the upper 50s. Northeast winds around 5 miles an hour through the late overnight, becoming light and variable. Tuesday, mostly sunny. Highs around 80. Light and variable winds, becoming east around 5 miles an hour late in the afternoon. Once again, the forecast for this afternoon. Mostly sunny early, then becoming partly cloudy. Highs in the upper 70s. Northwest winds 5 to 10 miles an hour. Taking a look at the 3 through 7 day forecast for Indianapolis and central Indiana. For Tuesday night and Wednesday, partly cloudy. Lows in the lower 60s. Highs in the mid 80s. Wednesday night, partly cloudy through the late overnight, then clearing. A slight chance of thunderstorms. A chance of showers through the late overnight, then a slight chance of showers toward daybreak. Lows in the mid-60s. Chance of rain 40%. For Thursday through Friday night, mostly clear. Highs in the lower 80s. Lows in the mid-60s. Saturday, mostly sunny through early afternoon, then becoming partly cloudy. Highs in the lower 80s. The 8 to 14 day outlook for Sunday, August 30th through Saturday, September 5th, calls for temperatures to be above normal and precipitation to be near normal. Normal highs for the period are between 80 and 85 degrees, and normal lows are between 60 and 65. The normal precipitation total for the 7 days is around 0.70 inches. The ultraviolet index for Indianapolis on Monday will be 8. The Environmental Protection Agency categorizes an index of 8 as very high exposure to ultraviolet radiation. At 2 p.m. at Indianapolis, it was mostly sunny. The temperature was 79 degrees, the dew point 53, and the relative humidity 40%. The wind was northwest at 10 miles an hour. The barometric pressure was 30.02 inches and falling. Around central Indiana, it was mostly sunny, with a temperature of 74 at Muncie, 73 at Zionsville, 77 at Eagle Creek Airpark, and 76 at Shelbyville. Elsewhere across Indiana, it was mostly sunny, with a temperature of 77 at Lafayette, 77 at Terre Haute, and 77 at Bloomington. It was partly sunny, with a temperature of 72 at South Bend, and 70 at Fort Wayne. At Evansville, the weather conditions were not available. Just outside Indiana, at Champaign, it was sunny, with a temperature of 76. It was mostly sunny, with a temperature of 74 at Chicago, and 73 at Dayton. It was partly sunny, with a temperature of 80 at St. Louis, 77 at Cincinnati, and 81 at Louisville. Once again, at Indianapolis, it was 79 degrees with mostly sunny skies. Now here is the hazardous weather outlook for central Indiana. For the period through tonight, no hazardous weather is expected at this time. And now the extended outlook for the period Monday through Saturday. Scattered thunderstorms are expected Wednesday evening through Thursday.
Severe weather is not expected at this time. Spotter information statement. Spotter activation is not anticipated at this time. This is NOAA All Hazards Radio KEC 74 in Indianapolis. Now we'll look at your forecast for Indianapolis and central Indiana. This afternoon, mostly sunny early, then becoming partly cloudy. Highs in the upper 70s. Northwest winds 5 to 10 miles an hour. For tonight, clear. Lows in the mid-50s. Northwest winds around 5 miles an hour through the late overnight, becoming light and variable. Monday, mostly sunny through early afternoon, then becoming partly cloudy. Highs in the upper 70s. Northwest winds around 5 miles an hour. For Monday night, mostly clear through the late overnight, then becoming partly cloudy. Lows in the upper 50s. Northeast winds around 5 miles an hour through the late overnight, becoming light and variable. Tuesday, mostly sunny. Highs around 80. Light and variable winds, becoming east around 5 miles an hour late in the afternoon. Once again, the forecast for this afternoon. Mostly sunny early, then becoming partly cloudy. Highs in the upper 70s. Northwest winds 5 to 10 miles an hour. Taking a look at the 3 through 7 day forecast for Indianapolis and central Indiana. For Tuesday night and Wednesday, partly cloudy. Lows in the lower 60s. Highs in the mid 80s. Wednesday night, partly cloudy through the late overnight, then clearing. A slight chance of thunderstorms. A chance of showers through the late overnight, then a slight chance of showers toward daybreak. Lows in the mid-60s. Chance of rain 40%. For Thursday through Friday night, mostly clear. Highs in the lower 80s. Lows in the mid-60s. Saturday, mostly sunny through early afternoon, then becoming partly cloudy. Highs in the lower 80s. And now a look at your forecast for Indianapolis and central Indiana. Tonight, mostly sunny, then becoming partly cloudy late this afternoon, then becoming mostly clear. Lows in the mid-50s. Northwest winds 5 to 10 miles an hour, becoming light and variable. For Monday, mostly sunny through early afternoon, then becoming partly cloudy. Highs in the upper 70s. Northwest winds around 5 miles an hour. Monday night, mostly clear through the late overnight, then becoming partly cloudy. Lows in the upper 50s. Northeast winds around 5 miles an hour through the late overnight, becoming light and variable. For Tuesday, mostly sunny. Highs around 80. Light and variable winds, becoming east around 5 miles an hour late in the afternoon. Once again, the forecast for tonight. Mostly sunny, then becoming partly cloudy late this afternoon, then becoming mostly clear. Lows in the mid-50s. Northwest winds 5 to 10 miles an hour, becoming light and variable. Taking a look at the 3 through 7 day forecast for Indianapolis and central Indiana. Tuesday night, partly cloudy. Lows in the lower 60s. Southeast winds around 5 miles an hour. For Wednesday, mostly sunny through early afternoon, then becoming partly cloudy. Highs in the mid-80s. Wednesday night, partly cloudy with a slight chance of thunderstorms. A chance of showers through the late overnight, then a slight chance of showers toward daybreak. Lows in the mid-60s. Chance of rain 40%. For Thursday through Friday, mostly clear. Highs in the lower 80s. Lows in the mid-60s. Friday night, mostly clear through the late overnight, then becoming partly cloudy. Lows in the lower 60s. For Saturday, mostly sunny through early afternoon, then becoming partly cloudy. Highs in the lower 80s. Saturday night, afternoon, then becoming partly cloudy. Highs in the lower 80s. Saturday night, partly cloudy. A slight chance of showers and thunderstorms toward daybreak. Lows in the mid-60s. Chance of rain 20%. For Sunday, partly cloudy.
A slight chance of showers.

through early afternoon, then a chance of showers late in the afternoon. Highs in the mid-80s. Chance of rain 40%. The 8 to 14 day outlook for Sunday, August 30th through Saturday, September 5th, calls for temperatures to be above normal and precipitation to be near normal. Normal highs for the period are between 80 and 85 degrees, and normal lows are between 60 and 65. The normal precipitation total for the 7 days is around 0.70 inches. The ultraviolet index for Indianapolis on Monday will be 8. The Environmental Protection Agency categorizes an index of 8 as very high exposure to ultraviolet radiation. At 2 p.m. at Indianapolis, it was mostly sunny. The temperature was 79 degrees, the dew point 53, and the relative humidity 40%. The wind was northwest at 10 miles an hour. The barometric pressure was 30.02 inches and falling. Around central Indiana, it was mostly sunny, with a temperature of 74 at Muncie, 73 at Zionsville, 77 at Eagle Creek Airpark, and 76 at Shelbyville. Elsewhere across Indiana, it was mostly sunny, with a temperature of 77 at Lafayette, 77 at Terre Haute, and 77 at Bloomington. It was partly sunny, with a temperature of 72 at South Bend and 70 at Fort Wayne. At Evansville, the weather conditions were not available. Just outside Indiana, at Champaign, it was sunny, with a temperature of 76. It was mostly sunny, with a temperature of 74 at Chicago and 73 at Dayton. It was partly sunny, with a temperature of 80 at St. Louis, 77 at Cincinnati, and 81 at Louisville. Once again, at Indianapolis, it was 79 degrees with mostly sunny skies. This is NOAA All Hazards Radio KEC 74 in Indianapolis. Now a look at your forecast for Indianapolis and central Indiana. Tonight, mostly sunny, then becoming partly cloudy late this afternoon, then becoming mostly clear. Lows in the mid-50s. Northwest winds 5 to 10 miles an hour, becoming light and variable. For Monday, mostly sunny through early afternoon, then becoming partly cloudy. Highs in the upper 70s. Northwest winds around 5 miles an hour. Monday night, mostly clear through the late overnight, then becoming partly cloudy. Lows in the upper 50s. Northeast winds around 5 miles an hour through the late overnight, becoming light and variable. For Tuesday, mostly sunny. Highs around light and variable winds, becoming east around 5 miles an hour late in the afternoon. Once again, the forecast for tonight. Mostly sunny, then becoming partly cloudy late this afternoon, then becoming mostly clear. Lows in the mid-50s. Northwest winds 5 to 10 miles an hour, becoming light and variable. Taking a look at the 3 through 7 day forecast for Indianapolis and central Indiana. Tuesday night, partly cloudy. Lows in the lower 60s. Southeast winds around 5 miles an hour. For Wednesday, mostly sunny through early afternoon, then becoming partly cloudy. Highs in the mid-80s. Wednesday night, partly cloudy with a slight chance of thunderstorms. A chance of showers through the late overnight, then a slight chance of showers toward daybreak. Lows in the mid-60s. Chance of rain 40%. For Thursday through Friday, mostly clear. Highs in the lower 80s. Lows in the mid-60s. Friday night, mostly clear through the late overnight, then becoming partly cloudy. Lows in the lower 60s. For Saturday, mostly sunny through early afternoon, then becoming partly cloudy. Highs in the lower 80s. Saturday night, partly cloudy. A slight chance of showers and thunderstorms toward daybreak. Lows in the mid-60s. Chance of rain 20%. For Sunday, partly cloudy. A slight chance of showers through early afternoon, then a chance of showers late in the afternoon. Highs in the mid-80s. Chance of rain 40%. The current time is 2:38 p.m. Eastern Daylight Time. The 8 to 14 day outlook for Sunday, August 30th through Saturday, September 5th, calls for temperatures to be above normal.

77 at Eagle Creek Airport, and 76 at Shelbyville. Elsewhere across Indiana, it was mostly sunny, with a temperature of 77 at Lafayette, 77 at Terre Haute, and 77 at Bloomington. It was partly sunny, with a temperature of 72 at South Bend and 70 at Fort Wayne. At Evansville, the weather conditions were not available. Just outside Indiana, at Champaign, it was sunny, with a temperature of 76. It was mostly sunny, with a temperature of 74 at Chicago and 73 at Dayton. It was partly sunny, with a temperature of 80 at St. Louis, 77 at Cincinnati, and 81 at Louisville. Once again, at Indianapolis, it was 79 degrees with mostly sunny skies. This is NOAA All Hazards Radio KEC 74 in Indianapolis. And now a look at your forecast for Indianapolis and central Indiana. Tonight, mostly sunny, then becoming partly cloudy late this afternoon, then becoming mostly clear. Lows in the mid-50s. Northwest winds 5 to 10 miles an hour, becoming light and variable. For Monday, mostly sunny through early afternoon, then becoming partly cloudy. Highs in the upper 70s. Northwest winds around 5 miles an hour. Monday night, mostly clear through the late overnight, then becoming partly cloudy. Lows in the upper 50s. Northeast winds around 5 miles an hour through the late overnight, becoming light and variable. For Tuesday, mostly sunny. Highs around 80. Light and variable winds, becoming east around 5 miles an hour late in the afternoon. Once again, the forecast for tonight. Mostly sunny, then becoming partly cloudy late this afternoon, then becoming mostly clear. Lows in the mid-50s. Northwest winds 5 to 10 miles an hour, becoming light and variable. Taking a look at the 3 through 7 day forecast for Indianapolis and central Indiana. Tuesday night, partly cloudy. Lows in the lower 60s. Southeast winds around 5 miles an hour. For Wednesday, mostly sunny through early afternoon, then becoming partly cloudy. Highs in the mid-80s. Wednesday night, partly cloudy with a slight chance of thunderstorms. A chance of showers through the late overnight, then a slight chance of showers toward daybreak. Lows in the mid-60s. Chance of rain 40%. For Thursday through Friday, mostly clear. Highs in the lower 80s. Lows in the mid-60s. Friday night, mostly clear through the late overnight, then becoming partly cloudy. Lows in the lower 60s. For Saturday, mostly sunny through early afternoon, then becoming partly cloudy. Highs in the lower 80s. Saturday night, partly cloudy. A slight chance of showers and thunderstorms toward daybreak. Lows in the mid-60s. Chance of rain 20%. For Sunday, partly cloudy. A slight chance of showers through early afternoon, then a chance of showers late in the afternoon. Highs in the mid-80s. Chance of rain 40%. The 8 to 14 day outlook for Sunday, August 30th through Saturday, September 5th, calls for temperatures to be above normal and precipitation to be near normal. Normal highs for the period are between 80 and 85 degrees, and normal lows are between 60 and 65. The normal precipitation total for the 7 days is around 0.70 inches. The ultraviolet index for Indianapolis on Monday will be 8. The Environmental Protection Agency categorizes an index of 8 as very high exposure to ultraviolet radiation. At 2 p.m. at Indianapolis, it was mostly sunny. The temperature was 79 degrees, the dew point 53, and the relative humidity 40%. The wind was northwest at 10 miles an hour. The barometric pressure was 30.02 inches and falling. Around central Indiana, it was mostly sunny, with a temperature of 74 at Muncie, 73 at Zionsville, 77 at Eagle Creek Airport, and 76 at Shelbyville. Elsewhere across Indiana, it was mostly sunny, with a temperature of 77 at Lafayette, 77 at Terre Haute, and 77 at Bloomington. It was partly sunny, with a temperature of 72 at South Bend and 70 at Fort Wayne. At Evansville, the weather

conditions were not available. Just outside Indiana, at Champaign, it was sunny, with a temperature of 76. It was mostly sunny, with a temperature of 74 at Chicago and 73 at Dayton. It was partly sunny, with a temperature of 80 at St. Louis, 77 at Cincinnati, and 81 at Louisville. Once again, at Indianapolis, it was 79 degrees with mostly sunny skies. This is NOAA All Hazards Radio KEC 74 in Indianapolis. Now a look at your forecast for Indianapolis and central Indiana. Tonight, mostly sunny, then becoming partly cloudy late this afternoon, then becoming mostly clear. Lows in the mid-50s. Northwest winds 5 to 10 miles an hour, becoming light and variable. For Monday, mostly sunny through early afternoon, then becoming partly cloudy. Highs in the upper 70s. Northwest winds around 5 miles an hour. Monday night, mostly clear through the late overnight, then becoming partly cloudy. Lows in the upper 50s. Northeast winds around 5 miles an hour through the late overnight, becoming light and variable. For Tuesday, mostly sunny. Highs around 80. Light and variable winds, becoming east around 5 miles an hour late in the afternoon. Once again, the forecast for tonight. Mostly sunny, then becoming partly cloudy late this afternoon, then becoming mostly clear. Lows in the mid-50s. Northwest winds 5 to 10 miles an hour, becoming light and variable. Now here is the hazardous weather outlook for central Indiana. For the period through tonight, no hazardous weather is expected at this time. And now the extended outlook for the period Monday through Saturday. Scattered thunderstorms are expected Wednesday evening through Thursday. Severe weather is not expected at this time. Spotter information statement, spotter activation is not anticipated at this time. Taking a look at the 3 through 7 day forecast for Indianapolis and central Indiana. Tuesday night, partly cloudy. Lows in the lower 60s. Southeast winds around 5 miles an hour. For Wednesday, mostly sunny through early afternoon, then becoming partly cloudy. Highs in the mid-80s. Wednesday night, partly cloudy with a slight chance of thunderstorms. A chance of showers through the late overnight, then a slight chance of showers toward daybreak. Lows in the mid-60s. Chance of rain 40%. For Thursday through Friday, mostly clear. Highs in the lower 80s. Lows in the mid-60s. Friday night, mostly clear through the late overnight, then becoming partly cloudy. Lows in the lower 60s. For Saturday, mostly sunny through early afternoon, then becoming partly cloudy. Highs in the lower 80s. Saturday night, partly cloudy. A slight chance of showers and thunderstorms toward daybreak. Lows in the mid-60s. Chance of rain 20%. For Sunday, partly cloudy. A slight chance of showers through early afternoon, then a chance of showers late in the afternoon. Highs in the mid-80s. Chance of rain 40%. The 8 to 14 day outlook for Sunday, August 30th through Saturday, September 5th, calls for temperatures to be above normal and precipitation to be near normal. Normal highs for the period are between 80 and 85 degrees, and normal lows are between 60 and 65. The normal precipitation total for the 7 days is around 0.70 inches. The ultraviolet index for Indianapolis on Monday will be 8. The Environmental Protection Agency categorizes an index of 8 as very high exposure to ultraviolet radiation. At PM, at Indianapolis, it was mostly sunny. The temperature was 79 degrees, the dew point 53, and the relative humidity 40%. The wind was northwest at 10 miles an hour. The barometric pressure was 30.02 inches and falling. Around central Indiana, it was mostly sunny, with a temperature of 74 at Muncie, 73 at Zionsville, 77 at Eagle Creek Airpark, and 76 at Shelbyville. Elsewhere across Indiana, it was mostly sunny, with a temperature of 77 at Lafayette, 77 at Terre Haute, and 77 at Bloomington. It was partly sunny, with

temperature of 72 at South Bend and 70 at Fort Wayne. At Evansville, the weather conditions were not available. Just outside Indiana, at Champaign, it was sunny with a temperature of 76. It was mostly sunny with a temperature of 74 at Chicago and 73 at Dayton. It was partly sunny with a temperature of 80 at St. Louis, 77 at Cincinnati, and 81 at Louisville. Once again, at Indianapolis, it was 79 degrees with mostly sunny skies. This is All Hazards Radio KEC 74 in Indianapolis. Now a look at your forecast for Indianapolis and central Indiana. Tonight, mostly sunny, then becoming partly cloudy late this afternoon, then becoming mostly clear. Lows in the mid-50s. Northwest winds 5 to 10 miles an hour, becoming light and variable. For Monday, mostly sunny through early afternoon, then becoming partly cloudy. Highs in the upper 70s. Northwest winds around 5 miles an hour. Monday night, mostly clear through the late overnight, then becoming partly cloudy. Lows in the upper 50s. Northeast winds around 5 miles an hour through the late overnight, becoming light and variable. For Tuesday, mostly sunny. Highs around 80. Light and variable winds, becoming east around 5 miles an hour late in the afternoon. Once again, the forecast for tonight. Mostly sunny, then becoming partly cloudy late this afternoon, then becoming mostly clear. Lows in the mid-50s. Northwest winds 5 to 10 miles an hour, becoming light and variable. Taking a look at the 3 through 7 day forecast for Indianapolis and central Indiana. Tuesday night, partly cloudy. Lows in the lower 60s. Southeast winds around 5 miles an hour. For Wednesday, mostly sunny through early afternoon, then becoming partly cloudy. Highs in the mid-80s. Wednesday night, partly cloudy with a slight chance of thunderstorms. A chance of showers through the late overnight, then a slight chance of showers toward daybreak. Lows in the mid-60s. Chance of rain 40%. For Thursday through Friday, mostly clear. Highs in the lower 80s. Lows in the mid-60s. Friday night, mostly clear through the late overnight, then becoming partly cloudy. Lows in the lower 60s. For Saturday, mostly sunny through early afternoon, then becoming partly cloudy. Highs in the lower 80s. Saturday night, partly cloudy. A slight chance of showers and thunderstorms toward daybreak. Lows in the mid-60s. Chance of rain 20%. For Sunday, partly cloudy. A slight chance of showers through early afternoon, then a chance of showers late in the afternoon. Highs in the mid-80s. Chance of rain 40%. The 8 to 14 day outlook for Sunday, August 30th through Saturday, September 5th, calls for temperatures to be above normal and precipitation to be near normal. Normal highs for the period are between 80 and 85 degrees, and normal lows are between 60 and 65. The normal precipitation total for the 7 days is around 0.70 inches. The current time is 2:53 p.m. Eastern Daylight Time. The ultraviolet index for Indianapolis on Monday will be 8. The Environmental Protection Agency categorizes an index of 8 as very high exposure to ultraviolet radiation. At 2 p.m. at Indianapolis, it was mostly sunny. The temperature was 79 degrees, the dew point 53, and the relative humidity 40%. The wind was northwest at 10 miles an hour. The barometric pressure was 30.02 inches and falling. Around central Indiana, it was mostly sunny, with a temperature of 74 at Muncie, 73 at Zionsville, 77 at Eagle Creek Airpark, and 76 at Shelbyville. Elsewhere across Indiana, it was mostly sunny, with a temperature of 77 at Lafayette, 77 at Terre Haute, and 77 at Bloomington. It was partly sunny, with a temperature of 72 at South Bend and 70 at Fort Wayne. At Evansville, the weather conditions were not available. Just outside Indiana, at Champaign, it was sunny, with a temperature of 76. It was mostly sunny, with a temperature

74 at Chicago and 73 at Dayton. It was partly sunny, with a temperature of 80 at St. Louis, 77 at Cincinnati, and 81 at Louisville. Once again, at Indianapolis, it was 79 degrees with mostly sunny skies. This is NOAA All Hazards Radio KEC 74 in Indianapolis. Now a look at your forecast for Indianapolis and central Indiana. Tonight, mostly sunny, then becoming partly cloudy late this afternoon, then becoming mostly clear. Lows in the mid-50s. Northwest winds 5 to 10 miles an hour, becoming light and variable. For Monday, mostly sunny through early afternoon, then becoming partly cloudy. Highs in the upper 70s. Northwest winds around 5 miles an hour. Monday night, mostly clear through the late overnight, then becoming partly cloudy. Lows in the upper 50s. Northeast winds around 5 miles an hour through the late overnight, becoming light and variable. For Tuesday, mostly sunny. Highs around 80. Light and variable winds, becoming east around 5 miles an hour late in the afternoon. Once again, the forecast for tonight. Mostly sunny, then becoming partly cloudy late this afternoon, then becoming mostly clear. Lows in the mid-50s. Northwest winds 5 to 10 miles an hour, becoming light and variable. Taking a look at the 3 through 7 day forecast for Indianapolis and central Indiana. Tuesday night, partly cloudy. Lows in the lower 60s. Southeast winds around 5 miles an hour. For Wednesday, mostly sunny through early afternoon, then becoming partly cloudy. Highs in the mid-80s. Wednesday night, partly cloudy with a slight chance of thunderstorms. A chance of showers through the late overnight, then a slight chance of showers toward daybreak. Lows in the mid-60s. Chance of rain 40%. For Thursday through Friday, mostly clear. Highs in the lower 80s. Lows in the mid-60s. Friday night, mostly clear through the late overnight, then becoming partly cloudy. Lows in the lower 60s. For Saturday, mostly sunny through early afternoon, then becoming partly cloudy. Highs in the lower 80s. Saturday night, partly cloudy. A slight chance of showers and thunderstorms toward daybreak. Lows in the mid-60s. Chance of rain 20%. For Sunday, partly cloudy. A slight chance of showers through early afternoon, then a chance of showers late in the afternoon. Highs in the mid-80s. Chance of rain 40%. The 8 to 14 day outlook for Sunday, August 30th through Saturday, September 5th, calls for temperatures to be above normal and precipitation to be near normal. Normal highs for the period are between 80 and 85 degrees, and normal lows are between 60 and 65. The normal precipitation total for the 7 days is around 0.70 inches. The ultraviolet index for Indianapolis on Monday will be 8. The Environmental Protection Agency categorizes an index of 8 as very high exposure to ultraviolet radiation. At 2 p.m. at Indianapolis, it was mostly sunny. The temperature was 79 degrees, the dew point 53, and the relative humidity 40%. The wind was northwest at 10 miles an hour. The barometric pressure was 30.02 inches and falling. Around central Indiana, it was mostly sunny, with a temperature of 74 at Muncie, 73 at Zionsville, 77 at Eagle Creek Airpark, and 76 at Shelbyville. Elsewhere across Indiana, it was mostly sunny, with a temperature of 77 at Lafayette, 77 at Terre Haute, and 77 at Bloomington. It was partly sunny, with a temperature of 72 at South Bend and 70 at Fort Wayne. At Evansville, the weather conditions were not available. Just outside Indiana, at Champaign, it was sunny, with a temperature of 76. It was mostly sunny, with a temperature of 74 at Chicago and 73 at Dayton. It was partly sunny, with a temperature of 80 at St. Louis, 77 at Cincinnati, and 81 at Louisville. Once again, at Indianapolis, it was 79 degrees with mostly sunny skies. This is NOAA All Hazards Radio KEC 74 in Indianapolis.

Now a look at your forecast for Indianapolis and central Indiana. Tonight, mostly sunny, then becoming partly cloudy late this afternoon, then becoming mostly clear. Lows in the mid-50s. Northwest winds 5 to 10 miles an hour, becoming light and variable. For Monday, mostly sunny through early afternoon, then becoming partly cloudy. Highs in the upper 70s. Northwest winds around 5 miles an hour. Monday night, mostly clear through the late overnight, then becoming partly cloudy. Lows in the upper 50s. Northeast winds around 5 miles an hour through the late overnight, becoming light and variable. For Tuesday, mostly sunny. Highs around 80. Light and variable winds, becoming east around 5 miles an hour late in the afternoon. Once again, the forecast for tonight. Mostly sunny, then becoming partly cloudy late this afternoon, then becoming mostly clear. Lows in the mid-50s. Northwest winds 5 to 10 miles an hour, becoming light and variable. Taking a look at the 3 through 7 day forecast for Indianapolis and central Indiana. Tuesday night, partly cloudy. Lows in the lower 60s. Southeast winds around 5 miles an hour. For Wednesday, mostly sunny through early afternoon, then becoming partly cloudy. Highs in the mid-80s. Wednesday night, partly cloudy with a slight chance of thunderstorms. A chance of showers through the late overnight, then a slight chance of showers toward daybreak. Lows in the mid-60s. Chance of rain 40%. For Thursday through Friday, mostly clear. Highs in the lower 80s. Lows in the mid-60s. Friday night, mostly clear through the late overnight, then becoming partly cloudy. Lows in the lower 60s. For Saturday, mostly sunny through early afternoon, then becoming partly cloudy. Highs in the lower 80s. Saturday night, partly cloudy. A slight chance of showers and thunderstorms toward daybreak. Lows in the mid-60s. Chance of rain 20%. For Sunday, partly cloudy. A slight chance of showers through early afternoon, then a chance of showers late in the afternoon. Highs in the mid-80s. Chance of rain 40%. The 8 to 14 day outlook for Sunday, August 30th through Saturday, September 5th, calls for temperatures to be above normal and precipitation to be near normal. Normal highs for the period are between 80 and 85 degrees, and normal lows are between 60 and 65. The normal precipitation total for the 7 days is around 0.70 inches. The ultraviolet index for Indianapolis on Monday will be 8. The Environmental Protection Agency categorizes an index of 8 as very high exposure to ultraviolet radiation. At 2 p.m. at Indianapolis, it was mostly sunny. The temperature was 79 degrees, the dew point 53, and the relative humidity 40%. The wind was northwest at 10 miles an hour. The barometric pressure was 30.02 inches and falling. Around central Indiana, it was mostly sunny, with a temperature of 74 at Muncie, 73 at Zionsville, 77 at Eagle Creek Airpark, and 76 at Shelbyville. Elsewhere across Indiana, it was mostly sunny, with a temperature of 77 at Lafayette, 77 at Terre Haute, and 77 at Bloomington. It was partly sunny, with a temperature of 72 at South Bend, and 70 at Fort Wayne. At Evansville, the weather conditions were not available. Just outside Indiana, at Champaign, it was sunny, with a temperature of 76. It was mostly sunny, with a temperature of 74 at Chicago, and 73 at Dayton. It was partly sunny, with a temperature of 80 at St. Louis, 77 at Cincinnati, and 81 at Louisville. Once again, at Indianapolis, it was 79 degrees with mostly sunny skies. This is NOAA All Hazards Radio KEC 74 in Indianapolis. Now a look at your forecast for Indianapolis and central Indiana. Tonight, mostly sunny, then becoming partly cloudy late this afternoon, then becoming mostly clear. Lows in the mid-50s. Northwest winds 5 to 10 miles an hour, becoming light and variable. For Monday,

mostly sunny through early afternoon, then becoming partly cloudy. Highs in the upper 70s. Northwest winds around 5 miles an hour. Monday night. Mostly clear through the late overnight, then becoming partly cloudy. Lows in the upper 50s. Northeast winds around 5 miles an hour through the late overnight, becoming light and variable. For Tuesday. Mostly sunny. Highs around 80. Light and variable winds, becoming east around 5 miles an hour late in the afternoon. Once again, the forecast for tonight. Mostly sunny, then becoming partly cloudy late this afternoon, then becoming mostly clear. Lows in the mid-50s. Northwest winds 5 to 10 miles an hour, becoming light and variable. Taking a look at the 3 through 7 day forecast for Indianapolis and central Indiana. Tuesday night. Partly cloudy. Lows in the lower 60s. Southeast winds around 5 miles an hour. For Wednesday. Mostly sunny through early afternoon, then becoming partly cloudy. Highs in the mid-80s. Wednesday night. Partly cloudy with a slight chance of thunderstorms. A chance of showers through the late overnight, then a slight chance of showers toward daybreak. Lows in the mid-60s. Chance of rain 40%. For Thursday through Friday, mostly clear. Highs in the lower 80s. Lows in the mid-60s. Friday night, mostly clear through the late overnight, then becoming partly cloudy. Lows in the lower 60s. For Saturday, mostly sunny through early afternoon, then becoming partly cloudy. Highs in the lower 80s. Saturday night, partly cloudy. A slight chance of showers and thunderstorms toward daybreak. Lows in the mid-60s. Chance of rain 20%. For Sunday, partly cloudy. A slight chance of showers through early afternoon, then a chance of showers late in the afternoon. Highs in the mid-80s. Chance of rain 40%. Now here is the hazardous weather outlook for central Indiana. For the period through tonight, no hazardous weather is expected at this time. And now the extended outlook for the period Monday through Saturday. Scattered thunderstorms are expected Wednesday evening through Thursday. Severe weather is not expected at this time. Spotter information statement. Spotter activation is not anticipated at this time. The 8 to 14 day outlook for Monday, August 31st through Sunday, September 6th, calls for both temperatures and precipitation to be near normal. Normal highs for the period are between 80 and 85 degrees, and normal lows are around 60. The normal precipitation total for the 7 days is around 0.70 inches. The ultraviolet index for Indianapolis on Monday will be 8. The Environmental Protection Agency categorizes an index of 8 as very high exposure to ultraviolet radiation. At 2 p.m. at Indianapolis, it was mostly sunny. The temperature was 79 degrees, the dew point 53, and the relative humidity 40%. The wind was northwest at 10 miles an hour. The barometric pressure was 30.02 inches and falling. Around central Indiana, it was mostly sunny, with a temperature of 74 at Muncie, 73 at Zionsville, 77 at Eagle Creek Airpark, and 76 at Shelbyville. Elsewhere across Indiana, it was mostly sunny, with a temperature of 77 at Lafayette, 77 at Terre Haute, and 77 at Bloomington. It was partly sunny, with a temperature of 72 at South Bend, and 70 at Fort Wayne. At Evansville, the weather conditions were not available. Just outside Indiana, at Champaign, it was sunny, with a temperature of 76. It was mostly sunny, with a temperature of 74 at Chicago, and 73 at Dayton. It was partly sunny, with a temperature of 80 at St. Louis, 77 at Cincinnati, and 81 at Louisville. Once again, at Indianapolis, it was 79 degrees with mostly sunny skies. The current time is 3:09 p.m. Eastern Daylight Time. This is NOAA All Hazards Radio KEC 74 in Indianapolis. Now a look at your forecast for Indianapolis and central Indiana. Tonight, mostly sunny, then becoming partly cloudy late this afternoon, then becoming mostly clear.

lows in the mid-50s. Northwest winds 5 to 10 miles an hour, becoming light and variable. For Monday, mostly sunny through early afternoon, then becoming partly cloudy. Highs in the upper 70s. Northwest winds around 5 miles an hour. Monday night, mostly clear through the late overnight, then becoming partly cloudy. Lows in the upper 50s. Northeast winds around 5 miles an hour through the late overnight, becoming light and variable. For Tuesday, mostly sunny. Highs around 80. Light and variable winds, becoming east around 5 miles an hour late in the afternoon. Once again, the forecast for tonight. Mostly sunny, then becoming partly cloudy late this afternoon, then becoming mostly clear. Lows in the mid-50s. Northwest winds 5 to 10 miles an hour, becoming light and variable. Taking a look at the 3 through 7 day forecast for Indianapolis and central Indiana. Tuesday night, partly cloudy. Lows in the lower 60s. Southeast winds around 5 miles an hour. For Wednesday, mostly sunny through early afternoon, then becoming partly cloudy. Highs in the mid-80s. Wednesday night, partly cloudy with a slight chance of thunderstorms. A chance of showers through the late overnight, then a slight chance of showers toward daybreak. Lows in the mid-60s. Chance of rain 40%. For Thursday through Friday, mostly clear. Highs in the lower 80s. Lows in the mid-60s. Friday night, mostly clear through the late overnight, then becoming partly cloudy. Lows in the lower 60s. For Saturday, mostly sunny through early afternoon, then becoming partly cloudy. Highs in the lower 80s. Saturday night, partly cloudy. A slight chance of showers and thunderstorms toward daybreak. Lows in the mid-60s. Chance of rain 20%. For Sunday, partly cloudy. A slight chance of showers through early afternoon, then a chance of showers late in the afternoon. Highs in the mid-80s. Chance of rain 40%. The 8 to 14 day outlook for Monday, August 31st through Sunday, September 6th, calls for both temperatures and precipitation to be near normal. Normal highs for the period are between 80 and 85 degrees, and normal lows are around 60. The normal precipitation total for the 7 days is around 0.70 inches. The ultraviolet index for Indianapolis on Monday will be 8. The Environmental Protection Agency categorizes an index of 8 as very high exposure to ultraviolet radiation. At 3 p.m. at Indianapolis, it was mostly sunny. The temperature was 79 degrees, the dew point 54, and the relative humidity 41%. The wind was west at 12 miles an hour, gusting to 25. The barometric pressure was 30.01 inches and falling. Around central Indiana, it was mostly sunny, with a temperature of 74 at Muncie, 76 at Zionsville, and 77 at Eagle Creek Air Park. At Shelbyville, it was partly sunny, with a temperature of 75. Elsewhere across Indiana, at Bloomington, it was sunny, with a temperature of 78. It was mostly sunny, with a temperature of 79 at Lafayette, 76 at Terre Haute, and 84 at Evansville. It was partly sunny, with a temperature of 72 at South Bend, and 73 at Fort Wayne. Just outside Indiana, at Champaign, it was sunny, with a temperature of 76. It was mostly sunny, with a temperature of 76 at Dayton, and 79 at Cincinnati. It was partly sunny, with a temperature of 75 at Chicago, 81 at St. Louis, and 83 at Louisville. Once again, at Indianapolis, it was 79 degrees with mostly sunny skies. This is NOAA All Hazards Radio KEC 74 in Indianapolis. Now a look at your forecast for Indianapolis and central Indiana. Tonight, mostly sunny, then becoming partly cloudy late this afternoon, then becoming mostly clear. Lows in the mid-50s. Northwest winds 5 to 10 miles an hour, becoming light and variable. For Monday, mostly sunny through early afternoon, then becoming partly cloudy. Highs in the upper 70s. Northwest winds around 5 miles

an hour. Monday night, mostly clear through the late overnight, then becoming partly cloudy. Lows in the upper 50s. Northeast winds around 5 miles an hour through the late overnight, becoming light and variable. For Tuesday, mostly sunny. Highs around 80. Light and variable winds, becoming east around 5 miles an hour late in the afternoon. Once again, the forecast for tonight. Mostly sunny, then becoming partly cloudy late this afternoon, then becoming mostly clear. Lows in the mid-50s. Northwest winds 5 to 10 miles an hour, becoming light and variable. Taking a look at the 3 through 7 day forecast for Indianapolis and central Indiana. Tuesday night, partly cloudy. Lows in the lower 60s. Southeast winds around 5 miles an hour. For Wednesday, mostly sunny through early afternoon, then becoming partly cloudy. Highs in the mid-80s. Wednesday night, partly cloudy with a slight chance of thunderstorms. A chance of showers through the late overnight, then a slight chance of showers toward daybreak. Lows in the mid-60s. Chance of rain 40%. For Thursday through Friday, mostly clear. Highs in the lower 80s. Lows in the mid-60s. Friday night, mostly clear through the late overnight, then becoming partly cloudy. Lows in the lower 60s. For Saturday, mostly sunny through early afternoon, then becoming partly cloudy. Highs in the lower 80s. Saturday night, partly cloudy. A slight chance of showers and thunderstorms toward daybreak. Lows in the mid-60s. Chance of rain 20%. For Sunday, partly cloudy. A slight chance of showers through early afternoon, then a chance of showers late in the afternoon. Highs in the mid-80s. Chance of rain 40%. The 8 to 14 day outlook for Monday, August 31st through Sunday, September 6th, calls for both temperatures and precipitation to be near normal. Normal highs for the period are between 80 and 85 degrees, and normal lows are around 60. The normal precipitation total for the 7 days is around 0.70 inches. The ultraviolet index for Indianapolis on Monday will be 8. The Environmental Protection Agency categorizes an index of 8 as very high exposure to ultraviolet radiation. At 3 p.m. at Indianapolis, it was mostly sunny. The temperature was 79 degrees, the dew point 54, and the relative humidity 41%. The wind was west at 12 miles an hour, gusting to 25. The barometric pressure was 30.01 inches and falling. Around central Indiana, it was mostly sunny, with a temperature of 74 at Muncie, 76 at Zionsville, and 77 at Eagle Creek Air Park. At Shelbyville, it was partly sunny, with a temperature of 75. Elsewhere across Indiana, at Bloomington, it was sunny, with a temperature of 78. It was mostly sunny, with a temperature of 79 at Lafayette, 76 at Terre Haute, and 84 at Evansville. Partly sunny, with a temperature of 72 at South Bend, and 73 at Fort Wayne. Just outside Indiana, at Champaign, it was sunny, with a temperature of 76. It was mostly sunny, with a temperature of 76 at Dayton, and 79 at Cincinnati. It was partly sunny, with a temperature of 75 at Chicago, 81 at St. Louis, and 83 at Louisville. Once again, at Indianapolis, it was 79 degrees with mostly sunny skies. This is NOAA All Hazards Radio KEC 74 in Indianapolis. Now a look at your forecast for Indianapolis and central Indiana. Tonight, mostly sunny, then becoming partly cloudy late this afternoon, then becoming mostly clear. Lows in the mid-50s. Northwest winds 5 to 10 miles an hour, becoming light and variable. For Monday, mostly sunny through early afternoon, then becoming partly cloudy. Highs in the upper 70s. Northwest winds around 5 miles an hour. Monday night, mostly clear through the late overnight, then becoming partly cloudy. Lows in the upper 50s. Northeast winds around 5 miles an hour through the late overnight, becoming light and variable. For Tuesday, mostly sunny,

highs around 80. Light and variable winds, becoming east around 5 miles an hour late in the afternoon. Once again, the forecast for tonight. Mostly sunny, then becoming partly cloudy late this afternoon, then becoming mostly clear. Lows in the mid-50s. Northwest winds 5 to 10 miles an hour, becoming light and variable. Taking a look at the 3 through 7 day forecast for Indianapolis and central Indiana. Tuesday night. Partly cloudy. Lows in the lower 60s. Southeast winds around 5 miles an hour. For Wednesday. Mostly sunny through early afternoon, then becoming partly cloudy. Highs in the mid-80s. Wednesday night. Partly cloudy with a slight chance of thunderstorms. A chance of showers through the late overnight, then a slight chance of showers toward daybreak. Lows in the mid-60s. Chance of rain 40%. For Thursday through Friday. Mostly clear. Highs in the lower 80s. Lows in the mid-60s. Friday night. Mostly clear through the late overnight, then becoming partly cloudy. Lows in the lower 60s. For Saturday. Mostly sunny through early afternoon, then becoming partly cloudy. Highs in the lower 80s. Saturday night. Partly cloudy. A slight chance of showers and thunderstorms toward daybreak. Lows in the mid-60s. Chance of rain 20%. For Sunday. Partly cloudy. A slight chance of showers through early afternoon, then a chance of showers late in the afternoon. Highs in the mid-80s. Chance of rain 40%. The 8 to 14 day outlook for Monday, August 31st through Sunday, September 6th, calls for both temperatures and precipitation to be near normal. Normal highs for the period are between 80 and 85 degrees, and normal lows are around 60. The normal precipitation total for the 7 days is around 0.70 inches. The ultraviolet index for Indianapolis on Monday will be 8. The Environmental Protection Agency categorizes an index of 8 as very high exposure to ultraviolet radiation. At 3 p.m. at Indianapolis, it was mostly sunny. The temperature was 79 degrees, the dew point 54, and the relative humidity 41%. The wind was west at 12 miles an hour, gusting to 25. The barometric pressure was 30.01 inches and falling. Around central Indiana, it was mostly sunny, with a temperature of 74 at Muncie, 76 at Zionsville, and 77 at Eagle Creek Air Park. At Shelbyville, it was partly sunny, with a temperature of 75. Elsewhere across Indiana, at Bloomington, it was sunny, with a temperature of 78. It was mostly sunny, with a temperature of 79 at Lafayette, 76 at Terre Haute, and 84 at Evansville. It was partly sunny, with a temperature of 72 at South Bend and 73 at Fort Wayne. Just outside Indiana, at Champaign, it was sunny, with a temperature of 76. It was mostly sunny, with a temperature of 76 at Dayton and 79 at Cincinnati. It was partly sunny, with a temperature of 75 at Chicago, 81 at St. Louis, and 83 at Louisville. Once again, at Indianapolis, it was 79 degrees with mostly sunny skies. The current time is 3:23 p.m. Eastern Daylight Time. This is NOAA All Hazards Radio KEC 74 in Indianapolis. Now a look at your forecast for Indianapolis and central Indiana. Tonight, mostly sunny, then becoming partly cloudy late this afternoon, then becoming mostly clear. Lows in the mid-50s. Northwest winds 5 to 10 miles an hour, becoming light and variable. For Monday, mostly sunny through early afternoon, then becoming partly cloudy. Highs in the upper 70s. Northwest winds around 5 miles an hour. Monday night, mostly clear through the late overnight, then becoming partly cloudy. Lows in the upper 50s. Northeast winds around 5 miles an hour through the late overnight, becoming light and variable. For Tuesday, mostly sunny. Highs around 80. Light and variable winds, becoming east around 5 miles an hour late in the afternoon. Once again, the forecast for tonight. Mostly sunny.

then becoming partly cloudy late this afternoon, then becoming mostly clear. Lows in the mid-50s. Northwest winds 5 to 10 miles an hour, becoming light and variable. Taking a look at the 3 through 7 day forecast for Indianapolis and central Indiana. Tuesday night. Partly cloudy. Lows in the lower 60s. Southeast winds around 5 miles an hour. For Wednesday. Mostly sunny through early afternoon, then becoming partly cloudy. Highs in the mid-80s. Wednesday night. Partly cloudy with a slight chance of thunderstorms. A chance of showers through the late overnight, then a slight chance of showers toward daybreak. Lows in the mid-60s. Chance of rain 40%. For Thursday through Friday. Mostly clear. Highs in the lower 80s. Lows in the mid-60s. Friday night. Mostly clear through the late overnight, then becoming partly cloudy. Lows in the lower 60s. For Saturday. Mostly sunny through early afternoon, then becoming partly cloudy. Highs in the lower 80s. Saturday night. Partly cloudy. A slight chance of showers and thunderstorms toward daybreak. Lows in the mid-60s. Chance of rain 20%. For Sunday. Partly cloudy. A slight chance of showers through early afternoon, then a chance of showers late in the afternoon. Highs in the mid-80s. Chance of rain 40%. Now here is the hazardous weather outlook for central Indiana. For the period through tonight. No hazardous weather is expected at this time. And now the extended outlook for the period Monday through Saturday. Scattered thunderstorms are expected Wednesday evening through Thursday. Severe weather is not expected at this time. Spotter information statement. Spotter activation is not anticipated at this time. The 8 to 14 day outlook for Monday, August 31st through Sunday, September 6th, calls for both temperatures and precipitation to be near normal. Normal highs for the period are between 80 and 85 degrees, and normal lows are around 60. The normal precipitation total for the 7 days is around 0.70 inches. The ultraviolet index for Indianapolis on Monday will be 8. The Environmental Protection Agency categorizes an index of 8 as very high exposure to ultraviolet radiation. At 3 p.m. at Indianapolis, it was mostly sunny. The temperature was 79 degrees, the dew point 54, and the relative humidity 41%. The wind was west at 12 miles an hour, gusting to 25. The barometric pressure was 30.01 inches and falling. Around central Indiana, it was mostly sunny, with a temperature of 74 at Muncie, 76 at Zionsville, and 77 at Eagle Creek Air Park. At Shelbyville, it was partly sunny, with a temperature of 75. Elsewhere across Indiana, at Bloomington, it was sunny, with a temperature of 78. It was mostly sunny, with a temperature of 79 at Lafayette, 76 at Terre Haute, and 84 at Evansville. It was partly sunny, with a temperature of 72 at South Bend, and 73 at Fort Wayne. Just outside Indiana, at Champaign, it was sunny, with a temperature of 76. It was mostly sunny, with a temperature of 76 at Dayton, and 79 at Cincinnati. It was partly sunny, with a temperature of 75 at Chicago, 81 at St. Louis, and 83 at Louisville. Once again, at Indianapolis, it was 79 degrees with mostly sunny skies. This is NOAA All Hazards Radio KEC 74 in Indianapolis. Now a look at your forecast for Indianapolis and central Indiana. Tonight, mostly sunny, then becoming partly cloudy late this afternoon, then becoming mostly clear. Lows in the mid-50s. Northwest winds 5 to 10 miles an hour, becoming light and variable. For Monday, mostly sunny through early afternoon, then becoming partly cloudy. Highs in the upper 70s. Northwest winds around 5 miles an hour. Monday night, mostly clear through the late overnight, then becoming partly cloudy. Lows in the upper 50s. Northeast winds around 5 miles an hour through the late overnight, becoming light and variable. For Tuesday, mostly sunny. Highs around 80.
light and variable winds, becoming east around 5 miles an hour late in the afternoon. Once again, the forecast for tonight. Mostly sunny, then becoming partly cloudy late this afternoon, then becoming mostly clear. Lows in the mid-50s. Northwest winds 5 to 10 miles an hour, becoming light and variable. Taking a look at the 3 through 7 day forecast for Indianapolis and central Indiana. Tuesday night. Partly cloudy. Lows in the lower 60s. Southeast winds around 5 miles an hour. For Wednesday. Mostly sunny through early afternoon, then becoming partly cloudy. Highs in the mid-80s. Wednesday night. Partly cloudy with a slight chance of thunderstorms. A chance of showers through the late overnight, then a slight chance of showers toward daybreak. Lows in the mid-60s. Chance of rain 40%. For Thursday through Friday. Mostly clear. Highs in the lower 80s. Lows in the mid-60s. Friday night. Mostly clear through the late overnight, then becoming partly cloudy. Lows in the lower 60s. For Saturday. Mostly sunny through early afternoon, then becoming partly cloudy. Highs in the lower 80s. Saturday night. Partly cloudy. A slight chance of showers and thunderstorms toward daybreak. Lows in the mid-60s. Chance of rain 20%. For Sunday. Partly cloudy. A slight chance of showers through early afternoon, then a chance of showers late in the afternoon. Highs in the mid-80s. Chance of rain 40%. The 8 to 14 day outlook for Monday, August 31st through Sunday, September 6th, calls for both temperatures and precipitation to be near normal. Normal highs for the period are between 80 and 85 degrees, and normal lows are around 60. The normal precipitation total for the 7 days is around 0.70 inches. The ultraviolet index for Indianapolis on Monday will be 8. The Environmental Protection Agency categorizes an index of 8 as very high exposure to ultraviolet radiation. At 3 p.m. at Indianapolis, it was mostly sunny. The temperature was 79 degrees, the dew point 54, and the relative humidity 41%. The wind was west at 12 miles an hour, gusting to 25. The barometric pressure was 30.01 inches and falling. Around central Indiana, it was mostly sunny, with a temperature of 74 at Muncie, 76 at Zionsville, and 77 at Eagle Creek Air Park. At Shelbyville, it was partly sunny, with a temperature of 75. Elsewhere across Indiana, at Bloomington, it was sunny, with a temperature of 78. It was mostly sunny, with a temperature of 79 at Lafayette, 76 at Terre Haute, and 84 at Evansville. It was partly sunny, with a temperature of 72 at South Bend, and 73 at Fort Wayne. Just outside Indiana, at Champaign, it was sunny, with a temperature of 76. It was mostly sunny, with a temperature of 76 at Dayton, and 79 at Cincinnati. It was partly sunny, with a temperature of 75 at Chicago, 81 at St. Louis, and 83 at Louisville. Once again, at Indianapolis, it was 79 degrees with mostly sunny skies. This is NOAA All Hazards Radio KEC 74 in Indianapolis. And now a look at your forecast for Indianapolis and cities with mostly sunny skies. This is NOAA All Hazards Radio KEC 74 in Indianapolis. And now a look at your forecast for Indianapolis and central Indiana. Tonight, mostly sunny, then becoming partly cloudy late this afternoon, then becoming mostly clear. Lows in the mid-50s. Northwest winds 5 to 10 miles an hour, becoming light and variable. For Monday, mostly sunny through early afternoon, then becoming partly cloudy. Highs in the upper 70s. Northwest winds around 5 miles an hour. Monday night, mostly clear through the late overnight, then becoming partly cloudy. Lows in the upper 50s. Northeast winds around 5 miles an hour through the late overnight, becoming light and variable. For Tuesday, mostly sunny. Highs around 80. Light and variable winds, becoming east around 5 miles an hour late in the afternoon. Once again,
before

forecast for tonight. Mostly sunny, then becoming partly cloudy late this afternoon, then becoming mostly clear. Lows in the mid-50s. Northwest winds 5 to 10 miles an hour, becoming light and variable. Taking a look at the 3 through 7 day forecast for Indianapolis and central Indiana. Tuesday night. Partly cloudy. Lows in the lower 60s. Southeast winds around 5 miles an hour. For Wednesday. Mostly sunny through early afternoon, then becoming partly cloudy. Highs in the mid-80s. Wednesday night. Partly cloudy with a slight chance of thunderstorms. A chance of showers through the late overnight, then a slight chance of showers toward daybreak. Lows in the mid-60s. Chance of rain 40%. For Thursday through Friday. Mostly clear. Highs in the lower 80s. Lows in the mid-60s. Friday night. Mostly clear through the late overnight, then becoming partly cloudy. Lows in the lower 60s. For Saturday. Mostly sunny through early afternoon, then becoming partly cloudy. Highs in the lower 80s. Saturday night. Partly cloudy. A slight chance of showers and thunderstorms toward daybreak. Lows in the mid-60s. Chance of rain 20%. For Sunday. Partly cloudy. A slight chance of showers through early afternoon, then a chance of showers late in the afternoon. Highs in the mid-80s. Chance of rain 40%. The 8 to 14 day outlook for Monday, August 31st through Sunday, September 6th, calls for both temperatures and precipitation to be near normal. Normal highs for the period are between 80 and 85 degrees, and normal lows are around 60. The normal precipitation total for the 7 days is around 0.70 inches. The ultraviolet index for Indianapolis on Monday will be 8. The Environmental Protection Agency categorizes an index of 8 as very high exposure to ultraviolet radiation. At 3 p.m. at Indianapolis, it was mostly sunny. The temperature was 79 degrees, the dew point 54, and the relative humidity 41%. The wind was west at 12 miles an hour, gusting to 25. The barometric pressure was 30.01 inches and falling. Around central Indiana, it was mostly sunny, with a temperature of 74 at Muncie, 76 at Zionsville, and 77 at Eagle Creek Air Park. At Shelbyville, it was partly sunny, with a temperature of 75. Elsewhere across Indiana, at Bloomington, it was sunny, with a temperature of 78. It was mostly sunny, with a temperature of 79 at Lafayette, 76 at Terre Haute, and 84 at Evansville. It was partly sunny, with a temperature of 72 at South Bend, and 73 at Fort Wayne. Just outside Indiana, at Champaign, it was sunny, with a temperature of 76. It was mostly sunny, with a temperature of 76 at Dayton, and 79 at Cincinnati. It was partly sunny, with a temperature of 75 at Chicago, 81 at St. Louis, and 83 at Louisville. Once again, at Indianapolis, it was 79 degrees with mostly sunny skies. This is NOAA All Hazards Radio KEC 74 in Indianapolis. Now a look at your forecast for Indianapolis and central Indiana. Tonight, mostly sunny, then becoming partly cloudy late this afternoon, then becoming mostly clear. Lows in the mid-50s. Northwest winds 5 to 10 miles an hour, becoming light and variable. For Monday, mostly sunny through early afternoon, then becoming partly cloudy. Highs in the upper 70s. Northwest winds around 5 miles an hour. Monday night, mostly clear through the late overnight, then becoming partly cloudy. Lows in the upper 50s. Northeast winds around 5 miles an hour through the late overnight, becoming light and variable. For Tuesday, mostly sunny. Highs around 80. Light and variable winds, becoming east around 5 miles an hour late in the afternoon. Once again, the forecast for tonight. Mostly sunny, then becoming partly cloudy late this afternoon, then becoming mostly clear. Lows in the mid-50s. Northwest winds 5 to 10 miles an hour, becoming light and variable. The current time is 3:39 p.m.

mostly sunny through early afternoon, then becoming partly cloudy. Highs in the lower 80s. Saturday night, partly cloudy. A slight chance of showers and thunderstorms toward daybreak. Lows in the mid-60s. Chance of rain 20%. For Sunday, partly cloudy. A slight chance of showers through early afternoon, then a chance of showers late in the afternoon. Highs in the mid-80s. Chance of rain 40%. The 8 to 14 day outlook for Monday, August 31st through Sunday, September 6th, calls for both temperatures and precipitation to be near normal. Normal highs for the period are between 80 and 85 degrees, and normal lows are around 60. The normal precipitation total for the 7 days is around 0.70 inches. Ultraviolet index for Indianapolis on Monday will be 8. The Environmental Protection Agency categorizes an index of 8 as very high exposure to ultraviolet radiation. At 3 p.m. at Indianapolis, it was mostly sunny. The temperature was 79 degrees, the dew point 54, and the relative humidity 41%. The wind was west at 12 miles an hour, gusting to 25. The barometric pressure was 30.01 inches and falling. Around central Indiana, it was mostly sunny, with a temperature of 74 at Muncie, 76 at Zionsville, and 77 at Eagle Creek Air Park. At Shelbyville, it was partly sunny, with a temperature of 75. Elsewhere across Indiana, at Bloomington, it was sunny, with a temperature of 78. It was mostly sunny, with a temperature of 79 at Lafayette, 76 at Terre Haute, and 84 at Evansville. It was partly sunny, with a temperature of 72 at South Bend, and 73 at Fort Wayne. Just outside Indiana, at Champaign, it was sunny, with a temperature of 76. It was mostly sunny, with a temperature of 76 at Dayton, and 79 at Cincinnati. It was partly sunny, with a temperature of 75 at Chicago, 81 at St. Louis, and 83 at Louisville. Once again, at Indianapolis, it was 79 degrees with mostly sunny skies. This is NOAA All Hazards Radio KEC 74 in Indianapolis. And now a look at your forecast for Indianapolis and central Indiana. Tonight, mostly sunny, then becoming partly cloudy late this afternoon, then becoming mostly clear. Lows in the mid-50s. Northwest winds 5 to 10 miles an hour, becoming light and variable. For Monday, mostly sunny through early afternoon, then becoming partly cloudy. Highs in the upper 70s. Northwest winds around 5 miles an hour. Monday night, mostly clear through the late overnight, then becoming partly cloudy. Lows in the upper 50s. Northeast winds around 5 miles an hour through the late overnight, becoming light and variable. For Tuesday, mostly sunny. Highs around 80. Light and variable winds, becoming east around 5 miles an hour late in the afternoon. Once again, the forecast for tonight. Mostly sunny, then becoming partly cloudy late this afternoon, then becoming mostly clear. Lows in the mid-50s. Northwest winds 5 to 10 miles an hour, becoming light and variable. Taking a look at the 3 through 7 day forecast for Indianapolis and central Indiana. Tuesday night, partly cloudy. Lows in the lower 60s. Southeast winds around 5 miles an hour. For Wednesday, mostly sunny through early afternoon, then becoming partly cloudy. Highs in the mid-80s. Wednesday night, partly cloudy with a slight chance of thunderstorms. A chance of showers through the late overnight, then a slight chance of showers toward daybreak. Lows in the mid-60s. Chance of rain 40%. For Thursday through Friday, mostly clear. Highs in the lower 80s. Lows in the mid-60s. Friday night, mostly clear through the late overnight, then becoming partly cloudy. Lows in the lower 60s. For Saturday, mostly sunny through early afternoon, then becoming partly cloudy. Highs in the lower 80s. Saturday night, partly cloudy. A slight chance of showers and thunderstorms toward daybreak. Lows in the mid-60s.

20%. For Sunday, partly cloudy. A slight chance of showers through early afternoon, then a chance of showers late in the afternoon. Highs in the mid-80s. Chance of rain 40%. The 8 to 14 day outlook for Monday, August 31st through Sunday, September 6th, calls for both temperatures and precipitation to be near normal. Normal highs for the period are between 80 and 85 degrees, and normal lows are around 60. The normal precipitation total for the 7 days is around 0.70 inches. The ultraviolet index for Indianapolis on Monday will be 8. The Environmental Protection Agency categorizes an index of 8 as very high exposure to ultraviolet radiation. Now here is the hazardous weather outlook for central Indiana. For the period through tonight, no hazardous weather is expected at this time. And now the extended outlook for the period Monday through Saturday. Scattered thunderstorms are expected Wednesday evening through Thursday. Severe weather is not expected at this time. Spotter information statement. Spotter activation is not anticipated at this time. At 3 p.m. at Indianapolis, it was mostly sunny. The temperature was 79 degrees, the dew point 54, and the relative humidity 41%. The wind was west at 12 miles an hour, gusting to 25. The barometric pressure was 30.01 inches and falling. Around central Indiana, it was mostly sunny, with a temperature of 74 at Muncie, 76 at Zionsville, and 77 at Eagle Creek Air Park. At Shelbyville, it was partly sunny, with a temperature of 75. Elsewhere across Indiana, at Bloomington, it was sunny, with a temperature of 78. It was mostly sunny, with a temperature of 79 at Lafayette, 76 at Terre Haute, and 84 at Evansville. It was partly sunny, with a temperature of 72 at South Bend and 73 at Fort Wayne. Just outside Indiana, at Champaign, it was sunny, with a temperature of 76. It was mostly sunny, with a temperature of 76 at Dayton and 79 at Cincinnati. It was partly sunny, with a temperature of 75 at Chicago, 81 at St. Louis, and 83 at Louisville. Once again, at Indianapolis, it was 79 degrees with mostly sunny skies. All Hazards Radio KEC 74 in Indianapolis. Now a look at your forecast for Indianapolis and central Indiana. Tonight, mostly sunny, then becoming partly cloudy late this afternoon, then becoming mostly clear. Lows in the mid-50s. Northwest winds 5 to 10 miles an hour, becoming light and variable. For Monday, mostly sunny through early afternoon, then becoming partly cloudy. Highs in the upper 70s. Northwest winds around 5 miles an hour. Monday night, mostly clear through the late overnight, then becoming partly cloudy. Lows in the upper 50s. Northeast winds around 5 miles an hour through the late overnight, becoming light and variable. For Tuesday, mostly sunny. Highs around 80. Light and variable winds, becoming east around 5 miles an hour late in the afternoon. Once again, the forecast for tonight. Mostly sunny, then becoming partly cloudy late this afternoon, then becoming mostly clear. Lows in the mid-50s. Northwest winds 5 to 10 miles an hour, becoming light and variable. Taking a look at the 3 through 7 day forecast for Indianapolis and central Indiana. Tuesday night, partly cloudy. Lows in the lower 60s. Southeast winds around 5 miles an hour. For Wednesday, mostly sunny through early afternoon, then becoming partly cloudy. Highs in the mid-80s. Wednesday night, partly cloudy with a slight chance of thunderstorms. A chance of showers through the late overnight, then a slight chance of showers toward daybreak. Lows in the mid-60s. Chance of rain 40%. For Thursday through Friday, mostly clear. Highs in the lower 80s. Lows in the mid-60s. Friday night, mostly clear through the late overnight, then becoming partly cloudy. Lows in the lower 60s. For Saturday, mostly sunny through early afternoon, then becoming partly cloudy. Highs in the lower 80s. Saturday.

night. Partly cloudy. A slight chance of showers and thunderstorms toward daybreak. Lows in the mid-60s. Chance of rain 20%. For Sunday, partly cloudy. A slight chance of showers through early afternoon, then a chance of showers late in the afternoon. Highs in the mid-80s. Chance of rain 40%. The 8 to 14 day outlook for Monday, August 31st through Sunday, September 6th, calls for both temperatures and precipitation to be near normal. Normal highs for the period are between 80 and 85 degrees, and normal lows are around 60. The normal precipitation total for the 7 days is around 0.70 inches. The ultraviolet index for Indianapolis on Monday will be 8. The Environmental Protection Agency categorizes an index of 8 as very high exposure to ultraviolet radiation. At 3 p.m. at Indianapolis, it was mostly sunny. The temperature was 79 degrees, the dew point 54, and the relative humidity 41%. The wind was west at 12 miles an hour, gusting to 25. The barometric pressure was 30.01 inches and falling. Around central Indiana, it was mostly sunny, with a temperature of 74 at Muncie, 76 at Zionsville, and 77 at Eagle Creek Air Park. At Shelbyville, it was partly sunny, with a temperature of 75. Elsewhere across Indiana, at Bloomington, it was sunny, with a temperature of 78. It was mostly sunny, with a temperature of 79 at Lafayette, 76 at Terre Haute, and 84 at Evansville. It was partly sunny, with a temperature of 72 at South Bend and 73 at Fort Wayne. Just outside Indiana, at Champaign, it was sunny, with a temperature of 76. It was mostly sunny, with a temperature of 76 at Dayton and 79 at Cincinnati. It was partly sunny, with a temperature of 75 at Chicago, 81 at St. Louis, and 83 at Louisville. Once again, at Indianapolis, it was 79 degrees with mostly sunny skies. This is NOAA All Hazards Radio KEC 74 in Indianapolis. And now a look at your forecast for Indianapolis and central Indiana. Tonight, mostly sunny, then becoming partly cloudy late this afternoon, then becoming mostly clear. Lows in the mid-50s. Northwest winds 5 to 10 miles an hour, becoming light and variable. For Monday, mostly sunny through early afternoon, then becoming partly cloudy. Highs in the upper 70s. Northwest winds around 5 miles an hour. Monday night, mostly clear through the late overnight, then becoming partly cloudy. Lows in the upper 50s. Northeast winds around 5 miles an hour through the late overnight, becoming light and variable. For Tuesday, mostly sunny. Highs around 80. Light and variable winds, becoming east around 5 miles an hour late in the afternoon. Once again, the forecast for tonight. Mostly sunny, then becoming partly cloudy late this afternoon, then becoming mostly clear. Lows in the mid-50s. Northwest winds 5 to 10 miles an hour, becoming light and variable. And now a look at your forecast for Indianapolis and central Indiana. Tonight, partly cloudy late this afternoon, then clearing. Lows in the mid-50s. Northwest winds 5 to 10 miles an hour late this afternoon, becoming light and variable. For Monday, mostly sunny through early afternoon, then becoming partly cloudy. Highs in the upper 70s. Northwest winds around 5 miles an hour. Monday night, mostly clear through the late overnight, then becoming partly cloudy. Lows in the upper 50s. Northeast winds around 5 miles an hour through the late overnight, becoming light and variable. For Tuesday, mostly sunny. Highs around 80. Light and variable winds, becoming east around 5 miles an hour late in the afternoon. Once again, the forecast for tonight. Partly cloudy late this afternoon, then clearing. Lows in the mid-50s. Northwest winds 5 to 10 miles an hour late this afternoon, becoming light and variable. The current time is 3:55 p.m. Eastern Daylight Time. Taking a look at the 3 through 7 day forecast for Indianapolis and central Indiana.

Friday night. Partly cloudy. Lows in the lower 60s. Southeast winds around 5 miles an hour. For Wednesday, mostly sunny through early afternoon, then becoming partly cloudy. Highs in the mid-80s. Wednesday night, partly cloudy with a slight chance of thunderstorms. A chance of showers through the late overnight, then a slight chance of showers toward daybreak. Lows in the mid-60s. Chance of rain 40%. For Thursday through Friday, mostly clear. Highs in the lower 80s. Lows in the mid-60s. Friday night, mostly clear through the late overnight, then becoming partly cloudy. Lows in the lower 60s. For Saturday, mostly sunny through early afternoon, then becoming partly cloudy. Highs in the lower 80s. Saturday night, partly cloudy. A slight chance of showers and thunderstorms toward daybreak. Lows in the mid-60s. Chance of rain 20%. For Sunday, partly cloudy. A slight chance of showers through early afternoon, then a chance of showers late in the afternoon. Highs in the mid-80s. Chance of rain 40%. The 8 to 14 day outlook for Monday, August 31st through Sunday, September 6th, calls for both temperatures and precipitation to be near normal. Normal highs for the period are between 80 and 85 degrees, and normal lows are around 60. The normal precipitation total for the 7 days is around 0.70 inches. The ultraviolet index for Indianapolis on Monday will be 8. The Environmental Protection Agency categorizes an index of 8 as very high exposure to ultraviolet radiation. At 3 p.m. at Indianapolis, it was mostly sunny. The temperature was 79 degrees, the dew point 54, and the relative humidity 41%. The wind was west at 12 miles an hour, gusting to 25. The barometric pressure was 30.01 inches and falling. Around central Indiana, it was mostly sunny, with a temperature of 74 at Muncie, 76 at Zionsville, and 77 at Eagle Creek Air Park. At Shelbyville, it was partly sunny, with a temperature of 75. Elsewhere across Indiana, at Bloomington, it was sunny, with a temperature of 78. It was mostly sunny, with a temperature of 79 at Lafayette, 76 at Terre Haute, and 84 at Evansville. Partly sunny, with a temperature of 72 at South Bend, and 73 at Fort Wayne. Just outside Indiana, at Champaign, it was sunny, with a temperature of 76. It was mostly sunny, with a temperature of 76 at Dayton, and 79 at Cincinnati. It was partly sunny, with a temperature of 75 at Chicago, 81 at St. Louis, and 83 at Louisville. Once again, at Indianapolis, it was 79 degrees with mostly sunny skies. This is NOAA All Hazards Radio KEC 74 in Indianapolis. Now a look at your forecast for Indianapolis and central Indiana. Tonight, partly cloudy late this afternoon, then clearing. Lows in the mid-50s. Northwest winds 5 to 10 miles an hour late this afternoon, becoming light and variable. For Monday, mostly sunny through early afternoon, then becoming partly cloudy. Highs in the upper 70s. Northwest winds around 5 miles an hour. Monday night, mostly clear through the late overnight, then becoming partly cloudy. Lows in the upper 50s. Northeast winds around 5 miles an hour through the late overnight, becoming light and variable. For Tuesday, mostly sunny. Highs around 80. Light and variable winds, becoming east around 5 miles an hour late in the afternoon. Once again, the forecast for tonight. Partly cloudy late this afternoon, then clearing. Lows in the mid-50s. Northwest winds 5 to 10 miles an hour late this afternoon, becoming light and variable. Taking a look at the 3 through 7 day forecast for Indianapolis and central Indiana. Tuesday night, partly cloudy. Lows in the lower 60s. Southeast winds around 5 miles an hour. For Wednesday, mostly sunny through early afternoon, then becoming partly cloudy. Highs in the mid-80s. Wednesday night, partly cloudy with a slight chance of thunderstorms.

a chance of showers through the late overnight, then a slight chance of showers toward daybreak. Lows in the mid-60s. Chance of rain 40%. For Thursday through Friday, mostly clear. Highs in the lower 80s. Lows in the mid-60s. Friday night, mostly clear through the late overnight, then becoming partly cloudy. Lows in the lower 60s. For Saturday, mostly sunny through early afternoon, then becoming partly cloudy. Highs in the lower 80s. Saturday night, partly cloudy. A slight chance of showers and thunderstorms toward daybreak. Lows in the mid-60s. Chance of rain 20%. For Sunday, partly cloudy. A slight chance of showers through early afternoon, then a chance of showers late in the afternoon. Highs in the mid-80s. Chance of rain 40%. The 8 to 14 day outlook for Monday, August 31st through Sunday, September 6th, calls for both temperatures and precipitation to be near normal. Normal highs for the period are between 80 and 85 degrees, and normal lows are around 60. The normal precipitation total for the 7 days is around 0.70 inches. The ultraviolet index for Indianapolis on Monday will be 8. The Environmental Protection Agency categorizes an index of 8 as very high exposure to ultraviolet radiation. At 3 p.m. at Indianapolis, it was mostly sunny. The temperature was 79 degrees, the dew point 54, and the relative humidity 41%. The wind was west at 12 miles an hour, gusting to 25. The barometric pressure was 30.01 inches and falling. Around central Indiana, it was mostly sunny, with a temperature of 74 at Muncie, 76 at Zionsville, and 77 at Eagle Creek Air Park. At Shelbyville, it was partly sunny, with a temperature of 75. Elsewhere across Indiana, at Bloomington, it was sunny, with a temperature of 78. It was mostly sunny, with a temperature of 79 at Lafayette, 76 at Terre Haute, and 84 at Evansville. It was partly sunny, with a temperature of 72 at South Bend, and 73 at Fort Wayne. Just outside Indiana, at Champaign, it was sunny, with a temperature of 76. It was mostly sunny, with a temperature of 76 at Dayton, and 79 at Cincinnati. It was partly sunny, with a temperature of 75 at Chicago, 81 at St. Louis, and 83 at Louisville. Once again, at Indianapolis, it was 79 degrees with mostly sunny skies. This is NOAA All Hazards Radio KEC 74 in Indianapolis. And now a look at your forecast for Indianapolis and central Indiana. Tonight, partly cloudy late this afternoon, then clearing. Lows in the mid-50s. Northwest winds 5 to 10 miles an hour late this afternoon, becoming light and variable. For Monday, mostly sunny through early afternoon, then becoming partly cloudy. Highs in the upper 70s. Northwest winds around 5 miles an hour. Monday night, mostly clear through the late overnight, then becoming partly cloudy. Lows in the upper 50s. Northeast winds around 5 miles an hour through the late overnight, becoming light and variable. For Tuesday, mostly sunny. Highs around 80. Light and variable winds, becoming east around 5 miles an hour late in the afternoon. Once again, the forecast for tonight. Partly cloudy late this afternoon, then clearing. Lows in the mid-50s. Northwest winds 5 to 10 miles an hour late this afternoon, becoming light and variable. Taking a look at the 3 through 7 day forecast for Indianapolis and central Indiana. Tuesday night, partly cloudy. Lows in the lower 60s. Southeast winds around 5 miles an hour. For Wednesday, mostly sunny through early afternoon, then becoming partly cloudy. Highs in the mid-80s. Wednesday night, partly cloudy with a slight chance of thunderstorms. A chance of showers through the late overnight, then a slight chance of showers toward daybreak. Lows in the mid-60s. Chance of rain 40%. For Thursday through Friday, mostly clear. Highs in the lower 80s. Lows in the mid-60s. Friday night, mostly clear through the late

overnight, then becoming partly cloudy. Lows in the lower 60s. For Saturday, mostly sunny through early afternoon, then becoming partly cloudy. Highs in the lower 80s. Saturday night, partly cloudy. A slight chance of showers and thunderstorms toward daybreak. Lows in the mid-60s. Chance of rain 20%. For Sunday, partly cloudy. A slight chance of showers through early afternoon, then a chance of showers late in the afternoon. Highs in the mid-80s. Chance of rain 40%. The 8 to 14 day outlook for Monday, August 31st through Sunday, September 6th, calls for both temperatures and precipitation to be near normal. Normal highs for the period are between 80 and 85 degrees, and normal lows are around 60. The normal precipitation total for the 7 days is around 0.70 inches. Now here is the hazardous weather outlook for central Indiana. For the period through tonight, no hazardous weather is expected at this time. And now the outlook for the period Monday through Saturday. Scattered thunderstorms are expected Wednesday evening through Thursday. Severe weather is not expected at this time. Spotter information statement. Spotter activation is not anticipated at this time. The ultraviolet index for Indianapolis on Monday will be 8. The Environmental Protection Agency categorizes an index of 8 as very high exposure to ultraviolet radiation. At 3 p.m. at Indianapolis, it was mostly sunny. The temperature was 79 degrees, the dew point 54, and the relative humidity 41%. The wind was west at 12 miles an hour, gusting to 25. The barometric pressure was 30.01 inches and falling. Around central Indiana, it was mostly sunny, with a temperature of 74 at Muncie, 76 at Zionsville, and 77 at Eagle Creek Air Park. At Shelbyville, it was partly sunny, with a temperature of 75. Elsewhere across Indiana, at Bloomington, it was sunny, with a temperature of 78. It was mostly sunny, with a temperature of 79 at Lafayette, 76 at Terre Haute, and 84. It was partly sunny, with a temperature of 72 at South Bend, and 73 at Fort Wayne. Just outside Indiana, at Champaign, it was sunny, with a temperature of 76. It was mostly sunny, with a temperature of 76 at Dayton, and 79 at Cincinnati. It was partly sunny, with a temperature of 75 at Chicago, 81 at St. Louis, and 83 at Louisville. Once again, at Indianapolis, it was 79 degrees with mostly sunny skies. The current time is 4:08 p.m. Eastern Daylight Time. This is NOAA All Hazards Radio KEC 74 in Indianapolis. Now a look at your forecast for Indianapolis and central Indiana. Tonight, partly cloudy late this afternoon, then clearing. Lows in the mid-50s. Northwest winds 5 to 10 miles an hour late this afternoon, becoming light and variable. For Monday, mostly sunny through early afternoon, then becoming partly cloudy. Highs in the upper 70s. Northwest winds around 5 miles an hour. Monday night, mostly clear through the late overnight, then becoming partly cloudy. Lows in the upper 50s. Northeast winds around 5 miles an hour through the late overnight, becoming light and variable. For Tuesday, mostly sunny. Highs around 80. Light and variable winds, becoming east around 5 miles an hour late in the afternoon. Once again, the forecast for tonight. Partly cloudy late this afternoon, then clearing. Lows in the mid-50s. Northwest winds 5 to 10 miles an hour late this afternoon, becoming light and variable. Taking a look at the 3 through 7 day forecast for Indianapolis and central Indiana. Tuesday night, partly cloudy. Lows in the lower 60s. Southeast winds around 5 miles an hour. For Wednesday, mostly sunny through early afternoon, then becoming partly cloudy. Highs in the mid-80s. Wednesday night, partly cloudy with a slight chance of thunderstorms. A chance of showers through the late overnight, then a slight chance of showers toward daybreak. Lows in the mid-60s. Chance of rain 40%.

Thursday through Friday. Mostly clear. Highs in the lower 80s. Lows in the mid-60s. Friday night. Mostly clear through the late overnight, then becoming partly cloudy. Lows in the lower 60s. For Saturday. Mostly sunny through early afternoon, then becoming partly cloudy. Highs in the lower 80s. Saturday night. Partly cloudy. A slight chance of showers and thunderstorms toward daybreak. Lows in the mid-60s. Chance of rain 20%. For Sunday, partly cloudy. A slight chance of showers through early afternoon, then a chance of showers late in the afternoon. Highs in the mid-80s. Chance of rain 40%. The 8 to 14 day outlook for Monday, August 31st through Sunday, September 6th, calls for both temperatures and precipitation to be near normal. Normal highs for the period are between 80 and 85 degrees, and normal lows are around 60. The normal precipitation total for the 7 days is around 0.70 inches. The ultraviolet index for Indianapolis on Monday will be 8. The Environmental Protection Agency categorizes an index of 8 as very high exposure to ultraviolet radiation. At 4 p.m. at Indianapolis, it was mostly sunny. The temperature was 80 degrees, the dew point 54, and the relative humidity 40%. The wind was west at 13 miles an hour, gusting to 24. The barometric pressure was 30.00 inches and falling. Around central Indiana, at Muncie, it was sunny, with a temperature of 76. It was mostly sunny, with a temperature of 76 at Zionsville, and 79 at Eagle Creek Air Park. At Shelbyville, it was partly sunny, with a temperature of 79. Elsewhere across Indiana, at Bloomington, it was sunny, with a temperature of 78. It was mostly sunny, with a temperature of 72 at South Bend, 76 at Fort Wayne, 78 at Terre Haute, and 84 at Evansville. At Lafayette, it was partly sunny, with a temperature of 78. Just outside Indiana, skies ranged from mostly sunny to partly sunny. It was 76 at Chicago, 77 at Champaign, and 77 at Dayton. St. Louis reported 80, Cincinnati reported 79, and Louisville reported 83. Once again, at Indianapolis it was 80 degrees with mostly sunny skies. This is NOAA All Hazards Radio KEC 74 in Indianapolis. Now a look at your forecast for Indianapolis and central Indiana. Tonight, partly cloudy late this afternoon, then clearing. Lows in the mid-50s. Northwest winds 5 to 10 miles an hour late this afternoon, becoming light and variable. For Monday, mostly sunny through early afternoon, then becoming partly cloudy. Highs in the upper 70s. Northwest winds around 5 miles an hour. Monday night, mostly clear through the late overnight, then becoming partly cloudy. Lows in the upper 50s. Northeast winds around 5 miles an hour through the late overnight, becoming light and variable. For Tuesday, mostly sunny. Highs around 80. Light and variable winds, becoming east around 5 miles an hour late in the afternoon. Once again, the forecast for tonight. Partly cloudy late this afternoon, then clearing. Lows in the mid-50s. Northwest winds 5 to 10 miles an hour late this afternoon, becoming light and variable. Taking a look at the 3 through 7 day forecast for Indianapolis and central Indiana. Tuesday night, partly cloudy. Lows in the lower 60s. Southeast winds around 5 miles an hour. For Wednesday, mostly sunny through early afternoon, then becoming partly cloudy. Highs in the mid-80s. Wednesday night, partly cloudy with a slight chance of thunderstorms. A chance of showers through the late overnight, then a slight chance of showers toward daybreak. Lows in the mid-60s. Chance of rain 40%. For Thursday through Friday, mostly clear. Highs in the lower 80s. Lows in the mid-60s. Friday night, mostly clear through the late overnight, then becoming partly cloudy. Lows in the lower 60s. For Saturday, mostly sunny through early afternoon, then becoming partly

cloudy. Highs in the lower 80s. Saturday night, partly cloudy. A slight chance of showers and thunderstorms toward daybreak. Lows in the mid-60s. Chance of rain 20%. For Sunday, partly cloudy. A slight chance of showers through early afternoon, then a chance of showers late in the afternoon. Highs in the mid-80s. Chance of rain 40%. The 8 to 14 day outlook for Monday, August 31st through Sunday, September 6th, calls for both temperatures and precipitation to be near normal. Normal highs for the period are between 80 and 85 degrees, and normal lows are around 60. The normal precipitation total for the 7 days is around 0.70 inches. The ultraviolet index for Indianapolis on Monday will be 8. The Environmental Protection Agency categorizes an index of 8 as very high exposure to ultraviolet radiation. At 4 p.m. at Indianapolis, it was mostly sunny. The temperature was 80 degrees, the dew point 54, and the relative humidity 40%. The wind was west at 13 miles an hour, gusting to 24. The barometric pressure was 30.00 inches and falling. Around central Indiana, at Muncie, it was sunny, with a temperature of 76. It was mostly sunny, with a temperature of 76 at Zionsville and 79 at Eagle Creek Air Park. At Shelbyville, it was partly sunny, with a temperature of 79. Elsewhere across Indiana, at Bloomington, it was sunny, with a temperature of 78. It was mostly sunny, with a temperature of 72 at South Bend, 76 at Fort Wayne, 78 at Terre Haute, and 84 at Evansville. At Lafayette, it was partly sunny, with a temperature of 78. Just outside Indiana, skies ranged from mostly sunny to partly sunny. It was 76 at Chicago, 77 at Champaign, and 77 at Dayton. St. Louis reported 80, Cincinnati reported 79, and Louisville reported 83. Once again, at Indianapolis it was 80 degrees with mostly sunny skies. This is NOAA All Hazards Radio KEC 74 in Indianapolis. Now a look at your forecast for Indianapolis and central Indiana. Tonight, partly cloudy late this afternoon, then clearing. Lows in the mid-50s. Northwest winds 5 to 10 miles an hour late this afternoon, becoming light and variable. For Monday, mostly sunny through early afternoon, then becoming partly cloudy. Highs in the upper 70s. Northwest winds around 5 miles an hour. Monday night, mostly clear through the late overnight, then becoming partly cloudy. Lows in the upper 50s. Northeast winds around 5 miles an hour through the late overnight, becoming light and variable. For Tuesday, mostly sunny. Highs around 80. Light and variable winds, becoming east around 5 miles an hour late in the afternoon. Once again, the forecast for tonight. Partly cloudy late this afternoon, then clearing. Lows in the mid-50s. Northwest winds 5 to 10 miles an hour late this afternoon, becoming light and variable. Taking a look at the 3 through 7 day forecast for Indianapolis and central Indiana. Tuesday night, partly cloudy. Lows in the lower 60s. Southeast winds around 5 miles an hour. For Wednesday, mostly sunny through early afternoon, then becoming partly cloudy. Highs in the mid-80s. Wednesday night, partly cloudy with a slight chance of thunderstorms. A chance of showers through the late overnight, then a slight chance of showers toward daybreak. Lows in the mid-60s. Chance of rain 40%. For Thursday through Friday, mostly clear. Highs in the lower 80s. Lows in the mid-60s. Friday night, mostly clear through the late overnight, then becoming partly cloudy. Lows in the lower 60s. For Saturday, mostly sunny through early afternoon, then becoming partly cloudy. Highs in the lower 80s. Saturday night, partly cloudy. A slight chance of showers and thunderstorms toward daybreak. Lows in the mid-60s. Chance of rain 20%. For Sunday, partly cloudy. A slight chance of showers through early afternoon.

and a chance of showers late in the afternoon. Highs in the mid-80s. Chance of rain 40%. The 8 to 14 day outlook for Monday, August 31st through Sunday, September 6th calls for both temperatures and precipitation to be near normal. Normal highs for the period are between 80 and 85 degrees, and normal lows are around 60. The normal precipitation total for the 7 days is around 0.70 inches. The ultraviolet index for Indianapolis on Monday will be 8. The Environmental Protection Agency categorizes an index of 8 as very high exposure to ultraviolet radiation. At 4 p.m. at Indianapolis, it was mostly sunny. The temperature was 80 degrees, the dew point 54, and the relative humidity 40%. The wind was west at 13 miles an hour, gusting to 24. The barometric pressure was 30.00 inches and falling. Around central Indiana, at Muncie, it was sunny, with a temperature of 76. It was mostly sunny, with a temperature of 76 at Zionsville and 79 at Eagle Creek Air Park. At Shelbyville, it was partly sunny, with a temperature of 79. Elsewhere across Indiana, at Bloomington, it was sunny, with a temperature of 78. It was mostly sunny, with a temperature of 72 at South Bend, 76 at Fort Wayne, 78 at Terre Haute, and 84 at Evansville. At Lafayette, it was partly sunny, with a temperature of 78. Just outside Indiana, skies ranged from mostly sunny to partly sunny. It was 76 at Chicago, 77 at Champaign, and 77 at Dayton. St. Louis reported 80, Cincinnati reported 79, and Louisville reported 83. Once again, at Indianapolis it was 80 degrees with mostly sunny skies. This is NOAA All Hazards Radio KEC 74 in Indianapolis. Now a look at your forecast for Indianapolis and central Indiana. Tonight, partly cloudy late this afternoon, then clearing. Lows in the mid-50s. Northwest winds 5 to 10 miles an hour late this afternoon, becoming light and variable. For Monday, mostly sunny through early afternoon, then becoming partly cloudy. Highs in the upper 70s. Northwest winds around 5 miles an hour. Monday night, mostly clear through the late overnight, then becoming partly cloudy. Lows in the upper 50s. Northeast winds around 5 miles an hour through the late overnight, becoming light and variable. For Tuesday, mostly sunny. Highs around 80. Light and variable winds, becoming east around 5 miles an hour late in the afternoon. Once again, the forecast for tonight. Partly cloudy late this afternoon, then clearing. Lows in the mid-50s. Northwest winds 5 to 10 miles an hour late this afternoon, becoming light and variable. The current time is 4:23 p.m. Eastern Daylight Time. Taking a look at the 3 through 7 day forecast for Indianapolis and central Indiana. Tuesday night, partly cloudy. Lows in the lower 60s. Southeast winds around 5 miles an hour. For Wednesday, mostly sunny through early afternoon, then becoming partly cloudy. Highs in the mid-80s. Wednesday night, partly cloudy with a slight chance of thunderstorms. A chance of showers through the late overnight, then a slight chance of showers toward daybreak. Lows in the mid-60s. Chance of rain 40%. For Thursday through Friday, mostly clear. Highs in the lower 80s. Lows in the mid-60s. Friday night, mostly clear through the late overnight, then becoming partly cloudy. Lows in the lower 60s. For Saturday, mostly sunny through early afternoon, then becoming partly cloudy. Highs in the lower 80s. Saturday night, partly cloudy. A slight chance of showers and thunderstorms toward daybreak. Lows in the mid-60s. Chance of rain 20%. For Sunday, partly cloudy. A slight chance of showers through early afternoon, then a chance of showers late in the afternoon. Highs in the mid-80s. Chance of rain 40%. The 8 to 14 day outlook for Monday, August 31st through Sunday, September 6th calls for both temperatures and precipitation to be near normal.

Normal highs for the period are between 80 and 85 degrees, and normal lows are around 60. The normal precipitation total for the 7 days is around 0.70 inches. The ultraviolet index for Indianapolis on Monday will be 8. The Environmental Protection Agency categorizes an index of 8 as very high exposure to ultraviolet radiation. At 4 p.m. at Indianapolis, it was mostly sunny. The temperature was 80 degrees, the dew point 54, and the relative humidity 40%. The wind was west at 13 miles an hour, gusting to 24. The barometric pressure was 30.00 inches and falling. Around central Indiana, at Muncie, it was sunny, with a temperature of 76. It was mostly sunny, with a temperature of 76 at Zionsville and 79 at Eagle Creek Air Park. At Shelbyville, it was partly sunny, with a temperature of 79. Elsewhere across Indiana, at Bloomington, it was sunny, with a temperature of 78. It was mostly sunny, with a temperature of 72 at South Bend, 76 at Fort Wayne, 78 at Terre Haute, and 84 at Evansville. At Lafayette, it was partly sunny, with a temperature of 78. Just outside Indiana, skies ranged from mostly sunny to partly sunny. It was 76 at Chicago, 77 at Champaign, and 77 at Dayton. St. Louis reported 80, Cincinnati reported 79, and Louisville reported 83. Once again, at Indianapolis it was 80 degrees with mostly sunny skies. Now here is the hazardous weather outlook for central Indiana. For the period through tonight, no hazardous weather is expected at this time. And now the extended outlook for the period Monday through Saturday. Scattered thunderstorms are expected Wednesday evening through Thursday. Severe weather is not expected at this time. Spotter information statement. Spotter activation is not anticipated at this time. This is NOAA All Hazards Radio KEC 74 in Indianapolis. And now a look at your forecast for Indianapolis and central Indiana. Tonight, partly cloudy late this afternoon, then clearing. Lows in the mid-50s. Northwest winds 5 to 10 miles an hour late this afternoon, becoming light and variable. For Monday, mostly sunny through early afternoon, then becoming partly cloudy. Highs in the upper 70s. Northwest winds around 5 miles an hour. Monday night, mostly clear through the late overnight, then becoming partly cloudy. Lows in the upper 50s. Northeast winds around 5 miles an hour through the late overnight, becoming light and variable. For Tuesday, mostly sunny. Highs around 80. Light and variable winds, becoming east around 5 miles an hour late in the afternoon. Once again, the forecast for tonight. Partly cloudy late this afternoon, then clearing. Lows in the mid-50s. Northwest winds 5 to 10 miles an hour late this afternoon, becoming light and variable. Taking a look at the 3 through 7 day forecast for Indianapolis and central Indiana. Tuesday night, partly cloudy. Lows in the lower 60s. Southeast winds around 5 miles an hour. For Wednesday, mostly sunny through early afternoon, then becoming partly cloudy. Highs in the mid 80s. Wednesday night, partly cloudy with a slight chance of thunderstorms. A chance of showers through the late overnight, then a slight chance of showers toward daybreak. Lows in the mid-60s. Chance of rain 40%. For Thursday through Friday, mostly clear. Highs in the lower 80s. Lows in the mid-60s. Friday night, mostly clear through the late overnight, then becoming partly cloudy. Lows in the lower 60s. For Saturday, mostly sunny through early afternoon, then becoming partly cloudy. Highs in the lower 80s. Saturday night, partly cloudy. A slight chance of showers and thunderstorms toward daybreak. Lows in the mid-60s. Chance of rain 20%. For Sunday, partly cloudy. A slight chance of showers through early afternoon, then a chance of showers late in the afternoon. Highs in the mid-80s. Chance of rain 40%.
the 8 to 14 day outlook for Monday, August 31st through Sunday, September 6th, calls for both temperatures and precipitation to be near normal. Normal highs for the period are between 80 and 85 degrees, and normal lows are around 60. The normal precipitation total for the 7 days is around 0.70 inches. The ultraviolet index for Indianapolis on Monday will be 8. The Environmental Protection Agency categorizes an index of 8 as very high exposure to ultraviolet radiation. At 4 p.m. at Indianapolis, it was mostly sunny. The temperature was 80 degrees, the dew point 54, and the relative humidity 40%. The wind was west at 13 miles an hour, gusting to 24. The barometric pressure was 30.00 inches and falling. Around central Indiana, at Muncie, it was sunny, with a temperature of 76. It was mostly sunny, with a temperature of 76 at Zionsville and 79 at Eagle Creek Air Park. At Shelbyville, it was partly sunny, with a temperature of 79. Elsewhere across Indiana, at Bloomington, it was sunny, with a temperature of 78. It was mostly sunny, with a temperature of 72 at South Bend, 76 at Fort Wayne, 78 at Terre Haute, and 84 at Evansville. At Lafayette, it was partly sunny, with a temperature of 78. Just outside Indiana, skies ranged from mostly sunny to partly sunny. It was 76 at Chicago, 77 at Champaign, and 77 at Dayton. St. Louis reported 80, Cincinnati reported 79, and Louisville reported 83. Once again, at Indianapolis it was 80 degrees with mostly sunny skies. This is All Hazards Radio KEC 74 in Indianapolis. And now a look at your forecast for Indianapolis and central Indiana. Tonight, partly cloudy late this afternoon, then clearing. Lows in the mid-50s. Northwest winds 5 to 10 miles an hour late this afternoon, becoming light and variable. For Monday, mostly sunny through early afternoon, then becoming partly cloudy. Highs in the upper 70s. Northwest winds around 5 miles an hour. Monday night, mostly clear through the late overnight, then becoming partly cloudy. Lows in the upper 50s. Northeast winds around 5 miles an hour through the late overnight, becoming light and variable. For Tuesday, mostly sunny. Highs around 80. Light and variable winds, becoming east around 5 miles an hour late in the afternoon. Once again, the forecast for tonight. Partly cloudy late this afternoon, then clearing. Lows in the mid-50s. Northwest winds 5 to 10 miles an hour late this afternoon, becoming light and variable. Taking a cloudy late this afternoon, then clearing. Lows in the mid-50s. Northwest winds 5 to 10 miles an hour late this afternoon, becoming light and variable. Taking a look at the 3 through 7 day forecast for Indianapolis and central Indiana. Tuesday night. Partly cloudy. Lows in the lower 60s. Southeast winds around 5 miles an hour. For Wednesday, mostly sunny through early afternoon, then becoming partly cloudy. Highs in the mid-80s. Wednesday night, partly cloudy with a slight chance of thunderstorms. A chance of showers through the late overnight, then a slight chance of showers toward daybreak. Lows in the mid-60s. Chance of rain 40%. For Thursday through Friday, mostly clear. Highs in the lower 80s. Lows in the mid-60s. Friday night. Mostly clear through the late overnight, then becoming partly cloudy. Lows in the lower 60s. For Saturday. Mostly sunny through early afternoon, then becoming partly cloudy. Highs in the lower 80s. Saturday night. Partly cloudy. A slight chance of showers and thunderstorms toward daybreak. Lows in the mid-60s. Chance of rain 20%. For Sunday, partly cloudy. A slight chance of showers through early afternoon, then a chance of showers late in the afternoon. Highs in the mid-80s. Chance of rain 40%. The 8 to 14 day outlook for Monday, August 31st through Sunday, September 6th, calls for both temperatures and precipitation to be near normal.
Normal highs for the period are between

and 85 degrees, and normal lows are around 60. The normal precipitation total for the 7 days is around 0.70 inches. The ultraviolet index for Indianapolis on Monday will be 8. The Environmental Protection Agency categorizes an index of 8 as very high exposure to ultraviolet radiation. At 4 p.m., at Indianapolis, it was mostly sunny. The temperature was 80 degrees, the dew point 54, and the relative humidity 40%. The wind was west at 13 miles an hour, gusting to 24. The barometric pressure was 30.00 inches and falling. Around central Indiana, at Muncie, it was sunny, with a temperature of 76. It was mostly sunny, with a temperature of 76 at Zionsville and 79 at Eagle Creek Air Park. At Shelbyville, it was partly sunny, with a temperature of 79. Elsewhere across Indiana, at Bloomington, it was sunny, with a temperature of 78. It was mostly sunny, with a temperature of 72 at South Bend, 76 at Fort Wayne, 78 at Terre Haute, and 84 at Evansville. At Lafayette, it was partly sunny, with a temperature of 78. Just outside Indiana, skies ranged from mostly sunny to partly sunny. It was 76 at Chicago, 77 at Champaign, and 77 at Dayton. St. Louis reported 80, Cincinnati reported 79, and Louisville reported 83. Once again, at Indianapolis it was 80 degrees with mostly sunny skies. This is NOAA All Hazards Radio KEC 74 in Indianapolis. Now a look at your forecast for Indianapolis and central Indiana. Tonight, partly cloudy late this afternoon, then clearing. Lows in the mid-50s. Northwest winds 5 to 10 miles an hour late this afternoon, becoming light and variable. For Monday, mostly sunny through early afternoon, then becoming partly cloudy. Highs in the upper 70s. Northwest winds around 5 miles an hour. Monday night, mostly clear through the late overnight, then becoming partly cloudy. Lows in the upper 50s. Northeast winds around 5 miles an hour through the late overnight, becoming light and variable. For Tuesday, mostly sunny. Highs around 80. Light and variable winds, becoming east around 5 miles an hour late in the afternoon. Once again, the forecast for tonight. Partly cloudy late this afternoon, then clearing. Lows in the mid-50s. Northwest winds 5 to 10 miles an hour late this afternoon, becoming light and variable. Taking a look at the 3 through 7 day forecast for Indianapolis and central Indiana. Tuesday night, partly cloudy. Lows in the lower 60s. Southeast winds around 5 miles an hour. For Wednesday, mostly sunny through early afternoon, then becoming partly cloudy. Highs in the mid 80s. Wednesday night, partly cloudy with a slight chance of thunderstorms. A chance of showers through the late overnight, then a slight chance of showers toward daybreak. Lows in the mid-60s. Chance of rain 40%. For Thursday through Friday, mostly clear. Highs in the lower 80s. Lows in the mid-60s. Friday night, mostly clear through the late overnight, then becoming partly cloudy. Lows in the lower 60s. For Saturday, mostly sunny through early afternoon, then becoming partly cloudy. Highs in the lower 80s. Saturday night, partly cloudy. A slight chance of showers and thunderstorms toward daybreak. Lows in the mid-60s. Chance of rain 20%. For Sunday, partly cloudy. A slight chance of showers through early afternoon, then a chance of showers late in the afternoon. Highs in the mid-80s. Chance of rain 40%. The current time is 4:39 p.m. Eastern Daylight Time. The 14-day outlook for Monday, August 31st through Sunday, September 6th, calls for both temperatures and precipitation to be near normal. Normal highs for the period are between 80 and 85 degrees, and normal lows are around 60. The normal precipitation total for the 7 days is around 0.70 inches. The ultraviolet index for Indianapolis on Monday will be 8. 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

at Lafayette, it was partly sunny, with a temperature of 78. Just outside Indiana, skies ranged from mostly sunny to partly sunny. It was 76 at Chicago, 77 at Champaign, and 77 at Dayton. St. Louis reported 80, Cincinnati reported 79, and Louisville reported 83. Once again, at Indianapolis it was 80 degrees with mostly sunny skies. This is NOAA All Hazards Radio KEC 74 in Indianapolis. Now a look at your forecast for Indianapolis and central Indiana. Tonight, partly cloudy late this afternoon, then clearing. Lows in the mid-50s. Northwest winds 5 to 10 miles an hour late this afternoon, becoming light and variable. For Monday, mostly sunny through early afternoon, then becoming partly cloudy. Highs in the upper 70s. Northwest winds around 5 miles an hour. Monday night, mostly clear through the late overnight, then becoming partly cloudy. Lows in the upper 50s. Northeast winds around 5 miles an hour through the late overnight, becoming light and variable. For Tuesday, mostly sunny. Highs around 80. Light and variable winds, becoming east around 5 miles an hour late in the afternoon. Once again, the forecast for tonight. Partly cloudy late this afternoon, then clearing. Lows in the mid-50s. Northwest winds 5 to 10 miles an hour late this afternoon, becoming light and variable. Taking a look at the 3 through 7 day forecast for Indianapolis and central Indiana. Tuesday night, partly cloudy. Lows in the lower 60s. Southeast winds around 5 miles an hour. For Wednesday, mostly sunny through early afternoon, then becoming partly cloudy. Highs in the mid-80s. Wednesday night, partly cloudy with a slight chance of thunderstorms. A chance of showers through the late overnight, then a slight chance of showers toward daybreak. Lows in the mid-60s. Chance of rain 40%. For Thursday through Friday, mostly clear. Highs in the lower 80s. Lows in the mid-60s. Friday night, mostly clear through the late overnight, then becoming partly cloudy. Lows in the lower 60s. For Saturday, mostly sunny through early afternoon, then becoming partly cloudy. Highs in the lower 80s. Saturday night, partly cloudy. A slight chance of showers and thunderstorms toward daybreak. Lows in the mid-60s. Chance of rain 20%. For Sunday, partly cloudy. A slight chance of showers through early afternoon, then a chance of showers late in the afternoon. Highs in the mid-80s. Chance of rain 40%. The 8 to 14 day outlook for Monday, August 31st through Sunday, September 6th, calls for both temperatures and precipitation to be near normal. Normal highs for the period are between 80 and 85 degrees, and normal lows are around 60. The normal precipitation total for the 7 days is around 0.70 inches. The ultraviolet index for Indianapolis on Monday will be 8. The Environmental Protection Agency categorizes an index of 8 as very high exposure to ultraviolet radiation. At 4 p.m. at Indianapolis, it was mostly sunny. The temperature was 80 degrees, the dew point 54, and the relative humidity 40%. The wind was west at 13 miles an hour, gusting to 24. The barometric pressure was 30.00 inches and falling. Around central Indiana, at Muncie, it was sunny, with a temperature of 76. It was mostly sunny, with a temperature of 76 at Zionsville and 79 at Eagle Creek Air Park. At Shelbyville, it was partly sunny, with a temperature of 79. Elsewhere across Indiana, at Bloomington, it was sunny, with a temperature of 78. It was mostly sunny, with a temperature of 72 at South Bend, 76 at Fort Wayne, 78 at Terre Haute, and 84 at Evansville. At Lafayette, it was partly sunny, with a temperature of 78. Just outside Indiana, skies ranged from mostly sunny to partly sunny. It was 76 at Chicago, 77 at Champaign, and 77 at Dayton. St. Louis reported 80, Cincinnati reported 79, and Louisville reported 83.

Once again, at Indianapolis, it was 80 degrees with mostly sunny skies. Now here is the hazardous weather outlook for central Indiana. For the period through tonight, no hazardous weather is expected at this time. And now the extended outlook for the period Monday through Saturday. Scattered thunderstorms are expected Wednesday evening through Thursday. Severe weather is not expected at this time. Spotter information statement. Spotter activation is not anticipated at this time. This is NOAA All Hazards Radio KEC 74 in Indianapolis. Now a look at your forecast for Indianapolis and central Indiana. Tonight, partly cloudy late this afternoon, then clearing. Lows in the mid-50s. Northwest winds 5 to 10 miles an hour late this afternoon, becoming light and variable. For Monday, mostly sunny through early afternoon, then becoming partly cloudy. Highs in the upper 70s. Northwest winds around 5 miles an hour. Monday night, mostly clear through the late overnight, then becoming partly cloudy. Lows in the upper 50s. Northeast winds around 5 miles an hour through the late overnight, becoming light and variable. For Tuesday, mostly sunny. Highs around 80. Light and variable winds, becoming east around 5 miles an hour late in the afternoon. Once again, the forecast for tonight. Partly cloudy late this afternoon, then clearing. Lows in the mid-50s. Northwest winds 5 to 10 miles an hour late this afternoon, becoming light and variable. Taking a look at the 3 through 7 day forecast for Indianapolis and central Indiana. Tuesday night, partly cloudy. Lows in the lower 60s. Southeast winds around 5 miles an hour. For Wednesday, mostly sunny through early afternoon, then becoming partly cloudy. Highs in the mid-80s. Wednesday night, partly cloudy with a slight chance of thunderstorms. A chance of showers through the late overnight, then a slight chance of showers toward daybreak. Lows in the mid-60s. Chance of rain 40%. For Thursday through Friday, mostly clear. Highs in the lower 80s. Lows in the mid-60s. Friday night, mostly clear through the late overnight, then becoming partly cloudy. Lows in the lower 60s. For Saturday, mostly sunny through early afternoon, then becoming partly cloudy. Highs in the lower 80s. Saturday night, partly cloudy. A slight chance of showers and thunderstorms toward daybreak. Lows in the mid-60s. Chance of rain 20%. For Sunday, partly cloudy. A slight chance of showers through early afternoon, then a chance of showers late in the afternoon. Highs in the mid-80s. Chance of rain 40%. The 8 to 14 day outlook for Monday, August 31st through Sunday, September 6th, calls for both temperatures and precipitation to be near normal. Normal highs for the period are between 80 and 85 degrees, and normal lows are around 60. The normal precipitation total for the 7 days is around 0.70 inches. The ultraviolet index for Indianapolis on Monday will be 8. The Environmental Protection Agency categorizes an index of 8 as very high exposure to ultraviolet radiation. At 4 p.m. at Indianapolis, it was mostly sunny. The temperature was 80 degrees, the dew point 54, and the relative humidity 40%. The wind was west at 13 miles an hour, gusting to 24. The barometric pressure was 30.00 inches and falling. Around central Indiana, at Muncie, it was sunny, with a temperature of 76. It was mostly sunny, with a temperature of 76 at Zionsville and 79 at Eagle Creek Air Park. At Shelbyville, it was partly sunny, with a temperature of 79. Elsewhere across Indiana, at Bloomington, it was sunny, with a temperature of 78. It was mostly sunny, with a temperature of 72 at South Bend, 76 at Fort Wayne, 78 at Terre Haute, and 84 at Evansville. Lafayette, it was partly sunny, with a temperature of 78. Just outside Indiana, skies ranged from mostly sunny to partly sunny. It was 76 at Chicago, 77 at Champaign, and 77 at Dayton.

St. Louis reported 80, Cincinnati reported 79, and Louisville reported 83. Once again, at Indianapolis it was 80 degrees with mostly sunny skies. This is NOAA All Hazards Radio KEC 74 in Indianapolis. Now a look at your forecast for Indianapolis and central Indiana. Tonight, partly cloudy late this afternoon, then clearing. Lows in the mid-50s. Northwest winds 5 to 10 miles an hour late this afternoon, becoming light and variable. For Monday, mostly sunny through early afternoon, then becoming partly cloudy. Highs in the upper 70s. Northwest winds around 5 miles an hour. Monday night, mostly clear through the late overnight, then becoming partly cloudy. Lows in the upper 50s. Northeast winds around 5 miles an hour through the late overnight, becoming light and variable. For Tuesday, mostly sunny. Highs around 80. Light and variable winds, becoming east around 5 miles an hour late in the afternoon. Once again, the forecast for tonight. Partly cloudy late this afternoon, then clearing. Lows in the mid-50s. Northwest winds 5 to 10 miles an hour late this afternoon, becoming light and variable. Taking a look at the 3 through 7 day forecast for Indianapolis and central Indiana. Tuesday night, partly cloudy. Lows in the lower 60s. Southeast winds around 5 miles an hour. For Wednesday, mostly sunny through early afternoon, then becoming partly cloudy. Highs in the mid-80s. Wednesday night, partly cloudy with a slight chance of thunderstorms. A chance of showers through the late overnight, then a slight chance of showers toward daybreak. Lows in the mid-60s. Chance of rain 40%. For Thursday through Friday, mostly clear. Highs in the lower 80s. Lows in the mid-60s. Friday night, mostly clear through the late overnight, then becoming partly cloudy. Lows in the lower 60s. For Saturday, mostly sunny through early afternoon, then becoming partly cloudy. Highs in the lower 80s. Saturday night, partly cloudy. A slight chance of showers and thunderstorms toward daybreak. Lows in the mid-60s. Chance of rain 20%. For Sunday, partly cloudy. A slight chance of showers through early afternoon, then a chance of showers late in the afternoon. Highs in the mid-80s. Chance of rain 40%. The current time is 4:53 p.m. Eastern Daylight Time. The 8 to 14 day outlook for Monday, August 31st through Sunday, September 6th, calls for both temperatures and precipitation to be near normal. Normal highs for the period are between 80 and 85 degrees, and normal lows are around 60. The normal precipitation total for the 7 days is around 0.70 inches. The ultraviolet index for Indianapolis on Monday will be 8. The Environmental Protection Agency categorizes an index of 8 as very high exposure to ultraviolet radiation. At 4 p.m. at Indianapolis, it was mostly sunny. The temperature was 80 degrees, the dew point 54, and the relative humidity 40%. The wind was west at 13 miles an hour, gusting to 24. The barometric pressure was 30.00 inches and falling. Around central Indiana, at Muncie, it was sunny, with a temperature of 76. It was mostly sunny, with a temperature of 76 at Zionsville and 79 at Eagle Creek Air Park. At Shelbyville, it was partly sunny, with a temperature of 79. Elsewhere across Indiana, at Bloomington, it was sunny, with a temperature of 78. It was mostly sunny, with a temperature of 72 at South Bend, 76 at Fort Wayne, 78 at Terre Haute, and 84 at Evansville. At Lafayette, it was partly sunny, with a temperature of 78. Just outside Indiana, skies ranged from mostly sunny to partly sunny. It was 76 at Chicago, 77 at Champaign, and 77 at Dayton. St. Louis reported 80, Cincinnati reported 79, and Louisville reported 83. Once again, at Indianapolis it was 80 degrees with mostly sunny skies. This is NOAA All Hazards Radio KEC 74 in

Now a look at your forecast for Indianapolis and central Indiana. Tonight, partly cloudy late this afternoon, then clearing. Lows in the mid-50s. Northwest winds 5 to 10 miles an hour late this afternoon, becoming light and variable. For Monday, mostly sunny through early afternoon, then becoming partly cloudy. Highs in the upper 70s. Northwest winds around 5 miles an hour. Monday night, mostly clear through the late overnight, then becoming partly cloudy. Lows in the upper 50s. Northeast winds around 5 miles an hour through the late overnight, becoming light and variable. For Tuesday, mostly sunny. Highs around 80. Light and variable winds, becoming east around 5 miles an hour late in the afternoon. Once again, the forecast for tonight. Partly cloudy late this afternoon, then clearing. Lows in the mid-50s. Northwest winds 5 to 10 miles an hour late this afternoon, becoming light and variable. Taking a look at the 3 through 7 day forecast for Indianapolis and central Indiana. Tuesday night, partly cloudy. Lows in the lower 60s. Southeast winds around 5 miles an hour. For Wednesday, mostly sunny through early afternoon, then becoming partly cloudy. Highs in the mid-80s. Wednesday night, partly cloudy with a slight chance of thunderstorms. A chance of showers through the late overnight, then a slight chance of showers toward daybreak. Lows in the mid-60s. Chance of rain 40%. For Thursday through Friday, mostly clear. Highs in the lower 80s. Lows in the mid-60s. Friday night, mostly clear through the late overnight, then becoming partly cloudy. Lows in the lower 60s. For Saturday, mostly sunny through early afternoon, then becoming partly cloudy. Highs in the lower 80s. Saturday night, partly cloudy. A slight chance of showers and thunderstorms toward daybreak. Lows in the mid-60s. Chance of rain 20%. For Sunday, partly cloudy. A slight chance of showers through early afternoon, then a chance of showers late in the afternoon. Highs in the mid-80s. Chance of rain 40%. The outlook for Monday, August 31st through Sunday, September 6th, calls for both temperatures and precipitation to be near normal. Normal highs for the period are between 80 and 85 degrees, and normal lows are around 60. The normal precipitation total for the 7 days is around 0.70 inches. The ultraviolet index for Indianapolis on Monday will be 8. The Environmental Protection Agency categorizes an index of 8 as very high exposure to ultraviolet radiation. At 4 p.m. at Indianapolis, it was mostly sunny. The temperature was 80 degrees, the dew point 54, and the relative humidity 40%. The wind was west at 13 miles an hour, gusting to 24. The barometric pressure was 30.00 inches and falling. Around central Indiana, at Muncie, it was sunny, with a temperature of 76. It was mostly sunny, with a temperature of 76 at Zionsville and 79 at Eagle Creek Air Park. At Shelbyville, it was partly sunny, with a temperature of 79. Elsewhere across Indiana, at Bloomington, it was sunny, with a temperature of 78. It was mostly sunny, with a temperature of 72 at South Bend, 76 at Fort Wayne, 78 at Terre Haute, and 84 at Evansville. At Lafayette, it was partly sunny, with a temperature of 78. Just outside Indiana, skies ranged from mostly sunny to partly sunny. It was 76 at Chicago, 77 at Champaign, and 77 at Dayton. St. Louis reported 80, Cincinnati reported 79, and Louisville reported 83. Once again, at Indianapolis it was 80 degrees with mostly sunny skies. This is NOAA All Hazards Radio KEC 74 in Indianapolis. And now a look at your forecast for Indianapolis and central Indiana. Tonight, partly cloudy late this afternoon, then clearing. Lows in the mid-50s. Northwest winds 5 to 10 miles an hour late this afternoon, becoming light and variable. For Monday,

mostly sunny through early afternoon, then becoming partly cloudy. Highs in the upper 70s. Northwest winds around 5 miles an hour. Monday night. Mostly clear through the late overnight, then becoming partly cloudy. Lows in the upper 50s. Northeast winds around 5 miles an hour through the late overnight, becoming light and variable. For Tuesday. Mostly sunny. Highs around 80. Light and variable winds, becoming east around 5 miles an hour late in the afternoon. Once again, the forecast for tonight. Partly cloudy late this afternoon, then clearing. Lows in the mid-50s. Northwest winds 5 to 10 miles an hour late this afternoon, becoming light and variable. Taking a look at the 3 through 7 day forecast for Indianapolis and central Indiana. Tuesday night. Partly cloudy. Lows in the lower 60s. Southeast winds around 5 miles an hour. For Wednesday. Mostly sunny through early afternoon, then becoming partly cloudy. Highs in the mid-80s. Wednesday night. Partly cloudy with a slight chance of thunderstorms. A chance of showers through the late overnight, then a slight chance of showers toward daybreak. Lows in the mid-60s. Chance of rain 40%. For Thursday through Friday. Mostly clear. Highs in the lower 80s. Lows in the mid-60s. Friday night. Mostly clear through the late overnight, then becoming partly cloudy. Lows in the lower 60s. For Saturday. Mostly sunny through early afternoon, then becoming partly cloudy. Highs in the lower 80s. Saturday night. Partly cloudy. A slight chance of showers and thunderstorms toward daybreak. Lows in the mid-60s. Chance of rain 20%. For Sunday. Partly cloudy. A slight chance of showers through early afternoon, then a chance of showers late in the afternoon. Highs in the mid-80s. Chance of rain 40%. The 8 to 14 day outlook for Monday, August 31st through Sunday, September 6th, calls for both temperatures and precipitation to be near normal. Normal highs for the period are between 80 and 85 degrees, and normal lows are around 60. The normal precipitation total for the 7 days is around 0.70 inches. The ultraviolet index for Indianapolis on Monday will be 8. The Environmental Protection Agency categorizes an index of 8 as very high exposure to ultraviolet radiation. At 4 p.m. at Indianapolis, it was mostly sunny. The temperature was 80 degrees, the dew point 54, and the relative humidity 40%. The wind was west at 13 miles an hour, gusting to 24. The barometric pressure was 30.00 inches and falling. Around central Indiana, at Muncie, it was sunny, with a temperature of 76. It was mostly sunny, with a temperature of 76 at Zionsville, and 79 at Eagle Creek Air Park. At Shelbyville, it was partly sunny, with a temperature of 79. Elsewhere across Indiana, at Bloomington, it was sunny, with a temperature of 78. It was mostly sunny, with a temperature of 72 at South Bend, 76 at Fort Wayne, 78 at Terre Haute, and 84 at Evansville. At Lafayette, it was partly sunny, with a temperature of 78. Just outside Indiana, skies ranged from mostly sunny to partly sunny. It was 76 at Chicago, 77 at Champaign, and 77 at Dayton. St. Louis reported 80, Cincinnati reported 79, and Louisville reported 83. Once again, at Indianapolis it was 80 degrees with mostly sunny skies. This is NOAA All Hazards Radio KEC 74 in Indianapolis. And now a look at your forecast for Indianapolis and central Indiana. Tonight, partly cloudy late this afternoon, then clearing. Lows in the mid-50s. Northwest winds 5 to 10 miles an hour late this afternoon, becoming light and variable. For Monday, mostly sunny through early afternoon, then becoming partly cloudy. Highs in the upper 70s. Northwest winds around 5 miles an hour. Monday night, mostly clear through the late overnight, then becoming partly cloudy. Lows in the upper 50s. Northeast winds around 5 miles an hour through the late

night, becoming light and variable. For Tuesday, mostly sunny. Highs around 80. Light and variable winds, becoming east around 5 miles an hour late in the afternoon. Once again, the forecast for tonight. Partly cloudy late this afternoon, then clearing. Lows in the mid-50s. Northwest winds 5 to 10 miles an hour late this afternoon, becoming light and variable. Now here is the hazardous weather outlook for central Indiana. For the period through tonight. No hazardous weather is expected at this time. And now the extended outlook for the period Monday through Saturday. Scattered thunderstorms are expected Wednesday evening through Thursday. Severe weather is not expected at this time. Spotter information statement. Spotter activation is not anticipated at this time. Taking a look at the 3 through 7 day forecast for Indianapolis and central Indiana. Tuesday night. Partly cloudy. Lows in the lower 60s. Southeast winds around 5 miles an hour. For Wednesday. Mostly sunny through early afternoon, then becoming partly cloudy. Highs in the mid-80s. Wednesday night. Partly cloudy with a slight chance of thunderstorms. A chance of showers through the late overnight, then a slight chance of showers toward daybreak. Lows in the mid-60s. Chance of rain 40%. For Thursday through Friday. Mostly clear. Highs in the lower 80s. Lows in the mid-60s. Friday night. Mostly clear through the late overnight, then becoming partly cloudy. Lows in the lower 60s. For Saturday. Mostly sunny through early afternoon, then becoming partly cloudy. Highs in the lower 80s. Saturday night. Partly cloudy. A slight chance of showers and thunderstorms toward daybreak. Lows in the mid-60s. Chance of rain 20%. For Sunday, partly cloudy. A slight chance of showers through early afternoon, then a chance of showers late in the afternoon. Highs in the mid-80s. Chance of rain 40%. The current time is 5:08 p.m. Eastern Daylight Time. The 8 to 14 day outlook for Monday, August 31st through Sunday, September 6th, calls for both temperatures and precipitation to be near normal. Normal highs for the period are between 80 and 85 degrees, and normal lows are around 60. The normal precipitation total for the 7 days is around 0.70 inches. The ultraviolet index for Indianapolis on Monday will be 8. The Environmental Protection Agency categorizes an index of 8 as very high exposure to ultraviolet radiation. At 4 p.m. at Indianapolis, it was mostly sunny. The temperature was 80 degrees, the dew point 54, and the relative humidity 40%. The wind was west at 13 miles an hour, gusting to 24. The barometric pressure was 30.00 inches and falling. Around central Indiana, at Muncie, it was sunny, with a temperature of 76. It was mostly sunny, with a temperature of 76 at Zionsville and 79 at Eagle Creek Air Park. At Shelbyville, it was partly sunny, with a temperature of 79. Elsewhere across Indiana, at Bloomington, it was sunny, with a temperature of 78. It was mostly sunny, with a temperature of 72 at South Bend, 76 at Fort Wayne, 78 at Terre Haute, and 84 at Evansville. At Lafayette, it was partly sunny, with a temperature of 78. Just outside Indiana, skies ranged from mostly sunny to partly sunny. It was 76 at Chicago, 77 at Champaign, and 77 at Dayton. St. Louis reported 80, Cincinnati reported 79, and Louisville reported 83. Once again, at Indianapolis it was 80 degrees with mostly sunny skies. This is NOAA All Hazards Radio KEC 74 in Indianapolis. Now a look at your forecast for Indianapolis and central Indiana. Tonight, partly cloudy late this afternoon, then clearing. Lows in the mid-50s. Northwest winds 5 to 10 miles an hour late this afternoon, becoming light and variable. For Monday, mostly sunny through early afternoon, then becoming partly cloudy. Highs in the upper 70s. Northwest winds around 5 miles an hour.

Friday night. Mostly clear through the late overnight, then becoming partly cloudy. Lows in the upper 50s. Northeast winds around 5 miles an hour through the late overnight, becoming light and variable. For Tuesday, mostly sunny. Highs around 80. Light and variable winds, becoming east around 5 miles an hour late in the afternoon. Once again, the forecast for tonight. Partly cloudy late this afternoon, then clearing. Lows in the mid-50s. Northwest winds 5 to 10 miles an hour late this afternoon, becoming light and variable. Taking a look at the 3 through 7 day forecast for Indianapolis and central Indiana. Tuesday night. Partly cloudy. Lows in the lower 60s. Southeast winds around 5 miles an hour. For Wednesday. Mostly sunny through early afternoon, then becoming partly cloudy. Highs in the mid-80s. Wednesday night. Partly cloudy with a slight chance of thunderstorms. A chance of showers through the late overnight, then a slight chance of showers toward daybreak. Lows in the mid-60s. Chance of rain 40%. For Thursday through Friday. Mostly clear. Highs in the lower 80s. Lows in the mid-60s. Friday night. Mostly clear through the late overnight, then becoming partly cloudy. Lows in the lower 60s. For Saturday. Mostly sunny through early afternoon, then becoming partly cloudy. Highs in the lower 80s. Saturday night. Partly cloudy. A slight chance of showers and thunderstorms toward daybreak. Lows in the mid-60s. Chance of rain 20%. For Sunday. Partly cloudy. A slight chance of showers through early afternoon, then a chance of showers late in the afternoon. Highs in the mid-80s. Chance of rain 40%. The 8 to 14 day outlook for Monday, August 31st through Sunday, September 6th, calls for both temperatures and precipitation to be near normal. Normal highs for the period are between 80 and 85 degrees, and normal lows are around 60. The normal precipitation total for the 7 days is around 0.70 inches. The ultraviolet index for Indianapolis on Monday will be 8. The Environmental Protection Agency categorizes an index of 8 as very high exposure to ultraviolet radiation. At 5 p.m., at Indianapolis, it was partly sunny. The temperature was 79 degrees, the dew point 55, and the relative humidity 43%. The wind was west at 16 miles an hour, gusting to 22. The barometric pressure was 30.00 inches and steady. Around central Indiana and Zionsville, it was sunny, with a temperature of 76. It was mostly sunny, with a temperature of 77 at Anderson, 78 at Eagle Creek Airpark, and 78 at Shelbyville. At Muncie, it was partly sunny, with a temperature of 75. Elsewhere across Indiana, skies ranged from sunny to mostly sunny. It was 72 at South Bend, 75 at Fort Wayne, and 78 at Lafayette. Terre Haute reported 79, Bloomington reported 77, and Evansville reported 82. Just outside Indiana, skies ranged from mostly sunny to partly sunny. It was 76 at Chicago, 77 at Champaign, and 78 at Dayton. St. Louis reported 80, Cincinnati reported 79, and Louisville reported 82. Once again, at Indianapolis, it was 79 degrees with partly sunny skies. This is NOAA All Hazards Radio KEC 74 in Indianapolis. Now a look at your forecast for Indianapolis and central Indiana. Tonight, partly cloudy late this afternoon, then clearing. Lows in the mid-50s. Northwest winds 5 to 10 miles an hour late this afternoon, becoming light and variable. For Monday, mostly sunny through early afternoon, then becoming partly cloudy. Highs in the upper 70s. Northwest winds around 5 miles an hour. Monday night, mostly clear through the late overnight, then becoming partly cloudy. Lows in the upper 50s. Northeast winds around 5 miles an hour through the late overnight, becoming light and variable. For Tuesday, mostly sunny. Highs around 80. Light and variable winds, becoming

just around 5 miles, an hour late in the afternoon. Once again, the forecast for tonight. Partly cloudy late this afternoon, then clearing. Lows in the mid-50s. Northwest winds 5 to 10 miles an hour late this afternoon, becoming light and variable. Taking a look at the 3 through 7 day forecast for Indianapolis and central Indiana. Tuesday night, partly cloudy. Lows in the lower 60s. Southeast winds around 5 miles an hour. For Wednesday, mostly sunny through early afternoon, then becoming partly cloudy. Highs in the mid-80s. Wednesday night, partly cloudy with a slight chance of thunderstorms. A chance of showers through the late overnight, then a slight chance of showers toward daybreak. Lows in the mid-60s. Chance of rain 40%. For Thursday through Friday, mostly clear. Highs in the lower 80s. Lows in the mid-60s. Friday night, mostly clear through the late overnight, then becoming partly cloudy. Lows in the lower 60s. For Saturday, mostly sunny through early afternoon, then becoming partly cloudy. Highs in the lower 80s. Saturday night, partly cloudy. A slight chance of showers and thunderstorms toward daybreak. Lows in the mid-60s. Chance of rain 20%. For Sunday, partly cloudy. A slight chance of showers through early afternoon, then a chance of showers late in the afternoon. Highs in the mid-80s. Chance of rain 40%. The 8 to 14 day outlook for Monday, August 31st through Sunday, September 6th, calls for both temperatures and precipitation to be near normal. Normal highs for the period are between 80 and 85 degrees, and normal lows are around 60. The normal precipitation total for the 7 days is around 0.70 inches. The ultraviolet index for Indianapolis on Monday will be 8. The Environmental Protection Agency categorizes an index of 8 as very high exposure to ultraviolet radiation. At 5 p.m. at Indianapolis, it was partly sunny. The temperature was 79 degrees, the dew point 55, and the relative humidity 43%. The wind was west at 16 miles an hour, gusting to 22. The barometric pressure was 30.00 inches and steady. Around central Indiana, at Zionsville, it was sunny, with a temperature of 76. It was mostly sunny, with a temperature of 77 at Anderson, 78 at Eagle Creek Airpark, and 78 at Shelbyville. At Muncie, it was partly sunny, with a temperature of 75. Elsewhere across Indiana, skies ranged from sunny to mostly sunny. It was 72 at South Bend, 75 at Fort Wayne, and 78 at Lafayette. Terre Haute reported 79, Bloomington reported 77, and Evansville reported 82. Just outside Indiana, skies ranged from mostly sunny to partly sunny. It was 76 at Chicago, 77 at Champaign, and 78 at Dayton. St. Louis reported 80, Cincinnati reported 79, and Louisville reported 82. Once again, at Indianapolis, it was 79 degrees with partly sunny skies. This is NOAA All Hazards Radio KEC 74 in Indianapolis. Now a look at your forecast for Indianapolis and central Indiana. Tonight, partly cloudy late this afternoon, then clearing. Lows in the mid-50s. Northwest winds 5 to 10 miles an hour late this afternoon, becoming light and variable. For Monday, mostly sunny through early afternoon, then becoming partly cloudy. Highs in the upper 70s. Northwest winds around 5 miles an hour. Monday night, mostly clear through the late overnight, then becoming partly cloudy. Lows in the upper 50s. Northeast winds around 5 miles an hour through the late overnight, becoming light and variable. For Tuesday, mostly sunny. Highs around 8. Light and variable winds, becoming east around 5 miles an hour late in the afternoon. Once again, the forecast for tonight. Partly cloudy late this afternoon, then clearing. Lows in the mid-50s. Northwest winds 5 to 10 miles an hour late this afternoon, becoming light and variable. Taking a look at the 3 through 7 day forecast.

forecast for Indianapolis and central Indiana. Tuesday night, partly cloudy. Lows in the lower 60s. Southeast winds around 5 miles an hour. For Wednesday, mostly sunny through early afternoon, then becoming partly cloudy. Highs in the mid-80s. Wednesday night, partly cloudy with a slight chance of thunderstorms. A chance of showers through the late overnight, then a slight chance of showers toward daybreak. Lows in the mid-60s. Chance of rain 40%. For Thursday through Friday, mostly clear. Highs in the lower 80s. Lows in the mid-60s. Friday night, mostly clear through the late overnight, then becoming partly cloudy. Lows in the lower 60s. For Saturday, mostly sunny through early afternoon, then becoming partly cloudy. Highs in the lower 80s. Saturday night, partly cloudy. A slight chance of showers and thunderstorms toward daybreak. Lows in the mid-60s. Chance of rain 20%. For Sunday, partly cloudy. A slight chance of showers through early afternoon, then a chance of showers late in the afternoon. Highs in the mid-80s. Chance of rain 40%. The 8 to 14 day outlook for Monday, August 31st through Sunday, September 6th, calls for both temperatures and precipitation to be near normal. Normal highs for the period are between 80 and 85 degrees, and normal lows are around 60. The normal precipitation total for the 7 days is around 0.70 inches. The ultraviolet index for Indianapolis on Monday will be 8. The Environmental Protection Agency categorizes an index of 8 as very high exposure to ultraviolet radiation. At 5 p.m. at Indianapolis, it was partly sunny. The temperature was 79 degrees, the dew point 55, and the relative humidity 43%. The wind was west at 16 miles an hour, gusting to 22. The barometric pressure was 30.00 inches and steady. Around central Indiana and Zionsville, it was sunny, with a temperature of 76. It was mostly sunny, with a temperature of 77 at Anderson, 78 at Eagle Creek Airpark, and 78 at Shelbyville. At Muncie, it was partly sunny, with a temperature of 75. Elsewhere across Indiana, skies ranged from sunny to mostly sunny. It was 72 at South Bend, 75 at Fort Wayne, and 78 at Lafayette. Terre Haute reported 79, Bloomington reported 77, and Evansville reported 82. Just outside Indiana, skies ranged from mostly sunny to partly sunny. It was 76 at Chicago, 77 at Champaign, and 78 at Dayton. St. Louis reported 80, Cincinnati reported 79, and Louisville reported 82. Once again, at Indianapolis, it was 79 degrees with partly sunny skies. The current time is 5:24 p.m. Eastern Daylight Time. This is NOAA All Hazards Radio KEC 74 in Indianapolis. And now a look at your forecast for Indianapolis and central Indiana. Tonight, partly cloudy late this afternoon, then clearing. Lows in the mid-50s. Northwest winds 5 to 10 miles an hour late this afternoon, becoming light and variable. For Monday, mostly sunny through early afternoon, then becoming partly cloudy. Highs in the upper 70s. Northwest winds around 5 miles an hour. Monday night, mostly clear through the late overnight, then becoming partly cloudy. Lows in the upper 50s. Northeast winds around 5 miles an hour through the late overnight, becoming light and variable. For Tuesday, mostly sunny. Highs around 80. Light and variable winds, becoming east around 5 miles an hour late in the afternoon. Once again, the forecast for tonight. Partly cloudy late this afternoon, then clearing. Lows in the mid-50s. Northwest winds 5 to 10 miles an hour late this afternoon, becoming light and variable. Taking a look at the 3 through 7 day forecast for Indianapolis and central Indiana. Tuesday night, partly cloudy. Lows in the lower 60s. Southeast winds around 5 miles an hour. For Wednesday, mostly sunny through early afternoon, then becoming

partly cloudy. Highs in the mid-80s. Wednesday night, partly cloudy with a slight chance of thunderstorms. A chance of showers through the late overnight, then a slight chance of showers toward daybreak. Lows in the mid-60s. Chance of rain 40%. For Thursday through Friday, mostly clear. Highs in the lower 80s. Lows in the mid-60s. Friday night, mostly clear through the late overnight, then becoming partly cloudy. Lows in the lower 60s. For Saturday, mostly sunny through early afternoon, then becoming partly cloudy. Highs in the lower 80s. Saturday night, partly cloudy. A slight chance of showers and thunderstorms toward daybreak. Lows in the mid-60s. Chance of rain 20%. For Sunday, partly cloudy. A slight chance of showers through early afternoon, then a chance of showers late in the afternoon. Highs in the mid-80s. Chance of rain 40%. Now here is the hazardous weather outlook for central Indiana. For the period through tonight, no hazardous weather is expected at this time. And now the extended outlook for the period Monday through Saturday. Scattered thunderstorms are expected Wednesday evening through Thursday. Severe weather is not expected at this time. Spotter information statement. Spotter activation is not anticipated at this time. The 8 to 14 day outlook for Monday, August 31st through Sunday, September 6th, calls for both temperatures and precipitation to be near normal. Normal highs for the period are between 80 and 85 degrees, and normal lows are around 60. The normal precipitation total for the 7 days is around 0.70 inches. The ultraviolet index for Indianapolis on Monday will be 8. The Environmental Protection Agency categorizes an index of 8 as very high exposure to ultraviolet radiation. At 5 p.m. at Indianapolis, it was partly sunny. The temperature was 79 degrees, the dew point 55, and the relative humidity 43%. The wind was west at 16 miles an hour, gusting to 22. The barometric pressure was 30.00 inches and steady. Around central Indiana, at Zionsville, it was sunny, with a temperature of 76. It was mostly sunny, with a temperature of 77 at Anderson, 78 at Eagle Creek Airpark, and 78 at Shelbyville. At Muncie, it was partly sunny, with a temperature of 75. Elsewhere across Indiana, skies ranged from sunny to mostly sunny. It was 72 at South Bend, 75 at Fort Wayne, and 78 at Lafayette. Terre Haute reported 79, Bloomington reported 77, and Evansville reported 82. Just outside Indiana, skies ranged from mostly sunny to partly sunny. It was 76 at Chicago, 77 at Champaign, and 78 at Dayton. St. Louis reported 80, Cincinnati reported 79, and Louisville reported 82. Once again, at Indianapolis, it was 79 degrees with partly sunny skies. This is NOAA All Hazards Radio KEC 74 in Indianapolis. Now a look at your forecast for Indianapolis and central Indiana. Tonight, partly cloudy late this afternoon, then clearing. Lows in the mid-50s. Northwest winds 5 to 10 miles an hour late this afternoon, becoming light and variable. For Monday, mostly sunny through early afternoon, then becoming partly cloudy. Highs in the upper 70s. Northwest winds around 5 miles an hour. Monday night, mostly clear through the late overnight, then becoming partly cloudy. Lows in the upper 50s. Northeast winds around 5 miles an hour through the late overnight, becoming light and variable. For Tuesday, mostly sunny. Highs around 80. Light and variable winds, becoming east around 5 miles an hour late in the afternoon. Once again, the forecast for tonight. Partly cloudy late this afternoon, then clearing. Lows in the mid-50s. Northwest winds 5 to 10 miles an hour late this afternoon, becoming light and variable. Taking a look at the 3 through 7 day forecast for Indianapolis and central Indiana. Tuesday night, partly cloudy. Lows in the lower 60s.
southeast winds around 5 miles an hour. For Wednesday, mostly sunny through early afternoon, then becoming partly cloudy. Highs in the mid-80s. Wednesday night, partly cloudy with a slight chance of thunderstorms. A chance of showers through the late overnight, then a slight chance of showers toward daybreak. Lows in the mid-60s. Chance of rain 40%. For Thursday through Friday, mostly clear. Highs in the lower 80s. Lows in the mid-60s. Friday night, mostly clear through the late overnight, then becoming partly cloudy. Lows in the lower 60s. For Saturday, mostly sunny through early afternoon, then becoming partly cloudy. Highs in the lower 80s. Saturday night, partly cloudy. A slight chance of showers and thunderstorms toward daybreak. Lows in the mid-60s. Chance of rain 20%. For Sunday, partly cloudy. A slight chance of showers through early afternoon, then a chance of showers late in the afternoon. Highs in the mid-80s. Chance of rain 40%. The 8 to 14 day outlook for Monday, August 31st through Sunday, September 6th, calls for both temperatures and precipitation to be near normal. Normal highs for the period are between 80 and 85 degrees, and normal lows are around 60. The normal precipitation total for the 7 days is around 0.70 inches. The ultraviolet index for Indianapolis on Monday will be 8. The Environmental Protection Agency categorizes an index of 8 as very high exposure to ultraviolet radiation. At 5 p.m. at Indianapolis, it was partly sunny. The temperature was 79 degrees, the dew point 55, and the relative humidity 43%. The wind was west at 16 miles an hour, gusting to 22. The barometric pressure was 30.00 inches and steady. Around central Indiana and Zionsville, it was sunny, with a temperature of 76. It was mostly sunny, with a temperature of 77 at Anderson, 78 at Eagle Creek Air Park, and 78 at Shelbyville. A temperature of 76. It was mostly sunny, with a temperature of 77 at Anderson, 78 at Eagle Creek Air Park, and 78 at Shelbyville. At Muncie, it was partly sunny, with a temperature of 75. Elsewhere across Indiana, skies ranged from sunny to mostly sunny. It was 72 at South Bend, 75 at Fort Wayne, and 78 at Lafayette. Terre Haute reported 79, Bloomington reported 77, and Evansville reported 82. Just outside Indiana, skies ranged from mostly sunny to partly sunny. It was 76 at Chicago, 77 at Champaign, and 78 at Dayton. St. Louis reported 80, Cincinnati reported 79, and Louisville reported 82. Once again, at Indianapolis, it was 79 degrees with partly sunny skies. This is NOAA All Hazards Radio KEC 74 in Indianapolis. Now a look at your forecast for Indianapolis and central Indiana. Tonight, partly cloudy late this afternoon, then clearing. Lows in the mid-50s. Northwest winds 5 to 10 miles an hour late this afternoon, becoming light and variable. For Monday, mostly sunny through early afternoon, then becoming partly cloudy. Highs in the upper 70s. Northwest winds around 5 miles an hour. Monday night, mostly clear through the late overnight, then becoming partly cloudy. Lows in the upper 50s. Northeast winds around 5 miles an hour through the late overnight, becoming light and variable. For Tuesday, mostly sunny. Highs around 80. Light and variable winds, becoming east around 5 miles an hour late in the afternoon. Once again, the forecast for tonight. Partly cloudy late this afternoon, then clearing. Lows in the mid-50s. Northwest winds 5 to 10 miles an hour late this afternoon, becoming light and variable. Taking a look at the 3 through 7 day forecast for Indianapolis and central Indiana. Tuesday night, partly cloudy. Lows in the lower 60s. Southeast winds around 5 miles an hour. For Wednesday, mostly sunny through early afternoon, then becoming partly cloudy. Highs in the mid-80s.
Wednesday night.

partly cloudy with a slight chance of thunderstorms. A chance of showers through the late overnight, then a slight chance of showers toward daybreak. Lows in the mid-60s. Chance of rain 40%. For Thursday through Friday, mostly clear. Highs in the lower 80s. Lows in the mid-60s. Friday night, mostly clear through the late overnight, then becoming partly cloudy. Lows in the lower 60s. For Saturday, mostly sunny through early afternoon, then becoming partly cloudy. Highs in the lower 80s. Saturday night, partly cloudy. A slight chance of showers and thunderstorms toward daybreak. Lows in the mid-60s. Chance of rain 20%. For Sunday, partly cloudy. A slight chance of showers through early afternoon, then a chance of showers late in the afternoon. Highs in the mid-80s. Chance of rain 40%. The 8-14 day outlook for Monday, August 31st through Sunday, September 6th, calls for both temperatures and precipitation to be near normal. Normal highs for the period are between 80 and 85 degrees, and normal lows are around 60. The normal precipitation total for the 7 days is around 0.70 inches. The ultraviolet index for Indianapolis on Monday will be 8. The Environmental Protection Agency categorizes an index of 8 as very high exposure to ultraviolet radiation. At 5 p.m. at Indianapolis, it was partly sunny. The temperature was 79 degrees, the dew point 55, and the relative humidity 43%. The wind was west at 16 miles an hour, gusting to 22. The barometric pressure was 30.00 inches and steady. Around central Indiana, at Zionsville, it was sunny, with a temperature of 76. It was mostly sunny, with a temperature of 77 at Anderson, 78 at Eagle Creek Airpark, and 78 at Shelbyville. At Muncie, it was partly sunny, with a temperature of 75. Elsewhere across Indiana, skies ranged from sunny to mostly sunny. It was 72 at South Bend, 75 at Fort Wayne, and 78 at Lafayette. Terre Haute reported 79, Bloomington reported 77, and Evansville reported 82. Just outside Indiana, skies ranged from mostly sunny to partly sunny. It was 76 at Chicago, 77 at Champaign, and 78 at Dayton. St. Louis reported 80, Cincinnati reported 79, and Louisville reported 82. Once again, at Indianapolis, it was 79 degrees with partly sunny skies. The current time is 5:38 p.m. Eastern Daylight Time. This is NOAA All Hazards Radio KEC 74 in Indianapolis. And now a look at your forecast for Indianapolis and central Indiana. Tonight, partly cloudy late this afternoon, then clearing. Lows in the mid-50s. Northwest winds 5 to 10 miles an hour late this afternoon, becoming light and variable. For Monday, mostly sunny through early afternoon, then becoming partly cloudy. Highs in the upper 70s. Northwest winds around 5 miles an hour. Monday night, mostly clear through the late overnight, then becoming partly cloudy. Lows in the upper 50s. Northeast winds around 5 miles an hour through the late overnight, becoming light and variable. For Tuesday, mostly sunny. Highs around 80. Light and variable winds, becoming east around 5 miles an hour late in the afternoon. Once again, the forecast for tonight. Partly cloudy late this afternoon, then clearing. Lows in the mid-50s. Northwest winds 5 to 10 miles an hour late this afternoon, becoming light and variable. Taking a look at the 3 through 7 day forecast for Indianapolis and central Indiana. Tuesday night, partly cloudy. Lows in the lower 60s. Southeast winds around 5 miles an hour. For Wednesday, mostly sunny through early afternoon, then becoming partly cloudy. Highs in the mid-80s. Wednesday night, partly cloudy with a slight chance of thunderstorms. A chance of showers through the late overnight, then a slight chance of showers toward daybreak. Lows in the mid-60s. Chance of rain 40%. For Thursday through Friday,

temperatures and precipitation to be near normal. Normal highs for the period are between 80 and 85 degrees, and normal lows are around 60. The normal precipitation total for the 7 days is around 0.70 inches. The ultraviolet index for Indianapolis on Monday will be 8. The Environmental Protection Agency categorizes an index of 8 as very high exposure to ultraviolet radiation. At 5 p.m., at Indianapolis, it was partly sunny. The temperature was 79 degrees, the dew point 55, and the relative humidity 43%. The wind was west at 16 miles an hour, gusting to 22. The barometric pressure was 30.00 inches and steady. Around central Indiana, at Zionsville, it was sunny, with a temperature of 76. It was mostly sunny, with a temperature of 77 at Anderson, 78 at Eagle Creek Airpark, and 78 at Shelbyville. At Muncie, it was partly sunny, with a temperature of 75. Elsewhere across Indiana, skies ranged from sunny to mostly sunny. It was 72 at South Bend, 75 at Fort Wayne, and 78 at Lafayette. Terre Haute reported 79, Bloomington reported 77, and Evansville reported 82. Just outside Indiana, skies ranged from mostly sunny to partly sunny. It was 76 at Chicago, 77 at Champaign, and 78 at Dayton. St. Louis reported 80, Cincinnati reported 79, and Louisville reported 82. Once again, at Indianapolis, it was 79 degrees with partly sunny skies. This is NOAA All Hazards Radio KEC 74 in Indianapolis. Now we'll look at your forecast for Indianapolis and central Indiana. Tonight, partly cloudy late this afternoon, then clearing. Lows in the mid-50s. Northwest winds 5 to 10 miles an hour late this afternoon, becoming light and variable. For Monday, mostly sunny through early afternoon, then becoming partly cloudy. Highs in the upper 70s. Northwest winds around 5 miles an hour. Monday night, mostly clear through the late overnight, then becoming partly cloudy. Lows in the upper 50s. Northeast winds around 5 miles an hour through the late overnight, becoming light and variable. For Tuesday, mostly sunny. Highs around 80. Light and variable winds, becoming east around 5 miles an hour late in the afternoon. Once again, the forecast for tonight. Partly cloudy late this afternoon, then clearing. Lows in the mid-50s. Northwest winds 5 to 10 miles an hour late this afternoon, becoming light and variable. Taking a look at the 3 through 7 day forecast for Indianapolis and central Indiana. Tuesday night, partly cloudy. Lows in the lower 60s. Southeast winds around 5 miles an hour. For Wednesday, mostly sunny through early afternoon, then becoming partly cloudy. Highs in the mid-80s. Wednesday night, partly cloudy with a slight chance of thunderstorms. A chance of showers through the late overnight, then a slight chance of showers toward daybreak. Lows in the mid-60s. Chance of rain 40%. For Thursday through Friday, mostly clear. Highs in the lower 80s. Lows in the mid-60s. Friday night, mostly clear through the late overnight, then becoming partly cloudy. Lows in the lower 60s. For Saturday, mostly sunny through early afternoon, then becoming partly cloudy. Highs in the lower 80s. Saturday night, partly cloudy. A slight chance of showers and thunderstorms toward daybreak. Lows in the mid-60s. Chance of rain 20%. For Sunday, partly cloudy. A slight chance of showers through early afternoon, then a chance of showers late in the afternoon. Highs in the mid-80s. Chance of rain 40%. Now here is the hazardous weather outlook for central Indiana. For the period through tonight, no hazardous weather is expected at this time. And now the extended outlook for the period Monday through Saturday. Scattered thunderstorms are expected Wednesday evening through Thursday. Severe weather is expected at this time. Spotter information statement. Spotter activation is not anticipated at this time. The 8th

14-day outlook for Monday, August 31st through Sunday, September 6th calls for both temperatures and precipitation to be near normal. Normal highs for the period are between 80 and 85 degrees, and normal lows are around 60. The normal precipitation total for the 7 days is around 0.70 inches. The ultraviolet index for Indianapolis on Monday will be 8. The Environmental Protection Agency categorizes an index of 8 as very high exposure to ultraviolet radiation. At 5 p.m., at Indianapolis, it was partly sunny. The temperature was 79 degrees, the dew point 55, and the relative humidity 43%. The wind was west at 16 miles an hour, gusting to 22. The barometric pressure was 30.00 inches and steady. Around central Indiana, at Zionsville, it was sunny, with a temperature of 76. It was mostly sunny, with a temperature of 77 at Anderson, 78 at Eagle Creek Airpark, and 78 at Shelbyville. At Muncie, it was partly sunny, with a temperature of 75. Elsewhere across Indiana, skies ranged from sunny to mostly sunny. It was 72 at South Bend, 75 at Fort Wayne, and 78 at Lafayette. Terre Haute reported 79, Bloomington reported 77, and Evansville reported 82. Just outside Indiana, skies ranged from mostly sunny to partly sunny. It was 76 at Chicago, 77 at Champaign, and 78 at Dayton. St. Louis reported 80, Cincinnati reported 79, and Louisville reported 82. Once again, at Indianapolis, it was 79 degrees with partly sunny skies. This is NOAA All Hazards Radio KEC 74 in Indianapolis. Now a look at your forecast for Indianapolis and central Indiana. Tonight, partly cloudy late this afternoon, then clearing. Lows in the mid-50s. Northwest winds 5 to 10 miles an hour late this afternoon, becoming light and variable. For Monday, mostly sunny through early afternoon, then becoming partly cloudy. Highs in the upper 70s. Northwest winds around 5 miles an hour. Monday night, mostly clear through the late overnight, then becoming partly cloudy. Lows in the upper 50s. Northeast winds around 5 miles an hour through the late overnight, becoming light and variable. For Tuesday, mostly sunny. Highs around 80. Light and variable winds, becoming east around 5 miles an hour late in the afternoon. Once again, the forecast for tonight. Partly cloudy late this afternoon, then clearing. Lows in the mid-50s. Northwest winds 5 to 10 miles an hour late this afternoon, becoming light and variable. Taking a look at the 3 through 7 day forecast for Indianapolis and central Indiana. Tuesday night, partly cloudy. Lows in the lower 60s. Southeast winds around 5 miles an hour. For Wednesday, mostly sunny through early afternoon, then becoming partly cloudy. Highs in the mid-80s. Wednesday night, partly cloudy with a slight chance of thunderstorms. A chance of showers through the late overnight, then a slight chance of showers toward daybreak. Lows in the mid-60s. Chance of rain 40%. For Thursday through Friday, mostly clear. Highs in the lower 80s. Lows in the mid-60s. Friday night, mostly clear through the late overnight, then becoming partly cloudy. Lows in the lower 60s. For Saturday, mostly sunny through early afternoon, then becoming partly cloudy. Highs in the lower 80s. Saturday night, partly cloudy. A slight chance of showers and thunderstorms toward daybreak. Lows in the mid-60s. Chance of rain 20%. For Sunday, partly cloudy. A slight chance of showers through early afternoon, then a chance of showers late in the afternoon. Highs in the mid-80s. Chance of rain 40%. The 8 to 14 day outlook for Monday, August 31st through Sunday, September 6th calls for both temperatures and precipitation to be near normal. Normal highs for the period are between 80 and 85 degrees, and normal lows are around 60. The normal precipitation total for the 7 days is around 0.70 inches. The ultraviolet

outlet index for Indianapolis on Monday will be 8. The Environmental Protection Agency categorizes an index of 8 as very high exposure to ultraviolet radiation. At 5 p.m., at Indianapolis, it was partly sunny. The temperature was 79 degrees, the dew point 55, and the relative humidity 43%. The wind was west at 16 miles an hour, gusting to 22. The barometric pressure was 30.00 inches and steady. Around central Indiana, at Zionsville, it was sunny, with a temperature of 76. It was mostly sunny, with a temperature of 77 at Anderson, 78 at Eagle Creek Airpark, and 78 at Shelbyville. At Muncie, it was partly sunny, with a temperature of 75. Elsewhere across Indiana, skies ranged from sunny to mostly sunny. It was 72 at South Bend, 75 at Fort Wayne, and 78 at Lafayette. Terre Haute reported 79, Bloomington reported 77, and Evansville reported 82. Just outside Indiana, skies ranged from mostly sunny to partly sunny. It was 76 at Chicago, 77 at Champaign, and 78 at Dayton. St. Louis reported 80, Cincinnati reported 79, and Louisville reported 82. Once again, at Indianapolis, it was 79 degrees with partly sunny skies. The current time is 5:53 p.m. Eastern Daylight Time. This is NOAA All Hazards Radio KEC 74 in Indianapolis. And now a look at your forecast for Indianapolis and central Indiana. Tonight, partly cloudy late this afternoon, then clearing. Lows in the mid-50s. Northwest winds 5 to 10 miles an hour late this afternoon, becoming light and variable. For Monday, mostly sunny through early afternoon, then becoming partly cloudy. Highs in the upper 70s. Northwest winds around 5 miles an hour. Monday night, mostly clear through the late overnight, then becoming partly cloudy. Lows in the upper 50s. Northeast winds around 5 miles an hour through the late overnight, becoming light and variable. For Tuesday, mostly sunny. Highs around 80. Light and variable winds, becoming east around 5 miles an hour late in the afternoon. Once again, the forecast for tonight. Partly cloudy late this afternoon, then clearing. Lows in the mid-50s. Northwest winds 5 to 10 miles an hour late this afternoon, becoming light and variable. Taking a look at the 3 through 7 day forecast for Indianapolis and central Indiana. Tuesday night, partly cloudy. Lows in the lower 60s. Southeast winds around 5 miles an hour. For Wednesday, mostly sunny through early afternoon, then becoming partly cloudy. Highs in the mid-80s. Wednesday night, partly cloudy with a slight chance of thunderstorms. A chance of showers through the late overnight, then a slight chance of showers toward daybreak. Lows in the mid-60s. Chance of rain 40%. For Thursday through Friday, mostly clear. Highs in the lower 80s. Lows in the mid-60s. Friday night, mostly clear through the late overnight, then becoming partly cloudy. Lows in the lower 60s. For Saturday, mostly sunny through early afternoon, then becoming partly cloudy. Highs in the lower 80s. Saturday night, partly cloudy. A slight chance of showers and thunderstorms toward daybreak. Lows in the mid-60s. Chance of rain 20%. For Sunday, partly cloudy. A slight chance of showers through early afternoon, then a chance of showers late in the afternoon. Highs in the mid-80s. Chance of rain 40%. The 8 to 14 day outlook for Monday, August 31st through Sunday, September 6th, calls for both temperatures and precipitation to be near normal. Normal highs for the period are between 80 and 85 degrees, and normal lows are around 60. The normal precipitation total for the 7 days is around 0.70 inches. The ultraviolet index for Indianapolis on Monday will be 8. The Environmental Protection Agency categorizes an index of 8 as very high exposure to ultraviolet radiation. At 5 p.m., at Indianapolis, it was partly sunny. The temperature was 79.

degrees, the dew point 55, and the relative humidity 43%. The wind was west at 16 miles an hour, gusting to 22. The barometric pressure was 30.00 inches and steady. Around central Indiana and Zionsville, it was sunny, with a temperature of 76. It was mostly sunny, with a temperature of 77 at Anderson, 78 at Eagle Creek Air Park, and 78 at Shelbyville. At Muncie, it was partly sunny, with a temperature of 75. Elsewhere across Indiana, skies ranged from sunny to mostly sunny. It was 72 at South Bend, 75 at Fort Wayne, and 78 at Lafayette. Terre Haute reported 79, Bloomington reported 77, and Evansville reported 82. Just outside Indiana, skies ranged from mostly sunny to partly sunny. It was 76 at Chicago, 77 at Champaign, and 78 at Dayton. St. Louis reported 80, Cincinnati reported 79, and Louisville reported 82. Once again, at Indianapolis, it was 79 degrees with partly sunny skies. This is NOAA All Hazards Radio KEC 74 in Indianapolis. And now a look at your forecast for Indianapolis and central Indiana. Tonight, partly cloudy late this afternoon, then clearing. Lows in the mid-50s. Northwest winds 5 to 10 miles an hour late this afternoon, becoming light and variable. For Monday, mostly sunny through early afternoon, then becoming partly cloudy. Highs in the upper 70s. Northwest winds around 5 miles an hour. Monday night, mostly clear through the late overnight, then becoming partly cloudy. Lows in the upper 50s. Northeast winds around 5 miles an hour through the late overnight, becoming light and variable. For Tuesday, mostly sunny. Highs around 80. Light and variable winds, becoming east around 5 miles an hour late in the afternoon. Once again, the forecast for tonight. Partly cloudy late this afternoon, then clearing. Lows in the mid-50s. Northwest winds 5 to 10 miles an hour late this afternoon, becoming light and variable. Taking a look at the 3 through 7 day forecast for Indianapolis and central Indiana. Tuesday night, partly cloudy. Lows in the lower 60s. Southeast winds around 5 miles an hour. For Wednesday, mostly sunny through early afternoon, then becoming partly cloudy. Highs in the mid-80s. Wednesday night, partly cloudy with a slight chance of thunderstorms. A chance of showers through the late overnight, then a slight chance of showers toward daybreak. Lows in the mid-60s. Chance of rain 40%. For Thursday through Friday, mostly clear. Highs in the lower 80s. Lows in the mid-60s. Friday night, mostly clear through the late overnight, then becoming partly cloudy. Lows in the lower 60s. For Saturday, mostly sunny through early afternoon, then becoming partly cloudy. Highs in the lower 80s. Saturday night, partly cloudy. A slight chance of showers and thunderstorms toward daybreak. Lows in the mid-60s. Chance of rain 20%. For Sunday, partly cloudy. A slight chance of showers through early afternoon, then a chance of showers late in the afternoon. Highs in the mid-80s. Chance of rain 40%. The 8 to 14 day outlook for Monday, August 31st through Sunday, September 6th, calls for both temperatures and precipitation to be near normal. Normal highs for the period are between 80 and 85 degrees, and normal lows are around 60. The normal precipitation total for the 7 days is around 0.70 inches. The ultraviolet index for Indianapolis on Monday will be 8. The Environmental Protection Agency categorizes an index of 8 as very high exposure to ultraviolet radiation. At 5 p.m., at Indianapolis, it was partly sunny. The temperature was 79 degrees, the dew point 55, and the relative humidity 43%. The wind was west at 16 miles an hour, gusting to 22. The barometric pressure was 30.00 inches and steady. Around central Indiana and Zionsville, it was sunny, with a temperature of 76. It was mostly sunny.

with a temperature of 77 at Anderson, 78 at Eagle Creek Air Park, and 78 at Shelbyville. At Muncie, it was partly sunny, with a temperature of 75. Elsewhere across Indiana, skies ranged from sunny to mostly sunny. It was 72 at South Bend, 75 at Fort Wayne, and 78 at Lafayette. Terre Haute reported 79, Bloomington reported 77, and Evansville reported 82. Just outside Indiana, skies ranged from mostly sunny to partly sunny. It was 76 at Chicago, 77 at Champaign, and 78 at Dayton. St. Louis reported 80, Cincinnati reported 79, and Louisville reported 82. Once again, at Indianapolis, it was 79 degrees with partly sunny skies. This is NOAA All Hazards Radio KEC 74 in Indianapolis. Now a look at your forecast for Indianapolis and central Indiana. Tonight, partly cloudy late this afternoon, then clearing. Lows in the mid-50s. Northwest winds 5 to 10 miles an hour late this afternoon, becoming light and variable. For Monday, mostly sunny through early afternoon, then becoming partly cloudy. Highs in the upper 70s. Northwest winds around 5 miles an hour. Monday night, mostly clear through the late overnight, then becoming partly cloudy. Lows in the upper 50s. Northeast winds around 5 miles an hour through the late overnight, becoming light and variable. For Tuesday, mostly sunny. Highs around 80. Light and variable winds, becoming east around 5 miles an hour late in the afternoon. Once again, the forecast for tonight. Partly cloudy late this afternoon, then clearing. Lows in the mid-50s. Northwest winds 5 to 10 miles an hour late this afternoon, becoming light and variable. Taking a look at the 3 through 7 day forecast for Indianapolis and central Indiana. Tuesday night, partly cloudy. Lows in the lower 60s. Southeast winds around 5 miles an hour. For Wednesday, mostly sunny through early afternoon, then becoming partly cloudy. Highs in the mid-80s. Wednesday night, partly cloudy with a slight chance of thunderstorms. A chance of showers through the late overnight, then a slight chance of showers toward daybreak. Lows in the mid-60s. Chance of rain 40%. For Thursday through Friday, mostly clear. Highs in the lower 80s. Lows in the mid-60s. Friday night, mostly clear through the late overnight, then becoming partly cloudy. Lows in the lower 60s. For Saturday, mostly sunny through early afternoon, then becoming partly cloudy. Highs in the lower 80s. Saturday night, partly cloudy. A slight chance of showers and thunderstorms toward daybreak. Lows in the mid-60s. Chance of rain 20%. For Sunday, partly cloudy. A slight chance of showers through early afternoon, then a chance of showers late in the afternoon. Highs in the mid-80s. Chance of rain 40%. The 8 to 14 day outlook for Monday, August 31st through Sunday, September 6th, calls for both temperatures and precipitation to be near normal. Normal highs for the period are between 80 and 85 degrees, and normal lows are around 60. The normal precipitation total for the 7 days is around 0.70 inches. The ultraviolet index for Indianapolis on Monday will be 8. The Environmental Protection Agency categorizes an index of 8 as very high exposure to ultraviolet radiation. At 5 p.m., at Indianapolis, it was partly sunny. The temperature was 79 degrees, the dew point 55, and the relative humidity 43%. The wind was west at 16 miles an hour, gusting to 22. The barometric pressure was 30.00 inches and steady. Around central Indiana, at Zionsville, it was sunny, with a temperature of 76. It was mostly sunny, with a temperature of 77 at Anderson, 78 at Eagle Creek Air Park, and 78 at Shelbyville. At Muncie, it was partly sunny, with a temperature of 75. Elsewhere across Indiana, skies ranged from sunny to mostly sunny. It was 72 at South Bend, 75 at Fort Wayne, and 78 at Lafayette.

Lafayette. Sarah Hoke reported 79, Bloomington reported 77, and Evansville reported 82. Just outside Indiana, skies ranged from mostly sunny to partly sunny. It was 76 at Chicago, 77 at Champaign, and 78 at Dayton. St. Louis reported 80, Cincinnati reported 79, and Louisville reported 82. Once again, at Indianapolis, it was 79 degrees with partly sunny skies. Now here is the hazardous weather outlook for central Indiana. For the period through tonight, no hazardous weather is expected at this time. And now the extended outlook for the period Monday through Saturday. Scattered thunderstorms are expected Wednesday evening through Thursday. Severe weather is not expected at this time. Spotter information statement, spotter activation is not anticipated at this time. This is NOAA All Hazards Radio KEC 74 in Indianapolis. Now a look at your forecast for Indianapolis and central Indiana. Tonight, partly cloudy late this afternoon, then clearing. Lows in the mid-50s. Northwest winds 5 to 10 miles an hour late this afternoon, becoming light and variable. For Monday, mostly sunny through early afternoon, then becoming partly cloudy. Highs in the upper 70s. Northwest winds around 5 miles an hour. Monday night, mostly clear through the late overnight, then becoming partly cloudy. Lows in the upper 50s. Northeast winds around 5 miles an hour through the late overnight, becoming light and variable. For Tuesday, mostly sunny. Highs around 80. Light and variable winds, becoming east around 5 miles an hour late in the afternoon. Once again, the forecast for tonight. Partly cloudy late this afternoon, then clearing. Lows in the mid-50s. Northwest winds 5 to 10 miles an hour late this afternoon, becoming light and variable. The current time is 6:08 p.m. Eastern Daylight Time. Taking a look at the 3 through 7 day forecast for Indianapolis and central Indiana. Tuesday night, partly cloudy. Lows in the lower 60s. Southeast winds around 5 miles an hour. For Wednesday, mostly sunny through early afternoon, then becoming partly cloudy. Highs in the mid-80s. Wednesday night, partly cloudy with a slight chance of thunderstorms. A chance of showers through the late overnight, then a slight chance of showers toward daybreak. Lows in the mid-60s. Chance of rain 40%. For Thursday through Friday, mostly clear. Highs in the lower 80s. Lows in the mid-60s. Friday night, mostly clear through the late overnight, then becoming partly cloudy. Lows in the lower 60s. For Saturday, mostly sunny through early afternoon, then becoming partly cloudy. Highs in the lower 80s. Saturday night, partly cloudy. A slight chance of showers and thunderstorms toward daybreak. Lows in the mid-60s. Chance of rain 20%. For Sunday, partly cloudy. A slight chance of showers through early afternoon, then a chance of showers late in the afternoon. Highs in the mid-80s. Chance of rain 40%. This is NOAA All Hazards Radio KEC 74 in Indianapolis. Now a look at your forecast for Indianapolis and central Indiana. Tonight, partly cloudy late this afternoon, then clearing. Lows in the mid-50s. Northwest winds 5 to 10 miles an hour late this afternoon, becoming light and variable. For Monday, mostly sunny through early afternoon, then becoming partly cloudy. Highs in the upper 70s. Northwest winds around 5 miles an hour. Monday night, mostly clear through the late overnight, then becoming partly cloudy. Lows in the upper 50s. Northeast winds around 5 miles an hour through the late overnight, becoming light and variable. For Tuesday, mostly sunny. Highs around 80. Light and variable winds, becoming east around 5 miles an hour late in the afternoon. Once again, the forecast for tonight. Partly cloudy late this afternoon, then clearing. Lows in the mid-50s.
Northwest winds 5 to 10.

miles an hour late this afternoon, becoming light and variable. Taking a look at the 3-7 day forecast for Indianapolis and central Indiana. Tuesday night, partly cloudy. Lows in the lower 60s. Southeast winds around 5 miles an hour. For Wednesday, mostly sunny through early afternoon, then becoming partly cloudy. Highs in the mid-80s. Wednesday night, partly cloudy with a slight chance of thunderstorms. A chance of showers through the late overnight, then a slight chance of showers toward daybreak. Lows in the mid-60s. Chance of rain 40%. For Thursday through Friday, mostly clear. Highs in the lower 80s. Lows in the mid-60s. Friday night, mostly clear through the late overnight, then becoming partly cloudy. Lows in the lower 60s. For Saturday, mostly sunny through early afternoon, then becoming partly cloudy. Highs in the lower 80s. Saturday night, partly cloudy. A slight chance of showers and thunderstorms toward daybreak. Lows in the mid-60s. Chance of rain 20%. For Sunday, partly cloudy. A slight chance of showers through early afternoon, then a chance of showers late in the afternoon. Highs in the mid-80s. Chance of rain 40%. The 8-14 day outlook for Monday, August 31st through Sunday, September 6th, calls for both temperatures and precipitation to be near normal. Normal highs for the period are between 80 and 85 degrees, and normal lows are around 60. The normal precipitation total for the 7 days is around 0.70 inches. The ultraviolet index for Indianapolis on Monday will be 8. The Environmental Protection Agency categorizes an index of 8 as very high exposure to ultraviolet radiation. At 6 p.m. at Indianapolis, it was partly sunny. The temperature was 78 degrees, the dew point 54, and the relative humidity 43%. The wind was west at 15 miles an hour. The barometric pressure was 29.99 inches and falling. Around central Indiana, at Shelbyville, it was sunny, with a temperature of 77. It was mostly sunny, with a temperature of 73 at Zionsville, and 77 at Eagle Creek Air Park. At Muncie, it was partly sunny, with a temperature of 73. Elsewhere across Indiana, at South Bend, it was sunny, with a temperature of 71. It was mostly sunny, with a temperature of 73 at Fort Wayne, 75 at Lafayette, 76 at Bloomington, and 82 at Evansville. Just outside Indiana, it was mostly sunny, with a temperature of 76 at Chicago, 73 at Champaign, and 78 at Cincinnati. It was partly sunny, with a temperature of 79 at St. Louis, and 82 at Louisville. At Dayton, it was cloudy, with a temperature of 76. Once again, at Indianapolis, it was 78 degrees with partly sunny skies. This is NOAA All Hazards Radio KEC 74 in Indianapolis. Now a look at your forecast for Indianapolis and central Indiana. Tonight, partly cloudy late this afternoon, then clearing. Lows in the mid-50s. Northwest winds 5 to 10 miles an hour late this afternoon, becoming light and variable. For Monday, mostly sunny through early afternoon, then becoming partly cloudy. Highs in the upper 70s. Northwest winds around 5 miles an hour. Monday night, mostly clear through the late overnight, then becoming partly cloudy. Lows in the upper 50s. Northeast winds around 5 miles an hour through the late overnight, becoming light and variable. For Tuesday, mostly sunny. Highs around 80. Light and variable winds, becoming east around 5 miles an hour late in the afternoon. Once again, the forecast for tonight. Partly cloudy late this afternoon, then clearing. Lows in the mid-50s. Northwest winds 5 to 10 miles an hour late this afternoon, becoming light and variable. Taking a look at the 3-7 day forecast for Indianapolis and central Indiana. Tuesday night, partly cloudy. Lows in the lower 60s. Southeast winds around 5 miles an hour. For Wednesday, mostly sunny through early afternoon, then becoming

partly cloudy. Highs in the mid-80s. Wednesday night, partly cloudy with a slight chance of thunderstorms. A chance of showers through the late overnight, then a slight chance of showers toward daybreak. Lows in the mid-60s. Chance of rain 40%. For Thursday through Friday, mostly clear. Highs in the lower 80s. Lows in the mid-60s. Friday night, mostly clear through the late overnight, then becoming partly cloudy. Lows in the lower 60s. For Saturday, mostly sunny through early afternoon, then becoming partly cloudy. Highs in the lower 80s. Saturday night, partly cloudy. A slight chance of showers and thunderstorms toward daybreak. Lows in the mid-60s. Chance of rain 20%. For Sunday, partly cloudy. A slight chance of showers through early afternoon, then a chance of showers late in the afternoon. Highs in the mid-80s. Chance of rain 40%. The 8-14 day outlook for Monday, August 31st through Sunday, September 6th, calls for both temperatures and precipitation to be near normal. Normal highs for the period are between 80 and 85 degrees, and normal lows are around 60. The normal precipitation total for the 7 days is around 0.70 inches. The ultraviolet index for Indianapolis on Monday will be 8. The Environmental Protection Agency categorizes an index of 8 as very high exposure to ultraviolet radiation. At 6 p.m. at Indianapolis, it was partly sunny. The temperature was 78 degrees, the dew point 54, and the relative humidity 43%. The wind was west at 15 miles an hour. The barometric pressure was 29.99 inches and falling. Around central Indiana, at Shelbyville, it was sunny, with a temperature of 77. It was mostly sunny, with a temperature of 73 at Zionsville, and 77 at Eagle Creek Air Park. At Muncie, it was partly sunny, with a temperature of 73. Elsewhere across Indiana, at South Bend, it was sunny, with a temperature of 71. It was mostly sunny, with a temperature of 73 at Fort Wayne, 75 at Lafayette, 76 at Bloomington, and 82 at Evansville. Just outside Indiana, it was mostly sunny, with a temperature of 76 at Chicago, 73 at Champaign, and 78 at Cincinnati. It was partly sunny, with a temperature of 79 at St. Louis, and 82 at Louisville. At Dayton, it was cloudy, with a temperature of 76. Once again, at Indianapolis, it was 78 degrees with partly sunny skies. This is All Hazards Radio KEC 74 in Indianapolis. And now a look at your forecast for Indianapolis and central Indiana. Tonight, partly cloudy late this afternoon, then clearing. Lows in the mid-50s. Northwest winds 5 to 10 miles an hour late this afternoon, becoming light and variable. For Monday, mostly sunny through early afternoon, then becoming partly cloudy. Highs in the upper 70s. Northwest winds around 5 miles an hour. Monday night, mostly clear through the late overnight, then becoming partly cloudy. Lows in the upper 50s. Northeast winds around 5 miles an hour through the late overnight, becoming light and variable. For Tuesday, mostly sunny. Highs around 80. Light and variable winds, becoming east around 5 miles an hour late in the afternoon. Once again, the forecast for tonight. Partly cloudy late this afternoon, then clearing. Lows in the mid-50s. Northwest winds 5 to 10 miles an hour late this afternoon, becoming light and variable. Taking a look at the 3 through 7 day forecast for Indianapolis and central Indiana. Tuesday night, partly cloudy. Lows in the lower 60s. Southeast winds around 5 miles an hour. For Wednesday, mostly sunny through early afternoon, then becoming partly cloudy. Highs in the mid-80s. Wednesday night, partly cloudy with a slight chance of thunderstorms. A chance of showers through the late overnight, then a slight chance of showers toward daybreak. Lows in the mid-60s. Chance of rain 40%. For Thursday through Friday, mostly clear. Highs in the lower 80s.

lows in the mid-60s. Friday night, mostly clear through the late overnight, then becoming partly cloudy. Lows in the lower 60s. For Saturday, mostly sunny through early afternoon, then becoming partly cloudy. Highs in the lower 80s. Saturday night, partly cloudy. A slight chance of showers and thunderstorms toward daybreak. Lows in the mid-60s. Chance of rain 20%. For Sunday, partly cloudy. A slight chance of showers through early afternoon, then a chance of showers late in the afternoon. Highs in the mid-80s. Chance of rain 40%. The 8 to 14 day outlook for Monday, August 31st through Sunday, September 6th, calls for both temperatures and precipitation to be near normal. Normal highs for the period are between 80 and 85 degrees, and normal lows are around 60. The normal precipitation total for the 7 days is around 0.70 inches. The ultraviolet index for Indianapolis on Monday will be 8. The Environmental Protection Agency categorizes an index of 8 as very high exposure to ultraviolet radiation. The current time is 6:23 p.m. Eastern Daylight Time. At 6 p.m. at Indianapolis, it was partly sunny. The temperature was 78 degrees, the dew point 54, and the relative humidity 43%. The wind was west at 15 miles an hour. The barometric pressure was 29.99 inches and falling. Around central Indiana, at Shelbyville, it was sunny, with a temperature of 77. It was mostly sunny, with a temperature of 73 at Zionsville and 77 at Eagle Creek Air Park. At Muncie, it was partly sunny, with a temperature of 73. Elsewhere across Indiana, at South Bend, it was sunny, with a temperature of 71. It was mostly sunny, with a temperature of 73 at Fort Wayne, 75 at Lafayette, 76 at Bloomington, and 82 at Evansville. Just outside Indiana, it was mostly sunny, with a temperature of 76 at Chicago, 73 at Champaign, and 78 at Cincinnati. It was partly sunny, with a temperature of 79 at St. Louis, and 82 at Louisville. At Dayton, it was cloudy, with a temperature of 76. Once again, at Indianapolis, it was 78 degrees with partly sunny skies. This is NOAA All Hazards Radio KEC 74 in Indianapolis. Now a look at your forecast for Indianapolis and central Indiana. Tonight, partly cloudy late this afternoon, then clearing. Lows in the mid-50s. Northwest winds 5 to 10 miles an hour late this afternoon, becoming light and variable. For Monday, mostly sunny through early afternoon, then becoming partly cloudy. Highs in the upper 70s. Northwest winds around 5 miles an hour. Monday night, mostly clear through the late overnight, then becoming partly cloudy. Lows in the upper 50s. Northeast winds around 5 miles an hour through the late overnight, becoming light and variable. For Tuesday, mostly sunny. Highs around 80. Light and variable winds, becoming east around 5 miles an hour late in the afternoon. Once again, the forecast for tonight. Partly cloudy late this afternoon, then clearing. Lows in the mid-50s. Northwest winds 5 to 10 miles an hour late this afternoon, becoming light and variable. Taking a look at the 3 through 7 day forecast for Indianapolis and central Indiana. Tuesday night, partly cloudy. Lows in the lower 60s. Southeast winds around 5 miles an hour. For Wednesday, mostly sunny through early afternoon, then becoming partly cloudy. Highs in the mid-80s. Wednesday night, partly cloudy with a slight chance of thunderstorms. A chance of showers through the late overnight, then a slight chance of showers toward daybreak. Lows in the mid-60s. Chance of rain 40%. For Thursday through Friday, mostly clear. Highs in the lower 80s. Lows in the mid-60s. Friday night, mostly clear through the late overnight, then becoming partly cloudy. Lows in the lower 60s. For Saturday, mostly sunny through early afternoon, then becoming partly cloudy. Highs in the

lower 80s. Saturday night, partly cloudy. A slight chance of showers and thunderstorms toward daybreak. Lows in the mid-60s. Chance of rain 20%. For Sunday, partly cloudy. A slight chance of showers through early afternoon, then a chance of showers late in the afternoon. Highs in the mid-80s. Chance of rain 40%. Now here is the hazardous weather outlook for central Indiana. For the period through tonight, no hazardous weather is expected at this time. And now the extended outlook for the period Monday through Saturday. Scattered thunderstorms are expected Wednesday evening through Thursday. Severe weather is not expected at this time. Spotter information statement. Spotter activation is not anticipated at this time. The 8 to 14 day outlook for Monday, August 31st through Sunday, September 6th, calls for both temperatures and precipitation to be near normal. Normal highs for the period are between 80 and 85 degrees, and normal lows are around 60. The normal precipitation total for the 7 days is around 0.70 inches. The ultraviolet index for Indianapolis on Monday will be 8. The Environmental Protection Agency categorizes an index of 8 as very high exposure to ultraviolet radiation. At 6 p.m. at Indianapolis, it was partly sunny. The temperature was 78 degrees, the dew point 54, and the relative humidity 43%. The wind was west at 15 miles an hour. The barometric pressure was 29.99 inches and falling. Around central Indiana, at Shelbyville, it was sunny, with a temperature of 77. It was mostly sunny, with a temperature of 73 at Zionsville and 77 at Eagle Creek Air Park. At Muncie, it was partly sunny, with a temperature of 73. Elsewhere across Indiana, at South Bend, it was sunny, with a temperature of 71. It was mostly sunny, with a temperature of 73 at Fort Wayne, 75 at Lafayette, 76 at Bloomington, and 82 at Evansville. Just outside Indiana, it was mostly sunny, with a temperature of 76 at Chicago, 73 at Champaign, and 78 at Cincinnati. It was partly sunny, with a temperature of 79 at St. Louis, and 82 at Louisville. At Dayton, it was cloudy, with a temperature of 76. Once again, at Indianapolis, it was 78 degrees with partly sunny skies. This is NOAA All Hazards Radio KEC 74 in Indianapolis. Now a look at your forecast for Indianapolis and central Indiana. Tonight, partly cloudy late this afternoon, then clearing. Lows in the mid-50s. Northwest winds 5 to 10 miles an hour late this afternoon, becoming light and variable. For Monday, mostly sunny through early afternoon, then becoming partly cloudy. Highs in the upper 70s. Northwest winds around 5 miles an hour. Monday night, mostly clear through the late overnight, then becoming partly cloudy. Lows in the upper 50s. Northeast winds around 5 miles an hour through the late overnight, becoming light and variable. For Tuesday, mostly sunny. Highs around 80. Light and variable winds, becoming east around 5 miles an hour late in the afternoon. Once again, the forecast for tonight. Partly cloudy late this afternoon, then clearing. Lows in the mid-50s. Northwest winds 5 to 10 miles an hour late this afternoon, becoming light and variable. Taking a look at the 3 through 7 day forecast for Indianapolis and central Indiana. Tuesday night. Partly cloudy. Lows in the lower 60s. Southeast winds around 5 miles an hour. For Wednesday, mostly sunny through early afternoon, then becoming partly cloudy. Highs in the mid-80s. Wednesday night, partly cloudy with a slight chance of thunderstorms. A chance of showers through the late overnight, then a slight chance of showers toward daybreak. Lows in the mid-60s. Chance of rain 40%. For Thursday through Friday, mostly clear. Highs in the lower 80s. Lows in the mid-60s. Friday night, mostly clear through the late overnight, then becoming partly cloudy. Lows in the lower 60s. For Saturday, mostly sunny through early afternoon.
afternoon, then becoming partly cloudy. Highs in the lower 80s. Saturday night, partly cloudy. A slight chance of showers and thunderstorms toward daybreak. Lows in the mid-60s. Chance of rain 20%. For Sunday, partly cloudy. A slight chance of showers through early afternoon, then a chance of showers late in the afternoon. Highs in the mid-80s. Chance of rain 40%. The 8 to 14 day outlook for Monday, August 31st through Sunday, September 6th, calls for both temperatures and precipitation to be near normal. Normal highs for the period are between 80 and 85 degrees, and normal lows are around 60. The normal precipitation total for the 7 days is around 0.70 inches. The ultraviolet index for Indianapolis on Monday will be 8. The Environmental Protection Agency categorizes an index of 8 as very high exposure to ultraviolet radiation. At 6 p.m. at Indianapolis, it was partly sunny. The temperature was 78 degrees, the dew point 54, and the relative humidity 43%. The wind was west at 15 miles an hour. The barometric pressure was 29.99 inches and falling. Around central Indiana, at Shelbyville, it was sunny, with a temperature of 77. It was mostly sunny, with a temperature of 73 at Zionsville, and 77 at Eagle Creek, sunny, with a temperature of 77. It was mostly sunny, with a temperature of 73 at Zionsville, and 77 at Eagle Creek Air Park. At Muncie, it was partly sunny, with a temperature of 73. Elsewhere across Indiana, at South Bend, it was sunny, with a temperature of 71. It was mostly sunny, with a temperature of 73 at Fort Wayne, 75 at Lafayette, 76 at Bloomington, and 82 at Evansville. Just outside Indiana, it was mostly sunny, with a temperature of 76 at Chicago, 73 at Champaign, and 78 at Cincinnati. It was partly sunny, with a temperature of 79 at St. Louis, and 82 at Louisville. At Dayton, it was cloudy, with a temperature of 76. Once again, at Indianapolis, it was 78 degrees with partly sunny skies. This is NOAA All Hazards Radio KEC 74 in Indianapolis. Now a look at your forecast for Indianapolis and central Indiana. Tonight, partly cloudy late this afternoon, then clearing. Lows in the mid-50s. Northwest winds 5 to 10 miles an hour late this afternoon, becoming light and variable. For Monday, mostly sunny through early afternoon, then becoming partly cloudy. Highs in the upper 70s. Northwest winds around 5 miles an hour. Monday night, mostly clear through the late overnight, then becoming partly cloudy. Lows in the upper 50s. Northeast winds around 5 miles an hour through the late overnight, becoming light and variable. For Tuesday, mostly sunny. Highs around 80. Light and variable winds, becoming east around 5 miles an hour late in the afternoon. Once again, the forecast for tonight. Partly cloudy late this afternoon, then clearing. Lows in the mid-50s. Northwest winds 5 to 10 miles an hour late this afternoon, becoming light and variable. Taking a look at the 3 through 7 day forecast for Indianapolis and central Indiana. Tuesday night, partly cloudy. Lows in the lower 60s. Southeast winds around 5 miles an hour. For Wednesday, mostly sunny through early afternoon, then becoming partly cloudy. Highs in the mid-80s. Wednesday night, partly cloudy with a slight chance of thunderstorms. A chance of showers through the late overnight, then a slight chance of showers toward daybreak. Lows in the mid-60s. Chance of rain 40%. For Thursday through Friday, mostly clear. Highs in the lower 80s. Lows in the mid-60s. Friday night, mostly clear through the late overnight, then becoming partly cloudy. Lows in the lower 60s. For Saturday, mostly sunny through early afternoon, then becoming partly cloudy. Highs in the lower 80s. Saturday night, partly cloudy. A slight chance of showers and thunderstorms toward daybreak. Lows in the mid-60s. Chance of

rain 20%. For Sunday, partly cloudy. A slight chance of showers through early afternoon, then a chance of showers late in the afternoon. Highs in the mid-80s. Chance of rain 40%. The 8 to 14 day outlook for Monday, August 31st through Sunday, September 6th, calls for both temperatures and precipitation to be near normal. Normal highs for the period are between 80 and 85 degrees, and normal lows are around 60. The normal precipitation total for the 7 days is around 0.70 inches. The ultraviolet index for Indianapolis on Monday will be 8. The Environmental Protection Agency categorizes an index of 8 as very high exposure to ultraviolet radiation. At 6 p.m. at Indianapolis, it was partly sunny. The temperature was 78 degrees, the dew point 54, and the relative humidity 43%. The wind was west at 15 miles an hour. The barometric pressure was 29.99 inches and falling. Around central Indiana, at Shelbyville, it was sunny, with a temperature of 77. It was mostly sunny, with a temperature of 73 at Zionsville, and 77 at Eagle Creek Air Park. At Muncie, it was partly sunny, with a temperature of 73. Elsewhere across Indiana, at South Bend, it was sunny, with a temperature of 71. It was mostly sunny, with a temperature of 73 at Fort Wayne, 75 at Lafayette, 76 at Bloomington, and 82 at Evansville. Just outside Indiana, it was mostly sunny, with a temperature of 76 at Chicago, 73 at Champaign, and 78 at Cincinnati. It was partly sunny, with a temperature of 79 at St. Louis, and 82 at Louisville. At Dayton, it was cloudy, with a temperature of 76. Once again, at Indianapolis, it was 78 degrees with partly sunny skies. The current time is 6:38 p.m. Eastern Daylight Time. This is All Hazards Radio KEC 74 in Indianapolis. Now a look at your forecast for Indianapolis and central Indiana. Tonight, partly cloudy late this afternoon, then clearing. Lows in the mid-50s. Northwest winds 5 to 10 miles an hour late this afternoon, becoming light and variable. For Monday, mostly sunny through early afternoon, then becoming partly cloudy. Highs in the upper 70s. Northwest winds around 5 miles an hour. Monday night, mostly clear through the late overnight, then becoming partly cloudy. Lows in the upper 50s. Northeast winds around 5 miles an hour through the late overnight, becoming light and variable. For Tuesday, mostly sunny. Highs around 80. Light and variable winds, becoming east around 5 miles an hour late in the afternoon. Once again, the forecast for tonight. Partly cloudy late this afternoon, then clearing. Lows in the mid-50s. Northwest winds 5 to 10 miles an hour late this afternoon, becoming light and variable. Taking a look at the 3 through 7 day forecast for Indianapolis and central Indiana. Tuesday night, partly cloudy. Lows in the lower 60s. Southeast winds around 5 miles an hour. For Wednesday, mostly sunny through early afternoon, then becoming partly cloudy. Highs in the mid-80s. Wednesday night, partly cloudy with a slight chance of thunderstorms. A chance of showers through the late overnight, then a slight chance of showers toward daybreak. Lows in the mid-60s. Chance of rain 40%. For Thursday through Friday, mostly clear. Highs in the lower 80s. Lows in the mid-60s. Friday night, mostly clear through the late overnight, then becoming partly cloudy. Lows in the lower 60s. For Saturday, mostly sunny through early afternoon, then becoming partly cloudy. Highs in the lower 80s. Saturday night, partly cloudy. A slight chance of showers and thunderstorms toward daybreak. Lows in the mid-60s. Chance of rain 20%. For Sunday, partly cloudy. A slight chance of showers through early afternoon, then a chance of showers late in the afternoon. Highs in the mid-80s. Chance of rain 40%. The 8 to 14 day outlook for Monday, August 31st.

It was mostly sunny, with a temperature of 73 at Zionsville and 77 at Eagle Creek Air Park. At Muncie, it was partly sunny, with a temperature of 73. Elsewhere across Indiana, at South Bend, it was sunny, with a temperature of 71. It was mostly sunny, with a temperature of 73 at Fort Wayne, 75 at Lafayette, 76 at Bloomington, and 82 at Evansville. Just outside Indiana, it was mostly sunny, with a temperature of 76 at Chicago, 73 at Champaign, and 78 at Cincinnati. It was partly sunny, with a temperature of 79 at St. Louis, and 82 at Louisville. At Dayton, it was cloudy, with a temperature of 76. Once again, at Indianapolis, it was 78 degrees with partly sunny skies. This is NOAA All Hazards Radio KEC 74 in Indianapolis. Now a look at your forecast for Indianapolis and central Indiana. Tonight, partly cloudy late this afternoon, then clearing. Lows in the mid-50s. Northwest winds 5 to 10 miles an hour late this afternoon, becoming light and variable. For Monday, mostly sunny through early afternoon, then becoming partly cloudy. Highs in the upper 70s. Northwest winds around 5 miles an hour. Monday night, mostly clear through the late overnight, then becoming partly cloudy. Lows in the upper 50s. Northeast winds around 5 miles an hour through the late overnight, becoming light and variable. For Tuesday, mostly sunny. Highs around 80. Light and variable winds, becoming east around 5 miles an hour late in the afternoon. Once again, the forecast for tonight. Partly cloudy late this afternoon, then clearing. Lows in the mid-50s. Northwest winds 5 to 10 miles an hour late this afternoon, becoming light and variable. Taking a look at the 3 through 7 day forecast for Indianapolis and central Indiana. Tuesday night, partly cloudy. Lows in the lower 60s. Southeast winds around 5 miles an hour. For Wednesday, mostly sunny through early afternoon, then becoming partly cloudy. Highs in the mid-80s. Wednesday night, partly cloudy with a slight chance of thunderstorms. A chance of showers through the late overnight, then a slight chance of showers toward daybreak. Lows in the mid-60s. Chance of rain 40%. For Thursday through Friday, mostly clear. Highs in the lower 80s. Lows in the mid-60s. Friday night, mostly clear through the late overnight, then becoming partly cloudy. Lows in the lower 60s. For Saturday, mostly sunny through early afternoon, then becoming partly cloudy. Highs in the lower 80s. Saturday night, partly cloudy. A slight chance of showers and thunderstorms toward daybreak. Lows in the mid-60s. Chance of rain 20%. For Sunday, partly cloudy. A slight chance of showers through early afternoon, then a chance of showers late in the afternoon. Highs in the mid-80s. Chance of rain 40%. Now here is the hazardous weather outlook for central Indiana. For the period through tonight, no hazardous weather is expected at this time. And now the extended outlook for the period Monday through Saturday. Scattered thunderstorms are expected Wednesday evening through Thursday. Severe weather is not expected at this time. Spotter information statement. Spotter activation is not anticipated at this time. The outlook for Monday, August 31st through Sunday, September 6th, calls for both temperatures and precipitation to be near normal. Normal highs for the period are between 80 and 85 degrees, and normal lows are around 60. The normal precipitation total for the 7 days is around 0.70 inches. The ultraviolet index for Indianapolis on Monday will be 8. The Environmental Protection Agency categorizes an index of 8 as very high exposure to ultraviolet radiation. At 6 p.m., at Indianapolis, it was partly sunny. The temperature was 78 degrees, the dew point 54, and the relative humidity 43%. The wind was west at 15 miles an hour. The barometric pressure was 29.99 inches and falling. Around central Indiana.

At Shelbyville, it was sunny, with a temperature of 77. It was mostly sunny, with a temperature of 73 at Zionsville and 77 at Eagle Creek Air Park. At Muncie, it was partly sunny, with a temperature of 73. Elsewhere across Indiana, at South Bend, it was sunny, with a temperature of 71. It was mostly sunny, with a temperature of 73 at Fort Wayne, 75 at Lafayette, 76 at Bloomington, and 82 at Evansville. Just outside Indiana, it was mostly sunny, with a temperature of 76 at Chicago, 73 at Champaign, and 78 at Cincinnati. It was partly sunny, with a temperature of 79 at St. Louis, and 82 at Louisville. At Dayton, it was cloudy, with a temperature of 76. Once again, at Indianapolis, it was 78 degrees with partly sunny skies. This is NOAA All Hazards Radio KEC 74 in Indianapolis. Now a look at your forecast for Indianapolis and central Indiana. Tonight, partly cloudy late this afternoon, then clearing. Lows in the mid-50s. Northwest winds 5 to 10 miles an hour late this afternoon, becoming light and variable. For Monday, mostly sunny through early afternoon, then becoming partly cloudy. Highs in the upper 70s. Northwest winds around 5 miles an hour. Monday night, mostly clear through the late overnight, then becoming partly cloudy. Lows in the upper 50s. Northeast winds around 5 miles an hour through the late overnight, becoming light and variable. For Tuesday, mostly sunny. Highs around 80. Light and variable winds, becoming east around 5 miles an hour late in the afternoon. Once again, the forecast for tonight. Partly cloudy late this afternoon, then clearing. Lows in the mid-50s. Northwest winds 5 to 10 miles an hour late this afternoon, becoming light and variable. Taking a look at the 3 through 7 day forecast for Indianapolis and central Indiana. Tuesday night, partly cloudy. Lows in the lower 60s. Southeast winds around 5 miles an hour. For Wednesday, mostly sunny through early afternoon, then becoming partly cloudy. Highs in the mid-80s. Wednesday night, partly cloudy with a slight chance of thunderstorms. A chance of showers through the late overnight, then a slight chance of showers toward daybreak. Lows in the mid-60s. Chance of rain 40%. For Thursday through Friday, mostly clear. Highs in the lower 80s. Lows in the mid-60s. Friday night, mostly clear through the late overnight, then becoming partly cloudy. Lows in the lower 60s. For Saturday, mostly sunny through early afternoon, then becoming partly cloudy. Highs in the lower 80s. Saturday night, partly cloudy. A slight chance of showers and thunderstorms toward daybreak. Lows in the mid-60s. Chance of rain 20%. For Sunday, partly cloudy. A slight chance of showers through early afternoon, then a chance of showers late in the afternoon. Highs in the mid-80s. Chance of rain 40%. The outlook for Monday, August 31st through Sunday, September 6th, calls for both temperatures and precipitation to be near normal. Normal highs for the period are between 80 and 85 degrees, and normal lows are around 60. The normal precipitation total for the 7 days is around 0.70 inches. The ultraviolet index for Indianapolis on Monday will be 8. The Environmental Protection Agency categorizes an index of 8 as very high exposure to ultraviolet radiation. At 6 p.m., at Indianapolis, it was partly sunny. The temperature was 78 degrees, the dew point 54, and the relative humidity 43%. The wind was west at 15 miles an hour. The barometric pressure was 29.99 inches and falling. Around central Indiana, at Shelbyville, it was sunny, with a temperature of 77. It was mostly sunny, with a temperature of 73 at Zionsville and 77 at Eagle Creek Air Park. At Muncie, it was partly sunny, with a temperature of 73. Elsewhere across Indiana, at South Bend, it was sunny, with a temperature of 71. It was mostly sunny, with

temperature of 73 at Fort Wayne, 75 at Lafayette, 76 at Bloomington, and 82 at Evansville. Just outside Indiana, it was mostly sunny, with a temperature of 76 at Chicago, 73 at Champaign, and 78 at Cincinnati. It was partly sunny, with a temperature of 79 at St. Louis, and 82 at Louisville. At Dayton, it was cloudy, with a temperature of 76. Once again, at Indianapolis, it was 78 degrees with partly sunny skies. The current time is 6:53 p.m. Eastern Daylight Time. This is NOAA All Hazards Radio KEC 74 in Indianapolis. And now a look at your forecast for Indianapolis and central Indiana. Tonight, partly cloudy late this afternoon, then clearing. Lows in the mid-50s. Northwest winds 5 to 10 miles an hour late this afternoon, becoming light and variable. For Monday, mostly sunny through early afternoon, then becoming partly cloudy. Highs in the upper 70s. Northwest winds around 5 miles an hour. Monday night, mostly clear through the late overnight, then becoming partly cloudy. Lows in the upper 50s. Northeast winds around 5 miles an hour through the late overnight, becoming light and variable. For Tuesday, mostly sunny. Highs around 80. Light and variable winds, becoming east around 5 miles an hour late in the afternoon. Once again, the forecast for tonight. Partly cloudy late this afternoon, then clearing. Lows in the mid-50s. Northwest winds 5 to 10 miles an hour late this afternoon, becoming light and variable. Taking a look at the 3-7 day forecast for Indianapolis and central Indiana. Tuesday night, partly cloudy. Lows in the lower 60s. Southeast winds around 5 miles an hour. For Wednesday, mostly sunny through early afternoon, then becoming partly cloudy. Highs in the mid-80s. Wednesday night, partly cloudy with a slight chance of thunderstorms. A chance of showers through the late overnight, then a slight chance of showers toward daybreak. Lows in the mid-60s. Chance of rain 40%. For Thursday through Friday, mostly clear. Highs in the lower 80s. Lows in the mid-60s. Friday night, mostly clear through the late overnight, then becoming partly cloudy. Lows in the lower 60s. For Saturday, mostly sunny through early afternoon, then becoming partly cloudy. Highs in the lower 80s. Saturday night, partly cloudy. A slight chance of showers and thunderstorms toward daybreak. Lows in the mid-60s. Chance of rain 20%. For Sunday, partly cloudy. A slight chance of showers through early afternoon, then a chance of showers late in the afternoon. Highs in the mid-80s. Chance of rain 40%. The 8-14 day outlook for Monday, August 31st through Sunday, September 6th, calls for both temperatures and precipitation to be near normal. Normal highs for the period are between 80 and 85 degrees, and normal lows are around 60. The normal precipitation total for the 7 days is around 0.70 inches. The ultraviolet index for Indianapolis on Monday will be 8. The Environmental Protection Agency categorizes an index of 8 as very high exposure to ultraviolet radiation. At 6 p.m. at Indianapolis, it was partly sunny. The temperature was 78 degrees, the dew point 54, and the relative humidity 43%. The wind was west at 15 miles an hour. The barometric pressure was 29.99 inches and falling. Around central Indiana, at Shelbyville, it was sunny, with a temperature of 77. It was mostly sunny, with a temperature of 73 at Zionsville, and 77 at Eagle Creek Air Park. At Muncie, it was partly sunny, with a temperature of 73. Elsewhere across Indiana, at South Bend, it was sunny, with a temperature of 71. It was mostly sunny, with a temperature of 73 at Fort Wayne, 75 at Lafayette, 76 at Bloomington, and 82 at Evansville. Just outside Indiana, it was mostly sunny, with a temperature of 76 at Chicago, 73 at Champaign, and 78 at Cincinnati. It was partly sunny.

with a temperature of 79 at St. Louis and 82 at Louisville. At Dayton, it was cloudy, with a temperature of 76. Once again, at Indianapolis, it was 78 degrees with partly sunny skies. This is NOAA All Hazards Radio KEC 74 in Indianapolis. And now a look at your forecast for Indianapolis and central Indiana. Tonight, partly cloudy late this afternoon, then clearing. Lows in the mid-50s. Northwest winds 5 to 10 miles an hour late this afternoon, becoming light and variable. For Monday, mostly sunny through early afternoon, then becoming partly cloudy. Highs in the upper 70s. Northwest winds around 5 miles an hour. Monday night, mostly clear through the late overnight, then becoming partly cloudy. Lows in the upper 50s. Northeast winds around 5 miles an hour through the late overnight, becoming light and variable. For Tuesday, mostly sunny. Highs around 80. Light and variable winds, becoming east around 5 miles an hour late in the afternoon. Once again, the forecast for tonight. Partly cloudy late this afternoon, then clearing. Lows in the mid-50s. Northwest winds 5 to 10 miles an hour late this afternoon, becoming light and variable. Taking a look at the 3 through 7 day forecast for Indianapolis and central Indiana. Tuesday night, partly cloudy. Lows in the lower 60s. Southeast winds around 5 miles an hour. For Wednesday, mostly sunny through early afternoon, then becoming partly cloudy. Highs in the mid-80s. Wednesday night, partly cloudy with a slight chance of thunderstorms. A chance of showers through the late overnight, then a slight chance of showers toward daybreak. Lows in the mid-60s. Chance of rain 40%. For Thursday through Friday, mostly clear. Highs in the lower 80s. Lows in the mid-60s. Friday night, mostly clear through the late overnight, then becoming partly cloudy. Lows in the lower 60s. For Saturday, mostly sunny through early afternoon, then becoming partly cloudy. Highs in the lower 80s. Saturday night, partly cloudy. A slight chance of showers and thunderstorms toward daybreak. Lows in the mid-60s. Chance of rain 20%. For Sunday, partly cloudy. A slight chance of showers through early afternoon, then a chance of showers late in the afternoon. Highs in the mid-80s. Chance of rain 40%. The 8 to 14 day outlook for Monday, August 31st through Sunday, September 6th, calls for both temperatures and precipitation to be near normal. Normal highs for the period are between 80 and 85 degrees, and normal lows are around 60. The normal precipitation total for the 7 days is around 0.70 inches. The ultraviolet index for Indianapolis on Monday will be 8. The Environmental Protection Agency categorizes an index of 8 as very high exposure to ultraviolet radiation. At 6 p.m. at Indianapolis, it was partly sunny. The temperature was 78 degrees, the dew point 54, and the relative humidity 43%. The wind was west at 15 miles an hour. The barometric pressure was 29.99 inches and falling. Around central Indiana, at Shelbyville, it was sunny, with a temperature of 77. It was mostly sunny, with a temperature of 73 at Zionsville, and 77 at Eagle Creek Air Park. At Muncie, it was partly sunny, with a temperature of 73. Elsewhere across Indiana, at South Bend, it was sunny, with a temperature of 71. It was mostly sunny, with a temperature of 73 at Fort Wayne, 75 at Lafayette, 76 at Bloomington, and 82 at Evansville. Just outside Indiana, it was mostly sunny, with a temperature of 76 at Chicago, 73 at Champaign, and 78 at Cincinnati. It was partly sunny, with a temperature of 79 at St. Louis, and 82 at Louisville. At Dayton, it was cloudy, with a temperature of 76. Once again, at Indianapolis, it was 78 degrees with partly sunny skies. All Hazards Radio KEC 74 in Indianapolis. Now a look at your forecast for Indianapolis and Central.

Indiana. Tonight, partly cloudy late this afternoon, then clearing. Lows in the mid-50s. Northwest winds 5 to 10 miles an hour late this afternoon, becoming light and variable. For Monday, mostly sunny through early afternoon, then becoming partly cloudy. Highs in the upper 70s. Northwest winds around 5 miles an hour. Monday night, mostly clear through the late overnight, then becoming partly cloudy. Lows in the upper 50s. Northeast winds around 5 miles an hour through the late overnight, becoming light and variable. For Tuesday, mostly sunny. Highs around 80. Light and variable winds, becoming east around 5 miles an hour late in the afternoon. Once again, the forecast for tonight. Partly cloudy late this afternoon, then clearing. Lows in the mid-50s. Northwest winds 5 to 10 miles an hour late this afternoon, becoming light and variable. Taking a look at the 3 through 7 day forecast for Indianapolis and central Indiana. Tuesday night, partly cloudy. Lows in the lower 60s. Southeast winds around 5 miles an hour. For Wednesday, mostly sunny through early afternoon, then becoming partly cloudy. Highs in the mid-80s. Wednesday night, partly cloudy with a slight chance of thunderstorms. A chance of showers through the late overnight, then a slight chance of showers toward daybreak. Lows in the mid-60s. Chance of rain 40%. For Thursday through Friday, mostly clear. Highs in the lower 80s. Lows in the mid-60s. Friday night, mostly clear through the late overnight, then becoming partly cloudy. Lows in the lower 60s. For Saturday, mostly sunny through early afternoon, then becoming partly cloudy. Highs in the lower 80s. Saturday night, partly cloudy. A slight chance of showers and thunderstorms toward daybreak. Lows in the mid-60s. Chance of rain 20%. For Sunday, partly cloudy. A slight chance of showers through early afternoon, then a chance of showers late in the afternoon. Highs in the mid-80s. Chance of rain 40%. The 8 to 14 day outlook for Monday, August 31st through Sunday, September 6th, calls for both temperatures and precipitation to be near normal. Normal highs for the period are between 80 and 85 degrees, and normal lows are around 60. The normal precipitation total for the 7 days is around 0.70 inches. The ultraviolet index for Indianapolis on Monday will be 8. The Environmental Protection Agency categorizes an index of 8 as very high exposure to ultraviolet radiation. At 6 p.m. at Indianapolis, it was partly sunny. The temperature was 78 degrees, the dew point 54, and the relative humidity 43%. The wind was west at 15 miles an hour. The barometric pressure was 29.99 inches and falling. Around central Indiana, at Shelbyville, it was sunny, with a temperature of 77. It was mostly sunny, with a temperature of 73 at Zionsville, and 77 at Eagle Creek Air Park. At Muncie, it was partly sunny, with a temperature of 73. Elsewhere across Indiana, at South Bend, it was sunny, with a temperature of 71. It was mostly sunny, with a temperature of 73 at Fort Wayne, 75 at Lafayette, 76 at Bloomington, and 82 at Evansville. Just outside Indiana, it was mostly sunny, with a temperature of 76 at Chicago, 73 at Champaign, and 78 at Cincinnati. It was partly sunny, with a temperature of 79 at St. Louis, and 82 at Louisville. At Dayton, it was cloudy, with a temperature of 76. Once again, at Indianapolis, it was 78 degrees with partly sunny skies. Now here is the hazardous weather outlook for central Indiana. For the period through tonight, no hazardous weather is expected at this time. And now the extended outlook for the period Monday through Saturday. Scattered thunderstorms are expected Wednesday evening through Thursday. Severe weather is not expected at this time. Spotter information statement. Spotter activation is not anticipated at this time. This is NOAA All Hazards Radio KEC 74 in Indianapolis.

Now a look at your forecast for Indianapolis and central Indiana. Tonight, partly cloudy late this afternoon, then clearing. Lows in the mid-50s. Northwest winds 5 to 10 miles an hour late this afternoon, becoming light and variable. For Monday, mostly sunny through early afternoon, then becoming partly cloudy. Highs in the upper 70s. Northwest winds around 5 miles an hour. Monday night, mostly clear through the late overnight, then becoming partly cloudy. Lows in the upper 50s. Northeast winds around 5 miles an hour through the late overnight, becoming light and variable. For Tuesday, mostly sunny. Highs around 80. Light and variable winds, becoming east around 5 miles an hour late in the afternoon. Once again, the forecast for tonight. Partly cloudy late this afternoon, then clearing. Lows in the mid-50s. Northwest winds 5 to 10 miles an hour late this afternoon, becoming light and variable. The current time is 7:08 p.m. Eastern Daylight Time. Taking a look at the 3 through 7 day forecast for Indianapolis and central Indiana. Tuesday night, partly cloudy. Lows in the lower 60s. Southeast winds around 5 miles an hour. For Wednesday, mostly sunny through early afternoon, then becoming partly cloudy. Highs in the mid-80s. Wednesday night, partly cloudy with a slight chance of thunderstorms. A chance of showers through the late overnight, then a slight chance of showers toward daybreak. Lows in the mid-60s. Chance of rain 40%. For Thursday through Friday, mostly clear. Highs in the lower 80s. Lows in the mid-60s. Friday night, mostly clear through the late overnight, then becoming partly cloudy. Lows in the lower 60s. For Saturday, mostly sunny through early afternoon, then becoming partly cloudy. Highs in the lower 80s. Saturday night, partly cloudy. A slight chance of showers and thunderstorms toward daybreak. Lows in the mid-60s. Chance of rain 20%. For Sunday, partly cloudy. A slight chance of showers through early afternoon, then a chance of showers late in the afternoon. Highs in the mid-80s. Chance of rain 40%. The 14-day outlook for Monday, August 31st through Sunday, September 6th, calls for both temperatures and precipitation to be near normal. Normal highs for the period are between 80 and 85 degrees, and normal lows are around 60. The normal precipitation total for the 7 days is around 0.70 inches. This is NOAA All Hazards Radio KEC 74 in Indianapolis. And now a look at your forecast for Indianapolis and central Indiana. Tonight, partly cloudy late this afternoon, then clearing. Lows in the mid-50s. Northwest winds 5 to 10 miles an hour late this afternoon, becoming light and variable. For Monday, mostly sunny through early afternoon, then becoming partly cloudy. Highs in the upper 70s. Northwest winds around 5 miles an hour. Monday night, mostly clear through the late overnight, then becoming partly cloudy. Lows in the upper 50s. Northeast winds around 5 miles an hour through the late overnight, becoming light and variable. For Tuesday, mostly sunny. Highs around 80. Light and variable winds, becoming east around 5 miles an hour late in the afternoon. Once again, the forecast for tonight. Partly cloudy late this afternoon, then clearing. Lows in the mid-50s. Northwest winds 5 to 10 miles an hour late this afternoon, becoming light and variable. Taking a look at the 3 through 7 day forecast for Indianapolis and central Indiana. Tuesday night, partly cloudy. Lows in the lower 60s. Southeast winds around 5 miles an hour. For Wednesday, mostly sunny through early afternoon, then becoming partly cloudy. Highs in the mid-80s. Wednesday night, partly cloudy with a slight chance of thunderstorms. A chance of showers through the late overnight, then a slight chance of showers toward daybreak. Lows in the mid-60s. Chance of rain 40%.

Thursday through Friday. Mostly clear. Highs in the lower 80s. Lows in the mid-60s. Friday night. Mostly clear through the late overnight, then becoming partly cloudy. Lows in the lower 60s. For Saturday. Mostly sunny through early afternoon, then becoming partly cloudy. Highs in the lower 80s. Saturday night. Partly cloudy. A slight chance of showers and thunderstorms toward daybreak. Lows in the mid-60s. Chance of rain 20%. For Sunday. Partly cloudy. A slight chance of showers through early afternoon, then a chance of showers late in the afternoon. Highs in the mid-80s. Chance of rain 40%. The 8 to 14 day outlook for Monday, August 31st through Sunday, September 6th, calls for both temperatures and precipitation to be near normal. Normal highs for the period are between 80 and 85 degrees, and normal lows are around 60. The normal precipitation total for the 7 days is around 0.70 inches. The ultraviolet index for Indianapolis on Monday will be 8. The Environmental Protection Agency categorizes an index of 8 as very high exposure to ultraviolet radiation. At 7 p.m. at Indianapolis, it was partly sunny. The temperature was 76 degrees, the dew point 56, and the relative humidity 49%. The wind was northwest at 14 miles an hour. The barometric pressure was 30.00 inches and rising. Around central Indiana, it was mostly sunny, with a temperature of 71 at Muncie and 76 at Shelbyville. It was partly sunny, with a temperature of 76 at Anderson, 73 at Zionsville, and 76 at Eagle Creek Air Park. Elsewhere across Indiana, at South Bend, it was sunny, with a temperature of 70. It was mostly sunny, with a temperature of 71 at Fort Wayne, 74 at Lafayette, and 82 at Evansville. It was partly sunny, with a temperature of 77 at Terre Haute and 76 at Bloomington. Just outside Indiana, skies ranged from mostly sunny to partly sunny. It was 74 at Chicago, 74 at Champaign, and 76 at Dayton. St. Louis reported 78, Cincinnati reported 76, and Louisville reported 81. Once again, at Indianapolis, it was 76 degrees with partly sunny skies. This is NOAA All Hazards Radio KEC 74 in Indianapolis. Now a look at your forecast for Indianapolis and central Indiana. Tonight, partly cloudy late this afternoon, then clearing. Lows in the mid-50s. Northwest winds 5 to 10 miles an hour late this afternoon, becoming light and variable. For Monday, mostly sunny through early afternoon, then becoming partly cloudy. Highs in the upper 70s. Northwest winds around 5 miles an hour. Monday night. Mostly clear through the late overnight, then becoming partly cloudy. Lows in the upper 50s. Northeast winds around 5 miles an hour through the late overnight, becoming light and variable. For Tuesday. Mostly sunny. Highs around 80. Light and variable winds, becoming east around 5 miles an hour late in the afternoon. Once again, the forecast for tonight. Partly cloudy late this afternoon, then clearing. Lows in the mid-50s. Northwest winds 5 to 10 miles an hour late this afternoon, becoming light and variable. Taking a look at the 3 through 7 day forecast for Indianapolis and central Indiana. Tuesday night. Partly cloudy. Lows in the lower 60s. Southeast winds around 5 miles an hour. For Wednesday, mostly sunny through early afternoon, then becoming partly cloudy. Highs in the mid-80s. Wednesday night, partly cloudy with a slight chance of thunderstorms. A chance of showers through the late overnight, then a slight chance of showers toward daybreak. Lows in the mid-60s. Chance of rain 40%. For Thursday through Friday, mostly clear. Highs in the lower 80s. Lows in the mid-60s. Friday night, mostly clear through the late overnight, then becoming partly cloudy. Lows in the lower 60s. For Saturday, mostly sunny through early afternoon, then becoming partly cloudy.

Highs in the lower 80s. Saturday night, partly cloudy. A slight chance of showers and thunderstorms toward daybreak. Lows in the mid-60s. Chance of rain 20%. For Sunday, partly cloudy. A slight chance of showers through early afternoon, then a chance of showers late in the afternoon. Highs in the mid-80s. Chance of rain 40%. The 8 to 14 day outlook for Monday, August 31st through Sunday, September 6th, calls for both temperatures and precipitation to be near normal. Normal highs for the period are between 80 and 85 degrees, and normal lows are around 60. The normal precipitation total for the 7 days is around 0.70 inches. The ultraviolet index for Indianapolis on Monday will be 8. The Environmental Protection Agency categorizes an index of 8 as very high exposure to ultraviolet radiation. At 7 p.m. at Indianapolis, it was partly sunny. The temperature was 76 degrees, the dew point 56, and the relative humidity 49%. The wind was northwest at 14 miles an hour. The barometric pressure was 30.00 inches and rising. Around central Indiana, it was mostly sunny, with a temperature of 71 at Muncie and 76 at Shelbyville. It was partly sunny, with a temperature of 76 at Anderson, 73 at Zionsville, and 76 at Eagle Creek Air Park. Elsewhere across Indiana, at South Bend, it was sunny, with a temperature of 70. It was mostly sunny, with a temperature of 71 at Fort Wayne, 74 at Lafayette, and 82 at Evansville. It was partly sunny, with a temperature of 77 at Terre Haute and 76 at Bloomington. Just outside Indiana, skies ranged from mostly sunny to partly sunny. It was 74 at Chicago, 74 at Champaign, and 76 at Dayton. St. Louis reported 78, Cincinnati reported 76, and Louisville reported 81. Once again, at Indianapolis, it was 76 degrees with partly sunny skies. This is NOAA All Hazards Radio KEC 74 in Indianapolis. Now a look at your forecast for Indianapolis and central Indiana. Tonight, partly cloudy late this afternoon, then clearing. Lows in the mid-50s. Northwest winds 5 to 10 miles an hour late this afternoon, becoming light and variable. For Monday, mostly sunny through early afternoon, then becoming partly cloudy. Highs in the upper 70s. Northwest winds around 5 miles an hour. Monday night, mostly clear through the late overnight, then becoming partly cloudy. Lows in the upper 50s. Northeast winds around 5 miles an hour through the late overnight, becoming light and variable. For Tuesday, mostly sunny. Highs around 80. Light and variable winds, becoming east around 5 miles an hour late in the afternoon. Once again, the forecast for tonight. Partly cloudy late this afternoon, then clearing. Lows in the mid-50s. Northwest winds 5 to 10 miles an hour late this afternoon, becoming light and variable. Taking a look at the 3 through 7 day forecast for Indianapolis and central Indiana. Tuesday night, partly cloudy. Lows in the lower 60s. Southeast winds around 5 miles an hour. For Wednesday, mostly sunny through early afternoon, then becoming partly cloudy. Highs in the mid-80s. Wednesday night, partly cloudy with a slight chance of thunderstorms. A chance of showers through the late overnight, then a slight chance of showers toward daybreak. Lows in the mid-60s. Chance of rain 40%. For Thursday through Friday, mostly clear. Highs in the lower 80s. Lows in the mid-60s. Friday night, mostly clear through the late overnight, then becoming partly cloudy. Lows in the lower 60s. For Saturday, mostly sunny through early afternoon, then becoming partly cloudy. Highs in the lower 80s. Saturday night, partly cloudy. A slight chance of showers and thunderstorms toward daybreak. Lows in the mid-60s. Chance of rain 20%. For Sunday, partly cloudy. A slight chance of showers through early afternoon, then a chance of showers late in the afternoon. Highs in the

chance of rain 40%. The 8 to 14 day outlook for Monday, August 31st through Sunday, September 6th, calls for both temperatures and precipitation to be near normal. Normal highs for the period are between 80 and 85 degrees, and normal lows are around 60. The normal precipitation total for the 7 days is around 0.70 inches. The ultraviolet index for Indianapolis on Monday will be 8. The Environmental Protection Agency categorizes an index of 8 as very high exposure to ultraviolet radiation. The current time is 7:23 p.m. Eastern Daylight Time. At 7 p.m. at Indianapolis, it was partly sunny. The temperature was 76 degrees, the dew point 56, and the relative humidity 49%. The wind was northwest at 14 miles an hour. The barometric pressure was 30.00 inches and rising. Around central Indiana, it was mostly sunny, with a temperature of 71 at Muncie and 76 at Shelbyville. It was partly sunny, with a temperature of 76 at Anderson, 73 at Zionsville, and 76 at Eagle Creek Air Park. Elsewhere across Indiana, at South Bend, it was sunny, with a temperature of 70. It was mostly sunny, with a temperature of 71 at Fort Wayne, 74 at Lafayette, and 82 at Evansville. It was partly sunny, with a temperature of 77 at Terre Haute, and 76 at Bloomington. Just outside Indiana, skies ranged from mostly sunny to partly sunny. It was 74 at Chicago, 74 at Champaign, and 76 at Dayton. St. Louis reported 78, Cincinnati reported 76, and Louisville reported 81. Once again, at Indianapolis, it was 76 degrees with partly sunny skies. This is NOAA All Hazards Radio KEC 74 in Indianapolis. And now a look at your forecast for Indianapolis and central Indiana. Tonight, partly cloudy late this afternoon, then clearing. Lows in the mid-50s. Northwest winds 5 to 10 miles an hour late this afternoon, becoming light and variable. For Monday, mostly sunny through early afternoon, then becoming partly cloudy. Highs in the upper 70s. Northwest winds around 5 miles an hour. Monday night, mostly clear through the late overnight, then becoming partly cloudy. Lows in the upper 50s. Northeast winds around 5 miles an hour through the late overnight, becoming light and variable. For Tuesday, mostly sunny. Highs around 80. Light and variable winds, becoming east around 5 miles an hour late in the afternoon. Once again, the forecast for tonight. Partly cloudy late this afternoon, then clearing. Lows in the mid-50s. Northwest winds 5 to 10 miles an hour late this afternoon, becoming light and variable. Taking a look at the 3 through 7 day forecast for Indianapolis and central Indiana. Tuesday night, partly cloudy. Lows in the lower 60s. Southeast winds around 5 miles an hour. For Wednesday, mostly sunny through early afternoon, then becoming partly cloudy. Highs in the mid-80s. Wednesday night, partly cloudy with a slight chance of thunderstorms. A chance of showers through the late overnight, then a slight chance of showers toward daybreak. Lows in the mid-60s. Chance of rain 40%. For Thursday through Friday, mostly clear. Highs in the lower 80s. Lows in the mid-60s. Friday night, mostly clear through the late overnight, then becoming partly cloudy. Lows in the lower 60s. For Saturday, mostly sunny through early afternoon, then becoming partly cloudy. Highs in the lower 80s. Saturday night, partly cloudy. A slight chance of showers and thunderstorms toward daybreak. Lows in the mid-60s. Chance of rain 20%. For Sunday, partly cloudy. A slight chance of showers through early afternoon, then a chance of showers late in the afternoon. Highs in the mid-80s. Chance of rain 40%. Now here is the hazardous weather outlook for central Indiana. For the period through tonight, no hazardous weather is expected at this time. And now the extended outlook for the period Monday through Saturday.

ultraviolet index for Indianapolis on Monday will be 8. The Environmental Protection Agency categorizes an index of 8 as very high exposure to ultraviolet radiation. At 7 p.m. at Indianapolis, it was partly sunny. The temperature was 76 degrees, the dew point 56, and the relative humidity 49%. The wind was northwest at 14 miles an hour. The barometric pressure was 30.00 inches and rising. Around central Indiana, it was mostly sunny, with a temperature of 71 at Muncie and 76 at Shelbyville. It was partly sunny, with a temperature of 76 at Anderson, 73 at Zionsville, and 76 at Eagle Creek Air Park. Elsewhere across Indiana, at South Bend, it was sunny, with a temperature of 70. It was mostly sunny, with a temperature of 71 at Fort Wayne, 74 at Lafayette, and 82 at Evansville. It was partly sunny, with a temperature of 77 at Terre Haute and 76 at Bloomington. Just outside Indiana, skies ranged from mostly sunny to partly sunny. It was 74 at Chicago, 74 at Champaign, and 76 at Dayton. St. Louis reported 78, Cincinnati reported 76, and Louisville reported 81. Once again, at Indianapolis, it was 76 degrees with partly sunny skies. The current time is 7:38 p.m. Eastern Daylight Time. The Indianapolis climate summary is of 7 p.m., August 23, 2026. So far today, the high temperature has been 81 degrees. The normal high is 84. So far today, the low temperature has been 61 degrees. The normal low is 64. No precipitation has fallen, which leaves the monthly total at 7.17 inches. This is 4.81 inches above the normal amount of 2.36 inches for August. The total precipitation for the year still stands at 34.62 inches, which is 4.56 inches above normal. No snow has fallen, which brings the monthly total to a trace. The total snowfall since July 1st still stands at a trace. The record high for tomorrow is 98, which occurred in 1936, and the record low is 49, which occurred in 1927. Sunset tonight is at 8:30 p.m. Sunrise tomorrow is at 7:06 a.m. This is NOAA All Hazards Radio KEC 74 in Indianapolis. Now a look at your forecast for Indianapolis and central Indiana. Tonight, mostly clear. Lows in the mid-50s. Northwest winds around 5 miles an hour through the late overnight, becoming light and variable. For Monday, mostly sunny through early afternoon, then becoming partly cloudy. Highs in the upper 70s. Northwest winds around 5 miles an hour. Monday night, mostly clear through the late overnight, then becoming partly cloudy. Lows in the upper 50s. Northeast winds around 5 miles an hour through the late overnight, becoming light and variable. For Tuesday, mostly sunny. Highs around 80. Light and variable winds, becoming east around 5 miles an hour late in the afternoon. Once again, the forecast for tonight. Mostly clear. Lows in the mid-50s. Northwest winds around 5 miles an hour through the late overnight, becoming light and variable. Taking a look at the 3 through 7 day forecast for Indianapolis and central Indiana. Tuesday night, partly cloudy. Lows in the lower 60s. Southeast winds around 5 miles an hour. For Wednesday, mostly sunny through early afternoon, then becoming partly cloudy. Highs in the mid 80s. Wednesday night, partly cloudy with a slight chance of thunderstorms. A chance of showers through the late overnight, then a slight chance of showers toward daybreak. Lows in the mid-60s. Chance of rain 40%. For Thursday through Friday, mostly clear. Highs in the lower 80s. Lows in the mid-60s. Friday night, mostly clear through the late overnight, then becoming partly cloudy. Lows in the lower 60s. For Saturday, mostly sunny through early afternoon, then becoming partly cloudy. Highs in the lower 80s. Saturday night, partly cloudy. A slight

The wind was northwest at 14 miles an hour. The barometric pressure was 30.00 inches and rising. Around central Indiana, it was mostly sunny, with a temperature of 71 at Muncie and 76 at Shelbyville. It was partly sunny, with a temperature of 76 at Anderson, 73 at Zionsville, and 76 at Eagle Creek Air Park. Elsewhere across Indiana, at South Bend, it was sunny, with a temperature of 70. It was mostly sunny, with a temperature of 71 at Fort Wayne, 74 at Lafayette, and 82 at Evansville. It was partly sunny, with a temperature of 77 at Terre Haute, and 76 at Bloomington. Just outside Indiana, skies ranged from mostly sunny to partly sunny. It was 74 at Chicago, 74 at Champaign, and 76 at Dayton. St. Louis reported 78, Cincinnati reported 76, and Louisville reported 81. Once again, at Indianapolis it was 76 degrees with partly sunny skies. The Indianapolis climate summary is of 7 p.m., August 23, 2026. So far today the high temperature has been 81 degrees. The normal high is 84. So far today the low temperature has been 61 degrees. The normal low is 64. No precipitation has fallen, which leaves the monthly total at 7.17 inches. This is 4.81 inches above the normal amount of 2.36 inches for August. The total precipitation for the year still stands at 34.62 inches, which is 4.56 inches above normal. No snow has fallen, which brings the monthly total to a trace. The total snowfall since July 1st still stands at a trace. The record high for tomorrow is 98, which occurred in 1936, and the record low is 49, which occurred in 1927. Sunset tonight is at 8:30 p.m. Sunrise tomorrow is at 7:06 a.m. This is NOAA All Hazards Radio KEC 74 in Indianapolis. Now a look at your forecast for Indianapolis and central Indiana. Tonight, mostly clear. Lows in the mid-50s. Northwest winds around 5 miles an hour through the late overnight, becoming light and variable. For Monday, mostly sunny through early afternoon, then becoming partly cloudy. Highs in the upper 70s. Northwest winds around 5 miles an hour. Monday night, mostly clear through the late overnight, then becoming partly cloudy. Lows in the upper 50s. Northeast winds around 5 miles an hour through the late overnight, becoming light and variable. For Tuesday, mostly sunny. Highs around 80. Light and variable winds, becoming east around 5 miles an hour late in the afternoon. Once again, the forecast for tonight. Mostly clear. Lows in the mid-50s. Northwest winds around 5 miles an hour through the late overnight, becoming light and variable. Now here is the hazardous weather outlook for central Indiana. For the period through tonight, no hazardous weather is expected at this time. And now the extended outlook for the period Monday through Saturday. Scattered thunderstorms are expected Wednesday evening through Thursday. Severe weather is not expected at this time. Spotter information statement. Spotter activation is not anticipated at this time. Taking a look at the 3 through 7 day forecast for Indianapolis and central Indiana. Tuesday night. Partly cloudy. Lows in the lower 60s. Southeast winds around 5 miles an hour. For Wednesday, mostly sunny through early afternoon, then becoming partly cloudy. Highs in the mid-80s. Wednesday night, partly cloudy with a slight chance of thunderstorms. A chance of showers through the late overnight, then a slight chance of showers toward daybreak. Lows in the mid-60s. Chance of rain 40%. For Thursday through Friday, mostly clear. Highs in the lower 80s. Lows in the mid-60s. Friday night. Mostly clear through the late overnight, then becoming partly cloudy. Lows in the lower 60s. For Saturday. Mostly sunny through early afternoon, then becoming partly cloudy. Highs in the lower 80s. Saturday night. Partly cloudy. A slight chance of showers and thunderstorms.

toward daybreak. Lows in the mid-60s. Chance of rain 20%. For Sunday, partly cloudy. A slight chance of showers through early afternoon, then a chance of showers late in the afternoon. Highs in the mid-80s. Chance of rain 40%. The 14-day outlook for Monday, August 31st through Sunday, September 6th, calls for both temperatures and precipitation to be near normal. Normal highs for the period are between 80 and 85 degrees, and normal lows are around 60. The normal precipitation total for the 7 days is around 0.70 inches. The ultraviolet index for Indianapolis on Monday will be 8. The Environmental Protection Agency categorizes an index of 8 as very high exposure to ultraviolet radiation. At 7 p.m. at Indianapolis, it was partly sunny. The temperature was 76 degrees, the dew point 56, and the relative humidity 49%. The wind was northwest at 14 miles an hour. The barometric pressure was 30.00 inches and rising. Around central Indiana, it was mostly sunny, with a temperature of 71 at Muncie and 76 at Shelbyville. It was partly sunny, with a temperature of 76 at Anderson, 73 at Zionsville, and 76 at Eagle Creek Air Park. Elsewhere across Indiana, at South Bend, it was sunny, with a temperature of 70. It was mostly sunny, with a temperature of 71 at Fort Wayne, 74 at Lafayette, and 82 at Evansville. It was partly sunny, with a temperature of 77 at Terre Haute, and 76 at Bloomington. Just outside Indiana, skies ranged from mostly sunny to partly sunny. It was 74 at Chicago, 74 at Champaign, and 76 at Dayton. St. Louis reported 78, Cincinnati reported 76, and Louisville reported 81. Once again, at Indianapolis, it was 76 degrees with partly sunny skies. The Indianapolis climate summary is of 7 p.m., August 23, 2026. So far today, the high temperature has been 81 degrees. The normal high is 84. So far today, the low temperature has been 61 degrees. The normal low is 64. No precipitation has fallen, which leaves the monthly total at 7.17 inches. This is 4.81 inches above the normal amount of 2.36 inches for August. The total precipitation for the year still stands at 34.62 inches, which is 4.56 inches above normal. No snow has fallen, which brings the monthly total to a trace. The total snowfall since July 1st still stands at a trace. The record high for tomorrow is 98, which occurred in 1936, and the record low is 49, which occurred in 1927. Sunset tonight is at 8:30 p.m. Sunrise tomorrow is at 7:06 a.m. This is NOAA All Hazards Radio KEC 74 in Indianapolis. Now a look at your forecast for Indianapolis and central Indiana. Tonight, mostly clear. Lows in the mid-50s. Northwest winds around 5 miles an hour through the late overnight, becoming light and variable. For Monday, mostly sunny through early afternoon, then becoming partly cloudy. Highs in the upper 70s. Northwest winds around 5 miles an hour. Monday night, mostly clear through the late overnight, then becoming partly cloudy. Lows in the upper 50s. Northeast winds around 5 miles an hour through the late overnight, becoming light and variable. For Tuesday, mostly sunny. Highs around 80. Light and variable winds, becoming east around 5 miles an hour late in the afternoon. Once again, the forecast for tonight. Mostly clear. Lows in the mid-50s. Northwest winds around 5 miles an hour through the late overnight, becoming light and variable. Taking a look at the 3 through 7 day forecast for Indianapolis and central Indiana. Tuesday night, partly cloudy. Lows in the lower 60s. Southeast winds around 5 miles an hour. For Wednesday, mostly sunny through early afternoon, then becoming partly cloudy. Highs in the mid-80s. Wednesday night, partly cloudy with a slight chance of thunderstorms. A chance of showers through the late overnight, then a slight chance of showers toward daybreak.

Lows in the mid-60s. Chance of rain 40%. For Thursday through Friday, mostly clear. Highs in the lower 80s. Lows in the mid-60s. Friday night, mostly clear through the late overnight, then becoming partly cloudy. Lows in the lower 60s. For Saturday, mostly sunny through early afternoon, then becoming partly cloudy. Highs in the lower 80s. Saturday night, partly cloudy. A slight chance of showers and thunderstorms toward daybreak. Lows in the mid-60s. Chance of rain 20%. For Sunday, partly cloudy. A slight chance of showers through early afternoon, then a chance of showers late in the afternoon. Highs in the mid-80s. Chance of rain 40%. The current time is 7:54 p.m. Eastern Daylight Time. The 8 to 14 day outlook for Monday, August 31st through Sunday, September 6th, calls for both temperatures and precipitation to be near normal. Normal highs for the period are between 80 and 85 degrees, and normal lows are around 60. The normal precipitation total for the 7 days is around 0.70 inches. The ultraviolet index for Indianapolis on Monday will be 8. The Environmental Protection Agency categorizes an index of 8 as very high exposure to ultraviolet radiation. At 7 p.m. at Indianapolis, it was partly sunny. The temperature was 76 degrees, the dew point 56, and the relative humidity 49%. The wind was northwest at 14 miles an hour. The barometric pressure was 30.00 inches and rising. Around central Indiana, it was mostly sunny, with a temperature of 71 at Muncie and 76 at Shelbyville. It was partly sunny, with a temperature of 76 at Anderson, 73 at Zionsville, and 76 at Eagle Creek Air Park. Elsewhere across Indiana, at South Bend, it was sunny, with a temperature of 70. It was mostly sunny, with a temperature of 71 at Fort Wayne, 74 at Lafayette, and 82 at Evansville. It was partly sunny, with a temperature of 77 at Terre Haute, and 76 at Bloomington. Just outside Indiana, skies ranged from mostly sunny to partly sunny. It was 74 at Chicago, 74 at Champaign, and 76 at Dayton. St. Louis reported 78, Cincinnati reported 76, and Louisville reported 81. Once again, at Indianapolis, it was 76 degrees with partly sunny skies. The Indianapolis climate summary is of 7 p.m., August 23, 2026. So far today, the high temperature has been 81 degrees. The normal high is 84. So far today, the low temperature has been 61 degrees. The normal low is 64. No precipitation has fallen, which leaves the monthly total at 7.17 inches. This is 4.81 inches above the normal amount of 2.36 inches for August. The total precipitation for the year still stands at 34.62 inches, which is 4.56 inches above normal. No snow has fallen, which brings the monthly total to a trace. The total snowfall since July 1st still stands at a trace. The record high for tomorrow is 98, which occurred in 1936, and the record low is 49, which occurred in 1927. Sunset tonight is at 8:30 p.m. Sunrise tomorrow is at 7:06 a.m. This is NOAA All Hazards Radio KEC 74 in Indianapolis. Now a look at your forecast for Indianapolis and central Indiana. Tonight, mostly clear. Lows in the mid-50s. Northwest winds around 5 miles an hour through the late overnight, becoming light and variable. For Monday, mostly sunny through early afternoon, then becoming partly cloudy. Highs in the upper 70s. Northwest winds around 5 miles an hour. Monday night, mostly clear through the late overnight, then becoming partly cloudy. Lows in the upper 50s. Northeast winds around 5 miles an hour through the late overnight, becoming light and variable. For Tuesday, mostly sunny. Highs around 80. Light and variable winds, becoming east around 5 miles an hour late in the afternoon. Once again, the forecast for tonight. Mostly clear.

lows in the mid-50s. Northwest winds around 5 miles an hour through the late overnight, becoming light and variable. Taking a look at the 3-through-7-day forecast for Indianapolis and central Indiana. Tuesday night, partly cloudy. Lows in the lower 60s. Southeast winds around 5 miles an hour. For Wednesday, mostly sunny through early afternoon, then becoming partly cloudy. Highs in the mid-80s. Wednesday night, partly cloudy with a slight chance of thunderstorms. A chance of showers through the late overnight, then a slight chance of showers toward daybreak. Lows in the mid-60s. Chance of rain 40%. For Thursday through Friday, mostly clear. Highs in the lower 80s. Lows in the mid-60s. Friday night, mostly clear through the late overnight, then becoming partly cloudy. Lows in the lower 60s. For Saturday, mostly sunny through early afternoon, then becoming partly cloudy. Highs in the lower 80s. Saturday night, partly cloudy. A slight chance of showers and thunderstorms toward daybreak. Lows in the mid-60s. Chance of rain 20%. For Sunday, partly cloudy. A slight chance of showers through early afternoon, then a chance of showers late in the afternoon. Highs in the mid-80s. Chance of rain 40%. The 8-to-14-day outlook for Monday, August 31st through Sunday, September 6th, calls for both temperatures and precipitation to be near normal. Normal highs for the period are between 80 and 85 degrees, and normal lows are around 60. The normal precipitation total for the 7 days is around 0.70 inches. The ultraviolet index for Indianapolis on Monday will be 8. The Environmental Protection Agency categorizes an index of 8 as very high exposure to ultraviolet radiation. At 7 p.m. at Indianapolis, it was partly sunny. The temperature was 76 degrees, the dew point 56, and the relative humidity 49%. The wind was northwest at 14 miles an hour. The barometric pressure was 30.00 inches and rising. Around central Indiana, it was mostly sunny, with a temperature of 71 at Muncie and 76 at Shelbyville. It was partly sunny, with a temperature of 76 at Anderson, 73 at Zionsville, and 76 at Eagle Creek Air Park. Elsewhere across Indiana, at South Bend, it was sunny, with a temperature of 70. It was mostly sunny, with a temperature of 71 at Fort Wayne, 74 at Lafayette, and 82 at Evansville. It was partly sunny, with a temperature of 77 at Terre Haute and 76 at Bloomington. Just outside Indiana, skies ranged from mostly sunny to partly sunny. It was 74 at Chicago, 74 at Champaign, and 76 at Dayton. St. Louis reported 78, Cincinnati reported 76, and Louisville reported 81. Once again, at Indianapolis, it was 76 degrees with partly sunny skies. The Indianapolis climate summary is of 7 p.m., August 23, 2026. So far today, the high temperature has been 81 degrees. The normal high is 84. So far today, the low temperature has been 61 degrees. The normal low is 64. No precipitation has fallen, which leaves the monthly total at 7.17 inches. This is 4.81 inches above the normal amount of 2.36 inches for August. The total precipitation for the year still stands at 34.62 inches, which is 4.56 inches above normal. No snow has fallen, which brings the monthly total to a trace. The total snowfall since July 1st still stands at a trace. The record high for tomorrow is 98, which occurred in 1936, and the record low is 49, which occurred in 1927. Sunset tonight is at 8:30 p.m. Sunrise tomorrow is at 7:06 a.m. This is NOAA All Hazards Radio KEC 74 in Indianapolis. Now a look at your forecast for Indianapolis and central Indiana. Tonight, mostly clear. Lows in the mid-50s. Northwest winds around 5 miles an hour through the late overnight, becoming light and variable. For Monday, mostly sunny through early afternoon, then becoming partly clear.